foot or less. Friday, southwest winds 10 knots or less becoming south. Showers likely with a chance of thunderstorms in the afternoon. Waves 1 foot or less. Friday night, south winds 10 knots or less becoming southwest. Showers likely with a chance of thunderstorms in the evening, then showers likely overnight. Waves 1 foot or less. Saturday, southwest winds 10 to 15 knots becoming west. Showers likely with a chance of thunderstorms during the day, then a chance of showers and thunderstorms Saturday night. Waves 2 feet or less. Sunday, west winds 5 to 15 knots becoming southwest. A chance of showers Sunday night. Waves 1 to 3 feet. Monday, west winds 5 to 10 knots. A chance of showers during the day, then showers likely with a chance of thunderstorms Monday night. Waves 1 to 2 feet. Winds and waves higher and near thunderstorms. This is the NOAA Weather Radio KHA 53 in Rochester. Your source for official weather information across the Western Finger Lakes and the Genesee Valley. KHA 53 operates on a frequency of 162.40 MHz. The 8 p.m. weather at Rochester, light rain was falling. The temperature was 78 degrees Fahrenheit or 26 degrees Celsius, the dew point 69 and the relative humidity 73%. The wind was southwest at 7 miles an hour. The pressure was 30.04 inches and rising. Repeating at Rochester, light rain was falling, temperature 78 degrees. Around the region at 7 p.m. at Erie, rain was falling, with a temperature of 77. It was sunny, with a temperature of 83 at Elmira, 80 at Binghamton, and 85 at Watertown. It was mostly sunny, with a temperature of 84 at Niagara Falls, and 81 at Toronto. It was partly sunny, with a temperature of 82 at Buffalo, and 86 at Syracuse. At Oswego, winds were south at 6 knots, with a temperature of 87 degrees. The Central Lake Ontario buoy winds were northeast at 4 knots, with a temperature of 74 degrees, and the waves were 0 feet. The forecast for the Genesee Valley and Northern Finger Lakes, including Rochester, Geneseo, Canandaigua, Newark, and Fairhaven. Tonight, partly to mostly cloudy. A chance of showers early. A chance of showers after midnight. Some patchy fog developing late. Lows in the upper 60s. South winds 5 to 10 miles an hour, becoming light. Chance of rain 40%. Thursday, patchy fog in the morning, otherwise partly sunny in the morning, then showers likely with a chance of thunderstorms in the afternoon. Locally heavy rainfall possible in the afternoon. Humid with highs ranging from the lower 80s on the hilltops to the mid 80s across the lower elevations. South winds 10 miles an hour or less, becoming northwest. Chance of rain 70%. Thursday night, partly cloudy with a chance of showers and thunderstorms in the evening, then mostly cloudy overnight. Muggy with lows in the upper 60s. Light winds. Chance of rain 50%. Friday, partly sunny with a chance of showers in the morning, then showers with a chance of thunderstorms in the afternoon. Humid with highs ranging from the upper 70s on the hilltops to the lower 80s across the lower elevations. Light winds. Chance of rain 90%. Friday night, showers with a chance of thunderstorms in the evening, then showers likely overnight. Muggy with lows in the upper 60s. Light winds. Chance of rain 90%. The forecast for the Southern Finger Lakes, including Pinyan, Seneca Falls, and Auburn. Tonight, partly to mostly cloudy. Lows in the upper 60s. South winds 5 to 10 miles an hour, becoming light. Thursday, partly sunny in the morning, then showers with a chance of thunderstorms in the afternoon. Humid with highs in the mid-80s. South winds 5 to 10 miles an hour, becoming light. Chance of rain 80%. Thursday night, mostly cloudy. Showers likely with a chance of thunderstorms in the evening. Muggy with lows in the upper 60s. Light winds. Chance of rain 70%. Friday, partly sunny with a chance of showers in the morning, then mostly cloudy with showers with a chance of thunderstorms in the afternoon. Humid with highs in the lower 80s. Light winds. Chance of rain 90%. Friday night, showers with a chance of thunderstorms in the evening, then a chance of showers overnight.

smoggy with lows in the upper 60s. Light winds. Chance of rain 90%. And now the extended forecast. Saturday, showers likely and a chance of thunderstorms. Highs in the lower 80s. Chance of rain 70%. Sunday, partly cloudy. A 50% chance of showers. Highs in the lower 80s. Lows in the mid-60s. Monday, mostly cloudy. Showers likely and a chance of thunderstorms. Highs in the lower 80s. Lows in the mid-60s. Chance of rain 70%. Tuesday, showers likely and a chance of thunderstorms. Highs in the upper 70s. Lows in the mid-60s. Chance of rain 70%. Wednesday, partly cloudy. Highs in the upper 70s. Lows around 60. This is the NOAA Weather Radio KHA 53 in Rochester. Your source for official weather information across the Western Finger Lakes and the Genesee Valley. KHA 53 operates on a frequency of 162.40 MHz. The 8 p.m. weather at Rochester, light rain was falling. The temperature was 78 degrees Fahrenheit or 26 degrees Celsius, the dew point 69 and the relative humidity 73%. The wind was southwest at 7 miles an hour. The pressure was 30.04 inches and rising. Repeating at Rochester, light rain was falling, temperature 78 degrees. Around the region at 8 p.m. at Erie, rain was falling, with a temperature of 77. It was partly cloudy, with a temperature of 80 at Elmira, 77 at Binghamton, and 79 at Watertown. It was mostly cloudy, with a temperature of 81 at Buffalo, 81 at Niagara Falls, and 83 at Syracuse. At Oswego, winds were south at 4 knots, with a temperature of 86 degrees. The Central Lake Ontario buoy winds were northeast at 2 knots, with a temperature of 74 degrees, and the waves were 0 feet. The forecast for the Genesee Valley and Northern Finger Lakes, including Rochester, Geneseo, Canandaigua, Newark, and Fairhaven. Tonight, partly to mostly cloudy. A chance of showers early. A chance of showers after midnight. Some patchy fog developing late. Lows in the upper 60s. South winds 5 to 10 miles an hour, becoming light. Chance of rain 40%. Thursday, patchy fog in the morning, otherwise partly sunny in the morning, then showers likely with a chance of thunderstorms in the afternoon. Locally heavy rainfall possible in the afternoon. Humid with highs ranging from the lower 80s on the hilltops to the mid 80s across the lower elevations. South winds 10 miles an hour or less, becoming northwest. Chance of rain 70%. Thursday night, partly cloudy with a chance of showers and thunderstorms in the evening, then mostly cloudy overnight. Muggy with lows in the upper 60s. Light winds. Chance of rain 50%. Friday, partly sunny with a chance of showers in the morning, then showers with a chance of thunderstorms in the afternoon. Humid with highs ranging from the upper 70s on the hilltops to the lower 80s across the lower elevations. Light winds. Chance of rain 90%. Friday night, showers with a chance of thunderstorms in the evening, then showers likely overnight. Muggy with lows in the upper 60s. Light winds. Chance of rain 90%. The forecast for the Southern Finger Lakes, including Tinian, Seneca Falls, and Auburn. Tonight, partly to mostly cloudy. Lows in the upper 60s. South winds 5 to 10 miles an hour, becoming light. Thursday, partly sunny in the morning, then showers with a chance of thunderstorms in the afternoon. Humid with highs in the mid-80s. South winds 5 to 10 miles an hour, becoming light. Chance of rain 80%. Thursday night, mostly cloudy. Showers likely with a chance of thunderstorms in the evening. Muggy with lows in the upper 60s. Light winds. Chance of rain 70%. Friday, partly sunny with a chance of showers in the morning, then mostly cloudy with showers with a chance of thunderstorms in the afternoon. Humid with highs in the lower 80s. Light winds. Chance of rain 90%. Friday night, showers with a chance of thunderstorms in the evening, then a chance of showers overnight. Muggy with lows in the upper 60s. Light winds. Chance of rain 90%. And now the extended forecast.

Saturday. Showers likely and a chance of thunderstorms. Highs in the lower 80s. Chance of rain 70%. Sunday, partly cloudy. A 50% chance of showers. Highs in the lower 80s. Lows in the mid-60s. Monday, mostly cloudy. Showers likely and a chance of thunderstorms. Highs in the lower 80s. Lows in the mid-60s. Chance of rain 70%. Tuesday, showers likely and a chance of thunderstorms. Highs in the upper 70s. Lows in the mid-60s. Chance of rain 70%. Wednesday, partly cloudy. Highs in the upper 70s. Lows around 60. This is the NOAA Weather Radio KHA 53 in Rochester. 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KHA 53 operates on a frequency of 162.40 MHz. The 8 p.m. weather at Rochester, light rain was falling. The temperature was 78 degrees Fahrenheit or 26 degrees Celsius, the dew point 69 and the relative humidity 73%. The wind was southwest at 7 miles an hour. The pressure was 30.04 inches and rising. Repeating at Rochester, light rain was falling, temperature 78 degrees. Around the region at 8 p.m. at Erie, rain was falling, with a temperature of 77. At Watertown, it was clear, with a temperature of 79. It was partly cloudy, with a temperature of 77 at Toronto, 80 at Elmira, and 77 at Binghamton. It was mostly cloudy, with a temperature of 81 at Buffalo, 81 at Niagara Falls, and 83 at Syracuse. At Oswego, winds were south at 4 knots, with a temperature of 86 degrees. The Central Lake Ontario buoy winds were northeast at 2 knots, with a temperature of 74 degrees, and the waves were 0 feet. The forecast for the Genesee Valley and Northern Finger Lakes, including Rochester, Geneseo, Canandaigua, Newark, and Fairhaven. Tonight, partly to mostly cloudy. A chance of showers early. A chance of showers after midnight. Some patchy fog developing late. Lows in the upper 60s. South winds 5 to 10 miles an hour, becoming light. Chance of rain 40%. Thursday, patchy fog in the morning, otherwise partly sunny in the morning, then showers likely with a chance of thunderstorms in the afternoon. Locally heavy rainfall possible in the afternoon. Humid with highs ranging from the lower 80s on the hilltops to the mid-80s across the lower elevations. South winds 10 miles an hour or less, becoming northwest. Chance of rain 70%. Thursday night, partly cloudy with a chance of showers and thunderstorms in the evening, then mostly cloudy overnight. Muggy with lows in the upper 60s. Light winds. Chance of rain 50%. Friday, partly sunny with a chance of showers in the morning, then showers with a chance of thunderstorms in the afternoon. Humid with highs ranging from the upper 70s on the hilltops to the lower 80s across the lower elevations. Light winds. Chance of rain 90%. Friday night, showers with a chance of thunderstorms in the evening, then showers likely overnight. Muggy with lows in the upper 60s. Light winds. Chance of rain 90%. The forecast for the Southern Finger Lakes, including Pinyan, Seneca Falls, and Auburn. Tonight, partly to mostly cloudy. Lows in the upper 60s. South winds 5 to 10 miles an hour, becoming light. Thursday, partly sunny in the morning, then showers with a chance of thunderstorms in the afternoon. Humid with highs in the mid-80s. South winds 5 to 10 miles an hour, becoming light. Chance of rain 80%. Thursday night, mostly cloudy. Showers likely with a chance of thunderstorms in the evening. Muggy with lows in the upper 60s. Light winds. Chance of rain 70%. Friday, partly sunny with a chance of showers in the morning, then mostly cloudy with showers with a chance of thunderstorms in the afternoon. Humid with highs in the lower 80s. Light winds. Chance of rain 90%. Friday night, showers with a chance of thunderstorms in the evening, then a chance of showers overnight. Muggy with lows in the upper 60s. Light winds. Chance of rain 90%. And now the extended forecast. Saturday, showers likely and a chance of thunderstorms.

Highs in the lower 80s. Chance of rain 70%. Sunday, partly cloudy. A 50% chance of showers. Highs in the lower 80s. Lows in the mid-60s. Monday, mostly cloudy. Showers likely and a chance of thunderstorms. Highs in the lower 80s. Lows in the mid-60s. Chance of rain 70%. Tuesday, showers likely and a chance of thunderstorms. Highs in the upper 70s. Lows in the mid-60s. Chance of rain 70%. Wednesday, partly cloudy. Highs in the upper 70s. Lows around 60. 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KHA 53 operates on a frequency of 162.40 MHz. The 8 p.m. weather at Rochester, light rain was falling. The temperature was 78 degrees Fahrenheit or 26 degrees Celsius, the dew point 69 and the relative humidity 73%. The wind was southwest at 7 miles an hour. The pressure was 30.04 inches and rising. Repeating at Rochester, light rain was falling, temperature 78 degrees. Around the region at 8 p.m. at Erie, rain was falling, with a temperature of 77. At Watertown, it was clear, with a temperature of 79. It was partly cloudy, with a temperature of 77 at Toronto, 80 at Elmira, and 77 at Binghamton. It was mostly cloudy, with a temperature of 81 at Buffalo, 81 at Niagara Falls, and 83 at Syracuse. At Oswego, winds were south at 4 knots, with a temperature of 86 degrees. The Central Lake Ontario buoy winds were northeast at 2 knots, with a temperature of 74 degrees, and the waves were 0 feet. The forecast for the Genesee Valley and Northern Finger Lakes, including Rochester, Geneseo, Canandaigua, Newark, and Fairhaven. Tonight, partly to mostly cloudy. A chance of showers early. A chance of showers after midnight. Some patchy fog developing late. Lows in the upper 60s. South winds 5 to 10 miles an hour, becoming light. Chance of rain 40%. Thursday, patchy fog in the morning, otherwise partly sunny in the morning, then showers likely with a chance of thunderstorms in the afternoon. Locally heavy rainfall possible in the afternoon. Humid with highs ranging from the lower 80s on the hilltops to the mid-80s across the lower elevations. South winds 10 miles an hour or less, becoming northwest. Chance of rain 70%. Thursday night, partly cloudy with a chance of showers and thunderstorms in the evening, then mostly cloudy overnight. Muggy with lows in the upper 60s. Light winds. Chance of rain 50%. Friday, partly sunny with a chance of showers in the morning, then showers with a chance of thunderstorms in the afternoon. Humid with highs ranging from the upper 70s on the hilltops to the lower 80s across the lower elevations. Light winds. Chance of rain 90%. Friday night, showers with a chance of thunderstorms in the evening, then showers likely overnight. Muggy with lows in the upper 60s. Light winds. Chance of rain 90%. The forecast for the Southern Finger Lakes, including Pinyan, Seneca Falls, and Auburn. Tonight, partly to mostly cloudy. Lows in the upper 60s. South winds 5 to 10 miles an hour, becoming light. Thursday, partly sunny in the morning, then showers with a chance of thunderstorms in the afternoon. Humid with highs in the mid-80s. South winds 5 to 10 miles an hour, becoming light. Chance of rain 80%. Thursday night, mostly cloudy. Showers likely with a chance of thunderstorms in the evening. Muggy with lows in the upper 60s. Light winds. Chance of rain 70%. Friday, partly sunny with a chance of showers in the morning, then mostly cloudy with showers with a chance of thunderstorms in the afternoon. Humid with highs in the lower 80s. Light winds. Chance of rain 90%. Friday night, showers with a chance of thunderstorms in the evening, then a chance of showers overnight. Muggy with lows in the upper 60s. Light winds. Chance of rain 90%. And now the extended forecast. Saturday, showers likely and a chance of thunderstorms. Highs in the lower 80s. Chance of rain 70%.

Monday, mostly cloudy. Showers likely and a chance of thunderstorms. Highs in the lower 80s. Lows in the mid-60s. Chance of rain 70%. Tuesday, showers likely and a chance of thunderstorms. Highs in the upper 70s. Lows in the mid-60s. Chance of rain 70%. Wednesday, partly cloudy. Highs in the upper 70s. Lows around 60. The Nearshore Marine Forecast, for the Niagara River to Hamelin Beach along Lake Ontario. Tonight, east winds 10 knots or less becoming south. A chance of showers. Waves 1 foot or less. Thursday, southwest winds 10 knots or less becoming northwest. Mostly sunny. Waves 1 foot or less. Thursday night, west winds less than 10 knots. Partly to mostly cloudy. Waves 1 foot or less. Friday, light and variable winds. A chance of showers in the morning, then showers likely with a chance of thunderstorms in the afternoon. Waves 1 foot or less. Friday night, south winds in the morning, then showers likely with a chance of thunderstorms in the afternoon. Waves 1 foot or less. Friday night, south winds 10 knots or less becoming southwest. Showers likely with a chance of thunderstorms in the evening, then a chance of showers overnight. Waves 1 foot or less. Saturday, southwest winds 5 to 15 knots becoming west. A chance of showers and thunderstorms. Waves 2 feet or less. Sunday, west winds 5 to 15 knots becoming southwest. A chance of showers Sunday night. Waves 2 feet or less. Monday, west winds 5 to 10 knots. A chance of showers during the day, then showers likely Monday night. Waves 1 foot or less. Winds and waves higher and near thunderstorms. The Nearshore Marine Forecast, for Hamelin Beach to Sotus Bay. Tonight, northeast winds 10 knots or less becoming south. A chance of showers early. A chance of showers after midnight. Waves 1 foot or less. Thursday, south winds 10 knots or less becoming northeast. A chance of showers in the morning, then a chance of showers and thunderstorms in the afternoon. Waves 1 foot or less. Thursday night, south winds less than 10 knots. Partly to mostly cloudy. Waves 1 foot or less. Friday, light and variable winds. Showers with a chance of thunderstorms in the afternoon. Waves 1 foot or less. Friday night, south winds 10 knots or less becoming southwest. Showers with a chance of thunderstorms in the evening, then a chance of showers overnight. Waves 1 foot or less. Saturday, southwest winds 5 to 15 knots becoming west. A chance of showers and thunderstorms. Waves 2 feet or less. Sunday, west winds 5 to 15 knots becoming southwest. A chance of showers Sunday night. Waves 2 feet or less. Monday, west winds 5 to 10 knots. A chance of showers and thunderstorms during the day, then showers likely with a chance of thunderstorms Monday night. Waves 1 foot or less. Winds and waves higher and near thunderstorms. The water temperature off Rochester is 52 degrees. The Nearshore Marine Forecast, for Sotus Bay to Mexico Bay. Tonight, east winds 5 to 10 knots becoming south. Partly to mostly cloudy. Waves 1 foot or less. Thursday, south winds 5 to 10 knots becoming northwest. A chance of showers and thunderstorms in the afternoon. Waves 1 foot or less. Thursday night, southwest winds less than 10 knots. Partly to mostly cloudy. Waves 1 foot or less. Friday, light and variable winds. Showers likely with a chance of thunderstorms in the afternoon. Waves 1 foot or less. Friday night, light and variable winds becoming south 5 to 10 knots. Showers likely with a chance of thunderstorms in the evening, then showers likely overnight. Waves 1 foot or less. Saturday, southwest winds 5 to 15 knots becoming west. Showers likely with a chance of thunderstorms. Waves 2 feet or less. Sunday, west winds 5 to 15 knots becoming southwest. A chance of showers. Waves 1 to 3 feet subsiding to 1 foot or less. Monday, southwest winds 5 to 10 knots.

a chance of showers and thunderstorms during the day, then showers likely with a chance of thunderstorms Monday night. Waves 1 foot or less. Winds and waves higher in and near thunderstorms. This is the NOAA Weather Radio KHA 53 in Rochester. 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KHA 53 operates on a frequency of 162.40 MHz. The 8 p.m. weather at Rochester, light rain was falling. The temperature was 78 degrees Fahrenheit or 26 degrees Celsius, the dew point 69 and the relative humidity 73%. The wind was southwest at 7 miles an hour. The pressure was 30.04 inches and rising. Repeating at Rochester, light rain was falling, temperature 78 degrees. Around the region at 8 p.m. at Erie, rain was falling, with a temperature of 77. At Watertown, it was clear, with a temperature of 79. It was partly cloudy, with a temperature of 77 at Toronto, 80 at Elmira, and 77 at Binghamton. It was mostly cloudy, with a temperature of 81 at Buffalo, 81 at Niagara Falls, and 83 at Syracuse. At Oswego, winds were south at 4 knots, with a temperature of 86 degrees. The Central Lake Ontario buoy winds were northeast at 2 knots, with a temperature of 74 degrees, and the waves were 0 feet. The forecast for the Genesee Valley and Northern Finger Lakes, including Rochester, Geneseo, Canandaigua, Newark, and Fairhaven. Tonight, partly to mostly cloudy. A chance of showers early. A chance of showers after midnight. Some patchy fog developing late. Lows in the upper 60s. South winds 5 to 10 miles an hour, becoming light. Chance of rain 40%. Thursday, patchy fog in the morning, otherwise partly sunny in the morning, then showers likely with a chance of thunderstorms in the afternoon. Locally heavy rainfall possible in the afternoon. Humid with highs ranging from the lower 80s on the hilltops to the mid 80s across the lower elevations. South winds 10 miles an hour or less, becoming northwest. Chance of rain 70%. Thursday night, partly cloudy with a chance of showers and thunderstorms in the evening, then mostly cloudy overnight. Muggy with lows in the upper 60s. Light winds. Chance of rain 50%. Friday, partly sunny with a chance of showers in the morning, then showers with a chance of thunderstorms in the afternoon. Humid with highs ranging from the upper 70s on the hilltops to the lower 80s across the lower elevations. Light winds. Chance of rain 90%. Friday night, showers with a chance of thunderstorms in the evening, then showers likely overnight. Muggy with lows in the upper 60s. Light winds. Chance of rain 90%. The forecast for the Southern Finger Lakes, including Tinian, Seneca Falls, and Auburn. Tonight, partly to mostly cloudy. Lows in the upper 60s. South winds 5 to 10 miles an hour, becoming light. Thursday, partly sunny in the morning, then showers with a chance of thunderstorms in the afternoon. Humid with highs in the mid-80s. South winds 5 to 10 miles an hour, becoming light. Chance of rain 80%. Thursday night, mostly cloudy. Showers likely with a chance of thunderstorms in the evening. Muggy with lows in the upper 60s. Light winds. Chance of rain 70%. Friday, partly sunny with a chance of showers in the morning, then mostly cloudy with showers with a chance of thunderstorms in the afternoon. Humid with highs in the lower 80s. Light winds. Chance of rain 90%. Friday night, showers with a chance of thunderstorms in the evening, then a chance of showers overnight. Muggy with lows in the upper 60s. Light winds. Chance of rain 90%. And now the extended forecast. Saturday, showers likely and a chance of thunderstorms. Highs in the lower 80s. Chance of rain 70%. Sunday, partly cloudy. A 50% chance of showers. Highs in the lower 80s. Lows in the mid-60s. Monday, mostly cloudy. Showers likely and a chance of thunderstorms. Highs in the lower 80s. Lows in the mid-60s. Chance of rain 70%. Tuesday, showers likely and a chance of thunderstorms. Highs in the upper 70s. Lows in the mid-60s. Chance of rain.

After light rain was falling, temperature 78 degrees. Around the region at 8 p.m. at Erie, rain was falling with a temperature of 77. At Watertown, it was clear with a temperature of 79. It was partly cloudy with a temperature of 77 at Toronto, 80 at Elmira, and 77 at Binghamton. It was mostly cloudy with a temperature of 81 at Buffalo, 81 at Niagara Falls, and 83 at Syracuse. At Oswego, winds were south at 4 knots, with a temperature of 86 degrees. The Central Lake Ontario buoy winds were northeast at 2 knots, with a temperature of 74 degrees, and the waves were 0 feet. The forecast for the Genesee Valley and Northern Finger Lakes, including Rochester, Geneseo, Canandaigua, Newark, and Fairhaven. Tonight, partly to mostly cloudy. A chance of showers early. A chance of showers after midnight. Some patchy fog developing late. Lows in the upper 60s. South winds 5 to 10 miles an hour, becoming light. Chance of rain 40%. Thursday, patchy fog in the morning, otherwise partly sunny in the morning, then showers likely with a chance of thunderstorms in the afternoon. Locally heavy rainfall possible in the afternoon. Humid with highs ranging from the lower 80s on the hilltops to the mid 80s across the lower elevations. South winds 10 miles an hour or less, becoming northwest. Chance of rain 70%. Thursday night, partly cloudy with a chance of showers and thunderstorms in the evening, then mostly cloudy overnight. Muggy with lows in the upper 60s. Light winds. Chance of rain 50%. Friday, partly sunny with a chance of showers in the morning, then showers with a chance of thunderstorms in the afternoon. Humid with highs ranging from the upper 70s on the hilltops to the lower 80s across the lower elevations. Light winds. Chance of rain 90%. Friday night, showers with a chance of thunderstorms in the evening, then showers likely overnight. Muggy with lows in the upper 60s. Light winds. Chance of rain 90%. The forecast for the Southern Finger Lakes, including Pinyan, Seneca Falls, and Auburn. Tonight, partly to mostly cloudy. Lows in the upper 60s. South winds 5 to 10 miles an hour, becoming light. Thursday, partly sunny in the morning, then showers with a chance of thunderstorms in the afternoon. Humid with highs in the mid-80s. South winds 5 to 10 miles an hour, becoming light. Chance of rain 80%. Thursday night, mostly cloudy. Showers likely with a chance of thunderstorms in the evening. Muggy with lows in the upper 60s. Light winds. Chance of rain 70%. Friday, partly sunny with a chance of showers in the morning, then mostly cloudy with showers with a chance of thunderstorms in the afternoon. Humid with highs in the lower 80s. Light winds. Chance of rain 90%. Friday night, showers with a chance of thunderstorms in the evening, then a chance of showers overnight. Muggy with lows in the upper 60s. Light winds. Chance of rain 90%. And now the extended forecast. Saturday, showers likely and a chance of thunderstorms. Highs in the lower 80s. Chance of rain 70%. Sunday, partly cloudy. A 50% chance of showers. Highs in the lower 80s. Lows in the mid-60s. Monday, mostly cloudy. Showers likely and a chance of thunderstorms. Highs in the lower 80s. Lows in the mid-60s. Chance of rain 70%. Tuesday, showers likely and a chance of thunderstorms. Highs in the upper 70s. Lows in the mid-60s. Chance of rain 70%. Wednesday, partly cloudy. Highs in the upper 70s. Lows around 60. This is the NOAA Weather Radio KHA 53 in Rochester. Your source for official weather information across the Western Finger Lakes and the Genesee Valley. KHA 53 operates on a frequency of 162.40 MHz. The 8 p.m. weather at Rochester, light rain was falling. The temperature was 78 degrees Fahrenheit or 26 degrees Celsius, the dew point 69 and the relative humidity 73%. The wind was southwest at 7 miles an hour. The pressure was 30.04 inches and rising. Repeating at Rochester, light rain was falling, temperature 78 degrees.

around the region at 8 p.m. at Erie, rain was falling with a temperature of 77. At Watertown, it was clear with a temperature of 79. It was partly cloudy with a temperature of 77 at Toronto, 80 at Elmira, and 77 at Binghamton. It was mostly cloudy with a temperature of 81 at Buffalo, 81 at Niagara Falls, and 83 at Syracuse. At Oswego, winds were south at 4 knots with a temperature of 86 degrees. The Central Lake Ontario buoy winds were northeast at 2 knots with a temperature of 74 degrees and the waves were 0 feet. The forecast for the Genesee Valley and Northern Finger Lakes, including Rochester, Geneseo, Canandaigua, Newark, and Fairhaven. Tonight, partly to mostly cloudy. A chance of showers early. A chance of showers after midnight. Some patchy fog developing late. Lows in the upper 60s. South winds 5 to 10 miles an hour, becoming light. Chance of rain 40%. Thursday, patchy fog in the morning, otherwise partly sunny in the morning, then showers likely with a chance of thunderstorms in the afternoon. Locally heavy rainfall possible in the afternoon. Humid with highs ranging from the lower 80s on the hilltops to the mid 80s across the lower elevations. South winds 10 miles an hour or less, becoming northwest. Chance of rain 70%. Thursday night, partly cloudy with a chance of showers and thunderstorms in the evening, then mostly cloudy overnight. Muggy with lows in the upper 60s. Light winds. Chance of rain 50%. Friday, partly sunny with a chance of showers in the morning, then showers with a chance of thunderstorms in the afternoon. Humid with highs ranging from the upper 70s on the hilltops to the lower 80s across the lower elevations. Light winds. Chance of rain 90%. Friday night, showers with a chance of thunderstorms in the evening, then showers likely overnight. Muggy with lows in the upper 60s. Light winds. Chance of rain 90%. The forecast for the Southern Finger Lakes, including Penyan, Seneca Falls, and Auburn. Tonight, partly to mostly cloudy. Lows in the upper 60s. South winds 5 to 10 miles an hour, becoming light. Thursday, partly sunny in the morning, then showers with a chance of thunderstorms in the afternoon. Humid with highs in the mid-80s. South winds 5 to 10 miles an hour, becoming light. Chance of rain 80%. Thursday night, mostly cloudy. Showers likely with a chance of thunderstorms in the evening. Muggy with lows in the upper 60s. Light winds. Chance of rain 70%. Friday, partly sunny with a chance of showers in the morning, then mostly cloudy with showers with a chance of thunderstorms in the afternoon. Humid with highs in the lower 80s. Light winds. Chance of rain 90%. Friday night, showers with a chance of thunderstorms in the evening, then a chance of showers overnight. Muggy with lows in the upper 60s. Light winds. Chance of rain 90%. And now the extended forecast. Saturday, showers likely and a chance of thunderstorms. Highs in the lower 80s. Chance of rain 70%. Sunday, partly cloudy. A 50% chance of showers. Highs in the lower 80s. Lows in the mid-60s. Monday, mostly cloudy. Showers likely and a chance of thunderstorms. Highs in the lower 80s. Lows in the mid-60s. Chance of rain 70%. Tuesday, showers likely and a chance of thunderstorms. Highs in the upper 70s. Lows in the mid-60s. Chance of rain 70%. Wednesday, partly cloudy. Highs in the upper 70s. Lows around 60. This is the NOAA Weather Radio KHA-53 in Rochester. Your source for official weather information across the Western Finger Lakes and the Genesee Valley. KHA-53 operates on a frequency of 162.40 MHz. The 8 p.m. weather at Rochester, light rain was falling. The temperature was 78 degrees Fahrenheit or 26 degrees Celsius, the dew point 69 and the relative humidity 73%. The wind was southwest at 7 miles an hour. The pressure was 30.04 inches and rising. Repeating at Rochester, light rain was falling, temperature 78 degrees. Around the region at 8 p.m. at Erie, rain was falling, with a temperature of 77.

At Watertown, it was clear, with a temperature of 79. It was partly cloudy, with a temperature of 77 at Toronto, 80 at Elmira, and 77 at Binghamton. It was mostly cloudy, with a temperature of 81 at Buffalo, 81 at Niagara Falls, and 83 at Syracuse. At Oswego, winds were south at 4 knots, with a temperature of 86 degrees. The Central Lake Ontario buoy winds were northeast at 2 knots, with a temperature of 74 degrees, and the waves were 0 feet. The forecast for the Genesee Valley and Northern Finger Lakes, including Rochester, Geneseo, Canandaigua, Newark, and Fairhaven. Tonight, partly to mostly cloudy. A chance of showers early. A chance of showers after midnight. Some patchy fog developing late. Lows in the upper 60s. South winds 5 to 10 miles an hour, becoming light. Chance of rain 40%. Thursday, patchy fog in the morning, otherwise partly sunny in the morning, then showers likely with a chance of thunderstorms in the afternoon. Locally heavy rainfall possible in the afternoon. Humid with highs ranging from the lower 80s on the hilltops to the mid 80s across the lower elevations. South winds 10 miles an hour or less, becoming northwest. Chance of rain 70%. Thursday night, partly cloudy with a chance of showers and thunderstorms in the evening, then mostly cloudy overnight. Muggy with lows in the upper 60s. Light winds. Chance of rain 50%. Friday, partly sunny with a chance of showers in the morning, then showers with a chance of thunderstorms in the afternoon. Humid with highs ranging from the upper 70s on the hilltops to the lower 80s across the lower elevations. Light winds. Chance of rain 90%. Friday night, showers with a chance of thunderstorms in the evening, then showers likely overnight. Muggy with lows in the upper 60s. Light winds. Chance of rain 90%. The forecast for the Southern Finger Lakes, including Pinyan, Seneca Falls, and Auburn. Tonight, partly to mostly cloudy. Lows in the upper 60s. South winds 5 to 10 miles an hour, becoming light. Thursday, partly sunny in the morning, then showers with a chance of thunderstorms in the afternoon. Humid with highs in the mid-80s. South winds 5 to 10 miles an hour, becoming light. Chance of rain 80%. Thursday night, mostly cloudy. Showers likely with a chance of thunderstorms in the evening. Muggy with lows in the upper 60s. Light winds. Chance of rain 70%. Friday, partly sunny with a chance of showers in the morning, then mostly cloudy with showers with a chance of thunderstorms in the afternoon. Humid with highs in the lower 80s. Light winds. Chance of rain 90%. Friday night, showers with a chance of thunderstorms in the evening, then a chance of showers overnight. Muggy with lows in the upper 60s. Light winds. Chance of rain 90%. And now the extended forecast. Saturday, showers likely and a chance of thunderstorms. Highs in the lower 80s. Chance of rain 70%. Sunday, partly cloudy. A 50% chance of showers. Highs in the lower 80s. Lows in the mid-60s. Monday, mostly cloudy. Showers likely and a chance of thunderstorms. Highs in the lower 80s. Lows in the mid-60s. Chance of rain 70%. Tuesday, showers likely and a chance of thunderstorms. Highs in the upper 70s. Lows in the mid-60s. Chance of rain 70%. Wednesday, partly cloudy. Highs in the upper 70s. Lows around 60. This is the NOAA Weather Radio KHA 53 in Rochester. Your source for official weather information across the Western Finger Lakes and the Genesee Valley. KHA 53 operates on a frequency of 162.40 MHz. The 8 p.m. weather at Rochester, light rain was falling. The temperature was 78 degrees Fahrenheit or 26 degrees Celsius, the dew point 69 and the relative humidity 73%. The wind was southwest at 7 miles an hour. The pressure was 30.04 inches and rising. Repeating at Rochester, light rain was falling, temperature 78 degrees. Around the region at 8 p.m. at Erie, rain was falling, with a temperature of 77. At Watertown, it was clear, with a temperature of 79.

It was partly cloudy, with a temperature of 77 at Toronto, 80 at Elmira, and 77 at Binghamton. It was mostly cloudy, with a temperature of 81 at Buffalo, 81 at Niagara Falls, and 83 at Syracuse. At Oswego, winds were south at 4 knots, with a temperature of 86 degrees. The Central Lake Ontario buoy winds were northeast at 2 knots, with a temperature of 74 degrees, and the waves were 0 feet. The forecast for the Genesee Valley and Northern Finger Lakes, including Rochester, Geneseo, Canandaigua, Newark, and Fairhaven. Tonight, partly to mostly cloudy. A chance of showers early. A chance of showers after midnight. Some patchy fog developing late. Lows in the upper 60s. South winds 5 to 10 miles an hour, becoming light. Chance of rain 40%. Thursday, patchy fog in the morning, otherwise partly sunny in the morning, then showers likely with a chance of thunderstorms in the afternoon. Locally heavy rainfall possible in the afternoon. Humid with highs ranging from the lower 80s on the hilltops to the mid 80s across the lower elevations. South winds 10 miles an hour or less, becoming northwest. Chance of rain 70%. Thursday night, partly cloudy with a chance of showers and thunderstorms in the evening, then mostly cloudy overnight. Muggy with lows in the upper 60s. Light winds. Chance of rain 50%. Friday, partly sunny with a chance of showers in the morning, then showers with a chance of thunderstorms in the afternoon. Humid with highs ranging from the upper 70s on the hilltops to the lower 80s across the lower elevations. Light winds. Chance of rain 90%. Friday night, showers with a chance of thunderstorms in the evening, then showers likely overnight. Muggy with lows in the upper 60s. Light winds. Chance of rain 90%. The forecast for the Southern Finger Lakes, including Tinian, Seneca Falls, and Auburn. Tonight, partly to mostly cloudy. Lows in the upper 60s. South winds 5 to 10 miles an hour, becoming light. Thursday, partly sunny in the morning, then showers with a chance of thunderstorms in the afternoon. Humid with highs in the mid-80s. South winds 5 to 10 miles an hour, becoming light. Chance of rain 80%. Thursday night, mostly cloudy. Showers likely with a chance of thunderstorms in the evening. Muggy with lows in the upper 60s. Light winds. Chance of rain 70%. Friday, partly sunny with a chance of showers in the morning, then mostly cloudy with showers with a chance of thunderstorms in the afternoon. Humid with highs in the lower 80s. Light winds. Chance of rain 90%. Friday night, showers with a chance of thunderstorms in the evening, then a chance of showers overnight. Muggy with lows in the upper 60s. Light winds. Chance of rain 90%. And now the extended forecast. Saturday, showers likely and a chance of thunderstorms. Highs in the lower 80s. Chance of rain 70%. Sunday, partly cloudy. A 50% chance of showers. Highs in the lower 80s. Lows in the mid 60s. Monday, mostly cloudy. Showers likely and a chance of thunderstorms. Highs in the lower 80s. Lows in the mid 60s. Chance of rain 70%. Tuesday, showers likely and a chance of thunderstorms. Highs in the upper 70s. Lows in the mid 60s. Chance of rain 70%. Wednesday, partly cloudy. Highs in the upper 70s. Lows around 60. Open Lake Forecast, 4, the Niagara River to Hamlin Beach beyond 5 miles from shore. Tonight, east winds 10 knots or less becoming south. Waves 1 foot or less. Thursday, southwest winds 10 knots or less becoming west. Waves 1 foot or less. Thursday night, southwest winds 5 to 10 knots becoming light and variable. Waves 1 foot or less. Friday, light and variable winds. A chance of showers in the morning, then showers likely with a chance of thunderstorms in the afternoon. Waves 1 foot or less. Friday night, southeast winds 5 to 10 knots becoming southwest. Showers likely with a chance of thunderstorms in the evening, then a chance of showers overnight. Waves 1 foot or less. Saturday, southwest winds 5 to 15 knots becoming west.

A chance of showers and thunderstorms. Waves 1 to 2 feet. Sunday, west winds 5 to 15 knots becoming southwest. A chance of showers Sunday night. Waves 1 to 2 feet. Monday, west winds 5 to 10 knots. A chance of showers during the day, then showers likely Monday night. Waves around 1 foot. Winds and waves higher and near thunderstorms. Open Lake Forecast, 4, Heron Beach to Mexico Bay beyond 5 miles from shore. Tonight, northeast winds 5 to 10 knots becoming south. A chance of showers late. Waves 1 foot or less. Thursday, south winds 5 to 15 knots becoming west. A chance of showers early. Waves 2 feet or less. Thursday night, south winds 10 knots or less becoming southwest. Waves 1 foot or less. Friday, southwest winds 10 knots or less becoming south. Showers likely with a chance of thunderstorms in the afternoon. Waves 1 foot or less. Friday night, south winds 10 knots or less becoming southwest. Showers likely with a chance of thunderstorms in the evening, then showers likely overnight. Waves 1 foot or less. Saturday, southwest winds 10 to 15 knots becoming west. Showers likely with a chance of thunderstorms during the day, then a chance of showers and thunderstorms Saturday night. Waves 2 feet or less. Sunday, west winds 5 to 15 knots becoming southwest. A chance of showers Sunday night. Waves 1 to 3 feet. Monday, west winds 5 to 10 knots. A chance of showers during the day, then showers likely with a chance of thunderstorms Monday night. Waves 1 to 2 feet. Winds and waves higher and near thunderstorms. This is the NOAA Weather Radio KHA 53 in Rochester. Your source for official weather information across the Western Finger Lakes and the Genesee Valley. KHA 53 operates on a frequency of 162.40 MHz. The 9 p.m. weather at Rochester, it was cloudy. The temperature was 75 degrees Fahrenheit or 24 degrees Celsius, the dew point 70 and the relative humidity 84%. The wind was southwest at 6 miles an hour. The pressure was 30.05 inches and rising. Repeating at Rochester, it was cloudy, temperature 75 degrees. This is the NOAA Weather Radio KHA 53 in Rochester. Your source for official weather information across the Western Finger Lakes and the Genesee Valley. KHA 53 operates on a frequency of 162.40 MHz. The 9 p.m. weather at Rochester, it was cloudy. The temperature was 75 degrees Fahrenheit or 24 degrees Celsius, the dew point 70 and the relative humidity 84%. The wind was southwest at 6 miles an hour. The pressure was 30.05 inches and rising. Repeating at Rochester, it was cloudy, temperature 75 degrees. Around the region at 9 p.m. it was partly cloudy, with a temperature of 75 at Elmira, and 75 at Binghamton. It was mostly cloudy, with a temperature of 75 at Erie, 80 at Buffalo, 77 at Niagara Falls, 80 at Syracuse, and 73 at Watertown. At Oswego, winds were southeast at 2 knots, with a temperature of 83 degrees. The Central Lake Ontario buoy winds were north at 4 knots, with a temperature of 74 degrees, and the waves were 0 feet. The forecast for the Genesee Valley and Northern Finger Lakes, including Rochester, Geneseo, Canandaigua, Newark, and Fairhaven. Tonight, partly to mostly cloudy. A chance of showers early. A chance of showers after midnight. Some patchy fog developing late. Lows in the upper 60s. South winds 5 to 10 miles an hour, becoming light. Chance of rain 40%. Thursday, patchy fog in the morning, otherwise partly sunny in the morning, then showers likely with a chance of thunderstorms in the afternoon. Locally heavy rainfall possible in the afternoon. Humid with highs ranging from the lower 80s on the hilltops to the mid 80s across the lower elevations. South winds 10 miles an hour or less, becoming northwest. Chance of rain 70%. Thursday night, partly cloudy with a chance of showers and thunderstorms in the evening, then mostly cloudy overnight. Muggy with lows in the upper 60s. Light winds. Chance of rain 50%. Friday, partly sunny with a chance of showers

the morning, then showers with a chance of thunderstorms in the afternoon. Humid with highs ranging from the upper 70s on the hilltops to the lower 80s across the lower elevations. Light winds. Chance of rain 90%. Friday night, showers with a chance of thunderstorms in the evening, then showers likely overnight. Muggy with lows in the upper 60s. Light winds. Chance of rain 90%. The forecast for the Southern Finger Lakes, including Pinyan, Seneca Falls, and Auburn. Tonight, partly to mostly cloudy. Lows in the upper 60s. South winds 5 to 10 miles an hour, becoming light. Thursday, partly sunny in the morning, then showers with a chance of thunderstorms in the afternoon. Humid with highs in the mid-80s. South winds 5 to 10 miles an hour, becoming light. Chance of rain 80%. Thursday night, mostly cloudy. Showers likely with a chance of thunderstorms in the evening. Muggy with lows in the upper 60s. Light winds. Chance of rain 70%. Friday, partly sunny with a chance of showers in the morning, then mostly cloudy with showers with a chance of thunderstorms in the afternoon. Humid with highs in the lower 80s. Light winds. Chance of rain 90%. Friday night, showers with a chance of thunderstorms in the evening, then a chance of showers overnight. Muggy with lows in the upper 60s. Light winds. Chance of rain 90%. And now the extended forecast. Saturday, showers likely and a chance of thunderstorms. Highs in the lower 80s. Chance of rain 70%. Sunday, partly cloudy. A 50% chance of showers. Highs in the lower 80s. Lows in the mid-60s. Monday, mostly cloudy. Showers likely and a chance of thunderstorms. Highs in the lower 80s. Lows in the mid-60s. Chance of rain 70%. Tuesday, showers likely and a chance of thunderstorms. Highs in the upper 70s. Lows in the mid-60s. Chance of rain 70%. Wednesday, partly cloudy. Highs in the upper 70s. Lows around 60. This is the NOAA Weather Radio KHA 53 in Rochester. Your source for official weather information across the Western Finger Lakes and the Genesee Valley. KHA 53 operates on a frequency of 162.40 MHz. The 9 p.m. weather at Rochester, it was cloudy. The temperature was 75 degrees Fahrenheit or 24 degrees Celsius, the dew point 70 and the relative humidity 84%. The wind was southwest at 6 miles an hour. The pressure was 30.05 inches and rising. Repeating at Rochester, it was cloudy, temperature 75 degrees. Around the region at 9 p.m. it was partly cloudy, with a temperature of 75 at Elmira and 75 at Binghamton. It was mostly cloudy, with a temperature of 75 at Erie, 80 at Buffalo, 77 at Niagara Falls, 80 at Syracuse, and 73 at Watertown. At Oswego, winds were southeast at 2 knots, with a temperature of 83 degrees. The Central Lake Ontario buoy winds were north at 4 knots, with a temperature of 74 degrees, and the waves were 0 feet. The forecast for the Genesee Valley and Northern Finger Lakes, including Rochester, Geneseo, Canandaigua, Newark, and Fairhaven. Tonight, partly to mostly cloudy. A chance of showers early. A chance of showers after midnight. Some patchy fog developing late. Lows in the upper 60s. South winds 5 to 10 miles an hour, becoming light. Chance of rain 40%. Thursday, patchy fog in the morning, otherwise partly sunny in the morning, then showers likely with a chance of thunderstorms in the afternoon. Locally heavy rainfall possible in the afternoon. Humid with highs ranging from the lower 80s on the hilltops to the mid-80s across the lower elevations. South winds 10 miles an hour or less, becoming northwest. Chance of rain 70%. Thursday night, partly cloudy with a chance of showers and thunderstorms in the evening, then mostly cloudy overnight. Muggy with lows in the upper 60s. Light winds. Chance of rain 50%. Friday, partly sunny with a chance of showers in the morning, then showers with a chance of thunderstorms in the afternoon. Humid with highs ranging from the upper 70s on the hilltops to the lower 80s across the lower elevations. Light winds.

chance of rain 90%. Friday night, showers with a chance of thunderstorms in the evening, then showers likely overnight. Muggy with lows in the upper 60s. Light winds. Chance of rain 90%. The forecast for the Southern Finger Lakes, including Tinian, Seneca Falls, and Auburn. Tonight, partly to mostly cloudy. Lows in the upper 60s. South winds 5 to 10 miles an hour, becoming light. Thursday, partly sunny in the morning, then showers with a chance of thunderstorms in the afternoon. Humid with highs in the mid-80s. South winds 5 to 10 miles an hour, becoming light. Chance of rain 80%. Thursday night, mostly cloudy. Showers likely with a chance of thunderstorms in the evening. Muggy with lows in the upper 60s. Light winds. Chance of rain 70%. Friday, partly sunny with a chance of showers in the morning, then mostly cloudy with showers with a chance of thunderstorms in the afternoon. Humid with highs in the lower 80s. Light winds. Chance of rain 90%. Friday night, showers with a chance of thunderstorms in the evening, then a chance of showers overnight. Muggy with lows in the upper 60s. Light winds. Chance of rain 90%. And now the extended forecast. Saturday, showers likely and a chance of thunderstorms. Highs in the lower 80s. Chance of rain 70%. Sunday, partly cloudy. A 50% chance of showers. Highs in the lower 80s. Lows in the mid 60s. Monday, mostly cloudy. Showers likely and a chance of thunderstorms. Highs in the lower 80s. Lows in the mid 60s. Chance of rain 70%. Tuesday, showers likely and a chance of thunderstorms. Highs in the upper 70s. Lows in the mid 60s. Chance of rain 70%. Wednesday, partly cloudy. Highs in the upper 70s. Lows around 60. This is the NOAA Weather Radio KHA 53 in Rochester. Your source for official weather information across the Western Finger Lakes and the Genesee Valley. KHA 53 operates on a frequency of 162.40 MHz. The 9 p.m. weather at Rochester, it was cloudy. The temperature was 75 degrees Fahrenheit or 24 degrees Celsius, the dew point 70 and the relative humidity 84%. The wind was southwest at 6 miles an hour. The pressure was 30.05 inches and rising. Repeating at Rochester, it was cloudy, temperature 75 degrees. Around the region at 9 p.m. it was clear, with a temperature of 75 at Elmira, and 75 at Binghamton. At Toronto, it was partly cloudy, with a temperature of 75. It was mostly cloudy, with a temperature of 75 at Erie, 77 at Niagara Falls, 80 at Syracuse, and 73 at Watertown. At Buffalo, it was cloudy, with a temperature of 80. At Oswego, winds were southeast at 2 knots, with a temperature of 83 degrees. The Central Lake Ontario buoy winds were north at 4 knots, with a temperature of 74 degrees, and the waves were 0 feet. The forecast for the Genesee Valley and Northern Finger Lakes, including Rochester, Geneseo, Canandaigua, Newark, and Fairhaven. Tonight, partly to mostly cloudy. A chance of showers early. A chance of showers after midnight. Some patchy fog developing late. Lows in the upper 60s. South winds 5 to 10 miles an hour, becoming light. Chance of rain 40%. Thursday, patchy fog in the morning, otherwise partly sunny in the morning, then showers likely with a chance of thunderstorms in the afternoon. Locally heavy rainfall possible in the afternoon. Humid with highs ranging from the lower 80s on the hilltops to the mid 80s across the lower elevations. South winds 10 miles an hour or less, becoming northwest. Chance of rain 70%. Thursday night, partly cloudy with a chance of showers and thunderstorms in the evening, then mostly cloudy overnight. Muggy with lows in the upper 60s. Light winds. Chance of rain 50%. Friday, partly sunny with a chance of showers in the morning, then showers with a chance of thunderstorms in the afternoon. Humid with highs ranging from the upper 70s on the hilltops to the lower 80s across the lower elevations. Light winds. Chance of rain 90%. Friday night, showers with a chance of thunderstorms.

in the evening, then showers likely overnight. Muggy with lows in the upper 60s. Light winds. Chance of rain 90%. The forecast for the Southern Finger Lakes, including Pinyan, Seneca Falls, and Auburn. Tonight, partly to mostly cloudy. Lows in the upper 60s. South winds 5 to 10 miles an hour, becoming light. Thursday, partly sunny in the morning, then showers with a chance of thunderstorms in the afternoon. Humid with highs in the mid-80s. South winds 5 to 10 miles an hour, becoming light. Chance of rain 80%. Thursday night, mostly cloudy. Showers likely with a chance of thunderstorms in the evening. Muggy with lows in the upper 60s. Light winds. Chance of rain 70%. Friday, partly sunny with a chance of showers in the morning, then mostly cloudy with showers with a chance of thunderstorms in the afternoon. Humid with highs in the lower 80s. Light winds. Chance of rain 90%. Friday night, showers with a chance of thunderstorms in the evening, then a chance of showers overnight. Muggy with lows in the upper 60s. Light winds. Chance of rain 90%. And now the extended forecast. Saturday, showers likely and a chance of thunderstorms. Highs in the lower 80s. Chance of rain 70%. Sunday, partly cloudy. A 50% chance of showers. Highs in the lower 80s. Lows in the mid-60s. Monday, mostly cloudy. Showers likely and a chance of thunderstorms. Highs in the lower 80s. Lows in the mid-60s. Chance of rain 70%. Tuesday, showers likely and a chance of thunderstorms. Highs in the upper 70s. Lows in the mid-60s. Chance of rain 70%. Wednesday, partly cloudy. Highs in the upper 70s. Lows around 60. This is the NOAA Weather Radio KHA 53 in Rochester. Your source for official weather information across the Western Finger Lakes and the Genesee Valley. KHA 53 operates on a frequency of 162.40 MHz. The 9 p.m. weather at Rochester, it was cloudy. The temperature was 75 degrees Fahrenheit or 24 degrees Celsius, the dew point 70 and the relative humidity 84%. The wind was southwest at 6 miles an hour. The pressure was 30.05 inches and rising. Repeating at Rochester, it was cloudy, temperature 75 degrees. Around the region at 9 p.m. it was clear, with a temperature of 75 at Elmira and 75 at Binghamton. At Toronto, it was partly cloudy, with a temperature of 75. It was mostly cloudy, with a temperature of 75 at Erie, 77 at Niagara Falls, 80 at Syracuse, and 73 at Watertown. At Buffalo, it was cloudy, with a temperature of 80. At Oswego, winds were southeast at 2 knots, with a temperature of 83 degrees. The Central Lake Ontario buoy winds were north at 4 knots, with a temperature of 74 degrees, and the waves were 0 feet. The forecast for the Genesee Valley and Northern Finger Lakes, including Rochester, Geneseo, Canandaigua, Newark, and Fairhaven. Tonight, partly to mostly cloudy. A chance of showers early. A chance of showers after midnight. Some patchy fog developing late. Lows in the upper 60s. South winds 5 to 10 miles an hour, becoming light. Chance of rain 40%. Thursday, patchy fog in the morning, otherwise partly sunny in the morning, then showers likely with a chance of thunderstorms in the afternoon. Locally heavy rainfall possible in the afternoon. Humid with highs ranging from the lower 80s on the hilltops to the mid-80s across the lower elevations. South winds 10 miles an hour or less, becoming northwest. Chance of rain 70%. Thursday night, partly cloudy with a chance of showers and thunderstorms in the evening, then mostly cloudy overnight. Muggy with lows in the upper 60s. Light winds. Chance of rain 50%. Friday, partly sunny with a chance of showers in the morning, then showers with a chance of thunderstorms in the afternoon. Humid with highs ranging from the upper 70s on the hilltops to the lower 80s across the lower elevations. Light winds. Chance of rain 90%. Friday night, showers with a chance of thunderstorms in the evening, then showers likely overnight. Muggy with lows in the upper 60s.

light winds. Chance of rain 90%. The forecast for the Southern Finger Lakes, including Tinian, Seneca Falls, and Auburn. Tonight, partly to mostly cloudy. Lows in the upper 60s. South winds 5 to 10 miles an hour, becoming light. Thursday, partly sunny in the morning, then showers with a chance of thunderstorms in the afternoon. Humid with highs in the mid-80s. South winds 5 to 10 miles an hour, becoming light. Chance of rain 80%. Thursday night, mostly cloudy. Showers likely with a chance of thunderstorms in the evening. Muggy with lows in the upper 60s. Light winds. Chance of rain 70%. Friday, partly sunny with a chance of showers in the morning, then mostly cloudy with showers with a chance of thunderstorms in the afternoon. Humid with highs in the lower 80s. Light winds. Chance of rain 90%. Friday night, showers with a chance of thunderstorms in the evening, then a chance of showers overnight. Muggy with lows in the upper 60s. Light winds. Chance of rain 90%. And now the extended forecast. Saturday, showers likely and a chance of thunderstorms. Highs in the lower 80s. Chance of rain 70%. Sunday, partly cloudy. A 50% chance of showers. Highs in the lower 80s. Lows in the mid-60s. Monday, mostly cloudy. Showers likely and a chance of thunderstorms. Highs in the lower 80s. Lows in the mid-60s. Chance of rain 70%. Tuesday, showers likely and a chance of thunderstorms. Highs in the upper 70s. Lows in the mid-60s. Chance of rain 70%. Wednesday, partly cloudy. Highs in the upper 70s. Lows around 60. This is the NOAA Weather Radio KHA 53 in Rochester. Your source for official weather information across the Western Finger Lakes and the Genesee Valley. KHA 53 operates on a frequency of 162.40 MHz. The 9 p.m. weather at Rochester, it was cloudy. The temperature was 75 degrees Fahrenheit or 24 degrees Celsius, the dew point 70 and the relative humidity 84%. The wind was southwest at 6 miles an hour. The pressure was 30.05 inches and rising. Repeating at Rochester, it was cloudy, temperature 75 degrees. Around the region at 9 p.m. it was clear, with a temperature of 75 at Elmira and 75 at Binghamton. At Toronto, it was partly cloudy, with a temperature of 75. It was mostly cloudy, with a temperature of 75 at Erie, 77 at Niagara Falls, 80 at Syracuse, and 73 at Watertown. At Buffalo, it was cloudy, with a temperature of 80. At Oswego, winds were southeast at 2 knots, with a temperature of 83 degrees. The Central Lake Ontario buoy winds were north at 4 knots, with a temperature of 74 degrees, and the waves were 0 feet. The forecast for the Genesee Valley and Northern Finger Lakes, including Rochester, Geneseo, Canandaigua, Newark, and Fairhaven. Tonight, partly to mostly cloudy. A chance of showers early. A chance of showers after midnight. Some patchy fog developing late. Lows in the upper 60s. South winds 5 to 10 miles an hour, becoming light. Chance of rain 40%. Thursday, patchy fog in the morning, otherwise partly sunny in the morning, then showers likely with a chance of thunderstorms in the afternoon. Locally heavy rainfall possible in the afternoon. Humid with highs ranging from the lower 80s on the hilltops to the mid-80s across the lower elevations. South winds 10 miles an hour or less, becoming northwest. Chance of rain 70%. Thursday night, partly cloudy with a chance of showers and thunderstorms in the evening, then mostly cloudy overnight. Muggy with lows in the upper 60s. Light winds. Chance of rain 50%. Friday, partly sunny with a chance of showers in the morning, then showers with a chance of thunderstorms in the afternoon. Humid with highs ranging from the upper 70s on the hilltops to the lower 80s across the lower elevations. Light winds. Chance of rain 90%. Friday night, showers with a chance of thunderstorms in the evening, then showers likely overnight. Muggy with lows in the upper 60s. Light winds. Chance of rain 90%. The forecast.

for the southern Finger Lakes, including Pinyan, Seneca Falls, and Auburn. Tonight, partly to mostly cloudy. Lows in the upper 60s. South winds 5 to 10 miles an hour, becoming light. Thursday, partly sunny in the morning, then showers with a chance of thunderstorms in the afternoon. Humid with highs in the mid-80s. South winds 5 to 10 miles an hour, becoming light. Chance of rain 80%. Thursday night, mostly cloudy. Showers likely with a chance of thunderstorms in the evening. Muggy with lows in the upper 60s. Light winds. Chance of rain 70%. Friday, partly sunny with a chance of showers in the morning, then mostly cloudy with showers with a chance of thunderstorms in the afternoon. Humid with highs in the lower 80s. Light winds. Chance of rain 90%. Friday night, showers with a chance of thunderstorms in the evening, then a chance of showers overnight. Muggy with lows in the upper 60s. Light winds. Chance of rain 90%. And now the extended forecast. Saturday, showers likely and a chance of thunderstorms. Highs in the lower 80s. Chance of rain 70%. Sunday, partly cloudy. A 50% chance of showers. Highs in the lower 80s. Lows in the mid-60s. Monday, mostly cloudy. Showers likely and a chance of thunderstorms. Highs in the lower 80s. Lows in the mid-60s. Chance of rain 70%. Tuesday, showers likely and a chance of thunderstorms. Highs in the upper 70s. Lows in the mid-60s. Chance of rain 70%. Wednesday, partly cloudy. Highs in the upper 70s. Lows around 60. This is the NOAA Weather Radio KHA 53 in Rochester. Your source for official weather information across the Western Finger Lakes and the Genesee Valley. KHA 53 operates on a frequency of 162.40 MHz. The 9 p.m. weather at Rochester, it was cloudy. The temperature was 75 degrees Fahrenheit or 24 degrees Celsius, the dew point 70 and the relative humidity 84%. The wind was southwest at 6 miles an hour. The pressure was 30.05 inches and rising. Repeating at Rochester, it was cloudy, temperature 75 degrees. The Nearshore Marine Forecast, for the Niagara River to Hamlin Beach along Lake Ontario. Tonight, east winds 10 knots or less becoming south. A chance of showers. Waves 1 foot or less. Thursday, southwest winds 10 knots or less becoming northwest. Mostly sunny. Waves 1 foot or less. Thursday night, west winds less than 10 knots. Partly to mostly cloudy. Waves 1 foot or less. Friday, light and variable winds. A chance of showers in the morning, then showers likely with a chance of thunderstorms in the afternoon. Waves 1 foot or less. Friday night, south winds 10 knots or less becoming southwest. Showers likely with a chance of thunderstorms in the evening, then a chance of showers overnight. Waves 1 foot or less. Saturday, southwest winds 5 to 15 knots becoming west. A chance of showers and thunderstorms. Waves 2 feet or less. Sunday, west winds 5 to 15 knots becoming southwest. A chance of showers Sunday night. Waves 2 feet or less. Monday, west winds 5 to 10 knots. A chance of showers during the day, then showers likely Monday night. Waves 1 foot or less. Winds and waves higher in and near thunderstorms. The Nearshore Marine Forecast, for Hamlin Beach to Sodus Bay. Tonight, northeast winds 10 knots or less becoming south. A chance of showers early. A chance of showers after midnight. Waves 1 foot or less. Thursday, south winds 10 knots or less becoming northeast. A chance of showers in the morning, then a chance of showers and thunderstorms in the afternoon. Waves 1 foot or less. Thursday night, south winds less than 10 knots. Partly to mostly cloudy. Waves 1 foot or less. Friday, light and variable winds. Showers with a chance of thunderstorms in the afternoon. Waves 1 foot or less. Friday night, south winds 10 knots or less becoming southwest.
showers with a chance of thunderstorms in the evening, then a chance of showers overnight. Waves 1 foot or less. Saturday, southwest winds 5 to 15 knots becoming west. A chance of showers and thunderstorms. Waves 2 feet or less. Sunday, west winds 5 to 15 knots becoming southwest. A chance of showers Sunday night. Waves 2 feet or less. Monday, west winds 5 to 10 knots. A chance of showers and thunderstorms during the day, then showers likely with a chance of thunderstorms Monday night. Waves 1 foot or less. Winds and waves higher and near thunderstorms. The water temperature off Rochester is 50 with a chance of thunderstorms Monday night. Waves 1 foot or less. Winds and waves higher and near thunderstorms. The water temperature off Rochester is 52 degrees. The Nearshore Marine Forecast, 4, Sotus Bay to Mexico Bay. Tonight, east winds 5 to 10 knots becoming south. Partly to mostly cloudy. Waves 1 foot or less. Thursday, south winds 5 to 10 knots becoming northwest. A chance of showers and thunderstorms in the afternoon. Waves 1 foot or less. Thursday night, southwest winds less than 10 knots. Partly to mostly cloudy. Waves 1 foot or less. Friday, light and variable winds. Showers likely with a chance of thunderstorms in the afternoon. Waves 1 foot or less. Friday night, light and variable winds becoming south 5 to 10 knots. Showers likely with a chance of thunderstorms in the evening, then showers likely overnight. Waves 1 foot or less. Saturday, southwest winds 5 to 15 knots becoming west. Showers likely with a chance of thunderstorms. Waves 2 feet or less. Sunday, west winds 5 to 15 knots becoming southwest. A chance of showers. Waves 1 to 3 feet subsiding to 1 foot or less. Monday, southwest winds 5 to 10 knots. A chance of showers and thunderstorms during the day, then showers likely with a chance of thunderstorms Monday night. Waves 1 foot or less. Winds and waves higher and near thunderstorms. Around the region at 9 p.m. it was clear, with a temperature of 75 at Elmira, and 75 at Binghamton. At Toronto, it was partly cloudy, with a temperature of 75. It was mostly cloudy, with a temperature of 75 at Erie, 77 at Niagara Falls, 80 at Syracuse, and 73 at Watertown. At Buffalo, it was cloudy, with a temperature of 80. At Oswego, winds were southeast at 2 knots, with a temperature of 83 degrees. The Central Lake Ontario buoy winds were north at 4 knots, with a temperature of 74 degrees, and the waves were 0 feet. The forecast for the Genesee Valley and Northern Finger Lakes, including Rochester, Geneseo, Canandaigua, Newark, and Fairhaven. Tonight, partly to mostly cloudy. A chance of showers early. A chance of showers after midnight. Some patchy fog developing late. Lows in the upper 60s. South winds 5 to 10 miles an hour, becoming light. Chance of rain 40%. Thursday, patchy fog in the morning, otherwise partly sunny in the morning, then showers likely with a chance of thunderstorms in the afternoon. Locally heavy rainfall possible in the afternoon. Humid with highs ranging from the lower 80s on the hilltops to the mid 80s across the lower elevations. South winds 10 miles an hour or less, becoming northwest. Chance of rain 70%. Thursday night, partly cloudy with a chance of showers and thunderstorms in the evening, then mostly cloudy overnight. Muggy with lows in the upper 60s. Light winds. Chance of rain 50%. Friday, partly sunny with a chance of showers in the morning, then showers with a chance of thunderstorms in the afternoon. Humid with highs ranging from the upper 70s on the hilltops to the lower 80s across the lower elevations. Light winds. Chance of rain 90%. Friday night, showers with a chance of thunderstorms in the evening, then showers likely overnight. Muggy with lows in the upper 60s. Light winds. Chance of rain 90%. The forecast for the Southern Finger Lakes, including Tinian, Seneca Falls, and Auburn. Tonight, partly to mostly cloudy. Lows in the upper 60s. South winds 5 to 10 miles an hour, becoming light.
Thursday, partly sunny in the morning, then showers with a chance of thunderstorms in the afternoon.

humid with highs in the mid-80s. South winds 5 to 10 miles an hour, becoming light. Chance of rain 80%. Thursday night, mostly cloudy. Showers likely with a chance of thunderstorms in the evening. Muggy with lows in the upper 60s. Light winds. Chance of rain 70%. Friday, partly sunny with a chance of showers in the morning, then mostly cloudy with showers with a chance of thunderstorms in the afternoon. Humid with highs in the lower 80s. Light winds. Chance of rain 90%. Friday night, showers with a chance of thunderstorms in the evening, then a chance of showers overnight. Muggy with lows in the upper 60s. Light winds. Chance of rain 90%. And now the extended forecast. Saturday, showers likely and a chance of thunderstorms. Highs in the lower 80s. Chance of rain 70%. Sunday, partly cloudy. A 50% chance of showers. Highs in the lower 80s. Lows in the mid-60s. Monday, mostly cloudy. Showers likely and a chance of thunderstorms. Highs in the lower 80s. Lows in the mid-60s. Chance of rain 70%. Tuesday, showers likely and a chance of thunderstorms. Highs in the upper 70s. Lows in the mid-60s. Chance of rain 70%. Wednesday, partly cloudy. Highs in the upper 70s. Lows around 60. This is the NOAA Weather Radio KHA 53 in Rochester. Your source for official weather information across the Western Finger Lakes and the Genesee Valley. KHA 53 operates on a frequency of 162.40 MHz. The 9 p.m. weather at Rochester, it was cloudy. The temperature was 75 degrees Fahrenheit or 24 degrees Celsius, the dew point 70 and the relative humidity 84%. The wind was southwest at 6 miles an hour. The pressure was 30.05 inches and rising. Repeating at Rochester, it was cloudy, temperature 75 degrees. Around the region at 9 p.m. it was clear, with a temperature of 75 at Elmira and 75 at Binghamton. At Toronto, it was partly cloudy, with a temperature of 75. It was mostly cloudy, with a temperature of 75 at Erie, 77 at Niagara Falls, 80 at Syracuse, and 73 at Watertown. At Buffalo, it was cloudy, with a temperature of 80. At Oswego, winds were southeast at 2 knots, with a temperature of 83 degrees. The Central Lake Ontario buoy winds were north at 4 knots, with a temperature of 74 degrees, and the waves were 0 feet. The forecast for the Genesee Valley and Northern Finger Lakes, including Rochester, Geneseo, Canandaigua, Newark, and Fairhaven. Tonight, partly to mostly cloudy. A chance of showers early. A chance of showers after midnight. Some patchy fog developing late. Lows in the upper 60s. South winds 5 to 10 miles an hour, becoming light. Chance of rain 40%. Thursday, patchy fog in the morning, otherwise partly sunny in the morning, then showers likely with a chance of thunderstorms in the afternoon. Locally heavy rainfall possible in the afternoon. Humid with highs ranging from the lower 80s on the hilltops to the mid-80s across the lower elevations. South winds 10 miles an hour or less, becoming northwest. Chance of rain 70%. Thursday night, partly cloudy with a chance of showers and thunderstorms in the evening, then mostly cloudy overnight. Muggy with lows in the upper 60s. Light winds. Chance of rain 50%. Friday, partly sunny with a chance of showers in the morning, then showers with a chance of thunderstorms in the afternoon. Humid with highs ranging from the upper 70s on the hilltops to the lower 80s across the lower elevations. Light winds. Chance of rain 90%. Friday night, showers with a chance of thunderstorms in the evening, then showers likely overnight. Muggy with lows in the upper 60s. Light winds. Chance of rain 90%. The forecast for the Southern Finger Lakes, including Pinyan, Seneca Falls, and Auburn. Tonight, partly to mostly cloudy. Lows in the upper 60s. South winds 5 to 10 miles an hour, becoming light. Thursday, partly sunny in the morning, then showers with a chance of thunderstorms in the afternoon. Humid with highs in the mid-80s. South winds 5 to 10 miles an hour.

The extended forecast. Saturday, showers likely and a chance of thunderstorms. Highs in the lower 80s. Chance of rain 70%. Sunday, partly cloudy. A 50% chance of showers. Highs in the lower 80s. Lows in the mid-60s. Monday, mostly cloudy. Showers likely and a chance of thunderstorms. Highs in the lower 80s. Lows in the mid-60s. Chance of rain 70%. Tuesday, showers likely and a chance of thunderstorms. Highs in the upper 70s. Lows in the mid-60s. Chance of rain 70%. Wednesday, partly cloudy. Highs in the upper 70s. Lows around 60. This is the NOAA Weather Radio KHA-53 in Rochester. Your source for official weather information across the Western Finger Lakes and the Genesee Valley. KHA-53 operates on a frequency of 162.40 MHz. The 9 p.m. weather at Rochester, it was cloudy. The temperature was 75 degrees Fahrenheit or 24 degrees Celsius, the dew point 70 and the relative humidity 84%. The wind was southwest at 6 miles an hour. The pressure was 30.05 inches and rising. Repeating at Rochester, it was cloudy, temperature 75 degrees. Around the region at 9 p.m. it was clear, with a temperature of 75 at Elmira and 75 at Binghamton. At Toronto, it was partly cloudy, with a temperature of 75. It was mostly cloudy, with a temperature of 75 at Erie, 77 at Niagara Falls, 80 at Syracuse, and 73 at Watertown. At Buffalo, it was cloudy, with a temperature of 80. At Oswego, winds were southeast at 2 knots, with a temperature of 83 degrees. The Central Lake Ontario buoy winds were north at 4 knots, with a temperature of 74 degrees, and the waves were 0 feet. The forecast for the Genesee Valley and Northern Finger Lakes, including Rochester, Geneseo, Canandaigua, Newark, and Fairhaven. Tonight, partly to mostly cloudy. A chance of showers early. A chance of showers after midnight. Some patchy fog developing late. Lows in the upper 60s. South winds 5 to 10 miles an hour, becoming light. Chance of rain 40%. Thursday, patchy fog in the morning, otherwise partly sunny in the morning, then showers likely with a chance of thunderstorms in the afternoon. Locally heavy rainfall possible in the afternoon. Humid with highs ranging from the lower 80s on the hilltops to the mid 80s across the lower elevations. South winds 10 miles an hour or less, becoming northwest. Chance of rain 70%. Thursday night, partly cloudy with a chance of showers and thunderstorms in the evening, then mostly cloudy overnight. Muggy with lows in the upper 60s. Light winds. Chance of rain 50%. Friday, partly sunny with a chance of showers in the morning, then showers with a chance of thunderstorms in the afternoon. Humid with highs ranging from the upper 70s on the hilltops to the lower 80s across the lower elevations. Light winds. Chance of rain 90%. Friday night, showers with a chance of thunderstorms in the evening, then showers likely overnight. Muggy with lows in the upper 60s. Light winds. Chance of rain 90%. The forecast for the Southern Finger Lakes, including Pinyan, Seneca Falls, and Auburn. Tonight, partly to mostly cloudy. Lows in the upper 60s. South winds 5 to 10 miles an hour, becoming light. Thursday, partly sunny in the morning, then showers with a chance of thunderstorms in the afternoon. Humid with highs in the mid-80s. South winds 5 to 10 miles an hour, becoming light. Chance of rain 80%. Thursday night, mostly cloudy. Showers likely with a chance of thunderstorms in the evening. Muggy with lows in the upper 60s. Light winds. Chance of rain 70%. Friday, partly sunny with a chance of showers in the morning, then mostly cloudy with showers with a chance of thunderstorms in the afternoon. Humid with highs in the lower 80s. Light winds. Chance of rain 90%. Friday night, showers with a chance of thunderstorms in the evening, then a chance of showers overnight. Muggy with lows in the upper 60s. Light winds. Chance of rain 90%. And now the extended forecast.
Saturday, showers likely and a chance of thunderstorms.

Highs in the lower 80s. Chance of rain 70%. Sunday, partly cloudy. A 50% chance of showers. Highs in the lower 80s. Lows in the mid-60s. Monday, mostly cloudy. Showers likely and a chance of thunderstorms. Highs in the lower 80s. Lows in the mid-60s. Chance of rain 70%. Tuesday, showers likely and a chance of thunderstorms. Highs in the upper 70s. Lows in the mid-60s. Chance of rain 70%. Wednesday, partly cloudy. Highs in the upper 70s. Lows around 60. This is the NOAA Weather Radio KHA 53 in Rochester. Your source for official weather information across the Western Finger Lakes and the Genesee Valley. KHA 53 operates on a frequency of 162.40 MHz. The 9 p.m. weather at Rochester, it was cloudy. The temperature was 75 degrees Fahrenheit or 24 degrees Celsius, the dew point 70 and the relative humidity 84%. The wind was southwest at 6 miles an hour. The pressure was 30.05 inches and rising. Repeating at Rochester, it was cloudy, temperature 75 degrees. Around the region at 9 p.m. it was clear, with a temperature of 75 at Elmira and 75 at Binghamton. At Toronto, it was partly cloudy, with a temperature of 75. It was mostly cloudy, with a temperature of 75 at Erie, 77 at Niagara Falls, 80 at Syracuse, and 73 at Watertown. At Buffalo, it was cloudy, with a temperature of 80. At Oswego, winds were southeast at 2 knots, with a temperature of 83 degrees. The Central Lake Ontario buoy winds were north at 4 knots, with a temperature of 74 degrees, and the waves were 0 feet. The forecast for the Genesee Valley and Northern Finger Lakes, including Rochester, Geneseo, Canandaigua, Newark, and Fairhaven. Tonight, partly to mostly cloudy. A chance of showers early. A chance of showers after midnight. Some patchy fog developing late. Lows in the upper 60s. South winds 5 to 10 miles an hour, becoming light. Chance of rain 40%. Thursday, patchy fog in the morning, otherwise partly sunny in the morning, then showers likely with a chance of thunderstorms in the afternoon. Locally heavy rainfall possible in the afternoon. Humid with highs ranging from the lower 80s on the hilltops to the mid-80s across the lower elevations. South winds 10 miles an hour or less, becoming northwest. Chance of rain 70%. Thursday night, partly cloudy with a chance of showers and thunderstorms in the evening, then mostly cloudy overnight. Muggy with lows in the upper 60s. Light winds. Chance of rain 50%. Friday, partly sunny with a chance of showers in the morning, then showers with a chance of thunderstorms in the afternoon. Humid with highs ranging from the upper 70s on the hilltops to the lower 80s across the lower elevations. Light winds. Chance of rain 90%. Friday night, showers with a chance of thunderstorms in the evening, then showers likely overnight. Muggy with lows in the upper 60s. Light winds. Chance of rain 90%. The forecast for the Southern Finger Lakes, including Pinyan, Seneca Falls, and Auburn. Tonight, partly to mostly cloudy. Lows in the upper 60s. South winds 5 to 10 miles an hour, becoming light. Thursday, partly sunny in the morning, then showers with a chance of thunderstorms in the afternoon. Humid with highs in the mid-80s. South winds 5 to 10 miles an hour, becoming light. Chance of rain 80%. Thursday night, mostly cloudy. Showers likely with a chance of thunderstorms in the evening. Muggy with lows in the upper 60s. Light winds. Chance of rain 70%. Friday, partly sunny with a chance of showers in the morning, then mostly cloudy with showers with a chance of thunderstorms in the afternoon. Humid with highs in the lower 80s. Light winds. Chance of rain 90%. Friday night, showers with a chance of thunderstorms in the evening, then a chance of showers overnight. Muggy with lows in the upper 60s. Light winds. Chance of rain 90%. And now the extended forecast. Saturday, showers likely and a chance of thunderstorms. Highs in the lower 80s. Chance of rain 70%.

Sunday, partly cloudy. A 50% chance of showers. Highs in the lower 80s. Lows in the mid-60s. Monday, mostly cloudy. Showers likely and a chance of thunderstorms. Highs in the lower 80s. Lows in the mid-60s. Chance of rain 70%. Tuesday, showers likely and a chance of thunderstorms. Highs in the upper 70s. Lows in the mid-60s. Chance of rain 70%. Wednesday, partly cloudy. Highs in the upper 70s. Lows around 60. 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KHA 53 operates on a frequency of 162.40 MHz. The 9 p.m. weather at Rochester, it was cloudy. The temperature was 75 degrees Fahrenheit or 24 degrees Celsius, the dew point 70 and the relative humidity 84%. The wind was southwest at 6 miles an hour. The pressure was 30.05 inches and rising. Repeating at Rochester, it was cloudy, temperature 75 degrees. Around the region at 9 p.m. it was clear, with a temperature of 75 at Elmira and 75 at Binghamton. At Toronto, it was partly cloudy, with a temperature of 75. It was mostly cloudy, with a temperature of 75 at Erie, 77 at Niagara Falls, 80 at Syracuse, and 73 at Watertown. At Buffalo, it was cloudy, with a temperature of 80. At Oswego, winds were southeast at 2 knots, with a temperature of 83 degrees. The Central Lake Ontario buoy winds were north at 4 knots, with a temperature of 74 degrees, and the waves were 0 feet. The forecast for the Genesee Valley and Northern Finger Lakes, including Rochester, Geneseo, Canandaigua, Newark, and Fairhaven. Tonight, partly to mostly cloudy. A chance of showers early. A chance of showers after midnight. Some patchy fog developing late. Lows in the upper 60s. South winds 5 to 10 miles an hour, becoming light. Chance of rain 40%. Thursday, patchy fog in the morning, otherwise partly sunny in the morning, then showers likely with a chance of thunderstorms in the afternoon. Locally heavy rainfall possible in the afternoon. Humid with highs ranging from the lower 80s on the hilltops to the mid-80s across the lower elevations. South winds 10 miles an hour or less, becoming northwest. Chance of rain 70%. Thursday night, partly cloudy with a chance of showers and thunderstorms in the evening, then mostly cloudy overnight. Muggy with lows in the upper 60s. Light winds. Chance of rain 50%. Friday, partly sunny with a chance of showers in the morning, then showers with a chance of thunderstorms in the afternoon. Humid with highs ranging from the upper 70s on the hilltops to the lower 80s across the lower elevations. Light winds. Chance of rain 90%. Friday night, showers with a chance of thunderstorms in the evening, then showers likely overnight. Muggy with lows in the upper 60s. Light winds. Chance of rain 90%. The forecast for the Southern Finger Lakes, including Pinyan, Seneca Falls, and Auburn. Tonight, partly to mostly cloudy. Lows in the upper 60s. South winds 5 to 10 miles an hour, becoming light. Thursday, partly sunny in the morning, then showers with a chance of thunderstorms in the afternoon. Humid with highs in the mid-80s. South winds 5 to 10 miles an hour, becoming light. Chance of rain 80%. Thursday night, mostly cloudy. Showers likely with a chance of thunderstorms in the evening. Muggy with lows in the upper 60s. Light winds. Chance of rain 70%. Friday, partly sunny with a chance of showers in the morning, then mostly cloudy with showers with a chance of thunderstorms in the afternoon. Humid with highs in the lower 80s. Light winds. Chance of rain 90%. Friday night, showers with a chance of thunderstorms in the evening, then a chance of showers overnight. Muggy with lows in the upper 60s. Light winds. Chance of rain 90%. And now the extended forecast. Saturday, showers likely and a chance of thunderstorms. Highs in the lower 80s. Chance of rain 70%. Sunday, partly cloudy. A 50% chance of showers.

Highs in the lower 80s. Lows in the mid-60s. Monday, mostly cloudy. Showers likely and a chance of thunderstorms. Highs in the lower 80s. Lows in the mid-60s. Chance of rain 70%. Tuesday, showers likely and a chance of thunderstorms. Highs in the upper 70s. Lows in the mid-60s. Chance of rain 70%. Wednesday, partly cloudy. Highs in the upper 70s. Lows around 60. This is the NOAA Weather Radio KHA 53 in Rochester. Your source for official weather information across the Western Finger Lakes and the Genesee Valley. KHA 53 operates on a frequency of 162.40 MHz. The 9 p.m. weather at Rochester, it was cloudy. The temperature was 75 degrees Fahrenheit or 24 degrees Celsius, the dew point 70 and the relative humidity 84%. The wind was southwest at 6 miles an hour. The pressure was 30.05 inches and rising. Repeating at Rochester, it was cloudy, temperature 75 degrees. Around the region at 9 p.m. it was clear, with a temperature of 75 at Elmira and 75 at Binghamton. At Toronto, it was partly cloudy, with a temperature of 75. It was mostly cloudy, with a temperature of 75 at Erie, 77 at Niagara Falls, 80 at Syracuse, and 73 at Watertown. At Buffalo, it was cloudy, with a temperature of 80. At Oswego, winds were southeast at 2 knots, with a temperature of 83 degrees. The Central Lake Ontario buoy winds were north at 4 knots, with a temperature of 74 degrees, and the waves were 0 feet. Open lake forecast, 4, the Niagara River to Hamlin Beach beyond 5 miles from shore. Tonight, east winds 10 knots or less becoming south. Waves 1 foot or less. Thursday, southwest winds 10 knots or less becoming west. Waves 1 foot or less. Thursday night, southwest winds 5 to 10 knots becoming light and variable. Waves 1 foot or less. Friday, light and variable winds. A chance of showers in the morning, then showers likely with a chance of thunderstorms in the afternoon. Waves 1 foot or less. Friday night, southeast winds 5 to 10 knots becoming southwest. Showers likely with a chance of thunderstorms in the evening, then a chance of showers overnight. Waves 1 foot or less. Saturday, southwest winds 5 to 15 knots becoming west. A chance of showers and thunderstorms. Waves 1 to 2 feet. Sunday, west winds 5 to 15 knots becoming southwest. A chance of showers Sunday night. Waves 1 to 2 feet. Monday, west winds 5 to 10 knots. A chance of showers during the day, then showers likely Monday night. Waves around 1 foot. Winds and waves higher in and near thunderstorms. Open lake forecast, 4, Hamlin Beach to Mexico Bay beyond 5 miles from shore. Tonight, northeast winds 5 to 10 knots becoming south. A chance of showers late. Waves 1 foot or less. Thursday, south winds 5 to 15 knots becoming west. A chance of showers early. Waves 2 feet or less. Thursday night, south winds 10 knots or less becoming southwest. Waves 1 foot or less. Friday, southwest winds 10 knots or less becoming south. Showers likely with a chance of thunderstorms in the afternoon. Waves 1 foot or less. Friday night, south winds 10 knots or less becoming southwest. Showers likely with a chance of thunderstorms in the evening, then showers likely overnight. Waves 1 foot or less. Saturday, southwest winds 10 to 15 knots becoming west. Showers likely with a chance of thunderstorms during the day, then a chance of showers and thunderstorms Saturday night. Waves 2 feet or less. Sunday, west winds 5 to 15 knots becoming southwest. A chance of showers Sunday night. Waves 1 to 3 feet. Monday, west winds 5 to 10 knots. A chance of showers during the day, then showers likely with a chance of thunderstorms Monday night. Waves 1 to 2 feet. Winds and waves higher in and near thunderstorms. This is the NOAA Weather Radio KHA 53 in Rochester. 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

frequency of 162.40 megahertz. The 10 p.m. weather at Rochester, it was mostly cloudy. The temperature was 74 degrees Fahrenheit or 23 degrees Celsius, the dew point 70 and the relative humidity 87%. The wind was southwest at 5 miles an hour. The pressure was 30.04 inches and falling. Repeating at Rochester, it was mostly cloudy, temperature 74 degrees. Around the region at 9 p.m. it was clear, with a temperature of 75 at Elmira and 75 at Binghamton. At Toronto, it was partly cloudy, with a temperature of 75. It was mostly cloudy, with a temperature of 75 at Erie, 77 at Niagara Falls, 80 at Syracuse, and 73 at Watertown. At Buffalo, it was cloudy, with a temperature of 80. At Oswego, winds were southeast at 2 knots, with a temperature of 83 degrees. The Central Lake Ontario buoy winds were north at 4 knots, with a temperature of 74 degrees, and the waves were 0 feet. The forecast for the Genesee Valley and Northern Finger Lakes, including Rochester, Geneseo, Canandaigua, Newark, and Fairhaven. Overnight, mostly cloudy with some patchy fog developing. Lows in the upper 60s. Light south winds. Thursday, patchy fog in the morning, otherwise partly sunny in the morning, then showers likely with a chance of thunderstorms in the afternoon. Locally heavy rainfall possible in the afternoon. Humid with highs ranging from the lower 80s on the hilltops to the mid-80s across the lower elevations. South winds 10 miles an hour or less, becoming northwest. Chance of rain 70%. Thursday night, partly cloudy with a chance of showers and thunderstorms in the evening, then mostly cloudy overnight. Muggy with lows in the upper 60s. Light winds. Chance of rain 50%. Friday, partly sunny with a chance of showers in the morning, then showers with a chance of thunderstorms in the afternoon. Humid with highs ranging from the upper 70s on the hilltops to the lower 80s across the lower elevations. Light winds. Chance of rain 90%. Friday night, showers with a chance of thunderstorms in the evening, then showers likely overnight. Muggy with lows in the upper 60s. Light winds. Chance of rain 90%. The forecast for the Southern Finger Lakes, including Penyan, Seneca Falls, and Auburn. Overnight, mostly cloudy. Lows in the upper 60s. Light south winds. Thursday, partly sunny in the morning, then showers with a chance of thunderstorms in the afternoon. Humid with highs in the mid-80s. South winds 5 to 10 miles an hour, becoming light. Chance of rain 80%. Thursday night, mostly cloudy. Showers likely with a chance of thunderstorms in the evening. Muggy with lows in the upper 60s. Light winds. Chance of rain 70%. Friday, partly sunny with a chance of showers in the morning, then mostly cloudy with showers with a chance of thunderstorms in the afternoon. Humid with highs in the lower 80s. Light winds. Chance of rain 90%. Friday night, showers with a chance of thunderstorms in the evening, then a chance of showers overnight. Muggy with lows in the upper 60s. Light winds. Chance of rain 90%. And now the extended forecast. Saturday, showers likely and a chance of thunderstorms. Highs in the lower 80s. Chance of rain 70%. Sunday, partly cloudy. A 50% chance of showers. Highs in the lower 80s. Lows in the mid 60s. Monday, mostly cloudy. Showers likely and a chance of thunderstorms. Highs in the lower 80s. Lows in the mid 60s. Chance of rain 70%. Tuesday, showers likely and a chance of thunderstorms. Highs in the upper 70s. Lows in the mid 60s. Chance of rain 70%. Wednesday, partly cloudy. Highs in the upper 70s. Lows around 60. Open Lake Forecast, 4, the Niagara River to Hamlin Beach beyond 5 miles from shore. Overnight, southeast winds 10 knots or less becoming south. Waves 1 foot or less. Thursday, southwest winds 10 knots or less becoming west. Waves 1 foot or less. Thursday night, southwest winds 5 to 10 knots becoming light and variable. Waves 1 foot or less. Friday, light and variable winds.

mountains. A chance of showers in the morning, then showers likely with a chance of thunderstorms in the afternoon. Waves 1 foot or less. Friday night, southeast winds 5 to 10 knots becoming southwest. Showers likely with a chance of thunderstorms in the evening, then a chance of showers overnight. Waves 1 foot or less. Saturday, southwest winds 5 to 15 knots becoming west. A chance of showers and thunderstorms. Waves 1 to 2 feet. Sunday, west winds 5 to 15 knots becoming southwest. A chance of showers Sunday night. Waves 1 to 2 feet. Monday, west winds 5 to 10 knots. A chance of showers during the day, then showers likely Monday night. Waves around 1 foot. Winds and waves higher and near thunderstorms. Open Lake Forecast, 4, Heron Beach to Mexico Bay beyond 5 miles from shore. Overnight, south winds 5 to 10 knots. A chance of showers late. Waves 1 foot or less. Thursday, south winds 5 to 15 knots becoming west. A chance of showers early. Waves 2 feet or less. Thursday night, south winds 10 knots or less becoming southwest. Waves 1 foot or less. Friday, southwest winds 10 knots or less becoming south. Showers likely with a chance of thunderstorms in the afternoon. Waves 1 foot or less. Friday night, south winds 10 knots or less becoming southwest. Showers likely with a chance of thunderstorms in the evening, then showers likely overnight. Waves 1 foot or less. Saturday, southwest winds 10 to 15 knots becoming west. Showers likely with a chance of thunderstorms during the day, then a chance of showers and thunderstorms Saturday night. Waves 2 feet or less. Sunday, west winds 5 to 15 knots becoming southwest. A chance of showers Sunday night. Waves 1 to 3 feet. Monday, west winds 5 to 10 knots. A chance of showers during the day, then showers likely with a chance of thunderstorms Monday night. Waves 1 to 2 feet. Winds and waves higher and near thunderstorms. This is the NOAA Weather Radio KHA 53 in Rochester. Your source for official weather information across the Western Finger Lakes and the Genesee Valley. KHA 53 operates on a frequency of 162.40 MHz. The 10 p.m. weather at Rochester, it was mostly cloudy. The temperature was 74 degrees Fahrenheit or 23 degrees Celsius, the dew point 70 and the relative humidity 87%. The wind was southwest at 5 miles an hour. The pressure was 30.04 inches and falling. Repeating at Rochester, it was mostly cloudy, temperature 74 degrees. The 10 p.m. weather at Rochester, it was mostly cloudy. The temperature was 74 degrees Fahrenheit or 23 degrees Celsius, the dew point 70 and the relative humidity 87%. The wind was southwest at 5 miles an hour. The pressure was 30.04 inches and falling. Repeating at Rochester, it was mostly cloudy, temperature 74 degrees. Around the region at 10 p.m. it was partly cloudy, with a temperature of 73 at Elmira and 73 at Binghamton. It was mostly cloudy, with a temperature of 78 at Buffalo, 76 at Niagara Falls, and 80 at Syracuse. It was cloudy, with a temperature of 76 at Erie, and 75 at Watertown. At Oswego, winds were south at 4 knots, with a temperature of 82 degrees. The Central Lake Ontario buoy winds were northeast at 4 knots, with a temperature of 74 degrees, and the waves were 0 feet. The forecast for the Genesee Valley and Northern Finger Lakes, including Rochester, Geneseo, Canandaigua, Newark, and Fairhaven. Overnight, mostly cloudy with some patchy fog developing. Lows in the upper 60s. Light south winds. Thursday, patchy fog in the morning, otherwise partly sunny in the morning, then showers likely with a chance of thunderstorms in the afternoon. Locally heavy rainfall possible in the afternoon. Humid with highs ranging from the lower 80s on the hilltops to the mid 80s across the lower elevations. South winds 10 miles an hour or less, becoming northwest. Chance of rain 70%. Thursday night, partly cloudy with a chance of showers and thunderstorms in the evening, then mostly cloudy overnight. Muggy with lows in the upper 60s. Light winds. Chance of rain

50%. Friday, partly sunny with a chance of showers in the morning, then showers with a chance of thunderstorms in the afternoon. Humid with highs ranging from the upper 70s on the hilltops to the lower 80s across the lower elevations. Light winds. Chance of rain 90%. Friday night, showers with a chance of thunderstorms in the evening, then showers likely overnight. Muggy with lows in the upper 60s. Light winds. Chance of rain 90%. The forecast for the Southern Finger Lakes, including Pinyan, Seneca Falls, and Auburn. Overnight, mostly cloudy. Lows in the upper 60s. Light south winds. Thursday, partly sunny in the morning, then showers with a chance of thunderstorms in the afternoon. Humid with highs in the mid-80s. South winds 5 to 10 miles an hour, becoming light. Chance of rain 80%. Thursday night, mostly cloudy. Showers likely with a chance of thunderstorms in the evening. Muggy with lows in the upper 60s. Light winds. Chance of rain 70%. Friday, partly sunny with a chance of showers in the morning, then mostly cloudy with showers with a chance of thunderstorms in the afternoon. Humid with highs in the lower 80s. Light winds. Chance of rain 90%. Friday night, showers with a chance of thunderstorms in the evening, then a chance of showers overnight. Muggy with lows in the upper 60s. Light winds. Chance of rain 90%. And now the extended forecast. Saturday, showers likely and a chance of thunderstorms. Highs in the lower 80s. Chance of rain 70%. Sunday, partly cloudy. A 50% chance of showers. Highs in the lower 80s. Lows in the mid 60s. Monday, mostly cloudy. Showers likely and a chance of thunderstorms. Highs in the lower 80s. Lows in the mid 60s. Chance of rain 70%. Tuesday, showers likely and a chance of thunderstorms. Highs in the upper 70s. Lows in the mid 60s. Chance of rain 70%. Wednesday, partly cloudy. Highs in the upper 70s. Lows around 60. This is the NOAA Weather Radio KHA 53 in Rochester. Your source for official weather information across the Western Finger Lakes and the Genesee Valley. KHA 53 operates on a frequency of 162.40 MHz. The 10 p.m. weather at Rochester, it was mostly cloudy. The temperature was 74 degrees Fahrenheit or 23 degrees Celsius, the dew point 70 and the relative humidity 87%. The wind was southwest at 5 miles an hour. The pressure was 30.04 inches and falling. Repeating at Rochester, it was mostly cloudy, temperature 74 degrees. Around the region at 10 p.m. at Binghamton, it was clear, with a temperature of 73. It was partly cloudy, with a temperature of 73 at Toronto, and 73 at Elmira. It was mostly cloudy, with a temperature of 76 at Niagara Falls, and 80 at Syracuse. It was cloudy, with a temperature of 76 at Erie, 78 at Buffalo, and 75 at Watertown. At Oswego, winds were south at 4 knots, with a temperature of 82 degrees. The Central Lake Ontario buoy winds were northeast at 4 knots, with a temperature of 74 degrees, and the waves were 0 feet. The forecast for the Genesee Valley and Northern Finger Lakes, including Rochester, Geneseo, Canandaigua, Newark, and Fairhaven. Overnight, mostly cloudy with some patchy fog developing. Lows in the upper 60s. Light south winds. Thursday, patchy fog in the morning, otherwise partly sunny in the morning, then showers likely with a chance of thunderstorms in the afternoon. Locally heavy rainfall possible in the afternoon. Humid with highs ranging from the lower 80s on the hilltops to the mid-80s across the lower elevations. South winds 10 miles an hour or less, becoming northwest. Chance of rain 70%. Thursday night, partly cloudy with a chance of showers and thunderstorms in the evening, then mostly cloudy overnight. Muggy with lows in the upper 60s. Light winds. Chance of rain 50%. Friday, partly sunny with a chance of showers in the morning, then showers with a chance of thunderstorms in the afternoon. Humid with highs ranging from the upper 70s on the hilltops to the lower 80s across the lower elevations. Light winds. Chance of rain 90.

8%. Friday night, showers with a chance of thunderstorms in the evening, then showers likely overnight. Monday with lows in the upper 60s. Light winds. Chance of rain 90%. The forecast for the Southern Finger Lakes, including Tinian, Seneca Falls, and Auburn. Overnight, mostly cloudy. Lows in the upper 60s. Light south winds. Thursday, partly sunny in the morning, then showers with a chance of thunderstorms in the afternoon. Humid with highs in the mid-80s. South winds 5 to 10 miles an hour, becoming light. Chance of rain 80%. Thursday night, mostly cloudy. Showers likely with a chance of thunderstorms in the evening. Monday with lows in the upper 60s. Light winds. Chance of rain 70%. Friday, partly sunny with a chance of showers in the morning, then mostly cloudy with showers with a chance of thunderstorms in the afternoon. Humid with highs in the lower 80s. Light winds. Chance of rain 90%. Friday night, showers with a chance of thunderstorms in the evening, then a chance of showers overnight. Monday with lows in the upper 60s. Light winds. Chance of rain 90%. And now the extended forecast. Saturday, showers likely and a chance of thunderstorms. Highs in the lower 80s. Chance of rain 70%. Sunday, partly cloudy. A 50% chance of showers. Highs in the lower 80s. Lows in the mid 60s. Monday, mostly cloudy. Showers likely and a chance of thunderstorms. Highs in the lower 80s. Lows in the mid 60s. Chance of rain 70%. Tuesday, showers likely and a chance of thunderstorms. Highs in the upper 70s. Lows in the mid 60s. Chance of rain 70%. Wednesday, partly cloudy. Highs in the upper 70s. Lows around 60. This is the NOAA Weather Radio KHA 53 in Rochester. Your source for official weather information across the Western Finger Lakes and the Genesee Valley. KHA 53 operates on a frequency of 162.40 MHz. The 10 p.m. weather at Rochester, it was mostly cloudy. The temperature was 74 degrees Fahrenheit or 23 degrees Celsius, the dew point 70 and the relative humidity 87%. The wind was southwest at 5 miles an hour. The pressure was 30.04 inches and falling. Repeating at Rochester, it was mostly cloudy, temperature 74 degrees. Around the region at 10 p.m. at Binghamton, it was clear, with a temperature of 73. It was partly cloudy, with a temperature of 73 at Toronto, and 73 at Elmira. It was mostly cloudy, with a temperature of 76 at Niagara Falls, and 80 at Syracuse. It was cloudy, with a temperature of 76 at Erie, 78 at Buffalo, and 75 at Watertown. At Oswego, winds were south at 4 knots, with a temperature of 82 degrees. The Central Lake Ontario buoy winds were northeast at 4 knots, with a temperature of 74 degrees, and the waves were 0 feet. The forecast for the Genesee Valley and Northern Finger Lakes, including Rochester, Geneseo, Canandaigua, Newark, and Fairhaven. Overnight, mostly cloudy with some patchy fog developing. Lows in the upper 60s. Light south winds. Thursday, patchy fog in the morning, otherwise partly sunny in the morning, then showers likely with a chance of thunderstorms in the afternoon. Locally heavy rainfall possible in the afternoon. Humid with highs ranging from the lower 80s on the hilltops to the mid-80s across the lower elevations. South winds 10 miles an hour or less, becoming northwest. Chance of rain 70%. Thursday night, partly cloudy with a chance of showers and thunderstorms in the evening, then mostly cloudy overnight. Monday with lows in the upper 60s. Light winds. Chance of rain 50%. Friday, partly sunny with a chance of showers in the morning, then showers with a chance of thunderstorms in the afternoon. Humid with highs ranging from the upper 70s on the hilltops to the lower 80s across the lower elevations. Light winds. Chance of rain 90%. Friday night, showers with a chance of thunderstorms in the evening, then showers likely overnight. Monday with lows in the upper 60s. Light winds. Chance of rain 90%. The forecast for the Southern Finger Lakes, including Tinian.

Seneca Falls, and Auburn. Overnight, mostly cloudy. Lows in the upper 60s. Light south winds. Thursday, partly sunny in the morning, then showers with a chance of thunderstorms in the afternoon. Humid with highs in the mid-80s. South winds 5 to 10 miles an hour, becoming light. Chance of rain 80%. Thursday night, mostly cloudy. Showers likely with a chance of thunderstorms in the evening. Monday with lows in the upper 60s. Light winds. Chance of rain 70%. Friday, partly sunny with a chance of showers in the morning, then mostly cloudy with showers with a chance of thunderstorms in the afternoon. Humid with highs in the lower 80s. Light winds. Chance of rain 90%. Friday night, showers with a chance of thunderstorms in the evening, then a chance of showers overnight. Monday with lows in the upper 60s. Light winds. Chance of rain 90%. And now the extended forecast. Saturday, showers likely and a chance of thunderstorms. Highs in the lower 80s. Chance of rain 70%. Sunday, partly cloudy. A 50% chance of showers. Highs in the lower 80s. Lows in the mid-60s. Monday, mostly cloudy. Showers likely and a chance of thunderstorms. Highs in the lower 80s. Lows in the mid-60s. Chance of rain 70%. Tuesday, showers likely and a chance of thunderstorms. Highs in the upper 70s. Lows in the mid-60s. Chance of rain 70%. Wednesday, partly cloudy. Highs in the upper 70s. Lows around 60. This is the NOAA Weather Radio KHA 53 in Rochester. Your source for official weather information across the Western Finger Lakes and the Genesee Valley. KHA 53 operates on a frequency of 162.40 MHz. The 10 p.m. weather at Rochester, it was mostly cloudy. The temperature was 74 degrees Fahrenheit or 23 degrees Celsius, the dew point 70 and the relative humidity 87%. The wind was southwest at 5 miles an hour. The pressure was 30.04 inches and falling. Repeating at Rochester, it was mostly cloudy, temperature 74 degrees. Around the region at 10 p.m. at Binghamton, it was clear, with a temperature of 73. It was partly cloudy, with a temperature of 73 at Toronto, and 73 at Elmira. It was mostly cloudy, with a temperature of 76 at Niagara Falls, and 80 at Syracuse. It was cloudy, with a temperature of 76 at Erie, 78 at Buffalo, and 75 at Watertown. At Oswego, winds were south at 4 knots, with a temperature of 82 degrees. The Central Lake Ontario buoy winds were northeast at 4 knots, with a temperature of 74 degrees, and the waves were 0 feet. The forecast for the Genesee Valley and Northern Finger Lakes, including Rochester, Geneseo, Canandaigua, Newark, and Fairhaven. Overnight, mostly cloudy with some patchy fog developing. Lows in the upper 60s. Light south winds. Thursday, patchy fog in the morning, otherwise partly sunny in the morning, then showers likely with a chance of thunderstorms in the afternoon. Locally heavy rainfall possible in the afternoon. Humid with highs ranging from the lower 80s on the hilltops to the mid-80s across the lower elevations. South winds 10 miles an hour or less, becoming northwest. Chance of rain 70%. Thursday night, partly cloudy with a chance of showers and thunderstorms in the evening, then mostly cloudy overnight. Monday with lows in the upper 60s. Light winds. Chance of rain 50%. Friday, partly sunny with a chance of showers in the morning, then showers with a chance of thunderstorms in the afternoon. Humid with highs ranging from the upper 70s on the hilltops to the lower 80s across the lower elevations. Light winds. Chance of rain 90%. Friday night, showers with a chance of thunderstorms in the evening, then showers likely overnight. Monday with lows in the upper 60s. Light winds. Chance of rain 90%. The forecast for the Southern Finger Lakes, including Pinyan, Seneca Falls, and Auburn. Overnight, mostly cloudy. Lows in the upper 60s. Light south winds. Thursday, partly sunny in the morning, then showers with a chance of thunderstorms in the afternoon. Humid with highs in the mid-80s.

south winds 5 to 10 miles an hour, becoming light. Chance of rain 80%. Thursday night, mostly cloudy. Showers likely with a chance of thunderstorms in the evening. Muggy with lows in the upper 60s. Light winds. Chance of rain 70%. Friday, partly sunny with a chance of showers in the morning, then mostly cloudy with showers with a chance of thunderstorms in the afternoon. Humid with highs in the lower 80s. Light winds. Chance of rain 90%. Friday night, showers with a chance of thunderstorms in the evening, then a chance of showers overnight. Muggy with lows in the upper 60s. Light winds. Chance of rain 90%. And now the extended forecast. Saturday, showers likely and a chance of thunderstorms. Highs in the lower 80s. Chance of rain 70%. Sunday, partly cloudy. A 50% chance of showers. Highs in the lower 80s. Lows in the mid-60s. Monday, mostly cloudy. Showers likely and a chance of thunderstorms. Highs in the lower 80s. Lows in the mid-60s. Chance of rain 70%. Tuesday, showers likely and a chance of thunderstorms. Highs in the upper 70s. Lows in the mid-60s. Chance of rain 70%. Wednesday, partly cloudy. Highs in the upper 70s. Lows around 60. This is the NOAA Weather Radio KHA-53 in Rochester. 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KHA-53 operates on a frequency of 162.40 MHz. The 10 p.m. weather at Rochester, it was mostly cloudy. The temperature was 74 degrees Fahrenheit or 23 degrees Celsius, the dew point 70 and the relative humidity 87%. The wind was southwest at 5 miles an hour. The pressure was 30.04 inches and falling. Repeating at Rochester, it was mostly cloudy, temperature 74 degrees. Around the region at 10 p.m. in Binghamton, it was clear, with a temperature of 73. It was partly cloudy, with a temperature of 73 at Toronto, and 73 at Elmira. It was mostly cloudy, with a temperature of 76 at Niagara Falls, and 80 at Syracuse. It was cloudy, with a temperature of 76 at Erie, 78 at Buffalo, and 75 at Watertown. At Oswego, winds were south at 4 knots, with a temperature of 82 degrees. The Central Lake Ontario buoy winds were northeast at 4 knots, with a temperature of 74 degrees, and the waves were 0 feet. The forecast for the Genesee Valley and Northern Finger Lakes, including Rochester, Geneseo, Canandaigua, Newark, and Fairhaven. Overnight, mostly cloudy with some patchy fog developing. Lows in the upper 60s. Light south winds. Thursday, patchy fog in the morning, otherwise partly sunny in the morning, then showers likely with a chance of thunderstorms in the afternoon. Locally heavy rainfall possible in the afternoon. Humid with highs ranging from the lower 80s on the hilltops to the mid-80s across the lower elevations. South winds 10 miles an hour or less, becoming northwest. Chance of rain 70%. Thursday night, partly cloudy with a chance of showers and thunderstorms in the evening, then mostly cloudy overnight. Muggy with lows in the upper 60s. Light winds. Chance of rain 50%. Friday, partly sunny with a chance of showers in the morning, then showers with a chance of thunderstorms in the afternoon. Humid with highs ranging from the upper 70s on the hilltops to the lower 80s across the lower elevations. Light winds. Chance of rain 90%. Friday night, showers with a chance of thunderstorms in the evening, then showers likely overnight. Muggy with lows in the upper 60s. Light winds. Chance of rain 90%. The forecast for the Southern Finger Lakes, including Pinyan, Seneca Falls, and Auburn. Overnight, mostly cloudy. Lows in the upper 60s. Light south winds. Thursday, partly sunny in the morning, then showers with a chance of thunderstorms in the afternoon. Humid with highs in the mid-80s. South winds 5 to 10 miles an hour, becoming light. Chance of rain 80%. Thursday night, mostly cloudy. Showers likely with a chance of thunderstorms in the evening. Muggy with lows in the upper 60s. Light winds.
chance of rain 70%. Friday, partly sunny evening. Muggy with lows in the upper 60s. Light winds. Chance of rain 70%. Friday, partly sunny with a chance of showers in the morning, then mostly cloudy with showers with a chance of thunderstorms in the afternoon. Humid with highs in the lower 80s. Light winds. Chance of rain 90%. Friday night, showers with a chance of thunderstorms in the evening, then a chance of showers overnight. Muggy with lows in the upper 60s. Light winds. Chance of rain 90%. And now the extended forecast. Saturday, showers likely and a chance of thunderstorms. Highs in the lower 80s. Chance of rain 70%. Sunday, partly cloudy. A 50% chance of showers. Highs in the lower 80s. Lows in the mid-60s. Monday, mostly cloudy. Showers likely and a chance of thunderstorms. Highs in the lower 80s. Lows in the mid-60s. Chance of rain 70%. Tuesday, showers likely and a chance of thunderstorms. Highs in the upper 70s. Lows in the mid-60s. Chance of rain 70%. Wednesday, partly cloudy. Highs in the upper 70s. Lows around 60. The Nearshore Marine Forecast, for the Niagara River to Hamelin Beach along Lake Ontario. Overnight, southeast winds 10 knots or less becoming south. A chance of showers. Waves 1 foot or less. Thursday, southwest winds 10 knots or less becoming northwest. Mostly sunny. Waves 1 foot or less. Thursday night, west winds less than 10 knots. Partly to mostly cloudy. Waves 1 foot or less. Friday, light and variable winds. A chance of showers in the morning, then showers likely with a chance of thunderstorms in the afternoon. Waves 1 foot or less. Friday night, south winds 10 knots or less becoming southwest. Showers likely with a chance of thunderstorms in the evening, then a chance of showers overnight. Waves 1 foot or less. Saturday, southwest winds 5 to 15 knots becoming west. A chance of showers and thunderstorms. Waves 2 feet or less. Sunday, west winds 5 to 15 knots becoming southwest. A chance of showers Sunday night. Waves 2 feet or less. Monday, west winds 5 to 10 knots. A chance of showers during the day, then showers likely Monday night. Waves 1 foot or less. Winds and waves higher in and near thunderstorms. The Nearshore Marine Forecast, for Hamelin Beach to Sodus Bay. Overnight, south winds 10 knots or less. A chance of showers late. Waves 1 foot or less. Thursday, south winds 10 knots or less becoming northeast. A chance of showers in the morning, then a chance of showers and thunderstorms in the afternoon. Waves 1 foot or less. Thursday night, south winds less than 10 knots. Partly to mostly cloudy. Waves 1 foot or less. Friday, light and variable winds. Showers with a chance of thunderstorms in the afternoon. Waves 1 foot or less. Friday night, south winds 10 knots or less becoming southwest. Showers with a chance of thunderstorms in the evening, then a chance of showers overnight. Waves 1 foot or less. Saturday, southwest winds 5 to 15 knots becoming west. A chance of showers and thunderstorms. Waves 2 feet or less. Sunday, west winds 5 to 15 knots becoming southwest. A chance of showers Sunday night. Waves 2 feet or less. Monday, west winds 5 to 10 knots. A chance of showers and thunderstorms during the day, then showers likely with a chance of thunderstorms Monday night. Waves 1 foot or less. Winds and waves higher in and near thunderstorms. The water temperature off Rochester is 52 degrees. The Nearshore Marine Forecast, for Sodus Bay to Mexico Bay. Overnight, south winds 5 to 10 knots. Mostly cloudy. Waves 1 foot or less. Thursday, south winds 5 to 10 knots becoming northwest. A chance of showers and thunderstorms in the afternoon. Waves 1 foot or less. Thursday night, southwest winds less than 10 knots. Partly to mostly cloudy. Waves 1 foot or less.

Friday, light and variable winds. Showers likely with a chance of thunderstorms in the afternoon. Waves 1 foot or less. Friday night, light and variable winds becoming south 5 to 10 knots. Showers likely with a chance of thunderstorms in the evening, then showers likely overnight. Waves 1 foot or less. Saturday, southwest winds 5 to 15 knots becoming west. Showers likely with a chance of thunderstorms. Waves 2 feet or less. Sunday, west winds 5 to 15 knots becoming southwest. A chance of showers. Waves 1 to 3 feet subsiding to 1 foot or less. Monday, southwest winds 5 to 10 knots. A chance of showers and thunderstorms during the day, then showers likely with a chance of thunderstorms Monday night. Waves 1 foot or less. Winds and waves higher and near thunderstorms. This is the NOAA Weather Radio KHA 53 in Rochester. Your source for official weather information across the Western Finger Lakes and the Genesee Valley. KHA 53 operates on a frequency of 162.40 MHz. The 10 p.m. weather at Rochester, it was mostly cloudy. The temperature was 74 degrees Fahrenheit or 23 degrees Celsius, the dew point 70 and the relative humidity 87%. The wind was southwest at 5 miles an hour. The pressure was 30.04 inches and falling. Repeating at Rochester, it was mostly cloudy, temperature 74 degrees. Around the region at 10 p.m. at Binghamton, it was clear, with a temperature of 73. It was partly cloudy, with a temperature of 73 at Toronto, and 73 at Elmira. It was mostly cloudy, with a temperature of 76 at Niagara Falls, and 80 at Syracuse. It was cloudy, with a temperature of 76 at Erie, 78 at Buffalo, and 75 at Watertown. At Oswego, winds were south at 4 knots, with a temperature of 82 degrees. The Central Lake Ontario buoy winds were northeast at 4 knots, with a temperature of 74 degrees, and the waves were 0 feet. The forecast for the Genesee Valley and Northern Finger Lakes, including Rochester, Geneseo, Canandaigua, Newark, and Fairhaven. Overnight, mostly cloudy with some patchy fog developing. Lows in the upper 60s. Light south winds. Thursday, patchy fog in the morning, otherwise partly sunny in the morning, then showers likely with a chance of thunderstorms in the afternoon. Locally heavy rainfall possible in the afternoon. Humid with highs ranging from the lower 80s on the hilltops to the mid 80s across the lower elevations. South winds 10 miles an hour or less, becoming northwest. Chance of rain 70%. Thursday night, partly cloudy with a chance of showers and thunderstorms in the evening, then mostly cloudy overnight. Muggy with lows in the upper 60s. Light winds. Chance of rain 50%. Friday, partly sunny with a chance of showers in the morning, then showers with a chance of thunderstorms in the afternoon. Humid with highs ranging from the upper 70s on the hilltops to the lower 80s across the lower elevations. Light winds. Chance of rain 90%. Friday night, showers with a chance of thunderstorms in the evening, then showers likely overnight. Muggy with lows in the upper 60s. Light winds. Chance of rain 90%. The forecast for the Southern Finger Lakes, including Pinyan, Seneca Falls, and Auburn. Overnight, mostly cloudy. Lows in the upper 60s. Light south winds. Thursday, partly sunny in the morning, then showers with a chance of thunderstorms in the afternoon. Humid with highs in the mid-80s. South winds 5 to 10 miles an hour, becoming light. Chance of rain 80%. Thursday night, mostly cloudy. Showers likely with a chance of thunderstorms in the evening. Muggy with lows in the upper 60s. Light winds. Chance of rain 70%. Friday, partly sunny with a chance of showers in the morning, then mostly cloudy with showers with a chance of thunderstorms in the afternoon. Humid with highs in the lower 80s. Light winds. Chance of rain 90%. Friday night, showers with a chance of thunderstorms in the evening, then a chance of showers overnight. Muggy with lows in the upper 60s. Light winds. Chance of rain 90%. And now the extended forecast. Saturday, showers likely and a chance of thunderstorms. Highs in the lower

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KHA 53 operates on a frequency of 162.40 MHz. The 10 p.m. weather at Rochester, it was mostly cloudy. The temperature was 74 degrees Fahrenheit or 23 degrees Celsius, the dew point 70 and the relative humidity 87%. The wind was southwest at 5 miles an hour. The pressure was 30.04 inches and falling. Repeating at Rochester, it was mostly cloudy, temperature 74 degrees. Around the region at 10 p.m. at Binghamton, it was clear, with a temperature of 73. It was partly cloudy, with a temperature of 73 at Toronto, and 73 at Elmira. It was mostly cloudy, with a temperature of 76 at Niagara Falls, and 80 at Syracuse. It was cloudy, with a temperature of 76 at Erie, 78 at Buffalo, and 75 at Watertown. At Oswego, winds were south at 4 knots, with a temperature of 82 degrees. The Central Lake Ontario buoy winds were northeast at 4 knots, with a temperature of 74 degrees, and the waves were 0 feet. The forecast for the Genesee Valley and Northern Finger Lakes, including Rochester, Geneseo, Canandaigua, Newark, and Fairhaven. Overnight, mostly cloudy with some patchy fog developing. Lows in the upper 60s. Light south winds. Thursday, patchy fog in the morning, otherwise partly sunny in the morning, then showers likely with a chance of thunderstorms in the afternoon. Locally heavy rainfall possible in the afternoon. Humid with highs ranging from the lower 80s on the hilltops to the mid-80s across the lower elevations. South winds 10 miles an hour or less, becoming northwest. Chance of rain 70%. Thursday night, partly cloudy with a chance of showers and thunderstorms in the evening, then mostly cloudy overnight. Muggy with lows in the upper 60s. Light winds. Chance of rain 50%. Friday, partly sunny with a chance of showers in the morning, then showers with a chance of thunderstorms in the afternoon. Humid with highs ranging from the upper 70s on the hilltops to the lower 80s across the lower elevations. Light winds. Chance of rain 90%. Friday night, showers with a chance of thunderstorms in the evening, then showers likely overnight. Muggy with lows in the upper 60s. Light winds. Chance of rain 90%. The forecast for the Southern Finger Lakes, including Pinyan, Seneca Falls, and Auburn. Overnight, mostly cloudy. Lows in the upper 60s. Light south winds. Thursday, partly sunny in the morning, then showers with a chance of thunderstorms in the afternoon. Humid with highs in the mid-80s. South winds 5 to 10 miles an hour, becoming light. Chance of rain 80%. Thursday night, mostly cloudy. Showers likely with a chance of thunderstorms in the evening. Muggy with lows in the upper 60s. Light winds. Chance of rain 70%. Friday, partly sunny with a chance of showers in the morning, then mostly cloudy with showers with a chance of thunderstorms in the afternoon. Humid with highs in the lower 80s. Light winds. Chance of rain 90%. Friday night, showers with a chance of thunderstorms in the evening, then a chance of showers overnight. Muggy with lows in the upper 60s. Light winds. Chance of rain 90%. And now the extended forecast. Saturday, showers likely and a chance of thunderstorms. Highs in the lower 80s. Chance of rain 70%. Sunday, partly cloudy. A 50% chance of showers. Highs in the lower 80s. Lows in the mid 60s. Monday, mostly cloudy. Showers likely and a chance of thunderstorms. Highs in the lower 80s. Lows in the mid 60s. Chance of rain 70%. Tuesday, showers likely and a chance of thunderstorms. Highs in the upper 70s. Lows in the mid 60s. Chance of rain 70%. Wednesday, partly cloudy. Highs in the upper 70s. Lows around 60. This is the NOAA Weather Radio KHA 53 in Rochester. Your source for official weather information across the Western Finger Lakes and the Genesee Valley. KHA 53 operates on a frequency of 162.40 MHz. The 10 p.m. weather at Rochester, it was mostly cloudy.

Temperature was 74 degrees Fahrenheit or 23 degrees Celsius. The dew point 70 and the relative humidity 87%. The wind was southwest at 5 miles an hour. The pressure was 30.04 inches and falling. Repeating at Rochester, it was mostly cloudy, temperature 74 degrees. Around the region at 10 p.m. at Binghamton, it was clear, with a temperature of 73. It was partly cloudy, with a temperature of 73 at Toronto, and 73 at Elmira. It was mostly cloudy, with a temperature of 76 at Niagara Falls, and 80 at Syracuse. It was cloudy, with a temperature of 76 at Erie, 78 at Buffalo, and 75 at Watertown. At Oswego, winds were south at 4 knots, with a temperature of 82 degrees. The Central Lake Ontario buoy winds were northeast at 4 knots, with a temperature of 74 degrees, and the waves were 0 feet. The forecast for the Genesee Valley and Northern Finger Lakes, including Rochester, Geneseo, Canandaigua, Newark, and Fairhaven. Overnight, mostly cloudy with some patchy fog developing. Lows in the upper 60s. Light south winds. Thursday, patchy fog in the morning, otherwise partly sunny in the morning, then showers likely with a chance of thunderstorms in the afternoon. Locally heavy rainfall possible in the afternoon. Humid with highs ranging from the lower 80s on the hilltops to the mid 80s across the lower elevations. South winds 10 miles an hour or less, becoming northwest. Chance of rain 70%. Thursday night, partly cloudy with a chance of showers and thunderstorms in the evening, then mostly cloudy overnight. Muggy with lows in the upper 60s. Light winds. Chance of rain 50%. Friday, partly sunny with a chance of showers in the morning, then showers with a chance of thunderstorms in the afternoon. Humid with highs ranging from the upper 70s on the hilltops to the lower 80s across the lower elevations. Light winds. Chance of rain 90%. Friday night, showers with a chance of thunderstorms in the evening, then showers likely overnight. Muggy with lows in the upper 60s. Light winds. Chance of rain 90%. The forecast for the Southern Finger Lakes, including Pinyan, Seneca Falls, and Auburn. Overnight, mostly cloudy. Lows in the upper 60s. Light south winds. Thursday, partly sunny in the morning, then showers with a chance of thunderstorms in the afternoon. Humid with highs in the mid-80s. South winds 5 to 10 miles an hour, becoming light. Chance of rain 80%. Thursday night, mostly cloudy. Showers likely with a chance of thunderstorms in the evening. Muggy with lows in the upper 60s. Light winds. Chance of rain 70%. Friday, partly sunny with a chance of showers in the morning, then mostly cloudy with showers with a chance of thunderstorms in the afternoon. Humid with highs in the lower 80s. Light winds. Chance of rain 90%. Friday night, showers with a chance of thunderstorms in the evening, then a chance of showers overnight. Muggy with lows in the upper 60s. Light winds. Chance of rain 90%. And now the extended forecast. Saturday, showers likely and a chance of thunderstorms. Highs in the lower 80s. Chance of rain 70%. Sunday, partly cloudy. A 50% chance of showers. Highs in the lower 80s. Lows in the mid 60s. Monday, mostly cloudy. Showers likely and a chance of thunderstorms. Highs in the lower 80s. Lows in the mid 60s. Chance of rain 70%. Tuesday, showers likely and a chance of thunderstorms. Highs in the upper 70s. Lows in the mid 60s. Chance of rain 70%. Wednesday, partly cloudy. Highs in the upper 70s. Lows around 60. This is the NOAA Weather Radio KHA 53 in Rochester. Your source for official weather information across the Western Finger Lakes and the Genesee Valley. KHA 53 operates on a frequency of 162.40 MHz. The 10 p.m. weather at Rochester, it was mostly cloudy. The temperature was 74 degrees Fahrenheit or 23 degrees Celsius, the dew point 70 and the relative humidity 87%. The wind was southwest at 5 miles an hour. The pressure was 30.04 inches and falling. Repeating at Rochester, it was mostly

cloudy, temperature 74 degrees. Around the region at 10 p.m. in Binghamton, it was clear, with a temperature of 73. It was partly cloudy, with a temperature of 73 at Toronto, and 73 at Elmira. It was mostly cloudy, with a temperature of 76 at Niagara Falls, and 80 at Syracuse. It was cloudy, with a temperature of 76 at Erie, 78 at Buffalo, and 75 at Watertown. At Oswego, winds were south at 4 knots, with a temperature of 82 degrees. The Central Lake Ontario buoy winds were northeast at 4 knots, with a temperature of 74 degrees, and the waves were 0 feet. The forecast for the Genesee Valley and Northern Finger Lakes, including Rochester, Geneseo, Canandaigua, Newark, and Fairhaven. Overnight, mostly cloudy with some patchy fog developing. Lows in the upper 60s. Light south winds. Thursday, patchy fog in the morning, otherwise partly sunny in the morning, then showers likely with a chance of thunderstorms in the afternoon. Locally heavy rainfall possible in the afternoon. Humid with highs ranging from the lower 80s on the hilltops to the mid 80s across the lower elevations. South winds 10 miles an hour or less, becoming northwest. Chance of rain 70%. Thursday night, partly cloudy with a chance of showers and thunderstorms in the evening, then mostly cloudy overnight. Muggy with lows in the upper 60s. Light winds. Chance of rain 50%. Friday, partly sunny with a chance of showers in the morning, then showers with a chance of thunderstorms in the afternoon. Humid with highs ranging from the upper 70s on the hilltops to the lower 80s across the lower elevations. Light winds. Chance of rain 90%. Friday night, showers with a chance of thunderstorms in the evening, then showers likely overnight. Muggy with lows in the upper 60s. Light winds. Chance of rain 90%. The forecast for the Southern Finger Lakes, including Pinyan, Seneca Falls, and Auburn. Overnight, mostly cloudy. Lows in the upper 60s. Light south winds. Thursday, partly sunny in the morning, then showers with a chance of thunderstorms in the afternoon. Humid with highs in the mid-80s. South winds 5 to 10 miles an hour, becoming light. Chance of rain 80%. Thursday night, mostly cloudy. Showers likely with a chance of thunderstorms in the evening. Muggy with lows in the upper 60s. Light winds. Chance of rain 70%. Friday, partly sunny with a chance of showers in the morning, then mostly cloudy with showers with a chance of thunderstorms in the afternoon. Humid with highs in the lower 80s. Light winds. Chance of rain 90%. Friday night, showers with a chance of thunderstorms in the evening, then a chance of showers overnight. Muggy with lows in the upper 60s. Light winds. Chance of rain 90%. And now the extended forecast. Saturday, showers likely and a chance of thunderstorms. Highs in the lower 80s. Chance of rain 70%. Sunday, partly cloudy. A 50% chance of showers. Highs in the lower 80s. Lows in the mid 60s. Monday, mostly cloudy. Showers likely and a chance of thunderstorms. Highs in the lower 80s. Lows in the mid 60s. Chance of rain 70%. Tuesday, showers likely and a chance of thunderstorms. Highs in the upper 70s. Lows in the mid 60s. Chance of rain 70%. Wednesday, partly cloudy. Highs in the upper 70s. Lows around 60. This is the NOAA Weather Radio KHA 53 in Rochester. Your source for official weather information across the Western Finger Lakes and the Genesee Valley. KHA 53 operates on a frequency of 162.40 MHz. The 10 p.m. weather at Rochester, it was mostly cloudy. The temperature was 74 degrees Fahrenheit or 23 degrees Celsius, the dew point 70 and the relative humidity 87%. The wind was southwest at 5 miles an hour. The pressure was 30.04 inches and falling. Repeating at Rochester, it was mostly cloudy, temperature 74 degrees. Around the region at 10 p.m. in Binghamton, it was clear, with a temperature of 73. It was partly cloudy, with a temperature of 73 at Toronto, and 73 at Elmira. It was mostly cloudy, with a

temperature of 76 at Niagara Falls and 80 at Syracuse. It was cloudy, with a temperature of 76 at Erie, 78 at Buffalo, and 75 at Watertown. At Oswego, winds were south at 4 knots, with a temperature of 82 degrees. The Central Lake Ontario buoy winds were northeast at 4 knots, with a temperature of 74 degrees, and the waves were 0 feet. The forecast for the Genesee Valley and Northern Finger Lakes, including Rochester, Geneseo, Canandaigua, Newark, and Fairhaven. Overnight, mostly cloudy with some patchy fog developing. Lows in the upper 60s. Light south winds. Thursday, patchy fog in the morning, otherwise partly sunny in the morning, then showers likely with a chance of thunderstorms in the afternoon. Locally heavy rainfall possible in the afternoon. Humid with highs ranging from the lower 80s on the hilltops to the mid 80s across the lower elevations. South winds 10 miles an hour or less, becoming northwest. Chance of rain 70%. Thursday night, partly cloudy with a chance of showers and thunderstorms in the evening, then mostly cloudy overnight. Muggy with lows in the upper 60s. Light winds. Chance of rain 50%. Friday, partly sunny with a chance of showers in the morning, then showers with a chance of thunderstorms in the afternoon. Humid with highs ranging from the upper 70s on the hilltops to the lower 80s across the lower elevations. Light winds. Chance of rain 90%. Friday night, showers with a chance of thunderstorms in the evening, then showers likely overnight. Muggy with lows in the upper 60s. Light winds. Chance of rain 90%. The forecast for the Southern Finger Lakes, including Tinian, Seneca Falls, and Auburn. Overnight, mostly cloudy. Lows in the upper 60s. Light south winds. Thursday, partly sunny in the morning, then showers with a chance of thunderstorms in the afternoon. Humid with highs in the mid-80s. South winds 5 to 10 miles an hour, becoming light. Chance of rain 80%. Thursday night, mostly cloudy. Showers likely with a chance of thunderstorms in the evening. Muggy with lows in the upper 60s. Light winds. Chance of rain 70%. Friday, partly sunny with a chance of showers in the morning, then mostly cloudy with showers with a chance of thunderstorms in the afternoon. Humid with highs in the lower 80s. Light winds. Chance of rain 90%. Friday night, showers with a chance of thunderstorms in the evening, then a chance of showers overnight. Muggy with lows in the upper 60s. Light winds. Chance of rain 90%. And now the extended forecast. Saturday, showers likely and a chance of thunderstorms. Highs in the lower 80s. Chance of rain 70%. Sunday, partly cloudy. A 50% chance of showers. Highs in the lower 80s. Lows in the mid 60s. Monday, mostly cloudy. Showers likely and a chance of thunderstorms. Highs in the lower 80s. Lows in the mid 60s. Chance of rain 70%. Tuesday, showers likely and a chance of thunderstorms. Highs in the upper 70s. Lows in the mid 60s. Chance of rain 70%. Wednesday, partly cloudy. Highs in the upper 70s. Lows around 60. Open Lake Forecast, 4, the Niagara River to Hamlin Beach beyond 5 miles from shore. Overnight, southeast winds 10 knots or less becoming south. Waves 1 foot or less. Thursday, southwest winds 10 knots or less becoming west. Waves 1 foot or less. Thursday night, southwest winds 5 to 10 knots becoming light and variable. Waves 1 foot or less. Friday, light and variable winds. A chance of showers in the morning, then showers likely with a chance of thunderstorms in the afternoon. Waves 1 foot or less. Friday night, southeast winds 5 to 10 knots becoming southwest. Showers likely with a chance of thunderstorms in the evening, then a chance of showers overnight. Waves 1 foot or less. Saturday, southwest winds 5 to 15 knots becoming west. A chance of showers and thunderstorms. Waves 1 to 2 feet. Sunday, west winds 5 to 15 knots becoming southwest. A chance of showers Sunday night. Waves 1 to 2 feet. Monday, west winds 5 to 10 knots.

A chance of showers during the day, then showers likely Monday night. Waves around 1 foot. Winds and waves higher in and near thunderstorms. Open lake forecast, 4, Helen Beach to Mexico Bay beyond 5 miles from shore. Overnight, south winds 5 to 10 knots. A chance of showers late. Waves 1 foot or less. Thursday, south winds 5 to 15 knots becoming west. A chance of showers early. Waves 2 feet or less. Thursday night, south winds 10 knots or less becoming southwest. Waves 1 foot or less. Friday, southwest winds 10 knots or less becoming south. Showers likely with a chance of thunderstorms in the afternoon. Waves 1 foot or less. Friday night, south winds 10 knots or less becoming southwest. Showers likely with a chance of thunderstorms in the evening, then showers likely overnight. Waves 1 foot or less. Saturday, southwest winds 10 to 15 knots becoming west. Showers likely with a chance of thunderstorms during the day, then a chance of showers and thunderstorms Saturday night. Waves 2 feet or less. Sunday, west winds 5 to 15 knots becoming southwest. A chance of showers Sunday night. Waves 1 to 3 feet. Monday, west winds 5 to 10 knots. A chance of showers during the day, then showers likely with a chance of thunderstorms Monday night. Waves 1 to 2 feet. Winds and waves higher in and near thunderstorms. This is the NOAA Weather Radio KHA 53 in Rochester. Your source for official weather information across the Western Finger Lakes and the Genesee Valley. KHA 53 operates on a frequency of 162.40 MHz. The 11 p.m. weather at Rochester, it was cloudy. The temperature was 73 degrees Fahrenheit or 23 degrees Celsius, the dew point 70 and the relative humidity 90%. The wind was southwest at 7 miles an hour. The pressure was 30.05 inches and rising. Repeating at Rochester, it was cloudy, temperature 73 degrees. Around the region at 11 p.m. at Binghamton, it was partly cloudy, with a temperature of 71. It was mostly cloudy, with a temperature of 74 at Erie, 77 at Buffalo, and 76 at Niagara Falls. Under mostly cloudy skies, Syracuse reported 79, Elmira reported 72, and Watertown reported 74. At Oswego, winds were south at 4 knots, with a temperature of 80 degrees. The Central Lake Ontario buoy winds were east at 2 knots, with a temperature of 74 degrees, and the waves were 0 feet. The forecast for the Genesee Valley and Northern Finger Lakes, including Rochester, Geneseo, Canandaigua, Newark, and Fairhaven. Overnight, mostly cloudy with some patchy fog developing. Lows in the upper 60s. Light south winds. Thursday, patchy fog in the morning, otherwise partly sunny in the morning, then showers likely with a chance of thunderstorms in the afternoon. Locally heavy rainfall possible in the afternoon. Humid with highs ranging from the lower 80s on the hilltops to the mid-80s across the lower elevations. South winds 10 miles an hour or less, becoming northwest. Chance of rain 70%. Thursday night, partly cloudy with a chance of showers and thunderstorms in the evening, then mostly cloudy overnight. Muggy with lows in the upper 60s. Light winds. Chance of rain 50%. Friday, partly sunny with a chance of showers in the morning, then showers with a chance of thunderstorms in the afternoon. Humid with highs ranging from the upper 70s on the hilltops to the lower 80s across the lower elevations. Light winds. Chance of rain 90%. Friday night, showers with a chance of thunderstorms in the evening, then showers likely overnight. Muggy with lows in the upper 60s. Light winds. Chance of rain 90%. The forecast for the Southern Finger Lakes, including Pinyan, Seneca Falls, and Auburn. Overnight, mostly cloudy. Lows in the upper 60s. Light south winds. Thursday, partly sunny in the morning, then showers with a chance of thunderstorms in the afternoon. Humid with highs in the mid-80s. South winds 5 to 10 miles an hour, becoming light. Chance of rain 80%. Thursday night, mostly cloudy. Showers likely with a chance of thunderstorms in the evening. Muggy with lows in the upper 60s.

chance of rain 70%. Friday, partly sunny with a chance of showers in the morning, then mostly cloudy with showers with a chance of thunderstorms in the afternoon. Humid with highs in the lower 80s. Light winds. Chance of rain 90%. Friday night, showers with a chance of thunderstorms in the evening, then a chance of showers overnight. Muggy with lows in the upper 60s. Light winds. Chance of rain 90%. And now the extended forecast. Saturday, showers likely and a chance of thunderstorms. Highs in the lower 80s. Chance of rain 70%. Sunday, partly cloudy. A 50% chance of showers. Highs in the lower 80s. Lows in the mid 60s. Monday, mostly cloudy. Showers likely and a chance of thunderstorms. Highs in the lower 80s. Lows in the mid 60s. Chance of rain 70%. Tuesday, showers likely and a chance of thunderstorms. Highs in the upper 70s. Lows in the mid 60s. Chance of rain 70%. Wednesday, partly cloudy. Highs in the upper 70s. Lows around 60. This is the NOAA Weather Radio KHA 53 in Rochester. Your source for official weather information across the Western Finger Lakes and the Genesee Valley. KHA 53 operates on a frequency of 162.40 MHz. The 11 p.m. weather at Rochester, it was cloudy. The temperature was 73 degrees Fahrenheit or 23 degrees Celsius, the dew point 70 and the relative humidity 90%. The wind was southwest at 7 miles an hour. The pressure was 30.05 inches and rising. Repeating at Rochester, it was cloudy, temperature 73 degrees. Around the region at 11 p.m. at Binghamton, it was partly cloudy, with a temperature of 71. It was mostly cloudy, with a temperature of 74 at Erie, 77 at Buffalo, and 76 at Niagara Falls. Under mostly cloudy skies, Syracuse reported 79, Elmira reported 72, and Watertown reported 74. At Oswego, winds were south at 4 knots, with a temperature of 80 degrees. The Central Lake Ontario buoy winds were east at 2 knots, with a temperature of 74 degrees, and the waves were 0 feet. The forecast for the Genesee Valley and Northern Finger Lakes, including Rochester, Geneseo, Canandaigua, Newark, and Fairhaven. Overnight, mostly cloudy with some patchy fog developing. Lows in the upper 60s. Light south winds. Thursday, patchy fog in the morning, otherwise partly sunny in the morning, then showers likely with a chance of thunderstorms in the afternoon. Locally heavy rainfall possible in the afternoon. Humid with highs ranging from the lower 80s on the hilltops to the mid 80s across the lower elevations. South winds 10 miles an hour or less, becoming northwest. Chance of rain 70%. Thursday night, partly cloudy with a chance of showers and thunderstorms in the evening, then mostly cloudy overnight. Muggy with lows in the upper 60s. Light winds. Chance of rain 50%. Friday, partly sunny with a chance of showers in the morning, then showers with a chance of thunderstorms in the afternoon. Humid with highs ranging from the upper 70s on the hilltops to the lower 80s across the lower elevations. Light winds. Chance of rain 90%. Friday night, showers with a chance of thunderstorms in the evening, then showers likely overnight. Muggy with lows in the upper 60s. Light winds. Chance of rain 90%. The forecast for the Southern Finger Lakes, including Pinyan, Seneca Falls, and Auburn. Overnight, mostly cloudy. Lows in the upper 60s. Light south winds. Thursday, partly sunny in the morning, then showers with a chance of thunderstorms in the afternoon. Humid with highs in the mid-80s. South winds 5 to 10 miles an hour, becoming light. Chance of rain 80%. Thursday night, mostly cloudy. Showers likely with a chance of thunderstorms in the evening. Muggy with lows in the upper 60s. Light winds. Chance of rain 70%. Friday, partly sunny with a chance of showers in the morning, then mostly cloudy with showers with a chance of thunderstorms in the afternoon. Humid with highs in the lower 80s. Light winds. Chance of rain 90%. Friday night, showers with a chance of thunderstorms in the evening.

then a chance of showers overnight. Muggy with lows in the upper 60s. Light winds. Chance of rain 90%. And now the extended forecast. Saturday, showers likely and a chance of thunderstorms. Highs in the lower 80s. Chance of rain 70%. Sunday, partly cloudy. A 50% chance of showers. Highs in the lower 80s. Lows in the mid 60s. Monday, mostly cloudy. Showers likely and a chance of thunderstorms. Highs in the lower 80s. Lows in the mid 60s. Chance of rain 70%. Tuesday, showers likely and a chance of thunderstorms. Highs in the upper 70s. Lows in the mid 60s. Chance of rain 70%. Wednesday, partly cloudy. Highs in the upper 70s. Lows around 60. This is the NOAA Weather Radio KHA 53 in Rochester. Your source for official weather information across the Western Finger Lakes and the Genesee Valley. KHA 53 operates on a frequency of 162.40 MHz. The 11 p.m. weather at Rochester, it was cloudy. The temperature was 73 degrees Fahrenheit or 23 degrees Celsius, the dew point 70 and the relative humidity 90%. The wind was southwest at 7 miles an hour. The pressure was 30.05 inches and rising. Repeating at Rochester, it was cloudy, temperature 73 degrees. Around the region at 11 p.m. at Binghamton, it was clear, with a temperature of 71. It was partly cloudy, with a temperature of 73 at Toronto, and 72 at Elmira. It was mostly cloudy, with a temperature of 74 at Erie, 77 at Buffalo, 76 at Niagara Falls, 79 at Syracuse, and 74 at Watertown. At Oswego, winds were south at 4 knots, with a temperature of 80 degrees. The Central Lake Ontario buoy winds were east at 2 knots, with a temperature of 74 degrees, and the waves were 0 feet. The forecast for the Genesee Valley and Northern Finger Lakes, including Rochester, Geneseo, Canandaigua, Newark, and Fairhaven. Overnight, mostly cloudy with some patchy fog developing. Lows in the upper 60s. Light south winds. Thursday, patchy fog in the morning, otherwise partly sunny in the morning, then showers likely with a chance of thunderstorms in the afternoon. Locally heavy rainfall possible in the afternoon. Humid with highs ranging from the lower 80s on the hilltops to the mid-80s across the lower elevations. South winds 10 miles an hour or less, becoming northwest. Chance of rain 70%. Thursday night, partly cloudy with a chance of showers and thunderstorms in the evening, then mostly cloudy overnight. Muggy with lows in the upper 60s. Light winds. Chance of rain 50%. Friday, partly sunny with a chance of showers in the morning, then showers with a chance of thunderstorms in the afternoon. Humid with highs ranging from the upper 70s on the hilltops to the lower 80s across the lower elevations. Light winds. Chance of rain 90%. Friday night, showers with a chance of thunderstorms in the evening, then showers likely overnight. Muggy with lows in the upper 60s. Light winds. Chance of rain 90%. The forecast for the Southern Finger Lakes, including Penyan, Seneca Falls, and Auburn. Overnight, mostly cloudy. Lows in the upper 60s. Light south winds. Thursday, partly sunny in the morning, then showers with a chance of thunderstorms in the afternoon. Humid with highs in the mid-80s. South winds 5 to 10 miles an hour, becoming light. Chance of rain 80%. Thursday night, mostly cloudy. Showers likely with a chance of thunderstorms in the evening. Muggy with lows in the upper 60s. Light winds. Chance of rain 70%. Friday, partly sunny with a chance of showers in the morning, then mostly cloudy with showers with a chance of thunderstorms in the afternoon. Humid with highs in the lower 80s. Light winds. Chance of rain 90%. Friday night, showers with a chance of thunderstorms in the evening, then a chance of showers overnight. Muggy with lows in the upper 60s. Light winds. Chance of rain 90%. And now the extended forecast. Saturday, showers likely and a chance of thunderstorms. Highs in the lower 80s. Chance of rain 70%.

Sunday, partly cloudy. A 50% chance of showers. Highs in the lower 80s. Lows in the mid-60s. Monday, mostly cloudy. Showers likely and a chance of thunderstorms. Highs in the lower 80s. Lows in the mid-60s. Chance of rain 70%. Tuesday, showers likely and a chance of thunderstorms. Highs in the upper 70s. Lows in the mid-60s. Chance of rain 70%. Wednesday, partly cloudy. Highs in the upper 70s. Lows around 60. This is the NOAA Weather Radio KHA 53 in Rochester, your source for official weather information across the Western Finger Lakes and the Genesee Valley. KHA 53 operates on a frequency of 162.40 MHz. The 11 p.m. weather at Rochester, it was cloudy. The temperature was 73 degrees Fahrenheit or 23 degrees Celsius, the dew point 70 and the relative humidity 90%. The wind was southwest at 7 miles an hour. The pressure was 30.05 inches and rising. Repeating at Rochester, it was cloudy, temperature 73 degrees. Around the region at 11 p.m. at Binghamton, it was clear, with a temperature of 71. It was partly cloudy, with a temperature of 73 at Toronto, and 72 at Elmira. It was mostly cloudy, with a temperature of 74 at Erie, 77 at Buffalo, 76 at Niagara Falls, 79 at Syracuse, and 74 at Watertown. At Oswego, winds were south at 4 knots, with a temperature of 80 degrees. The Central Lake Ontario buoy winds were east at 2 knots, with a temperature of 74 degrees, and the waves were 0 feet. The forecast for the Genesee Valley and Northern Finger Lakes, including Rochester, Geneseo, Canandaigua, Newark, and Fairhaven. Overnight, mostly cloudy with some patchy fog developing. Lows in the upper 60s. Light south winds. Thursday, patchy fog in the morning, otherwise partly sunny in the morning, then showers likely with a chance of thunderstorms in the afternoon. Locally heavy rainfall possible in the afternoon. Humid with highs ranging from the lower 80s on the hilltops to the mid-80s across the lower elevations. South winds 10 miles an hour or less, becoming northwest. Chance of rain 70%. Thursday night, partly cloudy with a chance of showers and thunderstorms in the evening, then mostly cloudy overnight. Muggy with lows in the upper 60s. Light winds. Chance of rain 50%. Friday, partly sunny with a chance of showers in the morning, then showers with a chance of thunderstorms in the afternoon. Humid with highs ranging from the upper 70s on the hilltops to the lower 80s across the lower elevations. Light winds. Chance of rain 90%. Friday night, showers with a chance of thunderstorms in the evening, then showers likely overnight. Muggy with lows in the upper 60s. Light winds. Chance of rain 90%. The forecast for the Southern Finger Lakes, including Pinyan, Seneca Falls, and Auburn. Overnight, mostly cloudy. Lows in the upper 60s. Light south winds. Thursday, partly sunny in the morning, then showers with a chance of thunderstorms in the afternoon. Humid with highs in the mid-80s. South winds 5 to 10 miles an hour, becoming light. Chance of rain 80%. Thursday night, mostly cloudy. Showers likely with a chance of thunderstorms in the evening. Muggy with lows in the upper 60s. Light winds. Chance of rain 70%. Friday, partly sunny with a chance of showers in the morning, then mostly cloudy with showers with a chance of thunderstorms in the afternoon. Humid with highs in the lower 80s. Light winds. Chance of rain 90%. Friday night, showers with a chance of thunderstorms in the evening, then a chance of showers overnight. Muggy with lows in the upper 60s. Light winds. Chance of rain 90%. And now the extended forecast. Saturday, showers likely and a chance of thunderstorms. Highs in the lower 80s. Chance of rain 70%. Sunday, partly cloudy. A 50% chance of showers. Highs in the lower 80s. Lows in the mid 60s. Monday, mostly cloudy. Showers likely and a chance of thunderstorms. Highs in the lower 80s. Lows in the mid-60s. Chance of rain 70%.

Tuesday, showers likely and a chance of thunderstorms. Highs in the upper 70s. Lows in the mid-60s. Chance of rain 70%. Wednesday, partly cloudy. Highs in the upper 70s. Lows around 60. This is the NOAA Weather Radio KHA 53 in Rochester. Your source for official weather information across the Western Finger Lakes and the Genesee Valley. KHA 53 operates on a frequency of 162.40 MHz. The 11 p.m. weather at Rochester, it was cloudy. The temperature was 73 degrees Fahrenheit or 23 degrees Celsius, the dew point 70 and the relative humidity 90%. The wind was southwest at 7 miles an hour. The pressure was 30.05 inches and rising. Repeating at Rochester, it was cloudy, temperature 73 degrees. Around the region at 11 p.m. at Binghamton, it was clear, with a temperature of 71. It was partly cloudy, with a temperature of 73 at Toronto, and 72 at Elmira. It was mostly cloudy, with a temperature of 74 at Erie, 77 at Buffalo, 76 at Niagara Falls, 79 at Syracuse, and 74 at Watertown. At Oswego, winds were south at 4 knots, with a temperature of 80 degrees. The Central Lake Ontario buoy winds were east at 2 knots, with a temperature of 74 degrees, and the waves were 0 feet. The forecast for the Genesee Valley and Northern Finger Lakes, including Rochester, Geneseo, Canandaigua, Newark, and Fairhaven. Overnight, mostly cloudy with some patchy fog developing. Lows in the upper 60s. Light south winds. Thursday, patchy fog in the morning, otherwise partly sunny in the morning, then showers likely with a chance of thunderstorms in the afternoon. Locally heavy rainfall possible in the afternoon. Humid with highs ranging from the lower 80s on the hilltops to the mid-80s across the lower elevations. South winds 10 miles an hour or less, becoming northwest. Chance of rain 70%. Thursday night, partly cloudy with a chance of showers and thunderstorms in the evening, then mostly cloudy overnight. Muggy with lows in the upper 60s. Light winds. Chance of rain 50%. Friday, partly sunny with a chance of showers in the morning, then showers with a chance of thunderstorms in the afternoon. Humid with highs ranging from the upper 70s on the hilltops to the lower 80s across the lower elevations. Light winds. Chance of rain 90%. Friday night, showers with a chance of thunderstorms in the evening, then showers likely overnight. Muggy with lows in the upper 60s. Light winds. Chance of rain 90%. The forecast for the Southern Finger Lakes, including Pinyan, Seneca Falls, and Auburn. Overnight, mostly cloudy. Lows in the upper 60s. Light south winds. Thursday, partly sunny in the morning, then showers with a chance of thunderstorms in the afternoon. Humid with highs in the mid-80s. South winds 5 to 10 miles an hour, becoming light. Chance of rain 80%. Thursday night, mostly cloudy. Showers likely with a chance of thunderstorms in the evening. Muggy with lows in the upper 60s. Light winds. Chance of rain 70%. Friday, partly sunny with a chance of showers in the morning, then mostly cloudy with showers with a chance of thunderstorms in the afternoon. Humid with highs in the lower 80s. Light winds. Chance of rain 90%. Friday night, showers with a chance of thunderstorms in the evening, then a chance of showers overnight. Muggy with lows in the upper 60s. Light winds. Chance of rain 90%. And now the extended forecast. Saturday, showers likely and a chance of thunderstorms. Highs in the lower 80s. Chance of rain 70%. Sunday, partly cloudy. A 50% chance of showers. Highs in the lower 80s. Lows in the mid-60s. Monday, mostly cloudy. Showers likely and a chance of thunderstorms. Highs in the lower 80s. Lows in the mid-60s. Chance of rain 70%. Tuesday, showers likely and a chance of thunderstorms. Highs in the upper 70s. Lows in the mid-60s. Chance of rain 70%. Wednesday, partly cloudy. Highs in the upper 70s. Lows around 60.
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The 11 p.m. weather at Rochester, it was cloudy. The temperature was 73 degrees Fahrenheit or 23 degrees Celsius, the dew point 70 and the relative humidity 90%. The wind was southwest at 7 miles an hour. The pressure was 30.05 inches and rising. Repeating at Rochester, it was cloudy, temperature 73 degrees. Around the region at 11 p.m. at Binghamton, it was clear, with a temperature of 71. It was partly cloudy, with a temperature of 73 at Toronto, and 72 at Elmira. It was mostly cloudy, with a temperature of 74 at Erie, 77 at Buffalo, 76 at Niagara Falls, 79 at Syracuse, and 74 at Watertown. At Oswego, winds were south at 4 knots, with a temperature of 80 degrees. The Central Lake Ontario buoy winds were east at 2 knots, with a temperature of 74 degrees, and the waves were 0 feet. The Nearshore Marine Forecast, for the Niagara River to Hamlin Beach along Lake Ontario. Overnight, southeast winds 10 knots or less becoming south. A chance of showers. Waves 1 foot or less. Thursday, southwest winds 10 knots or less becoming northwest. Mostly sunny. Waves 1 foot or less. Thursday night, west winds less than 10 knots. Partly to mostly cloudy. Waves 1 foot or less. Friday, light and variable winds. A chance of showers in the morning, then showers likely with a chance of thunderstorms in the afternoon. Waves 1 foot or less. Friday night, south winds 10 knots or less becoming southwest. Showers likely with a chance of thunderstorms in the evening, then a chance of showers overnight. Waves 1 foot or less. Saturday, southwest winds 5 to 15 knots becoming west. A chance of showers and thunderstorms. Waves 2 feet or less. Sunday, west winds 5 to 15 knots becoming southwest. A chance of showers Sunday night. Waves 2 feet or less. Monday, west winds 5 to 10 knots. A chance of showers during the day, then showers likely Monday night. Waves 1 foot or less. Winds and waves higher in and near thunderstorms. The Nearshore Marine Forecast, for Hamlin Beach to Sodus Bay. Overnight, south winds 10 knots or less. A chance of showers late. Waves 1 foot or less. Thursday, south winds 10 knots or less becoming northeast. A chance of showers in the morning, then a chance of showers and thunderstorms in the afternoon. Waves 1 foot or less. Thursday night, south winds less than 10 knots. Partly to mostly cloudy. Waves 1 foot or less. Friday, light and variable winds. Showers with a chance of thunderstorms in the afternoon. Waves 1 foot or less. Friday night, south winds 10 knots or less becoming southwest. Showers with a chance of thunderstorms in the evening, then a chance of showers overnight. Waves 1 foot or less. Saturday, southwest winds 5 to 15 knots becoming west. A chance of showers and thunderstorms. Waves 2 feet or less. Sunday, west winds 5 to 15 knots becoming southwest. A chance of showers Sunday night. Waves 2 feet or less. Monday, west winds 5 to 10 knots. A chance of showers and thunderstorms during the day, then showers likely with a chance of thunderstorms Monday night. Waves 1 foot or less. Winds and waves higher in and near thunderstorms. The water temperature off Rochester is 52 degrees. The Nearshore Marine Forecast, for Sodus Bay to Mexico Bay. Overnight, south winds 5 to 10 knots. Mostly cloudy. Waves 1 to Bay. Overnight, south winds 5 to 10 knots. Mostly cloudy. Waves 1 foot or less. Thursday, south winds 5 to 10 knots becoming northwest. A chance of showers and thunderstorms in the afternoon. Waves 1 foot or less. Thursday night, southwest winds less than 10 knots. Partly to mostly cloudy. Waves 1 foot or less. Friday, light and variable winds.
Showers likely with a chance of thunderstorms.

storms in the afternoon. Waves 1 foot or less. Friday night, light and variable winds becoming south 5 to 10 knots. Showers likely with a chance of thunderstorms in the evening, then showers likely overnight. Waves 1 foot or less. Saturday, southwest winds 5 to 15 knots becoming west. Showers likely with a chance of thunderstorms. Waves 2 feet or less. Sunday, west winds 5 to 15 knots becoming southwest. A chance of showers. Waves 1 to 3 feet subsiding to 1 foot or less. Monday, southwest winds 5 to 10 knots. A chance of showers and thunderstorms during the day, then showers likely with a chance of thunderstorms Monday night. Waves 1 foot or less. Winds and waves higher and near thunderstorms. The forecast for the Genesee Valley and Northern Finger Lakes, including Rochester, Geneseo, Canandaigua, Newark, and Fairhaven. Overnight, mostly cloudy with some patchy fog developing. Lows in the upper 60s. Light south winds. Thursday, patchy fog in the morning, otherwise partly sunny in the morning, then showers likely with a chance of thunderstorms in the afternoon. Locally heavy rainfall possible in the afternoon. Humid with highs ranging from the lower 80s on the hilltops to the mid 80s across the lower elevations. South winds 10 miles an hour or less, becoming northwest. Chance of rain 70%. Thursday night, partly cloudy with a chance of showers and thunderstorms in the evening, then mostly cloudy overnight. Muggy with lows in the upper 60s. Light winds. Chance of rain 50%. Friday, partly sunny with a chance of showers in the morning, then showers with a chance of thunderstorms in the afternoon. Humid with highs ranging from the upper 70s on the hilltops to the lower 80s across the lower elevations. Light winds. Chance of rain 90%. Friday night, showers with a chance of thunderstorms in the evening, then showers likely overnight. Muggy with lows in the upper 60s. Light winds. Chance of rain 90%. The forecast for the Southern Finger Lakes, including Pinyan, Seneca Falls, and Auburn. Overnight, mostly cloudy. Lows in the upper 60s. Light south winds. Thursday, partly sunny in the morning, then showers with a chance of thunderstorms in the afternoon. Humid with highs in the mid-80s. South winds 5 to 10 miles an hour, becoming light. Chance of rain 80%. Thursday night, mostly cloudy. Showers likely with a chance of thunderstorms in the evening. Muggy with lows in the upper 60s. Light winds. Chance of rain 70%. Friday, partly sunny with a chance of showers in the morning, then mostly cloudy with showers with a chance of thunderstorms in the afternoon. Humid with highs in the lower 80s. Light winds. Chance of rain 90%. Friday night, showers with a chance of thunderstorms in the evening, then a chance of showers overnight. Muggy with lows in the upper 60s. Light winds. Chance of rain 90%. And now the extended forecast. Saturday, showers likely and a chance of thunderstorms. Highs in the lower 80s. Chance of rain 70%. Sunday, partly cloudy. A 50% chance of showers. Highs in the lower 80s. Lows in the mid 60s. Monday, mostly cloudy. Showers likely and a chance of thunderstorms. Highs in the lower 80s. Lows in the mid 60s. Chance of rain 70%. Tuesday, showers likely and a chance of thunderstorms. Highs in the upper 70s. Lows in the mid 60s. Chance of rain 70%. Wednesday, partly cloudy. Highs in the upper 70s. Lows around 60. This is the NOAA Weather Radio KHA 53 in Rochester. Your source for official weather information across the Western Finger Lakes and the Genesee Valley. KHA 53 operates on a frequency of 162.40 MHz. The 11 p.m. weather at Rochester, it was cloudy. The temperature was 73 degrees Fahrenheit or 23 degrees Celsius, the dew point 70 and the relative humidity 90%. The wind was southwest at 7 miles an hour. The pressure was 30.05 inches and rising. Repeating at Rochester, it was cloudy, temperature 73 degrees. Around the region at 11 p.m. at Binghamton, it was clear.

temperature of 71. It was partly cloudy, with a temperature of 73 at Toronto and 72 at Elmira. It was mostly cloudy, with a temperature of 74 at Erie, 77 at Buffalo, 76 at Niagara Falls, 79 at Syracuse, and 74 at Watertown. At Oswego, winds were south at 4 knots, with a temperature of 80 degrees. The Central Lake Ontario buoy winds were east at 2 knots, with a temperature of 74 degrees, and the waves were 0 feet. The forecast for the Genesee Valley and Northern Finger Lakes, including Rochester, Geneseo, Canandaigua, Newark, and Fairhaven. Overnight, mostly cloudy with some patchy fog developing. Lows in the upper 60s. Light south winds. Thursday, patchy fog in the morning, otherwise partly sunny in the morning, then showers likely with a chance of thunderstorms in the afternoon. Locally heavy rainfall possible in the afternoon. Humid with highs ranging from the lower 80s on the hilltops to the mid 80s across the lower elevations. South winds 10 miles an hour or less, becoming northwest. Chance of rain 70%. Thursday night, partly cloudy with a chance of showers and thunderstorms in the evening, then mostly cloudy overnight. Muggy with lows in the upper 60s. Light winds. Chance of rain 50%. Friday, partly sunny with a chance of showers in the morning, then showers with a chance of thunderstorms in the afternoon. Humid with highs ranging from the upper 70s on the hilltops to the lower 80s across the lower elevations. Light winds. Chance of rain 90%. Friday night, showers with a chance of thunderstorms in the evening, then showers likely overnight. Muggy with lows in the upper 60s. Light winds. Chance of rain 90%. The forecast for the Southern Finger Lakes, including Pinyan, Seneca Falls, and Auburn. Overnight, mostly cloudy. Lows in the upper 60s. Light south winds. Thursday, partly sunny in the morning, then showers with a chance of thunderstorms in the afternoon. Humid with highs in the mid-80s. South winds 5 to 10 miles an hour, becoming light. Chance of rain 80%. Thursday night, mostly cloudy. Showers likely with a chance of thunderstorms in the evening. Muggy with lows in the upper 60s. Light winds. Chance of rain 70%. Friday, partly sunny with a chance of showers in the morning, then mostly cloudy with showers with a chance of thunderstorms in the afternoon. Humid with highs in the lower 80s. Light winds. Chance of rain 90%. Friday night, showers with a chance of thunderstorms in the evening, then a chance of showers overnight. Muggy with lows in the upper 60s. Light winds. Chance of rain 90%. And now the extended forecast. Saturday, showers likely and a chance of thunderstorms. Highs in the lower 80s. Chance of rain 70%. Sunday, partly cloudy. A 50% chance of showers. Highs in the lower 80s. Lows in the mid 60s. Monday, mostly cloudy. Showers likely and a chance of thunderstorms. Highs in the lower 80s. Lows in the mid 60s. Chance of rain 70%. Tuesday, showers likely and a chance of thunderstorms. Highs in the upper 70s. Lows in the mid 60s. Chance of rain 70%. Wednesday, partly cloudy. Highs in the upper 70s. Lows around 60. This is the NOAA Weather Radio KHA-53 in Rochester. Your source for official weather information across the Western Finger Lakes and the Genesee Valley. KHA-53 operates on a frequency of 162.40 MHz. The 11 p.m. weather at Rochester, it was cloudy. The temperature was 73 degrees Fahrenheit or 23 degrees Celsius, the dew point 70 and the relative humidity 90%. The wind was southwest at 7 miles an hour. The pressure was 30.05 inches and rising. Repeating at Rochester, it was cloudy, temperature 73 degrees. Around the region at 11 p.m. at Binghamton, it was clear, with a temperature of 71. It was partly cloudy, with a temperature of 73 at Toronto and 72 at Elmira. It was mostly cloudy, with a temperature of 74 at Erie, 77 at Buffalo, 76 at Niagara Falls, 79 at Syracuse, and 74 at Watertown.

80s on the hilltops to the mid-80s across the lower elevations. South winds 10 miles an hour or less, becoming northwest. Chance of rain 70%. Thursday night, partly cloudy with a chance of showers and thunderstorms in the evening, then mostly cloudy overnight. Muggy with lows in the upper 60s. Light winds. Chance of rain 50%. Friday, partly sunny with a chance of showers in the morning, then showers with a chance of thunderstorms in the afternoon. Humid with highs ranging from the upper 70s on the hilltops to the lower 80s across the lower elevations. Light winds. Chance of rain 90%. Friday night, showers with a chance of thunderstorms in the evening, then showers likely overnight. Muggy with lows in the upper 60s. Light winds. Chance of rain 90%. The forecast for the Southern Finger Lakes, including Tinian, Seneca Falls, and Auburn. Overnight, mostly cloudy. Lows in the upper 60s. Light south winds. Thursday, partly sunny in the morning, then showers with a chance of thunderstorms in the afternoon. Humid with highs in the mid-80s. South winds 5 to 10 miles an hour, becoming light. Chance of rain 80%. Thursday night, mostly cloudy. Showers likely with a chance of thunderstorms in the evening. Muggy with lows in the upper 60s. Light winds. Chance of rain 70%. Friday, partly sunny with a chance of showers in the morning, then mostly cloudy with showers with a chance of thunderstorms in the afternoon. Humid with highs in the lower 80s. Light winds. Chance of rain 90%. Friday night, showers with a chance of thunderstorms in the evening, then a chance of showers overnight. Muggy with lows in the upper 60s. Light winds. Chance of rain 90%. And now the extended forecast. Saturday, showers likely and a chance of thunderstorms. Highs in the lower 80s. Chance of rain 70%. Sunday, partly cloudy. A 50% chance of showers. Highs in the lower 80s. Lows in the mid-60s. Monday, mostly cloudy. Showers likely and a chance of thunderstorms. Highs in the lower 80s. Lows in the mid-60s. Chance of rain 70%. Tuesday, showers likely and a chance of thunderstorms. Highs in the upper 70s. Lows in the mid-60s. Chance of rain 70%. Wednesday, partly cloudy. Highs in the upper 70s. Lows around 60. This is the NOAA Weather Radio KHA 53 in Rochester. Your source for official weather information across the Western Finger Lakes and the Genesee Valley. KHA 53 operates on a frequency of 162.40 MHz. The 11 p.m. weather at Rochester, it was cloudy. The temperature was 73 degrees Fahrenheit or 23 degrees Celsius, the dew point 70 and the relative humidity 90%. The wind was southwest at 7 miles an hour. The pressure was 30.05 inches and rising. Repeating at Rochester, it was cloudy, temperature 73 degrees. Around the region at 11 p.m. at Binghamton, it was clear, with a temperature of 71. It was partly cloudy, with a temperature of 73 at Toronto, and 72 at Elmira. It was mostly cloudy, with a temperature of 74 at Erie, 77 at Buffalo, 76 at Niagara Falls, 79 at Syracuse, and 74 at Watertown. At Oswego, winds were south at 4 knots, with a temperature of 80 degrees. The Central Lake Ontario buoy winds were east at 2 knots, with a temperature of 74 degrees, and the waves were 0 feet. The forecast for the Genesee Valley and Northern Finger Lakes, including Rochester, Geneseo, Canandaigua, Newark, and Fairhaven. Overnight, mostly cloudy with some patchy fog developing. Lows in the upper 60s. Light south winds. Thursday, patchy fog in the morning, otherwise partly sunny in the morning, then showers likely with a chance of thunderstorms in the afternoon. Locally heavy rainfall possible in the afternoon. Humid with highs ranging from the lower 80s on the hilltops to the mid-80s across the lower elevations. South winds 10 miles an hour or less, becoming northwest. Chance of rain 70%. Thursday night, partly cloudy with a chance of showers and thunderstorms in the evening, then mostly cloudy overnight. Muggy with lows in the upper 60s.

Light winds. Chance of rain 50%. Friday, partly sunny with a chance of showers in the morning, then showers with a chance of thunderstorms in the afternoon. Humid with highs ranging from the upper 70s on the hilltops to the lower 80s across the lower elevations. Light winds. Chance of rain 90%. Friday night, showers with a chance of thunderstorms in the evening, then showers likely overnight. Muggy with lows in the upper 60s. Light winds. Chance of rain 90%. The forecast for the Southern Finger Lakes, including Pinyan, Seneca Falls, and Auburn. Overnight, mostly cloudy. Lows in the upper 60s. Light south winds. Thursday, partly sunny in the morning, then showers with a chance of thunderstorms in the afternoon. Humid with highs in the mid-80s. South winds 5 to 10 miles an hour, becoming light. Chance of rain 80%. Thursday night, mostly cloudy. Showers likely with a chance of thunderstorms in the evening. Muggy with lows in the upper 60s. Light winds. Chance of rain 70%. Friday, partly sunny with a chance of showers in the morning, then mostly cloudy with showers with a chance of thunderstorms in the afternoon. Humid with highs in the lower 80s. Light winds. Chance of rain 90%. Friday night, showers with a chance of thunderstorms in the evening, then a chance of showers overnight. Muggy with lows in the upper 60s. Light winds. Chance of rain 90%. And now the extended forecast. Saturday, showers likely and a chance of thunderstorms. Highs in the lower 80s. Chance of rain 70%. Sunday, partly cloudy. A 50% chance of showers. Highs in the lower 80s. Lows in the mid 60s. Monday, mostly cloudy. Showers likely and a chance of thunderstorms. Highs in the lower 80s. Lows in the mid 60s. Chance of rain 70%. Tuesday, showers likely and a chance of thunderstorms. Highs in the upper 70s. Lows in the mid 60s. Chance of rain 70%. Wednesday, partly cloudy. Highs in the upper 70s. Lows around 60. This is the NOAA Weather Radio KHA 53 in Rochester. Your source for official weather information across the Western Finger Lakes and the Genesee Valley. KHA 53 operates on a frequency of 162.40 MHz. The 11 p.m. weather at Rochester, it was cloudy. The temperature was 73 degrees Fahrenheit or 23 degrees Celsius, the dew point 70 and the relative humidity 90%. The wind was southwest at 7 miles an hour. The pressure was 30.05 inches and rising. Repeating at Rochester, it was cloudy, temperature 73 degrees. Around the region at 11 p.m. at Binghamton, it was clear, with a temperature of 71. It was partly cloudy, with a temperature of 73 at Toronto, and 72 at Elmira. It was mostly cloudy, with a temperature of 74 at Erie, 77 at Buffalo, 76 at Niagara Falls, 79 at Syracuse, and 74 at Watertown. At Oswego, winds were south at 4 knots, with a temperature of 80 degrees. The Central Lake Ontario buoy winds were east at 2 knots, with a temperature of 74 degrees, and the waves were 0 feet. The forecast for the Genesee Valley and Northern Finger Lakes, including Rochester, Geneseo, Canandaigua, Newark, and Fairhaven. Overnight, mostly cloudy with some patchy fog developing. Lows in the upper 60s. Light south winds. Thursday, patchy fog in the morning, otherwise partly sunny in the morning, then showers likely with a chance of thunderstorms in the afternoon. Locally heavy rainfall possible in the afternoon. Humid with highs ranging from the lower 80s on the hilltops to the mid-80s across the lower elevations. South winds 10 miles an hour or less, becoming northwest. Chance of rain 70%. Thursday night, partly cloudy with a chance of showers and thunderstorms in the evening, then mostly cloudy overnight. Muggy with lows in the upper 60s. Light winds. Chance of rain 50%. Friday, partly sunny with a chance of showers in the morning, then showers with a chance of thunderstorms in the afternoon. Humid with highs ranging from the upper 70s on the hilltops to the lower 80s across the lower elevations. Light winds. Chance of rain 90%.

Friday night, showers with a chance of thunderstorms in the evening, then showers likely overnight. Muggy with lows in the upper 60s. Light winds. Chance of rain 90%. The forecast for the Southern Finger Lakes, including Penyan, Seneca Falls, and Auburn. Overnight, mostly cloudy. Lows in the upper 60s. Light south winds. Thursday, partly sunny in the morning, then showers with a chance of thunderstorms in the afternoon. Humid with highs in the mid-80s. South winds 5 to 10 miles an hour, becoming light. Chance of rain 80%. Thursday night, mostly cloudy. Showers likely with a chance of thunderstorms in the evening. Muggy with lows in the upper 60s. Light winds. Chance of rain 70%. Friday, partly sunny with a chance of showers in the morning, then mostly cloudy with showers with a chance of thunderstorms in the afternoon. Humid with highs in the lower 80s. Light winds. Chance of rain 90%. Friday night, showers with a chance of thunderstorms in the evening, then a chance of showers overnight. Muggy with lows in the upper 60s. Light winds. Chance of rain 90%. And now the extended forecast. Saturday, showers likely and a chance of thunderstorms. Highs in the lower 80s. Chance of rain 70%. Sunday, partly cloudy. A 50% chance of showers. Highs in the lower 80s. Lows in the mid-60s. Monday, mostly cloudy. Showers likely and a chance of thunderstorms. Highs in the lower 80s. Lows in the mid-60s. Chance of rain 70%. Tuesday, showers likely and a chance of thunderstorms. Highs in the upper 70s. Lows in the mid-60s. Chance of rain 70%. Wednesday, partly cloudy. Highs in the upper 70s. Lows around 60. This is the NOAA Weather Radio KHA 53 in Rochester. Your source for official weather information across the Western Finger Lakes and the Genesee Valley. KHA 53 operates on a frequency of 162.40 MHz. The 11 p.m. weather at Rochester, it was cloudy. The temperature was 73 degrees Fahrenheit or 23 degrees Celsius, the dew point 70 and the relative humidity 90%. The wind was southwest at 7 miles an hour. The pressure was 30.05 inches and rising. Repeating at Rochester, it was cloudy, temperature 73 degrees. Around the region at 11 p.m. at Binghamton, it was clear, with a temperature of 71. It was partly cloudy, with a temperature of 73 at Toronto, and 72 at Elmira. It was mostly cloudy, with a temperature of 74 at Erie, 77 at Buffalo, 76 at Niagara Falls, 79 at Syracuse, and 74 at Watertown. At Oswego, winds were south at 4 knots, with a temperature of 80 degrees. The Central Lake Ontario buoy winds were east at 2 knots, with a temperature of 74 degrees, and the waves were 0 feet. The forecast for the Genesee Valley and Northern Finger Lakes, including Rochester, Geneseo, Canandaigua, Newark, and Fairhaven. Overnight, mostly cloudy with some patchy fog developing. Lows in the upper 60s. Light south winds. Thursday, patchy fog in the morning, otherwise partly sunny in the morning, then showers likely with a chance of thunderstorms in the afternoon. Locally heavy rainfall possible in the afternoon. Humid with highs ranging from the lower 80s on the hilltops to the mid-80s across the lower elevations. South winds 10 miles an hour or less, becoming northwest. Chance of rain 70%. Thursday night, partly cloudy with a chance of showers and thunderstorms in the evening, then mostly cloudy overnight. Muggy with lows in the upper 60s. Light winds. Chance of rain 50%. Friday, partly sunny with a chance of showers in the morning, then showers with a chance of thunderstorms in the afternoon. Humid with highs ranging from the upper 70s on the hilltops to the lower 80s across the lower elevations. Light winds. Chance of rain 90%. Friday night, showers with a chance of thunderstorms in the evening, then showers likely overnight. Muggy with lows in the upper 60s. Light winds. Chance of rain 90%. The forecast for the Southern Finger Lakes, including Penyan, Seneca Falls, and Auburn. Overnight, mostly cloudy.

lows in the upper 60s. Light south winds. Thursday, partly sunny in the morning, then showers with a chance of thunderstorms in the afternoon. Humid with highs in the mid-80s. South winds 5 to 10 miles an hour, becoming light. Chance of rain 80%. Thursday night, mostly cloudy. Showers likely with a chance of thunderstorms in the evening. Muggy with lows in the upper 60s. Light winds. Chance of rain 70%. Friday, partly sunny with a chance of showers in the morning, then mostly cloudy with showers with a chance of thunderstorms in the afternoon. Humid with highs in the lower 80s. Light winds. Chance of rain 90%. Friday night, showers with a chance of thunderstorms in the evening, then a chance of showers overnight. Muggy with lows in the upper 60s. Light winds. Chance of rain 90%. And now the extended forecast. Saturday, showers likely and a chance of thunderstorms. Highs in the lower 80s. Chance of rain 70%. Sunday, partly cloudy. A 50% chance of showers. Highs in the lower 80s. Lows in the mid-60s. Monday, mostly cloudy. Showers likely and a chance of thunderstorms. Highs in the lower 80s. Lows in the mid-60s. Chance of rain 70%. Tuesday, showers likely and a chance of thunderstorms. Highs in the upper 70s. Lows in the mid-60s. Chance of rain 70%. Wednesday, partly cloudy. Highs in the upper 70s. Lows around 60. Open Lake Forecast, 4, the Niagara River to Hamlin Beach beyond 5 miles from shore. Overnight, southeast winds 10 knots or less becoming south. Waves 1 foot or less. Thursday, southwest winds 10 knots or less becoming west. Waves 1 foot or less. Thursday night, southwest winds 5 to 10 knots becoming light and variable. Waves 1 foot or less. Friday, light and variable winds. A chance of showers in the morning, then showers likely with a chance of thunderstorms in the afternoon. Waves 1 foot or less. Friday night, southeast winds 5 to 10 knots becoming southwest. Showers likely with a chance of thunderstorms in the evening, then a chance of showers overnight. Waves 1 foot or less. Saturday, southwest winds 5 to 15 knots becoming west. A chance of showers and thunderstorms. Waves 1 to 2 feet. Sunday, west winds 5 to 15 knots becoming southwest. A chance of showers Sunday night. Waves 1 to 2 feet. Monday, west winds 5 to 10 knots. A chance of showers during the day, then showers likely Monday night. Waves around 1 foot. Winds and waves higher in and near thunderstorms. Open Lake Forecast, 4, Hamlin Beach to Mexico Bay beyond 5 miles from shore. Overnight, south winds 5 to 10 knots. A chance of showers late. Waves 1 foot or less. Thursday, south winds 5 to 15 knots becoming west. A chance of showers early. Waves 2 feet or less. Thursday night, south winds 10 knots or less becoming southwest. Waves 1 foot or less. Friday, southwest winds 10 knots or less becoming south. Showers likely with a chance of thunderstorms in the afternoon. Waves 1 foot or less. Friday night, south winds 10 knots or less becoming southwest. Showers likely with a chance of thunderstorms in the evening, then showers likely overnight. Waves 1 foot or less. Saturday, southwest winds 10 to 15 knots becoming west. Showers likely with a chance of thunderstorms during the day, then a chance of showers and thunderstorms Saturday night. Waves 2 feet or less. Sunday, west winds 5 to 15 knots becoming southwest. A chance of showers Sunday night. Waves 1 to 3 feet. Monday, west winds 5 to 10 knots. A chance of showers during the day, then showers likely with a chance of thunderstorms Monday night. Waves 1 to 2 feet. Winds and waves higher in and near thunderstorms. This is the NOAA Weather Radio KHA 53 in Rochester. 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

midnight weather at Rochester, it was cloudy. The temperature was 73 degrees Fahrenheit or 23 degrees Celsius, the dew point 70 and the relative humidity 90%. The wind was southwest at 6 miles an hour. The pressure was 30.05 inches and steady. Repeating at Rochester, it was cloudy, temperature 73 degrees. Around the region at 11 p.m. at Binghamton, it was clear, with a temperature of 71. It was partly cloudy, with a temperature of 73 at Toronto, and 72 at Elmira. It was mostly cloudy, with a temperature of 74 at Erie, 77 at Buffalo, 76 at Niagara Falls, 79 at Syracuse, and 74 at Watertown. At Oswego, winds were south at 4 knots, with a temperature of 80 degrees. The Central Lake Ontario buoy winds were east at 2 knots, with a temperature of 74 degrees, and the waves were 0 feet. Around the region at midnight, it was partly cloudy, with a temperature of 73 at Erie, 77 at Syracuse, and 71 at Binghamton. It was mostly cloudy, with a temperature of 76 at Buffalo, 75 at Niagara Falls, 71 at Elmira, and 73 at Watertown. At Oswego, winds were south at 6 knots, with a temperature of 79 degrees. The Central Lake Ontario buoy winds were southwest at 4 knots, with a temperature of 72 degrees, and the waves were 0 feet. The forecast for the Genesee Valley and Northern Finger Lakes, including Rochester, Geneseo, Canandaigua, Newark, and Fairhaven. Overnight, mostly cloudy with some patchy fog developing. Lows in the upper 60s. Light south winds. Thursday, patchy fog in the morning, otherwise partly sunny in the morning, then showers likely with a chance of thunderstorms in the afternoon. Locally heavy rainfall possible in the afternoon. Humid with highs ranging from the lower 80s on the hilltops to the mid 80s across the lower elevations. South winds 10 miles an hour or less, becoming northwest. Chance of rain 70%. Thursday night, partly cloudy with a chance of showers and thunderstorms in the evening, then mostly cloudy overnight. Muggy with lows in the upper 60s. Light winds. Chance of rain 50%. Friday, partly sunny with a chance of showers in the morning, then showers with a chance of thunderstorms in the afternoon. Humid with highs ranging from the upper 70s on the hilltops to the lower 80s across the lower elevations. Light winds. Chance of rain 90%. Friday night, showers with a chance of thunderstorms in the evening, then showers likely overnight. Muggy with lows in the upper 60s. Light winds. Chance of rain 90%. The forecast for the Southern Finger Lakes, including Tinian, Seneca Falls, and Auburn. Overnight, mostly cloudy. Lows in the upper 60s. Light south winds. Thursday, partly sunny in the morning, then showers with a chance of thunderstorms in the afternoon. Humid with highs in the mid-80s. South winds 5 to 10 miles an hour, becoming light. Chance of rain 80%. Thursday night, mostly cloudy. Showers likely with a chance of thunderstorms in the evening. Muggy with lows in the upper 60s. Light winds. Chance of rain 70%. Friday, partly sunny with a chance of showers in the morning, then mostly cloudy with showers with a chance of thunderstorms in the afternoon. Humid with highs in the lower 80s. Light winds. Chance of rain 90%. Friday night, showers with a chance of thunderstorms in the evening, then a chance of showers overnight. Muggy with lows in the upper 60s. Light winds. Chance of rain 90%. And now the extended forecast. Saturday, showers likely and a chance of thunderstorms. Highs in the lower 80s. Chance of rain 70%. Sunday, partly cloudy. A 50% chance of showers. Highs in the lower 80s. Lows in the mid 60s. Monday, mostly cloudy. Showers likely and a chance of thunderstorms. Highs in the lower 80s. Lows in the mid 60s. Chance of rain 70%. Tuesday, showers likely and a chance of thunderstorms. Highs in the upper 70s. Lows in the mid 60s. Chance of rain 70%. Wednesday, partly cloudy. Highs in the upper 70s. Lows around 60. This is the NOAA Weather Radio KHA 53 in Rochester.

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KHA 53 operates on a frequency of 162.40 MHz. The midnight weather at Rochester, it was cloudy. The temperature was 73 degrees Fahrenheit or 23 degrees Celsius, the dew point 70 and the relative humidity 90%. The wind was southwest at 6 miles an hour. The pressure was 30.05 inches and steady. Repeating at Rochester, it was cloudy, temperature 73 degrees. Around the region at midnight, it was partly cloudy, with a temperature of 73 at Erie, 77 at Syracuse, and 71 at Binghamton. It was mostly cloudy, with a temperature of 76 at Buffalo, 75 at Niagara Falls, 71 at Elmira, and 73 at Watertown. At Oswego, winds were south at 6 knots, with a temperature of 79 degrees. The Central Lake Ontario buoy winds were southwest at 4 knots, with a temperature of 72 degrees, and the waves were 0 feet. The forecast for the Genesee Valley and Northern Finger Lakes, including Rochester, Geneseo, Canandaigua, Newark, and Fairhaven. Overnight, mostly cloudy with some patchy fog developing. Lows in the upper 60s. Light south winds. Thursday, patchy fog in the morning, otherwise partly sunny in the morning, then showers likely with a chance of thunderstorms in the afternoon. Locally heavy rainfall possible in the afternoon. Humid with highs ranging from the lower 80s on the hilltops to the mid 80s across the lower elevations. South winds 10 miles an hour or less, becoming northwest. Chance of rain 70%. Thursday night, partly cloudy with a chance of showers and thunderstorms in the evening, then mostly cloudy overnight. Muggy with lows in the upper 60s. Light winds. Chance of rain 50%. Friday, partly sunny with a chance of showers in the morning, then showers with a chance of thunderstorms in the afternoon. Humid with highs ranging from the upper 70s on the hilltops to the lower 80s across the lower elevations. Light winds. Chance of rain 90%. Friday night, showers with a chance of thunderstorms in the evening, then showers likely overnight. Muggy with lows in the upper 60s. Light winds. Chance of rain 90%. The forecast for the Southern Finger Lakes, including Pinyan, Seneca Falls, and Auburn. Overnight, mostly cloudy. Lows in the upper 60s. Light south winds. Thursday, partly sunny in the morning, then showers with a chance of thunderstorms in the afternoon. Humid with highs in the mid-80s. South winds 5 to 10 miles an hour, becoming light. Chance of rain 80%. Thursday night, mostly cloudy. Showers likely with a chance of thunderstorms in the evening. Muggy with lows in the upper 60s. Light winds. Chance of rain 70%. Friday, partly sunny with a chance of showers in the morning, then mostly cloudy with showers with a chance of thunderstorms in the afternoon. Humid with highs in the lower 80s. Light winds. Chance of rain 90%. Friday night, showers with a chance of thunderstorms in the evening, then a chance of showers overnight. Muggy with lows in the upper 60s. Light winds. Chance of rain 90%. And now the extended forecast. Saturday, showers likely and a chance of thunderstorms. Highs in the lower 80s. Chance of rain 70%. Sunday, partly cloudy. A 50% chance of showers. Highs in the lower 80s. Lows in the mid 60s. Monday, mostly cloudy. Showers likely and a chance of thunderstorms. Highs in the lower 80s. Lows in the mid 60s. Chance of rain 70%. Tuesday, showers likely and a chance of thunderstorms. Highs in the upper 70s. Lows in the mid 60s. Chance of rain 70%. Wednesday, partly cloudy. Highs in the upper 70s. Lows around 60. This is the NOAA Weather Radio KHA 53 in Rochester. Your source for official weather information across the Western Finger Lakes and the Genesee Valley. KHA 53 operates on a frequency of 162.40 MHz. The midnight weather at Rochester, it was cloudy. The temperature was 73 degrees Fahrenheit or 23 degrees Celsius, the dew point 70 and the relative humidity 90%. The wind was southwest.

at 6 miles an hour. The pressure was 30.05 inches and steady. Repeating at Rochester, it was cloudy, temperature 73 degrees. Around the region at midnight, skies ranged from partly cloudy to mostly cloudy. It was 73 at Erie, 76 at Buffalo, 75 at Niagara Falls, and 72 at Toronto. Syracuse reported 77, Elmira reported 71, Binghamton reported 71, and Watertown reported 73. At Oswego, winds were south at 6 knots, with a temperature of 79 degrees. The Central Lake Ontario buoy winds were southwest at 4 knots, with a temperature of 72 degrees, and the waves were 0 feet. The forecast for the Genesee Valley and Northern Finger Lakes, including Rochester, Geneseo, Canandaigua, Newark, and Fairhaven. Overnight, mostly cloudy with some patchy fog developing. Lows in the upper 60s. Light south winds. Thursday, patchy fog in the morning, otherwise partly sunny in the morning, then showers likely with a chance of thunderstorms in the afternoon. Locally heavy rainfall possible in the afternoon. Humid with highs ranging from the lower 80s on the hilltops to the mid 80s across the lower elevations. South winds 10 miles an hour or less, becoming northwest. Chance of rain 70%. Thursday night, partly cloudy with a chance of showers and thunderstorms in the evening, then mostly cloudy overnight. Muggy with lows in the upper 60s. Light winds. Chance of rain 50%. Friday, partly sunny with a chance of showers in the morning, then showers with a chance of thunderstorms in the afternoon. Humid with highs ranging from the upper 70s on the hilltops to the lower 80s across the lower elevations. Light winds. Chance of rain 90%. Friday night, showers with a chance of thunderstorms in the evening, then showers likely overnight. Muggy with lows in the upper 60s. Light winds. Chance of rain 90%. The forecast for the Southern Finger Lakes, including Penyan, Seneca Falls, and Auburn. Overnight, mostly cloudy. Lows in the upper 60s. Light south winds. Thursday, partly sunny in the morning, then showers with a chance of thunderstorms in the afternoon. Humid with highs in the mid-80s. South winds 5 to 10 miles an hour, becoming light. Chance of rain 80%. Thursday night, mostly cloudy. Showers likely with a chance of thunderstorms in the evening. Muggy with lows in the upper 60s. Light winds. Chance of rain 70%. Friday, partly sunny with a chance of showers in the morning, then mostly cloudy with showers with a chance of thunderstorms in the afternoon. Humid with highs in the lower 80s. Light winds. Chance of rain 90%. Friday night, showers with a chance of thunderstorms in the evening, then a chance of showers overnight. Muggy with lows in the upper 60s. Light winds. Chance of rain 90%. And now the extended forecast. Saturday, showers likely and a chance of thunderstorms. Highs in the lower 80s. Chance of rain 70%. Sunday, partly cloudy. A 50% chance of showers. Highs in the lower 80s. Lows in the mid 60s. Monday, mostly cloudy. Showers likely and a chance of thunderstorms. Highs in the lower 80s. Lows in the mid 60s. Chance of rain 70%. Tuesday, showers likely and a chance of thunderstorms. Highs in the upper 70s. Lows in the mid 60s. Chance of rain 70%. Wednesday, partly cloudy. Highs in the upper 70s. Lows around 60. This is the NOAA Weather Radio KHA 53 in Rochester. Your source for official weather information across the Western Finger Lakes and the Genesee Valley. KHA 53 operates on a frequency of 162.40 MHz. The midnight weather at Rochester, it was cloudy. The temperature was 73 degrees Fahrenheit or 23 degrees Celsius, the dew point 70 and the relative humidity 90%. The wind was southwest at 6 miles an hour. The pressure was 30.05 inches and steady. Repeating at Rochester, it was cloudy, temperature 73 degrees. Around the region at midnight, skies ranged from partly cloudy to mostly cloudy. It was 73 at Erie, 76 at Buffalo, 75 at Niagara Falls, and 72 at

Toronto. Syracuse reported 77, Elmira reported 71, Binghamton reported 71, and Watertown reported 73. At Oswego, winds were south at 6 knots, with a temperature of 79 degrees. The Central Lake Ontario buoy winds were southwest at 4 knots, with a temperature of 72 degrees, and the waves were 0 feet. The forecast for the Genesee Valley and Northern Finger Lakes, including Rochester, Geneseo, Canandaigua, Newark, and Fairhaven. Overnight, mostly cloudy with some patchy fog developing. Lows in the upper 60s. Light south winds. Thursday, patchy fog in the morning, otherwise partly sunny in the morning, then showers likely with a chance of thunderstorms in the afternoon. Locally heavy rainfall possible in the afternoon. Humid with highs ranging from the lower 80s on the hilltops to the mid-80s across the lower elevations. South winds 10 miles an hour or less, becoming northwest. Chance of rain 70%. Thursday night, partly cloudy with a chance of showers and thunderstorms in the evening, then mostly cloudy overnight. Muggy with lows in the upper 60s. Light winds. Chance of rain 50%. Friday, partly sunny with a chance of showers in the morning, then showers with a chance of thunderstorms in the afternoon. Humid with highs ranging from the upper 70s on the hilltops to the lower 80s across the lower elevations. Light winds. Chance of rain 90%. Friday night, showers with a chance of thunderstorms in the evening, then showers likely overnight. Muggy with lows in the upper 60s. Light winds. Chance of rain 90%. The forecast for the Southern Finger Lakes, including Pinyan, Seneca Falls, and Auburn. Overnight, mostly cloudy. Lows in the upper 60s. Light south winds. Thursday, partly sunny in the morning, then showers with a chance of thunderstorms in the afternoon. Humid with highs in the mid-80s. South winds 5 to 10 miles an hour, becoming light. Chance of rain 80%. Thursday night, mostly cloudy. Showers likely with a chance of thunderstorms in the evening. Muggy with lows in the upper 60s. Light winds. Chance of rain 70%. Friday, partly sunny with a chance of showers in the morning, then mostly cloudy with showers with a chance of thunderstorms in the afternoon. Humid with highs in the lower 80s. Light winds. Chance of rain 90%. Friday night, showers with a chance of thunderstorms in the evening, then a chance of showers overnight. Muggy with lows in the upper 60s. Light winds. Chance of rain 90%. And now the extended forecast. Saturday, showers likely and a chance of thunderstorms. Highs in the lower 80s. Chance of rain 70%. Sunday, partly cloudy. A 50% chance of showers. Highs in the lower 80s. Lows in the mid 60s. Monday, mostly cloudy. Showers likely and a chance of thunderstorms. Highs in the lower 80s. Lows in the mid 60s. Chance of rain 70%. Tuesday, showers likely and a chance of thunderstorms. Highs in the upper 70s. Lows in the mid 60s. Chance of rain 70%. Wednesday, partly cloudy. Highs in the upper 70s. Lows around 60. This is the NOAA Weather Radio KHA 53 in Rochester. Your source for official weather information across the Western Finger Lakes and the Genesee Valley. KHA 53 operates on a frequency of 162.40 MHz. The midnight weather at Rochester, it was cloudy. The temperature was 73 degrees Fahrenheit or 23 degrees Celsius, the dew point 70 and the relative humidity 90%. The wind was southwest at 6 miles an hour. The pressure was 30.05 inches and steady. Repeating at Rochester, it was cloudy, temperature 73 degrees. Around the region at midnight, skies ranged from partly cloudy to mostly cloudy. It was 73 at Erie, 76 at Buffalo, 75 at Niagara Falls, and 72 at Toronto. Syracuse reported 77, Elmira reported 71, Binghamton reported 71, and Watertown reported 73. At Oswego, winds were south at 6 knots, with a temperature of 79 degrees. The Central Lake Ontario buoy winds were southwest at 4 knots, with a temperature of 72 degrees, and the waves were

0 feet. The forecasts for the Genesee Valley and Northern Finger Lakes, including Rochester, Geneseo, Canandaigua, Newark, and Fairhaven. Overnight, mostly cloudy with some patchy fog developing. Lows in the upper 60s. Light south winds. Thursday, patchy fog in the morning, otherwise partly sunny in the morning, then showers likely with a chance of thunderstorms in the afternoon. Locally heavy rainfall possible in the afternoon. Humid with highs ranging from the lower 80s on the hilltops to the mid 80s across the lower elevations. South winds 10 miles an hour or less, becoming northwest. Chance of rain 70%. Thursday night, partly cloudy with a chance of showers and thunderstorms in the evening, then mostly cloudy overnight. Muggy with lows in the upper 60s. Light winds. Chance of rain 50%. Friday, partly sunny with a chance of showers in the morning, then showers with a chance of thunderstorms in the afternoon. Humid with highs ranging from the upper 70s on the hilltops to the lower 80s across the lower elevations. Light winds. Chance of rain 90%. Friday night, showers with a chance of thunderstorms in the evening, then showers likely overnight. Muggy with lows in the upper 60s. Light winds. Chance of rain 90%. The forecast for the Southern Finger Lakes, including Pinyan, Seneca Falls, and Auburn. Overnight, mostly cloudy. Lows in the upper 60s. Light south winds. Thursday, partly sunny in the morning, then showers with a chance of thunderstorms in the afternoon. Humid with highs in the mid-80s. South winds 5 to 10 miles an hour, becoming light. Chance of rain 80%. Thursday night, mostly cloudy. Showers likely with a chance of thunderstorms in the evening. Muggy with lows in the upper 60s. Light winds. Chance of rain 70%. Friday, partly sunny with a chance of showers in the morning, then mostly cloudy with showers with a chance of thunderstorms in the afternoon. Humid with highs in the lower 80s. Light winds. Chance of rain 90%. Friday night, showers with a chance of thunderstorms in the evening, then a chance of showers overnight. Muggy with lows in the upper 60s. Light winds. Chance of rain 90%. And now the extended forecast. Saturday, showers likely and a chance of thunderstorms. Highs in the lower 80s. Chance of rain 70%. Sunday, partly cloudy. A 50% chance of showers. Highs in the lower 80s. Lows in the mid 60s. Monday, mostly cloudy. Showers likely and a chance of thunderstorms. Highs in the lower 80s. Lows in the mid 60s. Chance of rain 70%. Tuesday, showers likely and a chance of thunderstorms. Highs in the upper 70s. Lows in the mid 60s. Chance of rain 70%. Wednesday, partly cloudy. Highs in the upper 70s. Lows around 60. This is the NOAA Weather Radio KHA 53 in Rochester. Your source for official weather information across the Western Finger Lakes and the Genesee Valley. KHA 53 operates on a frequency of 162.40 MHz. The midnight weather at Rochester, it was cloudy. The temperature was 73 degrees Fahrenheit or 23 degrees Celsius, the dew point 70 and the relative humidity 90%. The wind was southwest at 6 miles an hour. The pressure was 30.05 inches and steady. Repeating at Rochester, it was cloudy, temperature 73 degrees. Around the region at midnight, skies ranged from partly cloudy to mostly cloudy. It was 73 at Erie, 76 at Buffalo, 75 at Niagara Falls, and 72 at Toronto. Syracuse reported 77, Elmira reported 71, Binghamton reported 71, and Watertown reported 73. At Oswego, winds were south at 6 knots, with a temperature of 79 degrees. The Central Lake Ontario buoy winds were southwest at 4 knots, with a temperature of 72 degrees, and the waves were 0 feet. The forecast for the Genesee Valley and Northern Finger Lakes, including Rochester, Geneseo, Canandaigua, Newark, and Fairhaven. Overnight, mostly cloudy with some patchy fog developing. Lows in the upper 60s. Light south winds. Thursday, patchy fog in the morning, otherwise partly

mostly sunny in the morning, then showers likely with a chance of thunderstorms in the afternoon. Locally heavy rainfall possible in the afternoon. Humid with highs ranging from the lower 80s on the hilltops to the mid-80s across the lower elevations. South winds 10 miles an hour or less, becoming northwest. Chance of rain 70%. Thursday night, partly cloudy with a chance of showers and thunderstorms in the evening, then mostly cloudy overnight. Monday with lows in the upper 60s. Light winds. Chance of rain 50%. Friday, partly sunny with a chance of showers in the morning, then showers with a chance of thunderstorms in the afternoon. Humid with highs ranging from the upper 70s on the hilltops to the lower 80s across the lower elevations. Light winds. Chance of rain 90%. Friday night, showers with a chance of thunderstorms in the evening, then showers likely overnight. Monday with lows in the upper 60s. Light winds. Chance of rain 90%. The forecast for the Southern Finger Lakes, including Pinyan, Seneca Falls, and Auburn. Overnight, mostly cloudy. Lows in the upper 60s. Light south winds. Thursday, partly sunny in the morning, then showers with a chance of thunderstorms in the afternoon. Humid with highs in the mid-80s. South winds 5 to 10 miles an hour, becoming light. Chance of rain 80%. Thursday night, mostly cloudy. Showers likely with a chance of thunderstorms in the evening. Monday with lows in the upper 60s. Light winds. Chance of rain 70%. Friday, partly sunny with a chance of showers in the morning, then mostly cloudy with showers with a chance of thunderstorms in the afternoon. Humid with highs in the lower 80s. Light winds. Chance of rain 90%. Friday night, showers with a chance of thunderstorms in the evening, then a chance of showers overnight. Monday with lows in the upper 60s. Light winds. Chance of rain 90%. And now the extended forecast. Saturday, showers likely and a chance of thunderstorms. Highs in the lower 80s. Chance of rain 70%. Sunday, partly cloudy. A 50% chance of showers. Highs in the lower 80s. Lows in the mid 60s. Monday, mostly cloudy. Showers likely and a chance of thunderstorms. Highs in the lower 80s. Lows in the mid 60s. Chance of rain 70%. Tuesday, showers likely and a chance of thunderstorms. Highs in the upper 70s. Lows in the mid 60s. Chance of rain 70%. Wednesday, partly cloudy. Highs in the upper 70s. Lows around 60. The Nearshore Marine Forecast, for the Niagara River to Hamelin Beach along Lake Ontario. Overnight, southeast winds 10 knots or less becoming south. A chance of showers. Waves 1 foot or less. Thursday, southwest winds 10 knots or less becoming northwest. Mostly sunny. Waves 1 foot or less. Thursday night, west winds less than 10 knots. Partly to mostly cloudy. Waves 1 foot or less. Friday, light and variable winds. A chance of showers in the morning, then showers likely with a chance of thunderstorms in the afternoon. Waves 1 foot or less. Friday night, south winds 10 knots or less becoming southwest. Showers likely with a chance of thunderstorms in the evening, then a chance of showers overnight. Waves foot or less. Friday night, south winds 10 knots or less becoming southwest. Showers likely with a chance of thunderstorms in the evening, then a chance of showers overnight. Waves 1 foot or less. Saturday, southwest winds 5 to 15 knots becoming west. A chance of showers and thunderstorms. Waves 2 feet or less. Sunday, west winds 5 to 15 knots becoming southwest. A chance of showers Sunday night. Waves 2 feet or less. Monday, west winds 5 to 10 knots. A chance of showers during the day, then showers likely Monday night. Waves 1 foot or less. Winds and waves higher in and near thunderstorms. The Nearshore Marine Forecast, for Hamelin Beach to Sodus Bay. Overnight, south winds 10 knots or less. A chance of showers late. Waves 1 foot or less. Thursday, south winds 10 knots or less becoming northeast. A chance of showers in the

morning, then a chance of showers and thunderstorms in the afternoon. Waves 1 foot or less. Thursday night, south winds less than 10 knots. Partly to mostly cloudy. Waves 1 foot or less. Friday, light and variable winds. Showers with a chance of thunderstorms in the afternoon. Waves 1 foot or less. Friday night, south winds 10 knots or less becoming southwest. Showers with a chance of thunderstorms in the evening, then a chance of showers overnight. Waves 1 foot or less. Saturday, southwest winds 5 to 15 knots becoming west. A chance of showers and thunderstorms. Waves 2 feet or less. Sunday, west winds 5 to 15 knots becoming southwest. A chance of showers Sunday night. Waves 2 feet or less. Monday, west winds 5 to 10 knots. A chance of showers and thunderstorms during the day, then showers likely with a chance of thunderstorms Monday night. Waves 1 foot or less. Winds and waves higher in and near thunderstorms. The water temperature off Rochester is 52 degrees. The Nearshore Marine Forecast, 4, Sodus Bay to Mexico Bay. Overnight, south winds 5 to 10 knots. Mostly cloudy. Waves 1 foot or less. Thursday, south winds 5 to 10 knots becoming northwest. A chance of showers and thunderstorms in the afternoon. Waves 1 foot or less. Thursday night, southwest winds less than 10 knots. Partly to mostly cloudy. Waves 1 foot or less. Friday, light and variable winds. Showers likely with a chance of thunderstorms in the afternoon. Waves 1 foot or less. Friday night, light and variable winds becoming south 5 to 10 knots. Showers likely with a chance of thunderstorms in the evening, then showers likely overnight. Waves 1 foot or less. Saturday, southwest winds 5 to 15 knots becoming west. Showers likely with a chance of thunderstorms. Waves 2 feet or less. Sunday, west winds 5 to 15 knots becoming southwest. A chance of showers. Waves 1 to 3 feet subsiding to 1 foot or less. Monday, southwest winds 5 to 10 knots. A chance of showers and thunderstorms during the day, then showers likely with a chance of thunderstorms Monday night. Waves 1 foot or less. Winds and waves higher in and near thunderstorms. This is the NOAA Weather Radio KHA-53 in Rochester. 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KHA-53 operates on a frequency of 162.40 MHz. The midnight weather at Rochester, it was cloudy. The temperature was 73 degrees Fahrenheit or 23 degrees Celsius, the dew point 70 and the relative humidity 90%. The wind was southwest at 6 miles an hour. The pressure was 30.05 inches and steady. Repeating at Rochester, it was cloudy, temperature 73 degrees. Around the region at midnight, skies ranged from partly cloudy to mostly cloudy. It was 73 at Erie, 76 at Buffalo, 75 at Niagara Falls, and 72 at Toronto. Syracuse reported 77, Elmira reported 71, Binghamton reported 71, and Watertown reported 73. At Oswego, winds were south at 6 knots, with a temperature of 79 degrees. The Central Lake Ontario buoy winds were southwest at 4 knots, with a temperature of 72 degrees, and the waves were 0 feet. The forecast for the Genesee Valley and Northern Finger Lakes, including Rochester, Geneseo, Canandaigua, Newark, and Fairhaven. Overnight, mostly cloudy with some patchy fog developing. Lows in the upper 60s. Light south winds. Thursday, patchy fog in the morning, otherwise partly sunny in the morning, then showers likely with a chance of thunderstorms in the afternoon. Locally heavy rainfall possible in the afternoon. Humid with highs ranging from the lower 80s on the hilltops to the mid-80s across the lower elevations. South winds 10 miles an hour or less, becoming northwest. Chance of rain 70%. Thursday night, partly cloudy with a chance of showers and thunderstorms in the evening, then mostly cloudy overnight. Muggy with lows in the upper 60s. Light winds. Chance of rain 50%. Friday, partly sunny with a chance of showers in the morning, then showers with a chance of thunderstorms.

storms in the afternoon. Humid with highs ranging from the upper 70s on the hilltops to the lower 80s across the lower elevations. Light winds. Chance of rain 90%. Friday night, showers with a chance of thunderstorms in the evening, then showers likely overnight. Muggy with lows in the upper 60s. Light winds. Chance of rain 90%. The forecast for the Southern Finger Lakes, including Pinyan, Seneca Falls, and Auburn. Overnight, mostly cloudy. Lows in the upper 60s. Light south winds. Thursday, partly sunny in the morning, then showers with a chance of thunderstorms in the afternoon. Humid with highs in the mid-80s. South winds 5 to 10 miles an hour, becoming light. Chance of rain 80%. Thursday night, mostly cloudy. Showers likely with a chance of thunderstorms in the evening. Muggy with lows in the upper 60s. Light winds. Chance of rain 70%. Friday, partly sunny with a chance of showers in the morning, then mostly cloudy with showers with a chance of thunderstorms in the afternoon. Humid with highs in the lower 80s. Light winds. Chance of rain 90%. Friday night, showers with a chance of thunderstorms in the evening, then a chance of showers overnight. Muggy with lows in the upper 60s. Light winds. Chance of rain 90%. And now the extended forecast. Saturday, showers likely and a chance of thunderstorms. Highs in the lower 80s. Chance of rain 70%. Sunday, partly cloudy. A 50% chance of showers. Highs in the lower 80s. Lows in the mid 60s. Monday, mostly cloudy. Showers likely and a chance of thunderstorms. Highs in the lower 80s. Lows in the mid 60s. Chance of rain 70%. Tuesday, showers likely and a chance of thunderstorms. Highs in the upper 70s. Lows in the mid 60s. Chance of rain 70%. Wednesday, partly cloudy. Highs in the upper 70s. Lows around 60. This is the NOAA Weather Radio KHA 53 in Rochester. Your source for official weather information across the Western Finger Lakes and the Genesee Valley. KHA 53 operates on a frequency of 162.40 MHz. The midnight weather at Rochester, it was cloudy. The temperature was 73 degrees Fahrenheit or 23 degrees Celsius, the dew point 70 and the relative humidity 90%. The wind was southwest at 6 miles an hour. The pressure was 30.05 inches and steady. Repeating at Rochester, it was cloudy, temperature 73 degrees. Around the region at midnight, skies ranged from partly cloudy to mostly cloudy. It was 73 at Erie, 76 at Buffalo, 75 at Niagara Falls, and 72 at Toronto. Syracuse reported 77, Elmira reported 71, Binghamton reported 71, and Watertown reported 73. At Oswego, winds were south at 6 knots, with a temperature of 79 degrees. The Central Lake Ontario buoy winds were southwest at 4 knots, with a temperature of 72 degrees, and the waves were 0 feet. The forecast for the Genesee Valley and Northern Finger Lakes, including Rochester, Geneseo, Canandaigua, Newark, and Fairhaven. Overnight, mostly cloudy with some patchy fog developing. Lows in the upper 60s. Light south winds. Thursday, patchy fog in the morning, otherwise partly sunny in the morning, then showers likely with a chance of thunderstorms in the afternoon. Locally heavy rainfall possible in the afternoon. Humid with highs ranging from the lower 80s on the hilltops to the mid-80s across the lower elevations. South winds 10 miles an hour or less, becoming northwest. Chance of rain 70%. Thursday night, partly cloudy with a chance of showers and thunderstorms in the evening, then mostly cloudy overnight. Muggy with lows in the upper 60s. Light winds. Chance of rain 50%. Friday, partly sunny with a chance of showers in the morning, then showers with a chance of thunderstorms in the afternoon. Humid with highs ranging from the upper 70s on the hilltops to the lower 80s across the lower elevations. Light winds. Chance of rain 90%. Friday night, showers with a chance of thunderstorms in the evening, then showers likely overnight. Muggy with lows in the upper 60s. Light winds.

and mostly cloudy with showers with a chance of thunderstorms in the afternoon. Humid with highs in the lower 80s. Light winds. Chance of rain 90%. Friday night, showers with a chance of thunderstorms in the evening, then a chance of showers overnight. Muggy with lows in the upper 60s. Light winds. Chance of rain 90%. And now the extended forecast. Saturday, showers likely and a chance of thunderstorms. Highs in the lower 80s. Chance of rain 70%. Sunday, partly cloudy. A 50% chance of showers. Highs in the lower 80s. Lows in the mid-60s. Monday, mostly cloudy. Showers likely and a chance of thunderstorms. Highs in the lower 80s. Lows in the mid-60s. Chance of rain 70%. Tuesday, showers likely and a chance of thunderstorms. Highs in the upper 70s. Lows in the mid-60s. Chance of rain 70%. Wednesday, partly cloudy. Highs in the upper 70s. Lows around 60. This is the NOAA Weather Radio KHA 53 in Rochester. Your source for official weather information across the Western Finger Lakes and the Genesee Valley. KHA 53 operates on a frequency of 162.40 MHz. The midnight weather at Rochester, it was cloudy. The temperature was 73 degrees Fahrenheit or 23 degrees Celsius, the dew point 70 and the relative humidity 90%. The wind was southwest at 6 miles an hour. The pressure was 30.05 inches and steady. Repeating at Rochester, it was cloudy, temperature 73 degrees. Around the region at midnight, skies ranged from partly cloudy to mostly cloudy. It was 73 at Erie, 76 at Buffalo, 75 at Niagara Falls, and 72 at Toronto. Syracuse reported 77, Elmira reported 71, Binghamton reported 71, and Watertown reported 73. At Oswego, winds were south at 6 knots, with a temperature of 79 degrees. The Central Lake Ontario buoy winds were southwest at 4 knots, with a temperature of 72 degrees, and the waves were 0 feet. The forecast for the Genesee Valley and Northern Finger Lakes, including Rochester, Geneseo, Canandaigua, Newark, and Fairhaven. Overnight, mostly cloudy with some patchy fog developing. Lows in the upper 60s. Light south winds. Thursday, patchy fog in the morning, otherwise partly sunny in the morning, then showers likely with a chance of thunderstorms in the afternoon. Locally heavy rainfall possible in the afternoon. Humid with highs ranging from the lower 80s on the hilltops to the mid-80s across the lower elevations. South winds 10 miles an hour or less, becoming northwest. Chance of rain 70%. Thursday night, partly cloudy with a chance of showers and thunderstorms in the evening, then mostly cloudy overnight. Muggy with lows in the upper 60s. Light winds. Chance of rain 50%. Friday, partly sunny with a chance of showers in the morning, then showers with a chance of thunderstorms in the afternoon. Humid with highs ranging from the upper 70s on the hilltops to the lower 80s across the lower elevations. Light winds. Chance of rain 90%. Friday night, showers with a chance of thunderstorms in the evening, then showers likely overnight. Muggy with lows in the upper 60s. Light winds. Chance of rain 90%. The forecast for the Southern Finger Lakes, including Tinian, Seneca Falls, and Auburn. Overnight, mostly cloudy. Lows in the upper 60s. Light south winds. Thursday, partly sunny in the morning, then showers with a chance of thunderstorms in the afternoon. Humid with highs in the mid-80s. South winds 5 to 10 miles an hour, becoming light. Chance of rain 80%. Thursday night, mostly cloudy. Showers likely with a chance of thunderstorms in the evening. Muggy with lows in the upper 60s. Light winds. Chance of rain 70%. Friday, partly sunny with a chance of showers in the morning, then mostly cloudy with showers with a chance of thunderstorms in the afternoon. Humid with highs in the lower 80s. Light winds. Chance of rain 90%. Friday night, showers with a chance of thunderstorms in the evening, then a chance of showers overnight. Muggy with lows in the upper 60s. Light winds.
Chance of rain 9.

20%. And now the extended forecast. Saturday, showers likely and a chance of thunderstorms. Highs in the lower 80s. Chance of rain 70%. Sunday, partly cloudy. A 50% chance of showers. Highs in the lower 80s. Lows in the mid-60s. Monday, mostly cloudy. Showers likely and a chance of thunderstorms. Highs in the lower 80s. Lows in the mid-60s. Chance of rain 70%. Tuesday, showers likely and a chance of thunderstorms. Highs in the upper 70s. Lows in the mid-60s. Chance of rain 70%. Wednesday, partly cloudy. Highs in the upper 70s. Lows around 60. This is the NOAA Weather Radio KHA 53 in Rochester. Your source for official weather information across the Western Finger Lakes and the Genesee Valley. KHA 53 operates on a frequency of 162.40 MHz. The midnight weather at Rochester, it was cloudy. The temperature was 73 degrees Fahrenheit or 23 degrees Celsius, the dew point 70 and the relative humidity 90%. The wind was southwest at 6 miles an hour. The pressure was 30.05 inches and steady. Repeating at Rochester, it was cloudy, temperature 73 degrees. Around the region at midnight, skies ranged from partly cloudy to mostly cloudy. It was 73 at Erie, 76 at Buffalo, 75 at Niagara Falls, and 72 at Toronto. Syracuse reported 77, Elmira reported 71, Binghamton reported 71, and Watertown reported 73. At Oswego, winds were south at 6 knots, with a temperature of 79 degrees. The Central Lake Ontario buoy winds were southwest at 4 knots, with a temperature of 72 degrees, and the waves were 0 feet. The forecast for the Genesee Valley and Northern Finger Lakes, including Rochester, Geneseo, Canandaigua, Newark, and Fairhaven. Overnight, mostly cloudy with some patchy fog developing. Lows in the upper 60s. Light south winds. Thursday, patchy fog in the morning, otherwise partly sunny in the morning, then showers likely with a chance of thunderstorms in the afternoon. Locally heavy rainfall possible in the afternoon. Humid with highs ranging from the lower 80s on the hilltops to the mid-80s across the lower elevations. South winds 10 miles an hour or less, becoming northwest. Chance of rain 70%. Thursday night, partly cloudy with a chance of showers and thunderstorms in the evening, then mostly cloudy overnight. Muggy with lows in the upper 60s. Light winds. Chance of rain 50%. Friday, partly sunny with a chance of showers in the morning, then showers with a chance of thunderstorms in the afternoon. Humid with highs ranging from the upper 70s on the hilltops to the lower 80s across the lower elevations. Light winds. Chance of rain 90%. Friday night, showers with a chance of thunderstorms in the evening, then showers likely overnight. Muggy with lows in the upper 60s. Light winds. Chance of rain 90%. The forecast for the Southern Finger Lakes, including Pinyan, Seneca Falls, and Auburn. Overnight, mostly cloudy. Lows in the upper 60s. Light south winds. Thursday, partly sunny in the morning, then showers with a chance of thunderstorms in the afternoon. Humid with highs in the mid-80s. South winds 5 to 10 miles an hour, becoming light. Chance of rain 80%. Thursday night, mostly cloudy. Showers likely with a chance of thunderstorms in the evening. Muggy with lows in the upper 60s. Light winds. Chance of rain 70%. Friday, partly sunny with a chance of showers in the morning, then mostly cloudy with showers with a chance of thunderstorms in the afternoon. Humid with highs in the lower 80s. Light winds. Chance of rain 90%. Friday night, showers with a chance of thunderstorms in the evening, then a chance of showers overnight. Muggy with lows in the upper 60s. Light winds. Chance of rain 90%. And now the extended forecast. Saturday, showers likely and a chance of thunderstorms. Highs in the lower 80s. Chance of rain 70%. Sunday, partly cloudy. A 50% chance of showers. Highs in the lower 80s. Lows in the mid 60s. Monday,

mostly cloudy. Showers likely and a chance of thunderstorms. Highs in the lower 80s. Lows in the mid 60s. Chance of rain 70%. Tuesday, showers likely and a chance of thunderstorms. Highs in the upper 70s. Lows in the mid 60s. Chance of rain 70%. Wednesday, partly cloudy. Highs in the upper 70s. Lows around 60. This is the NOAA Weather Radio KHA 53 in Rochester. Your source for official weather information across the Western Finger Lakes and the Genesee Valley. KHA 53 operates on a frequency of 162.40 MHz. The midnight weather at Rochester, it was cloudy. The temperature was 73 degrees Fahrenheit or 23 degrees Celsius, the dew point 70 and the relative humidity 90%. The wind was southwest at 6 miles an hour. The pressure was 30.05 inches and steady. Repeating at Rochester, it was cloudy, temperature 73 degrees. Around the region at midnight, skies ranged from partly cloudy to mostly cloudy. It was 73 at Erie, 76 at Buffalo, 75 at Niagara Falls, and 72 at Toronto. Syracuse reported 77, Elmira reported 71, Binghamton reported 71, and Watertown reported 73. At Oswego, winds were south at 6 knots, with a temperature of 79 degrees. The Central Lake Ontario buoy winds were southwest at 4 knots, with a temperature of 72 degrees, and the waves were 0 feet. The forecast for the Genesee Valley and Northern Finger Lakes, including Rochester, Geneseo, Canandaigua, Newark, and Fairhaven. Overnight, mostly cloudy with some patchy fog developing. Lows in the upper 60s. Light south winds. Thursday, patchy fog in the morning, otherwise partly sunny in the morning, then showers likely with a chance of thunderstorms in the afternoon. Locally heavy rainfall possible in the afternoon. Humid with highs ranging from the lower 80s on the hilltops to the mid 80s across the lower elevations. South winds 10 miles an hour or less, becoming northwest. Chance of rain 70%. Thursday night, partly cloudy with a chance of showers and thunderstorms in the evening, then mostly cloudy overnight. Muggy with lows in the upper 60s. Light winds. Chance of rain 50%. Friday, partly sunny with a chance of showers in the morning, then showers with a chance of thunderstorms in the afternoon. Humid with highs ranging from the upper 70s on the hilltops to the lower 80s across the lower elevations. Light winds. Chance of rain 90%. Friday night, showers with a chance of thunderstorms in the evening, then showers likely overnight. Muggy with lows in the upper 60s. Light winds. Chance of rain 90%. The forecast for the Southern Finger Lakes, including Pinyan, Seneca Falls, and Auburn. Overnight, mostly cloudy. Lows in the upper 60s. Light south winds. Thursday, partly sunny in the morning, then showers with a chance of thunderstorms in the afternoon. Humid with highs in the mid-80s. South winds 5 to 10 miles an hour, becoming light. Chance of rain 80%. Thursday night, mostly cloudy. Showers likely with a chance of thunderstorms in the evening. Muggy with lows in the upper 60s. Light winds. Chance of rain 70%. Friday, partly sunny with a chance of showers in the morning, then mostly cloudy with showers with a chance of thunderstorms in the afternoon. Humid with highs in the lower 80s. Light winds. Chance of rain 90%. Friday night, showers with a chance of thunderstorms in the evening, then a chance of showers overnight. Muggy with lows in the upper 60s. Light winds. Chance of rain 90%. And now the extended forecast. Saturday, showers likely and a chance of thunderstorms. Highs in the lower 80s. Chance of rain 70%. Sunday, partly cloudy. A 50% chance of showers. Highs in the lower 80s. Lows in the mid 60s. Monday, mostly cloudy. Showers likely and a chance of thunderstorms. Highs in the lower 80s. Lows in the mid 60s. Chance of rain 70%. Tuesday, showers likely and a chance of thunderstorms. Highs in the upper 70s. Lows in the mid 60s. Chance of rain 70%.

Wednesday, partly cloudy. Highs in the upper 70s. Lows around 60. Open lake forecast, 4, the Niagara River to Hamelin Beach beyond 5 miles from shore. Overnight, southeast winds 10 knots or less becoming south. Waves 1 foot or less. Thursday, southwest winds 10 knots or less becoming west. Waves 1 foot or less. Thursday night, southwest winds 5 to 10 knots becoming light and variable. Waves 1 foot or less. Friday, light and variable winds. A chance of showers in the morning, then showers likely with a chance of thunderstorms in the afternoon. Waves 1 foot or less. Friday night, southeast winds 5 to 10 knots becoming southwest. Showers likely with a chance of thunderstorms in the evening, then a chance of showers overnight. Waves 1 foot or less. Saturday, southwest winds 5 to 15 knots becoming west. A chance of showers and thunderstorms. Waves 1 to 2 feet. Sunday, west winds 5 to 15 knots becoming southwest. A chance of showers Sunday night. Waves 1 to 2 feet. Monday, west winds 5 to 10 knots. A chance of showers during the day, then showers likely Monday night. Waves around 1 foot. Winds and waves higher in and near thunderstorms. Open lake forecast, 4, Hamelin Beach to Mexico Bay beyond 5 miles from shore. Overnight, south winds 5 to 10 knots. A chance of showers late. Waves 1 foot or less. Thursday, south winds 5 to 15 knots becoming west. A chance of showers early. Waves 2 feet or less. Thursday night, south winds 10 knots or less becoming southwest. Waves 1 foot or less. Friday, southwest winds 10 knots or less becoming south. Showers likely with a chance of thunderstorms in the afternoon. Waves 1 foot or less. Friday night, south winds 10 knots or less becoming southwest. Showers likely with a chance of thunderstorms in the evening, then showers likely overnight. Waves 1 foot or less. Saturday, southwest winds 10 to 15 knots becoming west. Showers likely with a chance of thunderstorms during the day, then a chance of showers and thunderstorms Saturday night. Waves 2 feet or less. Sunday, west winds 5 to 15 knots becoming southwest. A chance of showers Sunday night. Waves 1 to 3 feet. Monday, west winds 5 to 10 knots. A chance of showers during the day, then showers likely with a chance of thunderstorms Monday night. Waves 1 to 2 feet. Winds and waves higher in and near thunderstorms. This is the NOAA Weather Radio KHA 53 in Rochester. Your source for official weather information across the Western Finger Lakes and the Genesee Valley. KHA 53 operates on a frequency of 162.40 MHz. The 1 a.m. weather at Rochester, it was cloudy. The temperature was 73 degrees Fahrenheit or 23 degrees Celsius, the dew point 70 and the relative humidity 90%. The wind was southwest at 7 miles an hour. The pressure was 30.06 inches and rising. Repeating at Rochester, it was cloudy, temperature 73 degrees. Around the region at midnight, skies ranged from partly cloudy to mostly cloudy. It was 73 at Erie, 76 at Buffalo, 75 at Niagara Falls, and 72 at Toronto. Syracuse reported 77, Elmira reported 71, Binghamton reported 71, and Watertown reported 73. At Oswego, winds were south at 6 knots, with a temperature of 79 degrees. The Central Lake Ontario buoy winds were southwest at 4 knots, with a temperature of 72 degrees, and the waves were 0 feet. The forecast for the Genesee Valley and Northern Finger Lakes, including Rochester, Geneseo, Canandaigua, Newark, and Fairhaven. Overnight, mostly cloudy with some patchy fog developing. Lows in the upper 60s. Light south winds. Thursday, patchy fog in the morning, otherwise partly sunny in the morning, then showers likely with a chance of thunderstorms in the afternoon. Locally heavy rainfall possible in the afternoon. Humid with highs ranging from the lower 80s on the hilltops to the mid 80s across the lower elevations. South winds 10 miles an hour or less, becoming northwest. Chance of rain 70%. Thursday night, partly cloudy with a chance

chance of showers and thunderstorms in the evening, then mostly cloudy overnight. Muggy with lows in the upper 60s. Light winds. Chance of rain 50%. Friday, partly sunny with a chance of showers in the morning, then showers with a chance of thunderstorms in the afternoon. Humid with highs ranging from the upper 70s on the hilltops to the lower 80s across the lower elevations. Light winds. Chance of rain 90%. Friday night, showers with a chance of thunderstorms in the evening, then showers likely overnight. Muggy with lows in the upper 60s. Light winds. Chance of rain 90%. The forecast for the Southern Finger Lakes, including Pinyan, Seneca Falls, and Auburn. Overnight, mostly cloudy. Lows in the upper 60s. Light south winds. Thursday, partly sunny in the morning, then showers with a chance of thunderstorms in the afternoon. Humid with highs in the mid-80s. South winds 5 to 10 miles an hour, becoming light. Chance of rain 80%. Thursday night, mostly cloudy. Showers likely with a chance of thunderstorms in the evening. Muggy with lows in the upper 60s. Light winds. Chance of rain 70%. Friday, partly sunny with a chance of showers in the morning, then mostly cloudy with showers with a chance of thunderstorms in the afternoon. Humid with highs in the lower 80s. Light winds. Chance of rain 90%. Friday night, showers with a chance of thunderstorms in the evening, then a chance of showers overnight. Muggy with lows in the upper 60s. Light winds. Chance of rain 90%. And now the extended forecast. Saturday, showers likely and a chance of thunderstorms. Highs in the lower 80s. Chance of rain 70%. Sunday, partly cloudy. A 50% chance of showers. Highs in the lower 80s. Lows in the mid-60s. Monday, mostly cloudy. Showers likely and a chance of thunderstorms. Highs in the lower 80s. Lows in the mid-60s. Chance of rain 70%. Tuesday, showers likely and a chance of thunderstorms. Highs in the upper 70s. Lows in the mid-60s. Chance of rain 70%. Wednesday, partly cloudy. Highs in the upper 70s. Lows around 60. This is the NOAA Weather Radio KHA-53 in Rochester. Your source for official weather information across the Western Finger Lakes and the Genesee Valley. KHA-53 operates on a frequency of 162.40 MHz. The 1 a.m. weather at Rochester, it was cloudy. The temperature was 73 degrees Fahrenheit or 23 degrees Celsius, the dew point 70 and the relative humidity 90%. The wind was southwest at 7 miles an hour. The pressure was 30.06 inches and rising. Repeating at Rochester, it was cloudy, temperature 73 degrees. Around the region at 1 a.m. it was partly cloudy, with a temperature of 72 at Erie, 74 at Niagara Falls, and 70 at Binghamton. It was mostly cloudy, with a temperature of 75 at Buffalo, 78 at Syracuse, 70 at Elmira, and 76 at Watertown. At Oswego, winds were southeast at 2 knots, with a temperature of 75 degrees. The Central Lake Ontario buoy winds were west at 6 knots, with a temperature of 72 degrees, and the waves were 0 feet. The forecast for the Genesee Valley and Northern Finger Lakes, including Rochester, Geneseo, Canandaigua, Newark, and Fairhaven. Overnight, mostly cloudy with some patchy fog developing. Lows in the upper 60s. Light south winds. Thursday, patchy fog in the morning, otherwise partly sunny in the morning, then showers likely with a chance of thunderstorms in the afternoon. Locally heavy rainfall possible in the afternoon. Humid with highs ranging from the lower 80s on the hilltops to the mid-80s across the lower elevations. South winds 10 miles an hour or less, becoming northwest. Chance of rain 70%. Thursday night, partly cloudy with a chance of showers and thunderstorms in the evening, then mostly cloudy overnight. Muggy with lows in the upper 60s. Light winds. Chance of rain 50%. Friday, partly sunny with a chance of showers in the morning, then showers with a chance of thunderstorms in the afternoon. Humid with highs ranging from the upper 70s on the hilltops to the lower 80s across the lower elevations. Light winds.

chance of rain 90%. Friday night, showers with a chance of thunderstorms in the evening, then showers likely overnight. Monday with lows in the upper 60s. Light winds. Chance of rain 90%. The forecast for the Southern Finger Lakes, including Pinyan, Seneca Falls, and Auburn. Overnight, mostly cloudy. Lows in the upper 60s. Light south winds. Thursday, partly sunny in the morning, then showers with a chance of thunderstorms in the afternoon. Humid with highs in the mid-80s. South winds 5 to 10 miles an hour, becoming light. Chance of rain 80%. Thursday night, mostly cloudy. Showers likely with a chance of thunderstorms in the evening. Monday with lows in the upper 60s. Light winds. Chance of rain 70%. Friday, partly sunny with a chance of showers in the morning, then mostly cloudy with showers with a chance of thunderstorms in the afternoon. Humid with highs in the lower 80s. Light winds. Chance of rain 90%. Friday night, showers with a chance of thunderstorms in the evening, then a chance of showers overnight. Monday with lows in the upper 60s. Light winds. Chance of rain 90%. And now the extended forecast. Saturday, showers likely and a chance of thunderstorms. Highs in the lower 80s. Chance of rain 70%. Sunday, partly cloudy. A 50% chance of showers. Highs in the lower 80s. Lows in the mid 60s. Monday, mostly cloudy. Showers likely and a chance of thunderstorms. Highs in the lower 80s. Lows in the mid 60s. Chance of rain 70%. Tuesday, showers likely and a chance of thunderstorms. Highs in the upper 70s. Lows in the mid 60s. Chance of rain 70%. Wednesday, partly cloudy. Highs in the upper 70s. Lows around 60. This is the NOAA Weather Radio KHA 53 in Rochester. Your source for official weather information across the Western Finger Lakes and the Genesee Valley. KHA 53 operates on a frequency of 162.40 MHz. The 1 a.m. weather at Rochester, it was cloudy. The temperature was 73 degrees Fahrenheit or 23 degrees Celsius, the dew point 70 and the relative humidity 90%. The wind was southwest at 7 miles an hour. The pressure was 30.06 inches and rising. Repeating at Rochester, it was cloudy, temperature 73 degrees. Around the region at 1 a.m. skies ranged from partly cloudy to mostly cloudy. It was 72 at Erie, 75 at Buffalo, 74 at Niagara Falls, and 72 at Toronto. Syracuse reported 78, Elmira reported 70, Binghamton reported 70, and Watertown reported 76. At Oswego, winds were southeast at 2 knots, with a temperature of 75 degrees. The Central Lake Ontario buoy winds were west at 6 knots, with a temperature of 72 degrees, and the waves were 0 feet. The forecast for the Genesee Valley and Northern Finger Lakes, including Rochester, Geneseo, Canandaigua, Newark, and Fairhaven. Overnight, mostly cloudy with some patchy fog developing. Lows in the upper 60s. Light south winds. Thursday, patchy fog in the morning, otherwise partly sunny in the morning, then showers likely with a chance of thunderstorms in the afternoon. Locally heavy rainfall possible in the afternoon. Humid with highs ranging from the lower 80s on the hilltops to the mid-80s across the lower elevations. South winds 10 miles an hour or less, becoming northwest. Chance of rain 70%. Thursday night, partly cloudy with a chance of showers and thunderstorms in the evening, then mostly cloudy overnight. Monday with lows in the upper 60s. Light winds. Chance of rain 50%. Friday, partly sunny with a chance of showers in the morning, then showers with a chance of thunderstorms in the afternoon. Humid with highs ranging from the upper 70s on the hilltops to the lower 80s across the lower elevations. Light winds. Chance of rain 90%. Friday night, showers with a chance of thunderstorms in the evening, then showers likely overnight. Monday with lows in the upper 60s. Light winds. Chance of rain 90%. The forecast for the Southern Finger Lakes, including Pinyan, Seneca Falls, and Auburn. Overnight, mostly clear.

cloudy. Lows in the upper 60s. Light south winds. Thursday, partly sunny in the morning, then showers with a chance of thunderstorms in the afternoon. Humid with highs in the mid-80s. South winds 5 to 10 miles an hour, becoming light. Chance of rain 80%. Thursday night, mostly cloudy. Showers likely with a chance of thunderstorms in the evening. Muggy with lows in the upper 60s. Light winds. Chance of rain 70%. Friday, partly sunny with a chance of showers in the morning, then mostly cloudy with showers with a chance of thunderstorms in the afternoon. Humid with highs in the lower 80s. Light winds. Chance of rain 90%. Friday night, showers with a chance of thunderstorms in the evening, then a chance of showers overnight. Muggy with lows in the upper 60s. Light winds. Chance of rain 90%. And now the extended forecast. Saturday, showers likely and a chance of thunderstorms. Highs in the lower 80s. Chance of rain 70%. Sunday, partly cloudy. A 50% chance of showers. Highs in the lower 80s. Lows in the mid 60s. Monday, mostly cloudy. Showers likely and a chance of thunderstorms. Highs in the lower 80s. Lows in the mid 60s. Chance of rain 70%. Tuesday, showers likely and a chance of thunderstorms. Highs in the upper 70s. Lows in the mid 60s. Chance of rain 70%. Wednesday, partly cloudy. Highs in the upper 70s. Lows around 60. This is the NOAA Weather Radio KHA 53 in Rochester. Your source for official weather information across the Western Finger Lakes and the Genesee Valley. KHA 53 operates on a frequency of 162.40 MHz. The 1 a.m. weather at Rochester, it was cloudy. The temperature was 73 degrees Fahrenheit or 23 degrees Celsius, the dew point 70 and the relative humidity 90%. The wind was southwest at 7 miles an hour. The pressure was 30.06 inches and rising. Repeating at Rochester, it was cloudy, temperature 73 degrees. Around the region at 1 a.m. skies ranged from partly cloudy to mostly cloudy. It was 72 at Erie, 75 at Buffalo, 74 at Niagara Falls, and 72 at Toronto. Syracuse reported 78, Elmira reported 70, Binghamton reported 70, and Watertown reported 76. At Oswego, winds were southeast at 2 knots, with a temperature of 75 degrees. The Central Lake Ontario buoy winds were west at 6 knots, with a temperature of 72 degrees, and the waves were 0 feet. The forecast for the Genesee Valley and Northern Finger Lakes, including Rochester, Geneseo, Canandaigua, Newark, and Fairhaven. Overnight, mostly cloudy with some patchy fog developing. Lows in the upper 60s. Light south winds. Thursday, patchy fog in the morning, otherwise partly sunny in the morning, then showers likely with a chance of thunderstorms in the afternoon. Locally heavy rainfall possible in the afternoon. Humid with highs ranging from the lower 80s on the hilltops to the mid-80s across the lower elevations. South winds 10 miles an hour or less, becoming northwest. Chance of rain 70%. Thursday night, partly cloudy with a chance of showers and thunderstorms in the evening, then mostly cloudy overnight. Muggy with lows in the upper 60s. Light winds. Chance of rain 50%. Friday, partly sunny with a chance of showers in the morning, then showers with a chance of thunderstorms in the afternoon. Humid with highs ranging from the upper 70s on the hilltops to the lower 80s across the lower elevations. Light winds. Chance of rain 90%. Friday night, showers with a chance of thunderstorms in the evening, then showers likely overnight. Muggy with lows in the upper 60s. Light winds. Chance of rain 90%. The forecast for the Southern Finger Lakes, including Tinian, Seneca Falls, and Auburn. Overnight, mostly cloudy. Lows in the upper 60s. Light south winds. Thursday, partly sunny in the morning, then showers with a chance of thunderstorms in the afternoon. Humid with highs in the mid-80s. South winds 5 to 10 miles an hour, becoming light. Chance of rain 80%. Thursday night, mostly cloudy. Shower.

showers likely with a chance of thunderstorms in the evening. Muggy with lows in the upper 60s. Light winds. Chance of rain 70%. Friday, partly sunny with a chance of showers in the morning, then mostly cloudy with showers with a chance of thunderstorms in the afternoon. Humid with highs in the lower 80s. Light winds. Chance of rain 90%. Friday night, showers with a chance of thunderstorms in the evening, then a chance of showers overnight. Muggy with lows in the upper 60s. Light winds. Chance of rain 90%. And now the extended forecast. Saturday, showers likely and a chance of thunderstorms. Highs in the lower 80s. Chance of rain 70%. Sunday, partly cloudy. A 50% chance of showers. Highs in the lower 80s. Lows in the mid 60s. Monday, mostly cloudy. Showers likely and a chance of thunderstorms. Highs in the lower 80s. Lows in the mid 60s. Chance of rain 70%. Tuesday, showers likely and a chance of thunderstorms. Highs in the upper 70s. Lows in the mid 60s. Chance of rain 70%. Wednesday, partly cloudy. Highs in the upper 70s. Lows around 60. This is the NOAA Weather Radio KHA 53 in Rochester. Your source for official weather information across the Western Finger Lakes and the Genesee Valley. KHA 53 operates on a frequency of 162.40 MHz. The 1 a.m. weather at Rochester, it was cloudy. The temperature was 73 degrees Fahrenheit or 23 degrees Celsius, the dew point 70 and the relative humidity 90%. The wind was southwest at 7 miles an hour. The pressure was 30.06 inches and rising. Repeating at Rochester, it was cloudy, temperature 73 degrees. Around the region at 1 a.m. skies ranged from partly cloudy to mostly cloudy. It was 72 at Erie, 75 at Buffalo, 74 at Niagara Falls, and 72 at Toronto. Syracuse reported 78, Elmira reported 70, Binghamton reported 70, and Watertown reported 76. At Oswego, winds were southeast at 2 knots, with a temperature of 75 degrees. The Central Lake Ontario buoy winds were west at 6 knots, with a temperature of 72 degrees, and the waves were 0 feet. The forecast for the Genesee Valley and Northern Finger Lakes, including Rochester, Geneseo, Canandaigua, Newark, and Fairhaven. Overnight, mostly cloudy with some patchy fog developing. Lows in the upper 60s. Light south winds. Thursday, patchy fog in the morning, otherwise partly sunny in the morning, then showers likely with a chance of thunderstorms in the afternoon. Locally heavy rainfall possible in the afternoon. Humid with highs ranging from the lower 80s on the hilltops to the mid 80s across the lower elevations. South winds 10 miles an hour or less, becoming northwest. Chance of rain 70%. Thursday night, partly cloudy with a chance of showers and thunderstorms in the evening, then mostly cloudy overnight. Muggy with lows in the upper 60s. Light winds. Chance of rain 50%. Friday, partly sunny with a chance of showers in the morning, then showers with a chance of thunderstorms in the afternoon. Humid with highs ranging from the upper 70s on the hilltops to the lower 80s across the lower elevations. Light winds. Chance of rain 90%. Friday night, showers with a chance of thunderstorms in the evening, then showers likely overnight. Muggy with lows in the upper 60s. Light winds. Chance of rain 90%. The forecast for the Southern Finger Lakes, including Pinyan, Seneca Falls, and Auburn. Overnight, mostly cloudy. Lows in the upper 60s. Light south winds. Thursday, partly sunny in the morning, then showers with a chance of thunderstorms in the afternoon. Humid with highs in the mid-80s. South winds 5 to 10 miles an hour, becoming light. Chance of rain 80%. Thursday night, mostly cloudy. Showers likely with a chance of thunderstorms in the evening. Muggy with lows in the upper 60s. Light winds. Chance of rain 70%. Friday, partly sunny with a chance of showers in the morning, then mostly cloudy with showers with a chance of thunderstorms in the afternoon. Humid with highs in the lower 80s. Light winds. Chance of rain 90%.

8%. Friday night, showers with a chance of thunderstorms in the evening, then a chance of showers overnight. Monday with lows in the upper 60s. Light winds. Chance of rain 90%. And now the extended forecast. Saturday, showers likely and a chance of thunderstorms. Highs in the lower 80s. Chance of rain 70%. Sunday, partly cloudy. A 50% chance of showers. Highs in the lower 80s. Lows in the mid 60s. Monday, mostly cloudy. Showers likely and a chance of thunderstorms. Highs in the lower 80s. Lows in the mid 60s. Chance of rain 70%. Tuesday, showers likely and a chance of thunderstorms. Highs in the upper 70s. Lows in the mid 60s. Chance of rain 70%. Wednesday, partly cloudy. Highs in the upper 70s. Lows around 60. This is the NOAA Weather Radio KHA 53 in Rochester. Your source for official weather information across the Western Finger Lakes and the Genesee Valley. KHA 53 operates on a frequency of 162.40 MHz. The 1 a.m. weather at Rochester, it was cloudy. The temperature was 73 degrees Fahrenheit or 23 degrees Celsius, the dew point 70 and the relative humidity 90%. The wind was southwest at 7 miles an hour. The pressure was 30.06 inches and rising. Repeating at Rochester, it was cloudy, temperature 73 degrees. Around the region at 1 a.m. skies ranged from partly cloudy to mostly cloudy. It was 72 at Erie, 75 at Buffalo, 74 at Niagara Falls, and 72 at Toronto. Syracuse reported 78, Elmira reported 70, Binghamton reported 70, and Watertown reported 76. At Oswego, winds were southeast at 2 knots, with a temperature of 75 degrees. The Central Lake Ontario buoy winds were west at 6 knots, with a temperature of 72 degrees, and the waves were 0 feet. The forecast for the Genesee Valley and Northern Finger Lakes, including Rochester, Geneseo, Canandaigua, Newark, and Fairhaven. Overnight, mostly cloudy with some patchy fog developing. Lows in the upper 60s. Light south winds. Thursday, patchy fog in the morning, otherwise partly sunny in the morning, then showers likely with a chance of thunderstorms in the afternoon. Locally heavy rainfall possible in the afternoon. Humid with highs ranging from the lower 80s on the hilltops to the mid 80s across the lower elevations. South winds 10 miles an hour or less, becoming northwest. Chance of rain 70%. Thursday night, partly cloudy with a chance of showers and thunderstorms in the evening, then mostly cloudy overnight. Monday with lows in the upper 60s. Light winds. Chance of rain 50%. Friday, partly sunny with a chance of showers in the morning, then showers with a chance of thunderstorms in the afternoon. Humid with highs ranging from the upper 70s on the hilltops to the lower 80s across the lower elevations. Light winds. Chance of rain 90%. Friday night, showers with a chance of thunderstorms in the evening, then showers likely overnight. Monday with lows in the upper 60s. Light winds. Chance of rain 90%. The forecast for the Southern Finger Lakes, including Tinian, Seneca Falls, and Auburn. Overnight, mostly cloudy. Lows in the upper 60s. Light south winds. Thursday, partly sunny in the morning, then showers with a chance of thunderstorms in the afternoon. Humid with highs in the mid-80s. South winds 5 to 10 miles an hour, becoming light. Chance of rain 80%. Thursday night, mostly cloudy. Showers likely with a chance of thunderstorms in the evening. Monday with lows in the upper 60s. Light winds. Chance of rain 70%. Friday, partly sunny with a chance of showers in the morning, then mostly cloudy with showers with a chance of thunderstorms in the afternoon. Humid with highs in the lower 80s. Light winds. Chance of rain 90%. Friday night, showers with a chance of thunderstorms in the evening, then a chance of showers overnight. Monday with lows in the upper 60s. Light winds. Chance of rain 90%. And now the extended forecast. Saturday, showers likely and a chance of thunderstorms. Highs in the lower 80s. Chance of

70%. Sunday, partly cloudy. A 50% chance of showers. Highs in the lower 80s. Lows in the mid-60s. Monday, mostly cloudy. Showers likely and a chance of thunderstorms. Highs in the lower 80s. Lows in the mid-60s. Chance of rain 70%. Tuesday, showers likely and a chance of thunderstorms. Highs in the upper 70s. Lows in the mid-60s. Chance of rain 70%. Wednesday, partly cloudy. Highs in the upper 70s. Lows around 60. The Nearshore Marine Forecast for the Niagara River to Hamelin Beach along Lake Ontario. Overnight, southeast winds 10 knots or less becoming south. A chance of showers. Waves 1 foot or less. Thursday, southwest winds 10 knots or less becoming northwest. Mostly sunny. Waves 1 foot or less. Thursday night, west winds less than 10 knots. Partly to mostly cloudy. Waves 1 foot or less. Friday, light and variable winds. A chance of showers in the morning, then showers likely with a chance of thunderstorms in the afternoon. Waves 1 foot or less. Friday night, south winds 10 knots or less becoming southwest. Showers likely with a chance of thunderstorms in the evening, then a chance of showers overnight. Waves 1 foot or less. Saturday, southwest winds 5 to 15 knots becoming west. A chance of showers and thunderstorms. Waves 2 feet or less. Sunday, west winds 5 to 15 knots becoming southwest. A chance of showers Sunday night. Waves 2 feet or less. Monday, west winds 5 to 10 knots. A chance of showers during the day, then showers likely Monday night. Waves 1 foot or less. Winds and waves higher in and near thunderstorms. The Nearshore Marine Forecast for Hamelin Beach to Sodus Bay. Overnight, south winds 10 knots or less. A chance of showers late. Waves 1 foot or less. Thursday, south winds 10 knots or less becoming northeast. A chance of showers in the morning, then a chance of showers and thunderstorms in the afternoon. Waves 1 foot or less. Thursday night, south winds less than 10 knots. Partly to mostly cloudy. Waves 1 foot or less. Friday, light and variable winds. Showers with a chance of thunderstorms in the afternoon. Waves 1 foot or less. Friday night, south winds 10 knots or less becoming southwest. Showers with a chance of thunderstorms in the evening, then a chance of showers overnight. Waves 1 foot or less. Saturday, southwest winds 5 to 15 knots becoming west. A chance of showers and thunderstorms. Waves 2 feet or less. Sunday, west winds 5 to 15 knots becoming southwest. A chance of showers, sunshine and thunderstorms. Waves 2 feet or less. Sunday, west winds 5 to 15 knots becoming southwest. A chance of showers Sunday night. Waves 2 feet or less. Monday, west winds 5 to 10 knots. A chance of showers and thunderstorms during the day, then showers likely with a chance of thunderstorms Monday night. Waves 1 foot or less. Winds and waves higher in and near thunderstorms. The water temperature off Rochester is 52 degrees. The Nearshore Marine Forecast for Sodus Bay to Mexico Bay. Overnight, south winds 5 to 10 knots. Mostly cloudy. Waves 1 foot or less. Thursday, south winds 5 to 10 knots becoming northwest. A chance of showers and thunderstorms in the afternoon. Waves 1 foot or less. Thursday night, southwest winds less than 10 knots. Partly to mostly cloudy. Waves 1 foot or less. Friday, light and variable winds. Showers likely with a chance of thunderstorms in the afternoon. Waves 1 foot or less. Friday night, light and variable winds becoming south 5 to 10 knots. Showers likely with a chance of thunderstorms in the evening, then showers likely overnight. Waves 1 foot or less. Saturday, southwest winds 5 to 15 knots becoming west. Showers likely with a chance of thunderstorms. Waves 2 feet or less. Sunday, west winds 5 to 15 knots becoming southwest.

chance of showers. Waves 1 to 3 feet subsiding to 1 foot or less. Monday, southwest winds 5 to 10 knots. A chance of showers and thunderstorms during the day, then showers likely with a chance of thunderstorms Monday night. Waves 1 foot or less. Winds and waves higher in and near thunderstorms. This is the NOAA Weather Radio KHA 53 in Rochester. Your source for official weather information across the Western Finger Lakes and the Genesee Valley. KHA 53 operates on a frequency of 162.40 MHz. The 1 a.m. weather at Rochester, it was cloudy. The temperature was 73 degrees Fahrenheit or 23 degrees Celsius, the dew point 70 and the relative humidity 90%. The wind was southwest at 7 miles an hour. The pressure was 30.06 inches and rising. Repeating at Rochester, it was cloudy, temperature 73 degrees. Around the region at 1 a.m. skies ranged from partly cloudy to mostly cloudy. It was 72 at Erie, 75 at Buffalo, 74 at Niagara Falls, and 72 at Toronto. Syracuse reported 78, Elmira reported 70, Binghamton reported 70, and Watertown reported 76. At Oswego, winds were southeast at 2 knots, with a temperature of 75 degrees. The Central Lake Ontario buoy winds were west at 6 knots, with a temperature of 72 degrees, and the waves were 0 feet. The forecast for the Genesee Valley and Northern Finger Lakes, including Rochester, Geneseo, Canandaigua, Newark, and Fairhaven. Overnight, mostly cloudy with some patchy fog developing. Lows in the upper 60s. Light south winds. Thursday, patchy fog in the morning, otherwise partly sunny in the morning, then showers likely with a chance of thunderstorms in the afternoon. Locally heavy rainfall possible in the afternoon. Humid with highs ranging from the lower 80s on the hilltops to the mid 80s across the lower elevations. South winds 10 miles an hour or less, becoming northwest. Chance of rain 70%. Thursday night, partly cloudy with a chance of showers and thunderstorms in the evening, then mostly cloudy overnight. Muggy with lows in the upper 60s. Light winds. Chance of rain 50%. Friday, partly sunny with a chance of showers in the morning, then showers with a chance of thunderstorms in the afternoon. Humid with highs ranging from the upper 70s on the hilltops to the lower 80s across the lower elevations. Light winds. Chance of rain 90%. Friday night, showers with a chance of thunderstorms in the evening, then showers likely overnight. Muggy with lows in the upper 60s. Light winds. Chance of rain 90%. The forecast for the Southern Finger Lakes, including Pinyan, Seneca Falls, and Auburn. Overnight, mostly cloudy. Lows in the upper 60s. Light south winds. Thursday, partly sunny in the morning, then showers with a chance of thunderstorms in the afternoon. Humid with highs in the mid-80s. South winds 5 to 10 miles an hour, becoming light. Chance of rain 80%. Thursday night, mostly cloudy. Showers likely with a chance of thunderstorms in the evening. Muggy with lows in the upper 60s. Light winds. Chance of rain 70%. Friday, partly sunny with a chance of showers in the morning, then mostly cloudy with showers with a chance of thunderstorms in the afternoon. Humid with highs in the lower 80s. Light winds. Chance of rain 90%. Friday night, showers with a chance of thunderstorms in the evening, then a chance of showers overnight. Muggy with lows in the upper 60s. Light winds. Chance of rain 90%. And now the extended forecast. Saturday, showers likely and a chance of thunderstorms. Highs in the lower 80s. Chance of rain 70%. Sunday, partly cloudy. A 50% chance of showers. Highs in the lower 80s. Lows in the mid-60s. Monday, mostly cloudy. Showers likely and a chance of thunderstorms. Highs in the lower 80s. Lows in the mid-60s. Chance of rain 70%. Tuesday, showers likely and a chance of thunderstorms. Highs in the upper 70s. Lows in the mid-60s. Chance of rain 70%. Wednesday, partly cloudy. Highs in the upper 70s. Lows around 60. This is the

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Your source for official weather information across the Western Finger Lakes and the Genesee Valley. KHA 53 operates on a frequency of 162.40 MHz. The 1 a.m. weather at Rochester, it was cloudy. The temperature was 73 degrees Fahrenheit or 23 degrees Celsius, the dew point 70 and the relative humidity 90%. The wind was southwest at 7 miles an hour. The pressure was 30.06 inches and rising. Repeating at Rochester, it was cloudy, temperature 73 degrees. Around the region at 1 a.m. skies ranged from partly cloudy to mostly cloudy. It was 72 at Erie, 75 at Buffalo, 74 at Niagara Falls, and 72 at Toronto. Syracuse reported 78, Elmira reported 70, Binghamton reported 70, and Watertown reported 76. At Oswego, winds were southeast at 2 knots, with a temperature of 75 degrees. The Central Lake Ontario buoy winds were west at 6 knots, with a temperature of 72 degrees, and the waves were 0 feet. The forecast for the Genesee Valley and Northern Finger Lakes, including Rochester, Geneseo, Canandaigua, Newark, and Fairhaven. Overnight, mostly cloudy with some patchy fog developing. Lows in the upper 60s. Light south winds. Thursday, patchy fog in the morning, otherwise partly sunny in the morning, then showers likely with a chance of thunderstorms in the afternoon. Locally heavy rainfall possible in the afternoon. Humid with highs ranging from the lower 80s on the hilltops to the mid-80s across the lower elevations. South winds 10 miles an hour or less, becoming northwest. Chance of rain 70%. Thursday night, partly cloudy with a chance of showers and thunderstorms in the evening, then mostly cloudy overnight. Muggy with lows in the upper 60s. Light winds. Chance of rain 50%. Friday, partly sunny with a chance of showers in the morning, then showers with a chance of thunderstorms in the afternoon. Humid with highs ranging from the upper 70s on the hilltops to the lower 80s across the lower elevations. Light winds. Chance of rain 90%. Friday night, showers with a chance of thunderstorms in the evening, then showers likely overnight. Muggy with lows in the upper 60s. Light winds. Chance of rain 90%. The forecast for the Southern Finger Lakes, including Tinian, Seneca Falls, and Auburn. Overnight, mostly cloudy. Lows in the upper 60s. Light south winds. Thursday, partly sunny in the morning, then showers with a chance of thunderstorms in the afternoon. Humid with highs in the mid-80s. South winds 5 to 10 miles an hour, becoming light. Chance of rain 80%. Thursday night, mostly cloudy. Showers likely with a chance of thunderstorms in the evening. Muggy with lows in the upper 60s. Light winds. Chance of rain 70%. Friday, partly sunny with a chance of showers in the morning, then mostly cloudy with showers with a chance of thunderstorms in the afternoon. Humid with highs in the lower 80s. Light winds. Chance of rain 90%. Friday night, showers with a chance of thunderstorms in the evening, then a chance of showers overnight. Muggy with lows in the upper 60s. Light winds. Chance of rain 90%. And now the extended forecast. Saturday, showers likely and a chance of thunderstorms. Highs in the lower 80s. Chance of rain 70%. Sunday, partly cloudy. A 50% chance of showers. Highs in the lower 80s. Lows in the mid 60s. Monday, mostly cloudy. Showers likely and a chance of thunderstorms. Highs in the lower 80s. Lows in the mid 60s. Chance of rain 70%. Tuesday, showers likely and a chance of thunderstorms. Highs in the upper 70s. Lows in the mid 60s. Chance of rain 70%. Wednesday, partly cloudy. Highs in the upper 70s. Lows around 60. This is the NOAA Weather Radio KHA 53 in Rochester. Your source for official weather information across the Western Finger Lakes and the Genesee Valley. KHA 53 operates on a frequency of 162.40 MHz. The 1 a.m. weather at Rochester, it was cloudy. The temperature was 73 degrees Fahrenheit or 23 degrees Celsius.

knots with a temperature of 72 degrees and the waves were 0 feet. The forecast for the Genesee Valley and Northern Finger Lakes, including Rochester, Geneseo, Canandaigua, Newark, and Fairhaven. Overnight, mostly cloudy with some patchy fog developing. Lows in the upper 60s. Light south winds. Thursday, patchy fog in the morning, otherwise partly sunny in the morning, then showers likely with a chance of thunderstorms in the afternoon. Locally heavy rainfall possible in the afternoon. Humid with highs ranging from the lower 80s on the hilltops to the mid 80s across the lower elevations. South winds 10 miles an hour or less, becoming northwest. Chance of rain 70%. Thursday night, partly cloudy with a chance of showers and thunderstorms in the evening, then mostly cloudy overnight. Muggy with lows in the upper 60s. Light winds. Chance of rain 50%. Friday, partly sunny with a chance of showers in the morning, then showers with a chance of thunderstorms in the afternoon. Humid with highs ranging from the upper 70s on the hilltops to the lower 80s across the lower elevations. Light winds. Chance of rain 90%. Friday night, showers with a chance of thunderstorms in the evening, then showers likely overnight. Muggy with lows in the upper 60s. Light winds. Chance of rain 90%. The forecast for the Southern Finger Lakes, including Pinyan, Seneca Falls, and Auburn. Overnight, mostly cloudy. Lows in the upper 60s. Light south winds. Thursday, partly sunny in the morning, then showers with a chance of thunderstorms in the afternoon. Humid with highs in the mid-80s. South winds 5 to 10 miles an hour, becoming light. Chance of rain 80%. Thursday night, mostly cloudy. Showers likely with a chance of thunderstorms in the evening. Muggy with lows in the upper 60s. Light winds. Chance of rain 70%. Friday, partly sunny with a chance of showers in the morning, then mostly cloudy with showers with a chance of thunderstorms in the afternoon. Humid with highs in the lower 80s. Light winds. Chance of rain 90%. Friday night, showers with a chance of thunderstorms in the evening, then a chance of showers overnight. Muggy with lows in the upper 60s. Light winds. Chance of rain 90%. And now the extended forecast. Saturday, showers likely and a chance of thunderstorms. Highs in the lower 80s. Chance of rain 70%. Sunday, partly cloudy. A 50% chance of showers. Highs in the lower 80s. Lows in the mid 60s. Monday, mostly cloudy. Showers likely and a chance of thunderstorms. Highs in the lower 80s. Lows in the mid 60s. Chance of rain 70%. Tuesday, showers likely and a chance of thunderstorms. Highs in the upper 70s. Lows in the mid 60s. Chance of rain 70%. Wednesday, partly cloudy. Highs in the upper 70s. Lows around 60. This is the NOAA Weather Radio KHA 53 in Rochester. Your source for official weather information across the Western Finger Lakes and the Genesee Valley. KHA 53 operates on a frequency of 162.40 MHz. The 1 a.m. weather at Rochester, it was cloudy. The temperature was 73 degrees Fahrenheit or 23 degrees Celsius, the dew point 70 and the relative humidity 90%. The wind was southwest at 7 miles an hour. The pressure was 30.06 inches and rising. Repeating at Rochester, it was cloudy, temperature 73 degrees. Around the region at 1 a.m. skies ranged from partly cloudy to mostly cloudy. It was 72 at Erie, 75 at Buffalo, 74 at Niagara Falls, and 72 at Toronto. Syracuse reported 78, Elmira reported 70, Binghamton reported 70, and Watertown reported 76. At Oswego, winds were southeast at 2 knots, with a temperature of 75 degrees. The Central Lake Ontario buoy winds were west at 6 knots, with a temperature of 72 degrees, and the waves were 0 feet. The forecast for the Genesee Valley and Northern Finger Lakes, including Rochester, Geneseo, Canandaigua, Newark, and Fairhaven. Overnight, mostly cloudy with some patchy fog developing. Lows in the upper 60s. Light south winds.

Patchy fog in the morning, otherwise partly sunny in the morning, then showers likely with a chance of thunderstorms in the afternoon. Locally heavy rainfall possible in the afternoon. Humid with highs ranging from the lower 80s on the hilltops to the mid 80s across the lower elevations. South winds 10 miles an hour or less, becoming northwest. Chance of rain 70%. Thursday night, partly cloudy with a chance of showers and thunderstorms in the evening, then mostly cloudy overnight. Muggy with lows in the upper 60s. Light winds. Chance of rain 50%. Friday, partly sunny with a chance of showers in the morning, then showers with a chance of thunderstorms in the afternoon. Humid with highs ranging from the upper 70s on the hilltops to the lower 80s across the lower elevations. Light winds. Chance of rain 90%. Friday night, showers with a chance of thunderstorms in the evening, then showers likely overnight. Muggy with lows in the upper 60s. Light winds. Chance of rain 90%. The forecast for the Southern Finger Lakes, including Pinyan, Seneca Falls, and Auburn. Overnight, mostly cloudy. Lows in the upper 60s. Light south winds. Thursday, partly sunny in the morning, then showers with a chance of thunderstorms in the afternoon. Humid with highs in the mid-80s. South winds 5 to 10 miles an hour, becoming light. Chance of rain 80%. Thursday night, mostly cloudy. Showers likely with a chance of thunderstorms in the evening. Muggy with lows in the upper 60s. Light winds. Chance of rain 70%. Friday, partly sunny with a chance of showers in the morning, then mostly cloudy with showers with a chance of thunderstorms in the afternoon. Humid with highs in the lower 80s. Light winds. Chance of rain 90%. Friday night, showers with a chance of thunderstorms in the evening, then a chance of showers overnight. Muggy with lows in the upper 60s. Light winds. Chance of rain 90%. And now the extended forecast. Saturday, showers likely and a chance of thunderstorms. Highs in the lower 80s. Chance of rain 70%. Sunday, partly cloudy. A 50% chance of showers. Highs in the lower 80s. Lows in the mid 60s. Monday, mostly cloudy. Showers likely and a chance of thunderstorms. Highs in the lower 80s. Lows in the mid 60s. Chance of rain 70%. Tuesday, showers likely and a chance of thunderstorms. Highs in the upper 70s. Lows in the mid 60s. Chance of rain 70%. Wednesday, partly cloudy. Highs in the upper 70s. Lows around 60. This is the NOAA Weather Radio KHA-53 in Rochester. Your source for official weather information across the Western Finger Lakes and the Genesee Valley. KHA-53 operates on a frequency of 162.40 MHz. The 1 a.m. weather at Rochester, it was cloudy. The temperature was 73 degrees Fahrenheit or 23 degrees Celsius, the dew point 70 and the relative humidity 90%. The wind was southwest at 7 miles an hour. The pressure was 30.06 inches and rising. Repeating at Rochester, it was cloudy, temperature 73 degrees. Around the region at 1 a.m. skies ranged from partly cloudy to mostly cloudy. It was 72 at Erie, 75 at Buffalo, 74 at Niagara Falls, and 72 at Toronto. Syracuse reported 78, Elmira reported 70, Binghamton reported 70, and Watertown reported 76. At Oswego, winds were southeast at 2 knots, with a temperature of 75 degrees. The Central Lake Ontario buoy winds were west at 6 knots, with a temperature of 72 degrees, and the waves were 0 feet. The forecast for the Genesee Valley and Northern Finger Lakes, including Rochester, Geneseo, Canandaigua, Newark, and Fairhaven. Overnight, mostly cloudy with some patchy fog developing. Lows in the upper 60s. Light south winds. Thursday, patchy fog in the morning, otherwise partly sunny in the morning, then showers likely with a chance of thunderstorms in the afternoon. Locally heavy rainfall possible in the afternoon. Humid with highs ranging from the lower 80s on the hilltops to the mid 80s across the lower elevations. South winds 10 miles an hour or less, becoming northwest. Chance of rain 70%.

set. Thursday night, partly cloudy with a chance of showers and thunderstorms in the evening, then mostly cloudy overnight. Muggy with lows in the upper 60s. Light winds. Chance of rain 50%. Friday, partly sunny with a chance of showers in the morning, then showers with a chance of thunderstorms in the afternoon. Humid with highs ranging from the upper 70s on the hilltops to the lower 80s across the lower elevations. Light winds. Chance of rain 90%. Friday night, showers with a chance of thunderstorms in the evening, then showers likely overnight. Muggy with lows in the upper 60s. Light winds. Chance of rain 90%. The forecast for the Southern Finger Lakes, including Pinyan, Seneca Falls, and Auburn. Overnight, mostly cloudy. Lows in the upper 60s. Light south winds. Thursday, partly sunny in the morning, then showers with a chance of thunderstorms in the afternoon. Humid with highs in the mid-80s. South winds 5 to 10 miles an hour, becoming light. Chance of rain 80%. Thursday night, mostly cloudy. Showers likely with a chance of thunderstorms in the evening. Muggy with lows in the upper 60s. Light winds. Chance of rain 70%. Friday, partly sunny with a chance of showers in the morning, then mostly cloudy with showers with a chance of thunderstorms in the afternoon. Humid with highs in the lower 80s. Light winds. Chance of rain 90%. Friday night, showers with a chance of thunderstorms in the evening, then a chance of showers overnight. Muggy with lows in the upper 60s. Light winds. Chance of rain 90%. And now the extended forecast. Saturday, showers likely and a chance of thunderstorms. Highs in the lower 80s. Chance of rain 70%. Sunday, partly cloudy. A 50% chance of showers. Highs in the lower 80s. Lows in the mid-60s. Monday, mostly cloudy. Showers likely and a chance of thunderstorms. Highs in the lower 80s. Lows in the mid-60s. Chance of rain 70%. Tuesday, showers likely and a chance of thunderstorms. Highs in the upper 70s. Lows in the mid-60s. Chance of rain 70%. Wednesday, partly cloudy. Highs in the upper 70s. Lows around 60. This is the NOAA Weather Radio KHA 53 in Rochester. Your source for official weather information across the Western Finger Lakes and the Genesee Valley. KHA 53 operates on a frequency of 162.40 MHz. The 1 a.m. weather at Rochester, it was cloudy. The temperature was 73 degrees Fahrenheit or 23 degrees Celsius, the dew point 70 and the relative humidity 90%. The wind was southwest at 7 miles an hour. The pressure was 30.06 inches and rising. Repeating at Rochester, it was cloudy, temperature 73 degrees. Around the region at 1 a.m. skies ranged from partly cloudy to mostly cloudy. It was 72 at Erie, 75 at Buffalo, 74 at Niagara Falls, and 72 at Toronto. Syracuse reported 78, Elmira reported 70, Binghamton reported 70, and Watertown reported 76. At Oswego, winds were southeast at 2 knots, with a temperature of 75 degrees. The Central Lake Ontario buoy winds were west at 6 knots, with a temperature of 72 degrees, and the waves were 0 feet. The forecast for the Genesee Valley and Northern Finger Lakes, including Rochester, Geneseo, Canandaigua, Newark, and Fairhaven. Overnight, mostly cloudy with some patchy fog developing. Lows in the upper 60s. Light south winds. Thursday, patchy fog in the morning, otherwise partly sunny in the morning, then showers likely with a chance of thunderstorms in the afternoon. Locally heavy rainfall possible in the afternoon. Humid with highs ranging from the lower 80s on the hilltops to the mid-80s across the lower elevations. South winds 10 miles an hour or less, becoming northwest. Chance of rain 70%. Thursday night, partly cloudy with a chance of showers and thunderstorms in the evening, then mostly cloudy overnight. Muggy with lows in the upper 60s. Light winds. Chance of rain 50%. Friday, partly sunny with a chance of showers in the morning, then showers with a chance of thunderstorms in the afternoon. Humid with highs ranging from the

70s on the hilltops to the lower 80s across the lower elevations. Light winds. Chance of rain 90%. Friday night, showers with a chance of thunderstorms in the evening, then showers likely overnight. Muggy with lows in the upper 60s. Light winds. Chance of rain 90%. The forecast for the Southern Finger Lakes, including Pinyan, Seneca Falls, and Auburn. Overnight, mostly cloudy. Lows in the upper 60s. Light south winds. Thursday, partly sunny in the morning, then showers with a chance of thunderstorms in the afternoon. Humid with highs in the mid-80s. South winds 5 to 10 miles an hour, becoming light. Chance of rain 80%. Thursday night, mostly cloudy. Showers likely with a chance of thunderstorms in the evening. Muggy with lows in the upper 60s. Light winds. Chance of rain 70%. Friday, partly sunny with a chance of showers in the morning, then mostly cloudy with showers with a chance of thunderstorms in the afternoon. Humid with highs in the lower 80s. Light winds. Chance of rain 90%. Friday night, showers with a chance of thunderstorms in the evening, then a chance of showers overnight. Muggy with lows in the upper 60s. Light winds. Chance of rain 90%. And now the extended forecast. Saturday, showers likely and a chance of thunderstorms. Highs in the lower 80s. Chance of rain 70%. Sunday, partly cloudy. A 50% chance of showers. Highs in the lower 80s. Lows in the mid-60s. Monday, mostly cloudy. Showers likely and a chance of thunderstorms. Highs in the lower 80s. Lows in the mid-60s. Chance of rain 70%. Tuesday, showers likely and a chance of thunderstorms. Highs in the upper 70s. Lows in the mid-60s. Chance of rain 70%. Wednesday, partly cloudy. Highs in the upper 70s. Lows around 60. Open Lake Forecast, 4, the Niagara River to Hamlin Beach beyond 5 miles from shore. Overnight, southeast winds 10 knots or less becoming south. Waves 1 foot or less. Thursday, southwest winds 10 knots or less becoming west. Waves 1 foot or less. Thursday night, southwest winds 5 to 10 knots becoming light and variable. Waves 1 foot or less. Friday, light and variable winds. A chance of showers in the morning, then showers likely with a chance of thunderstorms in the afternoon. Waves 1 foot or less. Friday night, southeast winds 5 to 10 knots becoming southwest. Showers likely with a chance of thunderstorms in the evening, then a chance of showers overnight. Waves 1 foot or less. Saturday, southwest winds 5 to 15 knots becoming west. A chance of showers and thunderstorms. Waves 1 to 2 feet. Sunday, west winds 5 to 15 knots becoming southwest. A chance of showers Sunday night. Waves 1 to 2 feet. Monday, west winds 5 to 10 knots. A chance of showers during the day, then showers likely Monday night. Waves around 1 foot. Winds and waves higher in and near thunderstorms. Open Lake Forecast, 4, Hamlin Beach to Mexico Bay beyond 5 miles from shore. Overnight, south winds 5 to 10 knots. A chance of showers late. Waves 1 foot or less. Thursday, south winds 5 to 15 knots becoming west. A chance of showers early. Waves 2 feet or less. Thursday night, south winds 10 knots or less becoming southwest. Waves 1 foot or less. Friday, southwest winds 10 knots or less becoming south. Showers likely with a chance of thunderstorms in the afternoon. Waves 1 foot or less. Friday night, south winds 10 knots or less becoming southwest. Showers likely with a chance of thunderstorms in the evening, then showers likely overnight. Waves 1 foot or less. Saturday, southwest winds 10 to 15 knots becoming west. Showers likely with a chance of thunderstorms during the day, then a chance of showers and thunderstorms Saturday night. Waves 2 feet or less. Sunday, west winds 5 to 15 knots becoming southwest. A chance of showers Sunday night. Waves 1 to 3 feet. Monday, west winds 5 to 10 knots.

a chance of showers during the day, then showers likely with a chance of thunderstorms Monday night. Waves 1 to 2 feet. Winds and waves higher and near thunderstorms. This is the NOAA Weather Radio KHA 53 in Rochester. Your source for official weather information across the Western Finger Lakes and the Genesee Valley. KHA 53 operates on a frequency of 162.40 MHz. The 2 a.m. weather at Rochester, it was cloudy. The temperature was 72 degrees Fahrenheit or 22 degrees Celsius, the dew point 70 and the relative humidity 93%. The wind was west at 3 miles an hour. The pressure was 30.04 inches and falling. Repeating at Rochester, it was cloudy, temperature 72 degrees. Around the region at 2 a.m. it was mostly cloudy, with a temperature of 71 at Erie, 75 at Buffalo, 74 at Niagara Falls, 70 at Elmira, and 70 at Binghamton. It was cloudy, with a temperature of 79 at Syracuse, and 76 at Watertown. At Oswego, winds were south at 5 knots, with a temperature of 74 degrees. The Central Lake Ontario buoy winds were from the west at 4 knots. The forecast for the Genesee Valley and Northern Finger Lakes, including Rochester, Geneseo, Canandaigua, Newark, and Fairhaven. Overnight, mostly cloudy with some patchy fog developing. Lows in the upper 60s. Light south winds. Thursday, patchy fog in the morning, otherwise partly sunny in the morning, then showers likely with a chance of thunderstorms in the afternoon. Locally heavy rainfall possible in the afternoon. Humid with highs ranging from the lower 80s on the hilltops to the mid 80s across the lower elevations. South winds 10 miles an hour or less, becoming northwest. Chance of rain 70%. Thursday night, partly cloudy with a chance of showers and thunderstorms in the evening, then mostly cloudy overnight. Muggy with lows in the upper 60s. Light winds. Chance of rain 50%. Friday, partly sunny with a chance of showers in the morning, then showers with a chance of thunderstorms in the afternoon. Humid with highs ranging from the upper 70s on the hilltops to the lower 80s across the lower elevations. Light winds. Chance of rain 90%. Friday night, showers with a chance of thunderstorms in the evening, then showers likely overnight. Muggy with lows in the upper 60s. Light winds. Chance of rain 90%. The forecast for the Southern Finger Lakes, including Pinyan, Seneca Falls, and Auburn. Overnight, mostly cloudy. Lows in the upper 60s. Light south winds. Thursday, partly sunny in the morning, then showers with a chance of thunderstorms in the afternoon. Humid with highs in the mid-80s. South winds 5 to 10 miles an hour, becoming light. Chance of rain 80%. Thursday night, mostly cloudy. Showers likely with a chance of thunderstorms in the evening. Muggy with lows in the upper 60s. Light winds. Chance of rain 70%. Friday, partly sunny with a chance of showers in the morning, then mostly cloudy with showers with a chance of thunderstorms in the afternoon. Humid with highs in the lower 80s. Light winds. Chance of rain 90%. Friday night, showers with a chance of thunderstorms in the evening, then a chance of showers overnight. Muggy with lows in the upper 60s. Light winds. Chance of rain 90%. And now the extended forecast. Saturday, showers likely and a chance of thunderstorms. Highs in the lower 80s. Chance of rain 70%. Sunday, partly cloudy. A 50% chance of showers. Highs in the lower 80s. Lows in the mid 60s. Monday, mostly cloudy. Showers likely and a chance of thunderstorms. Highs in the lower 80s. Lows in the mid 60s. Chance of rain 70%. Tuesday, showers likely and a chance of thunderstorms. Highs in the upper 70s. Lows in the mid 60s. Chance of rain 70%. Wednesday, partly cloudy. Highs in the upper 70s. Lows around 60. This is the NOAA Weather Radio KHA 53 in Rochester. 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The 2 a.m.

at Rochester, it was cloudy. The temperature was 72 degrees Fahrenheit or 22 degrees Celsius, the dew point 70 and the relative humidity 93%. The wind was west at 3 miles an hour. The pressure was 30.04 inches and falling. Repeating at Rochester, it was cloudy, temperature 72 degrees. The 2 a.m. weather at Rochester, it was cloudy. The temperature was 72 degrees Fahrenheit or 22 degrees Celsius, the dew point 70 and the relative humidity 93%. The wind was west at 3 miles an hour. The pressure was 30.04 inches and falling. Repeating at Rochester, it was cloudy, temperature 72 degrees. Around the region at 2 a.m. it was mostly cloudy, with a temperature of 71 at Erie, 75 at Buffalo, 74 at Niagara Falls, 70 at Elmira, and 70 at Binghamton. It was cloudy, with a temperature of 79 at Syracuse, and 76 at Watertown. At Oswego, winds were south at 5 knots, with a temperature of 74 degrees. The central Lake Ontario buoy winds were from the west at 4 knots. The forecast for the Genesee Valley and Northern Finger Lakes, including Rochester, Geneseo, Canandaigua, Newark, and Fairhaven. Overnight, mostly cloudy with some patchy fog developing. Lows in the upper 60s. Light south winds. Thursday, patchy fog in the morning, otherwise partly sunny in the morning, then showers likely with a chance of thunderstorms in the afternoon. Locally heavy rainfall possible in the afternoon. Humid with highs ranging from the lower 80s on the hilltops to the mid-80s across the lower elevations. South winds 10 miles an hour or less, becoming northwest. Chance of rain 70%. Thursday night, partly cloudy with a chance of showers and thunderstorms in the evening, then mostly cloudy overnight. Muggy with lows in the upper 60s. Light winds. Chance of rain 50%. Friday, partly sunny with a chance of showers in the morning, then showers with a chance of thunderstorms in the afternoon. Humid with highs ranging from the upper 70s on the hilltops to the lower 80s across the lower elevations. Light winds. Chance of rain 90%. Friday night, showers with a chance of thunderstorms in the evening, then showers likely overnight. Muggy with lows in the upper 60s. Light winds. Chance of rain 90%. The forecast for the Southern Finger Lakes, including Pinyan, Seneca Falls, and Auburn. Overnight, mostly cloudy. Lows in the upper 60s. Light south winds. Thursday, partly sunny in the morning, then showers with a chance of thunderstorms in the afternoon. Humid with highs in the mid-80s. South winds 5 to 10 miles an hour, becoming light. Chance of rain 80%. Thursday night, mostly cloudy. Showers likely with a chance of thunderstorms in the evening. Muggy with lows in the upper 60s. Light winds. Chance of rain 70%. Friday, partly sunny with a chance of showers in the morning, then mostly cloudy with showers with a chance of thunderstorms in the afternoon. Humid with highs in the lower 80s. Light winds. Chance of rain 90%. Friday night, showers with a chance of thunderstorms in the evening, then a chance of showers overnight. Muggy with lows in the upper 60s. Light winds. Chance of rain 90%. And now the extended forecast. Saturday, showers likely and a chance of thunderstorms. Highs in the lower 80s. Chance of rain 70%. Sunday, partly cloudy. A 50% chance of showers. Highs in the lower 80s. Lows in the mid 60s. Monday, mostly cloudy. Showers likely and a chance of thunderstorms. Highs in the lower 80s. Lows in the mid-60s. Chance of rain 70%. Tuesday, showers likely and a chance of thunderstorms. Highs in the upper 70s. Lows in the mid-60s. Chance of rain 70%. Wednesday, partly cloudy. Highs in the upper 70s. Lows around 60. 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KHA 53 operates on a frequency of 162.40 MHz. The 2 a.m. weather at Rochester, it was cloudy. The temperature was 72 degrees Fahrenheit or 22 degrees.

degrees Celsius, the dew point 70, and the relative humidity 93%. The wind was west at 3 miles an hour. The pressure was 30.04 inches and falling. Repeating at Rochester, it was cloudy, temperature 72 degrees. Around the region at 2 a.m. at Toronto, it was partly cloudy, with a temperature of 72. It was mostly cloudy, with a temperature of 71 at Erie, 75 at Buffalo, 74 at Niagara Falls, and 70 at Binghamton. It was cloudy, with a temperature of 79 at Syracuse, 70 at Elmira, and 76 at Watertown. At Oswego, winds were south at 5 knots, with a temperature of 74 degrees. The Central Lake Ontario buoy winds were west at 2 knots, with a temperature of 72 degrees, and the waves were 0 feet. The forecast for the Genesee Valley and Northern Finger Lakes, including Rochester, Geneseo, Canandaigua, Newark, and Fairhaven. Overnight, mostly cloudy with some patchy fog developing. Lows in the upper 60s. Light south winds. Thursday, patchy fog in the morning, otherwise partly sunny in the morning, then showers likely with a chance of thunderstorms in the afternoon. Locally heavy rainfall possible in the afternoon. Humid with highs ranging from the lower 80s on the hilltops to the mid-80s across the lower elevations. South winds 10 miles an hour or less, becoming northwest. Chance of rain 70%. Thursday night, partly cloudy with a chance of showers and thunderstorms in the evening, then mostly cloudy overnight. Muggy with lows in the upper 60s. Light winds. Chance of rain 50%. Friday, partly sunny with a chance of showers in the morning, then showers with a chance of thunderstorms in the afternoon. Humid with highs ranging from the upper 70s on the hilltops to the lower 80s across the lower elevations. Light winds. Chance of rain 90%. Friday night, showers with a chance of thunderstorms in the evening, then showers likely overnight. Muggy with lows in the upper 60s. Light winds. Chance of rain 90%. The forecast for the Southern Finger Lakes, including Penyan, Seneca Falls, and Auburn. Overnight, mostly cloudy. Lows in the upper 60s. Light south winds. Thursday, partly sunny in the morning, then showers with a chance of thunderstorms in the afternoon. Humid with highs in the mid-80s. South winds 5 to 10 miles an hour, becoming light. Chance of rain 80%. Thursday night, mostly cloudy. Showers likely with a chance of thunderstorms in the evening. Muggy with lows in the upper 60s. Light winds. Chance of rain 70%. Friday, partly sunny with a chance of showers in the morning, then mostly cloudy with showers with a chance of thunderstorms in the afternoon. Humid with highs in the lower 80s. Light winds. Chance of rain 90%. Friday night, showers with a chance of thunderstorms in the evening, then a chance of showers overnight. Muggy with lows in the upper 60s. Light winds. Chance of rain 90%. And now the extended forecast. Saturday, showers likely and a chance of thunderstorms. Highs in the lower 80s. Chance of rain 70%. Sunday, partly cloudy. A 50% chance of showers. Highs in the lower 80s. Lows in the mid-60s. Monday, mostly cloudy. Showers likely and a chance of thunderstorms. Highs in the lower 80s. Lows in the mid-60s. Chance of rain 70%. Tuesday, showers likely and a chance of thunderstorms. Highs in the upper 70s. Lows in the mid-60s. Chance of rain 70%. Wednesday, partly cloudy. Highs in the upper 70s. Lows around 60. This is the NOAA Weather Radio KHA 53 in Rochester. Your source for official weather information across the Western Finger Lakes and the Genesee Valley. KHA 53 operates on a frequency of 162.40 MHz. The 2 a.m. weather at Rochester, it was cloudy. The temperature was 72 degrees Fahrenheit or 22 degrees Celsius, the dew point 70 and the relative humidity 93%. The wind was west at 3 miles an hour. The pressure was 30.04 inches and falling. Repeating at Rochester, it was cloudy, temperature 72 degrees. Around the region at 2 a.m. at Toronto, it was partly cloudy, with a temperature of

72. It was mostly cloudy, with a temperature of 71 at Erie, 75 at Buffalo, 74 at Niagara Falls, and 70 at Binghamton. It was cloudy, with a temperature of 79 at Syracuse, 70 at Elmira, and 76 at Watertown. At Oswego, winds were south at 5 knots, with a temperature of 74 degrees. The Central Lake Ontario buoy winds were west at 2 knots, with a temperature of 72 degrees, and the waves were 0 feet. The forecast for the Genesee Valley and Northern Finger Lakes, including Rochester, Geneseo, Canandaigua, Newark, and Fairhaven. Overnight, mostly cloudy with some patchy fog developing. Lows in the upper 60s. Light south winds. Thursday, patchy fog in the morning, otherwise partly sunny in the morning, then showers likely with a chance of thunderstorms in the afternoon. Locally heavy rainfall possible in the afternoon. Humid with highs ranging from the lower 80s on the hilltops to the mid 80s across the lower elevations. South winds 10 miles an hour or less, becoming northwest. Chance of rain 70%. Thursday night, partly cloudy with a chance of showers and thunderstorms in the evening, then mostly cloudy overnight. Muggy with lows in the upper 60s. Light winds. Chance of rain 50%. Friday, partly sunny with a chance of showers in the morning, then showers with a chance of thunderstorms in the afternoon. Humid with highs ranging from the upper 70s on the hilltops to the lower 80s across the lower elevations. Light winds. Chance of rain 90%. Friday night, showers with a chance of thunderstorms in the evening, then showers likely overnight. Muggy with lows in the upper 60s. Light winds. Chance of rain 90%. The forecast for the Southern Finger Lakes, including Penyan, Seneca Falls, and Auburn. Overnight, mostly cloudy. Lows in the upper 60s. Light south winds. Thursday, partly sunny in the morning, then showers with a chance of thunderstorms in the afternoon. Humid with highs in the mid-80s. South winds 5 to 10 miles an hour, becoming light. Chance of rain 80%. Thursday night, mostly cloudy. Showers likely with a chance of thunderstorms in the evening. Muggy with lows in the upper 60s. Light winds. Chance of rain 70%. Friday, partly sunny with a chance of showers in the morning, then mostly cloudy with showers with a chance of thunderstorms in the afternoon. Humid with highs in the lower 80s. Light winds. Chance of rain 90%. Friday night, showers with a chance of thunderstorms in the evening, then a chance of showers overnight. Muggy with lows in the upper 60s. Light winds. Chance of rain 90%. And now the extended forecast. Saturday, showers likely and a chance of thunderstorms. Highs in the lower 80s. Chance of rain 70%. Sunday, partly cloudy. A 50% chance of showers. Highs in the lower 80s. Lows in the mid 60s. Monday, mostly cloudy. Showers likely and a chance of thunderstorms. Highs in the lower 80s. Lows in the mid 60s. Chance of rain 70%. Tuesday, showers likely and a chance of thunderstorms. Highs in the upper 70s. Lows in the mid 60s. Chance of rain 70%. Wednesday, partly cloudy. Highs in the upper 70s. Lows around 60. This is the NOAA Weather Radio KHA 53 in Rochester. Your source for official weather information across the Western Finger Lakes and the Genesee Valley. KHA 53 operates on a frequency of 162.40 MHz. The 2 a.m. weather at Rochester, it was cloudy. The temperature was 72 degrees Fahrenheit or 22 degrees Celsius, the dew point 70 and the relative humidity 93%. The wind was west at 3 miles an hour. The pressure was 30.04 inches and falling. Repeating at Rochester, it was cloudy, temperature 72 degrees. Around the region at 2 a.m. at Toronto, it was partly cloudy, with a temperature of 72. It was mostly cloudy, with a temperature of 71 at Erie, 75 at Buffalo, 74 at Niagara Falls, and 70 at Binghamton. It was cloudy, with a temperature of 79 at Syracuse, 70 at Elmira, and 76 at Watertown. At Oswego, winds were south at 5 knots, with a temperature

temperature of 74 degrees. The Central Lake Ontario buoy wind swore west at 2 knots, with a temperature of 72 degrees, and the waves were 0 feet. The forecast for the Genesee Valley and Northern Finger Lakes, including Rochester, Geneseo, Canandaigua, Newark, and Fairhaven. Overnight, mostly cloudy with some patchy fog developing. Lows in the upper 60s. Light south winds. Thursday, patchy fog in the morning, otherwise partly sunny in the morning, then showers likely with a chance of thunderstorms in the afternoon. Locally heavy rainfall possible in the afternoon. Humid with highs ranging from the lower 80s on the hilltops to the mid 80s across the lower elevations. South winds 10 miles an hour or less, becoming northwest. Chance of rain 70%. Thursday night, partly cloudy with a chance of showers and thunderstorms in the evening, then mostly cloudy overnight. Muggy with lows in the upper 60s. Light winds. Chance of rain 50%. Friday, partly sunny with a chance of showers in the morning, then showers with a chance of thunderstorms in the afternoon. Humid with highs ranging from the upper 70s on the hilltops to the lower 80s across the lower elevations. Light winds. Chance of rain 90%. Friday night, showers with a chance of thunderstorms in the evening, then showers likely overnight. Muggy with lows in the upper 60s. Light winds. Chance of rain 90%. The forecast for the Southern Finger Lakes, including Pinyan, Seneca Falls, and Auburn. Overnight, mostly cloudy. Lows in the upper 60s. Light south winds. Thursday, partly sunny in the morning, then showers with a chance of thunderstorms in the afternoon. Humid with highs in the mid-80s. South winds 5 to 10 miles an hour, becoming light. Chance of rain 80%. Thursday night, mostly cloudy. Showers likely with a chance of thunderstorms in the evening. Muggy with lows in the upper 60s. Light winds. Chance of rain 70%. Friday, partly sunny with a chance of showers in the morning, then mostly cloudy with showers with a chance of thunderstorms in the afternoon. Humid with highs in the lower 80s. Light winds. Chance of rain 90%. Friday night, showers with a chance of thunderstorms in the evening, then a chance of showers overnight. Muggy with lows in the upper 60s. Light winds. Chance of rain 90%. And now the extended forecast. Saturday, showers likely and a chance of thunderstorms. Highs in the lower 80s. Chance of rain 70%. Sunday, partly cloudy. A 50% chance of showers. Highs in the lower 80s. Lows in the mid 60s. Monday, mostly cloudy. Showers likely and a chance of thunderstorms. Highs in the lower 80s. Lows in the mid 60s. Chance of rain 70%. Tuesday, showers likely and a chance of thunderstorms. Highs in the upper 70s. Lows in the mid 60s. Chance of rain 70%. Wednesday, partly cloudy. Highs in the upper 70s. Lows around 60. This is the NOAA Weather Radio KHA-53 in Rochester. Your source for official weather information across the Western Finger Lakes and the Genesee Valley. KHA-53 operates on a frequency of 162.40 MHz. The 2 a.m. weather at Rochester, it was cloudy. The temperature was 72 degrees Fahrenheit or 22 degrees Celsius, the dew point 70 and the relative humidity 93%. The wind was west at 3 miles an hour. The pressure was 30.04 inches and falling. Repeating at Rochester, it was cloudy, temperature 72 degrees. Around the region at 2 a.m. at Toronto, it was partly cloudy, with a temperature of 72. It was mostly cloudy, with a temperature of 71 at Erie, 75 at Buffalo, 74 at Niagara Falls, and 70 at Binghamton. It was cloudy, with a temperature of 79 at Syracuse, 70 at Elmira, and 76 at Watertown. At Oswego, winds were south at 5 knots, with a temperature of 74 degrees. The Central Lake Ontario buoy winds were west at 2 knots, with a temperature of 72 degrees, and the waves were 0 feet. The Nearshore Marine Forecast, for the Niagara River to Hamlin Beach along Lake Ontario. Overnight, southeast winds 10 knots or less becoming south. A chance of

showers. Waves 1 foot or less. Thursday, southwest winds 10 knots or less becoming northwest. Mostly sunny. Waves 1 foot or less. Thursday night, west winds less than 10 knots. Partly to mostly cloudy. Waves 1 foot or less. Friday, light and variable winds. A chance of showers in the morning, then showers likely with a chance of thunderstorms in the afternoon. Waves 1 foot or less. Friday night, south winds 10 knots or less becoming southwest. Showers likely with a chance of thunderstorms in the evening, then a chance of showers overnight. Waves 1 foot or less. Saturday, southwest winds 5 to 15 knots becoming west. A chance of showers and thunderstorms. Waves 2 feet or less. Sunday, west winds 5 to 15 knots becoming southwest. A chance of showers Sunday night. Waves 2 feet or less. Monday, west winds 5 to 10 knots. A chance of showers during the day, then showers likely Monday night. Waves 1 foot or less. Winds and waves higher in and near thunderstorms. The Nearshore Marine Forecast, 4, Heron Beach to Sodus Bay. Overnight, south winds 10 knots or less. A chance of showers late. Waves 1 foot or less. Thursday, south winds 10 knots or less becoming northeast. A chance of showers in the morning, then a chance of showers and thunderstorms in the afternoon. Waves 1 foot or less. Thursday night, south winds less than 10 knots. Partly to mostly cloudy. Waves 1 foot or less. Friday, light and variable winds. Showers with a chance of thunderstorms in the afternoon. Waves 1 foot or less. Friday night, south winds 10 knots or less becoming southwest. Showers with a chance of thunderstorms in the evening, then a chance of showers overnight. Waves 1 foot or less. Saturday, southwest winds 5 to 15 knots becoming west. A chance of showers and thunderstorms. Waves 2 feet or less. Sunday, west winds 5 to 15 knots becoming southwest. A chance of showers Sunday night. Waves 2 feet or less. Monday, west winds 5 to 10 knots. A chance of showers and thunderstorms during the day, then showers likely with a chance of thunderstorms Monday night. Waves 1 foot or less. A chance of showers and thunderstorms during the day, then showers likely with a chance of thunderstorms Monday night. Waves 1 foot or less. Winds and waves higher in and near thunderstorms. The water temperature off Rochester is 52 degrees. The Nearshore Marine Forecast, 4, Sodus Bay to Mexico Bay. Overnight, south winds 5 to 10 knots. Mostly cloudy. Waves 1 foot or less. Thursday, south winds 5 to 10 knots becoming northwest. A chance of showers and thunderstorms in the afternoon. Waves 1 foot or less. Thursday night, southwest winds less than 10 knots. Partly to mostly cloudy. Waves 1 foot or less. Friday, light and variable winds. Showers likely with a chance of thunderstorms in the afternoon. Waves 1 foot or less. Friday night, light and variable winds becoming south 5 to 10 knots. Showers likely with a chance of thunderstorms in the evening, then showers likely overnight. Waves 1 foot or less. Saturday, southwest winds 5 to 15 knots becoming west. Showers likely with a chance of thunderstorms. Waves 2 feet or less. Sunday, west winds 5 to 15 knots becoming southwest. A chance of showers. Waves 1 to 3 feet subsiding to 1 foot or less. Monday, southwest winds 5 to 10 knots. A chance of showers and thunderstorms during the day, then showers likely with a chance of thunderstorms Monday night. Waves 1 foot or less. Winds and waves higher in and near thunderstorms. This is the NOAA Weather Radio KHA 53 in Rochester. Your source for official weather information across the Western Finger Lakes and the Genesee Valley. KHA 53 operates on a frequency of 162.40 MHz. The 2 a.m. weather at Rochester, it was cloudy. The temperature was 72 degrees Fahrenheit or 22 degrees Celsius, the dew point 70 and the relative humidity 93%. The wind was west at 3 miles an hour.

pressure was 30.04 inches and falling. Repeating at Rochester, it was cloudy, temperature 72 degrees. Around the region at 2 a.m. at Toronto, it was partly cloudy, with a temperature of 72. It was mostly cloudy, with a temperature of 71 at Erie, 75 at Buffalo, 74 at Niagara Falls, and 70 at Binghamton. It was cloudy, with a temperature of 79 at Syracuse, 70 at Elmira, and 76 at Watertown. At Oswego, winds were south at 5 knots, with a temperature of 74 degrees. The Central Lake Ontario buoy winds were west at 2 knots, with a temperature of 72 degrees, and the waves were 0 feet. The forecast for the Genesee Valley and Northern Finger Lakes, including Rochester, Geneseo, Canandaigua, Newark, and Fairhaven. Overnight, mostly cloudy. A chance of showers. Lows in the upper 60s. Light south winds. Chance of rain 30%. Thursday, partly to mostly sunny. A 50% chance of showers and thunderstorms. Locally heavy rainfall possible in the afternoon. Humid with highs ranging from the lower 80s on the hilltops to the mid-80s across the lower elevations. Light winds. Thursday night, partly cloudy. A chance of showers and thunderstorms in the evening. Muggy with lows in the upper 60s. Light winds. Chance of rain 50%. Friday, partly sunny with a chance of showers in the morning, then mostly cloudy with showers with a chance of thunderstorms in the afternoon. Humid with highs ranging from around 80 on the hilltops to the mid-80s across the lower elevations. Light winds. Chance of rain 80%. Friday night, showers with a chance of thunderstorms in the evening, then showers likely overnight. Muggy with lows in the upper 60s. Light winds. Chance of rain 80%. The forecast for the Southern Finger Lakes, including Tinian, Seneca Falls, and Auburn. Overnight, mostly cloudy. Lows in the upper 60s. Light south winds. Thursday, partly sunny with a chance of showers and thunderstorms in the morning, then mostly cloudy with showers likely with a chance of thunderstorms in the afternoon. Locally heavy rainfall possible in the afternoon. Humid with highs in the mid-80s. Light winds. Chance of rain 70%. Thursday night, mostly cloudy with showers likely with a chance of thunderstorms in the evening, then partly cloudy overnight. Muggy with lows in the upper 60s. Light winds. Chance of rain 70%. Friday, partly sunny with a chance of showers in the morning, then partly sunny with showers likely with a chance of thunderstorms in the afternoon. Humid with highs in the lower 80s. Light winds. Chance of rain 70%. Friday night, showers likely with a chance of thunderstorms in the evening, then showers likely overnight. Muggy with lows in the upper 60s. Light winds. Chance of rain 70%. And now the extended forecast. Saturday, showers likely and a chance of thunderstorms. Highs in the mid-80s. Chance of rain 70%. Sunday, partly cloudy. A chance of showers. Highs in the lower 80s. Lows in the mid-60s. Chance of rain 40%. Monday, mostly cloudy. Showers and a chance of thunderstorms. Highs in the lower 80s. Lows in the mid-60s. Chance of rain 80%. Tuesday, mostly cloudy. Showers. Highs around 80. Lows in the upper 60s. Chance of rain 80%. Wednesday, partly cloudy. A chance of showers. Highs in the upper 70s. Lows in the lower 60s. Chance of rain 30%. This is the NOAA Weather Radio KHA 53 in Rochester. Your source for official weather information across the Western Finger Lakes and the Genesee Valley. KHA 53 operates on a frequency of 162.40 MHz. The 2 a.m. weather at Rochester, it was cloudy. The temperature was 72 degrees Fahrenheit or 22 degrees Celsius, the dew point 70 and the relative humidity 93%. The wind was west at 3 miles an hour. The pressure was 30.04 inches and falling. Repeating at Rochester, it was cloudy, temperature 72 degrees. Around the region at 2 a.m. at Toronto, it was partly cloudy, with a temperature of 72.

was mostly cloudy, with a temperature of 71 at Erie, 75 at Buffalo, 74 at Niagara Falls, and 70 at Binghamton. It was cloudy, with a temperature of 79 at Syracuse, 70 at Elmira, and 76 at Watertown. At Oswego, winds were south at 5 knots, with a temperature of 74 degrees. The Central Lake Ontario buoy winds were west at 2 knots, with a temperature of 72 degrees, and the waves were 0 feet. The forecast for the Genesee Valley and Northern Finger Lakes, including Rochester, Geneseo, Canandaigua, Newark, and Fairhaven. Overnight, mostly cloudy. A chance of showers. Lows in the upper 60s. Light south winds. Chance of rain 30%. Thursday, partly to mostly sunny. A 50% chance of showers and thunderstorms. Locally heavy rainfall possible in the afternoon. Humid with highs ranging from the lower 80s on the hilltops to the mid-80s across the lower elevations. Light winds. Thursday night, partly cloudy. A chance of showers and thunderstorms in the evening. Muggy with lows in the upper 60s. Light winds. Chance of rain 50%. Friday, partly sunny with a chance of showers in the morning, then mostly cloudy with showers with a chance of thunderstorms in the afternoon. Humid with highs ranging from around 80 on the hilltops to the mid-80s across the lower elevations. Light winds. Chance of rain 80%. Friday night, showers with a chance of thunderstorms in the evening, then showers likely overnight. Muggy with lows in the upper 60s. Light winds. Chance of rain 80%. The forecast for the Southern Finger Lakes, including Tinian, Seneca Falls, and Auburn. Overnight, mostly cloudy. Lows in the upper 60s. Light south winds. Thursday, partly sunny with a chance of showers and thunderstorms in the morning, then mostly cloudy with showers likely with a chance of thunderstorms in the afternoon. Locally heavy rainfall possible in the afternoon. Humid with highs in the mid-80s. Light winds. Chance of rain 70%. Thursday night, mostly cloudy with showers likely with a chance of thunderstorms in the evening, then partly cloudy overnight. Muggy with lows in the upper 60s. Light winds. Chance of rain 70%. Friday, partly sunny with a chance of showers in the morning, then partly sunny with showers likely with a chance of thunderstorms in the afternoon. Humid with highs in the lower 80s. Light winds. Chance of rain 70%. Friday night, showers likely with a chance of thunderstorms in the evening, then showers likely overnight. Muggy with lows in the upper 60s. Light winds. Chance of rain 70%. And now the extended forecast. Saturday, showers likely and a chance of thunderstorms. Highs in the mid-80s. Chance of rain 70%. Sunday, partly cloudy. A chance of showers. Highs in the lower 80s. Lows in the mid-60s. Chance of rain 40%. Monday, mostly cloudy. Showers and a chance of thunderstorms. Highs in the lower 80s. Lows in the mid-60s. Chance of rain 80%. Tuesday, mostly cloudy. Showers. Highs around 80. Lows in the upper 60s. Chance of rain 80%. Wednesday, partly cloudy. A chance of showers. Highs in the upper 70s. Lows in the lower 60s. Chance of rain 30%. This is the NOAA Weather Radio KHA 53 in Rochester. Your source for official weather information across the Western Finger Lakes and the Genesee Valley. KHA 53 operates on a frequency of 162.40 MHz. The 2 a.m. weather at Rochester, it was cloudy. The temperature was 72 degrees Fahrenheit or 22 degrees Celsius, the dew point 70 and the relative humidity 93%. The wind was west at 3 miles an hour. The pressure was 30.04 inches and falling. Repeating at Rochester, it was cloudy, temperature 72 degrees. Around the region at 2 a.m. at Toronto, it was partly cloudy, with a temperature of 72. It was mostly cloudy, with a temperature of 71 at Erie, 75 at Buffalo, 74 at Niagara Falls, and 70 at Binghamton. It was cloudy, with a temperature of 79 at Syracuse, 70 at Elmira, and 76.

This leaves the monthly total at zero. The yearly total since July 1st is 5. There were 9 cooling degree days yesterday. This brings the monthly total to 37. The yearly total since January 1st is 433. Yesterday the maximum wind observed was 17 miles an hour from the north. The highest wind gust observed was 20 miles per hour from the north, which occurred at 2:09 p.m. Yesterday the average wind speed was 6 miles per hour. The record high for today is 96, which last occurred in 1900, and the record low is 45, which occurred in 1951. Sunrise today is at 6:07 a.m. and sunset is at 8:26 p.m. The forecast for the Genesee Valley and Northern Finger Lakes, including Rochester, Geneseo, Canandaigua, Newark, and Fairhaven. Overnight, mostly cloudy. A chance of showers. Lows in the upper 60s. Light south winds. Chance of rain 30%. Thursday, partly to mostly sunny. A 50% chance of showers and thunderstorms. Locally heavy rainfall possible in the afternoon. Humid with highs ranging from the lower 80s on the hilltops to the mid-80s across the lower elevations. Light winds. Thursday night, partly cloudy. A chance of showers and thunderstorms in the evening. Monday with lows in the upper 60s. Light winds. Chance of rain 50%. Friday, partly sunny with a chance of showers in the morning, then mostly cloudy with showers with a chance of thunderstorms in the afternoon. Humid with highs ranging from around 80 on the hilltops to the mid-80s across the lower elevations. Light winds. Chance of rain 80%. Friday night, showers with a chance of thunderstorms in the evening, then showers likely overnight. Monday with lows in the upper 60s. Light winds. Chance of rain 80%. The forecast for the Southern Finger Lakes, including Pinyan, Seneca Falls, and Auburn. Overnight, mostly cloudy. Lows in the upper 60s. Light south winds. Thursday, partly sunny with a chance of showers and thunderstorms in the morning, then mostly cloudy with showers likely with a chance of thunderstorms in the afternoon. Locally heavy rainfall possible in the afternoon. Humid with highs in the mid-80s. Light winds. Chance of rain 70%. Thursday night, mostly cloudy with showers likely with a chance of thunderstorms in the evening, then partly cloudy overnight. Monday with lows in the upper 60s. Light winds. Chance of rain 70%. Friday, partly sunny with a chance of showers in the morning, then partly sunny with showers likely with a chance of thunderstorms in the afternoon. Humid with highs in the lower 80s. Light winds. Chance of rain 70%. Friday night, showers likely with a chance of thunderstorms in the evening, then showers likely overnight. Monday with lows in the upper 60s. Light winds. Chance of rain 70%. And now the extended forecast. Saturday, showers likely and a chance of thunderstorms. Highs in the mid-80s. Chance of rain 70%. Sunday, partly cloudy. A chance of showers. Highs in the lower 80s. Lows in the mid-60s. Chance of rain 40%. Monday, mostly cloudy. Showers and a chance of thunderstorms. Highs in the lower 80s. Lows in the mid-60s. Chance of rain 80%. Tuesday, mostly cloudy. Showers. Highs around 80. Lows in the upper 60s. Chance of rain 80%. Wednesday, partly cloudy. A chance of showers. Highs in the upper 70s. Lows in the lower 60s. Chance of rain 30%. This is the NOAA Weather Radio KHA 53 in Rochester. Your source for official weather information across the Western Finger Lakes and the Genesee Valley. KHA 53 operates on a frequency of 162.40 MHz. The 2 a.m. weather at Rochester, it was cloudy. The temperature was 72 degrees Fahrenheit or 22 degrees Celsius, the dew point 70 and the relative humidity 93%. The wind was west at 3 miles an hour. The pressure was 30.04 inches and falling. Repeating at Rochester, it was cloudy, temperature 72 degrees. Around the region at 2 a.m. at Toronto, it was partly cloudy, with a temperature

of 72. It was mostly cloudy, with a temperature of 71 at Erie, 75 at Buffalo, 74 at Niagara Falls, and 70 at Binghamton. It was cloudy, with a temperature of 79 at Syracuse, 70 at Elmira, and 76 at Watertown. At Oswego, winds were south at 5 knots, with a temperature of 74 degrees. The Central Lake Ontario buoy winds were west at 2 knots, with a temperature of 72 degrees, and the waves were 0 feet. The forecast for the Genesee Valley and Northern Finger Lakes, including Rochester, Geneseo, Canandaigua, Newark, and Fairhaven. Overnight, mostly cloudy. A chance of showers. Lows in the upper 60s. Light south winds. Chance of rain 30%. Thursday, partly to mostly sunny. A 50% chance of showers and thunderstorms. Locally heavy rainfall possible in the afternoon. Humid with highs ranging from the lower 80s on the hilltops to the mid-80s across the lower elevations. Light winds. Thursday night, partly cloudy. A chance of showers and thunderstorms in the evening. Muggy with lows in the upper 60s. Light winds. Chance of rain 50%. Friday, partly sunny with a chance of showers in the morning, then mostly cloudy with showers with a chance of thunderstorms in the afternoon. Humid with highs ranging from around 80 on the hilltops to the mid-80s across the lower elevations. Light winds. Chance of rain 80%. Friday night, showers with a chance of thunderstorms in the evening, then showers likely overnight. Muggy with lows in the upper 60s. Light winds. Chance of rain 80%. The forecast for the Southern Finger Lakes, including Penyan, Seneca Falls, and Auburn. Overnight, mostly cloudy. Lows in the upper 60s. Light south winds. Thursday, partly sunny with a chance of showers and thunderstorms in the morning, then mostly cloudy with showers likely with a chance of thunderstorms in the afternoon. Locally heavy rainfall possible in the afternoon. Humid with highs in the mid-80s. Light winds. Chance of rain 70%. Thursday night, mostly cloudy with showers likely with a chance of thunderstorms in the evening, then partly cloudy overnight. Muggy with lows in the upper 60s. Light winds. Chance of rain 70%. Friday, partly sunny with a chance of showers in the morning, then partly sunny with showers likely with a chance of thunderstorms in the afternoon. Humid with highs in the lower 80s. Light winds. Chance of rain 70%. Friday night, showers likely with a chance of thunderstorms in the evening, then showers likely overnight. Muggy with lows in the upper 60s. Light winds. Chance of rain 70%. And now the extended forecast. Saturday, showers likely and a chance of thunderstorms. Highs in the mid-80s. Chance of rain 70%. Sunday, partly cloudy. A chance of showers. Highs in the lower 80s. Lows in the mid-60s. Chance of rain 40%. Monday, mostly cloudy. Showers and a chance of thunderstorms. Highs in the lower 80s. Lows in the mid-60s. Chance of rain 80%. Tuesday, mostly cloudy. Showers. Highs around 80. Lows in the upper 60s. Chance of rain 80%. Wednesday, partly cloudy. A chance of showers. Highs in the upper 70s. Lows in the lower 60s. Chance of rain 30%. This is the NOAA Weather Radio KHA 53 in Rochester. Your source for official weather information across the Western Finger Lakes and the Genesee Valley. KHA 53 operates on a frequency of 162.40 MHz. The 2 a.m. weather at Rochester, it was cloudy. The temperature was 72 degrees Fahrenheit or 22 degrees Celsius, the dew point 70 and the relative humidity 93%. The wind was west at 3 miles an hour. The pressure was 30.04 inches and falling. Repeating at Rochester, it was cloudy, temperature 72 degrees. Around the region at 2 a.m. at Toronto, it was partly cloudy, with a temperature of 72. It was mostly cloudy, with a temperature of 71 at Erie, 75 at Buffalo, 74 at Niagara Falls, and 70 at Binghamton. It was cloudy, with a temperature of 79 at Syracuse.

70 at Elmira, and 76 at Watertown. At Oswego, winds were south at 5 knots, with a temperature of 74 degrees. The Central Lake Ontario buoy winds were west at 2 knots, with a temperature of 72 degrees, and the waves were 0 feet. The forecast for the Genesee Valley and Northern Finger Lakes, including Rochester, Geneseo, Canandaigua, Newark, and Fairhaven. Overnight, mostly cloudy. A chance of showers. Lows in the upper 60s. Light south winds. Chance of rain 30%. Thursday, partly to mostly sunny. A 50% chance of showers and thunderstorms. Locally heavy rainfall possible in the afternoon. Humid with highs ranging from the lower 80s on the hilltops to the mid-80s across the lower elevations. Light winds. Thursday night, partly cloudy. A chance of showers and thunderstorms in the evening. Muggy with lows in the upper 60s. Light winds. Chance of rain 50%. Friday, partly sunny with a chance of showers in the morning, then mostly cloudy with showers with a chance of thunderstorms in the afternoon. Humid with highs ranging from around 80 on the hilltops to the mid-80s across the lower elevations. Light winds. Chance of rain 80%. Friday night, showers with a chance of thunderstorms in the evening, then showers likely overnight. Muggy with lows in the upper 60s. Light winds. Chance of rain 80%. The forecast for the Southern Finger Lakes, including Pinyan, Seneca Falls, and Auburn. Overnight, mostly cloudy. Lows in the upper 60s. Light south winds. Thursday, partly sunny with a chance of showers and thunderstorms in the morning, then mostly cloudy with showers likely with a chance of thunderstorms in the afternoon. Locally heavy rainfall possible in the afternoon. Humid with highs in the mid-80s. Light winds. Chance of rain 70%. Thursday night, mostly cloudy with showers likely with a chance of thunderstorms in the evening, then partly cloudy overnight. Muggy with lows in the upper 60s. Light winds. Chance of rain 70%. Friday, partly sunny with a chance of showers in the morning, then partly sunny with showers likely with a chance of thunderstorms in the afternoon. Humid with highs in the lower 80s. Light winds. Chance of rain 70%. Friday night, showers likely with a chance of thunderstorms in the evening, then showers likely overnight. Muggy with lows in the upper 60s. Light winds. Chance of rain 70%. And now the extended forecast. Saturday, showers likely and a chance of thunderstorms. Highs in the mid-80s. Chance of rain 70%. Sunday, partly cloudy. A chance of showers. Highs in the lower 80s. Lows in the mid-60s. Chance of rain 40%. Monday, mostly cloudy. Showers and a chance of thunderstorms. Highs in the lower 80s. Lows in the mid-60s. Chance of rain 80%. Tuesday, mostly cloudy. Showers. Highs around 80. Lows in the upper 60s. Chance of rain 80%. Wednesday, partly cloudy. A chance of showers. Highs in the upper 70s. Lows in the lower 60s. Chance of rain 30%. This is the NOAA Weather Radio KHA 53 in Rochester. 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KHA 53 operates on a frequency of 162.40 MHz. Open Lake Forecast, 4, the Niagara River to Hamlin Beach beyond 5 miles from shore. Overnight, southeast winds 10 knots or less becoming south. Waves 1 foot or less. Thursday, southwest winds 10 knots or less becoming west. Waves 1 foot or less. Thursday night, southwest winds 5 to 10 knots becoming light and variable. Waves 1 foot or less. Friday, light and variable winds. A chance of showers in the morning, then showers likely with a chance of thunderstorms in the afternoon. Waves 1 foot or less. Friday night, southeast winds 5 to 10 knots becoming southwest. Showers likely with a chance of thunderstorms in the evening, then a chance of showers overnight. Waves 1 foot or less. Saturday, southwest winds 5 to 15 knots becoming west.
a chance of showers and thunderstorms.

waves 1 to 2 feet. Sunday, west winds 5 to 15 knots becoming southwest. A chance of showers Sunday night. Waves 1 to 2 feet. Monday, west winds 5 to 10 knots. A chance of showers during the day, then showers likely Monday night. Waves around 1 foot. Winds and waves higher and near thunderstorms. Open Lake Forecast, 4, Heron Beach to Mexico Bay beyond 5 miles from shore. Overnight, south winds 5 to 10 knots. A chance of showers late. Waves 1 foot or less. Thursday, south winds 5 to 15 knots becoming west. A chance of showers early. Waves 2 feet or less. Thursday night, south winds 10 knots or less becoming southwest. Waves 1 foot or less. Friday, southwest winds 10 knots or less becoming south. Showers likely with a chance of thunderstorms in the afternoon. Waves 1 foot or less. Friday night, south winds 10 knots or less becoming southwest. Showers likely with a chance of thunderstorms in the evening, then showers likely overnight. Waves 1 foot or less. Saturday, southwest winds 10 to 15 knots becoming west. Showers likely with a chance of thunderstorms during the day, then a chance of showers and thunderstorms Saturday night. Waves 2 feet or less. Sunday, west winds 5 to 15 knots becoming southwest. A chance of showers Sunday night. Waves 1 to 3 feet. Monday, west winds 5 to 10 knots. A chance of showers during the day, then showers likely with a chance of thunderstorms Monday night. Waves 1 to 2 feet. Winds and waves higher and near thunderstorms. This is the NOAA Weather Radio KHA-53 in Rochester. Your source for official weather information across the Western Finger Lakes and the Genesee Valley. KHA-53 operates on a frequency of 162.40 MHz. The 3 a.m. weather at Rochester, it was mostly cloudy. The temperature was 72 degrees Fahrenheit or 22 degrees Celsius, the dew point 70 and the relative humidity 93%. The wind was west at 3 miles an hour. The pressure was 30.04 inches and steady. Repeating at Rochester, it was mostly cloudy, temperature 72 degrees. Around the region at 2 a.m. at Toronto, it was partly cloudy, with a temperature of 72. It was mostly cloudy, with a temperature of 71 at Erie, 75 at Buffalo, 74 at Niagara Falls, and 70 at Binghamton. It was cloudy, with a temperature of 79 at Syracuse, 70 at Elmira, and 76 at Watertown. At Oswego, winds were south at 5 knots, with a temperature of 74 degrees. The Central Lake Ontario buoy winds were west at 2 knots, with a temperature of 72 degrees, and the waves were 0 feet. The forecast for the Genesee Valley and Northern Finger Lakes, including Rochester, Geneseo, Canandaigua, Newark, and Fairhaven. Overnight, mostly cloudy. A chance of showers. Lows in the upper 60s. Light south winds. Chance of rain 30%. Thursday, partly to mostly sunny. A 50% chance of showers and thunderstorms. Locally heavy rainfall possible in the afternoon. Humid with highs ranging from the lower 80s on the hilltops to the mid-80s across the lower elevations. Light winds. Thursday night, partly cloudy. A chance of showers and thunderstorms in the evening. Muggy with lows in the upper 60s. Light winds. Chance of rain 50%. Friday, partly sunny with a chance of showers in the morning, then mostly cloudy with showers with a chance of thunderstorms in the afternoon. Humid with highs ranging from around 80 on the hilltops to the mid-80s across the lower elevations. Light winds. Chance of rain 80%. Friday night, showers with a chance of thunderstorms in the evening, then showers likely overnight. Muggy with lows in the upper 60s. Light winds. Chance of rain 80%. The forecast for the Southern Finger Lakes, including Penyan, Seneca Falls, and Auburn. Overnight, mostly cloudy. Lows in the upper 60s. Light south winds. Thursday, partly sunny with a chance of showers and thunderstorms in the morning, then mostly cloudy with showers likely with a chance of thunderstorms in the afternoon. Locally heavy rainfall possible in the afternoon. Humid with highs in the

80s. Light winds. Chance of rain 70%. Thursday night, mostly cloudy with showers likely with a chance of thunderstorms in the evening, then partly cloudy overnight. Monday with lows in the upper 60s. Light winds. Chance of rain 70%. Friday, partly sunny with a chance of showers in the morning, then partly sunny with showers likely with a chance of thunderstorms in the afternoon. Humid with highs in the lower 80s. Light winds. Chance of rain 70%. Friday night, showers likely with a chance of thunderstorms in the evening, then showers likely overnight. Monday with lows in the upper 60s. Light winds. Chance of rain 70%. And now the extended forecast. Saturday, showers likely and a chance of thunderstorms. Highs in the mid-80s. Chance of rain 70%. Sunday, partly cloudy. A chance of showers. Highs in the lower 80s. Lows in the mid-60s. Chance of rain 40%. Monday, mostly cloudy. Showers and a chance of thunderstorms. Highs in the lower 80s. Lows in the mid-60s. Chance of rain 80%. Tuesday, mostly cloudy. Showers. Highs around 80. Lows in the upper 60s. Chance of rain 80%. Wednesday, partly cloudy. A chance of showers. Highs in the upper 70s. Lows in the lower 60s. Chance of rain 30%. This is the NOAA Weather Radio KHA-53 in Rochester. Your source for official weather information across the Western Finger Lakes and the Genesee Valley. KHA-53 operates on a frequency of 162.40 MHz. The 3 a.m. weather at Rochester, it was mostly cloudy. The temperature was 72 degrees Fahrenheit or 22 degrees Celsius, the dew point 70 and the relative humidity 93%. The wind was west at 3 miles an hour. The pressure was 30.04 inches and steady. Repeating at Rochester, it was mostly cloudy, temperature 72 degrees. Around the region at 3 a.m. it was partly cloudy, with a temperature of 71 at Erie, 73 at Niagara Falls, and 75 at Watertown. It was mostly cloudy, with a temperature of 74 at Buffalo, 70 at Elmira, and 69 at Binghamton. At Syracuse, it was cloudy, with a temperature of 77. At Oswego, winds were south at 5 knots, with a temperature of 74 degrees. The Central Lake Ontario buoy winds were southwest at 4 knots, with a temperature of 72 degrees, and the waves were 0 feet. The forecast for the Genesee Valley and Northern Finger Lakes, including Rochester, Geneseo, Canandaigua, Newark, and Fairhaven. Overnight, mostly cloudy. A chance of showers. Lows in the upper 60s. Light south winds. Chance of rain 30%. Thursday, partly to mostly sunny. A 50% chance of showers and thunderstorms. Locally heavy rainfall possible in the afternoon. Humid with highs ranging from the lower 80s on the hilltops to the mid-80s across the lower elevations. Light winds. Thursday night, partly cloudy. A chance of showers and thunderstorms in the evening. Monday with lows in the upper 60s. Light winds. Chance of rain 50%. Friday, partly sunny with a chance of showers in the morning, then mostly cloudy with showers with a chance of thunderstorms in the afternoon. Humid with highs ranging from around 80 on the hilltops to the mid-80s across the lower elevations. Light winds. Chance of rain 80%. Friday night, showers with a chance of thunderstorms in the evening, then showers likely overnight. Monday with lows in the upper 60s. Light winds. Chance of rain 80%. The forecast for the Southern Finger Lakes, including Pinyan, Seneca Falls, and Auburn. Overnight, mostly cloudy. Lows in the upper 60s. Light south winds. Thursday, partly sunny with a chance of showers and thunderstorms in the morning, then mostly cloudy with showers likely with a chance of thunderstorms in the afternoon. Locally heavy rainfall possible in the afternoon. Humid with highs in the mid-80s. Light winds. Chance of rain 70%. Thursday night, mostly cloudy with showers likely with a chance of thunderstorms in the evening, then partly cloudy overnight. Monday with lows in the upper 60s.

Light winds. Chance of rain 70%. Friday, partly sunny with a chance of showers in the morning, then partly sunny with showers likely with a chance of thunderstorms in the afternoon. Humid with highs in the lower 80s. Light winds. Chance of rain 70%. Friday night, showers likely with a chance of thunderstorms in the evening, then showers likely overnight. Muggy with lows in the upper 60s. Light winds. Chance of rain 70%. And now the extended forecast. Saturday, showers likely and a chance of thunderstorms. Highs in the mid-80s. Chance of rain 70%. Sunday, partly cloudy. A chance of showers. Highs in the lower 80s. Lows in the mid-60s. Chance of rain 40%. Monday, mostly cloudy. Showers and a chance of thunderstorms. Highs in the lower 80s. Lows in the mid-60s. Chance of rain 80%. Tuesday, mostly cloudy. Showers. Highs around 80. Lows in the upper 60s. Chance of rain 80%. Wednesday, partly cloudy. A chance of showers. Highs in the upper 70s. Lows in the lower 60s. Chance of rain 30%. This is the NOAA Weather Radio KHA 53 in Rochester. Your source for official weather information across the Western Finger Lakes and the Genesee Valley. KHA 53 operates on a frequency of 162.40 MHz. The 3 a.m. weather at Rochester, it was mostly cloudy. The temperature was 72 degrees Fahrenheit or 22 degrees Celsius, the dew point 70 and the relative humidity 93%. The wind was west at 3 miles an hour. The pressure was 30.04 inches and steady. Repeating at Rochester, it was mostly cloudy, temperature 72 degrees. Around the region at 3 a.m. it was partly cloudy, with a temperature of 71 at Erie, 70 at Toronto, 69 at Binghamton, and 75 at Watertown. It was mostly cloudy, with a temperature of 74 at Buffalo, and 73 at Niagara Falls. It was cloudy, with a temperature of 77 at Syracuse, and 70 at Elmira. At Oswego, winds were south at 5 knots, with a temperature of 74 degrees. The Central Lake Ontario buoy winds were southwest at 4 knots, with a temperature of 72 degrees, and the waves were 0 feet. The forecast for the Genesee Valley and Northern Finger Lakes, including Rochester, Geneseo, Canandaigua, Newark, and Fairhaven. Overnight, mostly cloudy. A chance of showers. Lows in the upper 60s. Light south winds. Chance of rain 30%. Thursday, partly to mostly sunny. A 50% chance of showers and thunderstorms. Locally heavy rainfall possible in the afternoon. Humid with highs ranging from the lower 80s on the hilltops to the mid-80s across the lower elevations. Light winds. Thursday night, partly cloudy. A chance of showers and thunderstorms in the evening. Muggy with lows in the upper 60s. Light winds. Chance of rain 50%. Friday, partly sunny with a chance of showers in the morning, then mostly cloudy with showers with a chance of thunderstorms in the afternoon. Humid with highs ranging from...

chance of rain 80%. Wednesday, partly cloudy. A chance of showers. Highs in the upper 70s. Lows in the lower 60s. Chance of rain 30%. The Nearshore Marine Forecast, for the Niagara River to Hamelin Beach along Lake Ontario. Overnight, southeast winds 10 knots or less becoming south. A chance of showers. Waves 1 foot or less. Thursday, southwest winds 10 knots or less becoming northwest. Mostly sunny. Waves 1 foot or less. Thursday night, westerners. Waves 1 foot or less. Thursday, southwest winds 10 knots or less becoming northwest. Mostly sunny. Waves 1 foot or less. Thursday night, west winds less than 10 knots. Partly to mostly cloudy. Waves 1 foot or less. Friday, light and variable winds. A chance of showers in the morning, then showers likely with a chance of thunderstorms in the afternoon. Waves 1 foot or less. Friday night, south winds 10 knots or less becoming southwest. Showers likely with a chance of thunderstorms in the evening, then a chance of showers overnight. Waves 1 foot or less. Saturday, southwest winds 5 to 15 knots becoming west. A chance of showers and thunderstorms. Waves 2 feet or less. Sunday, west winds 5 to 15 knots becoming southwest. A chance of showers Sunday night. Waves 2 feet or less. Monday, west winds 5 to 10 knots. A chance of showers during the day, then showers likely Monday night. Waves 1 foot or less. Winds and waves higher in and near thunderstorms. The Nearshore Marine Forecast, for Hamelin Beach to Sodus Bay. Overnight, south winds 10 knots or less. A chance of showers late. Waves 1 foot or less. Thursday, south winds 10 knots or less becoming northeast. A chance of showers in the morning, then a chance of showers and thunderstorms in the afternoon. Waves 1 foot or less. Thursday night, south winds less than 10 knots. Partly to mostly cloudy. Waves 1 foot or less. Friday, light and variable winds. Showers with a chance of thunderstorms in the afternoon. Waves 1 foot or less. Friday night, south winds 10 knots or less becoming southwest. Showers with a chance of thunderstorms in the evening, then a chance of showers overnight. Waves 1 foot or less. Saturday, southwest winds 5 to 15 knots becoming west. A chance of showers and thunderstorms. Waves 2 feet or less. Sunday, west winds 5 to 15 knots becoming southwest. A chance of showers Sunday night. Waves 2 feet or less. Monday, west winds 5 to 10 knots. A chance of showers and thunderstorms during the day, then showers likely with a chance of thunderstorms Monday night. Waves 1 foot or less. Winds and waves higher in and near thunderstorms. The water temperature off Rochester is 15.

32 degrees. The nearshore marine forecast, 4, Sotus Bay to Mexico Bay. Overnight, south winds 5 to 10 knots. Mostly cloudy. Waves 1 foot or less. Thursday, south winds 5 to 10 knots becoming northwest. A chance of showers and thunderstorms in the afternoon. Waves 1 foot or less. Thursday night, southwest winds less than 10 knots. Partly to mostly cloudy. Waves 1 foot or less. Friday, light and variable winds. Showers likely with a chance of thunderstorms in the afternoon. Waves 1 foot or less. Friday night, light and variable winds becoming south 5 to 10 knots. Showers likely with a chance of thunderstorms in the evening, then showers likely overnight. Waves 1 foot or less. Saturday, southwest winds 5 to 15 knots becoming west. Showers likely with a chance of thunderstorms. Waves 2 feet or less. Sunday, west winds 5 to 15 knots becoming southwest. A chance of showers. Waves 1 to 3 feet subsiding to 1 foot or less. Monday, southwest winds 5 to 10 knots. A chance of showers and thunderstorms during the day, then showers likely with a chance of thunderstorms Monday night. Waves 1 foot or less. Winds and waves higher in and near thunderstorms. This is the NOAA Weather Radio KHA 53 in Rochester. Your source for official weather information across the Western Finger Lakes and the Genesee Valley. KHA 53 operates on a frequency of 162.40 MHz. The 3 a.m. weather at Rochester, it was mostly cloudy. The temperature was 72 degrees Fahrenheit or 22 degrees Celsius, the dew point 70 and the relative humidity 93%. The wind was west at 3 miles an hour. The pressure was 30.04 inches and steady. Repeating at Rochester, it was mostly cloudy, temperature 72 degrees. Around the region at 3 a.m. it was partly cloudy, with a temperature of 71 at Erie, 70 at Toronto, 69 at Binghamton, and 75 at Watertown. It was mostly cloudy, with a temperature of 74 at Buffalo, and 73 at Niagara Falls. It was cloudy, with a temperature of 77 at Syracuse, and 70 at Elmira. At Oswego, winds were south at 5 knots, with a temperature of 74 degrees. The Central Lake Ontario buoy winds were southwest at 4 knots, with a temperature of 72 degrees, and the waves were 0 feet. The forecast for the Genesee Valley and Northern Finger Lakes, including Rochester, Geneseo, Canandaigua, Newark, and Fairhaven. Overnight, mostly cloudy. A chance of showers. Lows in the upper 60s. Light south winds. Chance of rain 30%. Thursday, partly to mostly sunny. A 50% chance of showers and thunderstorms. Locally heavy rainfall possible in the afternoon. Humid with highs ranging from the lower 80s on the hilltops to the mid-80s across the lower elevations. Light winds. Thursday night, partly cloudy. A chance of showers and thunderstorms in the evening. Muggy with lows in the upper 60s. Light winds. Chance of rain 50%. Friday, partly sunny with a chance of showers in the morning, then mostly cloudy with showers with a chance of thunderstorms in the afternoon. Humid with highs ranging from around 80 on the hilltops to the mid-80s across the lower elevations. Light winds. Chance of rain 80%. Friday night, showers with a chance of thunderstorms in the evening, then showers likely overnight. Muggy with lows in the upper 60s. Light winds. Chance of rain 80%. The forecast for the Southern Finger Lakes, including Pinyan, Seneca Falls, and Auburn. Overnight, mostly cloudy. Lows in the upper 60s. Light south winds. Thursday, partly sunny with a chance of showers and thunderstorms in the morning, then mostly cloudy with showers likely with a chance of thunderstorms in the afternoon. Locally heavy rainfall possible in the afternoon. Humid with highs in the mid-80s. Light winds. Chance of rain 70%. Thursday night, mostly cloudy with showers likely with a chance of thunderstorms in the evening, then partly cloudy overnight. Muggy with lows in the upper 60s. Light winds. Chance of rain 70%. Friday, partly sunny with a chance of showers in the morning, then partly sunny.

showers, likely with a chance of thunderstorms in the afternoon. Humid with highs in the lower 80s. Light winds. Chance of rain 70%. Friday night, showers likely with a chance of thunderstorms in the evening, then showers likely overnight. Muggy with lows in the upper 60s. Light winds. Chance of rain 70%. And now the extended forecast. Saturday, showers likely and a chance of thunderstorms. Highs in the mid-80s. Chance of rain 70%. Sunday, partly cloudy. A chance of showers. Highs in the lower 80s. Lows in the mid-60s. Chance of rain 40%. Monday, mostly cloudy. Showers and a chance of thunderstorms. Highs in the lower 80s. Lows in the mid-60s. Chance of rain 80%. Tuesday, mostly cloudy. Showers. Highs around 80. Lows in the upper 60s. Chance of rain 80%. Wednesday, partly cloudy. A chance of showers. Highs in the upper 70s. Lows in the lower 60s. Chance of rain 30%. This is the NOAA Weather Radio KHA 53 in Rochester. Your source for official weather information across the Western Finger Lakes and the Genesee Valley. KHA 53 operates on a frequency of 162.40 MHz. The 3 a.m. weather at Rochester, it was mostly cloudy. The temperature was 72 degrees Fahrenheit or 22 degrees Celsius, the dew point 70 and the relative humidity 93%. The wind was west at 3 miles an hour. The pressure was 30.04 inches and steady. Repeating at Rochester, it was mostly cloudy, temperature 72 degrees. Around the region at 3 a.m. it was partly cloudy, with a temperature of 71 at Erie, 70 at Toronto, 69 at Binghamton, and 75 at Watertown. It was mostly cloudy, with a temperature of 74 at Buffalo, and 73 at Niagara Falls. It was cloudy, with a temperature of 77 at Syracuse, and 70 at Elmira. At Oswego, winds were south at 5 knots, with a temperature of 74 degrees. The Central Lake Ontario buoy winds were southwest at 4 knots, with a temperature of 72 degrees, and the waves were 0 feet. The forecast for the Genesee Valley and Northern Finger Lakes, including Rochester, Geneseo, Canandaigua, Newark, and Fairhaven. Overnight, mostly cloudy. A chance of showers. Lows in the upper 60s. Light south winds. Chance of rain 30%. Thursday, partly to mostly sunny. A 50% chance of showers and thunderstorms. Locally heavy rainfall possible in the afternoon. Humid with highs ranging from the lower 80s on the hilltops to the mid-80s across the lower elevations. Light winds. Thursday night, partly cloudy. A chance of showers and thunderstorms in the evening. Muggy with lows in the upper 60s. Light winds. Chance of rain 50%. Friday, partly sunny with a chance of showers in the morning, then mostly cloudy with showers with a chance of thunderstorms in the afternoon. Humid with highs ranging from around 80 on the hilltops to the mid-80s across the lower elevations. Light winds. Chance of rain 80%. Friday night, showers with a chance of thunderstorms in the evening, then showers likely overnight. Muggy with lows in the upper 60s. Light winds. Chance of rain 80%. The forecast for the Southern Finger Lakes, including Tinian, Seneca Falls, and Auburn. Overnight, mostly cloudy. Lows in the upper 60s. Light south winds. Thursday, partly sunny with a chance of showers and thunderstorms in the morning, then mostly cloudy with showers likely with a chance of thunderstorms in the afternoon. Locally heavy rainfall possible in the afternoon. Humid with highs in the mid-80s. Light winds. Chance of rain 70%. Thursday night, mostly cloudy with showers likely with a chance of thunderstorms in the evening, then partly cloudy overnight. Muggy with lows in the upper 60s. Light winds. Chance of rain 70%. Friday, partly sunny with a chance of showers in the morning, then partly sunny with showers likely with a chance of thunderstorms in the afternoon. Humid with highs in the lower 80s. Light winds. Chance of rain 70%. Friday night, showers likely with a chance of thunderstorms.

Highs around 80. Lows in the upper 60s. Chance of rain 80%. Wednesday, partly cloudy. A chance of showers. Highs in the upper 70s. Lows in the lower 60s. Chance of rain 30%. The Rochester, New York climate summary for yesterday, August 5, 2026. Yesterday's high temperature of 87 degrees occurred at 2:03 p.m. Yesterday's low temperature of 61 degrees occurred at 4:51 a.m. A trace of precipitation fell yesterday, which brings the monthly total to 0.84 inches. The total precipitation for the year now stands at 29.51 inches. There were no heating degree days yesterday. This leaves the monthly total at zero. The yearly total since July 1st is 5. There were 9 cooling degree days yesterday. This brings the monthly total to 37. The yearly total since January 1st is 433. Yesterday the maximum wind observed was 17 miles an hour from the north. The highest wind gust observed was 20 miles per hour from the north, which occurred at 2:09 p.m. Yesterday the average wind speed was 6 miles per hour. The record high for today is 96, which last occurred in 1900, and the record low is 45, which occurred in 1951. Sunrise today is at 6:07 a.m. and sunset is at 8:26 p.m. This is the NOAA Weather Radio KHA 53 in Rochester. Your source for official weather information across the Western Finger Lakes and the Genesee Valley. KHA 53 operates on a frequency of 162.40 MHz. The 3 a.m. weather at Rochester, it was mostly cloudy. The temperature was 72 degrees Fahrenheit or 22 degrees Celsius, the dew point 70 and the relative humidity 93%. The wind was west at 3 miles an hour. The pressure was 30.04 inches and steady. Repeating at Rochester, it was mostly cloudy, temperature 72 degrees. Around the region at 3 a.m. it was partly cloudy, with a temperature of 71 at Erie, 70 at Toronto, 69 at Binghamton, and 75 at Watertown. It was mostly cloudy, with a temperature of 74 at Buffalo, and 73 at Niagara Falls. It was cloudy, with a temperature of 77 at Syracuse, and 70 at Elmira. At Oswego, winds were south at 5 knots, with a temperature of 74 degrees. The Central Lake Ontario buoy winds were southwest at 4 knots, with a temperature of 72 degrees, and the waves were 0 feet. The forecast for the Genesee Valley and Northern Finger Lakes, including Rochester, Geneseo, Canandaigua, Newark, and Fairhaven. Overnight, mostly cloudy. A chance of showers. Lows in the upper 60s. Light south winds. Chance of rain 30%. Thursday, partly to mostly sunny. A 50% chance of showers and thunderstorms. Locally heavy rainfall possible in the afternoon. Humid with highs ranging from the lower 80s on the hilltops to the mid-80s across the lower elevations. Light winds. Thursday night, partly cloudy. A chance of showers and thunderstorms in the evening. Monday with lows in the upper 60s. Light winds. Chance of rain 50%. Friday, partly sunny with a chance of showers in the morning, then mostly cloudy with showers with a chance of thunderstorms in the afternoon. Humid with highs ranging from around 80 on the hilltops to the mid-80s across the lower elevations. Light winds. Chance of rain 80%. Friday night, showers with a chance of thunderstorms in the evening, then showers likely overnight. Monday with lows in the upper 60s. Light winds. Chance of rain 80%. The forecast for the Southern Finger Lakes, including Tinian, Seneca Falls, and Auburn. Overnight, mostly cloudy. Lows in the upper 60s. Light south winds. Thursday, partly sunny with a chance of showers and thunderstorms in the morning, then mostly cloudy with showers likely with a chance of thunderstorms in the afternoon. Locally heavy rainfall possible in the afternoon. Humid with highs in the mid-80s. Light winds. Chance of rain 70%. Thursday night, mostly cloudy with showers likely with a chance of thunderstorms in the evening, then partly cloudy overnight. Monday with lows in the upper 60s. Light winds. Chance of rain 70%. Friday, partly sunny with a chance of showers in the

morning, then partly sunny with showers likely with a chance of thunderstorms in the afternoon. Humid with highs in the lower 80s. Light winds. Chance of rain 70%. Friday night, showers likely with a chance of thunderstorms in the evening, then showers likely overnight. Muggy with lows in the upper 60s. Light winds. Chance of rain 70%. And now the extended forecast. Saturday, showers likely and a chance of thunderstorms. Highs in the mid-80s. Chance of rain 70%. Sunday, partly cloudy. A chance of showers. Highs in the lower 80s. Lows in the mid-60s. Chance of rain 40%. Monday, mostly cloudy. Showers and a chance of thunderstorms. Highs in the lower 80s. Lows in the mid-60s. Chance of rain 80%. Tuesday, mostly cloudy. Showers. Highs around 80. Lows in the upper 60s. Chance of rain 80%. Wednesday, partly cloudy. A chance of showers. Highs in the upper 70s. Lows in the lower 60s. Chance of rain 30%. This is the NOAA Weather Radio KHA 53 in Rochester. Your source for official weather information across the Western Finger Lakes and the Genesee Valley. KHA 53 operates on a frequency of 162.40 MHz. The 3 a.m. weather at Rochester, it was mostly cloudy. The temperature was 72 degrees Fahrenheit or 22 degrees Celsius, the dew point 70 and the relative humidity 93%. The wind was west at 3 miles an hour. The pressure was 30.04 inches and steady. Repeating at Rochester, it was mostly cloudy, temperature 72 degrees. Around the region at 3 a.m. it was partly cloudy, with a temperature of 71 at Erie, 70 at Toronto, 69 at Binghamton, and 75 at Watertown. It was mostly cloudy, with a temperature of 74 at Buffalo, and 73 at Niagara Falls. It was cloudy, with a temperature of 77 at Syracuse, and 70 at Elmira. At Oswego, winds were south at 5 knots, with a temperature of 74 degrees. The Central Lake Ontario buoy winds were southwest at 4 knots, with a temperature of 72 degrees, and the waves were 0 feet. The forecast for the Genesee Valley and Northern Finger Lakes, including Rochester, Geneseo, Canandaigua, Newark, and Fairhaven. Overnight, mostly cloudy. A chance of showers. Lows in the upper 60s. Light south winds. Chance of rain 30%. Thursday, partly to mostly sunny. A 50% chance of showers and thunderstorms. Locally heavy rainfall possible in the afternoon. Humid with highs ranging from the lower 80s on the hilltops to the mid-80s across the lower elevations. Light winds. Thursday night, partly cloudy. A chance of showers and thunderstorms in the evening. Muggy with lows in the upper 60s. Light winds. Chance of rain 50%. Friday, partly sunny with a chance of showers in the morning, then mostly cloudy with showers with a chance of thunderstorms in the afternoon. Humid with highs ranging from around 80 on the hilltops to the mid-80s across the lower elevations. Light winds. Chance of rain 80%. Friday night, showers with a chance of thunderstorms in the evening, then showers likely overnight. Muggy with lows in the upper 60s. Light winds. Chance of rain 80%. The forecast for the Southern Finger Lakes, including Pinyan, Seneca Falls, and Auburn. Overnight, mostly cloudy. Lows in the upper 60s. Light south winds. Thursday, partly sunny with a chance of showers and thunderstorms in the morning, then mostly cloudy with showers likely with a chance of thunderstorms in the afternoon. Locally heavy rainfall possible in the afternoon. Humid with highs in the mid-80s. Light winds. Chance of rain 70%. Thursday night, mostly cloudy with showers likely with a chance of thunderstorms in the evening, then partly cloudy overnight. Muggy with lows in the upper 60s. Light winds. Chance of rain 70%. Friday, partly sunny with a chance of showers in the morning, then partly sunny with showers likely with a chance of thunderstorms in the afternoon. Humid with highs in the lower 80s. Light winds. Chance of rain 70%. Friday night, showers likely.

likely with a chance of thunderstorms in the evening, then showers likely overnight. Muggy with lows in the upper 60s. Light winds. Chance of rain 70%. And now the extended forecast. Saturday, showers likely and a chance of thunderstorms. Highs in the mid-80s. Chance of rain 70%. Sunday, partly cloudy. A chance of showers. Highs in the lower 80s. Lows in the mid-60s. Chance of rain 40%. Monday, mostly cloudy. Showers and a chance of thunderstorms. Highs in the lower 80s. Lows in the mid-60s. Chance of rain 80%. Tuesday, mostly cloudy. Showers. Highs around 80. Lows in the upper 60s. Chance of rain 80%. Wednesday, partly cloudy. A chance of showers. Highs in the upper 70s. Lows in the lower 60s. Chance of rain 30%. This is the NOAA Weather Radio KHA 53 in Rochester. Your source for official weather information across the Western Finger Lakes and the Genesee Valley. KHA 53 operates on a frequency of 162.40 MHz. The 3 a.m. weather at Rochester, it was mostly cloudy. The temperature was 72 degrees Fahrenheit or 22 degrees Celsius, the dew point 70 and the relative humidity 93%. The wind was west at 3 miles an hour. The pressure was 30.04 inches and steady. Repeating at Rochester, it was mostly cloudy, temperature 72 degrees. Around the region at 3 a.m. it was partly cloudy, with a temperature of 71 at Erie, 70 at Toronto, 69 at Binghamton, and 75 at Watertown. It was mostly cloudy, with a temperature of 74 at Buffalo, and 73 at Niagara Falls. It was cloudy, with a temperature of 77 at Syracuse, and 70 at Elmira. At Oswego, winds were south at 5 knots, with a temperature of 74 degrees. The Central Lake Ontario buoy winds were southwest at 4 knots, with a temperature of 72 degrees, and the waves were 0 feet. The forecast for the Genesee Valley and Northern Finger Lakes, including Rochester, Geneseo, Canandaigua, Newark, and Fairhaven. Overnight, mostly cloudy. A chance of showers. Lows in the upper 60s. Light south winds. Chance of rain 30%. Thursday, partly to mostly sunny. A 50% chance of showers and thunderstorms. Locally heavy rainfall possible in the afternoon. Humid with highs ranging from the lower 80s on the hilltops to the mid-80s across the lower elevations. Light winds. Thursday night, partly cloudy. A chance of showers and thunderstorms in the evening. Muggy with lows in the upper 60s. Light winds. Chance of rain 50%. Friday, partly sunny with a chance of showers in the morning, then mostly cloudy with showers with a chance of thunderstorms in the afternoon. Humid with highs ranging from around 80 on the hilltops to the mid-80s across the lower elevations. Light winds. Chance of rain 80%. Friday night, showers with a chance of thunderstorms in the evening, then showers likely overnight. Muggy with lows in the upper 60s. Light winds. Chance of rain 80%. The forecast for the Southern Finger Lakes, including Tinian, Seneca Falls, and Auburn. Overnight, mostly cloudy. Lows in the upper 60s. Light south winds. Thursday, partly sunny with a chance of showers and thunderstorms in the morning, then mostly cloudy with showers likely with a chance of thunderstorms in the afternoon. Locally heavy rainfall possible in the afternoon. Humid with highs in the mid-80s. Light winds. Chance of rain 70%. Thursday night, mostly cloudy with showers likely with a chance of thunderstorms in the evening, then partly cloudy overnight. Muggy with lows in the upper 60s. Light winds. Chance of rain 70%. Friday, partly sunny with a chance of showers in the morning, then partly sunny with showers likely with a chance of thunderstorms in the afternoon. Humid with highs in the lower 80s. Light winds. Chance of rain 70%. Friday night, showers likely with a chance of thunderstorms in the evening, then showers likely overnight. Muggy with lows in the upper 60s. Light winds. Chance of rain 70%. And now the extended forecast.

Saturday. Showers likely and a chance of thunderstorms. Highs in the mid-80s. Chance of rain 70%. Sunday, partly cloudy. A chance of showers. Highs in the lower 80s. Lows in the mid-60s. Chance of rain 40%. Monday, mostly cloudy. Showers and a chance of thunderstorms. Highs in the lower 80s. Lows in the mid-60s. Chance of rain 80%. Tuesday, mostly cloudy. Showers. Highs around 80. Lows in the upper 60s. Chance of rain 80%. Wednesday, partly cloudy. A chance of showers. Highs in the upper 70s. Lows in the lower 60s. Chance of rain 30%. Open lake forecast for the Niagara River to Hamlin Beach beyond 5 miles from shore. Overnight, southeast winds 10 knots or less becoming south. Waves 1 foot or less. Thursday, southwest winds 10 knots or less becoming west. Waves 1 foot or less. Thursday night, southwest winds 5 to 10 knots becoming light and variable. Waves 1 foot or less. Friday, light and variable winds. A chance of showers in the morning, then showers likely with a chance of thunderstorms in the afternoon. Waves 1 foot or less. Friday night, southeast winds 5 to 10 knots becoming southwest. Showers likely with a chance of thunderstorms in the evening, then a chance of showers overnight. Waves 1 foot or less. Saturday, southwest winds 5 to 15 knots becoming west. A chance of showers and thunderstorms. Waves 1 to 2 feet. Sunday, west winds 5 to 15 knots becoming southwest. A chance of showers Sunday night. Waves 1 to 2 feet. Monday, west winds 5 to 10 knots. A chance of showers during the day, then showers likely Monday night. Waves around 1 foot. Winds and waves higher in and near thunderstorms. This is the NOAA Weather Radio KHA 53 in Rochester. Your source for official weather information across the Western Finger Lakes and the Genesee Valley. KHA 53 operates on a frequency of 162.40 MHz. The 4 a.m. weather at Rochester, it was cloudy. The temperature was 72 degrees Fahrenheit or 22 degrees Celsius, the dew point 70 and the relative humidity 93%. The wind was southwest at 5 miles an hour. The pressure was 30.05 inches and rising. Repeating at Rochester, it was cloudy, temperature 72 degrees. Around the region at 3 a.m. it was partly cloudy, with a temperature of 71 at Erie, 70 at Toronto, 69 at Binghamton, and 75 at Watertown. It was mostly cloudy, with a temperature of 74 at Buffalo, and 73 at Niagara Falls. It was cloudy, with a temperature of 77 at Syracuse, and 70 at Elmira. At Oswego, winds were south at 5 knots, with a temperature of 74 degrees. The Central Lake Ontario buoy winds were southwest at 4 knots, with a temperature of 72 degrees, and the waves were 0 feet. Around the region at 4 a.m. it was partly cloudy, with a temperature of 70 at Erie, and 75 at Watertown. It was mostly cloudy, with a temperature of 73 at Buffalo, 74 at Niagara Falls, 77 at Syracuse, 69 at Elmira, and 70 at Binghamton. At Oswego, winds were south at 5 knots, with a temperature of 74 degrees. The Central Lake Ontario buoy winds were south at 6 knots, with a temperature of 72 degrees, and the waves were 0 feet. The forecast for the Genesee Valley and Northern Finger Lakes, including Rochester, Geneseo, Canandaigua, Newark, and Fairhaven. Today, partly sunny early, then a chance of showers and thunderstorms from late morning on. Locally heavy rainfall possible early this afternoon. Highs ranging from the lower 80s on the hilltops to the mid-80s across the lower elevations. Light winds. Chance of rain 50%. Tonight, partly cloudy. A chance of showers and thunderstorms in the evening. Muggy with lows in the upper 60s. Light winds. Chance of rain 50%. Friday, partly sunny with a chance of showers in the morning, then mostly cloudy with showers with a chance of thunderstorms in the afternoon. Humid with highs ranging from around 80 on the hilltops to the mid-80s across the lower elevations. Light winds.

chance of rain 80%. Friday night, showers with a chance of thunderstorms in the evening, then showers likely overnight. Monday with lows in the upper 60s. Light winds. Chance of rain 80%. Saturday, mostly cloudy with a chance of showers in the morning, then showers likely with a chance of thunderstorms in the afternoon. Humid with highs ranging from around 80 on the hilltops to the mid-80s across the lower elevations. Light winds, becoming southwest 5 to 10 miles an hour. Chance of rain 70%. The forecast for the Southern Finger Lakes, including Pinyan, Seneca Falls, and Auburn. Today, partly sunny early, then a chance of showers and thunderstorms late this morning. Mostly cloudy with showers likely with a chance of thunderstorms this afternoon. Locally heavy rainfall possible early this afternoon. Highs in the mid-80s. Light winds. Chance of rain 70%. Tonight, mostly cloudy with showers likely with a chance of thunderstorms in the evening, then partly cloudy overnight. Monday with lows in the upper 60s. Light south winds. Chance of rain 70%. Friday, partly sunny with a chance of showers in the morning, then partly sunny with showers likely with a chance of thunderstorms in the afternoon. Humid with highs in the lower 80s. Light winds. Chance of rain 70%. Friday night, showers likely with a chance of thunderstorms in the evening, then showers likely overnight. Monday with lows in the upper 60s. Light winds. Chance of rain 70%. Saturday, partly sunny with a chance of showers in the morning, then mostly cloudy with showers likely with a chance of thunderstorms in the afternoon. Humid with highs in the lower 80s. Light winds. Chance of rain 70%. And now the extended forecast. Sunday, partly cloudy. A chance of showers. Highs in the lower 80s. Lows in the mid-60s. Chance of rain 40%. Monday, mostly cloudy. Showers and a chance of thunderstorms. Highs in the lower 80s. Lows in the mid-60s. Chance of rain 80%. Tuesday, mostly cloudy. Showers. Highs around 80. Lows in the upper 60s. Chance of rain 80%. Wednesday, partly cloudy. A chance of showers. Highs in the upper 70s. Lows in the lower 60s. Chance of rain 30%. Open Lake Forecast, 4, the Niagara River to Hamlin Beach beyond 5 miles from shore. Today, southwest winds less than 10 knots. Waves 1 foot or less. Tonight, south winds less than 10 knots. Waves 1 foot or less. Friday, light and variable winds. A chance of showers in the morning, then a chance of showers and thunderstorms in the afternoon. Waves 1 foot or less. Friday night, southeast winds 5 to 10 knots becoming southwest. A chance of showers and thunderstorms in the evening, then a chance of showers overnight. Waves 1 foot or less. Saturday, southwest winds 5 to 15 knots becoming west. A chance of showers and thunderstorms. Waves 1 to 2 feet. Sunday, west winds 5 to 10 knots becoming southwest. A chance of showers Sunday night. Waves 2 feet or less. Monday, southwest winds 5 to 15 knots. A chance of showers and thunderstorms during the day, then showers likely with a chance of thunderstorms Monday night. Waves 1 to 2 feet. Winds and waves higher in and near thunderstorms. Open Lake Forecast, 4, Hamlin Beach to Mexico Bay beyond 5 miles from shore. Today, south winds 5 to 10 knots becoming west. A chance of showers early. Waves 1 foot or less. Tonight, southwest winds less than 10 knots. Waves 1 foot or less. Friday, southwest winds less than 10 knots becoming southeast. Showers likely with a chance of thunderstorms in the afternoon. Waves 1 foot or less. Friday night, south winds 10 knots or less becoming southwest. Showers likely with a chance of thunderstorms. Waves 1 foot or less. Saturday, southwest winds 5 to 15 knots becoming west. Showers likely with a chance of thunderstorms during the day, then a chance of showers Saturday night. Waves 1 to 3 feet. Sunday, west winds 5 to 15 knots becoming southwest.

A chance of showers Sunday night. Waves 1 to 3 feet. Monday, southwest winds 5 to 15 knots becoming west. A chance of showers and thunderstorms during the day, then showers likely with a chance of thunderstorms Monday night. Waves 1 to 2 feet. Winds and waves higher in and near thunderstorms. This is the NOAA Weather Radio KHA 53 in Rochester. Your source for official weather information across the Western Finger Lakes and the Genesee Valley. KHA 53 operates on a frequency of 162.40 MHz. The 4 a.m. weather at Rochester, it was cloudy. The temperature was 72 degrees Fahrenheit or 22 degrees Celsius, the dew point 70 and the relative humidity 93%. The wind was southwest at 5 miles an hour. The pressure was 30.05 inches and rising. Repeating at Rochester, it was cloudy, temperature 72 degrees. Around the region at 4 a.m. it was partly cloudy, with a temperature of 70 at Erie, and 75 at Watertown. It was mostly cloudy, with a temperature of 73 at Buffalo, 74 at Niagara Falls, 77 at Syracuse, 69 at Elmira, and 70 at Binghamton. At Oswego, winds were south at 5 knots, with a temperature of 74 degrees. The Central Lake Ontario buoy winds were south at 6 knots, with a temperature of 72 degrees, and the waves were 0 feet. Around the region at 4 a.m. at Toronto, it was clear, with a temperature of 66. At Erie, it was partly cloudy, with a temperature of 70. It was mostly cloudy, with a temperature of 73 at Buffalo, 74 at Niagara Falls, 77 at Syracuse, 70 at Binghamton, and 75 at Watertown. At Elmira, it was cloudy, with a temperature of 69. At Oswego, winds were south at 5 knots, with a temperature of 74 degrees. The Central Lake Ontario buoy winds were south at 6 knots, with a temperature of 72 degrees, and the waves were 0 feet. The forecast for the Genesee Valley and Northern Finger Lakes, including Rochester, Geneseo, Canandaigua, Newark, and Fairhaven. Today, partly sunny early, then a chance of showers and thunderstorms from late morning on. Locally heavy rainfall possible early this afternoon. Highs ranging from the lower 80s on the hilltops to the mid-80s across the lower elevations. Light winds. Chance of rain 50%. Tonight, partly cloudy. A chance of showers and thunderstorms in the evening. Muggy with lows in the upper 60s. Light winds. Chance of rain 50%. Friday, partly sunny with a chance of showers in the morning, then mostly cloudy with showers with a chance of thunderstorms in the afternoon. Humid with highs ranging from around 80 on the hilltops to the mid-80s across the lower elevations. Light winds. Chance of rain 80%. Friday night, showers with a chance of thunderstorms in the evening, then showers likely overnight. Muggy with lows in the upper 60s. Light winds. Chance of rain 80%. Saturday, mostly cloudy with a chance of showers in the morning, then showers likely with a chance of thunderstorms in the afternoon. Humid with highs ranging from around 80 on the hilltops to the mid-80s across the lower elevations. Light winds, becoming southwest 5 to 10 miles an hour. Chance of rain 70%. The forecast for the Southern Finger Lakes, including Pinyan, Seneca Falls, and Auburn. Today, partly sunny early, then a chance of showers and thunderstorms late this morning. Mostly cloudy with showers likely with a chance of thunderstorms this afternoon. Locally heavy rainfall possible early this afternoon. Highs in the mid-80s. Light winds. Chance of rain 70%. Tonight, mostly cloudy with showers likely with a chance of thunderstorms in the evening, then partly cloudy overnight. Muggy with lows in the upper 60s. Light south winds. Chance of rain 70%. Friday, partly sunny with a chance of showers in the morning, then partly sunny with showers likely with a chance of thunderstorms in the afternoon. Humid with highs in the lower 80s. Light winds. Chance of rain 70%. Friday night, showers likely with a chance of thunderstorms in the evening, then showers likely overnight. Muggy with lows in the upper 60s. Light winds. Chance of rain 70%. Saturday, partly sunny with a chance of showers in the morning, then mostly cloudy with showers likely with a chance of thunderstorms in the afternoon.

humid with highs in the lower 80s. Light winds. Chance of rain 70%. And now the extended forecast. Sunday, partly cloudy. A chance of showers. Highs in the lower 80s. Lows in the mid 60s. Chance of rain 40%. Monday, mostly cloudy. Showers and a chance of thunderstorms. Highs in the lower 80s. Lows in the mid 60s. Chance of rain 80%. Tuesday, mostly cloudy. Showers. Highs around 80. Lows in the upper 60s. Chance of rain 80%. Wednesday, partly cloudy. A chance of showers. Highs in the upper 70s. Lows in the lower 60s. Chance of rain 30%. The Rochester, New York climate summary for yesterday, August 5th, 2026. Yesterday's high temperature of 87 degrees occurred at 2:03 p.m. Yesterday's low temperature of 61 degrees occurred at 4:51 a.m. A trace of precipitation fell yesterday, which brings the monthly total to 0.84 inches. The total precipitation for the year now stands at 29.51 inches. There were no heating degree days yesterday. This leaves the monthly total at zero. The yearly total since July 1st is 5. There were 9 cooling degree days yesterday. This brings the monthly total to 37. The yearly total since January 1st is 433. Yesterday the maximum wind observed was 17 miles an hour from the north. The highest wind gust observed was 20 miles per hour from the north, which occurred at 2:09 p.m. Yesterday the average wind speed was 6 miles per hour. The record high for today is 96, which last occurred in 1900, and the record low is 45, which occurred in 1951. Sunrise today is at 6:07 a.m. and sunset is at 8:26 p.m. This is the NOAA Weather Radio KHA 53 in Rochester. Your source for official weather information across the Western Finger Lakes and the Genesee Valley. KHA 53 operates on a frequency of 162.40 MHz. The 4 a.m. weather at Rochester, it was cloudy. The temperature was 72 degrees Fahrenheit or 22 degrees Celsius, the dew point 70 and the relative humidity 93%. The wind was southwest at 5 miles an hour. The pressure was 30.05 inches and rising. Repeating at Rochester, it was cloudy, temperature 72 degrees. Around the region at 4 a.m. at Toronto, it was clear, with a temperature of 66. At Erie, it was partly cloudy, with a temperature of 70. It was mostly cloudy, with a temperature of 73 at Buffalo, 74 at Niagara Falls, 77 at Syracuse, 70 at Binghamton, and 75 at Watertown. At Elmira, it was cloudy, with a temperature of 69. At Oswego, winds were south at 5 knots, with a temperature of 74 degrees. The Central Lake Ontario buoy winds were south at 6 knots, with a temperature of 72 degrees, and the waves were 0 feet. The forecast for the Genesee Valley and Northern Finger Lakes, including Rochester, Geneseo, Canandaigua, Newark, and Fairhaven. Today, partly sunny early, then a chance of showers and thunderstorms from late morning on. Locally heavy rainfall possible early this afternoon. Highs ranging from the lower 80s on the hilltops to the mid-80s across the lower elevations. Light winds. Chance of rain 50%. Tonight, partly cloudy. A chance of showers and thunderstorms in the evening. Muggy with lows in the upper 60s. Light winds. Chance of rain 50%. Friday, partly sunny with a chance of showers in the morning, then mostly cloudy with showers with a chance of thunderstorms in the afternoon. Humid with highs ranging from around 80 on the hilltops to the mid-80s across the lower elevations. Light winds. Chance of rain 80%. Friday night, showers with a chance of thunderstorms in the evening, then showers likely overnight. Muggy with lows in the upper 60s. Light winds. Chance of rain 80%. Saturday, mostly cloudy with a chance of showers in the morning, then showers likely with a chance of thunderstorms in the afternoon. Humid with highs ranging from around 80 on the hilltops to the mid-80s across the lower elevations. Light winds, becoming southwest 5 to 10 miles an hour. Chance of rain 70%. The forecast for

the southern Finger Lakes, including Penang, Seneca Falls, and Auburn. Today, partly sunny early, then a chance of showers and thunderstorms late this morning. Mostly cloudy with showers likely with a chance of thunderstorms this afternoon. Locally heavy rainfall possible early this afternoon. Highs in the mid-80s. Light winds. Chance of rain 70%. Tonight, mostly cloudy with showers likely with a chance of thunderstorms in the evening, then partly cloudy overnight. Muggy with lows in the upper 60s. Light south winds. Chance of rain 70%. Friday, partly sunny with a chance of showers in the morning, then partly sunny with showers likely with a chance of thunderstorms in the afternoon. Humid with highs in the lower 80s. Light winds. Chance of rain 70%. Friday night, showers likely with a chance of thunderstorms in the evening, then showers likely overnight. Muggy with lows in the upper 60s. Light winds. Chance of rain 70%. Saturday, partly sunny with a chance of showers in the morning, then mostly cloudy with showers likely with a chance of thunderstorms in the afternoon. Humid with highs in the lower 80s. Light winds. Chance of rain 70%. And now the extended forecast. Sunday, partly cloudy. A chance of showers. Highs in the lower 80s. Lows in the mid-60s. Chance of rain 40%. Monday, mostly cloudy. Showers and a chance of thunderstorms. Highs in the lower 80s. Lows in the mid-60s. Chance of rain 80%. Tuesday, mostly cloudy. Showers. Highs around 80. Lows in the upper 60s. Chance of rain 80%. Wednesday, partly cloudy. A chance of showers. Highs in the upper 70s. Lows in the lower 60s. Chance of rain 30%. This is the NOAA Weather Radio KHA 53 in Rochester. Your source for official weather information across the Western Finger Lakes and the Genesee Valley. KHA 53 operates on a frequency of 162.40 MHz. The 4 a.m. weather at Rochester, it was cloudy. The temperature was 72 degrees Fahrenheit or 22 degrees Celsius, the dew point 70 and the relative humidity 93%. The wind was southwest at 5 miles an hour. The pressure was 30.05 inches and rising. Repeating at Rochester, it was cloudy, temperature 72 degrees. Around the region at 4 a.m. at Toronto, it was clear, with a temperature of 66. At Erie, it was partly cloudy, with a temperature of 70. It was mostly cloudy, with a temperature of 73 at Buffalo, 74 at Niagara Falls, 77 at Syracuse, 70 at Binghamton, and 75 at Watertown. At Elmira, it was cloudy, with a temperature of 69. At Oswego, winds were south at 5 knots, with a temperature of 74 degrees. The Central Lake Ontario buoy winds were south at 6 knots, with a temperature of 72 degrees, and the waves were 0 feet. The forecast for the Genesee Valley and Northern Finger Lakes, including Rochester, Geneseo, Canandaigua, Newark, and Fairhaven. Today, partly sunny early, then a chance of showers and thunderstorms from late morning on. Locally heavy rainfall possible early this afternoon. Highs ranging from the lower 80s on the hilltops to the mid-80s across the lower elevations. Light winds. Chance of rain 50%. Tonight, partly cloudy. A chance of showers and thunderstorms in the evening. Muggy with lows in the upper 60s. Light winds. Chance of rain 50%. Friday, partly sunny with a chance of showers in the morning, then mostly cloudy with showers with a chance of thunderstorms in the afternoon. Humid with highs ranging from around 80 on the hilltops to the mid-80s across the lower elevations. Light winds. Chance of rain 80%. Friday night, showers with a chance of thunderstorms in the evening, then showers likely overnight. Muggy with lows in the upper 60s. Light winds. Chance of rain 80%. Saturday, mostly cloudy with a chance of showers in the morning, then showers likely with a chance of thunderstorms in the afternoon. Humid with highs ranging from around 80 on the hilltops to the mid-80s across the lower elevations. Light winds, becoming southwest 5 to 10 miles an hour. Chance of rain 70%. The forecast for the southern

Finger Lakes, including Penang, Seneca Falls, and Auburn. Today, partly sunny early, then a chance of showers and thunderstorms late this morning. Mostly cloudy with showers likely with a chance of thunderstorms this afternoon. Locally heavy rainfall possible early this afternoon. Highs in the mid-80s. Light winds. Chance of rain 70%. Tonight, mostly cloudy with showers likely with a chance of thunderstorms in the evening, then partly cloudy overnight. Muggy with lows in the upper 60s. Light south winds. Chance of rain 70%. Friday, partly sunny with a chance of showers in the morning, then partly sunny with showers likely with a chance of thunderstorms in the afternoon. Humid with highs in the lower 80s. Light winds. Chance of rain 70%. Friday night, showers likely with a chance of thunderstorms in the evening, then showers likely overnight. Muggy with lows in the upper 60s. Light winds. Chance of rain 70%. Saturday, partly sunny with a chance of showers in the morning, then mostly cloudy with showers likely with a chance of thunderstorms in the afternoon. Humid with highs in the lower 80s. Light winds. Chance of rain 70%. And now the extended forecast. Sunday, partly cloudy. A chance of showers. Highs in the lower 80s. Lows in the mid 60s. Chance of rain 40%. Monday, mostly cloudy. Showers and a chance of thunderstorms. Highs in the lower 80s. Lows in the mid 60s. Chance of rain 80%. Tuesday, mostly cloudy. Showers. Highs around 80. Lows in the upper 60s. Chance of rain 80%. Wednesday, partly cloudy. A chance of showers. Highs in the upper 70s. Lows in the lower 60s. Chance of rain 30%. This is the NOAA Weather Radio KHA-53 in Rochester. Your source for official weather information across the Western Finger Lakes and the Genesee Valley. KHA-53 operates on a frequency of 162.40 MHz. The 4 a.m. weather at Rochester, it was cloudy. The temperature was 72 degrees Fahrenheit or 22 degrees Celsius, the dew point 70 and the relative humidity 93%. The wind was southwest at 5 miles an hour. The pressure was 30.05 inches and rising. Repeating at Rochester, it was cloudy, temperature 72 degrees. Around the region at 4 a.m. at Toronto, it was clear, with a temperature of 66. At Erie, it was partly cloudy, with a temperature of 70. It was mostly cloudy, with a temperature of 73 at Buffalo, 74 at Niagara Falls, 77 at Syracuse, 70 at Binghamton, and 75 at Watertown. At Elmira, it was cloudy, with a temperature of 69. At Oswego, winds were south at 5 knots, with a temperature of 74 degrees. The Central Lake Ontario buoy winds were south at 6 knots, with a temperature of 72 degrees, and the waves were 0 feet. The forecast for the Genesee Valley and Northern Finger Lakes, including Rochester, Geneseo, Canandaigua, Newark, and Fairhaven. Today, partly sunny early, then a chance of showers and thunderstorms from late morning on. Locally heavy rainfall possible early this afternoon. Highs ranging from the lower 80s on the hilltops to the mid-80s across the lower elevations. Light winds. Chance of rain 50%. Tonight, partly cloudy. A chance of showers and thunderstorms in the evening. Muggy with lows in the upper 60s. Light winds. Chance of rain 50%. Friday, partly sunny with a chance of showers in the morning, then mostly cloudy with showers with a chance of thunderstorms in the afternoon. Humid with highs ranging from around 80 on the hilltops to the mid-80s across the lower elevations. Light winds. Chance of rain 80%. Friday night, showers with a chance of thunderstorms in the evening, then showers likely overnight. Muggy with lows in the upper 60s. Light winds. Chance of rain 80%. Saturday, mostly cloudy with a chance of showers in the morning, then showers likely with a chance of thunderstorms in the afternoon. Humid with highs ranging from around 80 on the hilltops to the mid-80s across the lower elevations. Light winds, becoming southwest 5 to 10 miles an hour. Chance of rain 70%. The forecast for the Southern Finger Lakes.

including Penang, Seneca Falls, and Auburn. Today, partly sunny early, then a chance of showers and thunderstorms late this morning. Mostly cloudy with showers likely with a chance of thunderstorms this afternoon. Locally heavy rainfall possible early this afternoon. Highs in the mid-80s. Light winds. Chance of rain 70%. Tonight, mostly cloudy with showers likely with a chance of thunderstorms in the evening, then partly cloudy overnight. Muggy with lows in the upper 60s. Light south winds. Chance of rain 70%. Friday, partly sunny with a chance of showers in the morning, then partly sunny with showers likely with a chance of thunderstorms in the afternoon. Humid with highs in the lower 80s. Light winds. Chance of rain 70%. Friday night, showers likely with a chance of thunderstorms in the evening, then showers likely overnight. Muggy with lows in the upper 60s. Light winds. Chance of rain 70%. Saturday, partly sunny with a chance of showers in the morning, then mostly cloudy with showers likely with a chance of thunderstorms in the afternoon. Humid with highs in the lower 80s. Light winds. Chance of rain 70%. And now the extended forecast. Sunday, partly cloudy. A chance of showers. Highs in the lower 80s. Lows in the mid-60s. Chance of rain 40%. Monday, mostly cloudy. Showers and a chance of thunderstorms. Highs in the lower 80s. Showers and a chance of thunderstorms. Highs in the lower 80s. Lows in the mid-60s. Chance of rain 80%. Tuesday, mostly cloudy. Showers. Highs around 80. Lows in the upper 60s. Chance of rain 80%. Wednesday, partly cloudy. A chance of showers. Highs in the upper 70s. Lows in the lower 60s. Chance of rain 30%. The Nearshore Marine Forecast, for the Niagara River to Hamelin Beach along Lake Ontario. Today, southwest winds less than 10 knots becoming west. Mostly sunny. Waves 1 foot or less. Tonight, south winds less than 10 knots. Partly cloudy in the evening, then becoming mostly cloudy. Waves 1 foot or less. Friday, light and variable winds. A chance of showers in the morning, then showers likely with a chance of thunderstorms in the afternoon. Waves 1 foot or less. Friday night, south winds 5 to 10 knots becoming southwest. Showers likely with a chance of thunderstorms in the evening, then a chance of showers overnight. Waves 1 foot or less. Saturday, southwest winds 5 to 15 knots becoming west. A chance of showers and thunderstorms. Waves 2 feet or less. Sunday, west winds 5 to 10 knots becoming southwest. A chance of showers Sunday night. Waves 2 feet or less. Monday, southwest winds 5 to 15 knots. A chance of showers and thunderstorms during the day, then showers likely with a chance of thunderstorms Monday night. Waves 2 feet or less. Winds and waves higher in and near thunderstorms. The Nearshore Marine Forecast, for Hamelin Beach to Sodus Bay. Today, south winds less than 10 knots. A chance of showers and thunderstorms this afternoon. Waves 1 foot or less. Tonight, light and variable winds. Partly cloudy. Waves 1 foot or less. Friday, light and variable winds. Showers likely with a chance of thunderstorms in the afternoon. Waves 1 foot or less. Friday night, southeast winds 10 knots or less becoming southwest. Showers likely with a chance of thunderstorms. Waves 1 foot or less. Saturday, southwest winds 5 to 10 knots becoming west. A chance of showers and thunderstorms. Waves 2 feet or less. Sunday, west winds 5 to 10 knots becoming southwest. A chance of showers Sunday night. Waves 2 feet or less. Monday, southwest winds 5 to 15 knots. A chance of showers and thunderstorms during the day, then showers likely with a chance of thunderstorms Monday night. Waves 2 feet or less. Winds and waves higher in and near thunderstorms. The water temperature off Rochester is 52 degrees. The Nearshore Marine Forecast, for Sodus Bay to Mexico Bay.

Today, south winds 10 knots or less becoming west. A chance of showers early. A chance of showers and thunderstorms this afternoon. Waves 1 foot or less. Tonight, light and variable winds. Partly to mostly cloudy. Waves 1 foot or less. Friday, light and variable winds. Showers likely with a chance of thunderstorms in the afternoon. Waves 1 foot or less. Friday night, light and variable winds becoming south 5 to 10 knots. Showers likely with a chance of thunderstorms in the evening, then showers likely overnight. Waves 1 foot or less. Saturday, southwest winds 5 to 15 knots becoming west. Showers likely with a chance of thunderstorms during the day, then a chance of showers Saturday night. Waves 2 feet or less. Sunday, west winds 5 to 15 knots becoming southwest. A chance of showers. Waves 2 feet or less. Monday, southwest winds 5 to 15 knots. A chance of showers and thunderstorms during the day, then showers likely with a chance of thunderstorms Monday night. Waves 2 feet or less. Winds and waves higher and near thunderstorms. This is the NOAA Weather Radio KHA 53 in Rochester. Your source for official weather information across the Western Finger Lakes and the Genesee Valley. KHA 53 operates on a frequency of 162.40 MHz. The 4 a.m. weather at Rochester, it was cloudy. The temperature was 72 degrees Fahrenheit or 22 degrees Celsius, the dew point 70 and the relative humidity 93%. The wind was southwest at 5 miles an hour. The pressure was 30.05 inches and rising. Repeating at Rochester, it was cloudy, temperature 72 degrees. Around the region at 4 a.m. at Toronto, it was clear, with a temperature of 66. At Erie, it was partly cloudy, with a temperature of 70. It was mostly cloudy, with a temperature of 73 at Buffalo, 74 at Niagara Falls, 77 at Syracuse, 70 at Binghamton, and 75 at Watertown. At Elmira, it was cloudy, with a temperature of 69. At Oswego, winds were south at 5 knots, with a temperature of 74 degrees. The Central Lake Ontario buoy winds were south at 6 knots, with a temperature of 72 degrees, and the waves were 0 feet. The forecast for the Genesee Valley and Northern Finger Lakes, including Rochester, Geneseo, Canandaigua, Newark, and Fairhaven. Today, partly sunny early, then a chance of showers and thunderstorms from late morning on. Locally heavy rainfall possible early this afternoon. Highs ranging from the lower 80s on the hilltops to the mid-80s across the lower elevations. Light winds. Chance of rain 50%. Tonight, partly cloudy. A chance of showers and thunderstorms in the evening. Muggy with lows in the upper 60s. Light winds. Chance of rain 50%. Friday, partly sunny with a chance of showers in the morning, then mostly cloudy with showers with a chance of thunderstorms in the afternoon. Humid with highs ranging from around 80 on the hilltops to the mid-80s across the lower elevations. Light winds. Chance of rain 80%. Friday night, showers with a chance of thunderstorms in the evening, then showers likely overnight. Muggy with lows in the upper 60s. Light winds. Chance of rain 80%. Saturday, mostly cloudy with a chance of showers in the morning, then showers likely with a chance of thunderstorms in the afternoon. Humid with highs ranging from around 80 on the hilltops to the mid-80s across the lower elevations. Light winds, becoming southwest 5 to 10 miles an hour. Chance of rain 70%. The forecast for the Southern Finger Lakes, including Tinian, Seneca Falls, and Auburn. Today, partly sunny early, then a chance of showers and thunderstorms late this morning. Mostly cloudy with showers likely with a chance of thunderstorms this afternoon. Locally heavy rainfall possible early this afternoon. Highs in the mid-80s. Light winds. Chance of rain 70%. Tonight, mostly cloudy with showers likely with a chance of thunderstorms in the evening, then partly cloudy overnight. Muggy with lows in the upper 60s. Light south winds. Chance of rain 70%. Friday, partly sunny with a chance of showers in the morning, then partly sunny with showers likely with a chance of thunderstorms in the afternoon. Humid with highs.

The lower 80s. Light winds. Chance of rain 70%. Friday night, showers likely with a chance of thunderstorms in the evening, then showers likely overnight. Monday with lows in the upper 60s. Light winds. Chance of rain 70%. Saturday, partly sunny with a chance of showers in the morning, then mostly cloudy with showers likely with a chance of thunderstorms in the afternoon. Humid with highs in the lower 80s. Light winds. Chance of rain 70%. And now the extended forecast. Sunday, partly cloudy. A chance of showers. Highs in the lower 80s. Lows in the mid 60s. Chance of rain 40%. Monday, mostly cloudy. Showers and a chance of thunderstorms. Highs in the lower 80s. Lows in the mid 60s. Chance of rain 80%. Tuesday, mostly cloudy. Showers. Highs around 80. Lows in the upper 60s. Chance of rain 80%. Wednesday, partly cloudy. A chance of showers. Highs in the upper 70s. Lows in the lower 60s. Chance of rain 30%. This is the NOAA Weather Radio KHA 53 in Rochester. Your source for official weather information across the Western Finger Lakes and the Genesee Valley. KHA 53 operates on a frequency of 162.40 MHz. The 4 a.m. weather at Rochester, it was cloudy. The temperature was 72 degrees Fahrenheit or 22 degrees Celsius, the dew point 70 and the relative humidity 93%. The wind was southwest at 5 miles an hour. The pressure was 30.05 inches and rising. Repeating at Rochester, it was cloudy, temperature 72 degrees. Around the region at 4 a.m. at Toronto, it was clear, with a temperature of 66. At Erie, it was partly cloudy, with a temperature of 70. It was mostly cloudy, with a temperature of 73 at Buffalo, 74 at Niagara Falls, 77 at Syracuse, 70 at Binghamton, and 75 at Watertown. At Elmira, it was cloudy, with a temperature of 69. At Oswego, winds were south at 5 knots, with a temperature of 74 degrees. The Central Lake Ontario buoy winds were south at 6 knots, with a temperature of 72 degrees, and the waves were 0 feet. The forecast for the Genesee Valley and Northern Finger Lakes, including Rochester, Geneseo, Canandaigua, Newark, and Fairhaven. Today, partly sunny early, then a chance of showers and thunderstorms from late morning on. Locally heavy rainfall possible early this afternoon. Highs ranging from the lower 80s on the hilltops to the mid-80s across the lower elevations. Light winds. Chance of rain 50%. Tonight, partly cloudy. A chance of showers and thunderstorms in the evening. Muggy with lows in the upper 60s. Light winds. Chance of rain 50%. Friday, partly sunny with a chance of showers in the morning, then mostly cloudy with showers with a chance of thunderstorms in the afternoon. Humid with highs ranging from around 80 on the hilltops to the mid-80s across the lower elevations. Light winds. Chance of rain 80%. Friday night, showers with a chance of thunderstorms in the evening, then showers likely overnight. Muggy with lows in the upper 60s. Light winds. Chance of rain 80%. Saturday, mostly cloudy with a chance of showers in the morning, then showers likely with a chance of thunderstorms in the afternoon. Humid with highs ranging from around 80 on the hilltops to the mid-80s across the lower elevations. Light winds, becoming southwest 5 to 10 miles an hour. Chance of rain 70%. The forecast for the Southern Finger Lakes, including Pinyan, Seneca Falls, and Auburn. Today, partly sunny early, then a chance of showers and thunderstorms late this morning. Mostly cloudy with showers likely with a chance of thunderstorms this afternoon. Locally heavy rainfall possible early this afternoon. Highs in the mid-80s. Light winds. Chance of rain 70%. Tonight, mostly cloudy with showers likely with a chance of thunderstorms in the evening, then partly cloudy overnight. Muggy with lows in the upper 60s. Light south winds. Chance of rain 70%. Friday, partly sunny with a chance of showers in the morning, then partly sunny with showers likely with a chance of thunderstorms in the afternoon. Humid with highs in the lower

showers. Highs in the lower 80s. Lows in the mid 60s. Chance of rain 40%. Monday, mostly cloudy. Showers and a chance of thunderstorms. Highs in the lower 80s. Lows in the mid 60s. Chance of rain 80%. Tuesday, mostly cloudy. Showers. Highs around 80. Lows in the upper 60s. Chance of rain 80%. Wednesday, partly cloudy. A chance of showers. Highs in the upper 70s. Lows in the lower 60s. Chance of rain 30%. The Rochester, New York climate summary for yesterday, August 5, 2026. Yesterday's high temperature of 87 degrees occurred at 2:03 p.m. Yesterday's low temperature of 61 degrees occurred at 4:51 a.m. A trace of precipitation fell yesterday, which brings the monthly total to 0.84 inches. The total precipitation for the year now stands at 29.51 inches. There were no heating degree days yesterday. This leaves the monthly total at zero. The yearly total since July 1st is 5. There were 9 cooling degree days yesterday. This brings the monthly total to 37. The yearly total since January 1st is 433. Yesterday the maximum wind observed was 17 miles an hour from the north. The highest wind gust observed was 20 miles per hour from the north, which occurred at 2:09 p.m. Yesterday the average wind speed was 6 miles per hour. The record high for today is 96, which last occurred in 1900, and the record low is 45, which occurred in 1951. Sunrise today is at 6:07 a.m. and sunset is at 8:26 p.m. This is the NOAA Weather Radio KHA 53 in Rochester. Your source for official weather information across the Western Finger Lakes and the Genesee Valley. KHA 53 operates on a frequency of 162.40 MHz. The 4 a.m. weather at Rochester, it was cloudy. The temperature was 72 degrees Fahrenheit or 22 degrees Celsius, the dew point 70 and the relative humidity 93%. The wind was southwest at 5 miles an hour. The pressure was 30.05 inches and rising. Repeating at Rochester, it was cloudy, temperature 72 degrees. Around the region at 4 a.m. at Toronto, it was clear, with a temperature of 66. At Erie, it was partly cloudy, with a temperature of 70. It was mostly cloudy, with a temperature of 73 at Buffalo, 74 at Niagara Falls, 77 at Syracuse, 70 at Binghamton, and 75 at Watertown. At Elmira, it was cloudy, with a temperature of 69. At Oswego, winds were south at 5 knots, with a temperature of 74 degrees. The Central Lake Ontario buoy winds were south at 6 knots, with a temperature of 72 degrees, and the waves were 0 feet. The forecast for the Genesee Valley and Northern Finger Lakes, including Rochester, Geneseo, Canandaigua, Newark, and Fairhaven. Today, partly sunny early, then a chance of showers and thunderstorms from late morning on. Locally heavy rainfall possible early this afternoon. Highs ranging from the lower 80s on the hilltops to the mid-80s across the lower elevations. Light winds. Chance of rain 50%. Tonight, partly cloudy. A chance of showers and thunderstorms in the evening. Muggy with lows in the upper 60s. Light winds. Chance of rain 50%. Friday, partly sunny with a chance of showers in the morning, then mostly cloudy with showers with a chance of thunderstorms in the afternoon. Humid with highs ranging from around 80 on the hilltops to the mid-80s across the lower elevations. Light winds. Chance of rain 80%. Friday night, showers with a chance of thunderstorms in the evening, then showers likely overnight. Muggy with lows in the upper 60s. Light winds. Chance of rain 80%. Saturday, mostly cloudy with a chance of showers in the morning, then showers likely with a chance of thunderstorms in the afternoon. Humid with highs ranging from around 80 on the hilltops to the mid-80s across the lower elevations. Light winds, becoming southwest 5 to 10 miles an hour. Chance of rain 70%. The forecast for the Southern Finger Lakes, including Pinyan, Seneca Falls, and Auburn. Today, partly sunny early, then a chance of showers and thunderstorms late this morning. Mostly cloudy with showers.

likely with a chance of thunderstorms this afternoon. Locally heavy rainfall possible early this afternoon. Highs in the mid-80s. Light winds. Chance of rain 70%. Tonight, mostly cloudy with showers likely with a chance of thunderstorms in the evening, then partly cloudy overnight. Monday with lows in the upper 60s. Light south winds. Chance of rain 70%. Friday, partly sunny with a chance of showers in the morning, then partly sunny with showers likely with a chance of thunderstorms in the afternoon. Humid with highs in the lower 80s. Light winds. Chance of rain 70%. Friday night, showers likely with a chance of thunderstorms in the evening, then showers likely overnight. Monday with lows in the upper 60s. Light winds. Chance of rain 70%. Saturday, partly sunny with a chance of showers in the morning, then mostly cloudy with showers likely with a chance of thunderstorms in the afternoon. Humid with highs in the lower 80s. Light winds. Chance of rain 70%. And now the extended forecast. Sunday, partly cloudy. A chance of showers. Highs in the lower 80s. Lows in the mid 60s. Chance of rain 40%. Monday, mostly cloudy. Showers and a chance of thunderstorms. Highs in the lower 80s. Lows in the mid 60s. Chance of rain 80%. Tuesday, mostly cloudy. Showers. Highs around 80. Lows in the upper 60s. Chance of rain 80%. Wednesday, partly cloudy. A chance of showers. Highs in the upper 70s. Lows in the lower 60s. Chance of rain 30%. This is the NOAA Weather Radio KHA 53 in Rochester. Your source for official weather information across the Western Finger Lakes and the Genesee Valley. KHA 53 operates on a frequency of 162.40 MHz. The 4 a.m. weather at Rochester, it was cloudy. The temperature was 72 degrees Fahrenheit or 22 degrees Celsius, the dew point 70 and the relative humidity 93%. The wind was southwest at 5 miles an hour. The pressure was 30.05 inches and rising. Repeating at Rochester, it was cloudy, temperature 72 degrees. Around the region at 4 a.m. at Toronto, it was clear, with a temperature of 66. At Erie, it was partly cloudy, with a temperature of 70. It was mostly cloudy, with a temperature of 73 at Buffalo, 74 at Niagara Falls, 77 at Syracuse, 70 at Binghamton, and 75 at Watertown. At Elmira, it was cloudy, with a temperature of 69. At Oswego, winds were south at 5 knots, with a temperature of 74 degrees. The Central Lake Ontario buoy winds were south at 6 knots, with a temperature of 72 degrees, and the waves were 0 feet. The forecast for the Genesee Valley and Northern Finger Lakes, including Rochester, Geneseo, Canandaigua, Newark, and Fairhaven. Today, partly sunny early, then a chance of showers and thunderstorms from late morning on. Locally heavy rainfall possible early this afternoon. Highs ranging from the lower 80s on the hilltops to the mid-80s across the lower elevations. Light winds. Chance of rain 50%. Tonight, partly cloudy. A chance of showers and thunderstorms in the evening. Monday with lows in the upper 60s. Light winds. Chance of rain 50%. Friday, partly sunny with a chance of showers in the morning, then mostly cloudy with showers with a chance of thunderstorms in the afternoon. Humid with highs ranging from around 80 on the hilltops to the mid-80s across the lower elevations. Light winds. Chance of rain 80%. Friday night, showers with a chance of thunderstorms in the evening, then showers likely overnight. Monday with lows in the upper 60s. Light winds. Chance of rain 80%. Saturday, mostly cloudy with a chance of showers in the morning, then showers likely with a chance of thunderstorms in the afternoon. Humid with highs ranging from around 80 on the hilltops to the mid-80s across the lower elevations. Light winds, becoming southwest 5 to 10 miles an hour. Chance of rain 70%. The forecast for the Southern Finger Lakes, including Pinyan, Seneca Falls, and Auburn. Today, partly sunny early, then a chance of showers and thunderstorms late this morning. Mostly cloudy with showers likely.

with a chance of thunderstorms this afternoon. Locally heavy rainfall possible early this afternoon. Highs in the mid-80s. Light winds. Chance of rain 70%. Tonight, mostly cloudy with showers likely with a chance of thunderstorms in the evening, then partly cloudy overnight. Muggy with lows in the upper 60s. Light south winds. Chance of rain 70%. Friday, partly sunny with a chance of showers in the morning, then partly sunny with showers likely with a chance of thunderstorms in the afternoon. Humid with highs in the lower 80s. Light winds. Chance of rain 70%. Friday night, showers likely with a chance of thunderstorms in the evening, then showers likely overnight. Muggy with lows in the upper 60s. Light winds. Chance of rain 70%. Saturday, partly sunny with a chance of showers in the morning, then mostly cloudy with showers likely with a chance of thunderstorms in the afternoon. Humid with highs in the lower 80s. Light winds. Chance of rain 70%. And now the extended forecast. Sunday, partly cloudy. A chance of showers. Highs in the lower 80s. Lows in the mid 60s. Chance of rain 40%. Monday, mostly cloudy. Showers and a chance of thunderstorms. Highs in the lower 80s. Lows in the mid 60s. Chance of rain 80%. Tuesday, mostly cloudy. Showers. Highs around 80. Lows in the upper 60s. Chance of rain 80%. Wednesday, partly cloudy. A chance of showers. Highs in the upper 70s. Lows in the lower 60s. Chance of rain 30%. This is the NOAA Weather Radio KHA 53 in Rochester. Your source for official weather information across the Western Finger Lakes and the Genesee Valley. KHA 53 operates on a frequency of 162.40 MHz. The 4 a.m. weather at Rochester, it was cloudy. The temperature was 72 degrees Fahrenheit or 22 degrees Celsius, the dew point 70 and the relative humidity 93%. The wind was southwest at 5 miles an hour. The pressure was 30.05 inches and rising. Repeating at Rochester, it was cloudy, temperature 72 degrees. Around the region at 4 a.m. at Toronto, it was clear, with a temperature of 66. At Erie, it was partly cloudy, with a temperature of 70. It was mostly cloudy, with a temperature of 73 at Buffalo, 74 at Niagara Falls, 77 at Syracuse, 70 at Binghamton, and 75 at Watertown. At Elmira, it was cloudy, with a temperature of 69. At Oswego, winds were south at 5 knots, with a temperature of 74 degrees. The Central Lake Ontario buoy winds were south at 6 knots, with a temperature of 72 degrees, and the waves were 0 feet. Open lake forecast, 4, the Niagara River to Hamlin Beach beyond 5 miles from shore. Today, southwest winds less than 10 knots. Waves 1 foot or less. Tonight, south winds less than 10 knots. Waves 1 foot or less. Friday, light and variable winds. A chance of showers in the morning, then a chance of showers and thunderstorms in the afternoon. Waves 1 foot or less. Friday night, southeast winds 5 to 10 knots becoming southwest. A chance of showers and thunderstorms in the evening, then a chance of showers overnight. Waves 1 foot or less. Saturday, southwest winds 5 to 15 knots becoming west. A chance of showers and thunderstorms. Waves 1 to 2 feet. Sunday, west winds 5 to 10 knots becoming southwest. A chance of showers Sunday night. Waves 2 feet or less. Monday, southwest winds 5 to 15 knots. A chance of showers and thunderstorms during the day, then showers likely with a chance of thunderstorms Monday night. Waves 1 to 2 feet. Winds and waves higher in and near thunderstorms. Open lake forecast, 4, Hamlin Beach to Mexico Bay beyond 5 miles from shore. Today, south winds 5 to 10 knots becoming west. A chance of showers early. Waves 1 foot or less. Tonight, southwest winds less than 10 knots. Waves 1 foot or less. Friday, southwest winds less than 10 knots becoming southeast. Showers likely with a chance of thunderstorms in the afternoon.

waves 1 foot or less. Friday night, south winds 10 knots or less becoming southwest. Showers likely with a chance of thunderstorms. Waves 1 foot or less. Saturday, southwest winds 5 to 15 knots becoming west. Showers likely with a chance of thunderstorms during the day, then a chance of showers Saturday night. Waves 1 to 3 feet. Sunday, west winds 5 to 15 knots becoming southwest. A chance of showers Sunday night. Waves 1 to 3 feet. Monday, southwest winds 5 to 15 knots becoming west. A chance of showers and thunderstorms during the day, then showers likely with a chance of thunderstorms Monday night. Waves 1 to 2 feet. Winds and waves higher and near thunderstorms. This is the NOAA Weather Radio KHA-53 in Rochester. Your source for official weather information across the Western Finger Lakes and the Genesee Valley. KHA-53 operates on a frequency of 162.40 MHz. The 5 a.m. weather at Rochester, it was cloudy. The temperature was 72 degrees Fahrenheit or 22 degrees Celsius, the dew point 70 and the relative humidity 93%. The wind was southwest at 5 miles an hour. The pressure was 30.05 inches and steady. Repeating at Rochester, it was cloudy, temperature 72 degrees. Around the region at 4 a.m. at Toronto, it was clear, with a temperature of 66. At Erie, it was partly cloudy, with a temperature of 70. It was mostly cloudy, with a temperature of 73 at Buffalo, 74 at Niagara Falls, 77 at Syracuse, 70 at Binghamton, and 75 at Watertown. At Elmira, it was cloudy, with a temperature of 69. At Oswego, winds were south at 5 knots, with a temperature of 74 degrees. The Central Lake Ontario buoy winds were south at 6 knots, with a temperature of 72 degrees, and the waves were 0 feet. The forecast for the Genesee Valley and Northern Finger Lakes, including Rochester, Geneseo, Canandaigua, Newark, and Fairhaven. Today, partly sunny early, then a chance of showers and thunderstorms from late morning on. Locally heavy rainfall possible early this afternoon. Highs ranging from the lower 80s on the hilltops to the mid-80s across the lower elevations. Light winds. Chance of rain 50%. Tonight, partly cloudy. A chance of showers and thunderstorms in the evening. Muggy with lows in the upper 60s. Light winds. Chance of rain 50%. Friday, partly sunny with a chance of showers in the morning, then mostly cloudy with showers with a chance of thunderstorms in the afternoon. Humid with highs ranging from around 80 on the hilltops to the mid-80s across the lower elevations. Light winds. Chance of rain 80%. Friday night, showers with a chance of thunderstorms in the evening, then showers likely overnight. Muggy with lows in the upper 60s. Light winds. Chance of rain 80%. Saturday, mostly cloudy with a chance of showers in the morning, then showers likely with a chance of thunderstorms in the afternoon. Humid with highs ranging from around 80 on the hilltops to the mid-80s across the lower elevations. Light winds, becoming southwest 5 to 10 miles an hour. Chance of rain 70%. The forecast for the Southern Finger Lakes, including Pinyan, Seneca Falls, and Auburn. Today, partly sunny early, then a chance of showers and thunderstorms late this morning. Mostly cloudy with showers likely with a chance of thunderstorms this afternoon. Locally heavy rainfall possible early this afternoon. Highs in the mid-80s. Light winds. Chance of rain 70%. Tonight, mostly cloudy with showers likely with a chance of thunderstorms in the evening, then partly cloudy overnight. Muggy with lows in the upper 60s. Light south winds. Chance of rain 70%. Friday, partly sunny with a chance of showers in the morning, then partly sunny with showers likely with a chance of thunderstorms in the afternoon. Humid with highs in the lower 80s. Light winds. Chance of rain 70%. Friday night, showers likely with a chance of thunderstorms in the evening, then showers likely overnight. Muggy with lows in the upper 60s. Light winds. Chance of rain 70%. Saturday, partly sunny with a chance of showers in the morning, then mostly cloudy with showers likely with a chance of thunderstorms in the afternoon. Humid with highs in the low

80s. Light winds. Chance of rain 70%. And now the extended forecast. Sunday, partly cloudy. A chance of showers. Highs in the lower 80s. Lows in the mid 60s. Chance of rain 40%. Monday, mostly cloudy. Showers and a chance of thunderstorms. Highs in the lower 80s. Lows in the mid 60s. Chance of rain 80%. Tuesday, mostly cloudy. Showers. Highs around 80. Lows in the upper 60s. Chance of rain 80%. Wednesday, partly cloudy. A chance of showers. Highs in the upper 70s. Lows in the lower 60s. Chance of rain 30%. This is the NOAA Weather Radio KHA 53 in Rochester. Your source for official weather information across the Western Finger Lakes and the Genesee Valley. KHA 53 operates on a frequency of 162.40 MHz. The 5 a.m. weather at Rochester, it was cloudy. The temperature was 72 degrees Fahrenheit or 22 degrees Celsius, the dew point 70 and the relative humidity 93%. The wind was southwest at 5 miles an hour. The pressure was 30.05 inches and steady. Repeating at Rochester, it was cloudy, temperature 72 degrees. Around the region at 5 a.m. at Erie, it was clear, with a temperature of 69. It was partly cloudy, with a temperature of 72 at Buffalo, 73 at Niagara Falls, and 74 at Watertown. It was mostly cloudy, with a temperature of 76 at Syracuse, and 68 at Elmira. At Binghamton, it was cloudy, with a temperature of 69. At Oswego, winds were south at 5 knots, with a temperature of 74 degrees. The Central Lake Ontario buoy winds were southwest at 4 knots, with a temperature of 72 degrees, and the waves were 0 feet. The forecast for the Genesee Valley and Northern Finger Lakes, including Rochester, Geneseo, Canandaigua, Newark, and Fairhaven. Today, partly sunny early, then a chance of showers and thunderstorms from late morning on. Locally heavy rainfall possible early this afternoon. Highs ranging from the lower 80s on the hilltops to the mid-80s across the lower elevations. Light winds. Chance of rain 50%. Tonight, partly cloudy. A chance of showers and thunderstorms in the evening. Muggy with lows in the upper 60s. Light winds. Chance of rain 50%. Friday, partly sunny with a chance of showers in the morning, then mostly cloudy with showers with a chance of thunderstorms in the afternoon. Humid with highs ranging from around 80 on the hilltops to the mid-80s across the lower elevations. Light winds. Chance of rain 80%. Friday night, showers with a chance of thunderstorms in the evening, then showers likely overnight. Muggy with lows in the upper 60s. Light winds. Chance of rain 80%. Saturday, mostly cloudy with a chance of showers in the morning, then showers likely with a chance of thunderstorms in the afternoon. Humid with highs ranging from around 80 on the hilltops to the mid-80s across the lower elevations. Light winds, becoming southwest 5 to 10 miles an hour. Chance of rain 70%. The forecast for the Southern Finger Lakes, including Pinyan, Seneca Falls, and Auburn. Today, partly sunny early, then a chance of showers and thunderstorms late this morning. Mostly cloudy with showers likely with a chance of thunderstorms this afternoon. Locally heavy rainfall possible early this afternoon. Highs in the mid-80s. Light winds. Chance of rain 70%. Tonight, mostly cloudy with showers likely with a chance of thunderstorms in the evening, then partly cloudy overnight. Muggy with lows in the upper 60s. Light south winds. Chance of rain 70%. Friday, partly sunny with a chance of showers in the morning, then partly sunny with showers likely with a chance of thunderstorms in the afternoon. Humid with highs in the lower 80s. Light winds. Chance of rain 70%. Friday night, showers likely with a chance of thunderstorms in the evening, then showers likely overnight. Muggy with lows in the upper 60s. Light winds. Chance of rain 70%. Saturday, partly sunny with a chance of showers in the morning, then mostly cloudy with showers likely with a chance of thunderstorms in the afternoon. Humid with highs in the lower 80s.

Chance of rain 70%. And now the extended forecast. Sunday, partly cloudy. A chance of showers. Highs in the lower 80s. Lows in the mid-60s. Chance of rain 40%. Monday, mostly cloudy. Showers and a chance of thunderstorms. Highs in the lower 80s. Lows in the mid-60s. Chance of rain 80%. Tuesday, mostly cloudy. Showers. Highs around 80. Lows in the upper 60s. Chance of rain 80%. Wednesday, partly cloudy. A chance of showers. Highs in the upper 70s. Lows in the lower 60s. Chance of rain 30%. This is the NOAA Weather Radio KHA 53 in Rochester. Your source for official weather information across the Western Finger Lakes and the Genesee Valley. KHA 53 operates on a frequency of 162.40 MHz. The 5 a.m. weather at Rochester, it was cloudy. The temperature was 72 degrees Fahrenheit or 22 degrees Celsius, the dew point 70 and the relative humidity 93%. The wind was southwest at 5 miles an hour. The pressure was 30.05 inches and steady. Repeating at Rochester, it was cloudy, temperature 72 degrees. Around the region at 5 a.m. it was clear, with a temperature of 69 at Erie and 68 at Toronto. It was partly cloudy, with a temperature of 72 at Buffalo, 73 at Niagara Falls, and 68 at Elmira. At Watertown, it was mostly cloudy, with a temperature of 74. It was cloudy, with a temperature of 76 at Syracuse, and 69 at Binghamton. At Oswego, winds were south at 5 knots, with a temperature of 74 degrees. The Central Lake Ontario buoy winds were southwest at 4 knots, with a temperature of 72 degrees, and the waves were 0 feet. The forecast for the Genesee Valley and Northern Finger Lakes, including Rochester, Geneseo, Canandaigua, Newark, and Fairhaven. Today, partly sunny early, then a chance of showers and thunderstorms from late morning on. Locally heavy rainfall possible early this afternoon. Highs ranging from the lower 80s on the hilltops to the mid-80s across the lower elevations. Light winds. Chance of rain 50%. Tonight, partly cloudy. A chance of showers and thunderstorms in the evening. Muggy with lows in the upper 60s. Light winds. Chance of rain 50%. Friday, partly sunny with a chance of showers in the morning, then mostly cloudy with showers with a chance of thunderstorms in the afternoon. Humid with highs ranging from around 80 on the hilltops to the mid-80s across the lower elevations. Light winds. Chance of rain 80%. Friday night, showers with a chance of thunderstorms in the evening, then showers likely overnight. Muggy with lows in the upper 60s. Light winds. Chance of rain 80%. Saturday, mostly cloudy with a chance of showers in the morning, then showers likely with a chance of thunderstorms in the afternoon. Humid with highs ranging from around 80 on the hilltops to the mid-80s across the lower elevations. Light winds, becoming southwest 5 to 10 miles an hour. Chance of rain 70%. The forecast for the Southern Finger Lakes, including Tinian, Seneca Falls, and Auburn. Today, partly sunny early, then a chance of showers and thunderstorms late this morning. Mostly cloudy with showers likely with a chance of thunderstorms this afternoon. Locally heavy rainfall possible early this afternoon. Highs in the mid-80s. Light winds. Chance of rain 70%. Tonight, mostly cloudy with showers likely with a chance of thunderstorms in the evening, then partly cloudy overnight. Muggy with lows in the upper 60s. Light south winds. Chance of rain 70%. Friday, partly sunny with a chance of showers in the morning, then partly sunny with showers likely with a chance of thunderstorms in the afternoon. Humid with highs in the lower 80s. Light winds. Chance of rain 70%. Friday night, showers likely with a chance of thunderstorms in the evening, then showers likely overnight. Muggy with lows in the upper 60s. Light winds. Chance of rain 70%. Saturday, partly sunny with a chance of showers in the morning, then mostly cloudy with showers likely with a chance of thunderstorms in the afternoon. Humid with highs in the lower 80s. Light winds.

chance of rain 70%. And now the extended forecast. Sunday, partly cloudy. A chance of showers. Highs in the lower 80s. Lows in the mid 60s. Chance of rain 40%. Monday, mostly cloudy. Showers and a chance of thunderstorms. Highs in the lower 80s. Lows in the mid 60s. Chance of rain 80%. Tuesday, mostly cloudy. Showers. Highs around 80. Lows in the upper 60s. Chance of rain 80%. Wednesday, partly cloudy. A chance of showers. Highs in the upper 70s. Lows in the lower 60s. Chance of rain 30%. The Rochester, New York climate summary for yesterday, August 5th, 2026. Yesterday's high temperature of 87 degrees occurred at 2:03 p.m. Yesterday's low temperature of 61 degrees occurred at 4:51 a.m. A trace of precipitation fell yesterday, which brings the monthly total to 0.84 inches. The total precipitation for the year now stands at 29.51 inches. There were no heating degree days yesterday. This leaves the monthly total at zero. The yearly total since July 1st is 5. There were 9 cooling degree days yesterday. This brings the monthly total to 37. The yearly total since January 1st is 433. Yesterday the maximum wind observed was 17 miles an hour from the north. The highest wind gust observed was 20 miles per hour from the north, which occurred at 2:09 p.m. Yesterday the average wind speed was 6 miles per hour. The record high for today is 96, which last occurred in 1900, and the record low is 45, which occurred in 1951. Sunrise today is at 6:07 a.m. and sunset is at 8:26 p.m. This is the NOAA Weather Radio KHA 53 in Rochester. Your source for official weather information across the Western Finger Lakes and the Genesee Valley. KHA 53 operates on a frequency of 162.40 MHz. The 5 a.m. weather at Rochester, it was cloudy. The temperature was 72 degrees Fahrenheit or 22 degrees Celsius, the dew point 70 and the relative humidity 93%. The wind was southwest at 5 miles an hour. The pressure was 30.05 inches and steady. Repeating at Rochester, it was cloudy, temperature 72 degrees. Around the region at 5 a.m. it was clear, with a temperature of 69 at Erie, and 68 at Toronto. It was partly cloudy, with a temperature of 72 at Buffalo, 73 at Niagara Falls, and 68 at Elmira. At Watertown, it was mostly cloudy, with a temperature of 74. It was cloudy, with a temperature of 76 at Syracuse, and 69 at Binghamton. At Oswego, winds were south at 5 knots, with a temperature of 74 degrees. The Central Lake Ontario buoy winds were southwest at 4 knots, with a temperature of 72 degrees, and the waves were 0 feet. The forecast for the Genesee Valley and Northern Finger Lakes, including Rochester, Geneseo, Canandaigua, Newark, and Fairhaven. Today, partly sunny early, then a chance of showers and thunderstorms from late morning on. Locally heavy rainfall possible early this afternoon. Highs ranging from the lower 80s on the hilltops to the mid 80s across the lower elevations. Light winds. Chance of rain 50%. Tonight, partly cloudy. A chance of showers and thunderstorms in the evening. Muggy with lows in the upper 60s. Light winds. Chance of rain 50%. Friday, partly sunny with a chance of showers in the morning, then mostly cloudy with showers with a chance of thunderstorms in the afternoon. Humid with highs ranging from around 80 on the hilltops to the mid-80s across the lower elevations. Light winds. Chance of rain 80%. Friday night, showers with a chance of thunderstorms in the evening, then showers likely overnight. Muggy with lows in the upper 60s. Light winds. Chance of rain 80%. Saturday, mostly cloudy with a chance of showers in the morning, then showers likely with a chance of thunderstorms in the afternoon. Humid with highs ranging from around 80 on the hilltops to the mid-80s across the lower elevations. Light winds, becoming southwest 5 to 10 miles an hour. Chance of rain 70%. The forecast for the Southern Finger Lakes, including Tinian, Seneca Falls,

Auburn. Today, partly sunny early, then a chance of showers and thunderstorms late this morning. Mostly cloudy with showers likely with a chance of thunderstorms this afternoon. Locally heavy rainfall possible early this afternoon. Highs in the mid-80s. Light winds. Chance of rain 70%. Tonight, mostly cloudy with showers likely with a chance of thunderstorms in the evening, then partly cloudy overnight. Muggy with lows in the upper 60s. Light south winds. Chance of rain 70%. Friday, partly sunny with a chance of showers in the morning, then partly sunny with showers likely with a chance of thunderstorms in the afternoon. Humid with highs in the lower 80s. Light winds. Chance of rain 70%. Friday night, showers likely with a chance of thunderstorms in the evening, then showers likely overnight. Muggy with lows in the upper 60s. Light winds. Chance of rain 70%. Saturday, partly sunny with a chance of showers in the morning, then mostly cloudy with showers likely with a chance of thunderstorms in the afternoon. Humid with highs in the lower 80s. Light winds. Chance of rain 70%. And now the extended forecast. Sunday, partly cloudy. A chance of showers. Highs in the lower 80s. Lows in the mid-60s. Chance of rain 40%. Monday, mostly cloudy. Showers and a chance of thunderstorms. Highs in the lower 80s. Lows in the mid-60s. Chance of rain 80%. Tuesday, mostly cloudy. Showers. Highs around 80. Lows in the upper 60s. Chance of rain 80%. Wednesday, partly cloudy. A chance of showers. Highs in the upper 70s. Lows in the lower 60s. Chance of rain 30%. This is the NOAA Weather Radio KHA 53 in Rochester. Your source for official weather information across the Western Finger Lakes and the Genesee Valley. KHA 53 operates on a frequency of 162.40 MHz. The 5 a.m. weather at Rochester, it was cloudy. The temperature was 72 degrees Fahrenheit or 22 degrees Celsius, the dew point 70 and the relative humidity 93%. The wind was southwest at 5 miles an hour. The pressure was 30.05 inches and steady. Repeating at Rochester, it was cloudy, temperature 72 degrees. Around the region at 5 a.m. it was clear, with a temperature of 69 at Erie and 68 at Toronto. It was partly cloudy, with a temperature of 72 at Buffalo, 73 at Niagara Falls, and 68 at Elmira. At Watertown, it was mostly cloudy, with a temperature of 74. It was cloudy, with a temperature of 76 at Syracuse, and 69 at Binghamton. At Oswego, winds were south at 5 knots, with a temperature of 74 degrees. The Central Lake Ontario buoy winds were southwest at 4 knots, with a temperature of 72 degrees, and the waves were 0 feet. The forecast for the Genesee Valley and Northern Finger Lakes, including Rochester, Geneseo, Canandaigua, Newark, and Fairhaven. Today, partly sunny early, then a chance of showers and thunderstorms from late morning on. Locally heavy rainfall possible early this afternoon. Highs ranging from the lower 80s on the hilltops to the mid-80s across the lower elevations. Light winds. Chance of rain 50%. Tonight, partly cloudy. A chance of showers and thunderstorms in the evening. Muggy with lows in the upper 60s. Light winds. Chance of rain 50%. Friday, partly sunny with a chance of showers in the morning, then mostly cloudy with showers with a chance of thunderstorms in the afternoon. Humid with highs ranging from around 80 on the hilltops to the mid-80s across the lower elevations. Light winds. Chance of rain 80%. Friday night, showers with a chance of thunderstorms in the evening, then showers likely overnight. Muggy with lows in the upper 60s. Light winds. Chance of rain 80%. Saturday, mostly cloudy with a chance of showers in the morning, then showers likely with a chance of thunderstorms in the afternoon. Humid with highs ranging from around 80 on the hilltops to the mid-80s across the lower elevations. Light winds, becoming southwest 5 to 10 miles an hour. Chance of rain 70%. The forecast for the Southern Finger Lakes, including Pinyan, Seneca Falls, and Auburn.

today. Partly sunny early, then a chance of showers and thunderstorms late this morning. Mostly cloudy with showers likely with a chance of thunderstorms this afternoon. Locally heavy rainfall possible early this afternoon. Highs in the mid-80s. Light winds. Chance of rain 70%. Tonight, mostly cloudy with showers likely with a chance of thunderstorms in the evening, then partly cloudy overnight. Monday with lows in the upper 60s. Light south winds. Chance of rain 70%. Friday, partly sunny with a chance of showers in the morning, then partly sunny with showers likely with a chance of thunderstorms in the afternoon. Humid with highs in the lower 80s. Light winds. Chance of rain 70%. Friday night, showers likely with a chance of thunderstorms in the evening, then showers likely overnight. Monday with lows in the upper 60s. Light winds. Chance of rain 70%. Saturday, partly sunny with a chance of showers in the morning, then mostly cloudy with showers likely with a chance of thunderstorms in the afternoon. Humid with highs in the lower 80s. Light winds. Chance of rain 70%. And now the extended forecast. Sunday, partly cloudy. A chance of showers. Highs in the lower 80s. Lows in the mid-60s. Chance of rain 40%. Monday, mostly cloudy. Showers and a chance of thunderstorms. Highs in the lower 80s. Lows in the mid-60s. Chance of rain 80%. Tuesday, mostly cloudy. Showers. Highs around 80. Lows in the upper 60s. Chance of rain 80%. Wednesday, partly cloudy. A chance of showers. Highs in the upper 70s. Lows in the lower 60s. Chance of rain 30%. 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KHA-53 operates on a frequency of 162.40 MHz. The 5 a.m. weather at Rochester, it was cloudy. The temperature was 72 degrees Fahrenheit or 22 degrees Celsius, the dew point 70 and the relative humidity 93%. The wind was southwest at 5 miles an hour. The pressure was 30.05 inches and steady. Repeating at Rochester, it was cloudy, temperature 72 degrees. The nearshore marine forecast for the Niagara River to Hamelin Beach along Lake Ontario. Today, southwest winds less than 10 knots becoming west. Mostly sunny. Waves 1 foot or less. Tonight, south winds less than 10 knots. Partly cloudy in the evening, then becoming mostly cloudy. Waves 1 foot or less. Friday, light and variable winds. A chance of showers in the morning, then showers likely with a chance of thunderstorms in the afternoon. Waves 1 foot or less. Friday night, south winds 5 to 10 knots becoming southwest. Showers likely with a chance of thunderstorms in the evening, then a chance of showers overnight. Waves 1 foot or less. Saturday, southwest winds 5 to 15 knots becoming west. A chance of showers and thunderstorms. Waves 2 feet or less. Sunday, west winds 5 to 10 knots becoming southwest. A chance of showers Sunday night. Waves 2 feet or less. Monday, southwest winds 5 to 15 knots. A chance of showers and thunderstorms during the day, then showers likely with a chance of thunderstorms Monday night. Waves 2 feet or less. Winds and waves higher in and near thunderstorms. The nearshore marine forecast for Hamelin Beach to Sodus Bay. Today, south winds less than 10 knots. A chance of showers and thunderstorms this afternoon. Waves 1 foot or less. Tonight, light and variable winds. Partly cloudy. Waves 1 foot or less. Friday, light and variable winds. Showers likely with a chance of thunderstorms in the afternoon. Waves 1 foot or less. Friday night, southeast winds 10 knots or less becoming southwest. Showers likely with a chance of thunderstorms. Waves 1 foot or less. Saturday, southwest winds 5 to 10 knots becoming west. A chance of showers and thunderstorms. Waves 2 feet or less. Sunday, west winds 5 to 10 knots.

becoming southwest. A chance of showers Sunday night. Waves 2 feet or less. Monday, southwest winds 5 to 15 knots. A chance of showers and thunderstorms during the day, then showers likely with a chance of thunderstorms Monday night. Waves 2 feet or less. Winds and waves higher and near thunderstorms. The water temperature off Rochester is 52 degrees. The Nearshore Marine Forecast, 4, Sodus Bay to Mexico Bay. Today, south winds 10 knots or less becoming west. A chance of showers early. A chance of showers and thunderstorms this afternoon. Waves 1 foot or less. Tonight, light and variable winds. Partly to mostly cloudy. Waves 1 foot or less. Friday, light and variable winds. Showers likely with a chance of thunderstorms in the afternoon. Waves 1 foot or less. Friday night, light and variable. Friday, light and variable winds. Showers likely with a chance of thunderstorms in the afternoon. Waves 1 foot or less. Friday night, light and variable winds becoming south 5 to 10 knots. Showers likely with a chance of thunderstorms in the evening, then showers likely overnight. Waves 1 foot or less. Saturday, southwest winds 5 to 15 knots becoming west. Showers likely with a chance of thunderstorms during the day, then a chance of showers Saturday night. Waves 2 feet or less. Sunday, west winds 5 to 15 knots becoming southwest. A chance of showers. Waves 2 feet or less. Monday, southwest winds 5 to 15 knots. A chance of showers and thunderstorms during the day, then showers likely with a chance of thunderstorms Monday night. Waves 2 feet or less. Winds and waves higher and near thunderstorms. Around the region at 5 a.m. it was clear, with a temperature of 69 at Erie and 68 at Toronto. It was partly cloudy, with a temperature of 72 at Buffalo, 73 at Niagara Falls, and 68 at Elmira. At Watertown, it was mostly cloudy, with a temperature of 74. It was cloudy, with a temperature of 76 at Syracuse, and 69 at Binghamton. At Oswego, winds were south at 5 knots, with a temperature of 74 degrees. The Central Lake Ontario buoy winds were southwest at 4 knots, with a temperature of 72 degrees, and the waves were 0 feet. The forecast for the Genesee Valley and Northern Finger Lakes, including Rochester, Geneseo, Canandaigua, Newark, and Fairhaven. Today, partly sunny early, then a chance of showers and thunderstorms from late morning on. Locally heavy rainfall possible early this afternoon. Highs ranging from the lower 80s on the hilltops to the mid-80s across the lower elevations. Light winds. Chance of rain 50%. Tonight, partly cloudy. A chance of showers and thunderstorms in the evening. Muggy with lows in the upper 60s. Light winds. Chance of rain 50%. Friday, partly sunny with a chance of showers in the morning, then mostly cloudy with showers with a chance of thunderstorms in the afternoon. Humid with highs ranging from around 80 on the hilltops to the mid-80s across the lower elevations. Light winds. Chance of rain 80%. Friday night, showers with a chance of thunderstorms in the evening, then showers likely overnight. Muggy with lows in the upper 60s. Light winds. Chance of rain 80%. Saturday, mostly cloudy with a chance of showers in the morning, then showers likely with a chance of thunderstorms in the afternoon. Humid with highs ranging from around 80 on the hilltops to the mid-80s across the lower elevations. Light winds, becoming southwest 5 to 10 miles an hour. Chance of rain 70%. The forecast for the Southern Finger Lakes, including Tinian, Seneca Falls, and Auburn. Today, partly sunny early, then a chance of showers and thunderstorms late this morning. Mostly cloudy with showers likely with a chance of thunderstorms this afternoon. Locally heavy rainfall possible early this afternoon. Highs in the mid-80s. Light winds. Chance of rain 70%. Tonight, mostly cloudy with showers likely with a chance of thunderstorms in the evening, then partly cloudy overnight. Muggy with lows in the upper 60s. Light south winds. Chance of rain 70%. Friday, partly sunny with a chance of showers in the morning, then partly sunny with showers likely with a chance of thunderstorms.

Storms in the afternoon. Humid with highs in the lower 80s. Light winds. Chance of rain 70%. Friday night, showers likely with a chance of thunderstorms in the evening, then showers likely overnight. Muggy with lows in the upper 60s. Light winds. Chance of rain 70%. Saturday, partly sunny with a chance of showers in the morning, then mostly cloudy with showers likely with a chance of thunderstorms in the afternoon. Humid with highs in the lower 80s. Light winds. Chance of rain 70%. And now the extended forecast. Sunday, partly cloudy. A chance of showers. Highs in the lower 80s. Lows in the mid 60s. Chance of rain 40%. Monday, mostly cloudy. Showers and a chance of thunderstorms. Highs in the lower 80s. Lows in the mid 60s. Chance of rain 80%. Tuesday, mostly cloudy. Showers. Highs around 80. Lows in the upper 60s. Chance of rain 80%. Wednesday, partly cloudy. A chance of showers. Highs in the upper 70s. Lows in the lower 60s. Chance of rain 30%. This is the NOAA Weather Radio KHA 53 in Rochester. Your source for official weather information across the Western Finger Lakes and the Genesee Valley. KHA 53 operates on a frequency of 162.40 MHz. The 5 a.m. weather at Rochester, it was cloudy. The temperature was 72 degrees Fahrenheit or 22 degrees Celsius, the dew point 70 and the relative humidity 93%. The wind was southwest at 5 miles an hour. The pressure was 30.05 inches and steady. Repeating at Rochester, it was cloudy, temperature 72 degrees. Around the region at 5 a.m. it was clear, with a temperature of 69 at Erie and 68 at Toronto. It was partly cloudy, with a temperature of 72 at Buffalo, 73 at Niagara Falls, and 68 at Elmira. At Watertown, it was mostly cloudy, with a temperature of 74. It was cloudy, with a temperature of 76 at Syracuse, and 69 at Binghamton. At Oswego, winds were south at 5 knots, with a temperature of 74 degrees. The Central Lake Ontario buoy winds were southwest at 4 knots, with a temperature of 72 degrees, and the waves were 0 feet. The forecast for the Genesee Valley and Northern Finger Lakes, including Rochester, Geneseo, Canandaigua, Newark, and Fairhaven. Today, partly sunny early, then a chance of showers and thunderstorms from late morning on. Locally heavy rainfall possible early this afternoon. Highs ranging from the lower 80s on the hilltops to the mid 80s across the lower elevations. Light winds. Chance of rain 50%. Tonight, partly cloudy. A chance of showers and thunderstorms in the evening. Muggy with lows in the upper 60s. Light winds. Chance of rain 50%. Friday, partly sunny with a chance of showers in the morning, then mostly cloudy with showers with a chance of thunderstorms in the afternoon. Humid with highs ranging from around 80 on the hilltops to the mid-80s across the lower elevations. Light winds. Chance of rain 80%. Friday night, showers with a chance of thunderstorms in the evening, then showers likely overnight. Muggy with lows in the upper 60s. Light winds. Chance of rain 80%. Saturday, mostly cloudy with a chance of showers in the morning, then showers likely with a chance of thunderstorms in the afternoon. Humid with highs ranging from around 80 on the hilltops to the mid-80s across the lower elevations. Light winds, becoming southwest 5 to 10 miles an hour. Chance of rain 70%. The forecast for the Southern Finger Lakes, including Tinian, Seneca Falls, and Auburn. Today, partly sunny early, then a chance of showers and thunderstorms late this morning. Mostly cloudy with showers likely with a chance of thunderstorms this afternoon. Locally heavy rainfall possible early this afternoon. Highs in the mid-80s. Light winds. Chance of rain 70%. Tonight, mostly cloudy with showers likely with a chance of thunderstorms in the evening, then partly cloudy overnight. Muggy with lows in the upper 60s. Light south winds. Chance of rain 70%. Friday, partly sunny with a chance of showers in the morning, then partly sunny with showers likely with a chance of thunderstorms in the

afternoon. Humid with highs in the lower 80s. Light winds. Chance of rain 70%. Friday night, showers likely with a chance of thunderstorms in the evening, then showers likely overnight. Monday with lows in the upper 60s. Light winds. Chance of rain 70%. Saturday, partly sunny with a chance of showers in the morning, then mostly cloudy with showers likely with a chance of thunderstorms in the afternoon. Humid with highs in the lower 80s. Light winds. Chance of rain 70%. And now the extended forecast. Sunday, partly cloudy. A chance of showers. Highs in the lower 80s. Lows in the mid 60s. Chance of rain 40%. Monday, mostly cloudy. Showers and a chance of thunderstorms. Highs in the lower 80s. Lows in the mid 60s. Chance of rain 80%. Tuesday, mostly cloudy. Showers. Highs around 80. Lows in the upper 60s. Chance of rain 80%. Wednesday, partly cloudy. A chance of showers. Highs in the upper 70s. Lows in the lower 60s. Chance of rain 30%. This is the NOAA Weather Radio KHA-53 in Rochester. Your source for official weather information across the Western Finger Lakes and the Genesee Valley. KHA-53 operates on a frequency of 162.40 MHz. The 5 a.m. weather at Rochester, it was cloudy. The temperature was 72 degrees Fahrenheit or 22 degrees Celsius, the dew point 70 and the relative humidity 93%. The wind was southwest at 5 miles an hour. The pressure was 30.05 inches and steady. Repeating at Rochester, it was cloudy, temperature 72 degrees. Around the region at 5 a.m. it was clear, with a temperature of 69 at Erie and 68 at Toronto. It was partly cloudy, with a temperature of 72 at Buffalo, 73 at Niagara Falls, and 68 at Elmira. At Watertown, it was mostly cloudy, with a temperature of 74. It was cloudy, with a temperature of 76 at Syracuse, and 69 at Binghamton. At Oswego, winds were south at 5 knots, with a temperature of 74 degrees. The Central Lake Ontario buoy winds were southwest at 4 knots, with a temperature of 72 degrees, and the waves were 0 feet. The forecast for the Genesee Valley and Northern Finger Lakes, including Rochester, Geneseo, Canandaigua, Newark, and Fairhaven. Today, partly sunny early, then a chance of showers and thunderstorms from late morning on. Locally heavy rainfall possible early this afternoon. Highs ranging from the lower 80s on the hilltops to the mid 80s across the lower elevations. Light winds. Chance of rain 50%. Tonight, partly cloudy. A chance of showers and thunderstorms in the evening. Monday with lows in the upper 60s. Light winds. Chance of rain 50%. Friday, partly sunny with a chance of showers in the morning, then mostly cloudy with showers with a chance of thunderstorms in the afternoon. Humid with highs ranging from around 80 on the hilltops to the mid-80s across the lower elevations. Light winds. Chance of rain 80%. Friday night, showers with a chance of thunderstorms in the evening, then showers likely overnight. Monday with lows in the upper 60s. Light winds. Chance of rain 80%. Saturday, mostly cloudy with a chance of showers in the morning, then showers likely with a chance of thunderstorms in the afternoon. Humid with highs ranging from around 80 on the hilltops to the mid-80s across the lower elevations. Light winds, becoming southwest 5 to 10 miles an hour. Chance of rain 70%. The forecast for the Southern Finger Lakes, including Tinian, Seneca Falls, and Auburn. Today, partly sunny early, then a chance of showers and thunderstorms late this morning. Mostly cloudy with showers likely with a chance of thunderstorms this afternoon. Locally heavy rainfall possible early this afternoon. Highs in the mid-80s. Light winds. Chance of rain 70%. Tonight, mostly cloudy with showers likely with a chance of thunderstorms in the evening, then partly cloudy overnight. Monday with lows in the upper 60s. Light south winds. Chance of rain 70%. Friday, partly sunny with a chance of showers in the morning, then partly sunny with showers likely with a chance of thunderstorms in the afternoon.

chance of rain 40%. Monday, mostly cloudy. Showers and a chance of thunderstorms. Highs in the lower 80s. Lows in the mid-60s. Chance of rain 80%. Tuesday, mostly cloudy. Showers. Highs around 80. Lows in the upper 60s. Chance of rain 80%. Wednesday, partly cloudy. A chance of showers. Highs in the upper 70s. Lows in the lower 60s. Chance of rain 30%. The Rochester, New York climate summary for yesterday, August 5th, 2026. Yesterday's high temperature of 87 degrees occurred at 2:03 p.m. Yesterday's low temperature of 61 degrees occurred at 4:51 a.m. A trace of precipitation fell yesterday, which brings the monthly total to 0.84 inches. The total precipitation for the year now stands at 29.51 inches. There were no heating degree days yesterday. This leaves the monthly total at zero. The yearly total since July 1st is 5. There were 9 cooling degree days yesterday. This brings the monthly total to 37. The yearly total since January 1st is 433. Yesterday the maximum wind observed was 17 miles an hour from the north. The highest wind gust observed was 20 miles per hour from the north, which occurred at 2:09 p.m. Yesterday the average wind speed was 6 miles per hour. The record high for today is 96, which last occurred in 1900, and the record low is 45, which occurred in 1951. Sunrise today is at 6:07 a.m. and sunset is at 8:26 p.m. This is the NOAA Weather Radio KHA 53 in Rochester. Your source for official weather information across the Western Finger Lakes and the Genesee Valley. KHA 53 operates on a frequency of 162.40 MHz. The 5 a.m. weather at Rochester, it was cloudy. The temperature was 72 degrees Fahrenheit or 22 degrees Celsius, the dew point 70 and the relative humidity 93%. The wind was southwest at 5 miles an hour. The pressure was 30.05 inches and steady. Repeating at Rochester, it was cloudy, temperature 72 degrees. Around the region at 5 a.m. it was clear, with a temperature of 69 at Erie, and 68 at Toronto. It was partly cloudy, with a temperature of 72 at Buffalo, 73 at Niagara Falls, and 68 at Elmira. At Watertown, it was mostly cloudy, with a temperature of 74. It was cloudy, with a temperature of 76 at Syracuse, and 69 at Binghamton. At Oswego, winds were south at 5 knots, with a temperature of 74 degrees. The Central Lake Ontario buoy winds were southwest at 4 knots, with a temperature of 72 degrees, and the waves were 0 feet. The forecast for the Genesee Valley and Northern Finger Lakes, including Rochester, Geneseo, Canandaigua, Newark, and Fairhaven. Today, partly sunny early, then a chance of showers and thunderstorms from late morning on. Locally heavy rainfall possible early this afternoon. Highs ranging from the lower 80s on the hilltops to the mid-80s across the lower elevations. Light winds. Chance of rain 50%. Tonight, partly cloudy. A chance of showers and thunderstorms in the evening. Muggy with lows in the upper 60s. Light winds. Chance of rain 50%. Friday, partly sunny with a chance of showers in the morning, then mostly cloudy with showers with a chance of thunderstorms in the afternoon. Humid with highs ranging from around 80 on the hilltops to the mid-80s across the lower elevations. Light winds. Chance of rain 80%. Friday night, showers with a chance of thunderstorms in the evening, then showers likely overnight. Muggy with lows in the upper 60s. Light winds. Chance of rain 80%. Saturday, mostly cloudy with a chance of showers in the morning, then showers likely with a chance of thunderstorms in the afternoon. Humid with highs ranging from around 80 on the hilltops to the mid-80s across the lower elevations. Light winds, becoming southwest 5 to 10 miles an hour. Chance of rain 70%. The forecast for the Southern Finger Lakes, including Tinian, Seneca Falls, and Auburn. Today, partly sunny early, then a chance of showers and thunderstorms late this morning. Mostly cloudy with showers likely with a chance of thunderstorms this afternoon. Locally heavy rainfall possible.

Early this afternoon. Highs in the mid-80s. Light winds. Chance of rain 70%. Tonight, mostly cloudy with showers, likely with a chance of thunderstorms in the evening, then partly cloudy overnight. Muggy with lows in the upper 60s. Light south winds. Chance of rain 70%. Friday, partly sunny with a chance of showers in the morning, then partly sunny with showers, likely with a chance of thunderstorms in the afternoon. Humid with highs in the lower 80s. Light winds. Chance of rain 70%. Friday night, showers likely with a chance of thunderstorms in the evening, then showers likely overnight. Muggy with lows in the upper 60s. Light winds. Chance of rain 70%. Saturday, partly sunny with a chance of showers in the morning, then mostly cloudy with showers likely with a chance of thunderstorms in the afternoon. Humid with highs in the lower 80s. Light winds. Chance of rain 70%. And now the extended forecast. Sunday, partly cloudy. A chance of showers. Highs in the lower 80s. Lows in the mid 60s. Chance of rain 40%. Monday, mostly cloudy. Showers and a chance of thunderstorms. Highs in the lower 80s. Lows in the mid 60s. Chance of rain 80%. Tuesday, mostly cloudy. Showers. Highs around 80. Lows in the upper 60s. Chance of rain 80%. Wednesday, partly cloudy. A chance of showers. Highs in the upper 70s. Lows in the lower 60s. Chance of rain 30%. This is the NOAA Weather Radio KHA 53 in Rochester. Your source for official weather information across the Western Finger Lakes and the Genesee Valley. KHA 53 operates on a frequency of 162.40 MHz. The 5 a.m. weather at Rochester, it was cloudy. The temperature was 72 degrees Fahrenheit or 22 degrees Celsius, the dew point 70 and the relative humidity 93%. The wind was southwest at 5 miles an hour. The pressure was 30.05 inches and steady. Repeating at Rochester, it was cloudy, temperature 72 degrees. Around the region at 5 a.m. it was clear, with a temperature of 69 at Erie, and 68 at Toronto. It was partly cloudy, with a temperature of 72 at Buffalo, 73 at Niagara Falls, and 68 at Elmira. At Watertown, it was mostly cloudy, with a temperature of 74. It was cloudy, with a temperature of 76 at Syracuse, and 69 at Binghamton. At Oswego, winds were south at 5 knots, with a temperature of 74 degrees. The Central Lake Ontario buoy winds were southwest at 4 knots, with a temperature of 72 degrees, and the waves were 0 feet. The forecast for the Genesee Valley and Northern Finger Lakes, including Rochester, Geneseo, Canandaigua, Newark, and Fairhaven. Today, partly sunny early, then a chance of showers and thunderstorms from late morning on. Locally heavy rainfall possible early this afternoon. Highs ranging from the lower 80s on the hilltops to the mid-80s across the lower elevations. Light winds. Chance of rain 50%. Tonight, partly cloudy. A chance of showers and thunderstorms in the evening. Muggy with lows in the upper 60s. Light winds. Chance of rain 50%. Friday, partly sunny with a chance of showers in the morning, then mostly cloudy with showers with a chance of thunderstorms in the afternoon. Humid with highs ranging from around 80 on the hilltops to the mid-80s across the lower elevations. Light winds. Chance of rain 80%. Friday night, showers with a chance of thunderstorms in the evening, then showers likely overnight. Muggy with lows in the upper 60s. Light winds. Chance of rain 80%. Saturday, mostly cloudy with a chance of showers in the morning, then showers likely with a chance of thunderstorms in the afternoon. Humid with highs ranging from around 80 on the hilltops to the mid-80s across the lower elevations. Light winds, becoming southwest 5 to 10 miles an hour. Chance of rain 70%. The forecast for the Southern Finger Lakes, including Pinyan, Seneca Falls, and Auburn. Today, partly sunny early, then a chance of showers and thunderstorms late this morning. Mostly cloudy with showers likely with a chance of thunderstorms this afternoon. Locally heavy rainfall possible early this

Afternoon. Highs in the mid-80s. Light winds. Chance of rain 70%. Tonight, mostly cloudy with showers, likely with a chance of thunderstorms in the evening, then partly cloudy overnight. Muggy with lows in the upper 60s. Light south winds. Chance of rain 70%. Friday, partly sunny with a chance of showers in the morning, then partly sunny with showers, likely with a chance of thunderstorms in the afternoon. Humid with highs in the lower 80s. Light winds. Chance of rain 70%. Friday night, showers likely with a chance of thunderstorms in the evening, then showers likely overnight. Muggy with lows in the upper 60s. Light winds. Chance of rain 70%. Saturday, partly sunny with a chance of showers in the morning, then mostly cloudy with showers likely with a chance of thunderstorms in the afternoon. Humid with highs in the lower 80s. Light winds. Chance of rain 70%. And now the extended forecast. Sunday, partly cloudy. A chance of showers. Highs in the lower 80s. Lows in the mid 60s. Chance of rain 40%. Monday, mostly cloudy. Showers and a chance of thunderstorms. Highs in the lower 80s. Lows in the mid 60s. Chance of rain 80%. Tuesday, mostly cloudy. Showers. Highs around 80. Lows in the upper 60s. Chance of rain 80%. Wednesday, partly cloudy. A chance of showers. Highs in the upper 70s. Lows in the lower 60s. Chance of rain 30%. This is the NOAA Weather Radio KHA 53 in Rochester. Your source for official weather information across the Western Finger Lakes and the Genesee Valley. KHA 53 operates on a frequency of 162.40 MHz. The 5 a.m. weather at Rochester, it was cloudy. The temperature was 72 degrees Fahrenheit or 22 degrees Celsius, the dew point 70 and the relative humidity 93%. The wind was southwest at 5 miles an hour. The pressure was 30.05 inches and steady. Repeating at Rochester, it was cloudy, temperature 72 degrees. Open lake forecast, 4, the Niagara River to Hamlin Beach beyond 5 miles from shore. Today, southwest winds less than 10 knots. Waves 1 foot or less. Tonight, south winds less than 10 knots. Waves 1 foot or less. Friday, light and variable winds. A chance of showers in the morning, then a chance of showers and thunderstorms in the afternoon. Waves 1 foot or less. Friday night, southeast winds 5 to 10 knots becoming southwest. A chance of showers and thunderstorms in the evening, then a chance of showers overnight. Waves 1 foot or less. Saturday, southwest winds 5 to 15 knots becoming west. A chance of showers and thunderstorms. Waves 1 to 2 feet. Sunday, west winds 5 to 10 knots becoming southwest. A chance of showers Sunday night. Waves 2 feet or less. Monday, southwest winds 5 to 15 knots. A chance of showers and thunderstorms during the day, then showers likely with a chance of thunderstorms Monday night. Waves 1 to 2 feet. Winds and waves higher in and near thunderstorms. Open lake forecast, 4, Hamlin Beach to Mexico Bay beyond 5 miles from shore. Today, south winds 5 to 10 knots becoming west. A chance of showers early. Waves 1 foot or less. Tonight, southwest winds less than 10 knots. Waves 1 foot or less. Friday, southwest winds less than 10 knots becoming southeast. Showers likely with a chance of thunderstorms in the afternoon. Waves 1 foot or less. Friday night, south winds 10 knots or less becoming southwest. Showers likely with a chance of thunderstorms. Waves 1 foot or less. Saturday, southwest winds 5 to 15 knots becoming west. Showers likely with a chance of thunderstorms during the day, then a chance of showers Saturday night. Waves 1 to 3 feet. Sunday, west winds 5 to 15 knots becoming southwest. A chance of showers Sunday night. Waves 1 to 3 feet. Monday, southwest winds 5 to 15 knots becoming west.
A chance of showers and thunderstorms during the day, then showers likely with a chance of thunderstorms.

storms Monday night. Waves 1 to 2 feet. Winds and waves higher and near thunderstorms. This is the NOAA Weather Radio KHA 53 in Rochester. Your source for official weather information across the Western Finger Lakes and the Genesee Valley. KHA 53 operates on a frequency of 162.40 MHz. The 6 a.m. weather at Rochester, it was cloudy. The temperature was 71 degrees Fahrenheit or 22 degrees Celsius, the dew point 70 and the relative humidity 96%. The wind was west at 6 miles an hour. The pressure was 30.06 inches and rising. Repeating at Rochester, it was cloudy, temperature 71 degrees. Around the region at 5 a.m. it was clear, with a temperature of 69 at Erie and 68 at Toronto. It was partly cloudy, with a temperature of 72 at Buffalo, 73 at Niagara Falls, and 68 at Elmira. At Watertown, it was mostly cloudy, with a temperature of 74. It was cloudy, with a temperature of 76 at Syracuse, and 69 at Binghamton. At Oswego, winds were south at 5 knots, with a temperature of 74 degrees. The Central Lake Ontario buoy winds were southwest at 4 knots, with a temperature of 72 degrees, and the waves were 0 feet. The forecast for the Genesee Valley and Northern Finger Lakes, including Rochester, Geneseo, Canandaigua, Newark, and Fairhaven. Today, partly sunny early, then a chance of showers and thunderstorms from late morning on. Locally heavy rainfall possible early this afternoon. Highs ranging from the lower 80s on the hilltops to the mid-80s across the lower elevations. Light winds. Chance of rain 50%. Tonight, partly cloudy. A chance of showers and thunderstorms in the evening. Muggy with lows in the upper 60s. Light winds. Chance of rain 50%. Friday, partly sunny with a chance of showers in the morning, then mostly cloudy with showers with a chance of thunderstorms in the afternoon. Humid with highs ranging from around 80 on the hilltops to the mid-80s across the lower elevations. Light winds. Chance of rain 80%. Friday night, showers with a chance of thunderstorms in the evening, then showers likely overnight. Muggy with lows in the upper 60s. Light winds. Chance of rain 80%. Saturday, mostly cloudy with a chance of showers in the morning, then showers likely with a chance of thunderstorms in the afternoon. Humid with highs ranging from around 80 on the hilltops to the mid-80s across the lower elevations. Light winds, becoming southwest 5 to 10 miles an hour. Chance of rain 70%. The forecast for the Southern Finger Lakes, including Pinyan, Seneca Falls, and Auburn. Today, partly sunny early, then a chance of showers and thunderstorms late this morning. Mostly cloudy with showers likely with a chance of thunderstorms this afternoon. Locally heavy rainfall possible early this afternoon. Highs in the mid-80s. Light winds. Chance of rain 70%. Tonight, mostly cloudy with showers likely with a chance of thunderstorms in the evening, then partly cloudy overnight. Muggy with lows in the upper 60s. Light south winds. Chance of rain 70%. Friday, partly sunny with a chance of showers in the morning, then partly sunny with showers likely with a chance of thunderstorms in the afternoon. Humid with highs in the lower 80s. Light winds. Chance of rain 70%. Friday night, showers likely with a chance of thunderstorms in the evening, then showers likely overnight. Muggy with lows in the upper 60s. Light winds. Chance of rain 70%. Saturday, partly sunny with a chance of showers in the morning, then mostly cloudy with showers likely with a chance of thunderstorms in the afternoon. Humid with highs in the lower 80s. Light winds. Chance of rain 70%. And now the extended forecast. Sunday, partly cloudy. A chance of showers. Highs in the lower 80s. Lows in the mid 60s. Chance of rain 40%. Monday, mostly cloudy. Showers and a chance of thunderstorms. Highs in the lower 80s. Lows in the mid-60s. Chance of rain 80%. Tuesday, mostly cloudy. Showers. Highs around 80. Lows in the upper 60s. Chance of rain 80%. Wednesday, partly cloudy. A chance of showers.

highs in the upper 70s. Lows in the lower 60s. Chance of rain 30%. This is the NOAA Weather Radio KHA 53 in Rochester. Your source for official weather information across the Western Finger Lakes and the Genesee Valley. KHA 53 operates on a frequency of 162.40 MHz. The 6 a.m. weather at Rochester, it was cloudy. The temperature was 71 degrees Fahrenheit or 22 degrees Celsius, the dew point 70 and the relative humidity 96%. The wind was west at 6 miles an hour. The pressure was 30.06 inches and rising. Repeating at Rochester, it was cloudy, temperature 71 degrees. Around the region at 6 a.m. it was partly cloudy, with a temperature of 69 at Erie, 67 at Elmira, 69 at Binghamton, and 75 at Watertown. It was mostly cloudy, with a temperature of 71 at Buffalo, 71 at Niagara Falls, and 73 at Syracuse. At Oswego, winds were south at 6 knots, with a temperature of 74 degrees. The Central Lake Ontario buoy winds were from the south at 6 knots. The forecast for the Genesee Valley and Northern Finger Lakes, including Rochester, Geneseo, Canandaigua, Newark, and Fairhaven. Today, partly sunny early, then a chance of showers and thunderstorms from late morning on. Locally heavy rainfall possible early this afternoon. Highs ranging from the lower 80s on the hilltops to the mid-80s across the lower elevations. Light winds. Chance of rain 50%. Tonight, partly cloudy. A chance of showers and thunderstorms in the evening. Muggy with lows in the upper 60s. Light winds. Chance of rain 50%. Friday, partly sunny with a chance of showers in the morning, then mostly cloudy with showers with a chance of thunderstorms in the afternoon. Humid with highs ranging from around 80 on the hilltops to the mid-80s across the lower elevations. Light winds. Chance of rain 80%. Friday night, showers with a chance of thunderstorms in the evening, then showers likely overnight. Muggy with lows in the upper 60s. Light winds. Chance of rain 80%. Saturday, mostly cloudy with a chance of showers in the morning, then showers likely with a chance of thunderstorms in the afternoon. Humid with highs ranging from around 80 on the hilltops to the mid-80s across the lower elevations. Light winds, becoming southwest 5 to 10 miles an hour. Chance of rain 70%. The forecast for the Southern Finger Lakes, including Pinyan, Seneca Falls, and Auburn. Today, partly sunny early, then a chance of showers and thunderstorms late this morning. Mostly cloudy with showers likely with a chance of thunderstorms this afternoon. Locally heavy rainfall possible early this afternoon. Highs in the mid-80s. Light winds. Chance of rain 70%. Tonight, mostly cloudy with showers likely with a chance of thunderstorms in the evening, then partly cloudy overnight. Muggy with lows in the upper 60s. Light south winds. Chance of rain 70%. Friday, partly sunny with a chance of showers in the morning, then partly sunny with showers likely with a chance of thunderstorms in the afternoon. Humid with highs in the lower 80s. Light winds. Chance of rain 70%. Friday night, showers likely with a chance of thunderstorms in the evening, then showers likely overnight. Muggy with lows in the upper 60s. Light winds. Chance of rain 70%. Saturday, partly sunny with a chance of showers in the morning, then mostly cloudy with showers likely with a chance of thunderstorms in the afternoon. Humid with highs in the lower 80s. Light winds. Chance of rain 70%. And now the extended forecast. Sunday, partly cloudy. A chance of showers. Highs in the lower 80s. Lows in the mid-60s. Chance of rain 40%. Monday, mostly cloudy. Showers and a chance of thunderstorms. Highs in the lower 80s. Lows in the mid-60s. Chance of rain 80%. Tuesday, mostly cloudy. Showers. Highs around 80. Lows in the upper 60s. Chance of rain 80%. Wednesday, partly cloudy. A chance of showers. Highs in the upper 70s. Lows in the lower 60s. Chance of rain 30%. This is the NOAA Weather Radio KHA 53 in Rochester.

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KHA 53 operates on a frequency of 162.40 MHz. The 6 a.m. weather at Rochester, it was cloudy. The temperature was 71 degrees Fahrenheit or 22 degrees Celsius, the dew point 70 and the relative humidity 96%. The wind was west at 6 miles an hour. The pressure was 30.06 inches and rising. Repeating at Rochester, it was cloudy, temperature 71 degrees. Around the region at 6 a.m. skies ranged from partly cloudy to mostly cloudy. It was 69 at Erie, 71 at Buffalo, 71 at Niagara Falls, and 68 at Toronto. Syracuse reported 73, Elmira reported 67, Binghamton reported 69, and Watertown reported 75. At Oswego, winds were south at 6 knots, with a temperature of 74 degrees. The Central Lake Ontario buoy winds were from the south at 6 knots. The forecast for the Genesee Valley and Northern Finger Lakes, including Rochester, Geneseo, Canandaigua, Newark, and Fairhaven. Today, partly sunny early, then a chance of showers and thunderstorms from late morning on. Locally heavy rainfall possible early this afternoon. Highs ranging from the lower 80s on the hilltops to the mid-80s across the lower elevations. Light winds. Chance of rain 50%. Tonight, partly cloudy. A chance of showers and thunderstorms in the evening. Muggy with lows in the upper 60s. Light winds. Chance of rain 50%. Friday, partly sunny with a chance of showers in the morning, then mostly cloudy with showers with a chance of thunderstorms in the afternoon. Humid with highs ranging from around 80 on the hilltops to the mid-80s across the lower elevations. Light winds. Chance of rain 80%. Friday night, showers with a chance of thunderstorms in the evening, then showers likely overnight. Muggy with lows in the upper 60s. Light winds. Chance of rain 80%. Saturday, mostly cloudy with a chance of showers in the morning, then showers likely with a chance of thunderstorms in the afternoon. Humid with highs ranging from around 80 on the hilltops to the mid-80s across the lower elevations. Light winds, becoming southwest 5 to 10 miles an hour. Chance of rain 70%. The forecast for the Southern Finger Lakes, including Pinyan, Seneca Falls, and Auburn. Today, partly sunny early, then a chance of showers and thunderstorms late this morning. Mostly cloudy with showers likely with a chance of thunderstorms this afternoon. Locally heavy rainfall possible early this afternoon. Highs in the mid-80s. Light winds. Chance of rain 70%. Tonight, mostly cloudy with showers likely with a chance of thunderstorms in the evening, then partly cloudy overnight. Muggy with lows in the upper 60s. Light south winds. Chance of rain 70%. Friday, partly sunny with a chance of showers in the morning, then partly sunny with showers likely with a chance of thunderstorms in the afternoon. Humid with highs in the lower 80s. Light winds. Chance of rain 70%. Friday night, showers likely with a chance of thunderstorms in the evening, then showers likely overnight. Muggy with lows in the upper 60s. Light winds. Chance of rain 70%. Saturday, partly sunny with a chance of showers in the morning, then mostly cloudy with showers likely with a chance of thunderstorms in the afternoon. Humid with highs in the lower 80s. Light winds. Chance of rain 70%. And now the extended forecast. Sunday, partly cloudy. A chance of showers. Highs in the lower 80s. Lows in the mid-60s. Chance of rain 40%. Monday, mostly cloudy. Showers and a chance of thunderstorms. Highs in the lower 80s. Lows in the mid-60s. Chance of rain 80%. Tuesday, mostly cloudy. Showers. Highs around 80. Lows in the upper 60s. Chance of rain 80%. Wednesday, partly cloudy. A chance of showers. Highs in the upper 70s. Lows in the lower 60s. Chance of rain 30%. The Rochester, New York climate summary for yesterday, August 5, 2026. Yesterday's high temperature of 87 degrees occurred at 2:03 p.m. Yesterday's low temperature of 61 degrees occurred.

occurred at 4:51 a.m. A trace of precipitation fell yesterday, which brings the monthly total to 0.84 inches. The total precipitation for the year now stands at 29.51 inches. There were no heating degree days yesterday. This leaves the monthly total at zero. The yearly total since July 1st is 5. There were 9 cooling degree days yesterday. This brings the monthly total to 37. The yearly total since January 1st is 433. Yesterday the maximum wind observed was 17 miles an hour from the north. The highest wind gust observed was 20 miles per hour from the north, which occurred at 2:09 p.m. Yesterday the average wind speed was 6 miles per hour. The record high for today is 96, which last occurred in 1900, and the record low is 45, which occurred in 1951. Sunrise today is at 6:07 a.m. and sunset is at 8:26 p.m. This is the NOAA Weather Radio KHA-53 in Rochester, your source for official weather information across the Western Finger Lakes and the Genesee Valley. KHA-53 operates on a frequency of 162.40 MHz. The 6 a.m. weather at Rochester, it was cloudy. The temperature was 71 degrees Fahrenheit or 22 degrees Celsius, the dew point 70 and the relative humidity 96%. The wind was west at 6 miles an hour. The pressure was 30.06 inches and rising. Repeating at Rochester, it was cloudy, temperature 71 degrees. Around the region at 6 a.m. skies ranged from partly cloudy to mostly cloudy. It was 69 at Erie, 71 at Buffalo, 71 at Niagara Falls, and 68 at Toronto. Syracuse reported 73, Elmira reported 67, Binghamton reported 69, and Watertown reported 75. At Oswego, winds were south at 6 knots, with a temperature of 74 degrees. The Central Lake Ontario buoy winds were from the south at 6 knots. The forecast for the Genesee Valley and Northern Finger Lakes, including Rochester, Geneseo, Canandaigua, Newark, and Fairhaven. Today, partly sunny early, then a chance of showers and thunderstorms from late morning on. Locally heavy rainfall possible early this afternoon. Highs ranging from the lower 80s on the hilltops to the mid-80s across the lower elevations. Light winds. Chance of rain 50%. Tonight, partly cloudy. A chance of showers and thunderstorms in the evening. Muggy with lows in the upper 60s. Light winds. Chance of rain 50%. Friday, partly sunny with a chance of showers in the morning, then mostly cloudy with showers with a chance of thunderstorms in the afternoon. Humid with highs ranging from around 80 on the hilltops to the mid-80s across the lower elevations. Light winds. Chance of rain 80%. Friday night, showers with a chance of thunderstorms in the evening, then showers likely overnight. Muggy with lows in the upper 60s. Light winds. Chance of rain 80%. Saturday, mostly cloudy with a chance of showers in the morning, then showers likely with a chance of thunderstorms in the afternoon. Humid with highs ranging from around 80 on the hilltops to the mid-80s across the lower elevations. Light winds, becoming southwest 5 to 10 miles an hour. Chance of rain 70%. The forecast for the Southern Finger Lakes, including Pinyan, Seneca Falls, and Auburn. Today, partly sunny early, then a chance of showers and thunderstorms late this morning. Mostly cloudy with showers likely with a chance of thunderstorms this afternoon. Locally heavy rainfall possible early this afternoon. Highs in the mid-80s. Light winds. Chance of rain 70%. Tonight, mostly cloudy with showers likely with a chance of thunderstorms in the evening, then partly cloudy overnight. Muggy with lows in the upper 60s. Light south winds. Chance of rain 70%. Friday, partly sunny with a chance of showers in the morning, then partly sunny with showers likely with a chance of thunderstorms in the afternoon. Humid with highs in the lower 80s. Light winds. Chance of rain 70%. Friday night, showers likely with a chance of thunderstorms in the evening, then showers likely overnight. Muggy with lows in the upper 60s. Light winds. Chance of rain 70%. Saturday, partly sunny with a chance of showers in the morning, then mostly cloudy with showers likely with a chance of thunderstorms in the afternoon.

humid with highs in the lower 80s. Light winds. Chance of rain 70%. And now the extended forecast. Sunday, partly cloudy. A chance of showers. Highs in the lower 80s. Lows in the mid-60s. Chance of rain 40%. Monday, mostly cloudy. Showers and a chance of thunderstorms. Highs in the lower 80s. Lows in the mid-60s. Chance of rain 80%. Tuesday, mostly cloudy. Showers. Highs around 80. Lows in the upper 60s. Chance of rain 80%. Wednesday, partly cloudy. A chance of showers. Highs in the upper 70s. Lows in the lower 60s. Chance of rain 30%. This is the NOAA Weather Radio KHA 53 in Rochester. Your source for official weather information across the Western Finger Lakes and the Genesee Valley. KHA 53 operates on a frequency of 162.40 MHz. The 6 a.m. weather at Rochester, it was cloudy. The temperature was 71 degrees Fahrenheit or 22 degrees Celsius, the dew point 70 and the relative humidity 96%. The wind was west at 6 miles an hour. The pressure was 30.06 inches and rising. Repeating at Rochester, it was cloudy, temperature 71 degrees. Around the region at 6 a.m. skies ranged from partly cloudy to mostly cloudy. It was 69 at Erie, 71 at Buffalo, 71 at Niagara Falls, and 68 at Toronto. Syracuse reported 73, Elmira reported 67, Binghamton reported 69, and Watertown reported 75. At Oswego, winds were south at 6 knots, with a temperature of 74 degrees. The Central Lake Ontario buoy winds were from the south at 6 knots. The forecast for the Genesee Valley and Northern Finger Lakes, including Rochester, Geneseo, Canandaigua, Newark, and Fairhaven. Today, partly sunny early, then a chance of showers and thunderstorms from late morning on. Locally heavy rainfall possible early this afternoon. Highs ranging from the lower 80s on the hilltops to the mid-80s across the lower elevations. Light winds. Chance of rain 50%. Tonight, partly cloudy. A chance of showers and thunderstorms in the evening. Muggy with lows in the upper 60s. Light winds. Chance of rain 50%. Friday, partly sunny with a chance of showers in the morning, then mostly cloudy with showers with a chance of thunderstorms in the afternoon. Humid with highs ranging from around 80 on the hilltops to the mid-80s across the lower elevations. Light winds. Chance of rain 80%. Friday night, showers with a chance of thunderstorms in the evening, then showers likely overnight. Muggy with lows in the upper 60s. Light winds. Chance of rain 80%. Saturday, mostly cloudy with a chance of showers in the morning, then showers likely with a chance of thunderstorms in the afternoon. Humid with highs ranging from around 80 on the hilltops to the mid-80s across the lower elevations. Light winds, becoming southwest 5 to 10 miles an hour. Chance of rain 70%. The forecast for the Southern Finger Lakes, including Tinian, Seneca Falls, and Auburn. Today, partly sunny early, then a chance of showers and thunderstorms late this morning. Mostly cloudy with showers likely with a chance of thunderstorms this afternoon. Locally heavy rainfall possible early this afternoon. Highs in the mid-80s. Light winds. Chance of rain 70%. Tonight, mostly cloudy with showers likely with a chance of thunderstorms in the evening, then partly cloudy overnight. Muggy with lows in the upper 60s. Light south winds. Chance of rain 70%. Friday, partly sunny with a chance of showers in the morning, then partly sunny with showers likely with a chance of thunderstorms in the afternoon. Humid with highs in the lower 80s. Light winds. Chance of rain 70%. Friday night, showers likely with a chance of thunderstorms in the evening, then showers likely overnight. Muggy with lows in the upper 60s. Light winds. Chance of rain 70%. Saturday, partly sunny with a chance of showers in the morning, then mostly cloudy with showers likely with a chance of thunderstorms in the afternoon. Humid with highs in the lower 80s. Light winds. Chance of rain 70%. And now the extended forecast.

Sunday, partly cloudy. A chance of showers. Highs in the lower 80s. Lows in the mid-60s. Chance of rain 40%. Monday, mostly cloudy. Showers and a chance of thunderstorms. Highs in the lower 80s. Lows in the mid-60s. Chance of rain 80%. Tuesday, mostly cloudy. Showers. Highs around 80. Lows in the upper 60s. Chance of rain 80%. Wednesday, partly cloudy. A chance of showers. Highs in the upper 70s. Lows in the lower 60s. Chance of rain 30%. This is the NOAA Weather Radio KHA-53 in Rochester. Your source for official weather information across the Western Finger Lakes and the Genesee Valley. KHA-53 operates on a frequency of 162.40 MHz. The 6 a.m. weather at Rochester, it was cloudy. The temperature was 71 degrees Fahrenheit or 22 degrees Celsius, the dew point 70 and the relative humidity 96%. The wind was west at 6 miles an hour. The pressure was 30.06 inches and rising. Repeating at Rochester, it was cloudy, temperature 71 degrees. Around the region at 6 a.m. skies ranged from partly cloudy to mostly cloudy. It was 69 at Erie, 71 at Buffalo, 71 at Niagara Falls, and 68 at Toronto. Syracuse reported 73, Elmira reported 67, Binghamton reported 69, and Watertown reported 75. At Oswego, winds were south at 6 knots, with a temperature of 74 degrees. The Central Lake Ontario buoy winds were from the south at 6 knots. The forecast for the Genesee Valley and Northern Finger Lakes, including Rochester, Geneseo, Canandaigua, Newark, and Fairhaven. Today, partly sunny early, then a chance of showers and thunderstorms from late morning on. Locally heavy rainfall possible early this afternoon. Highs ranging from the lower 80s on the hilltops to the mid-80s across the lower elevations. Light winds. Chance of rain 50%. Tonight, partly cloudy. A chance of showers and thunderstorms in the evening. Monday with lows in the upper 60s. Light winds. Chance of rain 50%. Friday, partly sunny with a chance of showers in the morning, then mostly cloudy with showers with a chance of thunderstorms in the afternoon. Humid with highs ranging from around 80 on the hilltops to the mid-80s across the lower elevations. Light winds. Chance of rain 80%. Friday night, showers with a chance of thunderstorms in the evening, then showers likely overnight. Monday with lows in the upper 60s. Light winds. Chance of rain 80%. Saturday, mostly cloudy with a chance of showers in the morning, then showers likely with a chance of thunderstorms in the afternoon. Humid with highs ranging from around 80 on the hilltops to the mid-80s across the lower elevations. Light winds, becoming southwest 5 to 10 miles an hour. Chance of rain 70%. The forecast for the Southern Finger Lakes, including Pinyan, Seneca Falls, and Auburn. Today, partly sunny early, then a chance of showers and thunderstorms late this morning. Mostly cloudy with showers likely with a chance of thunderstorms this afternoon. Locally heavy rainfall possible early this afternoon. Highs in the mid-80s. Light winds. Chance of rain 70%. Tonight, mostly cloudy with showers likely with a chance of thunderstorms in the evening, then partly cloudy overnight. Monday with lows in the upper 60s. Light south winds. Chance of rain 70%. Friday, partly sunny with a chance of showers in the morning, then partly sunny with showers likely with a chance of thunderstorms in the afternoon. Humid with highs in the lower 80s. Light winds. Chance of rain 70%. Friday night, showers likely with a chance of thunderstorms in the evening, then showers likely overnight. Monday with lows in the upper 60s. Light winds. Chance of rain 70%. Saturday, partly sunny with a chance of showers in the morning, then mostly cloudy with showers likely with a chance of thunderstorms in the afternoon. Humid with highs in the lower 80s. Light winds. Chance of rain 70%. And now the extended forecast. Sunday, partly cloudy. A chance of showers. Highs in the lower 80s. Lows in the mid-60s.
chance of rain 40%. Monday, mostly cloudy. Showers and a chance of thunderstorms. Highs in the lower 80s. Lows in the mid-60s. Chance of rain 80%. Tuesday, mostly cloudy. Showers. Highs around 80. Lows in the upper 60s. Chance of rain 80%. Wednesday, partly cloudy. A chance of showers. Highs in the upper 70s. Chance of rain 80%. Wednesday, partly cloudy. A chance of showers. Highs in the upper 70s. Lows in the lower 60s. Chance of rain 30%. The Nearshore Marine Forecast for the Niagara River to Hamelin Beach along Lake Ontario. Today, southwest winds less than 10 knots becoming west. Mostly sunny. Waves 1 foot or less. Tonight, south winds less than 10 knots. Partly cloudy in the evening, then becoming mostly cloudy. Waves 1 foot or less. Friday, light and variable winds. A chance of showers in the morning, then showers likely with a chance of thunderstorms in the afternoon. Waves 1 foot or less. Friday night, south winds 5 to 10 knots becoming southwest. Showers likely with a chance of thunderstorms in the evening, then a chance of showers overnight. Waves 1 foot or less. Saturday, southwest winds 5 to 15 knots becoming west. A chance of showers and thunderstorms. Waves 2 feet or less. Sunday, west winds 5 to 10 knots becoming southwest. A chance of showers Sunday night. Waves 2 feet or less. Monday, southwest winds 5 to 15 knots. A chance of showers and thunderstorms during the day, then showers likely with a chance of thunderstorms Monday night. Waves 2 feet or less. Winds and waves higher in and near thunderstorms. The Nearshore Marine Forecast for Hamelin Beach to Sodus Bay. Today, south winds less than 10 knots. A chance of showers and thunderstorms this afternoon. Waves 1 foot or less. Tonight, light and variable winds. Partly cloudy. Waves 1 foot or less. Friday, light and variable winds. Showers likely with a chance of thunderstorms in the afternoon. Waves 1 foot or less. Friday night, southeast winds 10 knots or less becoming southwest. Showers likely with a chance of thunderstorms. Waves 1 foot or less. Saturday, southwest winds 5 to 10 knots becoming west. A chance of showers and thunderstorms. Waves 2 feet or less. Sunday, west winds 5 to 10 knots becoming southwest. A chance of showers Sunday night. Waves 2 feet or less. Monday, southwest winds 5 to 15 knots. A chance of showers and thunderstorms during the day, then showers likely with a chance of thunderstorms Monday night. Waves 2 feet or less. Winds and waves higher in and near thunderstorms. The water temperature off Rochester is 52 degrees. The Nearshore Marine Forecast for Sodus Bay to Mexico Bay. Today, south winds 10 knots or less becoming west. A chance of showers early. A chance of showers and thunderstorms this afternoon. Waves 1 foot or less. Tonight, light and variable winds. Partly to mostly cloudy. Waves 1 foot or less. Friday, light and variable winds. Showers likely with a chance of thunderstorms in the afternoon. Waves 1 foot or less. Friday night, light and variable winds becoming south 5 to 10 knots. Showers likely with a chance of thunderstorms in the evening, then showers likely overnight. Waves 1 foot or less. Saturday, southwest winds 5 to 15 knots becoming west. Showers likely with a chance of thunderstorms during the day, then a chance of showers Saturday night. Waves 2 feet or less. Sunday, west winds 5 to 15 knots becoming southwest. A chance of showers. Waves 2 feet or less. Monday, southwest winds 5 to 15 knots. A chance of showers and thunderstorms during the day, then showers likely with a chance of thunderstorms Monday night. Waves 2 feet or less. Winds and waves higher in and near thunderstorms. This is the NOAA Weather Radio KHA 53 in Rochester. 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

Cross the Western Finger Lakes in the Genesee Valley. KHA 53 operates on a frequency of 162.40 MHz. The 6 a.m. weather at Rochester, it was cloudy. The temperature was 71 degrees Fahrenheit or 22 degrees Celsius, the dew point 70 and the relative humidity 96%. The wind was west at 6 miles an hour. The pressure was 30.06 inches and rising. Repeating at Rochester, it was cloudy, temperature 71 degrees. Around the region at 6 a.m. skies ranged from partly cloudy to mostly cloudy. It was 69 at Erie, 71 at Buffalo, 71 at Niagara Falls, and 68 at Toronto. Syracuse reported 73, Elmira reported 67, Binghamton reported 69, and Watertown reported 75. At Oswego, winds were south at 6 knots, with a temperature of 74 degrees. The Central Lake Ontario buoy winds were from the south at 6 knots. The forecast for the Genesee Valley and Northern Finger Lakes, including Rochester, Geneseo, Canandaigua, Newark, and Fairhaven. Today, partly sunny early, then a chance of showers and thunderstorms from late morning on. Locally heavy rainfall possible early this afternoon. Highs ranging from the lower 80s on the hilltops to the mid-80s across the lower elevations. Light winds. Chance of rain 50%. Tonight, partly cloudy. A chance of showers and thunderstorms in the evening. Muggy with lows in the upper 60s. Light winds. Chance of rain 50%. Friday, partly sunny with a chance of showers in the morning, then mostly cloudy with showers with a chance of thunderstorms in the afternoon. Humid with highs ranging from around 80 on the hilltops to the mid-80s across the lower elevations. Light winds. Chance of rain 80%. Friday night, showers with a chance of thunderstorms in the evening, then showers likely overnight. Muggy with lows in the upper 60s. Light winds. Chance of rain 80%. Saturday, mostly cloudy with a chance of showers in the morning, then showers likely with a chance of thunderstorms in the afternoon. Humid with highs ranging from around 80 on the hilltops to the mid-80s across the lower elevations. Light winds, becoming southwest 5 to 10 miles an hour. Chance of rain 70%. The forecast for the Southern Finger Lakes, including Tinian, Seneca Falls, and Auburn. Today, partly sunny early, then a chance of showers and thunderstorms late this morning. Mostly cloudy with showers likely with a chance of thunderstorms this afternoon. Locally heavy rainfall possible early this afternoon. Highs in the mid-80s. Light winds. Chance of rain 70%. Tonight, mostly cloudy with showers likely with a chance of thunderstorms in the evening, then partly cloudy overnight. Muggy with lows in the upper 60s. Light south winds. Chance of rain 70%. Friday, partly sunny with a chance of showers in the morning, then partly sunny with showers likely with a chance of thunderstorms in the afternoon. Humid with highs in the lower 80s. Light winds. Chance of rain 70%. Friday night, showers likely with a chance of thunderstorms in the evening, then showers likely overnight. Muggy with lows in the upper 60s. Light winds. Chance of rain 70%. Saturday, partly sunny with a chance of showers in the morning, then mostly cloudy with showers likely with a chance of thunderstorms in the afternoon. Humid with highs in the lower 80s. Light winds. Chance of rain 70%. And now the extended forecast. Sunday, partly cloudy. A chance of showers. Highs in the lower 80s. Lows in the mid-60s. Chance of rain 40%. Monday, mostly cloudy. Showers and a chance of thunderstorms. Highs in the lower 80s. Lows in the mid-60s. Chance of rain 80%. Tuesday, mostly cloudy. Showers. Highs around 80. Lows in the upper 60s. Chance of rain 80%. Wednesday, partly cloudy. A chance of showers. Highs in the upper 70s. Lows in the lower 60s. Chance of rain 30%. This is the NOAA Weather Radio KHA 53 in Rochester. 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

The 6 a.m. weather at Rochester, it was cloudy. The temperature was 71 degrees Fahrenheit or 22 degrees Celsius, the dew point 70 and the relative humidity 96%. The wind was west at 6 miles an hour. The pressure was 30.06 inches and rising. Repeating at Rochester, it was cloudy, temperature 71 degrees. Around the region at 6 a.m. the skies ranged from partly cloudy to mostly cloudy. It was 69 at Erie, 71 at Buffalo, 71 at Niagara Falls, and 68 at Toronto. Syracuse reported 73, Elmira reported 67, Binghamton reported 69, and Watertown reported 75. At Oswego, winds were south at 6 knots, with a temperature of 74 degrees. The central Lake Ontario buoy winds were from the south at 6 knots. The forecast for the Genesee Valley and Northern Finger Lakes, including Rochester, Geneseo, Canandaigua, Newark, and Fairhaven. Today, partly sunny early, then a chance of showers and thunderstorms from late morning on. Locally heavy rainfall possible early this afternoon. Highs ranging from the lower 80s on the hilltops to the mid-80s across the lower elevations. Light winds. Chance of rain 50%. Tonight, partly cloudy. A chance of showers and thunderstorms in the evening. Muggy with lows in the upper 60s. Light winds. Chance of rain 50%. Friday, partly sunny with a chance of showers in the morning, then mostly cloudy with showers with a chance of thunderstorms in the afternoon. Humid with highs ranging from around 80 on the hilltops to the mid-80s across the lower elevations. Light winds. Chance of rain 80%. Friday night, showers with a chance of thunderstorms in the evening, then showers likely overnight. Muggy with lows in the upper 60s. Light winds. Chance of rain 80%. Saturday, mostly cloudy with a chance of showers in the morning, then showers likely with a chance of thunderstorms in the afternoon. Humid with highs ranging from around 80 on the hilltops to the mid-80s across the lower elevations. Light winds, becoming southwest 5 to 10 miles an hour. Chance of rain 70%. The forecast for the Southern Finger Lakes, including Pinyan, Seneca Falls, and Auburn. Today, partly sunny early, then a chance of showers and thunderstorms late this morning. Mostly cloudy with showers likely with a chance of thunderstorms this afternoon. Locally heavy rainfall possible early this afternoon. Highs in the mid-80s. Light winds. Chance of rain 70%. Tonight, mostly cloudy with showers likely with a chance of thunderstorms in the evening, then partly cloudy overnight. Muggy with lows in the upper 60s. Light south winds. Chance of rain 70%. Friday, partly sunny with a chance of showers in the morning, then partly sunny with showers likely with a chance of thunderstorms in the afternoon. Humid with highs in the lower 80s. Light winds. Chance of rain 70%. Friday night, showers likely with a chance of thunderstorms in the evening, then showers likely overnight. Muggy with lows in the upper 60s. Light winds. Chance of rain 70%. Saturday, partly sunny with a chance of showers in the morning, then mostly cloudy with showers likely with a chance of thunderstorms in the afternoon. Humid with highs in the lower 80s. Light winds. Chance of rain 70%. And now the extended forecast. Sunday, partly cloudy. A chance of showers. Highs in the lower 80s. Lows in the mid-60s. Chance of rain 40%. Monday, mostly cloudy. Showers and a chance of thunderstorms. Highs in the lower 80s. Lows in the mid-60s. Chance of rain 80%. Tuesday, mostly cloudy. Showers. Highs around 80. Lows in the upper 60s. Chance of rain 80%. Wednesday, partly cloudy. A chance of showers. Highs in the upper 70s. Lows in the lower 60s. Chance of rain 30%. The Rochester, New York climate summary for yesterday, August 5, 2026. Yesterday's high temperature of 87 degrees occurred at 2:03 p.m. Yesterday's low temperature of 61 degrees occurred at 4:51 a.m. A trace of precipitation fell yesterday, which brings the monthly total to 0.84 inches. The total precipitation for the year now stands at 20.

in 1951. Sunrise today is at 6.07 a.m. and sunset is at 8.26 p.m. This is the NOAA Weather Radio KHA 53 in Rochester. Your source for official weather information across the Western Finger Lakes and the Genesee Valley. KHA 53 operates on a frequency of 162.40 MHz. The 6 a.m. weather at Rochester, it was cloudy. The temperature was 71 degrees Fahrenheit or 22 degrees Celsius, the dew point 70 and the relative humidity 96%. The wind was west at 6 miles an hour. The pressure was 30.06 inches and rising. Repeating at Rochester, it was cloudy, temperature 71 degrees. Around the region at 6 a.m. skies ranged from partly cloudy to mostly cloudy. It was 69 at Erie, 71 at Buffalo, 71 at Niagara Falls, and 68 at Toronto. Syracuse reported 73, Elmira reported 67, Binghamton reported 69, and Watertown reported 75. At Oswego, winds were south at 6 knots, with a temperature of 74 degrees. The Central Lake Ontario buoy winds were from the south at 6 knots. The forecast for the Genesee Valley and Northern Finger Lakes, including Rochester, Geneseo, Canandaigua, Newark, and Fairhaven. Today, partly sunny early, then a chance of showers and thunderstorms from late morning on. Locally heavy rainfall possible early this afternoon. Highs ranging from the lower 80s on the hilltops to the mid-80s across the lower elevations. Light winds. Chance of rain 50%. Tonight, partly cloudy. A chance of showers and thunderstorms in the evening. Muggy with lows in the upper 60s. Light winds. Chance of rain 50%. Friday, partly sunny with a chance of showers in the morning, then mostly cloudy with showers with a chance of thunderstorms in the afternoon. Humid with highs ranging from around 80 on the hilltops to the mid-80s across the lower elevations. Light winds. Chance of rain 80%. Friday night, showers with a chance of thunderstorms in the evening, then showers likely overnight. Muggy with lows in the upper 60s. Light winds. Chance of rain 80%. Saturday, mostly cloudy with a chance of showers in the morning, then showers likely with a chance of thunderstorms in the afternoon. Humid with highs ranging from around 80 on the hilltops to the mid-80s across the lower elevations. Light winds, becoming southwest 5 to 10 miles an hour. Chance of rain 70%. The forecast for the Southern Finger Lakes, including Tinian, Seneca Falls, and Auburn. Today, partly sunny early, then a chance of showers and thunderstorms late this morning. Mostly cloudy with showers likely with a chance of thunderstorms this afternoon. Locally heavy rainfall possible early this afternoon. Highs in the mid-80s. Light winds. Chance of rain 70%. Tonight, mostly cloudy with showers likely with a chance of thunderstorms in the evening, then partly cloudy overnight. Muggy with lows in the upper 60s. Light south winds. Chance of rain 70%. Friday, partly sunny with a chance of showers in the morning, then partly sunny with showers likely with a chance of thunderstorms in the afternoon. Humid with highs in the lower 80s. Light winds. Chance of rain 70%. Friday night, showers likely with a chance of thunderstorms in the evening, then showers likely overnight. Muggy with lows in the upper 60s. Light winds. Chance of rain 70%. Saturday, partly sunny with a chance of showers in the morning, then mostly cloudy with showers likely with a chance of thunderstorms in the afternoon. Humid with highs in the lower 80s. Light winds. Chance of rain 70%. And now the extended forecast. Sunday, partly cloudy. A chance of showers. Highs in the lower 80s. Lows in the mid-60s. Chance of rain 40%. Monday, mostly cloudy. Showers and a chance of thunderstorms. Highs in the lower 80s. Lows in the mid-60s. Chance of rain 80%. Tuesday, mostly cloudy. Showers. Highs around 80. Lows in the upper 60s. Chance of rain 80%. Wednesday, partly cloudy. A chance of showers. Highs in the upper 70s. Lows in the lower 60s. Chance of rain 30%. This is the

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KHA 53 operates on a frequency of 162.40 MHz. The 6 a.m. weather at Rochester, it was cloudy. The temperature was 71 degrees Fahrenheit or 22 degrees Celsius, the dew point 70 and the relative humidity 96%. The wind was west at 6 miles an hour. The pressure was 30.06 inches and rising. Repeating at Rochester, it was cloudy, temperature 71 degrees. Around the region at 6 a.m. skies ranged from partly cloudy to mostly cloudy. It was 69 at Erie, 71 at Buffalo, 71 at Niagara Falls, and 68 at Toronto. Syracuse reported 73, Elmira reported 67, Binghamton reported 69, and Watertown reported 75. At Oswego, winds were south at 6 knots, with a temperature of 74 degrees. The Central Lake Ontario buoy winds were from the south at 6 knots. The forecast for the Genesee Valley and Northern Finger Lakes, including Rochester, Geneseo, Canandaigua, Newark, and Fairhaven. Today, partly sunny early, then a chance of showers and thunderstorms from late morning on. Locally heavy rainfall possible early this afternoon. Highs ranging from the lower 80s on the hilltops to the mid-80s across the lower elevations. Light winds. Chance of rain 50%. Tonight, partly cloudy. A chance of showers and thunderstorms in the evening. Muggy with lows in the upper 60s. Light winds. Chance of rain 50%. Friday, partly sunny with a chance of showers in the morning, then mostly cloudy with showers with a chance of thunderstorms in the afternoon. Humid with highs ranging from around 80 on the hilltops to the mid-80s across the lower elevations. Light winds. Chance of rain 80%. Friday night, showers with a chance of thunderstorms in the evening, then showers likely overnight. Muggy with lows in the upper 60s. Light winds. Chance of rain 80%. Saturday, mostly cloudy with a chance of showers in the morning, then showers likely with a chance of thunderstorms in the afternoon. Humid with highs ranging from around 80 on the hilltops to the mid-80s across the lower elevations. Light winds, becoming southwest 5 to 10 miles an hour. Chance of rain 70%. The forecast for the Southern Finger Lakes, including Pinyan, Seneca Falls, and Auburn. Today, partly sunny early, then a chance of showers and thunderstorms late this morning. Mostly cloudy with showers likely with a chance of thunderstorms this afternoon. Locally heavy rainfall possible early this afternoon. Highs in the mid-80s. Light winds. Chance of rain 70%. Tonight, mostly cloudy with showers likely with a chance of thunderstorms in the evening, then partly cloudy overnight. Muggy with lows in the upper 60s. Light south winds. Chance of rain 70%. Friday, partly sunny with a chance of showers in the morning, then partly sunny with showers likely with a chance of thunderstorms in the afternoon. Humid with highs in the lower 80s. Light winds. Chance of rain 70%. Friday night, showers likely with a chance of thunderstorms in the evening, then showers likely overnight. Muggy with lows in the upper 60s. Light winds. Chance of rain 70%. Saturday, partly sunny with a chance of showers in the morning, then mostly cloudy with showers likely with a chance of thunderstorms in the afternoon. Humid with highs in the lower 80s. Light winds. Chance of rain 70%. And now the extended forecast. Sunday, partly cloudy. A chance of showers. Highs in the lower 80s. Lows in the mid-60s. Chance of rain 40%. Monday, mostly cloudy. Showers and a chance of thunderstorms. Highs in the lower 80s. Lows in the mid-60s. Chance of rain 80%. Tuesday, mostly cloudy. Showers. Highs around 80. Lows in the upper 60s. Chance of rain 80%. Wednesday, partly cloudy. A chance of showers. Highs in the upper 70s. Lows in the lower 60s. Chance of rain 30%. This is the NOAA Weather Radio KHA 53 in Rochester. Your source for official weather information across the Western Finger Lakes and the Genesee Valley.

KHA-53 operates on a frequency of 162.40 MHz. The 6 a.m. weather at Rochester, it was cloudy. The temperature was 71 degrees Fahrenheit or 22 degrees Celsius, the dew point 70 and the relative humidity 96%. The wind was west at 6 miles an hour. The pressure was 30.06 inches and rising. Repeating at Rochester, it was cloudy, temperature 71 degrees. Around the region at 6 a.m. skies ranged from partly cloudy to mostly cloudy. It was 69 at Erie, 71 at Buffalo, 71 at Niagara Falls, and 68 at Toronto. Syracuse reported 73, Elmira reported 67, Binghamton reported 69, and Watertown reported 75. At Oswego, winds were south at 6 knots, with a temperature of 74 degrees. The Central Lake Ontario buoy winds were from the south at 6 knots. The forecast for the Genesee Valley and Northern Finger Lakes, including Rochester, Geneseo, Canandaigua, Newark, and Fairhaven. Today, partly sunny early, then a chance of showers and thunderstorms from late morning on. Locally heavy rainfall possible early this afternoon. Highs ranging from the lower 80s on the hilltops to the mid-80s across the lower elevations. Light winds. Chance of rain 50%. Tonight, partly cloudy. A chance of showers and thunderstorms in the evening. Muggy with lows in the upper 60s. Light winds. Chance of rain 50%. Friday, partly sunny with a chance of showers in the morning, then mostly cloudy with showers with a chance of thunderstorms in the afternoon. Humid with highs ranging from around 80 on the hilltops to the mid-80s across the lower elevations. Light winds. Chance of rain 80%. Friday night, showers with a chance of thunderstorms in the evening, then showers likely overnight. Muggy with lows in the upper 60s. Light winds. Chance of rain 80%. Saturday, mostly cloudy with a chance of showers in the morning, then showers likely with a chance of thunderstorms in the afternoon. Humid with highs ranging from around 80 on the hilltops to the mid-80s across the lower elevations. Light winds, becoming southwest 5 to 10 miles an hour. Chance of rain 70%. The forecast for the Southern Finger Lakes, including Pinyan, Seneca Falls, and Auburn. Today, partly sunny early, then a chance of showers and thunderstorms late this morning. Mostly cloudy with showers likely with a chance of thunderstorms this afternoon. Locally heavy rainfall possible early this afternoon. Highs in the mid-80s. Light winds. Chance of rain 70%. Tonight, mostly cloudy with showers likely with a chance of thunderstorms in the evening, then partly cloudy overnight. Muggy with lows in the upper 60s. Light south winds. Chance of rain 70%. Friday, partly sunny with a chance of showers in the morning, then partly sunny with showers likely with a chance of thunderstorms in the afternoon. Humid with highs in the lower 80s. Light winds. Chance of rain 70%. Friday night, showers likely with a chance of thunderstorms in the evening, then showers likely overnight. Muggy with lows in the upper 60s. Light winds. Chance of rain 70%. Saturday, partly sunny with a chance of showers in the morning, then mostly cloudy with showers likely with a chance of thunderstorms in the afternoon. Humid with highs in the lower 80s. Light winds. Chance of rain 70%. And now the extended forecast. Sunday, partly cloudy. A chance of showers. Highs in the lower 80s. Lows in the mid-60s. Chance of rain 40%. Monday, mostly cloudy. Showers and a chance of thunderstorms. Highs in the lower 80s. Lows in the mid-60s. Chance of rain 80%. Tuesday, mostly cloudy. Showers. Highs around 80. Lows in the upper 60s. Chance of rain 80%. Wednesday, partly cloudy. A chance of showers. Highs in the upper 70s. Lows in the lower 60s. Chance of rain 30%. Open Lake Forecast, 4, the Niagara River to Hamlin Beach beyond 5 miles from shore. Today, southwest winds less than 10 knots. Waves 1 foot or less. Tonight, south winds less than 10 knots. Waves 1 foot or less. Friday,

light and variable winds. A chance of showers in the morning, then a chance of showers and thunderstorms in the afternoon. Waves 1 foot or less. Friday night, southeast winds 5 to 10 knots becoming southwest. A chance of showers and thunderstorms in the evening, then a chance of showers overnight. Waves 1 foot or less. Saturday, southwest winds 5 to 15 knots becoming west. A chance of showers and thunderstorms. Waves 1 to 2 feet. Sunday, west winds 5 to 10 knots becoming southwest. A chance of showers Sunday night. Waves 2 feet or less. Monday, southwest winds 5 to 15 knots. A chance of showers and thunderstorms during the day, then showers likely with a chance of thunderstorms Monday night. Waves 1 to 2 feet. Winds and waves higher and near thunderstorms. Open Lake Forecast, 4, Carillon Beach to Mexico Bay beyond 5 miles from shore. Today, south winds 5 to 10 knots becoming west. A chance of showers early. Waves 1 foot or less. Tonight, southwest winds less than 10 knots. Waves 1 foot or less. Friday, southwest winds less than 10 knots becoming southeast. Showers likely with a chance of thunderstorms in the afternoon. Waves 1 foot or less. Friday night, south winds 10 knots or less becoming southwest. Showers likely with a chance of thunderstorms. Waves 1 foot or less. Saturday, southwest winds 5 to 15 knots becoming west. Showers likely with a chance of thunderstorms during the day, then a chance of showers Saturday night. Waves 1 to 3 feet. Sunday, west winds 5 to 15 knots becoming southwest. A chance of showers Sunday night. Waves 1 to 3 feet. Monday, southwest winds 5 to 15 knots becoming west. A chance of showers and thunderstorms during the day, then showers likely with a chance of thunderstorms Monday night. Waves 1 to 2 feet. Winds and waves higher and near thunderstorms. This is the NOAA Weather Radio KHA 53 in Rochester. Your source for official weather information across the Western Finger Lakes and the Genesee Valley. KHA 53 operates on a frequency of 162.40 MHz. The 7 a.m. weather at Rochester, it was mostly cloudy. The temperature was 72 degrees Fahrenheit or 22 degrees Celsius, the dew point 70 and the relative humidity 93%. The wind was southwest at 3 miles an hour. The pressure was 30.07 inches and rising. Repeating at Rochester, it was mostly cloudy, temperature 72 degrees. Around the region at 7 a.m. it was partly cloudy, with a temperature of 70 at Erie, and 70 at Binghamton. It was mostly cloudy, with a temperature of 73 at Buffalo, 73 at Niagara Falls, 74 at Syracuse, and 68 at Elmira. At Watertown, it was cloudy, with a temperature of 75. At Oswego, winds were south at 3 knots, with a temperature of 75 degrees. The Central Lake Ontario buoy winds were southwest at 4 knots, with a temperature of 72 degrees, and the waves were 0 feet. The forecast for the Genesee Valley and Northern Finger Lakes, including Rochester, Geneseo, Canandaigua, Newark, and Fairhaven. Today, partly sunny early, then a chance of showers and thunderstorms from late morning on. Locally heavy rainfall possible early this afternoon. Highs ranging from the lower 80s on the hilltops to the mid-80s across the lower elevations. Light winds. Chance of rain 50%. Tonight, partly cloudy. A chance of showers and thunderstorms in the evening. Muggy with lows in the upper 60s. Light winds. Chance of rain 50%. Friday, partly sunny with a chance of showers in the morning, then mostly cloudy with showers with a chance of thunderstorms in the afternoon. Humid with highs ranging from around 80 on the hilltops to the mid-80s across the lower elevations. Light winds. Chance of rain 80%. Friday night, showers with a chance of thunderstorms in the evening, then showers likely overnight. Muggy with lows in the upper 60s. Light winds. Chance of rain 80%. Saturday, mostly cloudy with a chance of showers in the morning, then showers likely with a chance of thunderstorms in the afternoon. Humid with highs ranging from around 80 on the hilltops to the mid-80s across the lower elevations.

becoming southwest 5 to 10 miles an hour. Chance of rain 70%. The forecast for the Southern Finger Lakes, including Pinyan, Seneca Falls, and Auburn. Today, partly sunny early, then a chance of showers and thunderstorms late this morning. Mostly cloudy with showers likely with a chance of thunderstorms this afternoon. Locally heavy rainfall possible early this afternoon. Highs in the mid-80s. Light winds. Chance of rain 70%. Tonight, mostly cloudy with showers likely with a chance of thunderstorms in the evening, then partly cloudy overnight. Muggy with lows in the upper 60s. Light south winds. Chance of rain 70%. Friday, partly sunny with a chance of showers in the morning, then partly sunny with showers likely with a chance of thunderstorms in the afternoon. Humid with highs in the lower 80s. Light winds. Chance of rain 70%. Friday night, showers likely with a chance of thunderstorms in the evening, then showers likely overnight. Muggy with lows in the upper 60s. Light winds. Chance of rain 70%. Saturday, partly sunny with a chance of showers in the morning, then mostly cloudy with showers likely with a chance of thunderstorms in the afternoon. Humid with highs in the lower 80s. Light winds. Chance of rain 70%. And now the extended forecast. Sunday, partly cloudy. A chance of showers. Highs in the lower 80s. Lows in the mid 60s. Chance of rain 40%. Monday, mostly cloudy. Showers and a chance of thunderstorms. Highs in the lower 80s. Lows in the mid 60s. Chance of rain 80%. Tuesday, mostly cloudy. Showers. Highs around 80. Lows in the upper 60s. Chance of rain 80%. Wednesday, partly cloudy. A chance of showers. Highs in the upper 70s. Lows in the lower 60s. Chance of rain 30%. This is the NOAA Weather Radio KHA 53 in Rochester. Your source for official weather information across the Western Finger Lakes and the Genesee Valley. KHA 53 operates on a frequency of 162.40 MHz. The 7 a.m. weather at Rochester, it was mostly cloudy. The temperature was 72 degrees Fahrenheit or 22 degrees Celsius, the dew point 70 and the relative humidity 93%. The wind was southwest at 3 miles an hour. The pressure was 30.07 inches and rising. Repeating at Rochester, it was mostly cloudy, temperature 72 degrees. Around the region at 7 a.m. it was partly cloudy, with a temperature of 70 at Erie and 70 at Binghamton. It was mostly cloudy, with a temperature of 73 at Buffalo, 73 at Niagara Falls, 74 at Syracuse, and 68 at Elmira. At Watertown, it was cloudy, with a temperature of 75. At Oswego, winds were south at 3 knots, with a temperature of 75 degrees. The Central Lake Ontario buoy winds were southwest at 4 knots, with a temperature of 72 degrees, and the waves were 0 feet. The forecast for the Genesee Valley and Northern Finger Lakes, including Rochester, Geneseo, Canandaigua, Newark, and Fairhaven. Today, partly sunny early, then a chance of showers and thunderstorms from late morning on. Locally heavy rainfall possible early this afternoon. Highs ranging from the lower 80s on the hilltops to the mid-80s across the lower elevations. Light winds. Chance of rain 50%. Tonight, partly cloudy. A chance of showers and thunderstorms in the evening. Muggy with lows in the upper 60s. Light winds. Chance of rain 50%. Friday, partly sunny with a chance of showers in the morning, then mostly cloudy with showers with a chance of thunderstorms in the afternoon. Humid with highs ranging from around 80 on the hilltops to the mid-80s across the lower elevations. Light winds. Chance of rain 80%. Friday night, showers with a chance of thunderstorms in the evening, then showers likely overnight. Muggy with lows in the upper 60s. Light winds. Chance of rain 80%. Saturday, mostly cloudy with a chance of showers in the morning, then showers likely with a chance of thunderstorms in the afternoon. Humid with highs ranging from around 80 on the hilltops to the mid-80s across the lower elevations. Light winds, becoming southwest 5 to 10 miles an hour.

chance of rain 70%. The forecast for the southern Finger Lakes, including Pinyan, Seneca Falls, and Auburn. Today, partly sunny early, then a chance of showers and thunderstorms late this morning. Mostly cloudy with showers likely with a chance of thunderstorms this afternoon. Locally heavy rainfall possible early this afternoon. Highs in the mid-80s. Light winds. Chance of rain 70%. Tonight, mostly cloudy with showers likely with a chance of thunderstorms in the evening, then partly cloudy overnight. Monday with lows in the upper 60s. Light south winds. Chance of rain 70%. Friday, partly sunny with a chance of showers in the morning, then partly sunny with showers likely with a chance of thunderstorms in the afternoon. Humid with highs in the lower 80s. Light winds. Chance of rain 70%. Friday night, showers likely with a chance of thunderstorms in the evening, then showers likely overnight. Monday with lows in the upper 60s. Light winds. Chance of rain 70%. Saturday, partly sunny with a chance of showers in the morning, then mostly cloudy with showers likely with a chance of thunderstorms in the afternoon. Humid with highs in the lower 80s. Light winds. Chance of rain 70%. And now the extended forecast. Sunday, partly cloudy. A chance of showers. Highs in the lower 80s. Lows in the mid 60s. Chance of rain 40%. Monday, mostly cloudy. Showers and a chance of thunderstorms. Highs in the lower 80s. Lows in the mid 60s. Chance of rain 80%. Tuesday, mostly cloudy. Showers. Highs around 80. Lows in the upper 60s. Chance of rain 80%. Wednesday, partly cloudy. A chance of showers. Highs in the upper 70s. Lows in the lower 60s. Chance of rain 30%. The Rochester, New York climate summary for yesterday, August 5, 2026. Yesterday's high temperature of 87 degrees occurred at 2:03 p.m. Yesterday's low temperature of 61 degrees occurred at 4:51 a.m. A trace of precipitation fell yesterday, which brings the monthly total to 0.84 inches. The total precipitation for the year now stands at 29.51 inches. There were no heating degree days yesterday. This leaves the monthly total at zero. The yearly total since July 1st is 5. There were 9 cooling degree days yesterday. This brings the monthly total to 37. The yearly total since January 1st is 433. Yesterday the maximum wind observed was 17 miles an hour from the north. The highest wind gust observed was 20 miles per hour from the north, which occurred at 2:09 p.m. Yesterday the average wind speed was 6 miles per hour. The record high for today is 96, which last occurred in 1900, and the record low is 45, which occurred in 1951. Sunrise today is at 6:07 a.m. and sunset is at 8:26 p.m. This is the NOAA Weather Radio KHA 53 in Rochester. Your source for official weather information across the Western Finger Lakes and the Genesee Valley. KHA 53 operates on a frequency of 162.40 MHz. The 7 a.m. weather at Rochester, it was mostly cloudy. The temperature was 72 degrees Fahrenheit or 22 degrees Celsius, the dew point 70 and the relative humidity 93%. The wind was southwest at 3 miles an hour. The pressure was 30.07 inches and rising. Repeating at Rochester, it was mostly cloudy, temperature 72 degrees. Around the region at 7 a.m. it was partly cloudy, with a temperature of 70 at Erie, 68 at Toronto, and 70 at Binghamton. It was mostly cloudy, with a temperature of 73 at Buffalo, 73 at Niagara Falls, 74 at Syracuse, and 68 at Elmira. At Watertown, it was cloudy, with a temperature of 75. At Oswego, winds were south at 3 knots, with a temperature of 75 degrees. The Central Lake Ontario buoy winds were southwest at 4 knots, with a temperature of 72 degrees, and the waves were 0 feet. The forecast for the Genesee Valley and Northern Finger Lakes, including Rochester, Geneseo, Canandaigua, Newark, and Fairhaven. Today, partly sunny early, then a chance of showers and thunderstorms from late morning on.

with heavy rainfall possible early this afternoon. Highs ranging from the lower 80s on the hilltops to the mid-80s across the lower elevations. Light winds. Chance of rain 50%. Tonight, partly cloudy. A chance of showers and thunderstorms in the evening. Muggy with lows in the upper 60s. Light winds. Chance of rain 50%. Friday, partly sunny with a chance of showers in the morning, then mostly cloudy with showers with a chance of thunderstorms in the afternoon. Humid with highs ranging from around 80 on the hilltops to the mid-80s across the lower elevations. Light winds. Chance of rain 80%. Friday night, showers with a chance of thunderstorms in the evening, then showers likely overnight. Muggy with lows in the upper 60s. Light winds. Chance of rain 80%. Saturday, mostly cloudy with a chance of showers in the morning, then showers likely with a chance of thunderstorms in the afternoon. Humid with highs ranging from around 80 on the hilltops to the mid-80s across the lower elevations. Light winds, becoming southwest 5 to 10 miles an hour. Chance of rain 70%. The forecast for the Southern Finger Lakes, including Pinyan, Seneca Falls, and Auburn. Today, partly sunny early, then a chance of showers and thunderstorms late this morning. Mostly cloudy with showers likely with a chance of thunderstorms this afternoon. Locally heavy rainfall possible early this afternoon. Highs in the mid-80s. Light winds. Chance of rain 70%. Tonight, mostly cloudy with showers likely with a chance of thunderstorms in the evening, then partly cloudy overnight. Muggy with lows in the upper 60s. Light south winds. Chance of rain 70%. Friday, partly sunny with a chance of showers in the morning, then partly sunny with showers likely with a chance of thunderstorms in the afternoon. Humid with highs in the lower 80s. Light winds. Chance of rain 70%. Friday night, showers likely with a chance of thunderstorms in the evening, then showers likely overnight. Muggy with lows in the upper 60s. Light winds. Chance of rain 70%. Saturday, partly sunny with a chance of showers in the morning, then mostly cloudy with showers likely with a chance of thunderstorms in the afternoon. Humid with highs in the lower 80s. Light winds. Chance of rain 70%. And now the extended forecast. Sunday, partly cloudy. A chance of showers. Highs in the lower 80s. Lows in the mid 60s. Chance of rain 40%. Monday, mostly cloudy. Showers and a chance of thunderstorms. Highs in the lower 80s. Lows in the mid 60s. Chance of rain 80%. Tuesday, mostly cloudy. Showers. Highs around 80. Lows in the upper 60s. Chance of rain 80%. Wednesday, partly cloudy. A chance of showers. Highs in the upper 70s. Lows in the lower 60s. Chance of rain 30%. This is the NOAA Weather Radio KHA-53 in Rochester. 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KHA-53 operates on a frequency of 162.40 MHz. The 7 a.m. weather at Rochester, it was mostly cloudy. The temperature was 72 degrees Fahrenheit or 22 degrees Celsius, the dew point 70 and the relative humidity 93%. The wind was southwest at 3 miles an hour. The pressure was 30.07 inches and rising. Repeating at Rochester, it was mostly cloudy, temperature 72 degrees. Around the region at 7 a.m. it was partly cloudy, with a temperature of 70 at Erie, 68 at Toronto, and 70 at Binghamton. It was mostly cloudy, with a temperature of 73 at Buffalo, 73 at Niagara Falls, 74 at Syracuse, and 68 at Elmira. At Watertown, it was cloudy, with a temperature of 75. At Oswego, winds were south at 3 knots, with a temperature of 75 degrees. The Central Lake Ontario buoy winds were southwest at 4 knots, with a temperature of 72 degrees, and the waves were 0 feet. The forecast for the Genesee Valley and Northern Finger Lakes, including Rochester, Geneseo, Canandaigua, Newark, and Fairhaven. Today, partly sunny early, then a chance of showers and thunderstorms from late morning on. Locally heavy rainfall possible early this afternoon.

afternoon. Highs ranging from the lower 80s on the hilltops to the mid-80s across the lower elevations. Light winds. Chance of rain 50%. Tonight, partly cloudy. A chance of showers and thunderstorms in the evening. Monday with lows in the upper 60s. Light winds. Chance of rain 50%. Friday, partly sunny with a chance of showers in the morning, then mostly cloudy with showers with a chance of thunderstorms in the afternoon. Humid with highs ranging from around 80 on the hilltops to the mid-80s across the lower elevations. Light winds. Chance of rain 80%. Friday night, showers with a chance of thunderstorms in the evening, then showers likely overnight. Monday with lows in the upper 60s. Light winds. Chance of rain 80%. Saturday, mostly cloudy with a chance of showers in the morning, then showers likely with a chance of thunderstorms in the afternoon. Humid with highs ranging from around 80 on the hilltops to the mid-80s across the lower elevations. Light winds, becoming southwest 5 to 10 miles an hour. Chance of rain 70%. The forecast for the Southern Finger Lakes, including Penyan, Seneca Falls, and Auburn. Today, partly sunny early, then a chance of showers and thunderstorms late this morning. Mostly cloudy with showers likely with a chance of thunderstorms this afternoon. Locally heavy rainfall possible early this afternoon. Highs in the mid-80s. Light winds. Chance of rain 70%. Tonight, mostly cloudy with showers likely with a chance of thunderstorms in the evening, then partly cloudy overnight. Monday with lows in the upper 60s. Light south winds. Chance of rain 70%. Friday, partly sunny with a chance of showers in the morning, then partly sunny with showers likely with a chance of thunderstorms in the afternoon. Humid with highs in the lower 80s. Light winds. Chance of rain 70%. Friday night, showers likely with a chance of thunderstorms in the evening, then showers likely overnight. Monday with lows in the upper 60s. Light winds. Chance of rain 70%. Saturday, partly sunny with a chance of showers in the morning, then mostly cloudy with showers likely with a chance of thunderstorms in the afternoon. Humid with highs in the lower 80s. Light winds. Chance of rain 70%. And now the extended forecast. Sunday, partly cloudy. A chance of showers. Highs in the lower 80s. Lows in the mid 60s. Chance of rain 40%. Monday, mostly cloudy. Showers and a chance of thunderstorms. Highs in the lower 80s. Lows in the mid-60s. Chance of rain 80%. Tuesday, mostly cloudy. Showers. Highs around 80. Lows in the upper 60s. Chance of rain 80%. Wednesday, partly cloudy. A chance of showers. Highs in the upper 70s. Lows in the lower 60s. Chance of rain 30%. This is the NOAA Weather Radio KHA 53 in Rochester. Your source for official weather information across the Western Finger Lakes and the Genesee Valley. KHA 53 operates on a frequency of 162.40 MHz. The 7 a.m. weather at Rochester, it was mostly cloudy. The temperature was 72 degrees Fahrenheit or 22 degrees Celsius, the dew point 70 and the relative humidity 93%. The wind was southwest at 3 miles an hour. The pressure was 30.07 inches and rising. Repeating at Rochester, it was mostly cloudy, temperature 72 degrees. Around the region at 7 a.m. it was partly cloudy, with a temperature of 70 at Erie, 68 at Toronto, and 70 at Binghamton. It was mostly cloudy, with a temperature of 73 at Buffalo, 73 at Niagara Falls, 74 at Syracuse, and 68 at Elmira. At Watertown, it was cloudy, with a temperature of 75. At Oswego, winds were south at 3 knots, with a temperature of 75 degrees. The Central Lake Ontario buoy winds were southwest at 4 knots, with a temperature of 72 degrees, and the waves were 0 feet. The forecast for the Genesee Valley and Northern Finger Lakes, including Rochester, Geneseo, Canandaigua, Newark, and Fairhaven. Today, partly sunny early, then a chance of showers and thunderstorms from late morning on. Locally heavy rainfall possible early this afternoon. Highs ranging

From the lower 80s on the hilltops to the mid 80s across the lower elevations. Light winds. Chance of rain 50%. Tonight, partly cloudy. A chance of showers and thunderstorms in the evening. Muggy with lows in the upper 60s. Light winds. Chance of rain 50%. Friday, partly sunny with a chance of showers in the morning, then mostly cloudy with showers with a chance of thunderstorms in the afternoon. Humid with highs ranging from around 80 on the hilltops to the mid-80s across the lower elevations. Light winds. Chance of rain 80%. Friday night, showers with a chance of thunderstorms in the evening, then showers likely overnight. Muggy with lows in the upper 60s. Light winds. Chance of rain 80%. Saturday, mostly cloudy with a chance of showers in the morning, then showers likely with a chance of thunderstorms in the afternoon. Humid with highs ranging from around 80 on the hilltops to the mid-80s across the lower elevations. Light winds, becoming southwest 5 to 10 miles an hour. Chance of rain 70%. The forecast for the Southern Finger Lakes, including Pinyan, Seneca Falls, and Auburn. Today, partly sunny early, then a chance of showers and thunderstorms late this morning. Mostly cloudy with showers likely with a chance of thunderstorms this afternoon. Locally heavy rainfall possible early this afternoon. Highs in the mid-80s. Light winds. Chance of rain 70%. Tonight, mostly cloudy with showers likely with a chance of thunderstorms in the evening, then partly cloudy overnight. Muggy with lows in the upper 60s. Light south winds. Chance of rain 70%. Friday, partly sunny with a chance of showers in the morning, then partly sunny with showers likely with a chance of thunderstorms in the afternoon. Humid with highs in the lower 80s. Light winds. Chance of rain 70%. Friday night, showers likely with a chance of thunderstorms in the evening, then showers likely overnight. Muggy with lows in the upper 60s. Light winds. Chance of rain 70%. Saturday, partly sunny with a chance of showers in the morning, then mostly cloudy with showers likely with a chance of thunderstorms in the afternoon. Humid with highs in the lower 80s. Light winds. Chance of rain 70%. And now the extended forecast. Sunday, partly cloudy. A chance of showers. Highs in the lower 80s. Lows in the mid 60s. Chance of rain 40%. Monday, mostly cloudy. Showers and a chance of thunderstorms. Highs in the lower 80s. Lows in the mid 60s. Chance of rain 80%. Tuesday, mostly cloudy. Showers. Highs around 80. Lows in the upper 60s. Chance of rain 80%. Wednesday, partly cloudy. A chance of showers. Highs in the upper 70s. Lows in the lower 60s. Chance of rain 30%. The Nearshore Marine Forecast, for the Niagara River to Hamelin Beach along Lake Ontario. Today, southwest winds less than 10 knots becoming west. Mostly sunny. Waves 1 foot or less. Tonight, south winds less than 10 knots. Partly cloudy in the evening, then becoming mostly cloudy. Waves 1 foot or less. Friday, light and variable winds. A chance of showers in the morning, then showers likely with a chance of thunderstorms in the afternoon. Waves 1 foot or less. Friday night, south winds 5 to 10 knots becoming southwest. Showers likely with a chance of thunderstorms in the evening, then a chance of showers overnight. Waves 1 foot or less. Saturday, southwest winds 5 to 15 knots becoming west. A chance of showers and thunderstorms. Waves 2 feet or less. Sunday, west winds 5 to 10 knots becoming southwest. A chance of showers Sunday night. Waves 2 feet or less. Monday, southwest winds 5 to 15 knots. A chance of showers and thunderstorms during the day, then showers likely with a chance of thunderstorms Monday night. Waves 2 feet or less. Winds and waves higher and near thunderstorms. The Nearshore Marine Forecast, for Hamelin Beach to Sodus Bay. Today, south winds less than 10 knots. A chance of showers and thunderstorms. Marine Forecast, for Hamelin Beach to Sodus Bay. Today, south winds less than

and knots. A chance of showers and thunderstorms this afternoon. Waves 1 foot or less. Tonight, light and variable winds. Partly cloudy. Waves 1 foot or less. Friday, light and variable winds. Showers likely with a chance of thunderstorms in the afternoon. Waves 1 foot or less. Friday night, southeast winds 10 knots or less becoming southwest. Showers likely with a chance of thunderstorms. Waves 1 foot or less. Saturday, southwest winds 5 to 10 knots becoming west. A chance of showers and thunderstorms. Waves 2 feet or less. Sunday, west winds 5 to 10 knots becoming southwest. A chance of showers Sunday night. Waves 2 feet or less. Monday, southwest winds 5 to 15 knots. A chance of showers and thunderstorms during the day, then showers likely with a chance of thunderstorms Monday night. Waves 2 feet or less. Winds and waves higher and near thunderstorms. The water temperature off Rochester is 52 degrees. The Nearshore Marine Forecast, 4, Sodus Bay to Mexico Bay. Today, south winds 10 knots or less becoming west. A chance of showers early. A chance of showers and thunderstorms this afternoon. Waves 1 foot or less. Tonight, light and variable winds. Partly to mostly cloudy. Waves 1 foot or less. Friday, light and variable winds. Showers likely with a chance of thunderstorms in the afternoon. Waves 1 foot or less. Friday night, light and variable winds becoming south 5 to 10 knots. Showers likely with a chance of thunderstorms in the evening, then showers likely overnight. Waves 1 foot or less. Saturday, southwest winds 5 to 15 knots becoming west. Showers likely with a chance of thunderstorms during the day, then a chance of showers Saturday night. Waves 2 feet or less. Sunday, west winds 5 to 15 knots becoming southwest. A chance of showers. Waves 2 feet or less. Monday, southwest winds 5 to 15 knots. A chance of showers and thunderstorms during the day, then showers likely with a chance of thunderstorms Monday night. Waves 2 feet or less. Winds and waves higher and near thunderstorms. This is the NOAA Weather Radio KHA 53 in Rochester. Your source for official weather information across the Western Finger Lakes and the Genesee Valley. KHA 53 operates on a frequency of 162.40 MHz. The 7 a.m. weather at Rochester, it was mostly cloudy. The temperature was 72 degrees Fahrenheit or 22 degrees Celsius, the dew point 70 and the relative humidity 93%. The wind was southwest at 3 miles an hour. The pressure was 30.07 inches and rising. Repeating at Rochester, it was mostly cloudy, temperature 72 degrees. Around the region at 7 a.m. it was partly cloudy, with a temperature of 70 at Erie, 68 at Toronto, and 70 at Binghamton. It was mostly cloudy, with a temperature of 73 at Buffalo, 73 at Niagara Falls, 74 at Syracuse, and 68 at Elmira. At Watertown, it was cloudy, with a temperature of 75. At Oswego, winds were south at 3 knots, with a temperature of 75 degrees. The Central Lake Ontario buoy winds were southwest at 4 knots, with a temperature of 72 degrees, and the waves were 0 feet. The forecast for the Genesee Valley and Northern Finger Lakes, including Rochester, Geneseo, Canandaigua, Newark, and Fairhaven. Today, partly sunny early, then a chance of showers and thunderstorms from late morning on. Locally heavy rainfall possible early this afternoon. Highs ranging from the lower 80s on the hilltops to the mid-80s across the lower elevations. Light winds. Chance of rain 50%. Tonight, partly cloudy. A chance of showers and thunderstorms in the evening. Muggy with lows in the upper 60s. Light winds. Chance of rain 50%. Friday, partly sunny with a chance of showers in the morning, then mostly cloudy with showers with a chance of thunderstorms in the afternoon. Humid with highs ranging from around 80 on the hilltops to the mid-80s across the lower elevations. Light winds. Chance of rain 80%. Friday night, showers with a chance of thunderstorms in the evening, then showers likely overnight.

Monday with lows in the upper 60s. Light winds. Chance of rain 80%. Saturday, mostly cloudy with a chance of showers in the morning, then showers likely with a chance of thunderstorms in the afternoon. Humid with highs ranging from around 80 on the hilltops to the mid-80s across the lower elevations. Light winds, becoming southwest 5 to 10 miles an hour. Chance of rain 70%. The forecast for the Southern Finger Lakes, including Pinyan, Seneca Falls, and Auburn. Today, partly sunny early, then a chance of showers and thunderstorms late this morning. Mostly cloudy with showers likely with a chance of thunderstorms this afternoon. Locally heavy rainfall possible early this afternoon. Highs in the mid-80s. Light winds. Chance of rain 70%. Tonight, mostly cloudy with showers likely with a chance of thunderstorms in the evening, then partly cloudy overnight. Monday with lows in the upper 60s. Light south winds. Chance of rain 70%. Friday, partly sunny with a chance of showers in the morning, then partly sunny with showers likely with a chance of thunderstorms in the afternoon. Humid with highs in the lower 80s. Light winds. Chance of rain 70%. Friday night, showers likely with a chance of thunderstorms in the evening, then showers likely overnight. Monday with lows in the upper 60s. Light winds. Chance of rain 70%. Saturday, partly sunny with a chance of showers in the morning, then mostly cloudy with showers likely with a chance of thunderstorms in the afternoon. Humid with highs in the lower 80s. Light winds. Chance of rain 70%. And now the extended forecast. Sunday, partly cloudy. A chance of showers. Highs in the lower 80s. Lows in the mid-60s. Chance of rain 40%. Monday, mostly cloudy. Showers and a chance of thunderstorms. Highs in the lower 80s. Lows in the mid-60s. Chance of rain 80%. Tuesday, mostly cloudy. Showers. Highs around 80. Lows in the upper 60s. Chance of rain 80%. Wednesday, partly cloudy. A chance of showers. Highs in the upper 70s. Lows in the lower 60s. Chance of rain 30%. This is the NOAA Weather Radio KHA 53 in Rochester. Your source for official weather information across the Western Finger Lakes and the Genesee Valley. KHA 53 operates on a frequency of 162.40 MHz. The 7 a.m. weather at Rochester, it was mostly cloudy. The temperature was 72 degrees Fahrenheit or 22 degrees Celsius, the dew point 70 and the relative humidity 93%. The wind was southwest at 3 miles an hour. The pressure was 30.07 inches and rising. Repeating at Rochester, it was mostly cloudy, temperature 72 degrees. Around the region at 7 a.m. it was partly cloudy, with a temperature of 70 at Erie, 68 at Toronto, and 70 at Binghamton. It was mostly cloudy, with a temperature of 73 at Buffalo, 73 at Niagara Falls, 74 at Syracuse, and 68 at Elmira. At Watertown, it was cloudy, with a temperature of 75. At Oswego, winds were south at 3 knots, with a temperature of 75 degrees. The Central Lake Ontario buoy winds were southwest at 4 knots, with a temperature of 72 degrees, and the waves were 0 feet. The forecast for the Genesee Valley and Northern Finger Lakes, including Rochester, Geneseo, Canandaigua, Newark, and Fairhaven. Today, partly sunny early, then a chance of showers and thunderstorms from late morning on. Locally heavy rainfall possible early this afternoon. Highs ranging from the lower 80s on the hilltops to the mid-80s across the lower elevations. Light winds. Chance of rain 50%. Tonight, partly cloudy. A chance of showers and thunderstorms in the evening. Monday with lows in the upper 60s. Light winds. Chance of rain 50%. Friday, partly sunny with a chance of showers in the morning, then mostly cloudy with showers with a chance of thunderstorms in the afternoon. Humid with highs ranging from around 80 on the hilltops to the mid-80s across the lower elevations. Light winds. Chance of rain 80%. Friday night, showers with a chance of thunderstorms in the evening, then showers likely overnight. Monday with lows in the upper 60s.

Light winds. Chance of rain 80%. Saturday, mostly cloudy with a chance of showers in the morning, then showers likely with a chance of thunderstorms in the afternoon. Humid with highs ranging from around 80 on the hilltops to the mid-80s across the lower elevations. Light winds, becoming southwest 5 to 10 miles an hour. Chance of rain 70%. The forecast for the Southern Finger Lakes, including Tinian, Seneca Falls, and Auburn. Today, partly sunny early, then a chance of showers and thunderstorms late this morning. Mostly cloudy with showers likely with a chance of thunderstorms this afternoon. Locally heavy rainfall possible early this afternoon. Highs in the mid-80s. Light winds. Chance of rain 70%. Tonight, mostly cloudy with showers likely with a chance of thunderstorms in the evening, then partly cloudy overnight. Muggy with lows in the upper 60s. Light south winds. Chance of rain 70%. Friday, partly sunny with a chance of showers in the morning, then partly sunny with showers likely with a chance of thunderstorms in the afternoon. Humid with highs in the lower 80s. Light winds. Chance of rain 70%. Friday night, showers likely with a chance of thunderstorms in the evening, then showers likely overnight. Muggy with lows in the upper 60s. Light winds. Chance of rain 70%. Saturday, partly sunny with a chance of showers in the morning, then mostly cloudy with showers likely with a chance of thunderstorms in the afternoon. Humid with highs in the lower 80s. Light winds. Chance of rain 70%. And now the extended forecast. Sunday, partly cloudy. A chance of showers. Highs in the lower 80s. Lows in the mid 60s. Chance of rain 40%. Monday, mostly cloudy. Showers and a chance of thunderstorms. Highs in the lower 80s. Lows in the mid-60s. Chance of rain 80%. Tuesday, mostly cloudy. Showers. Highs around 80. Lows in the upper 60s. Chance of rain 80%. Wednesday, partly cloudy. A chance of showers. Highs in the upper 70s. Lows in the lower 60s. Chance of rain 30%. The Rochester, New York climate summary for yesterday, August 5, 2026. Yesterday's high temperature of 87 degrees occurred at 2:03 p.m. Yesterday's low temperature of 61 degrees occurred at 4:51 a.m. A trace of precipitation fell yesterday, which brings the monthly total to 0.84 inches. The total precipitation for the year now stands at 29.51 inches. There were no heating degree days yesterday. This leaves the monthly total at zero. The yearly total since July 1st is 5. There were 9 cooling degree days yesterday. This brings the monthly total to 37. The yearly total since January 1st is 433. Yesterday the maximum wind observed was 17 miles an hour from the north. The highest wind gust observed was 20 miles per hour from the north, which occurred at 2:09 p.m. Yesterday the average wind speed was 6 miles per hour. The record high for today is 96, which last occurred in 1900, and the record low is 45, which occurred in 1951. Sunrise today is at 6:07 a.m. and sunset is at 8:26 p.m. This is the NOAA Weather Radio KHA 53 in Rochester. Your source for official weather information across the Western Finger Lakes and the Genesee Valley. KHA 53 operates on a frequency of 162.40 MHz. The 7 a.m. weather at Rochester, it was mostly cloudy. The temperature was 72 degrees Fahrenheit or 22 degrees Celsius, the dew point 70 and the relative humidity 93%. The wind was southwest at 3 miles an hour. The pressure was 30.07 inches and rising. Repeating at Rochester, it was mostly cloudy, temperature 72 degrees. Around the region at 7 a.m. it was partly cloudy, with a temperature of 70 at Erie, 68 at Toronto, and 70 at Binghamton. It was mostly cloudy, with a temperature of 73 at Buffalo, 73 at Niagara Falls, 74 at Syracuse, and 68 at Elmira. At Watertown, it was cloudy, with a temperature of 75. At Oswego, winds were south at 3 knots, with a temperature of 75 degrees. The Central Lake, Ontario.

Light winds. Chance of rain 50%. Friday, partly sunny with a chance of showers in the morning, then mostly cloudy with showers with a chance of thunderstorms in the afternoon. Humid with highs ranging from around 80 on the hilltops to the mid-80s across the lower elevations. Light winds. Chance of rain 80%. Friday night, showers with a chance of thunderstorms in the evening, then showers likely overnight. Muggy with lows in the upper 60s. Light winds. Chance of rain 80%. Saturday, mostly cloudy with a chance of showers in the morning, then showers likely with a chance of thunderstorms in the afternoon. Humid with highs ranging from around 80 on the hilltops to the mid-80s across the lower elevations. Light winds, becoming southwest 5 to 10 miles an hour. Chance of rain 70%. The forecast for the Southern Finger Lakes, including Pingan, Seneca Falls, and Auburn. Today, partly sunny early, then a chance of showers and thunderstorms late this morning. Mostly cloudy with showers likely with a chance of thunderstorms this afternoon. Locally heavy rainfall possible early this afternoon. Highs in the mid-80s. Light winds. Chance of rain 70%. Tonight, mostly cloudy with showers likely with a chance of thunderstorms in the evening, then partly cloudy overnight. Muggy with lows in the upper 60s. Light south winds. Chance of rain 70%. Friday, partly sunny with a chance of showers in the morning, then partly sunny with showers likely with a chance of thunderstorms in the afternoon. Humid with highs in the lower 80s. Light winds. Chance of rain 70%. Friday night, showers likely with a chance of thunderstorms in the evening, then showers likely overnight. Muggy with lows in the upper 60s. Light winds. Chance of rain 70%. Saturday, partly sunny with a chance of showers in the morning, then mostly cloudy with showers likely with a chance of thunderstorms in the afternoon. Humid with highs in the lower 80s. Light winds. Chance of rain 70%. And now the extended forecast. Sunday, partly cloudy. A chance of showers. Highs in the lower 80s. Lows in the mid-60s. Chance of rain 40%. Monday, mostly cloudy. Showers and a chance of thunderstorms. Highs in the lower 80s. Lows in the mid-60s. Chance of rain 80%. Tuesday, mostly cloudy. Showers. Highs around 80. Lows in the upper 60s. Chance of rain 80%. Wednesday, partly cloudy. A chance of showers. Highs in the upper 70s. Lows in the lower 60s. Chance of rain 30%. This is the NOAA Weather Radio KHA 53 in Rochester. Your source for official weather information across the Western Finger Lakes and the Genesee Valley. KHA 53 operates on a frequency of 162.40 MHz. The 7 a.m. weather at Rochester, it was mostly cloudy. The temperature was 72 degrees Fahrenheit or 22 degrees Celsius, the dew point 70 and the relative humidity 93%. The wind was southwest at 3 miles an hour. The pressure was 30.07 inches and rising. Repeating at Rochester, it was mostly cloudy, temperature 72 degrees. Around the region at 7 a.m. it was partly cloudy, with a temperature of 70 at Erie, 68 at Toronto, and 70 at Binghamton. It was mostly cloudy, with a temperature of 73 at Buffalo, 73 at Niagara Falls, 74 at Syracuse, and 68 at Elmira. At Watertown, it was cloudy, with a temperature of 75. At Oswego, winds were south at 3 knots, with a temperature of 75 degrees. The Central Lake Ontario buoy winds were southwest at 4 knots, with a temperature of 72 degrees, and the waves were 0 feet. The forecast for the Genesee Valley and Northern Finger Lakes, including Rochester, Geneseo, Canandaigua, Newark, and Fairhaven. Today, partly sunny early, then a chance of showers and thunderstorms from late morning on. Locally heavy rainfall possible early this afternoon. Highs ranging from the lower 80s on the hilltops to the mid-80s across the lower elevations. Light winds. Chance of rain 50%. Tonight, partly cloudy. A chance of showers and thunderstorms in the evening. Muggy with lows in the upper 60s. Light winds.

chance of rain 50%. Friday, partly sunny with a chance of showers in the morning, then mostly cloudy with showers with a chance of thunderstorms in the afternoon. Humid with highs ranging from around 80 on the hilltops to the mid-80s across the lower elevations. Light winds. Chance of rain 80%. Friday night, showers with a chance of thunderstorms in the evening, then showers likely overnight. Muggy with lows in the upper 60s. Light winds. Chance of rain 80%. Saturday, mostly cloudy with a chance of showers in the morning, then showers likely with a chance of thunderstorms in the afternoon. Humid with highs ranging from around 80 on the hilltops to the mid-80s across the lower elevations. Light winds, becoming southwest 5 to 10 miles an hour. Chance of rain 70%. The forecast for the Southern Finger Lakes, including Tinian, Seneca Falls, and Auburn. Today, partly sunny early, then a chance of showers and thunderstorms late this morning. Mostly cloudy with showers likely with a chance of thunderstorms this afternoon. Locally heavy rainfall possible early this afternoon. Highs in the mid-80s. Light winds. Chance of rain 70%. Tonight, mostly cloudy with showers likely with a chance of thunderstorms in the evening, then partly cloudy overnight. Muggy with lows in the upper 60s. Light south winds. Chance of rain 70%. Friday, partly sunny with a chance of showers in the morning, then partly sunny with showers likely with a chance of thunderstorms in the afternoon. Humid with highs in the lower 80s. Light winds. Chance of rain 70%. Friday night, showers likely with a chance of thunderstorms in the evening, then showers likely overnight. Muggy with lows in the upper 60s. Light winds. Chance of rain 70%. Saturday, partly sunny with a chance of showers in the morning, then mostly cloudy with showers likely with a chance of thunderstorms in the afternoon. Humid with highs in the lower 80s. Light winds. Chance of rain 70%. And now the extended forecast. Sunday, partly cloudy. A chance of showers. Highs in the lower 80s. Lows in the mid 60s. Chance of rain 40%. Monday, mostly cloudy. Showers and a chance of thunderstorms. Highs in the lower 80s. Lows in the mid 60s. Chance of rain 80%. Tuesday, mostly cloudy. Showers. Highs around 80. Lows in the upper 60s. Chance of rain 80%. Wednesday, partly cloudy. A chance of showers. Highs in the upper 70s. Lows in the lower 60s. Chance of rain 30%. This is the NOAA Weather Radio KHA 53 in Rochester. Your source for official weather information across the Western Finger Lakes and the Genesee Valley. KHA 53 operates on a frequency of 162.40 MHz. The 7 a.m. weather at Rochester, it was mostly cloudy. The temperature was 72 degrees Fahrenheit or 22 degrees Celsius, the dew point 70 and the relative humidity 93%. The wind was southwest at 3 miles an hour. The pressure was 30.07 inches and rising. Repeating at Rochester, it was mostly cloudy, temperature 72 degrees. Around the region at 7 a.m. it was partly cloudy, with a temperature of 70 at Erie, 68 at Toronto, and 70 at Binghamton. It was mostly cloudy, with a temperature of 73 at Buffalo, 73 at Niagara Falls, 74 at Syracuse, and 68 at Elmira. At Watertown, it was cloudy, with a temperature of 75. At Oswego, winds were south at 3 knots, with a temperature of 75 degrees. The Central Lake Ontario buoy winds were southwest at 4 knots, with a temperature of 72 degrees, and the waves were 0 feet. The forecast for the Genesee Valley and Northern Finger Lakes, including Rochester, Geneseo, Canandaigua, Newark, and Fairhaven. Today, partly sunny early, then a chance of showers and thunderstorms from late morning on. Locally heavy rainfall possible early this afternoon. Highs ranging from the lower 80s on the hilltops to the mid-80s across the lower elevations. Light winds. Chance of rain 50%. Tonight, partly cloudy. A chance of showers and thunderstorms in the evening. Muggy with lows in the upper 60s. Light winds. Chance of rain 50%.

Friday, partly sunny with a chance of showers in the morning, then mostly cloudy with showers with a chance of thunderstorms in the afternoon. Humid with highs ranging from around 80 on the hilltops to the mid-80s across the lower elevations. Light winds. Chance of rain 80%. Friday night, showers with a chance of thunderstorms in the evening, then showers likely overnight. Monday with lows in the upper 60s. Light winds. Chance of rain 80%. Saturday, mostly cloudy with a chance of showers in the morning, then showers likely with a chance of thunderstorms in the afternoon. Humid with highs ranging from around 80 on the hilltops to the mid-80s across the lower elevations. Light winds, becoming southwest 5 to 10 miles an hour. Chance of rain 70%. The forecast for the Southern Finger Lakes, including Pinyan, Seneca Falls, and Auburn. Today, partly sunny early, then a chance of showers and thunderstorms late this morning. Mostly cloudy with showers likely with a chance of thunderstorms this afternoon. Locally heavy rainfall possible early this afternoon. Highs in the mid-80s. Light winds. Chance of rain 70%. Tonight, mostly cloudy with showers likely with a chance of thunderstorms in the evening, then partly cloudy overnight. Monday with lows in the upper 60s. Light south winds. Chance of rain 70%. Friday, partly sunny with a chance of showers in the morning, then partly sunny with showers likely with a chance of thunderstorms in the afternoon. Humid with highs in the lower 80s. Light winds. Chance of rain 70%. Friday night, showers likely with a chance of thunderstorms in the evening, then showers likely overnight. Monday with lows in the upper 60s. Light winds. Chance of rain 70%. Saturday, partly sunny with a chance of showers in the morning, then mostly cloudy with showers likely with a chance of thunderstorms in the afternoon. Humid with highs in the lower 80s. Light winds. Chance of rain 70%. And now the extended forecast. Sunday, partly cloudy. A chance of showers. Highs in the lower 80s. Lows in the mid 60s. Chance of rain 40%. Monday, mostly cloudy. Showers and a chance of thunderstorms. Highs in the lower 80s. Lows in the mid 60s. Chance of rain 80%. Tuesday, mostly cloudy. Showers. Highs around 80. Lows in the upper 60s. Chance of rain 80%. Wednesday, partly cloudy. A chance of showers. Highs in the upper 70s. Lows in the lower 60s. Chance of rain 30%. Open Lake Forecast, 4, the Niagara River to Hamlin Beach beyond 5 miles from shore. Today, southwest winds less than 10 knots. Waves 1 foot or less. Tonight, south winds less than 10 knots. Waves 1 foot or less. Friday, light and variable winds. A chance of showers in the morning, then a chance of showers and thunderstorms in the afternoon. Waves 1 foot or less. Friday night, southeast winds 5 to 10 knots becoming southwest. A chance of showers and thunderstorms in the evening, then a chance of showers overnight. Waves 1 foot or less. Saturday, southwest winds 5 to 15 knots becoming west. A chance of showers and thunderstorms. Waves 1 to 2 feet. Sunday, west winds 5 to 10 knots becoming southwest. A chance of showers Sunday night. Waves 2 feet or less. Monday, southwest winds 5 to 15 knots. A chance of showers and thunderstorms during the day, then showers likely with a chance of thunderstorms Monday night. Waves 1 to 2 feet. Winds and waves higher in and near thunderstorms. Open Lake Forecast, 4, Hamlin Beach to Mexico Bay beyond 5 miles from shore. Today, south winds 5 to 10 knots becoming west. A chance of showers early. Waves 1 foot or less. Tonight, southwest winds less than 10 knots. Waves 1 foot or less. Friday, southwest winds less than 10 knots becoming southeast. Showers likely with a chance of thunderstorms in the afternoon. Waves 1 foot or less. Friday night, south winds 10 knots or less becoming southwest. Showers likely with a chance of thunderstorms. Waves 1 foot or less. Saturday, southwest winds 5

15 knots becoming west. Showers likely with a chance of thunderstorms during the day, then a chance of showers Saturday night. Waves 1 to 3 feet. Sunday, west winds 5 to 15 knots becoming southwest. A chance of showers Sunday night. Waves 1 to 3 feet. Monday, southwest winds 5 to 15 knots becoming west. A chance of showers and thunderstorms during the day, then showers likely with a chance of thunderstorms Monday night. Waves 1 to 2 feet. Winds and waves higher and near thunderstorms. This is the NOAA Weather Radio KHA 53 in Rochester. Your source for official weather information across the Western Finger Lakes and the Genesee Valley. KHA 53 operates on a frequency of 162.40 MHz. The 8 a.m. weather at Rochester, light rain was falling. The temperature was 73 degrees Fahrenheit or 23 degrees Celsius, the dew point 70 and the relative humidity 90%. The wind was west at 6 miles an hour. The pressure was 30.08 inches and rising. Repeating at Rochester, light rain was falling, temperature 73 degrees. This is the NOAA Weather Radio KHA 53 in Rochester. Your source for official weather information across the Western Finger Lakes and the Genesee Valley. KHA 53 operates on a frequency of 162.40 MHz. The 8 a.m. weather at Rochester, light rain was falling. The temperature was 73 degrees Fahrenheit or 23 degrees Celsius, the dew point 70 and the relative humidity 90%. The wind was west at 6 miles an hour. The pressure was 30.08 inches and rising. Repeating at Rochester, light rain was falling, temperature 73 degrees. Around the region at 8 a.m. at Elmira, it was sunny, with a temperature of 72. It was partly sunny, with a temperature of 74 at Buffalo, 74 at Niagara Falls, 79 at Syracuse, and 77 at Watertown. It was cloudy, with a temperature of 72 at Erie, and 71 at Binghamton. At Oswego, winds were southeast at 3 knots, with a temperature of 75 degrees. The Central Lake Ontario buoy winds were from the southwest at 4 knots. The forecast for the Genesee Valley and Northern Finger Lakes, including Rochester, Geneseo, Canandaigua, Newark, and Fairhaven. Today, partly sunny early, then a chance of showers and thunderstorms from late morning on. Locally heavy rainfall possible early this afternoon. Highs ranging from the lower 80s on the hilltops to the mid-80s across the lower elevations. Light winds. Chance of rain 50%. Tonight, partly cloudy. A chance of showers and thunderstorms in the evening. Muggy with lows in the upper 60s. Light winds. Chance of rain 50%. Friday, partly sunny with a chance of showers in the morning, then mostly cloudy with showers with a chance of thunderstorms in the afternoon. Humid with highs ranging from around 80 on the hilltops to the mid-80s across the lower elevations. Light winds. Chance of rain 80%. Friday night, showers with a chance of thunderstorms in the evening, then showers likely overnight. Muggy with lows in the upper 60s. Light winds. Chance of rain 80%. Saturday, mostly cloudy with a chance of showers in the morning, then showers likely with a chance of thunderstorms in the afternoon. Humid with highs ranging from around 80 on the hilltops to the mid-80s across the lower elevations. Light winds, becoming southwest 5 to 10 miles an hour. Chance of rain 70%. The forecast for the Southern Finger Lakes, including Pinyan, Seneca Falls, and Auburn. Today, partly sunny early, then a chance of showers and thunderstorms late this morning. Mostly cloudy with showers likely with a chance of thunderstorms this afternoon. Locally heavy rainfall possible early this afternoon. Highs in the mid-80s. Light winds. Chance of rain 70%. Tonight, mostly cloudy with showers likely with a chance of thunderstorms in the evening, then partly cloudy overnight. Muggy with lows in the upper 60s. Light south winds. Chance of rain 70%. Friday, partly sunny with a chance of showers in the morning, then partly sunny with showers likely with a chance of thunderstorms in the afternoon. Humid with highs in the lower 80s. Light winds. Chance of rain 70%. Friday night, showers likely with a chance of thunderstorms in the evening, then showers likely over.

night. Muggy with lows in the upper 60s. Light winds. Chance of rain 70%. Saturday, partly sunny with a chance of showers in the morning, then mostly cloudy with showers likely with a chance of thunderstorms in the afternoon. Humid with highs in the lower 80s. Light winds. Chance of rain 70%. And now the extended forecast. Sunday, partly cloudy. A chance of showers. Highs in the lower 80s. Lows in the mid 60s. Chance of rain 40%. Monday, mostly cloudy. Showers and a chance of thunderstorms. Highs in the lower 80s. Lows in the mid 60s. Chance of rain 80%. Tuesday, mostly cloudy. Showers. Highs around 80. Lows in the upper 60s. Chance of rain 80%. Wednesday, partly cloudy. A chance of showers. Highs in the upper 70s. Lows in the lower 60s. Chance of rain 30%. This is the NOAA Weather Radio KHA 53 in Rochester. Your source for official weather information across the Western Finger Lakes and the Genesee Valley. KHA 53 operates on a frequency of 162.40 MHz. The 8 a.m. weather at Rochester, light rain was falling. The temperature was 73 degrees Fahrenheit or 23 degrees Celsius, the dew point 70 and the relative humidity 90%. The wind was west at 6 miles an hour. The pressure was 30.08 inches and rising. Repeating at Rochester, light rain was falling, temperature 73 degrees. Around the region at 8 a.m. at Elmira, it was sunny, with a temperature of 72. It was partly sunny, with a temperature of 74 at Buffalo, 74 at Niagara Falls, 79 at Syracuse, and 77 at Watertown. It was cloudy, with a temperature of 72 at Erie, and 71 at Binghamton. At Oswego, winds were southeast at 3 knots, with a temperature of 75 degrees. The Central Lake Ontario buoy winds were from the southwest at 4 knots. The forecast for the Genesee Valley and Northern Finger Lakes, including Rochester, Geneseo, Canandaigua, Newark, and Fairhaven. Today, partly sunny early, then a chance of showers and thunderstorms from late morning on. Locally heavy rainfall possible early this afternoon. Highs ranging from the lower 80s on the hilltops to the mid 80s across the lower elevations. Light winds. Chance of rain 50%. Tonight, partly cloudy. A chance of showers and thunderstorms in the evening. Muggy with lows in the upper 60s. Light winds. Chance of rain 50%. Friday, partly sunny with a chance of showers in the morning, then mostly cloudy with showers with a chance of thunderstorms in the afternoon. Humid with highs ranging from around 80 on the hilltops to the mid-80s across the lower elevations. Light winds. Chance of rain 80%. Friday night, showers with a chance of thunderstorms in the evening, then showers likely overnight. Muggy with lows in the upper 60s. Light winds. Chance of rain 80%. Saturday, mostly cloudy with a chance of showers in the morning, then showers likely with a chance of thunderstorms in the afternoon. Humid with highs ranging from around 80 on the hilltops to the mid-80s across the lower elevations. Light winds, becoming southwest 5 to 10 miles an hour. Chance of rain 70%. The forecast for the Southern Finger Lakes, including Pinyan, Seneca Falls, and Auburn. Today, partly sunny early, then a chance of showers and thunderstorms late this morning. Mostly cloudy with showers likely with a chance of thunderstorms this afternoon. Locally heavy rainfall possible early this afternoon. Highs in the mid-80s. Light winds. Chance of rain 70%. Tonight, mostly cloudy with showers likely with a chance of thunderstorms in the evening, then partly cloudy overnight. Muggy with lows in the upper 60s. Light south winds. Chance of rain 70%. Friday, partly sunny with a chance of showers in the morning, then partly sunny with showers likely with a chance of thunderstorms in the afternoon. Humid with highs in the lower 80s. Light winds. Chance of rain 70%. Friday night, showers likely with a chance of thunderstorms in the evening, then showers likely overnight. Muggy with lows in the upper 60s. Light winds. Chance of rain 70%. Saturday,

partly sunny with a chance of showers in the morning, then mostly cloudy with showers likely with a chance of thunderstorms in the afternoon. Humid with highs in the lower 80s. Light winds. Chance of rain 70%. And now the extended forecast. Sunday, partly cloudy. A chance of showers. Highs in the lower 80s. Lows in the mid-60s. Chance of rain 40%. Monday, mostly cloudy. Showers and a chance of thunderstorms. Highs in the lower 80s. Lows in the mid-60s. Chance of rain 80%. Tuesday, mostly cloudy. Showers. Highs around 80. Lows in the upper 60s. Chance of rain 80%. Wednesday, partly cloudy. A chance of showers. Highs in the upper 70s. Lows in the lower 60s. Chance of rain 30%. This is the NOAA Weather Radio KHA 53 in Rochester. 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KHA 53 operates on a frequency of 162.40 MHz. The Rochester, New York climate summary for yesterday, August 5, 2026. Yesterday's high temperature of 87 degrees occurred at 2:03 p.m. Yesterday's low temperature of 61 degrees occurred at 4:51 a.m. A trace of precipitation fell yesterday, which brings the monthly total to 0.84 inches. The total precipitation for the year now stands at 29.51 inches. There were no heating degree days yesterday. This leaves the monthly total at zero. The yearly total since July 1st is 5. There were 9 cooling degree days yesterday. This brings the monthly total to 37. The yearly total since January 1st is 433. Yesterday the maximum wind observed was 17 miles an hour from the north. The highest wind gust observed was 20 miles per hour from the north, which occurred at 2:09 p.m. Yesterday the average wind speed was 6 miles per hour. The record high for today is 96, which last occurred in 1900, and the record low is 45, which occurred in 1951. Sunrise today is at 6:07 a.m. and sunset is at 8:26 p.m. The 8 a.m. weather at Rochester, light rain and fog were reported. The temperature was 73 degrees Fahrenheit or 23 degrees Celsius, the dew point 71 and the relative humidity 93%. The wind was southwest at 6 miles an hour. The pressure was 30.09 inches and rising. Repeating at Rochester, light rain and fog were reported, temperature 73 degrees. Around the region at 8 a.m. at Elmira, it was sunny, with a temperature of 72. It was partly sunny, with a temperature of 74 at Buffalo, 74 at Niagara Falls, 73 at Toronto, 79 at Syracuse, and 77 at Watertown. It was cloudy, with a temperature of 72 at Erie, and 71 at Binghamton. At Oswego, winds were southeast at 3 knots, with a temperature of 75 degrees. The Central Lake Ontario buoy winds were southwest at 4 knots, with a temperature of 72 degrees, and the waves were 0 feet. The forecast for the Genesee Valley and Northern Finger Lakes, including Rochester, Geneseo, Canandaigua, Newark, and Fairhaven. Today, partly sunny early, then a chance of showers and thunderstorms from late morning on. Locally heavy rainfall possible early this afternoon. Highs ranging from the lower 80s on the hilltops to the mid-80s across the lower elevations. Light winds. Chance of rain 50%. Tonight, partly cloudy. A chance of showers and thunderstorms in the evening. Muggy with lows in the upper 60s. Light winds. Chance of rain 50%. Friday, partly sunny with a chance of showers in the morning, then mostly cloudy with showers with a chance of thunderstorms in the afternoon. Humid with highs ranging from around 80 on the hilltops to the mid-80s across the lower elevations. Light winds. Chance of rain 80%. Friday night, showers with a chance of thunderstorms in the evening, then showers likely overnight. Muggy with lows in the upper 60s. Light winds. Chance of rain 80%. Saturday, mostly cloudy with a chance of showers in the morning, then showers likely with a chance of thunderstorms in the afternoon. Humid with highs ranging from around 80 on the hilltops to the mid-80s across the lower elevations. Light winds, becoming south.

southwest 5 to 10 miles an hour. Chance of rain 70%. The forecast for the Southern Finger Lakes, including Pinyan, Seneca Falls, and Auburn. Today, partly sunny early, then a chance of showers and thunderstorms late this morning. Mostly cloudy with showers likely with a chance of thunderstorms this afternoon. Locally heavy rainfall possible early this afternoon. Highs in the mid-80s. Light winds. Chance of rain 70%. Tonight, mostly cloudy with showers likely with a chance of thunderstorms in the evening, then partly cloudy overnight. Muggy with lows in the upper 60s. Light south winds. Chance of rain 70%. Friday, partly sunny with a chance of showers in the morning, then partly sunny with showers likely with a chance of thunderstorms in the afternoon. Humid with highs in the lower 80s. Light winds. Chance of rain 70%. Friday night, showers likely with a chance of thunderstorms in the evening, then showers likely overnight. Muggy with lows in the upper 60s. Light winds. Chance of rain 70%. Saturday, partly sunny with a chance of showers in the morning, then mostly cloudy with showers likely with a chance of thunderstorms in the afternoon. Humid with highs in the lower 80s. Light winds. Chance of rain 70%. And now the extended forecast. Sunday, partly cloudy. A chance of showers. Highs in the lower 80s. Lows in the mid-60s. Chance of rain 40%. Monday, mostly cloudy. Showers and a chance of thunderstorms. Highs in the lower 80s. Lows in the mid-60s. Chance of rain 80%. Tuesday, mostly cloudy. Showers. Highs around 80. Lows in the upper 60s. Chance of rain 80%. Wednesday, partly cloudy. A chance of showers. Highs in the upper 70s. Lows in the lower 60s. Chance of rain 30%. This is the NOAA Weather Radio KHA-53 in Rochester. Your source for official weather information across the Western Finger Lakes and the Genesee Valley. KHA-53 operates on a frequency of 162.40 MHz. The 8 a.m. weather at Rochester, light rain and fog were reported. The temperature was 73 degrees Fahrenheit or 23 degrees Celsius, the dew point 71 and the relative humidity 93%. The wind was southwest at 6 miles an hour. The pressure was 30.09 inches and rising. Repeating at Rochester, light rain and fog were reported, temperature 73 degrees. Around the region at 8 a.m. at Elmira, it was sunny, with a temperature of 72. It was partly sunny, with a temperature of 74 at Buffalo, 74 at Niagara Falls, 73 at Toronto, 79 at Syracuse, and 77 at Watertown. It was cloudy, with a temperature of 72 at Erie, and 71 at Binghamton. At Oswego, winds were southeast at 3 knots, with a temperature of 75 degrees. The Central Lake Ontario buoy winds were southwest at 4 knots, with a temperature of 72 degrees, and the waves were 0 feet. The forecast for the Genesee Valley and Northern Finger Lakes, including Rochester, Geneseo, Canandaigua, Newark, and Fairhaven. Today, partly sunny early, then a chance of showers and thunderstorms from late morning on. Locally heavy rainfall possible early this afternoon. Highs ranging from the lower 80s on the hilltops to the mid-80s across the lower elevations. Light winds. Chance of rain 50%. Tonight, partly cloudy. A chance of showers and thunderstorms in the evening. Muggy with lows in the upper 60s. Light winds. Chance of rain 50%. Friday, partly sunny with a chance of showers in the morning, then mostly cloudy with showers with a chance of thunderstorms in the afternoon. Humid with highs ranging from around 80 on the hilltops to the mid-80s across the lower elevations. Light winds. Chance of rain 80%. Friday night, showers with a chance of thunderstorms in the evening, then showers likely overnight. Muggy with lows in the upper 60s. Light winds. Chance of rain 80%. Saturday, mostly cloudy with a chance of showers in the morning, then showers likely with a chance of thunderstorms in the afternoon. Humid with highs ranging from around 80 on the hilltops to the mid-80s across the lower elevations. Light winds, becoming southwest 5 to 10 miles an hour.

Chance of rain 70%. The forecast for the Southern Finger Lakes, including Tinian, Seneca Falls, and Auburn. Today, partly sunny early, then a chance of showers and thunderstorms late this morning. Mostly cloudy with showers likely with a chance of thunderstorms this afternoon. Locally heavy rainfall possible early this afternoon. Highs in the mid-80s. Light winds. Chance of rain 70%. Tonight, mostly cloudy with showers likely with a chance of thunderstorms in the evening, then partly cloudy overnight. Muggy with lows in the upper 60s. Light south winds. Chance of rain 70%. Friday, partly sunny with a chance of showers in the morning, then partly sunny with showers likely with a chance of thunderstorms in the afternoon. Humid with highs in the lower 80s. Light winds. Chance of rain 70%. Friday night, showers likely with a chance of thunderstorms in the evening, then showers likely overnight. Muggy with lows in the upper 60s. Light winds. Chance of rain 70%. Saturday, partly sunny with a chance of showers in the morning, then mostly cloudy with showers likely with a chance of thunderstorms in the afternoon. Humid with highs in the lower 80s. Light winds. Chance of rain 70%. And now the extended forecast. Sunday, partly cloudy. A chance of showers. Highs in the lower 80s. Lows in the mid 60s. Chance of rain 40%. Monday, mostly cloudy. Showers and a chance of thunderstorms. Highs in the lower 80s. Lows in the mid 60s. Chance of rain 80%. Tuesday, mostly cloudy. Showers. Highs around 80. Lows in the upper 60s. Chance of rain 80%. Wednesday, partly cloudy. A chance of showers. Highs in the upper 70s. Lows in the lower 60s. Chance of rain 30%. This is the NOAA Weather Radio KHA 53 in Rochester. Your source for official weather information across the Western Finger Lakes and the Genesee Valley. KHA 53 operates on a frequency of 162.40 MHz. The 8 a.m. weather at Rochester, light rain and fog were reported. The temperature was 73 degrees Fahrenheit or 23 degrees Celsius, the dew point 71 and the relative humidity 93%. The wind was southwest at 6 miles an hour. The pressure was 30.09 inches and rising. Repeating at Rochester, light rain and fog were reported, temperature 73 degrees. Around the region at 8 a.m. at Elmira, it was sunny, with a temperature of 72. It was partly sunny, with a temperature of 74 at Buffalo, 74 at Niagara Falls, 73 at Toronto, 79 at Syracuse, and 77 at Watertown. It was cloudy, with a temperature of 72 at Erie, and 71 at Binghamton. At Oswego, winds were southeast at 3 knots, with a temperature of 75 degrees. The central Lake Ontario buoy winds were southwest at 4 knots, with a temperature of 72 degrees, and the waves were 0 feet. The forecast for the Genesee Valley and Northern Finger Lakes, including Rochester, Geneseo, Canandaigua, Newark, and Fairhaven. Today, partly sunny early, then a chance of showers and thunderstorms from late morning on. Locally heavy rainfall possible early this afternoon. Highs ranging from the lower 80s on the hilltops to the mid-80s across the lower elevations. Light winds. Chance of rain 50%. Tonight, partly cloudy. A chance of showers and thunderstorms in the evening. Muggy with lows in the upper 60s. Light winds. Chance of rain 50%. Friday, partly sunny with a chance of showers in the morning, then mostly cloudy with showers with a chance of thunderstorms in the afternoon. Humid with highs ranging from around 80 on the hilltops to the mid-80s across the lower elevations. Light winds. Chance of rain 80%. Friday night, showers with a chance of thunderstorms in the evening, then showers likely overnight. Muggy with lows in the upper 60s. Light winds. Chance of rain 80%. Saturday, mostly cloudy with a chance of showers in the morning, then showers likely with a chance of thunderstorms in the afternoon. Humid with highs ranging from around 80 on the hilltops to the mid-80s across the lower elevations. Light winds, becoming southwest 5 to 10 miles an hour. Chance of rain.

70%. The forecasts for the Southern Finger Lakes, including Penyan, Seneca Falls, and Auburn. Today, partly sunny early, then a chance of showers and thunderstorms late this morning. Mostly cloudy with showers likely with a chance of thunderstorms this afternoon. Locally heavy rainfall possible early this afternoon. Highs in the mid-80s. Light winds. Chance of rain 70%. Tonight, mostly cloudy with showers likely with a chance of thunderstorms in the evening, then partly cloudy overnight. Muggy with lows in the upper 60s. Light south winds. Chance of rain 70%. Friday, partly sunny with a chance of showers in the morning, then partly sunny with showers likely with a chance of thunderstorms in the afternoon. Humid with highs in the lower 80s. Light winds. Chance of rain 70%. Friday night, showers likely with a chance of thunderstorms in the evening, then showers likely overnight. Muggy with lows in the upper 60s. Light winds. Chance of rain 70%. Saturday, partly sunny with a chance of showers in the morning, then mostly cloudy with showers likely with a chance of thunderstorms in the afternoon. Humid with highs in the lower 80s. Light winds. Chance of rain 70%. And now the extended forecast. Sunday, partly cloudy. A chance of showers. Highs in the lower 80s. Lows in the mid 60s. Chance of rain 40%. Monday, mostly cloudy. Showers and a chance of thunderstorms. Highs in the lower 80s. Lows in the mid 60s. Chance of rain 80%. Tuesday, mostly cloudy. Showers. Highs around 80. Lows in the upper 60s. Chance of rain 80%. Wednesday, partly cloudy. A chance of showers. Highs in the upper 70s. Lows in the lower 60s. Chance of rain 30%. The Nearshore Marine Forecast, for the Niagara River to Hamelin Beach along Lake Ontario. Today, southwest winds less than 10 knots becoming west. Mostly sunny. Waves 1 foot or less. Tonight, south winds less than 10 knots. Partly cloudy in the evening, then becoming mostly cloudy. Waves 1 foot or less. Friday, light and variable winds. A chance of showers in the morning, then showers likely with a chance of thunderstorms in the afternoon. Waves 1 foot or less. Friday night, south winds 5 to 10 knots becoming southwest. Showers likely with a chance of thunderstorms in the evening, then a chance of showers overnight. Waves 1 foot or less. Saturday, southwest winds 5 to 15 knots becoming west. A chance of showers and thunderstorms. Waves 2 feet or less. Sunday, west winds 5 to 10 knots becoming southwest. A chance of showers Sunday night. Waves 2 feet or less. Monday, southwest winds 5 to 15 knots. A chance of showers and thunderstorms during the day, then showers likely with a chance of thunderstorms Monday night. Waves 2 feet or less. Winds and waves higher in and near thunderstorms. The Nearshore Marine Forecast, for Hamelin Beach to Sodus Bay. Today, south winds less than 10 knots. A chance of showers and thunderstorms this afternoon. Waves 1 foot or less. Tonight, light and variable winds. Partly cloudy. Waves 1 foot or less. Friday, light and variable winds. Showers likely with a chance of thunderstorms in the afternoon. Waves 1 foot or less. Friday night, southeast winds 10 knots or less becoming southwest. Showers likely with a chance of thunderstorms. Waves 1 foot or less. Saturday, southwest winds 5 to 10 knots becoming west. A chance of showers and thunder with a chance of thunderstorms. Waves 1 foot or less. Saturday, southwest winds 5 to 10 knots becoming west. A chance of showers and thunderstorms. Waves 2 feet or less. Sunday, west winds 5 to 10 knots becoming southwest. A chance of showers Sunday night. Waves 2 feet or less. Monday, southwest winds 5 to 15 knots. A chance of showers and thunderstorms during the day, then showers likely with a chance of thunderstorms Monday night. Waves 2 feet or less. Winds and waves higher in and near thunderstorms.

The water temperature off Rochester is 52 degrees. The nearshore marine forecast, 4, Sodus Bay to Mexico Bay. Today, south winds 10 knots or less becoming west. A chance of showers early. A chance of showers and thunderstorms this afternoon. Waves 1 foot or less. Tonight, light and variable winds. Partly to mostly cloudy. Waves 1 foot or less. Friday, light and variable winds. Showers likely with a chance of thunderstorms in the afternoon. Waves 1 foot or less. Friday night, light and variable winds becoming south 5 to 10 knots. Showers likely with a chance of thunderstorms in the evening, then showers likely overnight. Waves 1 foot or less. Saturday, southwest winds 5 to 15 knots becoming west. Showers likely with a chance of thunderstorms during the day, then a chance of showers Saturday night. Waves 2 feet or less. Sunday, west winds 5 to 15 knots becoming southwest. A chance of showers. Waves 2 feet or less. Monday, southwest winds 5 to 15 knots. A chance of showers and thunderstorms during the day, then showers likely with a chance of thunderstorms Monday night. Waves 2 feet or less. Winds and waves higher in and near thunderstorms. This is the NOAA Weather Radio KHA 53 in Rochester. Your source for official weather information across the Western Finger Lakes and the Genesee Valley. KHA 53 operates on a frequency of 162.40 MHz. The 8 a.m. weather at Rochester, light rain and fog were reported. The temperature was 73 degrees Fahrenheit or 23 degrees Celsius, the dew point 71 and the relative humidity 93%. The wind was southwest at 6 miles an hour. The pressure was 30.09 inches and rising. Repeating at Rochester, light rain and fog were reported, temperature 73 degrees. Around the region at 8 a.m. at Elmira, it was sunny, with a temperature of 72. It was partly sunny, with a temperature of 74 at Buffalo, 74 at Niagara Falls, 73 at Toronto, 79 at Syracuse, and 77 at Watertown. It was cloudy, with a temperature of 72 at Erie, and 71 at Binghamton. At Oswego, winds were southeast at 3 knots, with a temperature of 75 degrees. The Central Lake Ontario buoy winds were southwest at 4 knots, with a temperature of 72 degrees, and the waves were 0 feet. The forecast for the Genesee Valley and Northern Finger Lakes, including Rochester, Geneseo, Canandaigua, Newark, and Fairhaven. Today, partly sunny early, then a chance of showers and thunderstorms from late morning on. Locally heavy rainfall possible early this afternoon. Highs ranging from the lower 80s on the hilltops to the mid-80s across the lower elevations. Light winds. Chance of rain 50%. Tonight, partly cloudy. A chance of showers and thunderstorms in the evening. Muggy with lows in the upper 60s. Light winds. Chance of rain 50%. Friday, partly sunny with a chance of showers in the morning, then mostly cloudy with showers with a chance of thunderstorms in the afternoon. Humid with highs ranging from around 80 on the hilltops to the mid-80s across the lower elevations. Light winds. Chance of rain 80%. Friday night, showers with a chance of thunderstorms in the evening, then showers likely overnight. Muggy with lows in the upper 60s. Light winds. Chance of rain 80%. Saturday, mostly cloudy with a chance of showers in the morning, then showers likely with a chance of thunderstorms in the afternoon. Humid with highs ranging from around 80 on the hilltops to the mid-80s across the lower elevations. Light winds, becoming southwest 5 to 10 miles an hour. Chance of rain 70%. The forecast for the Southern Finger Lakes, including Pinyan, Seneca Falls, and Auburn. Today, partly sunny early, then a chance of showers and thunderstorms late this morning. Mostly cloudy with showers likely with a chance of thunderstorms this afternoon. Locally heavy rainfall possible early this afternoon. Highs in the mid-80s. Light winds. Chance of rain 70%. Tonight, mostly cloudy with showers likely with a chance of thunderstorms in the evening, then partly cloudy overnight. Muggy with lows in the upper 60s. Light south winds. Chance of rain 70%.
Friday, partly sunny with a chance of showers in the morning, then partly sunny with showers likely with a chance of thunderstorms in the afternoon. Humid with highs in the lower 80s. Light winds. Chance of rain 70%. Friday night, showers likely with a chance of thunderstorms in the evening, then showers likely overnight. Muggy with lows in the upper 60s. Light winds. Chance of rain 70%. Saturday, partly sunny with a chance of showers in the morning, then mostly cloudy with showers likely with a chance of thunderstorms in the afternoon. Humid with highs in the lower 80s. Light winds. Chance of rain 70%. And now the extended forecast. Sunday, partly cloudy. A chance of showers. Highs in the lower 80s. Lows in the mid 60s. Chance of rain 40%. Monday, mostly cloudy. Showers and a chance of thunderstorms. Highs in the lower 80s. Lows in the mid 60s. Chance of rain 80%. Tuesday, mostly cloudy. Showers. Highs around 80. Lows in the upper 60s. Chance of rain 80%. Wednesday, partly cloudy. A chance of showers. Highs in the upper 70s. Lows in the lower 60s. Chance of rain 30%. This is the NOAA Weather Radio KHA 53 in Rochester. Your source for official weather information across the Western Finger Lakes and the Genesee Valley. KHA 53 operates on a frequency of 162.40 MHz. The 8 a.m. weather at Rochester, light rain and fog were reported. The temperature was 73 degrees Fahrenheit or 23 degrees Celsius, the dew point 71 and the relative humidity 93%. The wind was southwest at 6 miles an hour. The pressure was 30.09 inches and rising. Repeating at Rochester, light rain and fog were reported, temperature 73 degrees. Around the region at 8 a.m. at Elmira, it was sunny, with a temperature of 72. It was partly sunny, with a temperature of 74 at Buffalo, 74 at Niagara Falls, 73 at Toronto, 79 at Syracuse, and 77 at Watertown. It was cloudy, with a temperature of 72 at Erie, and 71 at Binghamton. At Oswego, winds were southeast at 3 knots, with a temperature of 75 degrees. The Central Lake Ontario buoy winds were southwest at 4 knots, with a temperature of 72 degrees, and the waves were 0 feet. The forecast for the Genesee Valley and Northern Finger Lakes, including Rochester, Geneseo, Canandaigua, Newark, and Fairhaven. Today, partly sunny early, then a chance of showers and thunderstorms from late morning on. Locally heavy rainfall possible early this afternoon. Highs ranging from the lower 80s on the hilltops to the mid 80s across the lower elevations. Light winds. Chance of rain 50%. Tonight, partly cloudy. A chance of showers and thunderstorms in the evening. Muggy with lows in the upper 60s. Light winds. Chance of rain 50%. Friday, partly sunny with a chance of showers in the morning, then mostly cloudy with showers with a chance of thunderstorms in the afternoon. Humid with highs ranging from around 80 on the hilltops to the mid-80s across the lower elevations. Light winds. Chance of rain 80%. Friday night, showers with a chance of thunderstorms in the evening, then showers likely overnight. Muggy with lows in the upper 60s. Light winds. Chance of rain 80%. Saturday, mostly cloudy with a chance of showers in the morning, then showers likely with a chance of thunderstorms in the afternoon. Humid with highs ranging from around 80 on the hilltops to the mid-80s across the lower elevations. Light winds, becoming southwest 5 to 10 miles an hour. Chance of rain 70%. The forecast for the Southern Finger Lakes, including Pinyan, Seneca Falls, and Auburn. Today, partly sunny early, then a chance of showers and thunderstorms late this morning. Mostly cloudy with showers likely with a chance of thunderstorms this afternoon. Locally heavy rainfall possible early this afternoon. Highs in the mid-80s. Light winds. Chance of rain 70%. Tonight, mostly cloudy with showers likely with a chance of thunderstorms in the evening, then partly cloudy overnight. Muggy with lows in the upper 60s. Light south winds. Chance of rain 70%.
Friday, partly sunny with a chance of showers in

morning, then partly sunny with showers likely with a chance of thunderstorms in the afternoon. Humid with highs in the lower 80s. Light winds. Chance of rain 70%. Friday night, showers likely with a chance of thunderstorms in the evening, then showers likely overnight. Monday with lows in the upper 60s. Light winds. Chance of rain 70%. Saturday, partly sunny with a chance of showers in the morning, then mostly cloudy with showers likely with a chance of thunderstorms in the afternoon. Humid with highs in the lower 80s. Light winds. Chance of rain 70%. And now the extended forecast. Sunday, partly cloudy. A chance of showers. Highs in the lower 80s. Lows in the mid 60s. Chance of rain 40%. Monday, mostly cloudy. Showers and a chance of thunderstorms. Highs in the lower 80s. Lows in the mid 60s. Chance of rain 80%. Tuesday, mostly cloudy. Showers. Highs around 80. Lows in the upper 60s. Chance of rain 80%. Wednesday, partly cloudy. A chance of showers. Highs in the upper 70s. Lows in the lower 60s. Chance of rain 30%. The Rochester, New York climate summary for yesterday, August 5, 2026. Yesterday's high temperature of 87 degrees occurred at 2:03 p.m. Yesterday's low temperature of 61 degrees occurred at 4:51 a.m. A trace of precipitation fell yesterday, which brings the monthly total to 0.84 inches. The total precipitation for the year now stands at 29.51 inches. There were no heating degree days yesterday. This leaves the monthly total at zero. The yearly total since July 1st is 5. There were 9 cooling degree days yesterday. This brings the monthly total to 37. The yearly total since January 1st is 433. Yesterday the maximum wind observed was 17 miles an hour from the north. The highest wind gust observed was 20 miles per hour from the north, which occurred at 2:09 p.m. Yesterday the average wind speed was 6 miles per hour. The record high for today is 96, which last occurred in 1900, and the record low is 45, which occurred in 1951. Sunrise today is at 6:07 a.m. and sunset is at 8:26 p.m. This is the NOAA Weather Radio KHA 53 in Rochester. Your source for official weather information across the Western Finger Lakes and the Genesee Valley. KHA 53 operates on a frequency of 162.40 MHz. The 8 a.m. weather at Rochester, light rain and fog were reported. The temperature was 73 degrees Fahrenheit or 23 degrees Celsius, the dew point 71 and the relative humidity 93%. The wind was southwest at 6 miles an hour. The pressure was 30.09 inches and rising. Repeating at Rochester, light rain and fog were reported, temperature 73 degrees. Around the region at 8 a.m. at Elmira, it was sunny, with a temperature of 72. It was partly sunny, with a temperature of 74 at Buffalo, 74 at Niagara Falls, 73 at Toronto, 79 at Syracuse, and 77 at Watertown. It was cloudy, with a temperature of 72 at Erie, and 71 at Binghamton. At Oswego, winds were southeast at 3 knots, with a temperature of 75 degrees. The Central Lake Ontario buoy winds were southwest at 4 knots, with a temperature of 72 degrees, and the waves were 0 feet. The forecast for the Genesee Valley and Northern Finger Lakes, including Rochester, Geneseo, Canandaigua, Newark, and Fairhaven. Today, partly sunny early, then a chance of showers and thunderstorms from late morning on. Locally heavy rainfall possible early this afternoon. Highs ranging from the lower 80s on the hilltops to the mid 80s across the lower elevations. Light winds. Chance of rain 50%. Tonight, partly cloudy. A chance of showers and thunderstorms in the evening. Muggy with lows in the upper 60s. Light winds. Chance of rain 50%. Friday, partly sunny with a chance of showers in the morning, then mostly cloudy with showers with a chance of thunderstorms in the afternoon. Humid with highs ranging from around 80 on the hilltops to the mid-80s across the lower elevations. Light winds. Chance of rain 80%. Friday night, showers with a chance

with a chance of thunderstorms this afternoon. Locally heavy rainfall possible early this afternoon. Highs in the mid-80s. Light winds. Chance of rain 70%. Tonight, mostly cloudy with showers likely with a chance of thunderstorms in the evening, then partly cloudy overnight. Muggy with lows in the upper 60s. Light south winds. Chance of rain 70%. Friday, partly sunny with a chance of showers in the morning, then partly sunny with showers likely with a chance of thunderstorms in the afternoon. Humid with highs in the lower 80s. Light winds. Chance of rain 70%. Friday night, showers likely with a chance of thunderstorms in the evening, then showers likely overnight. Muggy with lows in the upper 60s. Light winds. Chance of rain 70%. Saturday, partly sunny with a chance of showers in the morning, then mostly cloudy with showers likely with a chance of thunderstorms in the afternoon. Humid with highs in the lower 80s. Light winds. Chance of rain 70%. And now the extended forecast. Sunday, partly cloudy. A chance of showers. Highs in the lower 80s. Lows in the mid 60s. Chance of rain 40%. Monday, mostly cloudy. Showers and a chance of thunderstorms. Highs in the lower 80s. Lows in the mid 60s. Chance of rain 80%. Tuesday, mostly cloudy. Showers. Highs around 80. Lows in the upper 60s. Chance of rain 80%. Wednesday, partly cloudy. A chance of showers. Highs in the upper 70s. Lows in the lower 60s. Chance of rain 30%. This is the NOAA Weather Radio KHA-53 in Rochester. Your source for official weather information across the Western Finger Lakes and the Genesee Valley. KHA-53 operates on a frequency of 162.40 MHz. The 8 a.m. weather at Rochester, light rain and fog were reported. The temperature was 73 degrees Fahrenheit or 23 degrees Celsius, the dew point 71 and the relative humidity 93%. The wind was southwest at 6 miles an hour. The pressure was 30.09 inches and rising. Repeating at Rochester, light rain and fog were reported, temperature 73 degrees. Around the region at 8 a.m. at Elmira, it was sunny, with a temperature of 72. It was partly sunny, with a temperature of 74 at Buffalo, 74 at Niagara Falls, 73 at Toronto, 79 at Syracuse, and 77 at Watertown. It was cloudy, with a temperature of 72 at Erie, and 71 at Binghamton. At Oswego, winds were southeast at 3 knots, with a temperature of 75 degrees. The Central Lake Ontario buoy winds were southwest at 4 knots, with a temperature of 72 degrees, and the waves were 0 feet. The forecast for the Genesee Valley and Northern Finger Lakes, including Rochester, Geneseo, Canandaigua, Newark, and Fairhaven. Today, partly sunny early, then a chance of showers and thunderstorms from late morning on. Locally heavy rainfall possible early this afternoon. Highs ranging from the lower 80s on the hilltops to the mid-80s across the lower elevations. Light winds. Chance of rain 50%. Tonight, partly cloudy. A chance of showers and thunderstorms in the evening. Muggy with lows in the upper 60s. Light winds. Chance of rain 50%. Friday, partly sunny with a chance of showers in the morning, then mostly cloudy with showers with a chance of thunderstorms in the afternoon. Humid with highs ranging from around 80 on the hilltops to the mid-80s across the lower elevations. Light winds. Chance of rain 80%. Friday night, showers with a chance of thunderstorms in the evening, then showers likely overnight. Muggy with lows in the upper 60s. Light winds. Chance of rain 80%. Saturday, mostly cloudy with a chance of showers in the morning, then showers likely with a chance of thunderstorms in the afternoon. Humid with highs ranging from around 80 on the hilltops to the mid-80s across the lower elevations. Light winds, becoming southwest 5 to 10 miles an hour. Chance of rain 70%. The forecast for the Southern Finger Lakes, including Pinyan, Seneca Falls, and Auburn. Today, partly sunny early, then a chance of showers and thunderstorms late this morning. Mostly cloudy with showers likely with a chance of thunderstorms this

Afternoon. Locally heavy rainfall possible early this afternoon. Highs in the mid-80s. Light winds. Chance of rain 70%. Tonight, mostly cloudy with showers likely with a chance of thunderstorms in the evening, then partly cloudy overnight. Muggy with lows in the upper 60s. Light south winds. Chance of rain 70%. Friday, partly sunny with a chance of showers in the morning, then partly sunny with showers likely with a chance of thunderstorms in the afternoon. Humid with highs in the lower 80s. Light winds. Chance of rain 70%. Friday night, showers likely with a chance of thunderstorms in the evening, then showers likely overnight. Muggy with lows in the upper 60s. Light winds. Chance of rain 70%. Saturday, partly sunny with a chance of showers in the morning, then mostly cloudy with showers likely with a chance of thunderstorms in the afternoon. Humid with highs in the lower 80s. Light winds. Chance of rain 70%. And now the extended forecast. Sunday, partly cloudy. A chance of showers. Highs in the lower 80s. Lows in the mid-60s. Chance of rain 40%. Monday, mostly cloudy. Showers and a chance of thunderstorms. Highs in the lower 80s. Lows in the mid-60s. Chance of rain 80%. Tuesday, mostly cloudy. Showers. Highs around 80. Lows in the upper 60s. Chance of rain 80%. Wednesday, partly cloudy. A chance of showers. Highs in the upper 70s. Lows in the lower 60s. Chance of rain 30%. This is the NOAA Weather Radio KHA 53 in Rochester. Your source for official weather information across the Western Finger Lakes and the Genesee Valley. KHA 53 operates on a frequency of 162.40 MHz. The 8 a.m. weather at Rochester, light rain and fog were reported. The temperature was 73 degrees Fahrenheit or 23 degrees Celsius, the dew point 71 and the relative humidity 93%. The wind was southwest at 6 miles an hour. The pressure was 30.09 inches and rising. Repeating at Rochester, light rain and fog were reported, temperature 73 degrees. Around the region at 8 a.m. at Elmira, it was sunny, with a temperature of 72. It was partly sunny, with a temperature of 74 at Buffalo, 74 at Niagara Falls, 73 at Toronto, 79 at Syracuse, and 77 at Watertown. It was cloudy, with a temperature of 72 at Erie, and 71 at Binghamton. At Oswego, winds were southeast at 3 knots, with a temperature of 75 degrees. The Central Lake Ontario buoy winds were southwest at 4 knots, with a temperature of 72 degrees, and the waves were 0 feet. The forecast for the Genesee Valley and Northern Finger Lakes, including Rochester, Geneseo, Canandaigua, Newark, and Fairhaven. Today, partly sunny early, then a chance of showers and thunderstorms from late morning on. Locally heavy rainfall possible early this afternoon. Highs ranging from the lower 80s on the hilltops to the mid-80s across the lower elevations. Light winds. Chance of rain 50%. Tonight, partly cloudy. A chance of showers and thunderstorms in the evening. Muggy with lows in the upper 60s. Light winds. Chance of rain 50%. Friday, partly sunny with a chance of showers in the morning, then mostly cloudy with showers with a chance of thunderstorms in the afternoon. Humid with highs ranging from around 80 on the hilltops to the mid-80s across the lower elevations. Light winds. Chance of rain 80%. Friday night, showers with a chance of thunderstorms in the evening, then showers likely overnight. Muggy with lows in the upper 60s. Light winds. Chance of rain 80%. Saturday, mostly cloudy with a chance of showers in the morning, then showers likely with a chance of thunderstorms in the afternoon. Humid with highs ranging from around 80 on the hilltops to the mid-80s across the lower elevations. Light winds, becoming southwest 5 to 10 miles an hour. Chance of rain 70%. The forecast for the Southern Finger Lakes, including Pinyan, Seneca Falls, and Auburn. Today, partly sunny early, then a chance of showers and thunderstorms late this morning. Mostly cloudy with showers likely with a chance of thunderstorms this afternoon.

Locally heavy rainfall possible early this afternoon. Highs in the mid-80s. Light winds. Chance of rain 70%. Tonight, mostly cloudy with showers likely with a chance of thunderstorms in the evening, then partly cloudy overnight. Monday with lows in the upper 60s. Light south winds. Chance of rain 70%. Friday, partly sunny with a chance of showers in the morning, then partly sunny with showers likely with a chance of thunderstorms in the afternoon. Humid with highs in the lower 80s. Light winds. Chance of rain 70%. Friday night, showers likely with a chance of thunderstorms in the evening, then showers likely overnight. Monday with lows in the upper 60s. Light winds. Chance of rain 70%. Saturday, partly sunny with a chance of showers in the morning, then mostly cloudy with showers likely with a chance of thunderstorms in the afternoon. Humid with highs in the lower 80s. Light winds. Chance of rain 70%. And now the extended forecast. Sunday, partly cloudy. A chance of showers. Highs in the lower 80s. Lows in the mid-60s. Chance of rain 40%. Monday, mostly cloudy. Showers and a chance of thunderstorms. Highs in the lower 80s. Lows in the mid-60s. Chance of rain 80%. Tuesday, mostly cloudy. Showers. Highs around 80. Lows in the upper 60s. Chance of rain 80%. Wednesday, partly cloudy. A chance of showers. Highs in the upper 70s. Lows in the lower 60s. Chance of rain 30%. Open lake forecast, 4, the Niagara River to Hamlin Beach beyond 5 miles from shore. Today, southwest winds less than 10 knots. Waves 1 foot or less. Tonight, south winds less than 10 knots. Waves 1 foot or less. Friday, light and variable winds. A chance of showers in the morning, then a chance of showers and thunderstorms in the afternoon. Waves 1 foot or less. Friday night, southeast winds 5 to 10 knots becoming southwest. A chance of showers and thunderstorms in the evening, then a chance of showers overnight. Waves 1 foot or less. Saturday, southwest winds 5 to 15 knots becoming west. A chance of showers and thunderstorms. Waves 1 to 2 feet. Sunday, west winds 5 to 10 knots becoming southwest. A chance of showers Sunday night. Waves 2 feet or less. Monday, southwest winds 5 to 15 knots. A chance of showers and thunderstorms during the day, then showers likely with a chance of thunderstorms Monday night. Waves 1 to 2 feet. Winds and waves higher in and near thunderstorms. Open lake forecast, 4, Hamlin Beach to Mexico Bay beyond 5 miles from shore. Today, south winds 5 to 10 knots becoming west. A chance of showers early. Waves 1 foot or less. Tonight, southwest winds less than 10 knots. Waves 1 foot or less. Friday, southwest winds less than 10 knots becoming southeast. Showers likely with a chance of thunderstorms in the afternoon. Waves 1 foot or less. Friday night, south winds 10 knots or less becoming southwest. Showers likely with a chance of thunderstorms. Waves 1 foot or less. Saturday, southwest winds 5 to 15 knots becoming west. Showers likely with a chance of thunderstorms during the day, then a chance of showers Saturday night. Waves 1 to 3 feet. Sunday, west winds 5 to 15 knots becoming southwest. A chance of showers Sunday night. Waves 1 to 3 feet. Monday, southwest winds 5 to 15 knots becoming west. A chance of showers and thunderstorms during the day, then showers likely with a chance of thunderstorms Monday night. Waves 1 to 2 feet. Winds and waves higher in and near thunderstorms. This is the NOAA Weather Radio KHA 53 in Rochester. Your source for official weather information across the Western Finger Lakes and the Genesee Valley. KHA 53 operates on a frequency of 162.40 MHz. The 9 a.m. weather at Rochester, it was partly sunny. The temperature was 73 degrees Fahrenheit or 23 degrees Celsius, the dew point 71 and the relative humidity 93%. The wind was southwest at

miles an hour. The pressure was 30.10 inches and rising. Repeating at Rochester, it was partly sunny, temperature 73 degrees. Around the region at 8 a.m. at Elmira, it was sunny, with a temperature of 72. It was partly sunny, with a temperature of 74 at Buffalo, 74 at Niagara Falls, 73 at Toronto, 79 at Syracuse, and 77 at Watertown. It was cloudy, with a temperature of 72 at Erie, and 71 at Binghamton. At Oswego, winds were southeast at 3 knots, with a temperature of 75 degrees. The Central Lake Ontario buoy winds were southwest at 4 knots, with a temperature of 72 degrees, and the waves were 0 feet. Around the region at 9 a.m. it was mostly sunny, with a temperature of 76 at Erie, 77 at Niagara Falls, and 77 at Watertown. It was partly sunny, with a temperature of 77 at Buffalo, 81 at Syracuse, 76 at Elmira, and 74 at Binghamton. At Oswego, winds were south at 5 knots, with a temperature of 76 degrees. The Central Lake Ontario buoy winds were from the southwest at 4 knots. The forecast for the Genesee Valley and Northern Finger Lakes, including Rochester, Geneseo, Canandaigua, Newark, and Fairhaven. Today, partly sunny early, then a chance of showers and thunderstorms from late morning on. Locally heavy rainfall possible early this afternoon. Highs ranging from the lower 80s on the hilltops to the mid-80s across the lower elevations. Light winds. Chance of rain 50%. Tonight, partly cloudy. A chance of showers and thunderstorms in the evening. Muggy with lows in the upper 60s. Light winds. Chance of rain 50%. Friday, partly sunny with a chance of showers in the morning, then mostly cloudy with showers with a chance of thunderstorms in the afternoon. Humid with highs ranging from around 80 on the hilltops to the mid-80s across the lower elevations. Light winds. Chance of rain 80%. Friday night, showers with a chance of thunderstorms in the evening, then showers likely overnight. Muggy with lows in the upper 60s. Light winds. Chance of rain 80%. Saturday, mostly cloudy with a chance of showers in the morning, then showers likely with a chance of thunderstorms in the afternoon. Humid with highs ranging from around 80 on the hilltops to the mid-80s across the lower elevations. Light winds, becoming southwest 5 to 10 miles an hour. Chance of rain 70%. The forecast for the Southern Finger Lakes, including Pinyan, Seneca Falls, and Auburn. Today, partly sunny early, then a chance of showers and thunderstorms late this morning. Mostly cloudy with showers likely with a chance of thunderstorms this afternoon. Locally heavy rainfall possible early this afternoon. Highs in the mid-80s. Light winds. Chance of rain 70%. Tonight, mostly cloudy with showers likely with a chance of thunderstorms in the evening, then partly cloudy overnight. Muggy with lows in the upper 60s. Light south winds. Chance of rain 70%. Friday, partly sunny with a chance of showers in the morning, then partly sunny with showers likely with a chance of thunderstorms in the afternoon. Humid with highs in the lower 80s. Light winds. Chance of rain 70%. Friday night, showers likely with a chance of thunderstorms in the evening, then showers likely overnight. Muggy with lows in the upper 60s. Light winds. Chance of rain 70%. Saturday, partly sunny with a chance of showers in the morning, then mostly cloudy with showers likely with a chance of thunderstorms in the afternoon. Humid with highs in the lower 80s. Light winds. Chance of rain 70%. And now the extended forecast. Sunday, partly cloudy. A chance of showers. Highs in the lower 80s. Lows in the mid-60s. Chance of rain 40%. Monday, mostly cloudy. Showers and a chance of thunderstorms. Highs in the lower 80s. Lows in the mid-60s. Chance of rain 80%. Tuesday, mostly cloudy. Showers. Highs around 80. Lows in the upper 60s. Chance of rain 80%. Wednesday, partly cloudy. A chance of showers. Highs in the upper 70s. Lows in the lower 60s. Chance of rain 30%. This is the NOAA Weather Radio KHA 53 in Rochester.

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KHA 53 operates on a frequency of 162.40 MHz. The 9 a.m. weather at Rochester, it was partly sunny. The temperature was 73 degrees Fahrenheit or 23 degrees Celsius, the dew point 71 and the relative humidity 93%. The wind was southwest at 3 miles an hour. The pressure was 30.10 inches and rising. Repeating at Rochester, it was partly sunny, temperature 73 degrees. Around the region at 9 a.m. it was mostly sunny, with a temperature of 76 at Erie, 77 at Niagara Falls, and 77 at Watertown. It was partly sunny, with a temperature of 77 at Buffalo, 81 at Syracuse, 76 at Elmira, and 74 at Binghamton. At Oswego, winds were south at 5 knots, with a temperature of 76 degrees. The Central Lake Ontario buoy winds were from the southwest at 4 knots. The forecast for the Genesee Valley and Northern Finger Lakes, including Rochester, Geneseo, Canandaigua, Newark, and Fairhaven. Today, partly sunny early, then a chance of showers and thunderstorms from late morning on. Locally heavy rainfall possible early this afternoon. Highs ranging from the lower 80s on the hilltops to the mid-80s across the lower elevations. Light winds. Chance of rain 50%. Tonight, partly cloudy. A chance of showers and thunderstorms in the evening. Muggy with lows in the upper 60s. Light winds. Chance of rain 50%. Friday, partly sunny with a chance of showers in the morning, then mostly cloudy with showers with a chance of thunderstorms in the afternoon. Humid with highs ranging from around 80 on the hilltops to the mid-80s across the lower elevations. Light winds. Chance of rain 80%. Friday night, showers with a chance of thunderstorms in the evening, then showers likely overnight. Muggy with lows in the upper 60s. Light winds. Chance of rain 80%. Saturday, mostly cloudy with a chance of showers in the morning, then showers likely with a chance of thunderstorms in the afternoon. Humid with highs ranging from around 80 on the hilltops to the mid-80s across the lower elevations. Light winds, becoming southwest 5 to 10 miles an hour. Chance of rain 70%. The forecast for the Southern Finger Lakes, including Pinyan, Seneca Falls, and Auburn. Today, partly sunny early, then a chance of showers and thunderstorms late this morning. Mostly cloudy with showers likely with a chance of thunderstorms this afternoon. Locally heavy rainfall possible early this afternoon. Highs in the mid-80s. Light winds. Chance of rain 70%. Tonight, mostly cloudy with showers likely with a chance of thunderstorms in the evening, then partly cloudy overnight. Muggy with lows in the upper 60s. Light south winds. Chance of rain 70%. Friday, partly sunny with a chance of showers in the morning, then partly sunny with showers likely with a chance of thunderstorms in the afternoon. Humid with highs in the lower 80s. Light winds. Chance of rain 70%. Friday night, showers likely with a chance of thunderstorms in the evening, then showers likely overnight. Muggy with lows in the upper 60s. Light winds. Chance of rain 70%. Saturday, partly sunny with a chance of showers in the morning, then mostly cloudy with showers likely with a chance of thunderstorms in the afternoon. Humid with highs in the lower 80s. Light winds. Chance of rain 70%. And now the extended forecast. Sunday, partly cloudy. A chance of showers. Highs in the lower 80s. Lows in the mid 60s. Chance of rain 40%. Monday, mostly cloudy. Showers and a chance of thunderstorms. Highs in the lower 80s. Lows in the mid-60s. Chance of rain 80%. Tuesday, mostly cloudy. Showers. Highs around 80. Lows in the upper 60s. Chance of rain 80%. Wednesday, partly cloudy. A chance of showers. Highs in the upper 70s. Lows in the lower 60s. Chance of rain 30%. This is the NOAA Weather Radio KHA 53 in Rochester. 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

Western Finger Lakes in the Genesee Valley. KHA-53 operates on a frequency of 162.40 MHz. The 9 a.m. weather at Rochester, it was partly sunny. The temperature was 73 degrees Fahrenheit or 23 degrees Celsius, the dew point 71 and the relative humidity 93%. The wind was southwest at 3 miles an hour. The pressure was 30.10 inches and rising. Repeating at Rochester, it was partly sunny, temperature 73 degrees. Around the region at 9 a.m. it was mostly sunny, with a temperature of 76 at Erie, 77 at Niagara Falls, and 77 at Watertown. It was partly sunny, with a temperature of 77 at Buffalo, 81 at Syracuse, 76 at Elmira, and 74 at Binghamton. At Oswego, winds were south at 5 knots, with a temperature of 76 degrees. The Central Lake Ontario buoy winds were from the southwest at 4 knots. The Rochester, New York climate summary for yesterday, August 5, 2026. Yesterday's high temperature of 87 degrees occurred at 2:03 p.m. Yesterday's low temperature of 61 degrees occurred at 4:51 a.m. A trace of precipitation fell yesterday, which brings the monthly total to 0.84 inches. The total precipitation for the year now stands at 29.51 inches. There were no heating degree days yesterday. This leaves the monthly total at zero. The yearly total since July 1st is 5. There were 9 cooling degree days yesterday. This brings the monthly total to 37. The yearly total since January 1st is 433. Yesterday the maximum wind observed was 17 miles an hour from the north. The highest wind gust observed was 20 miles per hour from the north, which occurred at 2:09 p.m. Yesterday the average wind speed was 6 miles per hour. The record high for today is 96, which last occurred in 1900, and the record low is 45, which occurred in 1951. Sunrise today is at 6:07 a.m. and sunset is at 8:26 p.m. The forecast for the Genesee Valley and Northern Finger Lakes, including Rochester, Geneseo, Canandaigua, Newark, and Fairhaven. Today, partly sunny early, then a chance of showers and thunderstorms from late morning on. Locally heavy rainfall possible early this afternoon. Highs ranging from the lower 80s on the hilltops to the mid-80s across the lower elevations. Light winds. Chance of rain 50%. Tonight, partly cloudy. A chance of showers and thunderstorms in the evening. Muggy with lows in the upper 60s. Light winds. Chance of rain 50%. Friday, partly sunny with a chance of showers in the morning, then mostly cloudy with showers with a chance of thunderstorms in the afternoon. Humid with highs ranging from around 80 on the hilltops to the mid-80s across the lower elevations. Light winds. Chance of rain 80%. Friday night, showers with a chance of thunderstorms in the evening, then showers likely overnight. Muggy with lows in the upper 60s. Light winds. Chance of rain 80%. Saturday, mostly cloudy with a chance of showers in the morning, then showers likely with a chance of thunderstorms in the afternoon. Humid with highs ranging from around 80 on the hilltops to the mid-80s across the lower elevations. Light winds, becoming southwest 5 to 10 miles an hour. Chance of rain 70%. The forecast for the Southern Finger Lakes, including Pinyan, Seneca Falls, and Auburn. Today, partly sunny early, then a chance of showers and thunderstorms late this morning. Mostly cloudy with showers likely with a chance of thunderstorms this afternoon. Locally heavy rainfall possible early this afternoon. Highs in the mid-80s. Light winds. Chance of rain 70%. Tonight, mostly cloudy with showers likely with a chance of thunderstorms in the evening, then partly cloudy overnight. Muggy with lows in the upper 60s. Light south winds. Chance of rain 70%. Friday, partly sunny with a chance of showers in the morning, then partly sunny with showers likely with a chance of thunderstorms in the afternoon. Humid with highs in the lower 80s. Light winds. Chance of rain 70%. Friday night, showers likely with a chance of thunderstorms in the evening, then showers likely overnight. Muggy with lows in the upper 60s. Light winds. Chance of rain 70%. Saturday, partly sunny with a chance of showers in the morning, then mostly

cloudy with showers, likely with a chance of thunderstorms in the afternoon. Humid with highs in the lower 80s. Light winds. Chance of rain 70%. And now the extended forecast. Sunday, partly cloudy. A chance of showers. Highs in the lower 80s. Lows in the mid-60s. Chance of rain 40%. Monday, mostly cloudy. Showers and a chance of thunderstorms. Highs in the lower 80s. Lows in the mid-60s. Chance of rain 80%. Tuesday, mostly cloudy. Showers. Highs around 80. Lows in the upper 60s. Chance of rain 80%. Wednesday, partly cloudy. A chance of showers. Highs in the upper 70s. Lows in the lower 60s. Chance of rain 30%. This is the NOAA Weather Radio KHA 53 in Rochester. Your source for official weather information across the Western Finger Lakes and the Genesee Valley. KHA 53 operates on a frequency of 162.40 MHz. The 9 a.m. weather at Rochester, it was partly sunny. The temperature was 73 degrees Fahrenheit or 23 degrees Celsius, the dew point 71 and the relative humidity 93%. The wind was southwest at 3 miles an hour. The pressure was 30.10 inches and rising. Repeating at Rochester, it was partly sunny, temperature 73 degrees. Around the region at 9 a.m. it was mostly sunny, with a temperature of 76 at Erie, 77 at Niagara Falls, and 77 at Watertown. It was partly sunny, with a temperature of 77 at Buffalo, 81 at Syracuse, 76 at Elmira, and 74 at Binghamton. At Oswego, winds were south at 5 knots, with a temperature of 76 degrees. The Central Lake Ontario buoy winds were from the southwest at 4 knots. The forecast for the Genesee Valley and Northern Finger Lakes, including Rochester, Geneseo, Canandaigua, Newark, and Fairhaven. Today, partly sunny early, then a chance of showers and thunderstorms from late morning on. Locally heavy rainfall possible early this afternoon. Highs ranging from the lower 80s on the hilltops to the mid-80s across the lower elevations. Light winds. Chance of rain 50%. Tonight, partly cloudy. A chance of showers and thunderstorms in the evening. Muggy with lows in the upper 60s. Light winds. Chance of rain 50%. Friday, partly sunny with a chance of showers in the morning, then mostly cloudy with showers with a chance of thunderstorms in the afternoon. Humid with highs ranging from around 80 on the hilltops to the mid-80s across the lower elevations. Light winds. Chance of rain 80%. Friday night, showers with a chance of thunderstorms in the evening, then showers likely overnight. Muggy with lows in the upper 60s. Light winds. Chance of rain 80%. Saturday, mostly cloudy with a chance of showers in the morning, then showers likely with a chance of thunderstorms in the afternoon. Humid with highs ranging from around 80 on the hilltops to the mid-80s across the lower elevations. Light winds, becoming southwest 5 to 10 miles an hour. Chance of rain 70%. The forecast for the Southern Finger Lakes, including Pinyan, Seneca Falls, and Auburn. Today, partly sunny early, then a chance of showers and thunderstorms late this morning. Mostly cloudy with showers likely with a chance of thunderstorms this afternoon. Locally heavy rainfall possible early this afternoon. Highs in the mid-80s. Light winds. Chance of rain 70%. Tonight, mostly cloudy with showers likely with a chance of thunderstorms in the evening, then partly cloudy overnight. Muggy with lows in the upper 60s. Light south winds. Chance of rain 70%. Friday, partly sunny with a chance of showers in the morning, then partly sunny with showers likely with a chance of thunderstorms in the afternoon. Humid with highs in the lower 80s. Light winds. Chance of rain 70%. Friday night, showers likely with a chance of thunderstorms in the evening, then showers likely overnight. Muggy with lows in the upper 60s. Light winds. Chance of rain 70%. Saturday, partly sunny with a chance of showers in the morning, then mostly cloudy with showers likely with a chance of thunderstorms in the afternoon.

humid with highs in the lower 80s. Light winds. Chance of rain 70%. And now the extended forecast. Sunday, partly cloudy. A chance of showers. Highs in the lower 80s. Lows in the mid-60s. Chance of rain 40%. Monday, mostly cloudy. Showers and a chance of thunderstorms. Highs in the lower 80s. Lows in the mid-60s. Chance of rain 80%. Tuesday, mostly cloudy. Showers. Highs around 80. Lows in the upper 60s. Chance of rain 80%. Wednesday, partly cloudy. A chance of showers. Highs in the upper 70s. Lows in the lower 60s. Chance of rain 30%. This is the NOAA Weather Radio KHA 53 in Rochester. Your source for official weather information across the Western Finger Lakes and the Genesee Valley. KHA 53 operates on a frequency of 162.40 MHz. The 9 a.m. weather at Rochester, it was partly sunny. The temperature was 73 degrees Fahrenheit or 23 degrees Celsius, the dew point 71 and the relative humidity 93%. The wind was southwest at 3 miles an hour. The pressure was 30.10 inches and rising. Repeating at Rochester, it was partly sunny, temperature 73 degrees. Around the region at 9 a.m. it was mostly sunny, with a temperature of 76 at Erie, 77 at Niagara Falls, and 77 at Watertown. It was partly sunny, with a temperature of 77 at Buffalo, 81 at Syracuse, 76 at Elmira, and 74 at Binghamton. At Oswego, winds were south at 5 knots, with a temperature of 76 degrees. The Central Lake Ontario buoy winds were from the southwest at 4 knots. The forecast for the Genesee Valley and Northern Finger Lakes, including Rochester, Geneseo, Canandaigua, Newark, and Fairhaven. Today, partly sunny early, then a chance of showers and thunderstorms from late morning on. Locally heavy rainfall possible early this afternoon. Highs ranging from the lower 80s on the hilltops to the mid-80s across the lower elevations. Light winds. Chance of rain 50%. Tonight, partly cloudy. A chance of showers and thunderstorms in the evening. Muggy with lows in the upper 60s. Light winds. Chance of rain 50%. Friday, partly sunny with a chance of showers in the morning, then mostly cloudy with showers with a chance of thunderstorms in the afternoon. Humid with highs ranging from around 80 on the hilltops to the mid-80s across the lower elevations. Light winds. Chance of rain 80%. Friday night, showers with a chance of thunderstorms in the evening, then showers likely overnight. Muggy with lows in the upper 60s. Light winds. Chance of rain 80%. Saturday, mostly cloudy with a chance of showers in the morning, then showers likely with a chance of thunderstorms in the afternoon. Humid with highs ranging from around 80 on the hilltops to the mid-80s across the lower elevations. Light winds, becoming southwest 5 to 10 miles an hour. Chance of rain 70%. The forecast for the Southern Finger Lakes, including Tinian, Seneca Falls, and Auburn. Today, partly sunny early, then a chance of showers and thunderstorms late this morning. Mostly cloudy with showers likely with a chance of thunderstorms this afternoon. Locally heavy rainfall possible early this afternoon. Highs in the mid-80s. Light winds. Chance of rain 70%. Tonight, mostly cloudy with showers likely with a chance of thunderstorms in the evening, then partly cloudy overnight. Muggy with lows in the upper 60s. Light south winds. Chance of rain 70%. Friday, partly sunny with a chance of showers in the morning, then partly sunny with showers likely with a chance of thunderstorms in the afternoon. Humid with highs in the lower 80s. Light winds. Chance of rain 70%. Friday night, showers likely with a chance of thunderstorms in the evening, then showers likely overnight. Muggy with lows in the upper 60s. Light winds. Chance of rain 70%. Saturday, partly sunny with a chance of showers in the morning, then mostly cloudy with showers likely with a chance of thunderstorms in the afternoon. Humid with highs in the lower 80s. Light winds. Chance of rain 70%. And now the extended forecast. Sunday, part

partly cloudy. A chance of showers. Highs in the lower 80s. Lows in the mid-60s. Chance of rain 40%. Monday, mostly cloudy. Showers and a chance of thunderstorms. Highs in the lower 80s. Lows in the mid-60s. Chance of rain 80%. Tuesday, mostly cloudy. Showers. Highs around 80. Lows in the upper 60s. Chance of rain 80%. Wednesday, partly cloudy. A chance of showers. Highs in the upper 70s. Lows in the lower 60s. Chance of rain 30%. The Nearshore Marine Forecast for the Niagara River to Hamelin Beach along Lake Ontario. Today, southwest winds less than 10 knots becoming west. Mostly sunny. Waves 1 foot or less. Tonight, south winds less than 10 knots. Partly cloudy in the evening, then becoming mostly cloudy. Waves 1 foot or less. Friday, light and variable winds. A chance of showers in the morning, then showers likely with a chance of thunderstorms in the afternoon. Waves 1 foot or less. Friday night, south winds 5 to 10 knots becoming southwest. Showers likely with a chance of thunderstorms in the evening, then a chance of showers overnight. Waves 1 foot or less. Saturday, southwest winds 5 to 15 knots becoming west. A chance of showers and thunderstorms. Waves 2 feet or less. Sunday, west winds 5 to 10 knots becoming southwest. A chance of showers Sunday night. Waves 2 feet or less. Monday, southwest winds 5 to 15 knots. A chance of showers and thunderstorms during the day, then showers likely with a chance of thunderstorms Monday night. Waves 2 feet or less. Winds and waves higher in and near thunderstorms. The Nearshore Marine Forecast for Hamelin Beach to Sodus Bay. Today, south winds less than 10 knots. A chance of showers and thunderstorms this afternoon. Waves 1 foot or less. Tonight, light and variable winds. Partly cloudy. Waves 1 foot or less. Friday, light and variable winds. Showers likely with a chance of thunderstorms in the afternoon. Waves 1 foot or less. Friday night, southeast winds 10 knots or less becoming southwest. Showers likely with a chance of thunderstorms. Waves 1 foot or less. Saturday, southwest winds 5 to 10 knots becoming west. A chance of showers and thunderstorms. Waves 2 feet or less. Sunday, west winds 5 to 10 knots becoming southwest. A chance of showers Sunday night. Waves 2 feet or less. Monday, southwest winds 5 to 15 knots. A chance of showers and thunderstorms during the day, then showers likely with a chance of thunderstorms Monday night. Waves 2 feet or less. Winds and waves higher in and near thunderstorms. The water temperature off Rochester is 52 degrees. The Nearshore Marine Forecast for Sodus Bay to Mexico Bay. Today, south winds 10 knots or less becoming west. A chance of showers early. A chance of showers and thunderstorms this afternoon. Waves 1 foot or less. Tonight, light and variable winds. Partly to mostly cloudy. A chance of showers and thunderstorms this afternoon. Waves 1 foot or less. Tonight, light and variable winds. Partly to mostly cloudy. Waves 1 foot or less. Friday, light and variable winds. Showers likely with a chance of thunderstorms in the afternoon. Waves 1 foot or less. Friday night, light and variable winds becoming south 5 to 10 knots. Showers likely with a chance of thunderstorms in the evening, then showers likely overnight. Waves 1 foot or less. Saturday, southwest winds 5 to 15 knots becoming west. Showers likely with a chance of thunderstorms during the day, then a chance of showers Saturday night. Waves 2 feet or less. Sunday, west winds 5 to 15 knots becoming southwest. A chance of showers. Waves 2 feet or less. Monday, southwest winds 5 to 15 knots. A chance of showers and thunderstorms during the day, then showers likely with a chance of thunderstorms Monday night. Waves 2 feet or less. Winds and waves higher.

Rochester, it was partly sunny. The temperature was 73 degrees Fahrenheit or 23 degrees Celsius, the dew point 71 and the relative humidity 93%. The wind was southwest at 3 miles an hour. The pressure was 30.10 inches and rising. Repeating at Rochester, it was partly sunny, temperature 73 degrees. Around the region at 9 a.m. it was mostly sunny, with a temperature of 76 at Erie, 77 at Niagara Falls, and 77 at Watertown. It was partly sunny, with a temperature of 77 at Buffalo, 81 at Syracuse, 76 at Elmira, and 74 at Binghamton. At Oswego, winds were south at 5 knots, with a temperature of 76 degrees. The Central Lake Ontario buoy winds were from the southwest at 4 knots. The Rochester, New York climate summary for yesterday, August 5, 2026. Yesterday's high temperature of 87 degrees occurred at 2:03 p.m. Yesterday's low temperature of 61 degrees occurred at 4:51 a.m. A trace of precipitation fell yesterday, which brings the monthly total to 0.84 inches. The total precipitation for the year now stands at 29.51 inches. There were no heating degree days yesterday. This leaves the monthly total at zero. The yearly total since July 1st is 5. There were 9 cooling degree days yesterday. This brings the monthly total to 37. The yearly total since January 1st is 433. Yesterday the maximum wind observed was 17 miles an hour from the north. The highest wind gust observed was 20 miles per hour from the north, which occurred at 2:09 p.m. Yesterday the average wind speed was 6 miles per hour. The record high for today is 96, which last occurred in 1900, and the record low is 45, which occurred in 1951. Sunrise today is at 6:07 a.m. and sunset is at 8:26 p.m. The forecast for the Genesee Valley and Northern Finger Lakes, including Rochester, Geneseo, Canandaigua, Newark, and Fairhaven. Today, partly sunny early, then a chance of showers and thunderstorms from late morning on. Locally heavy rainfall possible early this afternoon. Highs ranging from the lower 80s on the hilltops to the mid-80s across the lower elevations. Light winds. Chance of rain 50%. Tonight, partly cloudy. A chance of showers and thunderstorms in the evening. Muggy with lows in the upper 60s. Light winds. Chance of rain 50%. Friday, partly sunny with a chance of showers in the morning, then mostly cloudy with showers with a chance of thunderstorms in the afternoon. Humid with highs ranging from around 80 on the hilltops to the mid-80s across the lower elevations. Light winds. Chance of rain 80%. Friday night, showers with a chance of thunderstorms in the evening, then showers likely overnight. Muggy with lows in the upper 60s. Light winds. Chance of rain 80%. Saturday, mostly cloudy with a chance of showers in the morning, then showers likely with a chance of thunderstorms in the afternoon. Humid with highs ranging from around 80 on the hilltops to the mid-80s across the lower elevations. Light winds, becoming southwest 5 to 10 miles an hour. Chance of rain 70%. The forecast for the Southern Finger Lakes, including Pinyan, Seneca Falls, and Auburn. Today, partly sunny early, then a chance of showers and thunderstorms late this morning. Mostly cloudy with showers likely with a chance of thunderstorms this afternoon. Locally heavy rainfall possible early this afternoon. Highs in the mid-80s. Light winds. Chance of rain 70%. Tonight, mostly cloudy with showers likely with a chance of thunderstorms in the evening, then partly cloudy overnight. Muggy with lows in the upper 60s. Light south winds. Chance of rain 70%. Friday, partly sunny with a chance of showers in the morning, then partly sunny with showers likely with a chance of thunderstorms in the afternoon. Humid with highs in the lower 80s. Light winds. Chance of rain 70%. Friday night, showers likely with a chance of thunderstorms in the evening, then showers likely overnight. Muggy with lows in the upper 60s. Light winds. Chance of rain 70%. Saturday, partly sunny with a chance of showers in the morning, then mostly cloudy with showers likely with a chance of thunderstorms in the afternoon. Humid with highs in the lower 80s. Light winds. Chance of rain 70%.

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The 9 a.m. weather at Rochester, it was partly sunny. The temperature was 73 degrees Fahrenheit or 23 degrees Celsius, the dew point 71 and the relative humidity 93%. The wind was southwest at 3 miles an hour. The pressure was 30.10 inches and rising. Repeating at Rochester, it was partly sunny, temperature 73 degrees. Around the region at 9 a.m. it was mostly sunny, with a temperature of 76 at Erie, 77 at Niagara Falls, and 77 at Watertown. It was partly sunny, with a temperature of 77 at Buffalo, 81 at Syracuse, 76 at Elmira, and 74 at Binghamton. At Oswego, winds were south at 5 knots, with a temperature of 76 degrees. The Central Lake Ontario buoy winds were from the southwest at 4 knots. The forecast for the Genesee Valley and Northern Finger Lakes, including Rochester, Geneseo, Canandaigua, Newark, and Fairhaven. Today, partly sunny early, then a chance of showers and thunderstorms from late morning on. Locally heavy rainfall possible early this afternoon. Highs ranging from the lower 80s on the hilltops to the mid-80s across the lower elevations. Light winds. Chance of rain 50%. Tonight, partly cloudy. A chance of showers and thunderstorms in the evening. Muggy with lows in the upper 60s. Light winds. Chance of rain 50%. Friday, partly sunny with a chance of showers in the morning, then mostly cloudy with showers with a chance of thunderstorms in the afternoon. Humid with highs ranging from around 80 on the hilltops to the mid-80s across the lower elevations. Light winds. Chance of rain 80%. Friday night, showers with a chance of thunderstorms in the evening, then showers likely overnight. Muggy with lows in the upper 60s. Light winds. Chance of rain 80%. Saturday, mostly cloudy with a chance of showers in the morning, then showers likely with a chance of thunderstorms in the afternoon. Humid with highs ranging from around 80 on the hilltops to the mid-80s across the lower elevations. Light winds, becoming southwest 5 to 10 miles an hour. Chance of rain 70%. The forecast for the Southern Finger Lakes, including Pinyan, Seneca Falls, and Auburn. Today, partly sunny early, then a chance of showers and thunderstorms late this morning. Mostly cloudy with showers likely with a chance of thunderstorms this afternoon. Locally heavy rainfall possible early this afternoon. Highs in the mid-80s. Light winds. Chance of rain 70%. Tonight, mostly cloudy with showers likely with a chance of thunderstorms in the evening, then partly cloudy overnight. Muggy with lows in the upper 60s. Light south winds. Chance of rain 70%. Friday, partly sunny with a chance of showers in the morning, then partly sunny with showers likely with a chance of thunderstorms in the afternoon. Humid with highs in the lower 80s. Light winds. Chance of rain 70%. Friday night, showers likely with a chance of thunderstorms in the evening, then showers likely overnight. Muggy with lows in the upper 60s. Light winds. Chance of rain 70%. Saturday, partly sunny with a chance of showers in the morning, then mostly cloudy with showers likely with a chance of thunderstorms in the afternoon. Humid with highs in the lower 80s. Light winds. Chance of rain 70%. And now the extended forecast. Sunday, partly cloudy. A chance of showers. Highs in the lower 80s. Lows in the mid 60s. Chance of rain 40%. Monday, mostly cloudy. Showers and a chance of thunderstorms. Highs in the lower 80s. Lows in the mid-60s. Chance of rain 80%. Tuesday, mostly cloudy. Showers. Highs around 80. Lows in the upper 60s. Chance of rain 80%. Wednesday, partly cloudy. A chance of showers. Highs in the upper 70s. Lows in the lower 60s. Chance of rain 30%. This is the NOAA Weather Radio KHA 53 in Rochester, your source for official weather information across the Western Finger Lakes and the Genesee Valley.

HA53 operates on a frequency of 162.40 MHz. The 9 a.m. weather at Rochester, it was partly sunny. The temperature was 73 degrees Fahrenheit or 23 degrees Celsius, the dew point 71 and the relative humidity 93%. The wind was southwest at 3 miles an hour. The pressure was 30.10 inches and rising. Repeating at Rochester, it was partly sunny, temperature 73 degrees. Around the region at 9 a.m. it was mostly sunny, with a temperature of 76 at Erie, 77 at Niagara Falls, and 77 at Watertown. It was partly sunny, with a temperature of 77 at Buffalo, 81 at Syracuse, 76 at Elmira, and 74 at Binghamton. At Oswego, winds were south at 5 knots, with a temperature of 76 degrees. The central Lake Ontario buoy winds were from the southwest at 4 knots. The forecast for the Genesee Valley and Northern Finger Lakes, including Rochester, Geneseo, Canandaigua, Newark, and Fairhaven. Today, partly sunny early, then a chance of showers and thunderstorms from late morning on. Locally heavy rainfall possible early this afternoon. Highs ranging from the lower 80s on the hilltops to the mid-80s across the lower elevations. Light winds. Chance of rain 50%. Tonight, partly cloudy. A chance of showers and thunderstorms in the evening. Muggy with lows in the upper 60s. Light winds. Chance of rain 50%. Friday, partly sunny with a chance of showers in the morning, then mostly cloudy with showers with a chance of thunderstorms in the afternoon. Humid with highs ranging from around 80 on the hilltops to the mid-80s across the lower elevations. Light winds. Chance of rain 80%. Friday night, showers with a chance of thunderstorms in the evening, then showers likely overnight. Muggy with lows in the upper 60s. Light winds. Chance of rain 80%. Saturday, mostly cloudy with a chance of showers in the morning, then showers likely with a chance of thunderstorms in the afternoon. Humid with highs ranging from around 80 on the hilltops to the mid-80s across the lower elevations. Light winds, becoming southwest 5 to 10 miles an hour. Chance of rain 70%. The forecast for the Southern Finger Lakes, including Pinyan, Seneca Falls, and Auburn. Today, partly sunny early, then a chance of showers and thunderstorms late this morning. Mostly cloudy with showers likely with a chance of thunderstorms this afternoon. Locally heavy rainfall possible early this afternoon. Highs in the mid-80s. Light winds. Chance of rain 70%. Tonight, mostly cloudy with showers likely with a chance of thunderstorms in the evening, then partly cloudy overnight. Muggy with lows in the upper 60s. Light south winds. Chance of rain 70%. Friday, partly sunny with a chance of showers in the morning, then partly sunny with showers likely with a chance of thunderstorms in the afternoon. Humid with highs in the lower 80s. Light winds. Chance of rain 70%. Friday night, showers likely with a chance of thunderstorms in the evening, then showers likely overnight. Muggy with lows in the upper 60s. Light winds. Chance of rain 70%. Saturday, partly sunny with a chance of showers in the morning, then mostly cloudy with showers likely with a chance of thunderstorms in the afternoon. Humid with highs in the lower 80s. Light winds. Chance of rain 70%. And now the extended forecast. Sunday, partly cloudy. A chance of showers. Highs in the lower 80s. Lows in the mid-60s. Chance of rain 40%. Monday, mostly cloudy. Showers and a chance of thunderstorms. Highs in the lower 80s. Lows in the mid-60s. Chance of rain 80%. Tuesday, mostly cloudy. Showers. Highs around 80. Lows in the upper 60s. Chance of rain 80%. Wednesday, partly cloudy. A chance of showers. Highs in the upper 70s. Lows in the lower 60s. Chance of rain 30%. 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Open Lake Forecast, 4, the Niagara River to Hamlin Beach beyond.

5 miles from shore. Today, southwest winds less than 10 knots. Waves 1 foot or less. Tonight, south winds less than 10 knots. Waves 1 foot or less. Friday, light and variable winds. A chance of showers in the morning, then a chance of showers and thunderstorms in the afternoon. Waves 1 foot or less. Friday night, southeast winds 5 to 10 knots becoming southwest. A chance of showers and thunderstorms in the evening, then a chance of showers overnight. Waves 1 foot or less. Saturday, southwest winds 5 to 15 knots becoming west. A chance of showers and thunderstorms. Waves 1 to 2 feet. Sunday, west winds 5 to 10 knots becoming southwest. A chance of showers Sunday night. Waves 2 feet or less. Monday, southwest winds 5 to 15 knots. A chance of showers and thunderstorms during the day, then showers likely with a chance of thunderstorms Monday night. Waves 1 to 2 feet. Winds and waves higher and near thunderstorms. Open Lake Forecast, 4, Hanlon Beach to Mexico Bay beyond 5 miles from shore. Today, south winds 5 to 10 knots becoming west. A chance of showers early. Waves 1 foot or less. Tonight, southwest winds less than 10 knots. Waves 1 foot or less. Friday, southwest winds less than 10 knots becoming southeast. Showers likely with a chance of thunderstorms in the afternoon. Waves 1 foot or less. Friday night, south winds 10 knots or less becoming southwest. Showers likely with a chance of thunderstorms. Waves 1 foot or less. Saturday, southwest winds 5 to 15 knots becoming west. Showers likely with a chance of thunderstorms during the day, then a chance of showers Saturday night. Waves 1 to 3 feet. Sunday, west winds 5 to 15 knots becoming southwest. A chance of showers Sunday night. Waves 1 to 3 feet. Monday, southwest winds 5 to 15 knots becoming west. A chance of showers and thunderstorms during the day, then showers likely with a chance of thunderstorms Monday night. Waves 1 to 2 feet. Winds and waves higher and near thunderstorms. This is the NOAA Weather Radio KHA 53 in Rochester. Your source for official weather information across the Western Finger Lakes and the Genesee Valley. KHA 53 operates on a frequency of 162.40 MHz. The 9 a.m. weather at Rochester, it was partly sunny. The temperature was 73 degrees Fahrenheit or 23 degrees Celsius, the dew point 71 and the relative humidity 93%. The wind was southwest at 3 miles an hour. The pressure was 30.10 inches and rising. Repeating at Rochester, it was partly sunny, temperature 73 degrees. The 10 a.m. weather, the report from Rochester was not available. Around the region at 9 a.m. it was mostly sunny, with a temperature of 76 at Erie, 77 at Niagara Falls, and 77 at Watertown. It was partly sunny, with a temperature of 77 at Buffalo, 81 at Syracuse, 76 at Elmira, and 74 at Binghamton. At Oswego, winds were south at 5 knots, with a temperature of 76 degrees. The Central Lake Ontario buoy winds were from the southwest at 4 knots. The forecast for the Genesee Valley and Northern Finger Lakes, including Rochester, Geneseo, Canandaigua, Newark, and Fairhaven. Rest of today, partly sunny with a 50% chance of showers and thunderstorms. Locally heavy rainfall possible early this afternoon. Highs ranging from the lower 80s on the hilltops to the mid-80s across the lower elevations. Light west winds. Tonight, partly cloudy. A chance of showers and thunderstorms in the evening. Muggy with lows in the upper 60s. Light winds. Chance of rain 50%. Friday, partly sunny with a chance of showers in the morning, then mostly cloudy with showers with a chance of thunderstorms in the afternoon. Humid with highs ranging from around 80 on the hilltops to the mid-80s across the lower elevations. Light winds. Chance of rain 80%. Friday night, showers with a chance of thunderstorms in the evening, then showers likely overnight. Muggy with lows in the upper 60s. Light winds. Chance of rain 80%. Saturday, mostly cloudy with a chance of showers in the morning, then showers likely with

chance of thunderstorms in the afternoon. Humid with highs ranging from around 80 on the hilltops to the mid-80s across the lower elevations. Light winds, becoming southwest 5 to 10 miles an hour. Chance of rain 70%. The forecast for the Southern Finger Lakes, including Tinian, Seneca Falls, and Auburn. Rest of today, partly sunny with a chance of showers and thunderstorms late this morning, then showers likely with a chance of thunderstorms this afternoon. Locally heavy rainfall possible early this afternoon. Highs in the mid-80s. Light west winds. Chance of rain 70%. Tonight, mostly cloudy with showers likely with a chance of thunderstorms in the evening, then partly cloudy overnight. Muggy with lows in the upper 60s. Light south winds. Chance of rain 70%. Friday, partly sunny with a chance of showers in the morning, then partly sunny with showers likely with a chance of thunderstorms in the afternoon. Humid with highs in the lower 80s. Light winds. Chance of rain 70%. Friday night, showers likely with a chance of thunderstorms in the evening, then showers likely overnight. Muggy with lows in the upper 60s. Light winds. Chance of rain 70%. Saturday, partly sunny with a chance of showers in the morning, then mostly cloudy with showers likely with a chance of thunderstorms in the afternoon. Humid with highs in the lower 80s. Light winds. Chance of rain 70%. And now the extended forecast. Sunday, partly cloudy. A chance of showers. Highs in the lower 80s. Lows in the mid-60s. Chance of rain 40%. Monday, mostly cloudy. Showers and a chance of thunderstorms. Highs in the lower 80s. Lows in the mid-60s. Chance of rain 80%. Tuesday, mostly cloudy. Showers. Highs around 80. Lows in the upper 60s. Chance of rain 80%. Wednesday, partly cloudy. A chance of showers. Highs in the upper 70s. Lows in the lower 60s. Chance of rain 30%. Open Lake Forecast, 4, the Niagara River to Hamlin Beach beyond 5 miles from shore. This afternoon, southwest winds less than 10 knots. Waves 1 foot or less. Tonight, south winds less than 10 knots. Waves 1 foot or less. Friday, light and variable winds. A chance of showers in the morning, then a chance of showers and thunderstorms in the afternoon. Waves 1 foot or less. Friday night, southeast winds 5 to 10 knots becoming southwest. A chance of showers and thunderstorms in the evening, then a chance of showers overnight. Waves 1 foot or less. Saturday, southwest winds 5 to 15 knots becoming west. A chance of showers and thunderstorms. Waves 1 to 2 feet. Sunday, west winds 5 to 10 knots becoming southwest. A chance of showers Sunday night. Waves 2 feet or less. Monday, southwest winds 5 to 15 knots. A chance of showers and thunderstorms during the day, then showers likely with a chance of thunderstorms Monday night. Waves 1 to 2 feet. Winds and waves higher and near thunderstorms. Open Lake Forecast, 4, Hamlin Beach to Mexico Bay beyond 5 miles from shore. This afternoon, southwest winds 5 to 10 knots becoming west. Waves 1 foot or less. Tonight, southwest winds less than 10 knots. Waves 1 foot or less. Friday, southwest winds less than 10 knots becoming southeast. Showers likely with a chance of thunderstorms in the afternoon. Waves 1 foot or less. Friday night, south winds 10 knots or less becoming southwest. Showers likely with a chance of thunderstorms. Waves 1 foot or less. Saturday, southwest winds 5 to 15 knots becoming west. Showers likely with a chance of thunderstorms during the day, then a chance of showers Saturday night. Waves 1 to 3 feet. Sunday, west winds 5 to 15 knots becoming southwest. A chance of showers Sunday night. Waves 1 to 3 feet. Monday, southwest winds 5 to 15 knots becoming west. A chance of showers and thunderstorms during the day, then showers likely with a chance of thunderstorms Monday night. Waves 1 to 2 feet. Winds and waves higher and near thunderstorms.

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The 10 a.m. weather, the report from Rochester was not available. Around the region, at 10 a.m. at Oswego, winds were southwest at 6 knots, with a temperature of 77 degrees. The Central Lake Ontario buoy winds were from the southwest at 6 knots. The forecast for the Genesee Valley and Northern Finger Lakes, including Rochester, Geneseo, Canandaigua, Newark, and Fairhaven. Rest of today, partly sunny with a 50% chance of showers and thunderstorms. Locally heavy rainfall possible early this afternoon. Highs ranging from the lower 80s on the hilltops to the mid-80s across the lower elevations. Light west winds. Tonight, partly cloudy. A chance of showers and thunderstorms in the evening. Muggy with lows in the upper 60s. Light winds. Chance of rain 50%. Friday, partly sunny with a chance of showers in the morning, then mostly cloudy with showers with a chance of thunderstorms in the afternoon. Humid with highs ranging from around 80 on the hilltops to the mid-80s across the lower elevations. Light winds. Chance of rain 80%. Friday night, showers with a chance of thunderstorms in the evening, then showers likely overnight. Muggy with lows in the upper 60s. Light winds. Chance of rain 80%. Saturday, mostly cloudy with a chance of showers in the morning, then showers likely with a chance of thunderstorms in the afternoon. Humid with highs ranging from around 80 on the hilltops to the mid-80s across the lower elevations. Light winds, becoming southwest 5 to 10 miles an hour. Chance of rain 70%. The forecast for the Southern Finger Lakes, including Pinyan, Seneca Falls, and Auburn. Rest of today, partly sunny with a chance of showers and thunderstorms late this morning, then showers likely with a chance of thunderstorms this afternoon. Locally heavy rainfall possible early this afternoon. Highs in the mid-80s. Light west winds. Chance of rain 70%. Tonight, mostly cloudy with showers likely with a chance of thunderstorms in the evening, then partly cloudy overnight. Muggy with lows in the upper 60s. Light south winds. Chance of rain 70%. Friday, partly sunny with a chance of showers in the morning, then partly sunny with showers likely with a chance of thunderstorms in the afternoon. Humid with highs in the lower 80s. Light winds. Chance of rain 70%. Friday night, showers likely with a chance of thunderstorms in the evening, then showers likely overnight. Muggy with lows in the upper 60s. Light winds. Chance of rain 70%. Saturday, partly sunny with a chance of showers in the morning, then mostly cloudy with showers likely with a chance of thunderstorms in the afternoon. Humid with highs in the lower 80s. Light winds. Chance of rain 70%. And now the extended forecast. Sunday, partly cloudy. A chance of showers. Highs in the lower 80s. Lows in the mid-60s. Chance of rain 40%. Monday, mostly cloudy. Showers and a chance of thunderstorms. Highs in the lower 80s. Lows in the mid-60s. Chance of rain 80%. Tuesday, mostly cloudy. Showers. Highs around 80. Lows in the upper 60s. Chance of rain 80%. Wednesday, partly cloudy. A chance of showers. Highs in the upper 70s. Lows in the lower 60s. Chance of rain 30%. This is the NOAA Weather Radio, KHA 53 in Rochester. Your source for official weather information across the Western Finger Lakes and the Genesee Valley. KHA 53 operates on a frequency of 162.40 MHz. The 10 a.m. weather, the report from Rochester was not available. Around the region, at 10 a.m. at Oswego, winds were southwest at 6 knots, with a temperature of 77 degrees. The Central Lake Ontario buoy winds were southwest at 8 knots, with a temperature of 72 degrees, and the waves were 0 feet. The forecast for the Genesee Valley and Northern Finger Lakes, including Rochester, Geneseo, Canandaigua, Newark, and Fairhaven. Rest of today, partly sunny with a 50% chance of showers and thunderstorms. Locally heavy rain.

Rainfall possible early this afternoon. Highs ranging from the lower 80s on the hilltops to the mid-80s across the lower elevations. Light west winds. Tonight, partly cloudy. A chance of showers and thunderstorms in the evening. Muggy with lows in the upper 60s. Light winds. Chance of rain 50%. Friday, partly sunny with a chance of showers in the morning, then mostly cloudy with showers with a chance of thunderstorms in the afternoon. Humid with highs ranging from around 80 on the hilltops to the mid-80s across the lower elevations. Light winds. Chance of rain 80%. Friday night, showers with a chance of thunderstorms in the evening, then showers likely overnight. Muggy with lows in the upper 60s. Light winds. Chance of rain 80%. Saturday, mostly cloudy with a chance of showers in the morning, then showers likely with a chance of thunderstorms in the afternoon. Humid with highs ranging from around 80 on the hilltops to the mid-80s across the lower elevations. Light winds, becoming southwest 5 to 10 miles an hour. Chance of rain 70%. The forecast for the Southern Finger Lakes, including Pinyan, Seneca Falls, and Auburn. Rest of today, partly sunny with a chance of showers and thunderstorms late this morning, then showers likely with a chance of thunderstorms this afternoon. Locally heavy rainfall possible early this afternoon. Highs in the mid-80s. Light west winds. Chance of rain 70%. Tonight, mostly cloudy with showers likely with a chance of thunderstorms in the evening, then partly cloudy overnight. Muggy with lows in the upper 60s. Light south winds. Chance of rain 70%. Friday, partly sunny with a chance of showers in the morning, then partly sunny with showers likely with a chance of thunderstorms in the afternoon. Humid with highs in the lower 80s. Light winds. Chance of rain 70%. Friday night, showers likely with a chance of thunderstorms in the evening, then showers likely overnight. Muggy with lows in the upper 60s. Light winds. Chance of rain 70%. Saturday, partly sunny with a chance of showers in the morning, then mostly cloudy with showers likely with a chance of thunderstorms in the afternoon. Humid with highs in the lower 80s. Light winds. Chance of rain 70%. And now the extended forecast. Sunday, partly cloudy. A chance of showers. Highs in the lower 80s. Lows in the mid 60s. Chance of rain 40%. Monday, mostly cloudy. Showers and a chance of thunderstorms. Highs in the lower 80s. Lows in the mid 60s. Chance of rain 80%. Tuesday, mostly cloudy. Showers. Highs around 80. Lows in the upper 60s. Chance of rain 80%. Wednesday, partly cloudy. A chance of showers. Highs in the upper 70s. Lows in the lower 60s. Chance of rain 30%. The Rochester, New York climate summary for yesterday, August 5, 2026. Yesterday's high temperature of 87 degrees occurred at 2:03 p.m. Yesterday's low temperature of 61 degrees occurred at 4:51 a.m. A trace of precipitation fell yesterday, which brings the monthly total to 0.84 inches. The total precipitation for the year now stands at 29.51 inches. There were no heating degree days yesterday. This leaves the monthly total at zero. The yearly total since July 1st is 5. There were 9 cooling degree days yesterday. This brings the monthly total to 37. The yearly total since January 1st is 433. Yesterday the maximum wind observed was 17 miles an hour from the north. The highest wind gust observed was 20 miles per hour from the north, which occurred at 2:09 p.m. Yesterday the average wind speed was 6 miles per hour. The record high for today is 96, which last occurred in 1900, and the record low is 45, which occurred in 1951. Sunrise today is at 6:07 a.m. and sunset is at 8:26 p.m. The forecast for the Genesee Valley and Northern Finger Lakes, including Rochester, Geneseo, Canandaigua, Newark, and Fairhaven. Rest of today, partly sunny with a 50% chance of showers and thunderstorms. Locally heavy rainfall possible early this afternoon. Highs ranging from the lower 80s on the hilltops to the mid-80s across the lower elevations. Light west wind.

mountains. Tonight, partly cloudy. A chance of showers and thunderstorms in the evening. Muggy with lows in the upper 60s. Light winds. Chance of rain 50%. Friday, partly sunny with a chance of showers in the morning, then mostly cloudy with showers with a chance of thunderstorms in the afternoon. Humid with highs ranging from around 80 on the hilltops to the mid-80s across the lower elevations. Light winds. Chance of rain 80%. Friday night, showers with a chance of thunderstorms in the evening, then showers likely overnight. Muggy with lows in the upper 60s. Light winds. Chance of rain 80%. Saturday, mostly cloudy with a chance of showers in the morning, then showers likely with a chance of thunderstorms in the afternoon. Humid with highs ranging from around 80 on the hilltops to the mid-80s across the lower elevations. Light winds, becoming southwest 5 to 10 miles an hour. Chance of rain 70%. The forecast for the Southern Finger Lakes, including Tinian, Seneca Falls, and Auburn. Rest of today, partly sunny with a chance of showers and thunderstorms late this morning, then showers likely with a chance of thunderstorms this afternoon. Locally heavy rainfall possible early this afternoon. Highs in the mid-80s. Light west winds. Chance of rain 70%. Tonight, mostly cloudy with showers likely with a chance of thunderstorms in the evening, then partly cloudy overnight. Muggy with lows in the upper 60s. Light south winds. Chance of rain 70%. Friday, partly sunny with a chance of showers in the morning, then partly sunny with showers likely with a chance of thunderstorms in the afternoon. Humid with highs in the lower 80s. Light winds. Chance of rain 70%. Friday night, showers likely with a chance of thunderstorms in the evening, then showers likely overnight. Muggy with lows in the upper 60s. Light winds. Chance of rain 70%. Saturday, partly sunny with a chance of showers in the morning, then mostly cloudy with showers likely with a chance of thunderstorms in the afternoon. Humid with highs in the lower 80s. Light winds. Chance of rain 70%. And now the extended forecast. Sunday, partly cloudy. A chance of showers. Highs in the lower 80s. Lows in the mid-60s. Chance of rain 40%. Monday, mostly cloudy. Showers and a chance of thunderstorms. Highs in the lower 80s. Lows in the mid-60s. Chance of rain 80%. Tuesday, mostly cloudy. Showers. Highs around 80. Lows in the upper 60s. Chance of rain 80%. Wednesday, partly cloudy. A chance of showers. Highs in the upper 70s. Lows in the lower 60s. Chance of rain 30%. Open Lake Forecast, 4, the Niagara River to Hamlin Beach beyond 5 miles from shore. This afternoon, southwest winds less than 10 knots. Waves 1 foot or less. Tonight, south winds less than 10 knots. Waves 1 foot or less. Friday, light and variable winds. A chance of showers in the morning, then a chance of showers and thunderstorms in the afternoon. Waves 1 foot or less. Friday night, southeast winds 5 to 10 knots becoming southwest. A chance of showers and thunderstorms in the evening, then a chance of showers overnight. Waves 1 foot or less. Saturday, southwest winds 5 to 15 knots becoming west. A chance of showers and thunderstorms. Waves 1 to 2 feet. Sunday, west winds 5 to 10 knots becoming southwest. A chance of showers Sunday night. Waves 2 feet or less. Monday, southwest winds 5 to 15 knots. A chance of showers and thunderstorms during the day, then showers likely with a chance of thunderstorms Monday night. Waves 1 to 2 feet. Winds and waves higher in and near thunderstorms. Open Lake Forecast, 4, Hamlin Beach to Mexico Bay beyond 5 miles from shore. This afternoon, southwest winds 5 to 10 knots becoming west. Waves 1 foot or less. Tonight, southwest winds less than 10 knots. Waves 1 foot or less. Friday, southwest winds less than 10 knots becoming southeast. Showers likely with a chance of thunderstorms in the afternoon. Waves 1 foot or less. Friday night, south winds 10.

knots or less becoming southwest. Showers likely with a chance of thunderstorms. Waves 1 foot or less. Saturday, southwest winds 5 to 15 knots becoming west. Showers likely with a chance of thunderstorms during the day, then a chance of showers Saturday night. Waves 1 to 3 feet. Sunday, west winds 5 to 15 knots becoming southwest. A chance of showers Sunday night. Waves 1 to 3 feet. Monday, southwest winds 5 to 15 knots becoming west. A chance of showers and thunderstorms during the day, then showers likely with a chance of thunderstorms Monday night. Waves 1 to 2 feet. Winds and waves higher and near thunderstorms. This is the NOAA Weather Radio KHA 53 in Rochester. 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KHA 53 operates on a frequency of 162.40 MHz. The 10 a.m. weather, the report from Rochester was not available. Around the region at 10 a.m. at Oswego, winds were southwest at 6 knots, with a temperature of 77 degrees. The Central Lake Ontario buoy winds were southwest at 8 knots, with a temperature of 72 degrees, and the waves were 0 feet. The forecast for the Genesee Valley and Northern Finger Lakes, including Rochester, Geneseo, Canandaigua, Newark, and Fairhaven. Rest of today, partly sunny with a 50% chance of showers and thunderstorms. Locally heavy rainfall possible early this afternoon. Highs ranging from the lower 80s on the hilltops to the mid-80s across the lower elevations. Light west winds. Tonight, partly cloudy. A chance of showers and thunderstorms in the evening. Muggy with lows in the upper 60s. Light winds. Chance of rain 50%. Friday, partly sunny with a chance of showers in the morning, then mostly cloudy with showers with a chance of thunderstorms in the afternoon. Humid with highs ranging from around 80 on the hilltops to the mid-80s across the lower elevations. Light winds. Chance of rain 80%. Friday night, showers with a chance of thunderstorms in the evening, then showers likely overnight. Muggy with lows in the upper 60s. Light winds. Chance of rain 80%. Saturday, mostly cloudy with a chance of showers in the morning, then showers likely with a chance of thunderstorms in the afternoon. Humid with highs ranging from around 80 on the hilltops to the mid-80s across the lower elevations. Light winds, becoming southwest 5 to 10 miles an hour. Chance of rain 70%. The forecast for the Southern Finger Lakes, including Tinian, Seneca Falls, and Auburn. Rest of today, partly sunny with a chance of showers and thunderstorms late this morning, then showers likely with a chance of thunderstorms this afternoon. Locally heavy rainfall possible early this afternoon. Highs in the mid-80s. Light west winds. Chance of rain 70%. Tonight, mostly cloudy with showers likely with a chance of thunderstorms in the evening, then partly cloudy overnight. Muggy with lows in the upper 60s. Light south winds. Chance of rain 70%. Friday, partly sunny with a chance of showers in the morning, then partly sunny with showers likely with a chance of thunderstorms in the afternoon. Humid with highs in the lower 80s. Light winds. Chance of rain 70%. Friday night, showers likely with a chance of thunderstorms in the evening, then showers likely overnight. Muggy with lows in the upper 60s. Light winds. Chance of rain 70%. Saturday, partly sunny with a chance of showers in the morning, then mostly cloudy with showers likely with a chance of thunderstorms in the afternoon. Humid with highs in the lower 80s. Light winds. Chance of rain 70%. And now the extended forecast. Sunday, partly cloudy. A chance of showers. Highs in the lower 80s. Lows in the mid 60s. Chance of rain 40%. Monday, mostly cloudy. Showers and a chance of thunderstorms. Highs in the lower 80s. Lows in the mid-60s. Chance of rain 80%. Tuesday, mostly cloudy. Showers. Highs around 80. Lows in the upper 60s. Chance of rain 80%. Wednesday, partly cloudy. A chance of showers. Highs in the upper 70s. Lows in the lower 60s. Chance of rain 30%.

the nearshore marine forecast. 4. The Niagara River to Hamelin Beach along Lake Ontario. This afternoon, west winds less than 10 knots. Mostly sunny. Waves 1 foot or less. Tonight, south winds less than 10 knots. Partly cloudy in the evening, then becoming mostly cloudy. Waves 1 foot or less. Friday, light and variable winds. A chance of showers in the morning, then showers likely with a chance of thunderstorms in the afternoon. Waves 1 foot or less. Friday night, south winds 5 to 10 knots becoming southwest. Showers likely with a chance of thunderstorms in the evening, then a chance of showers overnight. Waves 1 foot or less. Saturday, southwest winds 5 to 15 knots becoming west. A chance of showers and thunderstorms. Waves 2 feet or less. Sunday, west winds 5 to 10 knots becoming southwest. A chance of showers Sunday night. Waves 2 feet or less. Monday, southwest winds 5 to 15 knots. A chance of showers and thunderstorms during the day, then showers likely with a chance of thunderstorms Monday night. Waves 2 feet or less. Winds and waves higher and near thunderstorms. The Nearshore Marine Forecast, 4, Hamelin Beach to Sodus Bay. This afternoon, light and variable winds. A chance of showers and thunderstorms. Waves 1 foot or less. Tonight, light and variable winds. Partly cloudy. Waves 1 foot or less. Friday, light and variable winds. Showers likely with a chance of thunderstorms in the afternoon. Waves 1 foot or less. Friday night, southeast winds 10 knots or less becoming southwest. Showers likely with a chance of thunderstorms. Waves 1 foot or less. Saturday, southwest winds 5 to 10 knots becoming west. A chance of showers and thunderstorms. Waves 2 feet or less. Sunday, west winds 5 to 10 knots becoming southwest. A chance of showers Sunday night. Waves 2 feet or less. Monday, southwest winds 5 to 15 knots. A chance of showers and thunderstorms during the day, then showers likely with a chance of thunderstorms Monday night. Waves 2 feet or less. Winds and waves higher and near thunderstorms. The water temperature off Rochester is 66 degrees. The Nearshore Marine Forecast, 4, Sodus Bay to Mexico Bay. This afternoon, southwest winds less than 10 knots becoming west. A chance of showers and thunderstorms. Waves 1 foot or less. Tonight, light and variable winds. Partly to mostly cloudy. Waves 1 foot or less. Friday, light and variable winds. And variable winds. Partly to mostly cloudy. Waves 1 foot or less. Friday, light and variable winds. Showers likely with a chance of thunderstorms in the afternoon. Waves 1 foot or less. Friday night, light and variable winds becoming south 5 to 10 knots. Showers likely with a chance of thunderstorms in the evening, then showers likely overnight. Waves 1 foot or less. Saturday, southwest winds 5 to 15 knots becoming west. Showers likely with a chance of thunderstorms during the day, then a chance of showers Saturday night. Waves 2 feet or less. Sunday, west winds 5 to 15 knots becoming southwest. A chance of showers. Waves 2 feet or less. Monday, southwest winds 5 to 15 knots. A chance of showers and thunderstorms during the day, then showers likely with a chance of thunderstorms Monday night. Waves 2 feet or less. Winds and waves higher and near thunderstorms. This is the NOAA Weather Radio KHA 53 in Rochester. 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KHA 53 operates on a frequency of 162.40 MHz. The 10 a.m. weather, the report from Rochester was not available. Around the region at 10 a.m. at Oswego, winds were southwest at 6 knots, with a temperature of 77 degrees. The Central Lake Ontario buoy winds were southwest at 8 knots, with a temperature of 72 degrees, and the waves were 0 feet. The forecast for the Genesee Valley and Northern Finger Lakes, including Rochester, Geneseo, Canandaigua, Newark, and Fairhaven. Rest of today.

Afternoon. Highs in the mid-80s. Light west winds. Chance of rain 70%. Tonight, mostly cloudy with showers likely with a chance of thunderstorms in the evening, then partly cloudy overnight. Muggy with lows in the upper 60s. Light south winds. Chance of rain 70%. Friday, partly sunny with a chance of showers in the morning, then partly sunny with showers likely with a chance of thunderstorms in the afternoon. Humid with highs in the lower 80s. Light winds. Chance of rain 70%. Friday night, showers likely with a chance of thunderstorms in the evening, then showers likely overnight. Muggy with lows in the upper 60s. Light winds. Chance of rain 70%. Saturday, partly sunny with a chance of showers in the morning, then mostly cloudy with showers likely with a chance of thunderstorms in the afternoon. Humid with highs in the lower 80s. Light winds. Chance of rain 70%. And now the extended forecast. Sunday, partly cloudy. A chance of showers. Highs in the lower 80s. Lows in the mid 60s. Chance of rain 40%. Monday, mostly cloudy. Showers and a chance of thunderstorms. Highs in the lower 80s. Lows in the mid 60s. Chance of rain 80%. Tuesday, mostly cloudy. Showers. Highs around 80. Lows in the upper 60s. Chance of rain 80%. Wednesday, partly cloudy. A chance of showers. Highs in the upper 70s. Lows in the lower 60s. Chance of rain 30%. The Rochester, New York climate summary for yesterday, August 5, 2026. Yesterday's high temperature of 87 degrees occurred at 2:03 p.m. Yesterday's low temperature of 61 degrees occurred at 4:51 a.m. A trace of precipitation fell yesterday, which brings the monthly total to 0.84 inches. The total precipitation for the year now stands at 29.51 inches. There were no heating degree days yesterday. This leaves the monthly total at zero. The yearly total since July 1st is 5. There were 9 cooling degree days yesterday. This brings the monthly total to 37. The yearly total since January 1st is 433. Yesterday the maximum wind observed was 17 miles an hour from the north. The highest wind gust observed was 20 miles per hour from the north, which occurred at 2:09 p.m. Yesterday the average wind speed was 6 miles per hour. The record high for today is 96, which last occurred in 1900, and the record low is 45, which occurred in 1951. Sunrise today is at 6:07 a.m. and sunset is at 8:26 p.m. This is the NOAA Weather Radio KHA 53 in Rochester. 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The 10 a.m. weather, the report from Rochester was not available. Around the region at 10 a.m. at Oswego, winds were southwest at 6 knots, with a temperature of 77 degrees. The Central Lake Ontario buoy winds were southwest at 8 knots, with a temperature of 72 degrees, and the waves were 0 feet. The forecast for the Genesee Valley and Northern Finger Lakes, including Rochester, Geneseo, Canandaigua, Newark, and Fairhaven. Rest of today, partly sunny with a 50% chance of showers and thunderstorms. Locally heavy rainfall possible early this afternoon. Highs ranging from the lower 80s on the hilltops to the mid-80s across the lower elevations. Light west winds. Tonight, partly cloudy. A chance of showers and thunderstorms in the evening. Muggy with lows in the upper 60s. Light winds. Chance of rain 50%. Friday, partly sunny with a chance of showers in the morning, then mostly cloudy with showers with a chance of thunderstorms in the afternoon. Humid with highs ranging from around 80 on the hilltops to the mid-80s across the lower elevations. Light winds. Chance of rain 80%. Friday night, showers with a chance of thunderstorms in the evening, then showers likely overnight. Muggy with lows in the upper 60s. Light winds. Chance of rain 80%. Saturday, mostly cloudy with a chance of showers in the morning, then showers likely with a chance of thunderstorms in the afternoon. Humid with highs ranging from around 80 on

chance of rain 70%. Friday, partly sunny with a chance of showers in the morning, then partly sunny with showers likely with a chance of thunderstorms in the afternoon. Humid with highs in the lower 80s. Light winds. Chance of rain 70%. Friday night, showers likely with a chance of thunderstorms in the evening, then showers likely overnight. Muggy with lows in the upper 60s. Light winds. Chance of rain 70%. Saturday, partly sunny with a chance of showers in the morning, then mostly cloudy with showers likely with a chance of thunderstorms in the afternoon. Humid with highs in the lower 80s. Light winds. Chance of rain 70%. And now the extended forecast. Sunday, partly cloudy. A chance of showers. Highs in the lower 80s. Lows in the mid 60s. Chance of rain 40%. Monday, mostly cloudy. Showers and a chance of thunderstorms. Highs in the lower 80s. Lows in the mid 60s. Chance of rain 80%. Tuesday, mostly cloudy. Showers. Highs around 80. Lows in the upper 60s. Chance of rain 80%. Wednesday, partly cloudy. A chance of showers. Highs in the upper 70s. Lows in the lower 60s. Chance of rain 30%. This is the NOAA Weather Radio KHA 53 in Rochester. Your source for official weather information across the Western Finger Lakes and the Genesee Valley. KHA 53 operates on a frequency of 162.40 MHz. The 10 a.m. weather, the report from Rochester was not available. Around the region at 10 a.m. at Oswego, winds were southwest at 6 knots, with a temperature of 77 degrees. The Central Lake Ontario buoy winds were southwest at 8 knots, with a temperature of 72 degrees, and the waves were 0 feet. The forecast for the Genesee Valley and Northern Finger Lakes, including Rochester, Geneseo, Canandaigua, Newark, and Fairhaven. Rest of today, partly sunny with a 50% chance of showers and thunderstorms. Locally heavy rainfall possible early this afternoon. Highs ranging from the lower 80s on the hilltops to the mid 80s across the lower elevations. Light west winds. Tonight, partly cloudy. A chance of showers and thunderstorms in the evening. Muggy with lows in the upper 60s. Light winds. Chance of rain 50%. Friday, partly sunny with a chance of showers in the morning, then mostly cloudy with showers with a chance of thunderstorms in the afternoon. Humid with highs ranging from around 80 on the hilltops to the mid-80s across the lower elevations. Light winds. Chance of rain 80%. Friday night, showers with a chance of thunderstorms in the evening, then showers likely overnight. Muggy with lows in the upper 60s. Light winds. Chance of rain 80%. Saturday, mostly cloudy with a chance of showers in the morning, then showers likely with a chance of thunderstorms in the afternoon. Humid with highs ranging from around 80 on the hilltops to the mid-80s across the lower elevations. Light winds, becoming southwest 5 to 10 miles an hour. Chance of rain 70%. The forecast for the Southern Finger Lakes, including Pinyan, Seneca Falls, and Auburn. Rest of today, partly sunny with a chance of showers and thunderstorms late this morning, then showers likely with a chance of thunderstorms this afternoon. Locally heavy rainfall possible early this afternoon. Highs in the mid-80s. Light west winds. Chance of rain 70%. Tonight, mostly cloudy with showers likely with a chance of thunderstorms in the evening, then partly cloudy overnight. Muggy with lows in the upper 60s. Light south winds. Chance of rain 70%. Friday, partly sunny with a chance of showers in the morning, then partly sunny with showers likely with a chance of thunderstorms in the afternoon. Humid with highs in the lower 80s. Light winds. Chance of rain 70%. Friday night, showers likely with a chance of thunderstorms in the evening, then showers likely overnight. Muggy with lows in the upper 60s. Light winds. Chance of rain 70%. Saturday, partly sunny with a chance of showers in the morning, then mostly cloudy with showers likely with a chance of thunderstorms in the afternoon. Humid with highs in the lower 80s. Light winds. Chance of rain 70%. And now the extended forecast.

Sunday, partly cloudy. A chance of showers. Highs in the lower 80s. Lows in the mid-60s. Chance of rain 40%. Monday, mostly cloudy. Showers and a chance of thunderstorms. Highs in the lower 80s. Lows in the mid-60s. Chance of rain 80%. Tuesday, mostly cloudy. Showers. Highs around 80. Lows in the upper 60s. Chance of rain 80%. Wednesday, partly cloudy. A chance of showers. Highs in the upper 70s. Lows in the lower 60s. Chance of rain 30%. This is the NOAA Weather Radio KHA 53 in Rochester. Your source for official weather information across the Western Finger Lakes and the Genesee Valley. KHA 53 operates on a frequency of 162.40 MHz. The 10 a.m. weather, the report from Rochester was not available. Around the region at 10 a.m. at Oswego, winds were southwest at 6 knots, with a temperature of 77 degrees. The Central Lake Ontario buoy winds were southwest at 8 knots, with a temperature of 72 degrees, and the waves were 0 feet. The forecast for the Genesee Valley and Northern Finger Lakes, including Rochester, Geneseo, Canandaigua, Newark, and Fairhaven. Rest of today, partly sunny with a 50% chance of showers and thunderstorms. Locally heavy rainfall possible early this afternoon. Highs ranging from the lower 80s on the hilltops to the mid-80s across the lower elevations. Light west winds. Tonight, partly cloudy. A chance of showers and thunderstorms in the evening. Muggy with lows in the upper 60s. Light winds. Chance of rain 50%. Friday, partly sunny with a chance of showers in the morning, then mostly cloudy with showers with a chance of thunderstorms in the afternoon. Humid with highs ranging from around 80 on the hilltops to the mid-80s across the lower elevations. Light winds. Chance of rain 80%. Friday night, showers with a chance of thunderstorms in the evening, then showers likely overnight. Muggy with lows in the upper 60s. Light winds. Chance of rain 80%. Saturday, mostly cloudy with a chance of showers in the morning, then showers likely with a chance of thunderstorms in the afternoon. Humid with highs ranging from around 80 on the hilltops to the mid-80s across the lower elevations. Light winds, becoming southwest 5 to 10 miles an hour. Chance of rain 70%. The forecast for the Southern Finger Lakes, including Tinian, Seneca Falls, and Auburn. Rest of today, partly sunny with a chance of showers and thunderstorms late this morning, then showers likely with a chance of thunderstorms this afternoon. Locally heavy rainfall possible early this afternoon. Highs in the mid-80s. Light west winds. Chance of rain 70%. Tonight, mostly cloudy with showers likely with a chance of thunderstorms in the evening, then partly cloudy overnight. Muggy with lows in the upper 60s. Light south winds. Chance of rain 70%. Friday, partly sunny with a chance of showers in the morning, then partly sunny with showers likely with a chance of thunderstorms in the afternoon. Humid with highs in the lower 80s. Light winds. Chance of rain 70%. Friday night, showers likely with a chance of thunderstorms in the evening, then showers likely overnight. Muggy with lows in the upper 60s. Light winds. Chance of rain 70%. Saturday, partly sunny with a chance of showers in the morning, then mostly cloudy with showers likely with a chance of thunderstorms in the afternoon. Humid with highs in the lower 80s. Light winds. Chance of rain 70%. And now the extended forecast. Sunday, partly cloudy. A chance of showers. Highs in the lower 80s. Lows in the mid-60s. Chance of rain 40%. Monday, mostly cloudy. Showers and a chance of thunderstorms. Highs in the lower 80s. Lows in the mid-60s. Chance of rain 80%. Tuesday, mostly cloudy. Showers. Highs around 80. Lows in the upper 60s. Chance of rain 80%. Wednesday, partly cloudy. A chance of showers. Highs in the upper 70s. Lows in the lower 60s. Chance of rain 30%. Open Lake Forecast, for the Niagara River to

beach beyond 5 miles from shore. This afternoon, southwest winds less than 10 knots. Waves 1 foot or less. Tonight, south winds less than 10 knots. Waves 1 foot or less. Friday, light and variable winds. A chance of showers in the morning, then a chance of showers and thunderstorms in the afternoon. Waves 1 foot or less. Friday night, southeast winds 5 to 10 knots becoming southwest. A chance of showers and thunderstorms in the evening, then a chance of showers overnight. Waves 1 foot or less. Saturday, southwest winds 5 to 15 knots becoming west. A chance of showers and thunderstorms. Waves 1 to 2 feet. Sunday, west winds 5 to 10 knots becoming southwest. A chance of showers Sunday night. Waves 2 feet or less. Monday, southwest winds 5 to 15 knots. A chance of showers and thunderstorms during the day, then showers likely with a chance of thunderstorms Monday night. Waves 1 to 2 feet. Winds and waves higher and near thunderstorms. Open Lake Forecast, 4, Heron Beach to Mexico Bay beyond 5 miles from shore. This afternoon, southwest winds 5 to 10 knots becoming west. Waves 1 foot or less. Tonight, southwest winds less than 10 knots. Waves 1 foot or less. Friday, southwest winds less than 10 knots becoming southeast. Showers likely with a chance of thunderstorms in the afternoon. Waves 1 foot or less. Friday night, south winds 10 knots or less becoming southwest. Showers likely with a chance of thunderstorms. Waves 1 foot or less. Saturday, southwest winds 5 to 15 knots becoming west. Showers likely with a chance of thunderstorms during the day, then a chance of showers Saturday night. Waves 1 to 3 feet. Sunday, west winds 5 to 15 knots becoming southwest. A chance of showers Sunday night. Waves 1 to 3 feet. Monday, southwest winds 5 to 15 knots becoming west. A chance of showers and thunderstorms during the day, then showers likely with a chance of thunderstorms Monday night. Waves 1 to 2 feet. Winds and waves higher and near thunderstorms. This is the NOAA Weather Radio KHA53 in Rochester. 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KHA53 operates on a frequency of 162.40 MHz. The 11 a.m. weather at Rochester, it was partly sunny. The temperature was 79 degrees Fahrenheit or 26 degrees Celsius, the dew point 72 and the relative humidity 79%. The wind was southwest at 6 miles an hour. The pressure was 30.11 inches and steady. Repeating at Rochester, it was partly sunny, temperature 79 degrees. Around the region at 10 a.m. at Oswego, winds were southwest at 6 knots, with a temperature of 77 degrees. The Central Lake Ontario buoy winds were southwest at 8 knots, with a temperature of 72 degrees, and the waves were 0 feet. The forecast for the Genesee Valley and Northern Finger Lakes, including Rochester, Geneseo, Canandaigua, Newark, and Fairhaven. Rest of today, partly sunny with a 50% chance of showers and thunderstorms. Locally heavy rainfall possible early this afternoon. Highs ranging from the lower 80s on the hilltops to the mid 80s across the lower elevations. Light west winds. Tonight, partly cloudy. A chance of showers and thunderstorms in the evening. Muggy with lows in the upper 60s. Light winds. Chance of rain 50%. Friday, partly sunny with a chance of showers in the morning, then mostly cloudy with showers with a chance of thunderstorms in the afternoon. Humid with highs ranging from around 80 on the hilltops to the mid-80s across the lower elevations. Light winds. Chance of rain 80%. Friday night, showers with a chance of thunderstorms in the evening, then showers likely overnight. Muggy with lows in the upper 60s. Light winds. Chance of rain 80%. Saturday, mostly cloudy with a chance of showers in the morning, then showers likely with a chance of thunderstorms in the afternoon. Humid with highs ranging from around 80 on the hilltops to the mid-80s across the lower elevations. Light winds, becoming southwest 5 to 10 miles an hour. Chance of rain 70%. The forecast for the Southern Finger Lakes, including

Cheyenne, Seneca Falls, and Auburn. Rest of today, partly sunny with a chance of showers and thunderstorms late this morning, then showers likely with a chance of thunderstorms this afternoon. Locally heavy rainfall possible early this afternoon. Highs in the mid-80s. Light west winds. Chance of rain 70%. Tonight, mostly cloudy with showers likely with a chance of thunderstorms in the evening, then partly cloudy overnight. Muggy with lows in the upper 60s. Light south winds. Chance of rain 70%. Friday, partly sunny with a chance of showers in the morning, then partly sunny with showers likely with a chance of thunderstorms in the afternoon. Humid with highs in the lower 80s. Light winds. Chance of rain 70%. Friday night, showers likely with a chance of thunderstorms in the evening, then showers likely overnight. Muggy with lows in the upper 60s. Light winds. Chance of rain 70%. Saturday, partly sunny with a chance of showers in the morning, then mostly cloudy with showers likely with a chance of thunderstorms in the afternoon. Humid with highs in the lower 80s. Light winds. Chance of rain 70%. And now the extended forecast. Sunday, partly cloudy. A chance of showers. Highs in the lower 80s. Lows in the mid-60s. Chance of rain 40%. Monday, mostly cloudy. Showers and a chance of thunderstorms. Highs in the lower 80s. Lows in the mid-60s. Chance of rain 80%. Tuesday, mostly cloudy. Showers. Highs around 80. Lows in the upper 60s. Chance of rain 80%. Wednesday, partly cloudy. A chance of showers. Highs in the upper 70s. Lows in the lower 60s. Chance of rain 30%. This is the NOAA Weather Radio KHA 53 in Rochester. Your source for official weather information across the Western Finger Lakes and the Genesee Valley. KHA 53 operates on a frequency of 162.40 MHz. The 11 a.m. weather at Rochester, it was partly sunny. The temperature was 79 degrees Fahrenheit or 26 degrees Celsius, the dew point 72 and the relative humidity 79%. The wind was southwest at 6 miles an hour. The pressure was 30.11 inches and steady. Repeating at Rochester, it was partly sunny, temperature 79 degrees. Around the region at 11 a.m. it was mostly sunny, with a temperature of 79 at Erie, 80 at Niagara Falls, and 81 at Elmira. It was partly sunny, with a temperature of 78 at Buffalo, 84 at Syracuse, and 78 at Binghamton. At Watertown, it was cloudy, with a temperature of 80. At Oswego, winds were west at 9 knots, with a temperature of 77 degrees. The Central Lake Ontario buoy winds were from the southwest at 6 knots. The forecast for the Genesee Valley and Northern Finger Lakes, including Rochester, Geneseo, Canandaigua, Newark, and Fairhaven. Rest of today, partly sunny with a 50% chance of showers and thunderstorms. Locally heavy rainfall possible early this afternoon. Highs ranging from the lower 80s on the hilltops to the mid-80s across the lower elevations. Light west winds. Tonight, partly cloudy. A chance of showers and thunderstorms in the evening. Muggy with lows in the upper 60s. Light winds. Chance of rain 50%. Friday, partly sunny with a chance of showers in the morning, then mostly cloudy with showers with a chance of thunderstorms in the afternoon. Humid with highs ranging from around 80 on the hilltops to the mid-80s across the lower elevations. Light winds. Chance of rain 80%. Friday night, showers with a chance of thunderstorms in the evening, then showers likely overnight. Muggy with lows in the upper 60s. Light winds. Chance of rain 80%. Saturday, mostly cloudy with a chance of showers in the morning, then showers likely with a chance of thunderstorms in the afternoon. Humid with highs ranging from around 80 on the hilltops to the mid-80s across the lower elevations. Light winds, becoming southwest 5 to 10 miles an hour. Chance of rain 70%. The forecast for the Southern Finger Lakes, including Cheyenne, Seneca Falls, and Auburn. Rest of today, partly sunny with a chance of showers and thunderstorms late this morning, then showers likely with a chance of thunderstorms this afternoon.

locally heavy rainfall possible early this afternoon. Highs in the mid-80s. Light west winds. Chance of rain 70%. Tonight, mostly cloudy with showers likely with a chance of thunderstorms in the evening, then partly cloudy overnight. Muggy with lows in the upper 60s. Light south winds. Chance of rain 70%. Friday, partly sunny with a chance of showers in the morning, then partly sunny with showers likely with a chance of thunderstorms in the afternoon. Humid with highs in the lower 80s. Light winds. Chance of rain 70%. Friday night, showers likely with a chance of thunderstorms in the evening, then showers likely overnight. Muggy with lows in the upper 60s. Light winds. Chance of rain 70%. Saturday, partly sunny with a chance of showers in the morning, then mostly cloudy with showers likely with a chance of thunderstorms in the afternoon. Humid with highs in the lower 80s. Light winds. Chance of rain 70%. And now the extended forecast. Sunday, partly cloudy. A chance of showers. Highs in the lower 80s. Lows in the mid-60s. Chance of rain 40%. Monday, mostly cloudy. Showers and a chance of thunderstorms. Highs in the lower 80s. Lows in the mid-60s. Chance of rain 80%. Tuesday, mostly cloudy. Showers. Highs around 80. Lows in the upper 60s. Chance of rain 80%. Wednesday, partly cloudy. A chance of showers. Highs in the upper 70s. Lows in the lower 60s. Chance of rain 30%. This is the NOAA Weather Radio KHA 53 in Rochester. Your source for official weather information across the Western Finger Lakes and the Genesee Valley. KHA 53 operates on a frequency of 162.40 MHz. The 11 a.m. weather at Rochester, it was partly sunny. The temperature was 79 degrees Fahrenheit or 26 degrees Celsius, the dew point 72 and the relative humidity 79%. The wind was southwest at 6 miles an hour. The pressure was 30.11 inches and steady. Repeating at Rochester, it was partly sunny, temperature 79 degrees. Around the region at 11 a.m. it was mostly sunny, with a temperature of 79 at Erie, 80 at Niagara Falls, and 81 at Elmira. It was partly sunny, with a temperature of 78 at Buffalo, 77 at Toronto, 84 at Syracuse, and 78 at Binghamton. At Watertown, it was cloudy, with a temperature of 80. At Oswego, winds were west at 9 knots, with a temperature of 77 degrees. The Central Lake Ontario buoy winds were southwest at 6 knots, with a temperature of 73 degrees, and the waves were 0 feet. The forecast for the Genesee Valley and Northern Finger Lakes, including Rochester, Geneseo, Canandaigua, Newark, and Fairhaven. Rest of today, partly sunny with a 50% chance of showers and thunderstorms. Locally heavy rainfall possible early this afternoon. Highs ranging from the lower 80s on the hilltops to the mid-80s across the lower elevations. Light west winds. Tonight, partly cloudy. A chance of showers and thunderstorms in the evening. Muggy with lows in the upper 60s. Light winds. Chance of rain 50%. Friday, partly sunny with a chance of showers in the morning, then mostly cloudy with showers with a chance of thunderstorms in the afternoon. Humid with highs ranging from around 80 on the hilltops to the mid-80s across the lower elevations. Light winds. Chance of rain 80%. Friday night, showers with a chance of thunderstorms in the evening, then showers likely overnight. Muggy with lows in the upper 60s. Light winds. Chance of rain 80%. Saturday, mostly cloudy with a chance of showers in the morning, then showers likely with a chance of thunderstorms in the afternoon. Humid with highs ranging from around 80 on the hilltops to the mid-80s across the lower elevations. Light winds, becoming southwest 5 to 10 miles an hour. Chance of rain 70%. The forecast for the Southern Finger Lakes, including Pinyan, Seneca Falls, and Auburn. Rest of today, partly sunny with a chance of showers and thunderstorms late this morning, then showers likely with a chance of thunderstorms this afternoon. Locally heavy rainfall possible early this afternoon. Highs in the mid-80s. Light west winds.

chance of rain 70%. Tonight, mostly cloudy with showers likely with a chance of thunderstorms in the evening, then partly cloudy overnight. Muggy with lows in the upper 60s. Light south winds. Chance of rain 70%. Friday, partly sunny with a chance of showers in the morning, then partly sunny with showers likely with a chance of thunderstorms in the afternoon. Humid with highs in the lower 80s. Light winds. Chance of rain 70%. Friday night, showers likely with a chance of thunderstorms in the evening, then showers likely overnight. Muggy with lows in the upper 60s. Light winds. Chance of rain 70%. Saturday, partly sunny with a chance of showers in the morning, then mostly cloudy with showers likely with a chance of thunderstorms in the afternoon. Humid with highs in the lower 80s. Light winds. Chance of rain 70%. And now the extended forecast. Sunday, partly cloudy. A chance of showers. Highs in the lower 80s. Lows in the mid 60s. Chance of rain 40%. Monday, mostly cloudy. Showers and a chance of thunderstorms. Highs in the lower 80s. Lows in the mid 60s. Chance of rain 80%. Tuesday, mostly cloudy. Showers. Highs around 80. Lows in the upper 60s. Chance of rain 80%. Wednesday, partly cloudy. A chance of showers. Highs in the upper 70s. Lows in the lower 60s. Chance of rain 30%. The Rochester, New York climate summary for yesterday, August 5, 2026. Yesterday's high temperature of 87 degrees occurred at 2:03 p.m. Yesterday's low temperature of 61 degrees occurred at 4:51 a.m. A trace of precipitation fell yesterday, which brings the monthly total to 0.84 inches. The total precipitation for the year now stands at 29.51 inches. There were no heating degree days yesterday. This leaves the monthly total at zero. The yearly total since July 1st is 5. There were 9 cooling degree days yesterday. This brings the monthly total to 37. The yearly total since January 1st is 433. Yesterday the maximum wind observed was 17 miles an hour from the north. The highest wind gust observed was 20 miles per hour from the north, which occurred at 2:09 p.m. Yesterday the average wind speed was 6 miles per hour. The record high for today is 96, which last occurred in 1900, and the record low is 45, which occurred in 1951. Sunrise today is at 6:07 a.m. and sunset is at 8:26 p.m. This is the NOAA Weather Radio KHA 53 in Rochester. Your source for official weather information across the Western Finger Lakes and the Genesee Valley. KHA 53 operates on a frequency of 162.40 MHz. The 11 a.m. weather at Rochester, it was partly sunny. The temperature was 79 degrees Fahrenheit or 26 degrees Celsius, the dew point 72 and the relative humidity 79%. The wind was southwest at 6 miles an hour. The pressure was 30.11 inches and steady. Repeating at Rochester, it was partly sunny, temperature 79 degrees. Around the region at 11 a.m. it was mostly sunny, with a temperature of 79 at Erie, 80 at Niagara Falls, and 81 at Elmira. It was partly sunny, with a temperature of 78 at Buffalo, 77 at Toronto, 84 at Syracuse, and 78 at Binghamton. At Watertown, it was cloudy, with a temperature of 80. At Oswego, winds were west at 9 knots, with a temperature of 77 degrees. The Central Lake Ontario buoy winds were southwest at 6 knots, with a temperature of 73 degrees, and the waves were 0 feet. The forecast for the Genesee Valley and Northern Finger Lakes, including Rochester, Geneseo, Canandaigua, Newark, and Fairhaven. Rest of today, partly sunny with a 50% chance of showers and thunderstorms. Locally heavy rainfall possible early this afternoon. Highs ranging from the lower 80s on the hilltops to the mid 80s across the lower elevations. Light west winds. Tonight, partly cloudy. A chance of showers and thunderstorms in the evening. Muggy with lows in the upper 60s. Light winds. Chance of rain 50%. Friday, partly sunny with a chance of showers in the morning, then mostly cloudy with

Showers with a chance of thunderstorms in the afternoon. Humid with highs ranging from around 80 on the hilltops to the mid-80s across the lower elevations. Light winds. Chance of rain 80%. Friday night, showers with a chance of thunderstorms in the evening, then showers likely overnight. Muggy with lows in the upper 60s. Light winds. Chance of rain 80%. Saturday, mostly cloudy with a chance of showers in the morning, then showers likely with a chance of thunderstorms in the afternoon. Humid with highs ranging from around 80 on the hilltops to the mid-80s across the lower elevations. Light winds, becoming southwest 5 to 10 miles an hour. Chance of rain 70%. The forecast for the Southern Finger Lakes, including Pinyan, Seneca Falls, and Auburn. Rest of today, partly sunny with a chance of showers and thunderstorms late this morning, then showers likely with a chance of thunderstorms this afternoon. Locally heavy rainfall possible early this afternoon. Highs in the mid-80s. Light west winds. Chance of rain 70%. Tonight, mostly cloudy with showers likely with a chance of thunderstorms in the evening, then partly cloudy overnight. Muggy with lows in the upper 60s. Light south winds. Chance of rain 70%. Friday, partly sunny with a chance of showers in the morning, then partly sunny with showers likely with a chance of thunderstorms in the afternoon. Humid with highs in the lower 80s. Light winds. Chance of rain 70%. Friday night, showers likely with a chance of thunderstorms in the evening, then showers likely overnight. Muggy with lows in the upper 60s. Light winds. Chance of rain 70%. Saturday, partly sunny with a chance of showers in the morning, then mostly cloudy with showers likely with a chance of thunderstorms in the afternoon. Humid with highs in the lower 80s. Light winds. Chance of rain 70%. And now the extended forecast. Sunday, partly cloudy. A chance of showers. Highs in the lower 80s. Lows in the mid-60s. Chance of rain 40%. Monday, mostly cloudy. Showers and a chance of thunderstorms. Highs in the lower 80s. Lows in the mid-60s. Chance of rain 80%. Tuesday, mostly cloudy. Showers. Highs around 80. Lows in the upper 60s. Chance of rain 80%. Wednesday, partly cloudy. A chance of showers. Highs in the upper 70s. Lows in the lower 60s. Chance of rain 30%. 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Your source for official weather information across the Western Finger Lakes and the Genesee Valley. KHA-53 operates on a frequency of 162.40 MHz. The 11 a.m. weather at Rochester, it was partly sunny. The temperature was 79 degrees Fahrenheit or 26 degrees Celsius, the dew point 72 and the relative humidity 79%. The wind was southwest at 6 miles an hour. The pressure was 30.11 inches and steady. Repeating at Rochester, it was partly sunny, temperature 79 degrees. Around the region at 11 a.m. it was mostly sunny, with a temperature of 79 at Erie, 80 at Niagara Falls, and 81 at Elmira. It was partly sunny, with a temperature of 78 at Buffalo, 77 at Toronto, 84 at Syracuse, and 78 at Binghamton. At Watertown, it was cloudy, with a temperature of 80. At Oswego, winds were west at 9 knots, with a temperature of 77 degrees. The Central Lake Ontario buoy winds were southwest at 6 knots, with a temperature of 73 degrees, and the waves were 0 feet. The forecast for the Genesee Valley and Northern Finger Lakes, including Rochester, Geneseo, Canandaigua, Newark, and Fairhaven. Rest of today, partly sunny with a 50% chance of showers and thunderstorms. Locally heavy rainfall possible early this afternoon. Highs ranging from the lower 80s on the hilltops to the mid-80s across the lower elevations. Light west winds. Tonight, partly cloudy. A chance of showers and thunderstorms in the evening. Muggy with lows in the upper 60s. Light winds. Chance of rain 50%. Friday, partly sunny with a chance of showers in the morning, then mostly cloudy with showers with a chance of thunderstorms in the afternoon. Humid with highs ranging from around 80 on the hilltops to the mid-80s across.

across the lower elevations. Light winds. Chance of rain 80%. Friday night, showers with a chance of thunderstorms in the evening, then showers likely overnight. Monday with lows in the upper 60s. Light winds. Chance of rain 80%. Saturday, mostly cloudy with a chance of showers in the morning, then showers likely with a chance of thunderstorms in the afternoon. Humid with highs ranging from around 80 on the hilltops to the mid-80s across the lower elevations. Light winds, becoming southwest 5 to 10 miles an hour. Chance of rain 70%. The forecast for the Southern Finger Lakes, including Pinyan, Seneca Falls, and Auburn. Rest of today, partly sunny with a chance of showers and thunderstorms late this morning, then showers likely with a chance of thunderstorms this afternoon. Locally heavy rainfall possible early this afternoon. Highs in the mid-80s. Light west winds. Chance of rain 70%. Tonight, mostly cloudy with showers likely with a chance of thunderstorms in the evening, then partly cloudy overnight. Muggy with lows in the upper 60s. Light south winds. Chance of rain 70%. Friday, partly sunny with a chance of showers in the morning, then partly sunny with showers likely with a chance of thunderstorms in the afternoon. Humid with highs in the lower 80s. Light winds. Chance of rain 70%. Friday night, showers likely with a chance of thunderstorms in the evening, then showers likely overnight. Muggy with lows in the upper 60s. Light winds. Chance of rain 70%. Saturday, partly sunny with a chance of showers in the morning, then mostly cloudy with showers likely with a chance of thunderstorms in the afternoon. Humid with highs in the lower 80s. Light winds. Chance of rain 70%. And now the extended forecast. Sunday, partly cloudy. A chance of showers. Highs in the lower 80s. Lows in the mid-60s. Chance of rain 40%. Monday, mostly cloudy. Showers and a chance of thunderstorms. Highs in the lower 80s. Lows in the mid-60s. Chance of rain 80%. Tuesday, mostly cloudy. Showers. Highs around 80. Lows in the upper 60s. Chance of rain 80%. Wednesday, partly cloudy. A chance of showers. Highs in the upper 70s. Lows in the lower 60s. Chance of rain 30%. This is the NOAA Weather Radio KHA-53 in Rochester. Your source for official weather information across the Western Finger Lakes and the Genesee Valley. KHA-53 operates on a frequency of 162.40 MHz. The 11 a.m. weather at Rochester, it was partly sunny. The temperature was 79 degrees Fahrenheit or 26 degrees Celsius, the dew point 72 and the relative humidity 79%. The wind was southwest at 6 miles an hour. The pressure was 30.11 inches and steady. Repeating at Rochester, it was partly sunny, temperature 79 degrees. Around the region at 11 a.m. it was mostly sunny, with a temperature of 79 at Erie, 80 at Niagara Falls, and 81 at Elmira. It was partly sunny, with a temperature of 78 at Buffalo, 77 at Toronto, 84 at Syracuse, and 78 at Binghamton. At Watertown, it was cloudy, with a temperature of 80. At Oswego, winds were west at 9 knots, with a temperature of 77 degrees. The Central Lake Ontario buoy winds were southwest at 6 knots, with a temperature of 73 degrees, and the waves were 0 feet. The forecast for the Genesee Valley and Northern Finger Lakes, including Rochester, Geneseo, Canandaigua, Newark, and Fairhaven. Rest of today, partly sunny with a 50% chance of showers and thunderstorms. Locally heavy rainfall possible early this afternoon. Highs ranging from the lower 80s on the hilltops to the mid-80s across the lower elevations. Light west winds. Tonight, partly cloudy. A chance of showers and thunderstorms in the evening. Muggy with lows in the upper 60s. Light winds. Chance of rain 50%. Friday, partly sunny with a chance of showers in the morning, then mostly cloudy with showers with a chance of thunderstorms in the afternoon. Humid with highs ranging from around 80 on the hilltops to the mid-80s across the lower elevations. Light winds. Chance of rain 80%. Friday night, showers.

with a chance of thunderstorms in the evening, then showers likely overnight. Muggy with lows in the upper 60s. Light winds. Chance of rain 80%. Saturday, mostly cloudy with a chance of showers in the morning, then showers likely with a chance of thunderstorms in the afternoon. Humid with highs ranging from around 80 on the hilltops to the mid-80s across the lower elevations. Light winds, becoming southwest 5 to 10 miles an hour. Chance of rain 70%. The forecast for the Southern Finger Lakes, including Pinyan, Seneca Falls, and Auburn. Rest of today, partly sunny with a chance of showers and thunderstorms late this morning, then showers likely with a chance of thunderstorms this afternoon. Locally heavy rainfall possible early this afternoon. Highs in the mid-80s. Light west winds. Chance of rain 70%. Tonight, mostly cloudy with showers likely with a chance of thunderstorms in the evening, then partly cloudy overnight. Muggy with lows in the upper 60s. Light south winds. Chance of rain 70%. Friday, partly sunny with a chance of showers in the morning, then partly sunny with showers likely with a chance of thunderstorms in the afternoon. Humid with highs in the lower 80s. Light winds. Chance of rain 70%. Friday night, showers likely with a chance of thunderstorms in the evening, then showers likely overnight. Muggy with lows in the upper 60s. Light winds. Chance of rain 70%. Saturday, partly sunny with a chance of showers in the morning, then mostly cloudy with showers likely with a chance of thunderstorms in the afternoon. Humid with highs in the lower 80s. Light winds. Chance of rain 70%. And now the extended forecast. Sunday, partly cloudy. A chance of showers. Highs in the lower 80s. Lows in the mid-60s. Chance of rain 40%. Monday, mostly cloudy. Showers and a chance of thunderstorms. Highs in the lower 80s. Lows in the mid-60s. Chance of rain 80%. Tuesday, mostly cloudy. Showers. Highs around 80. Lows in the upper 60s. Chance of rain 80%. Wednesday, partly cloudy. A chance of showers. Highs in the upper 70s. Low upper 60s. Chance of rain 80%. Wednesday, partly cloudy. A chance of showers. Highs in the upper 70s. Lows in the lower 60s. Chance of rain 30%. The Nearshore Marine Forecast, for the Niagara River to Hamelin Beach along Lake Ontario. This afternoon, west winds less than 10 knots. Mostly sunny. Waves 1 foot or less. Tonight, south winds less than 10 knots. Partly cloudy in the evening, then becoming mostly cloudy. Waves 1 foot or less. Friday, light and variable winds. A chance of showers in the morning, then showers likely with a chance of thunderstorms in the afternoon. Waves 1 foot or less. Friday night, south winds 5 to 10 knots becoming southwest. Showers likely with a chance of thunderstorms in the evening, then a chance of showers overnight. Waves 1 foot or less. Saturday, southwest winds 5 to 15 knots becoming west. A chance of showers and thunderstorms. Waves 2 feet or less. Sunday, west winds 5 to 10 knots becoming southwest. A chance of showers Sunday night. Waves 2 feet or less. Monday, southwest winds 5 to 15 knots. A chance of showers and thunderstorms during the day, then showers likely with a chance of thunderstorms Monday night. Waves 2 feet or less. Winds and waves higher in and near thunderstorms. The Nearshore Marine Forecast, for Hamelin Beach to Sodus Bay. This afternoon, light and variable winds. A chance of showers and thunderstorms. Waves 1 foot or less. Tonight, light and variable winds. Partly cloudy. Waves 1 foot or less. Friday, light and variable winds. Showers likely with a chance of thunderstorms in the afternoon. Waves 1 foot or less. Friday night, southeast winds 10 knots or less becoming southwest. Showers likely with a chance of thunderstorms. Waves 1 foot or less. Saturday, southwest winds 5 to 10 knots becoming west. A chance of showers and thunderstorms.

leaves 2 feet or less. Sunday, west winds 5 to 10 knots becoming southwest. A chance of showers Sunday night. Waves 2 feet or less. Monday, southwest winds 5 to 15 knots. A chance of showers and thunderstorms during the day, then showers likely with a chance of thunderstorms Monday night. Waves 2 feet or less. Winds and waves higher in and near thunderstorms. The water temperature off Rochester is 66 degrees. The Nearshore Marine Forecast, 4, Sodus Bay to Mexico Bay. This afternoon, southwest winds less than 10 knots becoming west. A chance of showers and thunderstorms. Waves 1 foot or less. Tonight, light and variable winds. Partly to mostly cloudy. Waves 1 foot or less. Friday, light and variable winds. Showers likely with a chance of thunderstorms in the afternoon. Waves 1 foot or less. Friday night, light and variable winds becoming south 5 to 10 knots. Showers likely with a chance of thunderstorms in the evening, then showers likely overnight. Waves 1 foot or less. Saturday, southwest winds 5 to 15 knots becoming west. Showers likely with a chance of thunderstorms during the day, then a chance of showers Saturday night. Waves 2 feet or less. Sunday, west winds 5 to 15 knots becoming southwest. A chance of showers. Waves 2 feet or less. Monday, southwest winds 5 to 15 knots. A chance of showers and thunderstorms during the day, then showers likely with a chance of thunderstorms Monday night. Waves 2 feet or less. Winds and waves higher in and near thunderstorms. This is the NOAA Weather Radio KHA 53 in Rochester. Your source for official weather information across the Western Finger Lakes and the Genesee Valley. KHA 53 operates on a frequency of 162.40 MHz. The 11 a.m. weather at Rochester, it was partly sunny. The temperature was 79 degrees Fahrenheit or 26 degrees Celsius, the dew point 72 and the relative humidity 79%. The wind was southwest at 6 miles an hour. The pressure was 30.11 inches and steady. Repeating at Rochester, it was partly sunny, temperature 79 degrees. Around the region at 11 a.m. it was mostly sunny, with a temperature of 79 at Erie, 80 at Niagara Falls, and 81 at Elmira. It was partly sunny, with a temperature of 78 at Buffalo, 77 at Toronto, 84 at Syracuse, and 78 at Binghamton. At Watertown, it was cloudy, with a temperature of 80. At Oswego, winds were west at 9 knots, with a temperature of 77 degrees. The Central Lake Ontario buoy winds were southwest at 6 knots, with a temperature of 73 degrees, and the waves were 0 feet. The forecast for the Genesee Valley and Northern Finger Lakes, including Rochester, Geneseo, Canandaigua, Newark, and Fairhaven. Rest of today, partly sunny with a 50% chance of showers and thunderstorms. Locally heavy rainfall possible early this afternoon. Highs ranging from the lower 80s on the hilltops to the mid-80s across the lower elevations. Light west winds. Tonight, partly cloudy. A chance of showers and thunderstorms in the evening. Muggy with lows in the upper 60s. Light winds. Chance of rain 50%. Friday, partly sunny with a chance of showers in the morning, then mostly cloudy with showers with a chance of thunderstorms in the afternoon. Humid with highs ranging from around 80 on the hilltops to the mid-80s across the lower elevations. Light winds. Chance of rain 80%. Friday night, showers with a chance of thunderstorms in the evening, then showers likely overnight. Muggy with lows in the upper 60s. Light winds. Chance of rain 80%. Saturday, mostly cloudy with a chance of showers in the morning, then showers likely with a chance of thunderstorms in the afternoon. Humid with highs ranging from around 80 on the hilltops to the mid-80s across the lower elevations. Light winds, becoming southwest 5 to 10 miles an hour. Chance of rain 70%. The forecast for the Southern Finger Lakes, including Pinyan, Seneca Falls, and Auburn. Rest of today, partly sunny with a chance of showers and thunderstorms late this morning, then showers likely with a chance of thunderstorms this afternoon. Locally heavy rainfall possible early this afternoon. Highs in the mid-80s.
Light west winds. Chance of rain 70%. Tonight, mostly cloudy with showers likely with a chance of thunderstorms in the evening, then partly cloudy overnight. Muggy with lows in the upper 60s. Light south winds. Chance of rain 70%. Friday, partly sunny with a chance of showers in the morning, then partly sunny with showers likely with a chance of thunderstorms in the afternoon. Humid with highs in the lower 80s. Light winds. Chance of rain 70%. Friday night, showers likely with a chance of thunderstorms in the evening, then showers likely overnight. Muggy with lows in the upper 60s. Light winds. Chance of rain 70%. Saturday, partly sunny with a chance of showers in the morning, then mostly cloudy with showers likely with a chance of thunderstorms in the afternoon. Humid with highs in the lower 80s. Light winds. Chance of rain 70%. And now the extended forecast. Sunday, partly cloudy. A chance of showers. Highs in the lower 80s. Lows in the mid 60s. Chance of rain 40%. Monday, mostly cloudy. Showers and a chance of thunderstorms. Highs in the lower 80s. Lows in the mid 60s. Chance of rain 80%. Tuesday, mostly cloudy. Showers. Highs around 80. Lows in the upper 60s. Chance of rain 80%. Wednesday, partly cloudy. A chance of showers. Highs in the upper 70s. Lows in the lower 60s. Chance of rain 30%. This is the NOAA Weather Radio KHA 53 in Rochester. Your source for official weather information across the Western Finger Lakes and the Genesee Valley. KHA 53 operates on a frequency of 162.40 MHz. The 11 a.m. weather at Rochester, it was partly sunny. The temperature was 79 degrees Fahrenheit or 26 degrees Celsius, the dew point 72 and the relative humidity 79%. The wind was southwest at 6 miles an hour. The pressure was 30.11 inches and steady. Repeating at Rochester, it was partly sunny, temperature 79 degrees. Around the region at 11 a.m. it was mostly sunny, with a temperature of 79 at Erie, 80 at Niagara Falls, and 81 at Elmira. It was partly sunny, with a temperature of 78 at Buffalo, 77 at Toronto, 84 at Syracuse, and 78 at Binghamton. At Watertown, it was cloudy, with a temperature of 80. At Oswego, winds were west at 9 knots, with a temperature of 77 degrees. The Central Lake Ontario buoy winds were southwest at 6 knots, with a temperature of 73 degrees, and the waves were 0 feet. The forecast for the Genesee Valley and Northern Finger Lakes, including Rochester, Geneseo, Canandaigua, Newark, and Fairhaven. Rest of today, partly sunny with a 50% chance of showers and thunderstorms. Locally heavy rainfall possible early this afternoon. Highs ranging from the lower 80s on the hilltops to the mid-80s across the lower elevations. Light west winds. Tonight, partly cloudy. A chance of showers and thunderstorms in the evening. Muggy with lows in the upper 60s. Light winds. Chance of rain 50%. Friday, partly sunny with a chance of showers in the morning, then mostly cloudy with showers with a chance of thunderstorms in the afternoon. Humid with highs ranging from around 80 on the hilltops to the mid-80s across the lower elevations. Light winds. Chance of rain 80%. Friday night, showers with a chance of thunderstorms in the evening, then showers likely overnight. Muggy with lows in the upper 60s. Light winds. Chance of rain 80%. Saturday, mostly cloudy with a chance of showers in the morning, then showers likely with a chance of thunderstorms in the afternoon. Humid with highs ranging from around 80 on the hilltops to the mid-80s across the lower elevations. Light winds, becoming southwest 5 to 10 miles an hour. Chance of rain 70%. The forecast for the Southern Finger Lakes, including Pinyan, Seneca Falls, and Auburn. Rest of today, partly sunny with a chance of showers and thunderstorms late this morning, then showers likely with a chance of thunderstorms this afternoon. Locally heavy rainfall possible early this afternoon. Highs in the mid-80s. Light west winds. Chance of rain 70%.
Tonight, mostly cloudy with showers, likely with a chance

thunderstorms in the evening, then partly cloudy overnight. Muggy with lows in the upper 60s. Light south winds. Chance of rain 70%. Friday, partly sunny with a chance of showers in the morning, then partly sunny with showers likely with a chance of thunderstorms in the afternoon. Humid with highs in the lower 80s. Light winds. Chance of rain 70%. Friday night, showers likely with a chance of thunderstorms in the evening, then showers likely overnight. Muggy with lows in the upper 60s. Light winds. Chance of rain 70%. Saturday, partly sunny with a chance of showers in the morning, then mostly cloudy with showers likely with a chance of thunderstorms in the afternoon. Humid with highs in the lower 80s. Light winds. Chance of rain 70%. And now the extended forecast. Sunday, partly cloudy. A chance of showers. Highs in the lower 80s. Lows in the mid 60s. Chance of rain 40%. Monday, mostly cloudy. Showers and a chance of thunderstorms. Highs in the lower 80s. Lows in the mid 60s. Chance of rain 80%. Tuesday, mostly cloudy. Showers. Highs around 80. Lows in the upper 60s. Chance of rain 80%. Wednesday, partly cloudy. A chance of showers. Highs in the upper 70s. Lows in the lower 60s. Chance of rain 30%. The Rochester, New York climate summary for yesterday, August 5, 2026. Yesterday's high temperature of 87 degrees occurred at 2:03 p.m. Yesterday's low temperature of 61 degrees occurred at 4:51 a.m. A trace of precipitation fell yesterday, which brings the monthly total to 0.84 inches. The total precipitation for the year now stands at 29.51 inches. There were no heating degree days yesterday. This leaves the monthly total at zero. The yearly total since July 1st is 5. There were 9 cooling degree days yesterday. This brings the monthly total to 37. The yearly total since January 1st is 433. Yesterday the maximum wind observed was 17 miles an hour from the north. The highest wind gust observed was 20 miles per hour from the north, which occurred at 2:09 p.m. Yesterday the average wind speed was 6 miles per hour. The record high for today is 96, which last occurred in 1900, and the record low is 45, which occurred in 1951. Sunrise today is at 6:07 a.m. and sunset is at 8:26 p.m. This is the NOAA Weather Radio KHA 53 in Rochester. Your source for official weather information across the Western Finger Lakes and the Genesee Valley. KHA 53 operates on a frequency of 162.40 MHz. The 11 a.m. weather at Rochester, it was partly sunny. The temperature was 79 degrees Fahrenheit or 26 degrees Celsius, the dew point 72 and the relative humidity 79%. The wind was southwest at 6 miles an hour. The pressure was 30.11 inches and steady. Repeating at Rochester, it was partly sunny, temperature 79 degrees. Around the region at 11 a.m. it was mostly sunny, with a temperature of 79 at Erie, 80 at Niagara Falls, and 81 at Elmira. It was partly sunny, with a temperature of 78 at Buffalo, 77 at Toronto, 84 at Syracuse, and 78 at Binghamton. At Watertown, it was cloudy, with a temperature of 80. At Oswego, winds were west at 9 knots, with a temperature of 77 degrees. The Central Lake Ontario buoy winds were southwest at 6 knots, with a temperature of 73 degrees, and the waves were 0 feet. The forecast for the Genesee Valley and Northern Finger Lakes, including Rochester, Geneseo, Canandaigua, Newark, and Fairhaven. Rest of today, partly sunny with a 50% chance of showers and thunderstorms. Locally heavy rainfall possible early this afternoon. Highs ranging from the lower 80s on the hilltops to the mid-80s across the lower elevations. Light west winds. Tonight, partly cloudy. A chance of showers and thunderstorms in the evening. Muggy with lows in the upper 60s. Light winds. Chance of rain 50%. Friday, partly sunny with a chance of showers in the morning, then mostly cloudy with showers with a chance of thunderstorms in the afternoon. Humid with highs ranging from around 80 on

Rest of today, partly sunny with a chance of showers and thunderstorms late this morning, then showers likely with a chance of thunderstorms this afternoon. Locally heavy rainfall possible early this afternoon. Highs in the mid-80s. Light west winds. Chance of rain 70%. Tonight, mostly cloudy with showers likely with a chance of thunderstorms in the evening, then partly cloudy overnight. Monday with lows in the upper 60s. Light south winds. Chance of rain 70%. Friday, partly sunny with a chance of showers in the morning, then partly sunny with showers likely with a chance of thunderstorms in the afternoon. Humid with highs in the lower 80s. Light winds. Chance of rain 70%. Friday night, showers likely with a chance of thunderstorms in the evening, then showers likely overnight. Monday with lows in the upper 60s. Light winds. Chance of rain 70%. Saturday, partly sunny with a chance of showers in the morning, then mostly cloudy with showers likely with a chance of thunderstorms in the afternoon. Humid with highs in the lower 80s. Light winds. Chance of rain 70%. And now the extended forecast. Sunday, partly cloudy. A chance of showers. Highs in the lower 80s. Lows in the mid 60s. Chance of rain 40%. Monday, mostly cloudy. Showers and a chance of thunderstorms. Highs in the lower 80s. Lows in the mid 60s. Chance of rain 80%. Tuesday, mostly cloudy. Showers. Highs around 80. Lows in the upper 60s. Chance of rain 80%. Wednesday, partly cloudy. A chance of showers. Highs in the upper 70s. Lows in the lower 60s. Chance of rain 30%. This is the NOAA Weather Radio KHA 53 in Rochester. Your source for official weather information across the Western Finger Lakes and the Genesee Valley. KHA 53 operates on a frequency of 162.40 MHz. The 11 a.m. weather at Rochester, it was partly sunny. The temperature was 79 degrees Fahrenheit or 26 degrees Celsius, the dew point 72 and the relative humidity 79%. The wind was southwest at 6 miles an hour. The pressure was 30.11 inches and steady. Repeating at Rochester, it was partly sunny, temperature 79 degrees. Around the region at 11 a.m. it was mostly sunny, with a temperature of 79 at Erie, 80 at Niagara Falls, and 81 at Elmira. It was partly sunny, with a temperature of 78 at Buffalo, 77 at Toronto, 84 at Syracuse, and 78 at Binghamton. At Watertown, it was cloudy, with a temperature of 80. At Oswego, winds were west at 9 knots, with a temperature of 77 degrees. The Central Lake Ontario buoy winds were southwest at 6 knots, with a temperature of 73 degrees, and the waves were 0 feet. The forecast for the Genesee Valley and Northern Finger Lakes, including Rochester, Geneseo, Canandaigua, Newark, and Fairhaven. Rest of today, partly sunny with a 50% chance of showers and thunderstorms. Locally heavy rainfall possible early this afternoon. Highs ranging from the lower 80s on the hilltops to the mid-80s across the lower elevations. Light west winds. Tonight, partly cloudy. A chance of showers and thunderstorms in the evening. Monday with lows in the upper 60s. Light winds. Chance of rain 50%. Friday, partly sunny with a chance of showers in the morning, then mostly cloudy with showers with a chance of thunderstorms in the afternoon. Humid with highs ranging from around 80 on the hilltops to the mid-80s across the lower elevations. Light winds. Chance of rain 80%. Friday night, showers with a chance of thunderstorms in the evening, then showers likely overnight. Monday with lows in the upper 60s. Light winds. Chance of rain 80%. Saturday, mostly cloudy with a chance of showers in the morning, then showers likely with a chance of thunderstorms in the afternoon. Humid with highs ranging from around 80 on the hilltops to the mid-80s across the lower elevations. Light winds, becoming southwest 5 to 10 miles an hour. Chance of rain 70%. The forecast for the Southern Finger Lakes, including Pinyan, Seneca Falls, and Auburn. Rest of today, partly sunny with a chance of showers and thunderstorms late this morning, then showers likely with a chance of thunderstorms.

storms this afternoon. Locally heavy rainfall possible early this afternoon. Highs in the mid-80s. Light west winds. Chance of rain 70%. Tonight, mostly cloudy with showers likely with a chance of thunderstorms in the evening, then partly cloudy overnight. Muggy with lows in the upper 60s. Light south winds. Chance of rain 70%. Friday, partly sunny with a chance of showers in the morning, then partly sunny with showers likely with a chance of thunderstorms in the afternoon. Humid with highs in the lower 80s. Light winds. Chance of rain 70%. Friday night, showers likely with a chance of thunderstorms in the evening, then showers likely overnight. Muggy with lows in the upper 60s. Light winds. Chance of rain 70%. Saturday, partly sunny with a chance of showers in the morning, then mostly cloudy with showers likely with a chance of thunderstorms in the afternoon. Humid with highs in the lower 80s. Light winds. Chance of rain 70%. And now the extended forecast. Sunday, partly cloudy. A chance of showers. Highs in the lower 80s. Lows in the mid-60s. Chance of rain 40%. Monday, mostly cloudy. Showers and a chance of thunderstorms. Highs in the lower 80s. Lows in the mid-60s. Chance of rain 80%. Tuesday, mostly cloudy. Showers. Highs around 80. Lows in the upper 60s. Chance of rain 80%. Wednesday, partly cloudy. A chance of showers. Highs in the upper 70s. Lows in the lower 60s. Chance of rain 30%. This is the NOAA Weather Radio KHA 53 in Rochester. Your source for official weather information across the Western Finger Lakes and the Genesee Valley. KHA 53 operates on a frequency of 162.40 MHz. The 11 a.m. weather at Rochester, it was partly sunny. The temperature was 79 degrees Fahrenheit or 26 degrees Celsius, the dew point 72 and the relative humidity 79%. The wind was southwest at 6 miles an hour. The pressure was 30.11 inches and steady. Repeating at Rochester, it was partly sunny, temperature 79 degrees. Around the region at 11 a.m. it was mostly sunny, with a temperature of 79 at Erie, 80 at Niagara Falls, and 81 at Elmira. It was partly sunny, with a temperature of 78 at Buffalo, 77 at Toronto, 84 at Syracuse, and 78 at Binghamton. At Watertown, it was cloudy, with a temperature of 80. At Oswego, winds were west at 9 knots, with a temperature of 77 degrees. The Central Lake Ontario buoy winds were southwest at 6 knots, with a temperature of 73 degrees, and the waves were 0 feet. The forecast for the Genesee Valley and Northern Finger Lakes, including Rochester, Geneseo, Canandaigua, Newark, and Fairhaven. Rest of today, partly sunny with a 50% chance of showers and thunderstorms. Locally heavy rainfall possible early this afternoon. Highs ranging from the lower 80s on the hilltops to the mid-80s across the lower elevations. Light west winds. Tonight, partly cloudy. A chance of showers and thunderstorms in the evening. Muggy with lows in the upper 60s. Light winds. Chance of rain 50%. Friday, partly sunny with a chance of showers in the morning, then mostly cloudy with showers with a chance of thunderstorms in the afternoon. Humid with highs ranging from around 80 on the hilltops to the mid-80s across the lower elevations. Light winds. Chance of rain 80%. Friday night, showers with a chance of thunderstorms in the evening, then showers likely overnight. Muggy with lows in the upper 60s. Light winds. Chance of rain 80%. Saturday, mostly cloudy with a chance of showers in the morning, then showers likely with a chance of thunderstorms in the afternoon. Humid with highs ranging from around 80 on the hilltops to the mid-80s across the lower elevations. Light winds, becoming southwest 5 to 10 miles an hour. Chance of rain 70%. The forecast for the Southern Finger Lakes, including Pinyan, Seneca Falls, and Auburn. Rest of today, partly sunny with a chance of showers and thunderstorms late this morning, then showers likely with a chance of thunderstorms this afternoon. Locally heavy rainfall possible early this afternoon. Highs in the mid-80s.

Light west winds. Chance of rain 70%. Tonight, mostly cloudy with showers likely with a chance of thunderstorms in the evening, then partly cloudy overnight. Muggy with lows in the upper 60s. Light south winds. Chance of rain 70%. Friday, partly sunny with a chance of showers in the morning, then partly sunny with showers likely with a chance of thunderstorms in the afternoon. Humid with highs in the lower 80s. Light winds. Chance of rain 70%. Friday night, showers likely with a chance of thunderstorms in the evening, then showers likely overnight. Muggy with lows in the upper 60s. Light winds. Chance of rain 70%. Saturday, partly sunny with a chance of showers in the morning, then mostly cloudy with showers likely with a chance of thunderstorms in the afternoon. Humid with highs in the lower 80s. Light winds. Chance of rain 70%. And now the extended forecast. Sunday, partly cloudy. A chance of showers. Highs in the lower 80s. Lows in the mid 60s. Chance of rain 40%. Monday, mostly cloudy. Showers and a chance of thunderstorms. Highs in the lower 80s. Lows in the mid 60s. Chance of rain 80%. Tuesday, mostly cloudy. Showers. Highs around 80. Lows in the upper 60s. Chance of rain 80%. Wednesday, partly cloudy. A chance of showers. Highs in the upper 70s. Lows in the lower 60s. Chance of rain 30%. Open Lake Forecast, 4, the Niagara River to Hamlin Beach beyond 5 miles from shore. This afternoon, southwest winds less than 10 knots. Waves 1 foot or less. Tonight, south winds less than 10 knots. Waves 1 foot or less. Friday, light and variable winds. A chance of showers in the morning, then a chance of showers and thunderstorms in the afternoon. Waves 1 foot or less. Friday night, southeast winds 5 to 10 knots becoming southwest. A chance of showers and thunderstorms in the evening, then a chance of showers overnight. Waves 1 foot or less. Saturday, southwest winds 5 to 15 knots becoming west. A chance of showers and thunderstorms. Waves 1 to 2 feet. Sunday, west winds 5 to 10 knots becoming southwest. A chance of showers Sunday night. Waves 2 feet or less. Monday, southwest winds 5 to 15 knots. A chance of showers and thunderstorms during the day, then showers likely with a chance of thunderstorms Monday night. Waves 1 to 2 feet. Winds and waves higher and near thunderstorms. Open Lake Forecast, 4, Hamlin Beach to Mexico Bay beyond 5 miles from shore. This afternoon, southwest winds 5 to 10 knots becoming west. Waves 1 foot or less. Tonight, southwest winds less than 10 knots. Waves 1 foot or less. Friday, southwest winds less than 10 knots becoming southeast. Showers likely with a chance of thunderstorms in the afternoon. Waves 1 foot or less. Friday night, south winds 10 knots or less becoming southwest. Showers likely with a chance of thunderstorms. Waves 1 foot or less. Saturday, southwest winds 5 to 15 knots becoming west. Showers likely with a chance of thunderstorms during the day, then a chance of showers Saturday night. Waves 1 to 3 feet. Sunday, west winds 5 to 15 knots becoming southwest. A chance of showers Sunday night. Waves 1 to 3 feet. Monday, southwest winds 5 to 15 knots becoming west. A chance of showers and thunderstorms during the day, then showers likely with a chance of thunderstorms Monday night. Waves 1 to 2 feet. Winds and waves higher and near thunderstorms. This is the NOAA Weather Radio KHA 53 in Rochester. Your source for official weather information across the Western Finger Lakes and the Genesee Valley. KHA 53 operates on a frequency of 162.40 MHz. The noon weather at Rochester, it was mostly sunny. The temperature was 82 degrees Fahrenheit or 28 degrees Celsius, the dew point 70 and the relative humidity 66%. The wind was southwest at 9 miles an hour. The pressure was 30.11 inches and steady. Repeating at Rochester.

It was mostly sunny, temperature 82 degrees. Around the region at noon, it was mostly sunny, with a temperature of 82 at Erie, 81 at Niagara Falls, 83 at Elmira, 80 at Binghamton, and 80 at Watertown. It was partly sunny, with a temperature of 80 at Buffalo, and 85 at Syracuse. At Oswego, winds were west at 6 knots, with a temperature of 74 degrees. The Central Lake Ontario buoy winds were southwest at 6 knots, with a temperature of 73 degrees, and the waves were 1 foot. The forecast for the Genesee Valley and Northern Finger Lakes, including Rochester, Geneseo, Canandaigua, Newark, and Fairhaven. Rest of today, partly sunny with a 50% chance of showers and thunderstorms. Locally heavy rainfall possible early this afternoon. Highs ranging from the lower 80s on the hilltops to the mid-80s across the lower elevations. Light west winds. Tonight, partly cloudy. A chance of showers and thunderstorms in the evening. Muggy with lows in the upper 60s. Light winds. Chance of rain 50%. Friday, partly sunny with a chance of showers in the morning, then mostly cloudy with showers with a chance of thunderstorms in the afternoon. Humid with highs ranging from around 80 on the hilltops to the mid-80s across the lower elevations. Light winds. Chance of rain 80%. Friday night, showers with a chance of thunderstorms in the evening, then showers likely overnight. Muggy with lows in the upper 60s. Light winds. Chance of rain 80%. Saturday, mostly cloudy with a chance of showers in the morning, then showers likely with a chance of thunderstorms in the afternoon. Humid with highs ranging from around 80 on the hilltops to the mid-80s across the lower elevations. Light winds, becoming southwest 5 to 10 miles an hour. Chance of rain 70%. The forecast for the Southern Finger Lakes, including Pinyan, Seneca Falls, and Auburn. Rest of today, partly sunny with a chance of showers and thunderstorms late this morning, then showers likely with a chance of thunderstorms this afternoon. Locally heavy rainfall possible early this afternoon. Highs in the mid-80s. Light west winds. Chance of rain 70%. Tonight, mostly cloudy with showers likely with a chance of thunderstorms in the evening, then partly cloudy overnight. Muggy with lows in the upper 60s. Light south winds. Chance of rain 70%. Friday, partly sunny with a chance of showers in the morning, then partly sunny with showers likely with a chance of thunderstorms in the afternoon. Humid with highs in the lower 80s. Light winds. Chance of rain 70%. Friday night, showers likely with a chance of thunderstorms in the evening, then showers likely overnight. Muggy with lows in the upper 60s. Light winds. Chance of rain 70%. Saturday, partly sunny with a chance of showers in the morning, then mostly cloudy with showers likely with a chance of thunderstorms in the afternoon. Humid with highs in the lower 80s. Light winds. Chance of rain 70%. And now the extended forecast. Sunday, partly cloudy. A chance of showers. Highs in the lower 80s. Lows in the mid-60s. Chance of rain 40%. Monday, mostly cloudy. Showers and a chance of thunderstorms. Highs in the lower 80s. Lows in the mid-60s. Chance of rain 80%. Tuesday, mostly cloudy. Showers. Highs around 80. Lows in the upper 60s. Chance of rain 80%. Wednesday, partly cloudy. A chance of showers. Highs in the upper 70s. Lows in the lower 60s. Chance of rain 30%. This is the NOAA Weather Radio KHA-53 in Rochester. Your source for official weather information across the Western Finger Lakes and the Genesee Valley. KHA-53 operates on a frequency of 162.40 MHz. The noon weather at Rochester, it was mostly sunny. The temperature was 82 degrees Fahrenheit or 28 degrees Celsius, the dew point 70 and the relative humidity 66%. The wind was southwest at 9 miles an hour. The pressure was 30.11 inches and steady. Repeating at Rochester, it was mostly sunny, temperature 82 degrees. The noon weather at Rochester, it was mostly sunny. The temperature was 82 degrees Fahrenheit or 28 degrees Celsius, the dew point 70.

Sydney and the relative humidity 66%. The wind was southwest at 9 miles an hour. The pressure was 30.11 inches and steady. Repeating at Rochester, it was mostly sunny, temperature 82 degrees. Around the region at noon, it was mostly sunny, with a temperature of 82 at Erie, 81 at Niagara Falls, 83 at Elmira, 80 at Binghamton, and 80 at Watertown. It was partly sunny, with a temperature of 80 at Buffalo, and 85 at Syracuse. At Oswego, winds were west at 6 knots, with a temperature of 74 degrees. The Central Lake Ontario buoy winds were southwest at 6 knots, with a temperature of 73 degrees, and the waves were 1 foot. The forecast for the Genesee Valley and Northern Finger Lakes, including Rochester, Geneseo, Canandaigua, Newark, and Fairhaven. Rest of today, partly sunny with a 50% chance of showers and thunderstorms. Locally heavy rainfall possible early this afternoon. Highs ranging from the lower 80s on the hilltops to the mid-80s across the lower elevations. Light west winds. Tonight, partly cloudy. A chance of showers and thunderstorms in the evening. Muggy with lows in the upper 60s. Light winds. Chance of rain 50%. Friday, partly sunny with a chance of showers in the morning, then mostly cloudy with showers with a chance of thunderstorms in the afternoon. Humid with highs ranging from around 80 on the hilltops to the mid-80s across the lower elevations. Light winds. Chance of rain 80%. Friday night, showers with a chance of thunderstorms in the evening, then showers likely overnight. Muggy with lows in the upper 60s. Light winds. Chance of rain 80%. Saturday, mostly cloudy with a chance of showers in the morning, then showers likely with a chance of thunderstorms in the afternoon. Humid with highs ranging from around 80 on the hilltops to the mid-80s across the lower elevations. Light winds, becoming southwest 5 to 10 miles an hour. Chance of rain 70%. The forecast for the Southern Finger Lakes, including Pinyan, Seneca Falls, and Auburn. Rest of today, partly sunny with a chance of showers and thunderstorms late this morning, then showers likely with a chance of thunderstorms this afternoon. Locally heavy rainfall possible early this afternoon. Highs in the mid-80s. Light west winds. Chance of rain 70%. Tonight, mostly cloudy with showers likely with a chance of thunderstorms in the evening, then partly cloudy overnight. Muggy with lows in the upper 60s. Light south winds. Chance of rain 70%. Friday, partly sunny with a chance of showers in the morning, then partly sunny with showers likely with a chance of thunderstorms in the afternoon. Humid with highs in the lower 80s. Light winds. Chance of rain 70%. Friday night, showers likely with a chance of thunderstorms in the evening, then showers likely overnight. Muggy with lows in the upper 60s. Light winds. Chance of rain 70%. Saturday, partly sunny with a chance of showers in the morning, then mostly cloudy with showers likely with a chance of thunderstorms in the afternoon. Humid with highs in the lower 80s. Light winds. Chance of rain 70%. And now the extended forecast. Sunday, partly cloudy. A chance of showers. Highs in the lower 80s. Lows in the mid 60s. Chance of rain 40%. Monday, mostly cloudy. Showers and a chance of thunderstorms. Highs in the lower 80s. Lows in the mid-60s. Chance of rain 80%. Tuesday, mostly cloudy. Showers. Highs around 80. Lows in the upper 60s. Chance of rain 80%. Wednesday, partly cloudy. A chance of showers. Highs in the upper 70s. Lows in the lower 60s. Chance of rain 30%. This is the NOAA Weather Radio KHA 53 in Rochester. Your source for official weather information across the Western Finger Lakes and the Genesee Valley. KHA 53 operates on a frequency of 162.40 MHz. The noon weather at Rochester, it was mostly sunny. The temperature was 82 degrees Fahrenheit or 28 degrees Celsius, the dew point 70 and the relative humidity 66%. The wind was southwest at 9 miles an hour. The pressure was 30.11 inches and steady. Repeating at Rochester, it was mostly sunny, temperature

32 degrees. Around the region at noon, skies ranged from mostly sunny to partly sunny. It was 82 at Erie, 80 at Buffalo, 81 at Niagara Falls, and 81 at Toronto. Syracuse reported 85, Elmira reported 83, Binghamton reported 80, and Watertown reported 80. At Oswego, winds were west at 6 knots, with a temperature of 74 degrees. The Central Lake Ontario buoy winds were southwest at 6 knots, with a temperature of 73 degrees, and the waves were 1 foot. The forecast for the Genesee Valley and Northern Finger Lakes, including Rochester, Geneseo, Canandaigua, Newark, and Fairhaven. Rest of today, partly sunny with a 50% chance of showers and thunderstorms. Locally heavy rainfall possible early this afternoon. Highs ranging from the lower 80s on the hilltops to the mid-80s across the lower elevations. Light west winds. Tonight, partly cloudy. A chance of showers and thunderstorms in the evening. Muggy with lows in the upper 60s. Light winds. Chance of rain 50%. Friday, partly sunny with a chance of showers in the morning, then mostly cloudy with showers with a chance of thunderstorms in the afternoon. Humid with highs ranging from around 80 on the hilltops to the mid-80s across the lower elevations. Light winds. Chance of rain 80%. Friday night, showers with a chance of thunderstorms in the evening, then showers likely overnight. Muggy with lows in the upper 60s. Light winds. Chance of rain 80%. Saturday, mostly cloudy with a chance of showers in the morning, then showers likely with a chance of thunderstorms in the afternoon. Humid with highs ranging from around 80 on the hilltops to the mid-80s across the lower elevations. Light winds, becoming southwest 5 to 10 miles an hour. Chance of rain 70%. The forecast for the Southern Finger Lakes, including Pinyan, Seneca Falls, and Auburn. Rest of today, partly sunny with a chance of showers and thunderstorms late this morning, then showers likely with a chance of thunderstorms this afternoon. Locally heavy rainfall possible early this afternoon. Highs in the mid-80s. Light west winds. Chance of rain 70%. Tonight, mostly cloudy with showers likely with a chance of thunderstorms in the evening, then partly cloudy overnight. Muggy with lows in the upper 60s. Light south winds. Chance of rain 70%. Friday, partly sunny with a chance of showers in the morning, then partly sunny with showers likely with a chance of thunderstorms in the afternoon. Humid with highs in the lower 80s. Light winds. Chance of rain 70%. Friday night, showers likely with a chance of thunderstorms in the evening, then showers likely overnight. Muggy with lows in the upper 60s. Light winds. Chance of rain 70%. Saturday, partly sunny with a chance of showers in the morning, then mostly cloudy with showers likely with a chance of thunderstorms in the afternoon. Humid with highs in the lower 80s. Light winds. Chance of rain 70%. And now the extended forecast. Sunday, partly cloudy. A chance of showers. Highs in the lower 80s. Lows in the mid 60s. Chance of rain 40%. Monday, mostly cloudy. Showers and a chance of thunderstorms. Highs in the lower 80s. Lows in the mid 60s. Chance of rain 80%. Tuesday, mostly cloudy. Showers. Highs around 80. Lows in the upper 60s. Chance of rain 80%. Wednesday, partly cloudy. A chance of showers. Highs in the upper 70s. Lows in the lower 60s. Chance of rain 30%. This is the NOAA Weather Radio KHA-53 in Rochester. Your source for official weather information across the Western Finger Lakes and the Genesee Valley. KHA-53 operates on a frequency of 162.40 MHz. The noon weather at Rochester, it was mostly sunny. The temperature was 82 degrees Fahrenheit or 28 degrees Celsius, the dew point 70 and the relative humidity 66%. The wind was southwest at 9 miles an hour. The pressure was 30.11 inches and steady. Repeating at Rochester, it was mostly sunny, temperature 82 degrees. Around the region at noon, skies ranged from mostly sunny to partly sunny. It was 82 at Erie, 80 at Buffalo, 81 at Niagara Falls.

and 81 at Toronto. Syracuse reported 85, Elmira reported 83, Binghamton reported 80, and Watertown reported 80. At Oswego, winds were west at 6 knots, with a temperature of 74 degrees. The Central Lake Ontario buoy winds were southwest at 6 knots, with a temperature of 73 degrees, and the waves were 1 foot. The forecast for the Genesee Valley and Northern Finger Lakes, including Rochester, Geneseo, Canandaigua, Newark, and Fairhaven. Rest of today, partly sunny with a 50% chance of showers and thunderstorms. Locally heavy rainfall possible early this afternoon. Highs ranging from the lower 80s on the hilltops to the mid-80s across lower elevations. Light west winds. Tonight, partly cloudy. A chance of showers and thunderstorms in the evening. Muggy with lows in the upper 60s. Light winds. Chance of rain 50%. Friday, partly sunny with a chance of showers in the morning, then mostly cloudy with showers with a chance of thunderstorms in the afternoon. Humid with highs ranging from around 80 on the hilltops to the mid-80s across the lower elevations. Light winds. Chance of rain 80%. Friday night, showers with a chance of thunderstorms in the evening, then showers likely overnight. Muggy with lows in the upper 60s. Light winds. Chance of rain 80%. Saturday, mostly cloudy with a chance of showers in the morning, then showers likely with a chance of thunderstorms in the afternoon. Humid with highs ranging from around 80 on the hilltops to the mid-80s across the lower elevations. Light winds, becoming southwest 5 to 10 miles an hour. Chance of rain 70%. The forecast for the Southern Finger Lakes, including Pinyan, Seneca Falls, and Auburn. Rest of today, partly sunny with a chance of showers and thunderstorms late this morning, then showers likely with a chance of thunderstorms this afternoon. Locally heavy rainfall possible early this afternoon. Highs in the mid-80s. Light west winds. Chance of rain 70%. Tonight, mostly cloudy with showers likely with a chance of thunderstorms in the evening, then partly cloudy overnight. Muggy with lows in the upper 60s. Light south winds. Chance of rain 70%. Friday, partly sunny with a chance of showers in the morning, then partly sunny with showers likely with a chance of thunderstorms in the afternoon. Humid with highs in the lower 80s. Light winds. Chance of rain 70%. Friday night, showers likely with a chance of thunderstorms in the evening, then showers likely overnight. Muggy with lows in the upper 60s. Light winds. Chance of rain 70%. Saturday, partly sunny with a chance of showers in the morning, then mostly cloudy with showers likely with a chance of thunderstorms in the afternoon. Humid with highs in the lower 80s. Light winds. Chance of rain 70%. And now the extended forecast. Sunday, partly cloudy. A chance of showers. Highs in the lower 80s. Lows in the mid 60s. Chance of rain 40%. Monday, mostly cloudy. Showers and a chance of thunderstorms. Highs in the lower 80s. Lows in the mid 60s. Chance of rain 80%. Tuesday, mostly cloudy. Showers. Highs around 80. Lows in the upper 60s. Chance of rain 80%. Wednesday, partly cloudy. A chance of showers. Highs in the upper 70s. Lows in the lower 60s. Chance of rain 30%. This is the NOAA Weather Radio KHA 53 in Rochester. Your source for official weather information across the Western Finger Lakes and the Genesee Valley. KHA 53 operates on a frequency of 162.40 MHz. The noon weather at Rochester, it was mostly sunny. The temperature was 82 degrees Fahrenheit or 28 degrees Celsius, the dew point 70 and the relative humidity 66%. The wind was southwest at 9 miles an hour. The pressure was 30.11 inches and steady. Repeating at Rochester, it was mostly sunny, temperature 82 degrees. Around the region at noon, skies ranged from mostly sunny to partly sunny. It was 82 at Erie, 80 at Buffalo, 81 at Niagara Falls, and 81 at Toronto. Syracuse reported 85, Elmira reported 83, Binghamton reported 80, and Watertown reported 80. At Oswego, wind

or west at 6 knots, with a temperature of 74 degrees. The Central Lake Ontario buoy winds were southwest at 6 knots, with a temperature of 73 degrees, and the waves were 1 foot. The forecast for the Genesee Valley and Northern Finger Lakes, including Rochester, Geneseo, Canandaigua, Newark, and Fairhaven. Rest of today, partly sunny with a 50% chance of showers and thunderstorms. Locally heavy rainfall possible early this afternoon. Highs ranging from the lower 80s on the hilltops to the mid-80s across the lower elevations. Light west winds. Tonight, partly cloudy. A chance of showers and thunderstorms in the evening. Muggy with lows in the upper 60s. Light winds. Chance of rain 50%. Friday, partly sunny with a chance of showers in the morning, then mostly cloudy with showers with a chance of thunderstorms in the afternoon. Humid with highs ranging from around 80 on the hilltops to the mid-80s across the lower elevations. Light winds. Chance of rain 80%. Friday night, showers with a chance of thunderstorms in the evening, then showers likely overnight. Muggy with lows in the upper 60s. Light winds. Chance of rain 80%. Saturday, mostly cloudy with a chance of showers in the morning, then showers likely with a chance of thunderstorms in the afternoon. Humid with highs ranging from around 80 on the hilltops to the mid-80s across the lower elevations. Light winds, becoming southwest 5 to 10 miles an hour. Chance of rain 70%. The forecast for the Southern Finger Lakes, including Tinian, Seneca Falls, and Auburn. Rest of today, partly sunny with a chance of showers and thunderstorms late this morning, then showers likely with a chance of thunderstorms this afternoon. Locally heavy rainfall possible early this afternoon. Highs in the mid-80s. Light west winds. Chance of rain 70%. Tonight, mostly cloudy with showers likely with a chance of thunderstorms in the evening, then partly cloudy overnight. Muggy with lows in the upper 60s. Light south winds. Chance of rain 70%. Friday, partly sunny with a chance of showers in the morning, then partly sunny with showers likely with a chance of thunderstorms in the afternoon. Humid with highs in the lower 80s. Light winds. Chance of rain 70%. Friday night, showers likely with a chance of thunderstorms in the evening, then showers likely overnight. Muggy with lows in the upper 60s. Light winds. Chance of rain 70%. Saturday, partly sunny with a chance of showers in the morning, then mostly cloudy with showers likely with a chance of thunderstorms in the afternoon. Humid with highs in the lower 80s. Light winds. Chance of rain 70%. And now the extended forecast. Sunday, partly cloudy. A chance of showers. Highs in the lower 80s. Lows in the mid 60s. Chance of rain 40%. Monday, mostly cloudy. Showers and a chance of thunderstorms. Highs in the lower 80s. Lows in the mid 60s. Chance of rain 80%. Tuesday, mostly cloudy. Showers. Highs around 80. Lows in the upper 60s. Chance of rain 80%. Wednesday, partly cloudy. A chance of showers. Highs in the upper 70s. Lows in the lower 60s. Chance of rain 30%. The Nearshore Marine Forecast, for the Niagara River to Hamlin Beach along Lake Ontario. This afternoon, west winds less than 10 knots. Mostly sunny. Waves 1 foot or less. Tonight, south winds less than 10 knots. Partly cloudy in the evening, then becoming mostly cloudy. Waves 1 foot or less. Friday, light and variable winds. A chance of showers in the morning, then showers likely with a chance of thunderstorms in the afternoon. Waves 1 foot or less. Friday night, south winds 5 to 10 knots becoming southwest. Showers likely with a chance of thunderstorms in the evening, then a chance of showers overnight. Waves 1 foot or less. Saturday, southwest winds 5 to 15 knots becoming west. A chance of showers and thunderstorms. Waves 2 feet or less. Sunday, west winds 5 to 10 knots becoming southwest. A chance of showers Sunday night. Waves 2 feet or less. Monday, southwest winds 5 to 15 knots. A chance of showers and thunderstorms

During the day, then showers likely with a chance of thunderstorms Monday night. Waves 2 feet or less. Winds and waves higher in and near thunderstorms. The Nearshore Marine Forecast, 4, Helen Beach, Chisotas Bay. This afternoon, light and variable winds. A chance of showers and thunderstorms. Waves 1 foot or less. Tonight, light and variable winds. Partly cloudy. Waves 1 foot or less. Friday, light and variable winds. Showers likely with a chance of thunderstorms in the afternoon. Waves 1 foot or less. Friday night, southeast winds 10 knots or less becoming southwest. Showers likely with a chance of thunderstorms. Waves 1 foot or less. Saturday, southwest winds 5 to 10 knots becoming west. A chance of showers and thunderstorms. Waves 2 feet or less. Sunday, west winds 5 to 10 knots becoming southwest. A chance of showers Sunday night. Waves 2 feet or less. Monday, southwest winds 5 to 15 knots. A chance of showers and thunderstorms during the day, then showers likely with a chance of thunderstorms Monday night. Waves 2 feet or less. Winds and waves higher in and near thunderstorms. The water temperature off Rochester is 66 degrees. The Nearshore Marine Forecast, 4, Sodus Bay to Mexico Bay. This afternoon, southwest winds less than 10 knots becoming west. A chance of showers and thunderstorms. Waves 1 foot or less. Tonight, light and variable winds. Partly to mostly cloudy. Waves 1 foot or less. Friday, light and variable winds. Showers likely with a chance of winds. Partly to mostly cloudy. Waves 1 foot or less. Friday, light and variable winds. Showers likely with a chance of thunderstorms in the afternoon. Waves 1 foot or less. Friday night, light and variable winds becoming south 5 to 10 knots. Showers likely with a chance of thunderstorms in the evening, then showers likely overnight. Waves 1 foot or less. Saturday, southwest winds 5 to 15 knots becoming west. Showers likely with a chance of thunderstorms during the day, then a chance of showers Saturday night. Waves 2 feet or less. Sunday, west winds 5 to 15 knots becoming southwest. A chance of showers. Waves 2 feet or less. Monday, southwest winds 5 to 15 knots. A chance of showers and thunderstorms during the day, then showers likely with a chance of thunderstorms Monday night. Waves 2 feet or less. Winds and waves higher in and near thunderstorms. This is the NOAA Weather Radio KHA 53 in Rochester. Your source for official weather information across the Western Finger Lakes and the Genesee Valley. KHA 53 operates on a frequency of 162.40 MHz. The noon weather at Rochester, it was mostly sunny. The temperature was 82 degrees Fahrenheit or 28 degrees Celsius, the dew point 70 and the relative humidity 66%. The wind was southwest at 9 miles an hour. The pressure was 30.11 inches and steady. Repeating at Rochester, it was mostly sunny, temperature 82 degrees. Around the region at noon, skies ranged from mostly sunny to partly sunny. It was 82 at Erie, 80 at Buffalo, 81 at Niagara Falls, and 81 at Toronto. Syracuse reported 85, Elmira reported 83, Binghamton reported 80, and Watertown reported 80. At Oswego, winds were west at 6 knots, with a temperature of 74 degrees. The Central Lake Ontario buoy winds were southwest at 6 knots, with a temperature of 73 degrees, and the waves were 1 foot. The forecast for the Genesee Valley and Northern Finger Lakes, including Rochester, Geneseo, Canandaigua, Newark, and Fairhaven. Rest of today, partly sunny with a 50% chance of showers and thunderstorms. Locally heavy rainfall possible early this afternoon. Highs ranging from the lower 80s on the hilltops to the mid-80s across the lower elevations. Light west winds. Tonight, partly cloudy. A chance of showers and thunderstorms in the evening. Muggy with lows in the upper 60s. Light winds. Chance of rain 50%. Friday, partly sunny with a chance of showers in the morning, then mostly cloudy with showers with a chance of

chance of rain 80%. Saturday, mostly cloudy with a chance of showers in the morning, then showers likely with a chance of thunderstorms in the afternoon. Humid with highs ranging from around 80 on the hilltops to the mid-80s across the lower elevations. Light winds, becoming southwest 5 to 10 miles an hour. Chance of rain 70%. The forecast for the Southern Finger Lakes, including Pinyan, Seneca Falls, and Auburn. Rest of today, partly sunny with a chance of showers and thunderstorms late this morning, then showers likely with a chance of thunderstorms this afternoon. Locally heavy rainfall possible early this afternoon. Highs in the mid-80s. Light west winds. Chance of rain 70%. Tonight, mostly cloudy with showers likely with a chance of thunderstorms in the evening, then partly cloudy overnight. Muggy with lows in the upper 60s. Light south winds. Chance of rain 70%. Friday, partly sunny with a chance of showers in the morning, then partly sunny with showers likely with a chance of thunderstorms in the afternoon. Humid with highs in the lower 80s. Light winds. Chance of rain 70%. Friday night, showers likely with a chance of thunderstorms in the evening, then showers likely overnight. Muggy with lows in the upper 60s. Light winds. Chance of rain 70%. Saturday, partly sunny with a chance of showers in the morning, then mostly cloudy with showers likely with a chance of thunderstorms in the afternoon. Humid with highs in the lower 80s. Light winds. Chance of rain 70%. And now the extended forecast. Sunday, partly cloudy. A chance of showers. Highs in the lower 80s. Lows in the mid-60s. Chance of rain 40%. Monday, mostly cloudy. Showers and a chance of thunderstorms. Highs in the lower 80s. Lows in the mid-60s. Chance of rain 80%. Tuesday, mostly cloudy. Showers. Highs around 80. Lows in the upper 60s. Chance of rain 80%. Wednesday, partly cloudy. A chance of showers. Highs in the upper 70s. Lows in the lower 60s. Chance of rain 30%. This is the NOAA Weather Radio KHA 53 in Rochester. Your source for official weather information across the Western Finger Lakes and the Genesee Valley. KHA 53 operates on a frequency of 162.40 MHz. The noon weather at Rochester, it was mostly sunny. The temperature was 82 degrees Fahrenheit or 28 degrees Celsius, the dew point 70 and the relative humidity 66%. The wind was southwest at 9 miles an hour. The pressure was 30.11 inches and steady. Repeating at Rochester, it was mostly sunny, temperature 82 degrees. Around the region at noon, skies ranged from mostly sunny to partly sunny. It was 82 at Erie, 80 at Buffalo, 81 at Niagara Falls, and 81 at Toronto. Syracuse reported 85, Elmira reported 83, Binghamton reported 80, and Watertown reported 80. At Oswego, winds were west at 6 knots, with a temperature of 74 degrees. The Central Lake Ontario buoy winds were southwest at 6 knots, with a temperature of 73 degrees, and the waves were 1 foot. The forecast for the Genesee Valley and Northern Finger Lakes, including Rochester, Geneseo, Canandaigua, Newark, and Fairhaven. Rest of today, partly sunny with a 50% chance of showers and thunderstorms. Locally heavy rainfall possible early this afternoon. Highs ranging from the lower 80s on the hilltops to the mid-80s across the lower elevations. Light west winds. Tonight, partly cloudy. A chance of showers and thunderstorms in the evening. Muggy with lows in the upper 60s. Light winds. Chance of rain 50%. Friday, partly sunny with a chance of showers in the morning, then mostly cloudy with showers with a chance of thunderstorms in the afternoon. Humid with highs ranging from around 80 on the hilltops to the mid-80s across the lower elevations. Light winds. Chance of rain 80%. Friday night, showers with a chance of thunderstorms in the evening, then showers likely overnight. Muggy with lows in the upper 60s. Light winds. Chance of rain 80%. Saturday, mostly cloudy with a chance of showers in the morning, then showers likely with a chance of thunderstorms in the afternoon. Humid with highs

chance of rain 70%. Friday, partly sunny with a chance of showers in the morning, then partly sunny with showers likely with a chance of thunderstorms in the afternoon. Humid with highs in the lower 80s. Light winds. Chance of rain 70%. Friday night, showers likely with a chance of thunderstorms in the evening, then showers likely overnight. Muggy with lows in the upper 60s. Light winds. Chance of rain 70%. Saturday, partly sunny with a chance of showers in the morning, then mostly cloudy with showers likely with a chance of thunderstorms in the afternoon. Humid with highs in the lower 80s. Light winds. Chance of rain 70%. And now the extended forecast. Sunday, partly cloudy. A chance of showers. Highs in the lower 80s. Lows in the mid 60s. Chance of rain 40%. Monday, mostly cloudy. Showers and a chance of thunderstorms. Highs in the lower 80s. Lows in the mid 60s. Chance of rain 80%. Tuesday, mostly cloudy. Showers. Highs around 80. Lows in the upper 60s. Chance of rain 80%. Wednesday, partly cloudy. A chance of showers. Highs in the upper 70s. Lows in the lower 60s. Chance of rain 30%. This is the NOAA Weather Radio KHA 53 in Rochester. Your source for official weather information across the Western Finger Lakes and the Genesee Valley. KHA 53 operates on a frequency of 162.40 MHz. The noon weather at Rochester, it was mostly sunny. The temperature was 82 degrees Fahrenheit or 28 degrees Celsius, the dew point 70 and the relative humidity 66%. The wind was southwest at 9 miles an hour. The pressure was 30.11 inches and steady. Repeating at Rochester, it was mostly sunny, temperature 82 degrees. Around the region at noon, skies ranged from mostly sunny to partly sunny. It was 82 at Erie, 80 at Buffalo, 81 at Niagara Falls, and 81 at Toronto. Syracuse reported 85, Elmira reported 83, Binghamton reported 80, and Watertown reported 80. At Oswego, winds were west at 6 knots, with a temperature of 74 degrees. The Central Lake Ontario buoy winds were southwest at 6 knots, with a temperature of 73 degrees, and the waves were 1 foot. The forecast for the Genesee Valley and Northern Finger Lakes, including Rochester, Geneseo, Canandaigua, Newark, and Fairhaven. Rest of today, partly sunny with a 50% chance of showers and thunderstorms. Locally heavy rainfall possible early this afternoon. Highs ranging from the lower 80s on the hilltops to the mid 80s across the lower elevations. Light west winds. Tonight, partly cloudy. A chance of showers and thunderstorms in the evening. Muggy with lows in the upper 60s. Light winds. Chance of rain 50%. Friday, partly sunny with a chance of showers in the morning, then mostly cloudy with showers with a chance of thunderstorms in the afternoon. Humid with highs ranging from around 80 on the hilltops to the mid-80s across the lower elevations. Light winds. Chance of rain 80%. Friday night, showers with a chance of thunderstorms in the evening, then showers likely overnight. Muggy with lows in the upper 60s. Light winds. Chance of rain 80%. Saturday, mostly cloudy with a chance of showers in the morning, then showers likely with a chance of thunderstorms in the afternoon. Humid with highs ranging from around 80 on the hilltops to the mid-80s across the lower elevations. Light winds, becoming southwest 5 to 10 miles an hour. Chance of rain 70%. The forecast for the Southern Finger Lakes, including Pinyan, Seneca Falls, and Auburn. Rest of today, partly sunny with a chance of showers and thunderstorms late this morning, then showers likely with a chance of thunderstorms this afternoon. Locally heavy rainfall possible early this afternoon. Highs in the mid-80s. Light west winds. Chance of rain 70%. Tonight, mostly cloudy with showers likely with a chance of thunderstorms in the evening, then partly cloudy overnight. Muggy with lows in the upper 60s. Light south winds. Chance of rain 70%. Friday, partly sunny with a chance of showers in the morning, then partly sunny with showers likely with a chance of thunderstorms in the afternoon.

highs in the lower 80s. Light winds. Chance of rain 70%. Friday night, showers likely with a chance of thunderstorms in the evening, then showers likely overnight. Muggy with lows in the upper 60s. Light winds. Chance of rain 70%. Saturday, partly sunny with a chance of showers in the morning, then mostly cloudy with showers likely with a chance of thunderstorms in the afternoon. Humid with highs in the lower 80s. Light winds. Chance of rain 70%. And now the extended forecast. Sunday, partly cloudy. A chance of showers. Highs in the lower 80s. Lows in the mid 60s. Chance of rain 40%. Monday, mostly cloudy. Showers and a chance of thunderstorms. Highs in the lower 80s. Lows in the mid 60s. Chance of rain 80%. Tuesday, mostly cloudy. Showers. Highs around 80. Lows in the upper 60s. Chance of rain 80%. Wednesday, partly cloudy. A chance of showers. Highs in the upper 70s. Lows in the lower 60s. Chance of rain 30%. This is the NOAA Weather Radio KHA 53 in Rochester. Your source for official weather information across the Western Finger Lakes and the Genesee Valley. KHA 53 operates on a frequency of 162.40 MHz. The noon weather at Rochester, it was mostly sunny. The temperature was 82 degrees Fahrenheit or 28 degrees Celsius, the dew point 70 and the relative humidity 66%. The wind was southwest at 9 miles an hour. The pressure was 30.11 inches and steady. Repeating at Rochester, it was mostly sunny, temperature 82 degrees. Around the region at noon, skies ranged from mostly sunny to partly sunny. It was 82 at Erie, 80 at Buffalo, 81 at Niagara Falls, and 81 at Toronto. Syracuse reported 85, Elmira reported 83, Binghamton reported 80, and Watertown reported 80. At Oswego, winds were west at 6 knots, with a temperature of 74 degrees. The Central Lake Ontario buoy winds were southwest at 6 knots, with a temperature of 73 degrees, and the waves were 1 foot. The forecast for the Genesee Valley and Northern Finger Lakes, including Rochester, Geneseo, Canandaigua, Newark, and Fairhaven. Rest of today, partly sunny with a 50% chance of showers and thunderstorms. Locally heavy rainfall possible early this afternoon. Highs ranging from the lower 80s on the hilltops to the mid-80s across the lower elevations. Light west winds. Tonight, partly cloudy. A chance of showers and thunderstorms in the evening. Muggy with lows in the upper 60s. Light winds. Chance of rain 50%. Friday, partly sunny with a chance of showers in the morning, then mostly cloudy with showers with a chance of thunderstorms in the afternoon. Humid with highs ranging from around 80 on the hilltops to the mid-80s across the lower elevations. Light winds. Chance of rain 80%. Friday night, showers with a chance of thunderstorms in the evening, then showers likely overnight. Muggy with lows in the upper 60s. Light winds. Chance of rain 80%. Saturday, mostly cloudy with a chance of showers in the morning, then showers likely with a chance of thunderstorms in the afternoon. Humid with highs ranging from around 80 on the hilltops to the mid-80s across the lower elevations. Light winds, becoming southwest 5 to 10 miles an hour. Chance of rain 70%. The forecast for the Southern Finger Lakes, including Tinian, Seneca Falls, and Auburn. Rest of today, partly sunny with a chance of showers and thunderstorms late this morning, then showers likely with a chance of thunderstorms this afternoon. Locally heavy rainfall possible early this afternoon. Highs in the mid-80s. Light west winds. Chance of rain 70%. Tonight, mostly cloudy with showers likely with a chance of thunderstorms in the evening, then partly cloudy overnight. Muggy with lows in the upper 60s. Light south winds. Chance of rain 70%. Friday, partly sunny with a chance of showers in the morning, then partly sunny with showers likely with a chance of thunderstorms in the afternoon. Humid with highs in the lower 80s. Light winds. Chance of rain 70%. Friday night, showers likely with a chance of thunderstorms in the evening, then showers

likely overnight. Muggy with lows in the upper 60s. Light winds. Chance of rain 70%. Saturday, partly sunny with a chance of showers in the morning, then mostly cloudy with showers likely with a chance of thunderstorms in the afternoon. Humid with highs in the lower 80s. Light winds. Chance of rain 70%. And now the extended forecast. Sunday, partly cloudy. A chance of showers. Highs in the lower 80s. Lows in the mid 60s. Chance of rain 40%. Monday, mostly cloudy. Showers and a chance of thunderstorms. Highs in the lower 80s. Lows in the mid 60s. Chance of rain 80%. Tuesday, mostly cloudy. Showers. Highs around 80. Lows in the upper 60s. Chance of rain 80%. Wednesday, partly cloudy. A chance of showers. Highs in the upper 70s. Lows in the lower 60s. Chance of rain 30%. Open lake forecast for the Niagara River to Hamlin Beach beyond 5 miles from shore. This afternoon, southwest winds less than 10 knots. Waves 1 foot or less. Tonight, south winds less than 10 knots. Waves 1 foot or less. Friday, light and variable winds. A chance of showers in the morning, then a chance of showers and thunderstorms in the afternoon. Waves 1 foot or less. Friday night, southeast winds 5 to 10 knots becoming southwest. A chance of showers and thunderstorms in the evening, then a chance of showers overnight. Waves 1 foot or less. Saturday, southwest winds 5 to 15 knots becoming west. A chance of showers and thunderstorms. Waves 1 to 2 feet. Sunday, west winds 5 to 10 knots becoming southwest. A chance of showers Sunday night. Waves 2 feet or less. Monday, southwest winds 5 to 15 knots. A chance of showers and thunderstorms during the day, then showers likely with a chance of thunderstorms Monday night. Waves 1 to 2 feet. Winds and waves higher and near thunderstorms. Open lake forecast, for Hamlin Beach to Mexico Bay beyond 5 miles from shore. This afternoon, southwest winds 5 to 10 knots becoming west. Waves 1 foot or less. Tonight, southwest winds less than 10 knots. Waves 1 foot or less. Friday, southwest winds less than 10 knots becoming southeast. Showers likely with a chance of thunderstorms in the afternoon. Waves 1 foot or less. Friday night, south winds 10 knots or less becoming southwest. Showers likely with a chance of thunderstorms. Waves 1 foot or less. Saturday, southwest winds 5 to 15 knots becoming west. Showers likely with a chance of thunderstorms during the day, then a chance of showers Saturday night. Waves 1 to 3 feet. Sunday, west winds 5 to 15 knots becoming southwest. A chance of showers Sunday night. Waves 1 to 3 feet. Monday, southwest winds 5 to 15 knots becoming west. A chance of showers and thunderstorms during the day, then showers likely with a chance of thunderstorms Monday night. Waves 1 to 2 feet. Winds and waves higher and near thunderstorms. This is the NOAA Weather Radio KHA 53 in Rochester. Your source for official weather information across the Western Finger Lakes and the Genesee Valley. KHA 53 operates on a frequency of 162.40 MHz. The 1 p.m. weather at Rochester, it was partly sunny. The temperature was 84 degrees Fahrenheit or 29 degrees Celsius, the dew point 69 and the relative humidity 60%. The wind was west at 10 miles an hour. The pressure was 30.10 inches and falling. Repeating at Rochester, it was partly sunny, temperature 84 degrees. Around the region at 1 p.m. it was mostly sunny, with a temperature of 83 at Erie, 85 at Elmira, 82 at Binghamton, and 82 at Watertown. It was partly sunny, with a temperature of 81 at Buffalo, 82 at Niagara Falls, and 84 at Syracuse. At Oswego, winds were west at 10 knots, with a temperature of 75 degrees. The Central Lake Ontario buoy winds were southwest at 6 knots, with a temperature of 73 degrees, and the waves were 0 feet. The forecast for the Genesee Valley and North

Finger Lakes, including Rochester, Geneseo, Canandaigua, Newark, and Fairhaven. Rest of today, partly sunny with a 50% chance of showers and thunderstorms. Locally heavy rainfall possible early this afternoon. Highs ranging from the lower 80s on the hilltops to the mid-80s across the lower elevations. Light west winds. Tonight, partly cloudy. A chance of showers and thunderstorms in the evening. Muggy with lows in the upper 60s. Light winds. Chance of rain 50%. Friday, partly sunny with a chance of showers in the morning, then mostly cloudy with showers with a chance of thunderstorms in the afternoon. Humid with highs ranging from around 80 on the hilltops to the mid-80s across the lower elevations. Light winds. Chance of rain 80%. Friday night, showers with a chance of thunderstorms in the evening, then showers likely overnight. Muggy with lows in the upper 60s. Light winds. Chance of rain 80%. Saturday, mostly cloudy with a chance of showers in the morning, then showers likely with a chance of thunderstorms in the afternoon. Humid with highs ranging from around 80 on the hilltops to the mid-80s across the lower elevations. Light winds, becoming southwest 5 to 10 miles an hour. Chance of rain 70%. The forecast for the Southern Finger Lakes, including Pinyan, Seneca Falls, and Auburn. Rest of today, partly sunny with a chance of showers and thunderstorms late this morning, then showers likely with a chance of thunderstorms this afternoon. Locally heavy rainfall possible early this afternoon. Highs in the mid-80s. Light west winds. Chance of rain 70%. Tonight, mostly cloudy with showers likely with a chance of thunderstorms in the evening, then partly cloudy overnight. Muggy with lows in the upper 60s. Light south winds. Chance of rain 70%. Friday, partly sunny with a chance of showers in the morning, then partly sunny with showers likely with a chance of thunderstorms in the afternoon. Humid with highs in the lower 80s. Light winds. Chance of rain 70%. Friday night, showers likely with a chance of thunderstorms in the evening, then showers likely overnight. Muggy with lows in the upper 60s. Light winds. Chance of rain 70%. Saturday, partly sunny with a chance of showers in the morning, then mostly cloudy with showers likely with a chance of thunderstorms in the afternoon. Humid with highs in the lower 80s. Light winds. Chance of rain 70%. And now the extended forecast. Sunday, partly cloudy. A chance of showers. Highs in the lower 80s. Lows in the mid-60s. Chance of rain 40%. Monday, mostly cloudy. Showers and a chance of thunderstorms. Highs in the lower 80s. Lows in the mid-60s. Chance of rain 80%. Tuesday, mostly cloudy. Showers. Highs around 80. Lows in the upper 60s. Chance of rain 80%. Wednesday, partly cloudy. A chance of showers. Highs in the upper 70s. Lows in the lower 60s. Chance of rain 30%. This is the NOAA Weather Radio KHA 53 in Rochester. Your source for official weather information across the Western Finger Lakes and the Genesee Valley. KHA 53 operates on a frequency of 162.40 MHz. The 1 p.m. weather at Rochester, it was partly sunny. The temperature was 84 degrees Fahrenheit or 29 degrees Celsius, the dew point 69 and the relative humidity 60%. The wind was west at 10 miles an hour. The pressure was 30.10 inches and falling. Repeating at Rochester, it was partly sunny, temperature 84 degrees. The 1 p.m. weather at Rochester, it was partly sunny. The temperature was 84 degrees Fahrenheit or 29 degrees Celsius, the dew point 69 and the relative humidity 60%. The wind was west at 10 miles an hour. The pressure was 30.10 inches and falling. Repeating at Rochester, it was partly sunny, temperature 84 degrees. Around the region at 1 p.m. it was mostly sunny, with a temperature of 83 at Erie, 85 at Elmira, 82 at Binghamton, and 82 at Watertown. It was partly sunny, with a temperature of 81 at Buffalo, 82 at Niagara Falls, and 84 at Syracuse. At Oswego, winds were west at 10 knots, with a temperature of 75 degrees.
The Central Lake Ontario buoy winds were southwest at 6 knots, with a temperature of 73 degrees, and the waves were 0 feet. The forecast for the Genesee Valley and Northern Finger Lakes, including Rochester, Geneseo, Canandaigua, Newark, and Fairhaven. Rest of today, partly sunny with a 50% chance of showers and thunderstorms. Locally heavy rainfall possible early this afternoon. Highs ranging from the lower 80s on the hilltops to the mid-80s across the lower elevations. Light west winds. Tonight, partly cloudy. A chance of showers and thunderstorms in the evening. Muggy with lows in the upper 60s. Light winds. Chance of rain 50%. Friday, partly sunny with a chance of showers in the morning, then mostly cloudy with showers with a chance of thunderstorms in the afternoon. Humid with highs ranging from around 80 on the hilltops to the mid-80s across the lower elevations. Light winds. Chance of rain 80%. Friday night, showers with a chance of thunderstorms in the evening, then showers likely overnight. Muggy with lows in the upper 60s. Light winds. Chance of rain 80%. Saturday, mostly cloudy with a chance of showers in the morning, then showers likely with a chance of thunderstorms in the afternoon. Humid with highs ranging from around 80 on the hilltops to the mid-80s across the lower elevations. Light winds, becoming southwest 5 to 10 miles an hour. Chance of rain 70%. The forecast for the Southern Finger Lakes, including Pinyan, Seneca Falls, and Auburn. Rest of today, partly sunny with a chance of showers and thunderstorms late this morning, then showers likely with a chance of thunderstorms this afternoon. Locally heavy rainfall possible early this afternoon. Highs in the mid-80s. Light west winds. Chance of rain 70%. Tonight, mostly cloudy with showers likely with a chance of thunderstorms in the evening, then partly cloudy overnight. Muggy with lows in the upper 60s. Light south winds. Chance of rain 70%. Friday, partly sunny with a chance of showers in the morning, then partly sunny with showers likely with a chance of thunderstorms in the afternoon. Humid with highs in the lower 80s. Light winds. Chance of rain 70%. Friday night, showers likely with a chance of thunderstorms in the evening, then showers likely overnight. Muggy with lows in the upper 60s. Light winds. Chance of rain 70%. Saturday, partly sunny with a chance of showers in the morning, then mostly cloudy with showers likely with a chance of thunderstorms in the afternoon. Humid with highs in the lower 80s. Light winds. Chance of rain 70%. And now the extended forecast. Sunday, partly cloudy. A chance of showers. Highs in the lower 80s. Lows in the mid-60s. Chance of rain 40%. Monday, mostly cloudy. Showers and a chance of thunderstorms. Highs in the lower 80s. Lows in the mid-60s. Chance of rain 80%. Tuesday, mostly cloudy. Showers. Highs around 80. Lows in the upper 60s. Chance of rain 80%. Wednesday, partly cloudy. A chance of showers. Highs in the upper 70s. Lows in the lower 60s. Chance of rain 30%. This is the NOAA Weather Radio KHA 53 in Rochester. Your source for official weather information across the Western Finger Lakes and the Genesee Valley. KHA 53 operates on a frequency of 162.40 MHz. The 1 p.m. weather at Rochester, it was partly sunny. The temperature was 84 degrees Fahrenheit or 29 degrees Celsius, the dew point 69 and the relative humidity 60%. The wind was west at 10 miles an hour. The pressure was 30.10 inches and falling. Repeating at Rochester, it was partly sunny, temperature 84 degrees. Around the region at 1 p.m. at Elmira, it was sunny, with a temperature of 85. It was mostly sunny, with a temperature of 83 at Erie, 82 at Binghamton, and 82 at Watertown. It was partly sunny, with a temperature of 81 at Buffalo, 82 at Niagara Falls, 82 at Toronto, and 84 at Syracuse. At Oswego, winds were west at 10 knots, with a temperature of 75 degrees. The Central Lake Ontario buoy winds were southwest at 6 knots, with a temperature of 73 degrees, and the waves were 0 feet.

the forecast for the Genesee Valley and Northern Finger Lakes, including Rochester, Geneseo, Canandaigua, Newark, and Fairhaven. Rest of today, partly sunny with a 50% chance of showers and thunderstorms. Locally heavy rainfall possible early this afternoon. Highs ranging from the lower 80s on the hilltops to the mid-80s across the lower elevations. Light west winds. Tonight, partly cloudy. A chance of showers and thunderstorms in the evening. Muggy with lows in the upper 60s. Light winds. Chance of rain 50%. Friday, partly sunny with a chance of showers in the morning, then mostly cloudy with showers with a chance of thunderstorms in the afternoon. Humid with highs ranging from around 80 on the hilltops to the mid-80s across the lower elevations. Light winds. Chance of rain 80%. Friday night, showers with a chance of thunderstorms in the evening, then showers likely overnight. Muggy with lows in the upper 60s. Light winds. Chance of rain 80%. Saturday, mostly cloudy with a chance of showers in the morning, then showers likely with a chance of thunderstorms in the afternoon. Humid with highs ranging from around 80 on the hilltops to the mid-80s across the lower elevations. Light winds, becoming southwest 5 to 10 miles an hour. Chance of rain 70%. The forecast for the Southern Finger Lakes, including Pinyan, Seneca Falls, and Auburn. Rest of today, partly sunny with a chance of showers and thunderstorms late this morning, then showers likely with a chance of thunderstorms this afternoon. Locally heavy rainfall possible early this afternoon. Highs in the mid-80s. Light west winds. Chance of rain 70%. Tonight, mostly cloudy with showers likely with a chance of thunderstorms in the evening, then partly cloudy overnight. Muggy with lows in the upper 60s. Light south winds. Chance of rain 70%. Friday, partly sunny with a chance of showers in the morning, then partly sunny with showers likely with a chance of thunderstorms in the afternoon. Humid with highs in the lower 80s. Light winds. Chance of rain 70%. Friday night, showers likely with a chance of thunderstorms in the evening, then showers likely overnight. Muggy with lows in the upper 60s. Light winds. Chance of rain 70%. Saturday, partly sunny with a chance of showers in the morning, then mostly cloudy with showers likely with a chance of thunderstorms in the afternoon. Humid with highs in the lower 80s. Light winds. Chance of rain 70%. And now the extended forecast. Sunday, partly cloudy. A chance of showers. Highs in the lower 80s. Lows in the mid 60s. Chance of rain 40%. Monday, mostly cloudy. Showers and a chance of thunderstorms. Highs in the lower 80s. Lows in the mid-60s. Chance of rain 80%. Tuesday, mostly cloudy. Showers. Highs around 80. Lows in the upper 60s. Chance of rain 80%. Wednesday, partly cloudy. A chance of showers. Highs in the upper 70s. Lows in the lower 60s. Chance of rain 30%. This is the NOAA Weather Radio KHA 53 in Rochester. Your source for official weather information across the Western Finger Lakes and the Genesee Valley. KHA 53 operates on a frequency of 162.40 MHz. The 1 p.m. weather at Rochester, it was partly sunny. The temperature was 84 degrees Fahrenheit or 29 degrees Celsius, the dew point 69 and the relative humidity 60%. The wind was west at 10 miles an hour. The pressure was 30.10 inches and falling. Repeating at Rochester, it was partly sunny, temperature 84 degrees. Around the region at 1 p.m. at Elmira, it was sunny, with a temperature of 85. It was mostly sunny, with a temperature of 83 at Erie, 82 at Binghamton, and 82 at Watertown. It was partly sunny, with a temperature of 81 at Buffalo, 82 at Niagara Falls, 82 at Toronto, and 84 at Syracuse. At Oswego, winds were west at 10 knots, with a temperature of 75 degrees. The Central Lake Ontario buoy winds were southwest at 6 knots, with a temperature of 73 degrees, and the waves were 0 feet. The forecast for the Genesee Valley and Northern Finger Lakes, including Rochester, Geneseo, Canandaigua, Newark, and Fairhaven.

Rest of today, partly sunny with a 50% chance of showers and thunderstorms. Locally heavy rainfall possible early this afternoon. Highs ranging from the lower 80s on the hilltops to the mid-80s across the lower elevations. Light west winds. Tonight, partly cloudy. A chance of showers and thunderstorms in the evening. Muggy with lows in the upper 60s. Light winds. Chance of rain 50%. Friday, partly sunny with a chance of showers in the morning, then mostly cloudy with showers with a chance of thunderstorms in the afternoon. Humid with highs ranging from around 80 on the hilltops to the mid-80s across the lower elevations. Light winds. Chance of rain 80%. Friday night, showers with a chance of thunderstorms in the evening, then showers likely overnight. Muggy with lows in the upper 60s. Light winds. Chance of rain 80%. Saturday, mostly cloudy with a chance of showers in the morning, then showers likely with a chance of thunderstorms in the afternoon. Humid with highs ranging from around 80 on the hilltops to the mid-80s across the lower elevations. Light winds, becoming southwest 5 to 10 miles an hour. Chance of rain 70%. The forecast for the Southern Finger Lakes, including Tinian, Seneca Falls, and Auburn. Rest of today, partly sunny with a chance of showers and thunderstorms late this morning, then showers likely with a chance of thunderstorms this afternoon. Locally heavy rainfall possible early this afternoon. Highs in the mid-80s. Light west winds. Chance of rain 70%. Tonight, mostly cloudy with showers likely with a chance of thunderstorms in the evening, then partly cloudy overnight. Muggy with lows in the upper 60s. Light south winds. Chance of rain 70%. Friday, partly sunny with a chance of showers in the morning, then partly sunny with showers likely with a chance of thunderstorms in the afternoon. Humid with highs in the lower 80s. Light winds. Chance of rain 70%. Friday night, showers likely with a chance of thunderstorms in the evening, then showers likely overnight. Muggy with lows in the upper 60s. Light winds. Chance of rain 70%. Saturday, partly sunny with a chance of showers in the morning, then mostly cloudy with showers likely with a chance of thunderstorms in the afternoon. Humid with highs in the lower 80s. Light winds. Chance of rain 70%. And now the extended forecast. Sunday, partly cloudy. A chance of showers. Highs in the lower 80s. Lows in the mid-60s. Chance of rain 40%. Monday, mostly cloudy. Showers and a chance of thunderstorms. Highs in the lower 80s. Lows in the mid-60s. Chance of rain 80%. Tuesday, mostly cloudy. Showers. Highs around 80. Lows in the upper 60s. Chance of rain 80%. Wednesday, partly cloudy. A chance of showers. Highs in the upper 70s. Lows in the lower 60s. Chance of rain 30%. This is the NOAA Weather Radio KHA 53 in Rochester. Your source for official weather information across the Western Finger Lakes and the Genesee Valley. KHA 53 operates on a frequency of 162.40 MHz. The 1 p.m. weather at Rochester, it was partly sunny. The temperature was 84 degrees Fahrenheit or 29 degrees Celsius, the dew point 69 and the relative humidity 60%. The wind was west at 10 miles an hour. The pressure was 30.10 inches and falling. Repeating at Rochester, it was partly sunny, temperature 84 degrees. Around the region at 1 p.m. at Elmira, it was sunny, with a temperature of 85. It was mostly sunny, with a temperature of 83 at Erie, 82 at Binghamton, and 82 at Watertown. It was partly sunny, with a temperature of 81 at Buffalo, 82 at Niagara Falls, 82 at Toronto, and 84 at Syracuse. At Oswego, winds were west at 10 knots, with a temperature of 75 degrees. The Central Lake Ontario buoy winds were southwest at 6 knots, with a temperature of 73 degrees, and the waves were 0 feet. The forecast for the Genesee Valley and Northern Finger Lakes, including Rochester, Geneseo, Canandaigua, Newark, and Fairhaven. Rest of today, partly sunny with a 50% chance of showers and thunderstorms. Locally heavy rainfall possible early this

afternoon. Highs ranging from the lower 80s on the hilltops to the mid-80s across the lower elevations. Light west winds. Tonight, partly cloudy. A chance of showers and thunderstorms in the evening. Muggy with lows in the upper 60s. Light winds. Chance of rain 50%. Friday, partly sunny with a chance of showers in the morning, then mostly cloudy with showers with a chance of thunderstorms in the afternoon. Humid with highs ranging from around 80 on the hilltops to the mid-80s across the lower elevations. Light winds. Chance of rain 80%. Friday night, showers with a chance of thunderstorms in the evening, then showers likely overnight. Muggy with lows in the upper 60s. Light winds. Chance of rain 80%. Saturday, mostly cloudy with a chance of showers in the morning, then showers likely with a chance of thunderstorms in the afternoon. Humid with highs ranging from around 80 on the hilltops to the mid-80s across the lower elevations. Light winds, becoming southwest 5 to 10 miles an hour. Chance of rain 70%. The forecast for the Southern Finger Lakes, including Tinian, Seneca Falls, and Auburn. Rest of today, partly sunny with a chance of showers and thunderstorms late this morning, then showers likely with a chance of thunderstorms this afternoon. Locally heavy rainfall possible early this afternoon. Highs in the mid-80s. Light west winds. Chance of rain 70%. Tonight, mostly cloudy with showers likely with a chance of thunderstorms in the evening, then partly cloudy overnight. Muggy with lows in the upper 60s. Light south winds. Chance of rain 70%. Friday, partly sunny with a chance of showers in the morning, then partly sunny with showers likely with a chance of thunderstorms in the afternoon. Humid with highs in the lower 80s. Light winds. Chance of rain 70%. Friday night, showers likely with a chance of thunderstorms in the evening, then showers likely overnight. Muggy with lows in the upper 60s. Light winds. Chance of rain 70%. Saturday, partly sunny with a chance of showers in the morning, then mostly cloudy with showers likely with a chance of thunderstorms in the afternoon. Humid with highs in the lower 80s. Light winds. Chance of rain 70%. And now the extended forecast. Sunday, partly cloudy. A chance of showers. Highs in the lower 80s. Lows in the mid 60s. Chance of rain 40%. Monday, mostly cloudy. Showers and a chance of thunderstorms. Highs in the lower 80s. Lows in the mid-60s. Chance of rain 80%. Tuesday, mostly cloudy. Showers. Highs around 80. Lows in the upper 60s. Chance of rain 80%. Wednesday, partly cloudy. A chance of showers. Highs in the upper 70s. Lows in the lower 60s. Chance of rain 30%. The Nearshore Marine Forecast, for the Niagara River to Hamlin Beach along Lake Ontario. This afternoon, west winds less than 10 knots. Mostly sunny. Waves 1 foot or less. Tonight, south winds less than 10 knots. Partly cloudy in the evening, then becoming mostly cloudy. Waves 1 foot or less. Friday, light and variable winds. A chance of showers in the morning, then showers likely with a chance of thunderstorms in the afternoon. Waves 1 foot or less. Friday night, south winds 5 to 10 knots becoming southwest. Showers likely with a chance of thunderstorms in the evening, then a chance of showers overnight. Waves 1 foot or less. Saturday, southwest winds 5 to 15 knots becoming west. A chance of showers and thunderstorms. Waves 2 feet or less. Sunday, west winds 5 to 10 knots becoming southwest. A chance of showers Sunday night. Waves 2 feet or less. Monday, southwest winds 5 to 15 knots. A chance of showers and thunderstorms during the day, then showers likely with a chance of thunderstorms Monday night. Waves 2 feet or less. Winds and waves higher and near thunderstorms. The Nearshore Marine Forecast, for Hamlin Beach to Sodus Bay. This afternoon, light and variable winds. A chance of showers and thunderstorms. Waves 1 foot or less. Tonight, light and variable winds. Partly cloudy.

waves 1 foot or less. Friday, light and variable winds. Showers likely with a chance of thunderstorms in the afternoon. Waves 1 foot or less. Friday night, southeast winds 10 knots or less becoming southwest. Showers likely with a chance of thunderstorms. Waves 1 foot or less. Saturday, southwest winds 5 to 10 knots becoming west. A chance of showers and thunderstorms. Waves 2 feet or less. Sunday, west winds 5 to 10 knots becoming southwest. A chance of showers Sunday night. Waves 2 feet or less. Monday, southwest winds 5 to 15 knots. A chance of showers and thunderstorms during the day, then showers likely with a chance of thunderstorms Monday night. Waves 2 feet or less. Winds and waves higher in and near thunderstorms. The water temperature off Rochester is 66 degrees. The Nearshore Marine Forecast, 4, Sotus Bay to Mexico Bay. This afternoon, southwest winds less than 10 knots becoming west. A chance of showers and thunderstorms. Waves 1 foot or less. Tonight, light and variable winds. Partly to mostly cloudy. A chance of showers and thunderstorms. Waves 1 foot or less. Tonight, light and variable winds. Partly to mostly cloudy. Waves 1 foot or less. Friday, light and variable winds. Showers likely with a chance of thunderstorms in the afternoon. Waves 1 foot or less. Friday night, light and variable winds becoming south 5 to 10 knots. Showers likely with a chance of thunderstorms in the evening, then showers likely overnight. Waves 1 foot or less. Saturday, southwest winds 5 to 15 knots becoming west. Showers likely with a chance of thunderstorms during the day, then a chance of showers Saturday night. Waves 2 feet or less. Sunday, west winds 5 to 15 knots becoming southwest. A chance of showers. Waves 2 feet or less. Monday, southwest winds 5 to 15 knots. A chance of showers and thunderstorms during the day, then showers likely with a chance of thunderstorms Monday night. Waves 2 feet or less. Winds and waves higher in and near thunderstorms. This is the NOAA Weather Radio KHA 53 in Rochester. Your source for official weather information across the Western Finger Lakes and the Genesee Valley. KHA 53 operates on a frequency of 162.40 MHz. The 1 p.m. weather at Rochester, it was partly sunny. The temperature was 84 degrees Fahrenheit or 29 degrees Celsius, the dew point 69 and the relative humidity 60%. The wind was west at 10 miles an hour. The pressure was 30.10 inches and falling. Repeating at Rochester, it was partly sunny, temperature 84 degrees. Around the region at 1 p.m. at Elmira, it was sunny, with a temperature of 85. It was mostly sunny, with a temperature of 83 at Erie, 82 at Binghamton, and 82 at Watertown. It was partly sunny, with a temperature of 81 at Buffalo, 82 at Niagara Falls, 82 at Toronto, and 84 at Syracuse. At Oswego, winds were west at 10 knots, with a temperature of 75 degrees. The Central Lake Ontario buoy winds were southwest at 6 knots, with a temperature of 73 degrees, and the waves were 0 feet. The forecast for the Genesee Valley and Northern Finger Lakes, including Rochester, Geneseo, Canandaigua, Newark, and Fairhaven. Rest of today, partly sunny with a 50% chance of showers and thunderstorms. Locally heavy rainfall possible early this afternoon. Highs ranging from the lower 80s on the hilltops to the mid-80s across the lower elevations. Light west winds. Tonight, partly cloudy. A chance of showers and thunderstorms in the evening. Muggy with lows in the upper 60s. Light winds. Chance of rain 50%. Friday, partly sunny with a chance of showers in the morning, then mostly cloudy with showers with a chance of thunderstorms in the afternoon. Humid with highs ranging from around 80 on the hilltops to the mid-80s across the lower elevations. Light winds. Chance of rain 80%. Friday night, showers with a chance of thunderstorms in the evening, then showers likely overnight. Muggy with lows in the upper 60s. Light winds. Chance of rain 80%. Saturday, mostly cloudy with a chance of showers.

showers in the morning, then showers likely with a chance of thunderstorms in the afternoon. Humid with highs ranging from around 80 on the hilltops to the mid-80s across the lower elevations. Light winds, becoming southwest 5 to 10 miles an hour. Chance of rain 70%. The forecast for the southern Finger Lakes, including Pinyan, Seneca Falls, and Auburn. Rest of today, partly sunny with a chance of showers and thunderstorms late this morning, then showers likely with a chance of thunderstorms this afternoon. Locally heavy rainfall possible early this afternoon. Highs in the mid-80s. Light west winds. Chance of rain 70%. Tonight, mostly cloudy with showers likely with a chance of thunderstorms in the evening, then partly cloudy overnight. Muggy with lows in the upper 60s. Light south winds. Chance of rain 70%. Friday, partly sunny with a chance of showers in the morning, then partly sunny with showers likely with a chance of thunderstorms in the afternoon. Humid with highs in the lower 80s. Light winds. Chance of rain 70%. Friday night, showers likely with a chance of thunderstorms in the evening, then showers likely overnight. Muggy with lows in the upper 60s. Light winds. Chance of rain 70%. Saturday, partly sunny with a chance of showers in the morning, then mostly cloudy with showers likely with a chance of thunderstorms in the afternoon. Humid with highs in the lower 80s. Light winds. Chance of rain 70%. And now the extended forecast. Sunday, partly cloudy. A chance of showers. Highs in the lower 80s. Lows in the mid-60s. Chance of rain 40%. Monday, mostly cloudy. Showers and a chance of thunderstorms. Highs in the lower 80s. Lows in the mid-60s. Chance of rain 80%. Tuesday, mostly cloudy. Showers. Highs around 80. Lows in the upper 60s. Chance of rain 80%. Wednesday, partly cloudy. A chance of showers. Highs in the upper 70s. Lows in the lower 60s. Chance of rain 30%. This is the NOAA Weather Radio KHA-53 in Rochester. Your source for official weather information across the Western Finger Lakes and the Genesee Valley. KHA-53 operates on a frequency of 162.40 MHz. The 1 p.m. weather at Rochester, it was partly sunny. The temperature was 84 degrees Fahrenheit or 29 degrees Celsius, the dew point 69 and the relative humidity 60%. The wind was west at 10 miles an hour. The pressure was 30.10 inches and falling. Repeating at Rochester, it was partly sunny, temperature 84 degrees. Around the region at 1 p.m. at Elmira, it was sunny, with a temperature of 85. It was mostly sunny, with a temperature of 83 at Erie, 82 at Binghamton, and 82 at Watertown. It was partly sunny, with a temperature of 81 at Buffalo, 82 at Niagara Falls, 82 at Toronto, and 84 at Syracuse. At Oswego, winds were west at 10 knots, with a temperature of 75 degrees. The Central Lake Ontario buoy winds were southwest at 6 knots, with a temperature of 73 degrees, and the waves were 0 feet. The forecast for the Genesee Valley and Northern Finger Lakes, including Rochester, Geneseo, Canandaigua, Newark, and Fairhaven. Rest of today, partly sunny with a 50% chance of showers and thunderstorms. Locally heavy rainfall possible early this afternoon. Highs ranging from the lower 80s on the hilltops to the mid-80s across the lower elevations. Light west winds. Tonight, partly cloudy. A chance of showers and thunderstorms in the evening. Muggy with lows in the upper 60s. Light winds. Chance of rain 50%. Friday, partly sunny with a chance of showers in the morning, then mostly cloudy with showers with a chance of thunderstorms in the afternoon. Humid with highs ranging from around 80 on the hilltops to the mid-80s across the lower elevations. Light winds. Chance of rain 80%. Friday night, showers with a chance of thunderstorms in the evening, then showers likely overnight. Muggy with lows in the upper 60s. Light winds. Chance of rain 80%. Saturday, mostly cloudy with a chance of showers in the morning, then showers likely with a chance of thunderstorms in the afternoon. Humid with highs ranging from around 80 on the hilltops to the mid

80s across the lower elevations. Light winds becoming southwest 5 to 10 miles an hour. Chance of rain 70%. The forecast for the Southern Finger Lakes, including Pinyan, Seneca Falls, and Auburn. Rest of today, partly sunny with a chance of showers and thunderstorms late this morning, then showers likely with a chance of thunderstorms this afternoon. Locally heavy rainfall possible early this afternoon. Highs in the mid-80s. Light west winds. Chance of rain 70%. Tonight, mostly cloudy with showers likely with a chance of thunderstorms in the evening, then partly cloudy overnight. Muggy with lows in the upper 60s. Light south winds. Chance of rain 70%. Friday, partly sunny with a chance of showers in the morning, then partly sunny with showers likely with a chance of thunderstorms in the afternoon. Humid with highs in the lower 80s. Light winds. Chance of rain 70%. Friday night, showers likely with a chance of thunderstorms in the evening, then showers likely overnight. Muggy with lows in the upper 60s. Light winds. Chance of rain 70%. Saturday, partly sunny with a chance of showers in the morning, then mostly cloudy with showers likely with a chance of thunderstorms in the afternoon. Humid with highs in the lower 80s. Light winds. Chance of rain 70%. And now the extended forecast. Sunday, partly cloudy. A chance of showers. Highs in the lower 80s. Lows in the mid-60s. Chance of rain 40%. Monday, mostly cloudy. Showers and a chance of thunderstorms. Highs in the lower 80s. Lows in the mid-60s. Chance of rain 80%. Tuesday, mostly cloudy. Showers. Highs around 80. Lows in the upper 60s. Chance of rain 80%. Wednesday, partly cloudy. A chance of showers. Highs in the upper 70s. Lows in the lower 60s. Chance of rain 30%. This is the NOAA Weather Radio KHA 53 in Rochester. Your source for official weather information across the Western Finger Lakes and the Genesee Valley. KHA 53 operates on a frequency of 162.40 MHz. The 1 p.m. weather at Rochester, it was partly sunny. The temperature was 84 degrees Fahrenheit or 29 degrees Celsius, the dew point 69 and the relative humidity 60%. The wind was west at 10 miles an hour. The pressure was 30.10 inches and falling. Repeating at Rochester, it was partly sunny, temperature 84 degrees. Around the region at 1 p.m. at Elmira, it was sunny, with a temperature of 85. It was mostly sunny, with a temperature of 83 at Erie, 82 at Binghamton, and 82 at Watertown. It was partly sunny, with a temperature of 81 at Buffalo, 82 at Niagara Falls, 82 at Toronto, and 84 at Syracuse. At Oswego, winds were west at 10 knots, with a temperature of 75 degrees. The Central Lake Ontario buoy winds were southwest at 6 knots, with a temperature of 73 degrees, and the waves were 0 feet. The forecast for the Genesee Valley and Northern Finger Lakes, including Rochester, Geneseo, Canandaigua, Newark, and Fairhaven. Rest of today, partly sunny with a 50% chance of showers and thunderstorms. Locally heavy rainfall possible early this afternoon. Highs ranging from the lower 80s on the hilltops to the mid-80s across the lower elevations. Light west winds. Tonight, partly cloudy. A chance of showers and thunderstorms in the evening. Muggy with lows in the upper 60s. Light winds. Chance of rain 50%. Friday, partly sunny with a chance of showers in the morning, then mostly cloudy with showers with a chance of thunderstorms in the afternoon. Humid with highs ranging from around 80 on the hilltops to the mid-80s across the lower elevations. Light winds. Chance of rain 80%. Friday night, showers with a chance of thunderstorms in the evening, then showers likely overnight. Muggy with lows in the upper 60s. Light winds. Chance of rain 80%. Saturday, mostly cloudy with a chance of showers in the morning, then showers likely with a chance of thunderstorms in the afternoon. Humid with highs ranging from around 80 on the hilltops to the mid-80s across the lower elevations. Light winds, becoming southwest 5 to 10 miles an hour. Chance of rain 70%.

forecasts for the southern Finger Lakes, including Tinian, Seneca Falls, and Auburn. Rest of today, partly sunny with a chance of showers and thunderstorms late this morning, then showers likely with a chance of thunderstorms this afternoon. Locally heavy rainfall possible early this afternoon. Highs in the mid-80s. Light west winds. Chance of rain 70%. Tonight, mostly cloudy with showers likely with a chance of thunderstorms in the evening, then partly cloudy overnight. Muggy with lows in the upper 60s. Light south winds. Chance of rain 70%. Friday, partly sunny with a chance of showers in the morning, then partly sunny with showers likely with a chance of thunderstorms in the afternoon. Humid with highs in the lower 80s. Light winds. Chance of rain 70%. Friday night, showers likely with a chance of thunderstorms in the evening, then showers likely overnight. Muggy with lows in the upper 60s. Light winds. Chance of rain 70%. Saturday, partly sunny with a chance of showers in the morning, then mostly cloudy with showers likely with a chance of thunderstorms in the afternoon. Humid with highs in the lower 80s. Light winds. Chance of rain 70%. And now the extended forecast. Sunday, partly cloudy. A chance of showers. Highs in the lower 80s. Lows in the mid-60s. Chance of rain 40%. Monday, mostly cloudy. Showers and a chance of thunderstorms. Highs in the lower 80s. Lows in the mid-60s. Chance of rain 80%. Tuesday, mostly cloudy. Showers. Highs around 80. Lows in the upper 60s. Chance of rain 80%. Wednesday, partly cloudy. A chance of showers. Highs in the upper 70s. Lows in the lower 60s. Chance of rain 30%. This is the NOAA Weather Radio KHA 53 in Rochester. Your source for official weather information across the Western Finger Lakes and the Genesee Valley. KHA 53 operates on a frequency of 162.40 MHz. The 1 p.m. weather at Rochester, it was partly sunny. The temperature was 84 degrees Fahrenheit or 29 degrees Celsius, the dew point 69 and the relative humidity 60%. The wind was west at 10 miles an hour. The pressure was 30.10 inches and falling. Repeating at Rochester, it was partly sunny, temperature 84 degrees. Around the region at 1 p.m. at Elmira, it was sunny, with a temperature of 85. It was mostly sunny, with a temperature of 83 at Erie, 82 at Binghamton, and 82 at Watertown. It was partly sunny, with a temperature of 81 at Buffalo, 82 at Niagara Falls, 82 at Toronto, and 84 at Syracuse. At Oswego, winds were west at 10 knots, with a temperature of 75 degrees. The Central Lake Ontario buoy winds were southwest at 6 knots, with a temperature of 73 degrees, and the waves were 0 feet. The forecast for the Genesee Valley and Northern Finger Lakes, including Rochester, Geneseo, Canandaigua, Newark, and Fairhaven. Rest of today, partly sunny with a 50% chance of showers and thunderstorms. Locally heavy rainfall possible early this afternoon. Highs ranging from the lower 80s on the hilltops to the mid-80s across the lower elevations. Light west winds. Tonight, partly cloudy. A chance of showers and thunderstorms in the evening. Muggy with lows in the upper 60s. Light winds. Chance of rain 50%. Friday, partly sunny with a chance of showers in the morning, then mostly cloudy with showers with a chance of thunderstorms in the afternoon. Humid with highs ranging from around 80 on the hilltops to the mid-80s across the lower elevations. Light winds. Chance of rain 80%. Friday night, showers with a chance of thunderstorms in the evening, then showers likely overnight. Muggy with lows in the upper 60s. Light winds. Chance of rain 80%. Saturday, mostly cloudy with a chance of showers in the morning, then showers likely with a chance of thunderstorms in the afternoon. Humid with highs ranging from around 80 on the hilltops to the mid-80s across the lower elevations. Light winds, becoming southwest 5 to 10 miles an hour. Chance of rain 70%. The forecast for the Southern Finger Lakes, including Tinian, Seneca Falls, and Auburn. Rest of today, partly

20%. Friday night, showers likely with a chance of thunderstorms in the evening, then showers likely overnight. Muggy with lows in the upper 60s. Light winds. Chance of rain 70%. Saturday, partly sunny with a chance of showers in the morning, then mostly cloudy with showers likely with a chance of thunderstorms in the afternoon. Humid with highs in the lower 80s. Light winds. Chance of rain 70%. And now the extended forecast. Sunday, partly cloudy. A chance of showers. Highs in the lower 80s. Lows in the mid 60s. Chance of rain 40%. Monday, mostly cloudy. Showers and a chance of thunderstorms. Highs in the lower 80s. Lows in the mid 60s. Chance of rain 80%. Tuesday, mostly cloudy. Showers. Highs around 80. Lows in the upper 60s. Chance of rain 80%. Wednesday, partly cloudy. A chance of showers. Highs in the upper 70s. Lows in the lower 60s. Chance of rain 30%. This is the NOAA Weather Radio KHA 53 in Rochester. Your source for official weather information across the Western Finger Lakes and the Genesee Valley. KHA 53 operates on a frequency of 162.40 MHz. The 1 p.m. weather at Rochester, it was partly sunny. The temperature was 84 degrees Fahrenheit or 29 degrees Celsius, the dew point 69 and the relative humidity 60%. The wind was west at 10 miles an hour. The pressure was 30.10 inches and falling. Repeating at Rochester, it was partly sunny, temperature 84 degrees. Around the region at 1 p.m. at Elmira, it was sunny, with a temperature of 85. It was mostly sunny, with a temperature of 83 at Erie, 82 at Binghamton, and 82 at Watertown. It was partly sunny, with a temperature of 81 at Buffalo, 82 at Niagara Falls, 82 at Toronto, and 84 at Syracuse. At Oswego, winds were west at 10 knots, with a temperature of 75 degrees. The Central Lake Ontario buoy winds were southwest at 6 knots, with a temperature of 73 degrees, and the waves were 0 feet. The forecast for the Genesee Valley and Northern Finger Lakes, including Rochester, Geneseo, Canandaigua, Newark, and Fairhaven. Rest of today, partly sunny with a 50% chance of showers and thunderstorms. Locally heavy rainfall possible early this afternoon. Highs ranging from the lower 80s on the hilltops to the mid-80s across the lower elevations. Light west winds. Tonight, partly cloudy. A chance of showers and thunderstorms in the evening. Muggy with lows in the upper 60s. Light winds. Chance of rain 50%. Friday, partly sunny with a chance of showers in the morning, then mostly cloudy with showers with a chance of thunderstorms in the afternoon. Humid with highs ranging from around 80 on the hilltops to the mid-80s across the lower elevations. Light winds. Chance of rain 80%. Friday night, showers with a chance of thunderstorms in the evening, then showers likely overnight. Muggy with lows in the upper 60s. Light winds. Chance of rain 80%. Saturday, mostly cloudy with a chance of showers in the morning, then showers likely with a chance of thunderstorms in the afternoon. Humid with highs ranging from around 80 on the hilltops to the mid-80s across the lower elevations. Light winds, becoming southwest 5 to 10 miles an hour. Chance of rain 70%. The forecast for the Southern Finger Lakes, including Tinian, Seneca Falls, and Auburn. Rest of today, partly sunny with a chance of showers and thunderstorms late this morning, then showers likely with a chance of thunderstorms this afternoon. Locally heavy rainfall possible early this afternoon. Highs in the mid-80s. Light west winds. Chance of rain 70%. Tonight, mostly cloudy with showers likely with a chance of thunderstorms in the evening, then partly cloudy overnight. Muggy with lows in the upper 60s. Light south winds. Chance of rain 70%. Friday, partly sunny with a chance of showers in the morning, then partly sunny with showers likely with a chance of thunderstorms in the afternoon. Humid with highs in the lower 80s. Light winds. Chance of rain 70%. Friday night, showers likely with a chance of thunderstorms in the evening, then showers likely overnight. Muggy with low

in the upper 60s. Light winds. Chance of rain 70%. Saturday, partly sunny with a chance of showers in the morning, then mostly cloudy with showers likely with a chance of thunderstorms in the afternoon. Humid with highs in the lower 80s. Light winds. Chance of rain 70%. And now the extended forecast. Sunday, partly cloudy. A chance of showers. Highs in the lower 80s. Lows in the mid 60s. Chance of rain 40%. Monday, mostly cloudy. Showers and a chance of thunderstorms. Highs in the lower 80s. Lows in the mid 60s. Chance of rain 80%. Tuesday, mostly cloudy. Showers. Highs around 80. Lows in the upper 60s. Chance of rain 80%. Wednesday, partly cloudy. A chance of showers. Highs in the upper 70s. Lows in the lower 60s. Chance of rain 30%. This is the NOAA Weather Radio KHA 53 in Rochester. Your source for official weather information across the Western Finger Lakes and the Genesee Valley. KHA 53 operates on a frequency of 162.40 MHz. The 1 p.m. weather at Rochester, it was partly sunny. The temperature was 84 degrees Fahrenheit or 29 degrees Celsius, the dew point 69 and the relative humidity 60%. The wind was west at 10 miles an hour. The pressure was 30.10 inches and falling. Repeating at Rochester, it was partly sunny, temperature 84 degrees. Around the region at 1 p.m. at Elmira, it was sunny, with a temperature of 85. It was mostly sunny, with a temperature of 83 at Erie, 82 at Binghamton, and 82 at Watertown. It was partly sunny, with a temperature of 81 at Buffalo, 82 at Niagara Falls, 82 at Toronto, and 84 at Syracuse. At Oswego, winds were west at 10 knots, with a temperature of 75 degrees. The Central Lake Ontario buoy winds were southwest at 6 knots, with a temperature of 73 degrees, and the waves were 0 feet. The forecast for the Genesee Valley and Northern Finger Lakes, including Rochester, Geneseo, Canandaigua, Newark, and Fairhaven. Rest of today, partly sunny with a 50% chance of showers and thunderstorms. Locally heavy rainfall possible early this afternoon. Highs ranging from the lower 80s on the hilltops to the mid-80s across the lower elevations. Light west winds. Tonight, partly cloudy. A chance of showers and thunderstorms in the evening. Muggy with lows in the upper 60s. Light winds. Chance of rain 50%. Friday, partly sunny with a chance of showers in the morning, then mostly cloudy with showers with a chance of thunderstorms in the afternoon. Humid with highs ranging from around 80 on the hilltops to the mid-80s across the lower elevations. Light winds. Chance of rain 80%. Friday night, showers with a chance of thunderstorms in the evening, then showers likely overnight. Muggy with lows in the upper 60s. Light winds. Chance of rain 80%. Saturday, mostly cloudy with a chance of showers in the morning, then showers likely with a chance of thunderstorms in the afternoon. Humid with highs ranging from around 80 on the hilltops to the mid-80s across the lower elevations. Light winds, becoming southwest 5 to 10 miles an hour. Chance of rain 70%. The forecast for the Southern Finger Lakes, including Pinyan, Seneca Falls, and Auburn. Rest of today, partly sunny with a chance of showers and thunderstorms late this morning, then showers likely with a chance of thunderstorms this afternoon. Locally heavy rainfall possible early this afternoon. Highs in the mid-80s. Light west winds. Chance of rain 70%. Tonight, mostly cloudy with showers likely with a chance of thunderstorms in the evening, then partly cloudy overnight. Muggy with lows in the upper 60s. Light south winds. Chance of rain 70%. Friday, partly sunny with a chance of showers in the morning, then partly sunny with showers likely with a chance of thunderstorms in the afternoon. Humid with highs in the lower 80s. Light winds. Chance of rain 70%. Friday night, showers likely with a chance of thunderstorms in the evening, then showers likely overnight. Muggy with lows in the upper 60s. Light winds. Chance of rain 70%. Saturday, partly sunny with a chance of showers

In the morning, then mostly cloudy with showers, likely with a chance of thunderstorms in the afternoon. Humid with highs in the lower 80s. Light winds. Chance of rain 70%. And now the extended forecast. Sunday, partly cloudy. A chance of showers. Highs in the lower 80s. Lows in the mid 60s. Chance of rain 40%. Monday, mostly cloudy. Showers and a chance of thunderstorms. Highs in the lower 80s. Lows in the mid 60s. Chance of rain 80%. Tuesday, mostly cloudy. Showers. Highs around 80. Lows in the upper 60s. Chance of rain 80%. Wednesday, partly cloudy. A chance of showers. Highs in the upper 70s. Lows in the lower 60s. Chance of rain 30%. Open lake forecast, 4, the Niagara River to Hamlin Beach beyond 5 miles from shore. This afternoon, southwest winds less than 10 knots. Waves 1 foot or less. Tonight, south winds less than 10 knots. Waves 1 foot or less. Friday, light and variable winds. A chance of showers in the morning, then a chance of showers and thunderstorms in the afternoon. Waves 1 foot or less. Friday night, southeast winds 5 to 10 knots becoming southwest. A chance of showers and thunderstorms in the evening, then a chance of showers overnight. Waves 1 foot or less. Saturday, southwest winds 5 to 15 knots becoming west. A chance of showers and thunderstorms. Waves 1 to 2 feet. Sunday, west winds 5 to 10 knots becoming southwest. A chance of showers Sunday night. Waves 2 feet or less. Monday, southwest winds 5 to 15 knots. A chance of showers and thunderstorms during the day, then showers likely with a chance of thunderstorms Monday night. Waves 1 to 2 feet. Winds and waves higher in and near thunderstorms. Open lake forecast, 4, Hamlin Beach to Mexico Bay beyond 5 miles from shore. This afternoon, southwest winds 5 to 10 knots becoming west. Waves 1 foot or less. Tonight, southwest winds less than 10 knots. Waves 1 foot or less. Friday, southwest winds less than 10 knots becoming southeast. Showers likely with a chance of thunderstorms in the afternoon. Waves 1 foot or less. Friday night, south winds 10 knots or less becoming southwest. Showers likely with a chance of thunderstorms. Waves 1 foot or less. Saturday, southwest winds 5 to 15 knots becoming west. Showers likely with a chance of thunderstorms during the day, then a chance of showers Saturday night. Waves 1 to 3 feet. Sunday, west winds 5 to 15 knots becoming southwest. A chance of showers Sunday night. Waves 1 to 3 feet. Monday, southwest winds 5 to 15 knots becoming west. A chance of showers and thunderstorms during the day, then showers likely with a chance of thunderstorms Monday night. Waves 1 to 2 feet. Winds and waves higher in and near thunderstorms. This is the NOAA Weather Radio KHA 53 in Rochester. Your source for official weather information across the Western Finger Lakes and the Genesee Valley. KHA 53 operates on a frequency of 162.40 MHz. The 2 p.m. weather at Rochester, it was mostly sunny. The temperature was 85 degrees Fahrenheit or 29 degrees Celsius, the dew point 69 and the relative humidity 58%. The wind was west at 7 miles an hour. The pressure was 30.09 inches and falling. Repeating at Rochester, it was mostly sunny, temperature 85 degrees. Around the region at 2 p.m. it was mostly sunny, with a temperature of 84 at Erie, 82 at Niagara Falls, 81 at Binghamton, and 82 at Watertown. It was partly sunny, with a temperature of 83 at Buffalo, and 83 at Syracuse. At Elmira, it was cloudy, with a temperature of 84. At Oswego, winds were west at 4 knots, with a temperature of 80 degrees. The Central Lake Ontario buoy winds were west at 4 knots, with a temperature of 74 degrees, and the waves were 1 foot. The forecast for the Genesee Valley and Northern Finger Lakes, including Rochester, Geneseo, Canandaigua, Newark, and Fairhaven. Rest of today,

Hours likely with a chance of thunderstorms this afternoon. Locally heavy rainfall possible early this afternoon. Highs in the mid-80s. Light west winds. Chance of rain 70%. Tonight, mostly cloudy with showers likely with a chance of thunderstorms in the evening, then partly cloudy overnight. Muggy with lows in the upper 60s. Light south winds. Chance of rain 70%. Friday, partly sunny with a chance of showers in the morning, then partly sunny with showers likely with a chance of thunderstorms in the afternoon. Humid with highs in the lower 80s. Light winds. Chance of rain 70%. Friday night, showers likely with a chance of thunderstorms in the evening, then showers likely overnight. Muggy with lows in the upper 60s. Light winds. Chance of rain 70%. Saturday, partly sunny with a chance of showers in the morning, then mostly cloudy with showers likely with a chance of thunderstorms in the afternoon. Humid with highs in the lower 80s. Light winds. Chance of rain 70%. And now the extended forecast. Sunday, partly cloudy. A chance of showers. Highs in the lower 80s. Lows in the mid 60s. Chance of rain 40%. Monday, mostly cloudy. Showers and a chance of thunderstorms. Highs in the lower 80s. Lows in the mid 60s. Chance of rain 80%. Tuesday, mostly cloudy. Showers. Highs around 80. Lows in the upper 60s. Chance of rain 80%. Wednesday, partly cloudy. A chance of showers. Highs in the upper 70s. Lows in the lower 60s. Chance of rain 30%. This is the NOAA Weather Radio KHA 53 in Rochester. Your source for official weather information across the Western Finger Lakes and the Genesee Valley. KHA 53 operates on a frequency of 162.40 MHz. The 2 p.m. weather at Rochester, it was mostly sunny. The temperature was 85 degrees Fahrenheit or 29 degrees Celsius, the dew point 69 and the relative humidity 58%. The wind was west at 7 miles an hour. The pressure was 30.09 inches and falling. Repeating at Rochester, it was mostly sunny, temperature 85 degrees. Around the region at 2 p.m. it was mostly sunny, with a temperature of 84 at Erie, 82 at Niagara Falls, 81 at Binghamton, and 82 at Watertown. It was partly sunny, with a temperature of 83 at Buffalo, 82 at Toronto, and 83 at Syracuse. At Elmira, it was cloudy, with a temperature of 84. At Oswego, winds were west at 4 knots, with a temperature of 80 degrees. The Central Lake Ontario buoy winds were west at 4 knots, with a temperature of 74 degrees, and the waves were 1 foot. The forecast for the Genesee Valley and Northern Finger Lakes, including Rochester, Geneseo, Canandaigua, Newark, and Fairhaven. Rest of today, partly sunny with a 50% chance of showers and thunderstorms. Locally heavy rainfall possible early this afternoon. Highs ranging from the lower 80s on the hilltops to the mid-80s across the lower elevations. Light west winds. Tonight, partly cloudy. A chance of showers and thunderstorms in the evening. Muggy with lows in the upper 60s. Light winds. Chance of rain 50%. Friday, partly sunny with a chance of showers in the morning, then mostly cloudy with showers with a chance of thunderstorms in the afternoon. Humid with highs ranging from around 80 on the hilltops to the mid-80s across the lower elevations. Light winds. Chance of rain 80%. Friday night, showers with a chance of thunderstorms in the evening, then showers likely overnight. Muggy with lows in the upper 60s. Light winds. Chance of rain 80%. Saturday, mostly cloudy with a chance of showers in the morning, then showers likely with a chance of thunderstorms in the afternoon. Humid with highs ranging from around 80 on the hilltops to the mid-80s across the lower elevations. Light winds, becoming southwest 5 to 10 miles an hour. Chance of rain 70%. The forecast for the Southern Finger Lakes, including Tinian, Seneca Falls, and Auburn. Rest of today, partly sunny with a chance of showers and thunderstorms late this morning, then showers likely with a chance of thunderstorms this afternoon. Locally heavy rainfall possible early this afternoon.
Highs in the

80s. Light west winds. Chance of rain 70%. Tonight, mostly cloudy with showers likely with a chance of thunderstorms in the evening, then partly cloudy overnight. Muggy with lows in the upper 60s. Light south winds. Chance of rain 70%. Friday, partly sunny with a chance of showers in the morning, then partly sunny with showers likely with a chance of thunderstorms in the afternoon. Humid with highs in the lower 80s. Light winds. Chance of rain 70%. Friday night, showers likely with a chance of thunderstorms in the evening, then showers likely overnight. Muggy with lows in the upper 60s. Light winds. Chance of rain 70%. Saturday, partly sunny with a chance of showers in the morning, then mostly cloudy with showers likely with a chance of thunderstorms in the afternoon. Humid with highs in the lower 80s. Light winds. Chance of rain 70%. And now the extended forecast. Sunday, partly cloudy. A chance of showers. Highs in the lower 80s. Lows in the mid 60s. Chance of rain 40%. Monday, mostly cloudy. Showers and a chance of thunderstorms. Highs in the lower 80s. Lows in the mid 60s. Chance of rain 80%. Tuesday, mostly cloudy. Showers. Highs around 80. Lows in the upper 60s. Chance of rain 80%. Wednesday, partly cloudy. A chance of showers. Highs in the upper 70s. Lows in the lower 60s. Chance of rain 30%. This is the NOAA Weather Radio KHA 53 in Rochester. Your source for official weather information across the Western Finger Lakes and the Genesee Valley. KHA 53 operates on a frequency of 162.40 MHz. The 2 p.m. weather at Rochester, it was mostly sunny. The temperature was 85 degrees Fahrenheit or 29 degrees Celsius, the dew point 69 and the relative humidity 58%. The wind was west at 7 miles an hour. The pressure was 30.09 inches and falling. Repeating at Rochester, it was mostly sunny, temperature 85 degrees. Around the region at 2 p.m. it was mostly sunny, with a temperature of 84 at Erie, 82 at Niagara Falls, 81 at Binghamton, and 82 at Watertown. It was partly sunny, with a temperature of 83 at Buffalo, 82 at Toronto, and 83 at Syracuse. At Elmira, it was cloudy, with a temperature of 84. At Oswego, winds were west at 4 knots, with a temperature of 80 degrees. The Central Lake Ontario buoy winds were west at 4 knots, with a temperature of 74 degrees, and the waves were 1 foot. The forecast for the Genesee Valley and Northern Finger Lakes, including Rochester, Geneseo, Canandaigua, Newark, and Fairhaven. Rest of today, partly sunny with a 50% chance of showers and thunderstorms. Locally heavy rainfall possible early this afternoon. Highs ranging from the lower 80s on the hilltops to the mid-80s across the lower elevations. Light west winds. Tonight, partly cloudy. A chance of showers and thunderstorms in the evening. Muggy with lows in the upper 60s. Light winds. Chance of rain 50%. Friday, partly sunny with a chance of showers in the morning, then mostly cloudy with showers with a chance of thunderstorms in the afternoon. Humid with highs ranging from around 80 on the hilltops to the mid-80s across the lower elevations. Light winds. Chance of rain 80%. Friday night, showers with a chance of thunderstorms in the evening, then showers likely overnight. Muggy with lows in the upper 60s. Light winds. Chance of rain 80%. Saturday, mostly cloudy with a chance of showers in the morning, then showers likely with a chance of thunderstorms in the afternoon. Humid with highs ranging from around 80 on the hilltops to the mid-80s across the lower elevations. Light winds, becoming southwest 5 to 10 miles an hour. Chance of rain 70%. The forecast for the Southern Finger Lakes, including Tinian, Seneca Falls, and Auburn. Rest of today, partly sunny with a chance of showers and thunderstorms late this morning, then showers likely with a chance of thunderstorms this afternoon. Locally heavy rainfall possible early this afternoon. Highs in the mid-80s. Light west winds. Chance of rain 70%. Tonight, mostly cloudy with showers.

in Rochester. Your source for official weather information across the Western Finger Lakes and the Genesee Valley. KHA 53 operates on a frequency of 162.40 MHz. The 2 p.m. weather at Rochester, it was mostly sunny. The temperature was 85 degrees Fahrenheit or 29 degrees Celsius, the dew point 69 and the relative humidity 58%. The wind was west at 7 miles an hour. The pressure was 30.09 inches and falling. Repeating at Rochester, it was mostly sunny, temperature 85 degrees. Around the region at 2 p.m. it was mostly sunny, with a temperature of 84 at Erie, 82 at Niagara Falls, 81 at Binghamton, and 82 at Watertown. It was partly sunny, with a temperature of 83 at Buffalo, 82 at Toronto, and 83 at Syracuse. At Elmira, it was cloudy, with a temperature of 84. At Oswego, winds were west at 4 knots, with a temperature of 80 degrees. The Central Lake Ontario buoy winds were west at 4 knots, with a temperature of 74 degrees, and the waves were 1 foot. The forecast for the Genesee Valley and Northern Finger Lakes, including Rochester, Geneseo, Canandaigua, Newark, and Fairhaven. This afternoon, partly sunny with a 50% chance of showers and thunderstorms. Some thunderstorms may produce heavy rainfall. Windy with highs ranging from the lower 80s on the hilltops to the mid-80s across the lower elevations. Light winds, becoming northwest 20 to 30 miles an hour. Tonight, partly cloudy. A chance of showers in the evening. Some patchy fog developing overnight. Muggy with lows in the upper 60s. Light winds. Chance of rain 50%. Friday, patchy fog in the morning, otherwise partly sunny with a chance of showers in the morning, then partly sunny with showers likely with a chance of thunderstorms in the afternoon. Humid with highs ranging from around 80 on the hilltops to the mid-80s across the lower elevations. Light winds. Chance of rain 70%. Friday night, mostly cloudy. Showers likely with a chance of thunderstorms in the evening, then a chance of showers overnight. Muggy with lows in the upper 60s. Light winds. Chance of rain 70%. Saturday, partly sunny. A chance of showers in the morning, then showers likely with a chance of thunderstorms in the afternoon. Humid with highs ranging from around 80 on the hilltops to the mid-80s across the lower elevations. Southwest winds 10 miles an hour or less, becoming west. Chance of rain 70%. The forecast for the Southern Finger Lakes, including Pinyan, Seneca Falls, and Auburn. This afternoon, a chance of showers and thunderstorms early, then showers likely with a chance of thunderstorms late. Some thunderstorms may produce heavy rainfall. Highs in the mid-80s. Light winds. Chance of rain 70%. Tonight, mostly cloudy with showers likely with a chance of thunderstorms in the evening, then partly cloudy overnight. Some patchy fog developing overnight. Some thunderstorms may produce heavy rainfall in the evening. Breezy, muggy with lows in the upper 60s. Northeast winds 5 to 10 miles an hour, becoming light. Chance of rain 70%. Friday, patchy fog in the morning, otherwise mostly sunny in the morning, then partly sunny with showers likely with a chance of thunderstorms in the afternoon. Humid with highs in the mid-80s. Light winds. Chance of rain 70%. Friday night, mostly cloudy. Showers likely with a chance of thunderstorms in the evening. Muggy with lows in the upper 60s. Light winds. Chance of rain 70%. Saturday, partly sunny with a chance of showers in the morning, then mostly cloudy with showers likely with a chance of thunderstorms in the afternoon. Humid with highs in the lower 80s. Southwest winds 10 miles an hour or less. Chance of rain 70%. And now the extended forecast. Sunday, partly cloudy. A chance of showers. Highs in the lower 80s. Lows in the mid 60s. Chance of rain 30%. Monday, showers likely and a chance of thunderstorms. Highs in the lower 80s. Lows in the mid 60s. Chance of rain 70%. Tuesday, showers likely and a chance of thunderstorms. Highs in the upper 70s. Lows in the mid 60s. Chance of rain 70%.
Wednesday, mostly cloudy.

a chance of showers. Highs in the upper 70s. Lows in the lower 60s. Chance of rain 40%. This is the NOAA Weather Radio KHA 53 in Rochester. Your source for official weather information across the Western Finger Lakes and the Genesee Valley. KHA 53 operates on a frequency of 162.40 MHz. The 2 p.m. weather at Rochester, it was mostly sunny. The temperature was 85 degrees Fahrenheit or 29 degrees Celsius, the dew point 69 and the relative humidity 58%. The wind was west at 7 miles an hour. The pressure was 30.09 inches and falling. Repeating at Rochester, it was mostly sunny, temperature 85 degrees. Around the region at 2 p.m. it was mostly sunny, with a temperature of 84 at Erie, 82 at Niagara Falls, 81 at Binghamton, and 82 at Watertown. It was partly sunny, with a temperature of 83 at Buffalo, 82 at Toronto, and 83 at Syracuse. At Elmira, it was cloudy, with a temperature of 84. At Oswego, winds were west at 4 knots, with a temperature of 80 degrees. The Central Lake Ontario buoy winds were west at 4 knots, with a temperature of 74 degrees, and the waves were 1 foot. The forecast for the Genesee Valley and Northern Finger Lakes, including Rochester, Geneseo, Canandaigua, Newark, and Fairhaven. This afternoon, partly sunny with a 50% chance of showers and thunderstorms. Some thunderstorms may produce heavy rainfall. Windy with highs ranging from the lower 80s on the hilltops to the mid-80s across the lower elevations. Light winds, becoming northwest 20 to 30 miles an hour. Tonight, partly cloudy. A chance of showers in the evening. Some patchy fog developing overnight. Muggy with lows in the upper 60s. Light winds. Chance of rain 50%. Friday, patchy fog in the morning, otherwise partly sunny with a chance of showers in the morning, then partly sunny with showers likely with a chance of thunderstorms in the afternoon. Humid with highs ranging from around 80 on the hilltops to the mid-80s across the lower elevations. Light winds. Chance of rain 70%. Friday night, mostly cloudy. Showers likely with a chance of thunderstorms in the evening, then a chance of showers overnight. Muggy with lows in the upper 60s. Light winds. Chance of rain 70%. Saturday, partly sunny. A chance of showers in the morning, then showers likely with a chance of thunderstorms in the afternoon. Humid with highs ranging from around 80 on the hilltops to the mid-80s across the lower elevations. Southwest winds 10 miles an hour or less, becoming west. Chance of rain 70%. The forecast for the Southern Finger Lakes, including Penyan, Seneca Falls, and Auburn. This afternoon, a chance of showers and thunderstorms early, then showers likely with a chance of thunderstorms late. Some thunderstorms may produce heavy rainfall. Highs in the mid-80s. Light winds. Chance of rain 70%. Tonight, mostly cloudy with showers likely with a chance of thunderstorms in the evening, then partly cloudy overnight. Some patchy fog developing overnight. Some thunderstorms may produce heavy rainfall in the evening. Breezy, muggy with lows in the upper 60s. Northeast winds 5 to 10 miles an hour, becoming light. Chance of rain 70%. Friday, patchy fog in the morning, otherwise mostly sunny in the morning, then partly sunny with showers likely with a chance of thunderstorms in the afternoon. Humid with highs in the mid-80s. Light winds. Chance of rain 70%. Friday night, mostly cloudy. Showers likely with a chance of thunderstorms in the evening. Muggy with lows in the upper 60s. Light winds. Chance of rain 70%. Saturday, partly sunny with a chance of showers in the morning, then mostly cloudy with showers likely with a chance of thunderstorms in the afternoon. Humid with highs in the lower 80s. Southwest winds 10 miles an hour or less. Chance of rain 70%. And now the extended forecast. Sunday, partly cloudy. A chance of showers. Highs in the lower 80s. Lows in the mid 60s. Chance of rain 30%. Monday, showers likely and a chance of thunderstorms. Highs in the lower 80s. Lows in the mid 60s. Chance of rain 70%.

Tuesday, showers likely and a chance of thunderstorms. Highs in the upper 70s. Lows in the mid-60s. Chance of rain 70%. Wednesday, mostly cloudy. A chance of showers. Highs in the upper 70s. Lows in the lower 60s. Chance of rain 40%. This is the NOAA Weather Radio KHA 53 in Rochester. Your source for official weather information across the Western Finger Lakes and the Genesee Valley. KHA 53 operates on a frequency of 162.40 MHz. The 2 p.m. weather at Rochester, it was mostly sunny. The temperature was 85 degrees Fahrenheit or 29 degrees Celsius, the dew point 69 and the relative humidity 58%. The wind was west at 7 miles an hour. The pressure was 30.09 inches and falling. Repeating at Rochester, it was mostly sunny, temperature 85 degrees. Around the region at 2 p.m. it was mostly sunny, with a temperature of 84 at Erie, 82 at Niagara Falls, 81 at Binghamton, and 82 at Watertown. It was partly sunny, with a temperature of 83 at Buffalo, 82 at Toronto, and 83 at Syracuse. At Elmira, it was cloudy, with a temperature of 84. At Oswego, winds were west at 4 knots, with a temperature of 80 degrees. The Central Lake Ontario buoy winds were west at 4 knots, with a temperature of 74 degrees, and the waves were 1 foot. The forecast for the Genesee Valley and Northern Finger Lakes, including Rochester, Geneseo, Canandaigua, Newark, and Fairhaven. This afternoon, partly sunny with a 50% chance of showers and thunderstorms. Some thunderstorms may produce heavy rainfall. Windy with highs ranging from the lower 80s on the hilltops to the mid-80s across the lower elevations. Light winds, becoming northwest 20 to 30 miles an hour. Tonight, partly cloudy. A chance of showers in the evening. Some patchy fog developing overnight. Muggy with lows in the upper 60s. Light winds. Chance of rain 50%. Friday, patchy fog in the morning, otherwise partly sunny with a chance of showers in the morning, then partly sunny with showers likely with a chance of thunderstorms in the afternoon. Humid with highs ranging from around 80 on the hilltops to the mid-80s across the lower elevations. Light winds. Chance of rain 70%. Friday night, mostly cloudy. Showers likely with a chance of thunderstorms in the evening, then a chance of showers overnight. Muggy with lows in the upper 60s. Light winds. Chance of rain 70%. Saturday, partly sunny. A chance of showers in the morning, then showers likely with a chance of thunderstorms in the afternoon. Humid with highs ranging from around 80 on the hilltops to the mid-80s across the lower elevations. Southwest winds 10 miles an hour or less, becoming west. Chance of rain 70%. The forecast for the Southern Finger Lakes, including Tinian, Seneca Falls, and Auburn. This afternoon, a chance of showers and thunderstorms early, then showers likely with a chance of thunderstorms late. Some thunderstorms may produce heavy rainfall. Highs in the mid-80s. Light winds. Chance of rain 70%. Tonight, mostly cloudy with showers likely with a chance of thunderstorms in the evening, then partly cloudy overnight. Some patchy fog developing overnight. Some thunderstorms may produce heavy rainfall in the evening. Breezy, muggy with lows in the upper 60s. Northeast winds 5 to 10 miles an hour, becoming light. Chance of rain 70%. Friday, patchy fog in the morning, otherwise mostly sunny in the morning, then partly sunny with showers likely with a chance of thunderstorms in the afternoon. Humid with highs in the mid-80s. Light winds. Chance of rain 70%. Friday night, mostly cloudy. Showers likely with a chance of thunderstorms in the evening. Muggy with lows in the upper 60s. Light winds. Chance of rain 70%. Saturday, partly sunny with a chance of showers in the morning, then mostly cloudy with showers likely with a chance of thunderstorms in the afternoon. Humid with highs in the lower 80s. Southwest winds 10 miles an hour or less. Chance of rain 70%. And now the extended forecast. Sunday, partly cloudy. A chance of showers. Highs in the lower 80s. Lows in the mid-60s.

chance of rain 30%. Monday, showers likely and a chance of thunderstorms. Highs in the lower 80s. Lows in the mid 60s. Chance of rain 70%. Tuesday, showers likely and a chance of thunderstorms. Highs in the upper 70s. Lows in the mid 60s. Chance of rain 70%. Wednesday, mostly cloudy. A chance of showers. Highs in the upper 70s. Lows in the lower 60s. Chance of rain 40%. This is the NOAA Weather Radio KHA 53 in Rochester. Your source for official weather information across the Western Finger Lakes and the Genesee Valley. KHA 53 operates on a frequency of 162.40 MHz. The 2 p.m. weather at Rochester, it was mostly sunny. The temperature was 85 degrees Fahrenheit or 29 degrees Celsius, the dew point 69 and the relative humidity 58%. The wind was west at 7 miles an hour. The pressure was 30.09 inches and falling. Repeating at Rochester, it was mostly sunny, temperature 85 degrees. Around the region at 2 p.m. it was mostly sunny, with a temperature of 84 at Erie, 82 at Niagara Falls, 81 at Binghamton, and 82 at Watertown. It was partly sunny, with a temperature of 83 at Buffalo, 82 at Toronto, and 83 at Syracuse. At Elmira, it was cloudy, with a temperature of 84. At Oswego, winds were west at 4 knots, with a temperature of 80 degrees. The Central Lake Ontario buoy winds were west at 4 knots, with a temperature of 74 degrees, and the waves were 1 foot. The forecast for the Genesee Valley and Northern Finger Lakes, including Rochester, Geneseo, Canandaigua, Newark, and Fairhaven. This afternoon, partly sunny with a 50% chance of showers and thunderstorms. Some thunderstorms may produce heavy rainfall. Windy with highs ranging from the lower 80s on the hilltops to the mid-80s across the lower elevations. Light winds, becoming northwest 20 to 30 miles an hour. Tonight, partly cloudy. A chance of showers in the evening. Some patchy fog developing overnight. Muggy with lows in the upper 60s. Light winds. Chance of rain 50%. Friday, patchy fog in the morning, otherwise partly sunny with a chance of showers in the morning, then partly sunny with showers likely with a chance of thunderstorms in the afternoon. Humid with highs ranging from around 80 on the hilltops to the mid-80s across the lower elevations. Light winds. Chance of rain 70%. Friday night, mostly cloudy. Showers likely with a chance of thunderstorms in the evening, then a chance of showers overnight. Muggy with lows in the upper 60s. Light winds. Chance of rain 70%. Saturday, partly sunny. A chance of showers in the morning, then showers likely with a chance of thunderstorms in the afternoon. Humid with highs ranging from around 80 on the hilltops to the mid-80s across the lower elevations. Southwest winds 10 miles an hour or less, becoming west. Chance of rain 70%. The forecast for the Southern Finger Lakes, including Penyan, Seneca Falls, and Auburn. This afternoon, a chance of showers and thunderstorms early, then showers likely with a chance of thunderstorms late. Some thunderstorms may produce heavy rainfall. Highs in the mid-80s. Light winds. Chance of rain 70%. Tonight, mostly cloudy with showers likely with a chance of thunderstorms in the evening, then partly cloudy overnight. Some patchy fog developing overnight. Some thunderstorms may produce heavy rainfall in the evening. Breezy, muggy with lows in the upper 60s. Northeast winds 5 to 10 miles an hour, becoming light. Chance of rain 70%. Friday, patchy fog in the morning, otherwise mostly sunny in the morning, then partly sunny with showers likely with a chance of thunderstorms in the afternoon. Humid with highs in the mid-80s. Light winds. Chance of rain 70%. Friday night, mostly cloudy. Showers likely with a chance of thunderstorms in the evening. Muggy with lows in the upper 60s. Light winds. Chance of rain 70%. Saturday, partly sunny with a chance of showers in the morning, then mostly cloudy with showers likely with a chance of thunderstorms in the afternoon. Humid with highs in the lower 80s. Southwest winds 10 miles an hour or less. Chance of rain.

70%. And now the extended forecast. Sunday, partly cloudy. A chance of showers. Highs in the lower 80s. Lows in the mid-60s. Chance of rain 30%. Monday, showers likely and a chance of thunderstorms. Highs in the lower 80s. Lows in the mid-60s. Chance of rain 70%. Tuesday, showers likely and a chance of thunderstorms. Highs in the upper 70s. Lows in the mid-60s. Chance of rain 70%. Wednesday, mostly cloudy. A chance of showers. Highs in the upper 70s. Lows in the lower 60s. Chance of rain 40%. This is the NOAA Weather Radio KHA 53 in Rochester. Your source for official weather information across the Western Finger Lakes and the Genesee Valley. KHA 53 operates on a frequency of 162.40 MHz. The 2 p.m. weather at Rochester, it was mostly sunny. The temperature was 85 degrees Fahrenheit or 29 degrees Celsius, the dew point 69 and the relative humidity 58%. The wind was west at 7 miles an hour. The pressure was 30.09 inches and falling. Repeating at Rochester, it was mostly sunny, temperature 85 degrees. Around the region at 2 p.m. it was mostly sunny, with a temperature of 84 at Erie, 82 at Niagara Falls, 81 at Binghamton, and 82 at Watertown. It was partly sunny, with a temperature of 83 at Buffalo, 82 at Toronto, and 83 at Syracuse. At Elmira, it was cloudy, with a temperature of 84. At Oswego, winds were west at 4 knots, with a temperature of 80 degrees. The Central Lake Ontario buoy winds were west at 4 knots, with a temperature of 74 degrees, and the waves were 1 foot. The forecast for the Genesee Valley and Northern Finger Lakes, including Rochester, Geneseo, Canandaigua, Newark, and Fairhaven. This afternoon, partly sunny with a 50% chance of showers and thunderstorms. Some thunderstorms may produce heavy rainfall. Windy with highs ranging from the lower 80s on the hilltops to the mid-80s across the lower elevations. Light winds, becoming northwest 20 to 30 miles an hour. Tonight, partly cloudy. A chance of showers in the evening. Some patchy fog developing overnight. Muggy with lows in the upper 60s. Light winds. Chance of rain 50%. Friday, patchy fog in the morning, otherwise partly sunny with a chance of showers in the morning, then partly sunny with showers likely with a chance of thunderstorms in the afternoon. Humid with highs ranging from around 80 on the hilltops to the mid-80s across the lower elevations. Light winds. Chance of rain 70%. Friday night, mostly cloudy. Showers likely with a chance of thunderstorms in the evening, then a chance of showers overnight. Muggy with lows in the upper 60s. Light winds. Chance of rain 70%. Saturday, partly sunny. A chance of showers in the morning, then showers likely with a chance of thunderstorms in the afternoon. Humid with highs ranging from around 80 on the hilltops to the mid-80s across the lower elevations. Southwest winds 10 miles an hour or less, becoming west. Chance of rain 70%. The forecast for the Southern Finger Lakes, including Pinyan, Seneca Falls, and Auburn. This afternoon, a chance of showers and thunderstorms early, then showers likely with a chance of thunderstorms late. Some thunderstorms may produce heavy rainfall. Highs in the mid-80s. Light winds. Chance of rain 70%. Tonight, mostly cloudy with showers likely with a chance of thunderstorms in the evening, then partly cloudy overnight. Some patchy fog developing overnight. Some thunderstorms may produce heavy rainfall in the evening. Breezy, muggy with lows in the upper 60s. Northeast winds 5 to 10 miles an hour, becoming light. Chance of rain 70%. Friday, patchy fog in the morning, otherwise mostly sunny in the morning, then partly sunny with showers likely with a chance of thunderstorms in the afternoon. Humid with highs in the mid-80s. Light winds. Chance of rain 70%. Friday night, mostly cloudy. Showers likely with a chance of thunderstorms in the evening. Muggy with lows in the upper 60s. Light winds. Chance of rain 70%. Saturday, partly sunny with a chance of showers.

in the morning, then mostly cloudy with showers likely with a chance of thunderstorms in the afternoon. Humid with highs in the lower 80s. Southwest winds 10 miles an hour or less. Chance of rain 70%. And now the extended forecast. Sunday, partly cloudy. A chance of showers. Highs in the lower 80s. Lows in the mid 60s. Chance of rain 30%. Monday, showers likely and a chance of thunderstorms. Highs in the lower 80s. Lows in the mid 60s. Chance of rain 70%. Tuesday, showers likely and a chance of thunderstorms. Highs in the upper 70s. Lows in the mid 60s. Chance of rain 70%. Wednesday, mostly cloudy. A chance of showers. Highs in the upper 70s. Lows in the lower 60s. Chance of rain 40%. Open Lake Forecast, 4, the Niagara River to Hamlin Beach beyond 5 miles from shore. This afternoon, southwest winds less than 10 knots. Waves 1 foot or less. Tonight, south winds less than 10 knots. Waves 1 foot or less. Friday, light and variable winds. A chance of showers in the morning, then a chance of showers and thunderstorms in the afternoon. Waves 1 foot or less. Friday night, southeast winds 5 to 10 knots becoming southwest. A chance of showers and thunderstorms in the evening, then a chance of showers overnight. Waves 1 foot or less. Saturday, southwest winds 5 to 15 knots becoming west. A chance of showers and thunderstorms. Waves 1 to 2 feet. Sunday, west winds 5 to 10 knots becoming southwest. A chance of showers Sunday night. Waves 2 feet or less. Monday, southwest winds 5 to 15 knots. A chance of showers and thunderstorms during the day, then showers likely with a chance of thunderstorms Monday night. Waves 1 to 2 feet. Winds and waves higher in and near thunderstorms. Open Lake Forecast, 4, Hamlin Beach to Mexico Bay beyond 5 miles from shore. This afternoon, southwest winds 5 to 10 knots becoming west. Waves 1 foot or less. Tonight, southwest winds less than 10 knots. Waves 1 foot or less. Friday, southwest winds less than 10 knots becoming southeast. Showers likely with a chance of thunderstorms in the afternoon. Waves 1 foot or less. Friday night, south winds 10 knots or less becoming southwest. Showers likely with a chance of thunderstorms. Waves 1 foot or less. Saturday, southwest winds 5 to 15 knots becoming west. Showers likely with a chance of thunderstorms during the day, then a chance of showers Saturday night. Waves 1 to 3 feet. Sunday, west winds 5 to 15 knots becoming southwest. A chance of showers Sunday night. Waves 1 to 3 feet. Monday, southwest winds 5 to 15 knots becoming west. A chance of showers and thunderstorms during the day, then showers likely with a chance of thunderstorms Monday night. Waves 1 to 2 feet. Winds and waves higher in and near thunderstorms. This is the NOAA Weather Radio KHA 53 in Rochester. Your source for official weather information across the Western Finger Lakes and the Genesee Valley. KHA 53 operates on a frequency of 162.40 MHz. The 3 p.m. weather at Rochester, it was mostly sunny. The temperature was 85 degrees Fahrenheit or 29 degrees Celsius, the dew point 65 and the relative humidity 51%. The wind was west at 8 miles an hour. The pressure was 30.09 inches and steady. Repeating at Rochester, it was mostly sunny, temperature 85 degrees. Around the region at 2 p.m. it was mostly sunny, with a temperature of 84 at Erie, 82 at Niagara Falls, 81 at Binghamton, and 82 at Watertown. It was partly sunny, with a temperature of 83 at Buffalo, 82 at Toronto, and 83 at Syracuse. At Elmira, it was cloudy, with a temperature of 84. At Oswego, winds were west at 4 knots, with a temperature of 80 degrees. The Central Lake Ontario buoy winds were west at 4 knots, with a temperature of 74 degrees, and the waves were 1 foot. The forecast for the Genesee Valley and Northern Finger Lakes, including Rochester, Geneseo, Canandaigua, Newark, and Fairbanks.

even. This afternoon, partly sunny with a 50% chance of showers and thunderstorms. Some thunderstorms may produce heavy rainfall. Windy with highs ranging from the lower 80s on the hilltops to the mid-80s across the lower elevations. Light winds, becoming northwest 20 to 30 miles an hour. Tonight, partly cloudy. A chance of showers in the evening. Some patchy fog developing overnight. Muggy with lows in the upper 60s. Light winds. Chance of rain 50%. Friday, patchy fog in the morning, otherwise partly sunny with a chance of showers in the morning, then partly sunny with showers likely with a chance of thunderstorms in the afternoon. Humid with highs ranging from around 80 on the hilltops to the mid-80s across the lower elevations. Light winds. Chance of rain 70%. Friday night, mostly cloudy. Showers likely with a chance of thunderstorms in the evening, then a chance of showers overnight. Muggy with lows in the upper 60s. Light winds. Chance of rain 70%. Saturday, partly sunny. A chance of showers in the morning, then showers likely with a chance of thunderstorms in the afternoon. Humid with highs ranging from around 80 on the hilltops to the mid-80s across the lower elevations. Southwest winds 10 miles an hour or less, becoming west. Chance of rain 70%. The forecast for the Southern Finger Lakes, including Penang, Seneca Falls, and Auburn. This afternoon, a chance of showers and thunderstorms early, then showers likely with a chance of thunderstorms late. Some thunderstorms may produce heavy rainfall. Highs in the mid-80s. Light winds. Chance of rain 70%. Tonight, mostly cloudy with showers likely with a chance of thunderstorms in the evening, then partly cloudy overnight. Some patchy fog developing overnight. Some thunderstorms may produce heavy rainfall in the evening. Breezy, muggy with lows in the upper 60s. Northeast winds 5 to 10 miles an hour, becoming light. Chance of rain 70%. Friday, patchy fog in the morning, otherwise mostly sunny in the morning, then partly sunny with showers likely with a chance of thunderstorms in the afternoon. Humid with highs in the mid-80s. Light winds. Chance of rain 70%. Friday night, mostly cloudy. Showers likely with a chance of thunderstorms in the evening. Muggy with lows in the upper 60s. Light winds. Chance of rain 70%. Saturday, partly sunny with a chance of showers in the morning, then mostly cloudy with showers likely with a chance of thunderstorms in the afternoon. Humid with highs in the lower 80s. Southwest winds 10 miles an hour or less. Chance of rain 70%. And now the extended forecast. Sunday, partly cloudy. A chance of showers. Highs in the lower 80s. Lows in the mid-60s. Chance of rain 30%. Monday, showers likely and a chance of thunderstorms. Highs in the lower 80s. Lows in the mid-60s. Chance of rain 70%. Tuesday, showers likely and a chance of thunderstorms. Highs in the upper 70s. Lows in the mid-60s. Chance of rain 70%. Wednesday, mostly cloudy. A chance of showers. Highs in the upper 70s. Lows in the lower 60s. Chance of rain 40%. This is the NOAA Weather Radio KHA 53 in Rochester. Your source for official weather information across the Western Finger Lakes and the Genesee Valley. KHA 53 operates on a frequency of 162.40 MHz. The 3 p.m. weather at Rochester, it was mostly sunny. The temperature was 85 degrees Fahrenheit or 29 degrees Celsius, the dew point 65 and the relative humidity 51%. The wind was west at 8 miles an hour. The pressure was 30.09 inches and steady. Repeating at Rochester, it was mostly sunny, temperature 85 degrees. Around the region at 3 p.m. at Erie, rain was falling, with a temperature of 84. It was mostly sunny, with a temperature of 84 at Niagara Falls, 87 at Elmira, 84 at Binghamton, and 81 at Watertown. It was partly sunny, with a temperature of 84 at Buffalo, and 88 at Syracuse. At Oswego, winds were west at 6 knots, with a temperature of 80 degrees. The Central Lake Ontario buoy winds were from the northwest at 8 knots,

The forecast for the Genesee Valley and Northern Finger Lakes, including Rochester, Geneseo, Canandaigua, Newark, and Fairhaven. This afternoon, partly sunny with a 50% chance of showers and thunderstorms. Some thunderstorms may produce heavy rainfall. Windy with highs ranging from the lower 80s on the hilltops to the mid-80s across the lower elevations. Light winds, becoming northwest 20 to 30 miles an hour. Tonight, partly cloudy. A chance of showers in the evening. Some patchy fog developing overnight. Muggy with lows in the upper 60s. Light winds. Chance of rain 50%. Friday, patchy fog in the morning, otherwise partly sunny with a chance of showers in the morning, then partly sunny with showers likely with a chance of thunderstorms in the afternoon. Humid with highs ranging from around 80 on the hilltops to the mid-80s across the lower elevations. Light winds. Chance of rain 70%. Friday night, mostly cloudy. Showers likely with a chance of thunderstorms in the evening, then a chance of showers overnight. Muggy with lows in the upper 60s. Light winds. Chance of rain 70%. Saturday, partly sunny. A chance of showers in the morning, then showers likely with a chance of thunderstorms in the afternoon. Humid with highs ranging from around 80 on the hilltops to the mid-80s across the lower elevations. Southwest winds 10 miles an hour or less, becoming west. Chance of rain 70%. The forecast for the Southern Finger Lakes, including Tinian, Seneca Falls, and Auburn. This afternoon, a chance of showers and thunderstorms early, then showers likely with a chance of thunderstorms late. Some thunderstorms may produce heavy rainfall. Highs in the mid-80s. Light winds. Chance of rain 70%. Tonight, mostly cloudy with showers likely with a chance of thunderstorms in the evening, then partly cloudy overnight. Some patchy fog developing overnight. Some thunderstorms may produce heavy rainfall in the evening. Breezy, muggy with lows in the upper 60s. Northeast winds 5 to 10 miles an hour, becoming light. Chance of rain 70%. Friday, patchy fog in the morning, otherwise mostly sunny in the morning, then partly sunny with showers likely with a chance of thunderstorms in the afternoon. Humid with highs in the mid-80s. Light winds. Chance of rain 70%. Friday night, mostly cloudy. Showers likely with a chance of thunderstorms in the evening. Muggy with lows in the upper 60s. Light winds. Chance of rain 70%. Saturday, partly sunny with a chance of showers in the morning, then mostly cloudy with showers likely with a chance of thunderstorms in the afternoon. Humid with highs in the lower 80s. Southwest winds 10 miles an hour or less. Chance of rain 70%. And now the extended forecast. Sunday, partly cloudy. A chance of showers. Highs in the lower 80s. Lows in the mid-60s. Chance of rain 30%. Monday, showers likely and a chance of thunderstorms. Highs in the lower 80s. Lows in the mid-60s. Chance of rain 70%. Tuesday, showers likely and a chance of thunderstorms. Highs in the upper 70s. Lows in the mid-60s. Chance of rain 70%. Wednesday, mostly cloudy. A chance of showers. Highs in the upper 70s. Lows in the lower 60s. Chance of rain 40%. This is the NOAA Weather Radio KHA 53 in Rochester. Your source for official weather information across the Western Finger Lakes and the Genesee Valley. KHA 53 operates on a frequency of 162.40 MHz. The 3 p.m. weather at Rochester, it was mostly sunny. The temperature was 85 degrees Fahrenheit or 29 degrees Celsius, the dew point 65 and the relative humidity 51%. The wind was west at 8 miles an hour. The pressure was 30.09 inches and steady. Repeating at Rochester, it was mostly sunny, temperature 85 degrees. Around the region at 3 p.m. at Erie, rain was falling, with a temperature of 84. It was sunny, with a temperature of 87 at Elmira, and 81 at Watertown. It was mostly sunny, with a temperature of 84 at Niagara Falls, and 84 at Binghamton. It was partly sunny, with a temperature of 84 at Buffalo, 82 at Toronto, and

8 at Syracuse. At Oswego, winds were west at 6 knots, with a temperature of 80 degrees. The Central Lake Ontario buoy winds were west at 6 knots, with a temperature of 74 degrees, and the waves were 1 foot. The forecast for the Genesee Valley and Northern Finger Lakes, including Rochester, Geneseo, Canandaigua, Newark, and Fairhaven. This afternoon, partly sunny with a 50% chance of showers and thunderstorms. Some thunderstorms may produce heavy rainfall. Windy with highs ranging from the lower 80s on the hilltops to the mid-80s across the lower elevations. Light winds, becoming northwest 20 to 30 miles an hour. Tonight, partly cloudy. A chance of showers in the evening. Some patchy fog developing overnight. Muggy with lows in the upper 60s. Light winds. Chance of rain 50%. Friday, patchy fog in the morning, otherwise partly sunny with a chance of showers in the morning, then partly sunny with showers likely with a chance of thunderstorms in the afternoon. Humid with highs ranging from around 80 on the hilltops to the mid-80s across the lower elevations. Light winds. Chance of rain 70%. Friday night, mostly cloudy. Showers likely with a chance of thunderstorms in the evening, then a chance of showers overnight. Muggy with lows in the upper 60s. Light winds. Chance of rain 70%. Saturday, partly sunny. A chance of showers in the morning, then showers likely with a chance of thunderstorms in the afternoon. Humid with highs ranging from around 80 on the hilltops to the mid-80s across the lower elevations. Southwest winds 10 miles an hour or less, becoming west. Chance of rain 70%. The forecast for the Southern Finger Lakes, including Tinian, Seneca Falls, and Auburn. This afternoon, a chance of showers and thunderstorms early, then showers likely with a chance of thunderstorms late. Some thunderstorms may produce heavy rainfall. Highs in the mid-80s. Light winds. Chance of rain 70%. Tonight, mostly cloudy with showers likely with a chance of thunderstorms in the evening, then partly cloudy overnight. Some patchy fog developing overnight. Some thunderstorms may produce heavy rainfall in the evening. Breezy, muggy with lows in the upper 60s. Northeast winds 5 to 10 miles an hour, becoming light. Chance of rain 70%. Friday, patchy fog in the morning, otherwise mostly sunny in the morning, then partly sunny with showers likely with a chance of thunderstorms in the afternoon. Humid with highs in the mid-80s. Light winds. Chance of rain 70%. Friday night, mostly cloudy. Showers likely with a chance of thunderstorms in the evening. Muggy with lows in the upper 60s. Light winds. Chance of rain 70%. Saturday, partly sunny with a chance of showers in the morning, then mostly cloudy with showers likely with a chance of thunderstorms in the afternoon. Humid with highs in the lower 80s. Southwest winds 10 miles an hour or less. Chance of rain 70%. And now the extended forecast. Sunday, partly cloudy. A chance of showers. Highs in the lower 80s. Lows in the mid 60s. Chance of rain 30%. Monday, showers likely and a chance of thunderstorms. Highs in the lower 80s. Lows in the mid-60s. Chance of rain 70%. Tuesday, showers likely and a chance of thunderstorms. Highs in the upper 70s. Lows in the mid-60s. Chance of rain 70%. Wednesday, mostly cloudy. A chance of showers. Highs in the upper 70s. Lows in the lower 60s. Chance of rain 40%. This is the NOAA Weather Radio KHA-53 in Rochester. Your source for official weather information across the Western Finger Lakes and the Genesee Valley. KHA-53 operates on a frequency of 162.40 MHz. The 3 p.m. weather at Rochester, it was mostly sunny. The temperature was 85 degrees Fahrenheit or 29 degrees Celsius, the dew point 65 and the relative humidity 51%. The wind was west at 8 miles an hour. The pressure was 30.09 inches and steady. Repeating at Rochester, it was mostly sunny, temperature 85 degrees. Around the region at 3 p.m. at Erie, rain was falling, with a temperature of 84. It was sunny, with a temperature of 80.

87 at Elmira, and 81 at Watertown. It was mostly sunny, with a temperature of 84 at Niagara Falls, and 84 at Binghamton. It was partly sunny, with a temperature of 84 at Buffalo, 82 at Toronto, and 88 at Syracuse. At Oswego, winds were west at 6 knots, with a temperature of 80 degrees. The Central Lake Ontario buoy winds were west at 6 knots, with a temperature of 74 degrees, and the waves were 1 foot. The forecast for the Genesee Valley and Northern Finger Lakes, including Rochester, Geneseo, Canandaigua, Newark, and Fairhaven. This afternoon, partly sunny with a 50% chance of showers and thunderstorms. Some thunderstorms may produce heavy rainfall. Windy with highs ranging from the lower 80s on the hilltops to the mid-80s across the lower elevations. Light winds, becoming northwest 20 to 30 miles an hour. Tonight, partly cloudy. A chance of showers in the evening. Some Tai Chi fog developing overnight. Muggy with lows in the upper 60s. Light winds. Chance of rain 50%. Friday, patchy fog in the morning, otherwise partly sunny with a chance of showers in the morning, then partly sunny with showers likely with a chance of thunderstorms in the afternoon. Humid with highs ranging from around 80 on the hilltops to the mid-80s across the lower elevations. Light winds. Chance of rain 70%. Friday night, mostly cloudy. Showers likely with a chance of thunderstorms in the evening, then a chance of showers overnight. Muggy with lows in the upper 60s. Light winds. Chance of rain 70%. Saturday, partly sunny. A chance of showers in the morning, then showers likely with a chance of thunderstorms in the afternoon. Humid with highs ranging from around 80 on the hilltops to the mid-80s across the lower elevations. Southwest winds 10 miles an hour or less, becoming west. Chance of rain 70%. The forecast for the Southern Finger Lakes, including Tinian, Seneca Falls, and Auburn. This afternoon, a chance of showers and thunderstorms early, then showers likely with a chance of thunderstorms late. Some thunderstorms may produce heavy rainfall. Highs in the mid-80s. Light winds. Chance of rain 70%. Tonight, mostly cloudy with showers likely with a chance of thunderstorms in the evening, then partly cloudy overnight. Some patchy fog developing overnight. Some thunderstorms may produce heavy rainfall in the evening. Breezy, muggy with lows in the upper 60s. Northeast winds 5 to 10 miles an hour, becoming light. Chance of rain 70%. Friday, patchy fog in the morning, otherwise mostly sunny in the morning, then partly sunny with showers likely with a chance of thunderstorms in the afternoon. Humid with highs in the mid-80s. Light winds. Chance of rain 70%. Friday night, mostly cloudy. Showers likely with a chance of thunderstorms in the evening. Muggy with lows in the upper 60s. Light winds. Chance of rain 70%. Saturday, partly sunny with a chance of showers in the morning, then mostly cloudy with showers likely with a chance of thunderstorms in the afternoon. Humid with highs in the lower 80s. Southwest winds 10 miles an hour or less. Chance of rain 70%. And now the extended forecast. Sunday, partly cloudy. A chance of showers. Highs in the lower 80s. Lows in the mid-60s. Chance of rain 30%. Monday, showers likely and a chance of thunderstorms. Highs in the lower 80s. Lows in the mid-60s. Chance of rain 70%. Tuesday, showers likely and a chance of thunderstorms. Highs in the upper 70s. Lows in the mid-60s. Chance of rain 70%. Wednesday, mostly cloudy. A chance of showers. Highs in the upper 70s. Lows in the lower 60s. Chance of rain 40%. This is the NOAA Weather Radio KHA 53 in Rochester. Your source for official weather information across the Western Finger Lakes and the Genesee Valley. KHA 53 operates on a frequency of 162.40 MHz. The 3 p.m. weather at Rochester, it was mostly sunny. The temperature was 85 degrees Fahrenheit or 29 degrees Celsius, the dew point 65 and the relative humidity 51%. The wind was west at 8 miles an hour.
The pressure was 30.09 inches and steady. Repeating at Rochester, it was mostly sunny, temperature 85 degrees. Around the region at 3 p.m. at Erie, rain was falling, with a temperature of 84. It was sunny, with a temperature of 87 at Elmira, and 81 at Watertown. It was mostly sunny, with a temperature of 84 at Niagara Falls, and 84 at Binghamton. It was partly sunny, with a temperature of 84 at Buffalo, 82 at Toronto, and 88 at Syracuse. At Oswego, winds were west at 6 knots, with a temperature of 80 degrees. The Central Lake Ontario buoy winds were west at 6 knots, with a temperature of 74 degrees, and the waves were 1 foot. The forecast for the Genesee Valley and Northern Finger Lakes, including Rochester, Geneseo, Canandaigua, Newark, and Fairhaven. This afternoon, partly sunny with a 50% chance of showers and thunderstorms. Some thunderstorms may produce heavy rainfall. Windy with highs ranging from the lower 80s on the hilltops to the mid-80s across the lower elevations. Light winds, becoming northwest 20 to 30 miles an hour. Tonight, partly cloudy. A chance of showers in the evening. Some patchy fog developing overnight. Muggy with lows in the upper 60s. Light winds. Chance of rain 50%. Friday, patchy fog in the morning, otherwise partly sunny with a chance of showers in the morning, then partly sunny with showers likely with a chance of thunderstorms in the afternoon. Humid with highs ranging from around 80 on the hilltops to the mid-80s across the lower elevations. Light winds. Chance of rain 70%. Friday night, mostly cloudy. Showers likely with a chance of thunderstorms in the evening, then a chance of showers overnight. Muggy with lows in the upper 60s. Light winds. Chance of rain 70%. Saturday, partly sunny. A chance of showers in the morning, then showers likely with a chance of thunderstorms in the afternoon. Humid with highs ranging from around 80 on the hilltops to the mid-80s across the lower elevations. Southwest winds 10 miles an hour or less, becoming west. Chance of rain 70%. The forecast for the Southern Finger Lakes, including Pinyan, Seneca Falls, and Auburn. This afternoon, a chance of showers and thunderstorms early, then showers likely with a chance of thunderstorms late. Some thunderstorms may produce heavy rainfall. Highs in the mid-80s. Light winds. Chance of rain 70%. Tonight, mostly cloudy with showers likely with a chance of thunderstorms in the evening, then partly cloudy overnight. Some patchy fog developing overnight. Some thunderstorms may produce heavy rainfall in the evening. Breezy, muggy with lows in the upper 60s. Northeast winds 5 to 10 miles an hour, becoming light. Chance of rain 70%. Friday, patchy fog in the morning, otherwise mostly sunny in the morning, then partly sunny with showers likely with a chance of thunderstorms in the afternoon. Humid with highs in the mid-80s. Light winds. Chance of rain 70%. Friday night, mostly cloudy. Showers likely with a chance of thunderstorms in the evening. Muggy with lows in the upper 60s. Light winds. Chance of rain 70%. Saturday, partly sunny with a chance of showers in the morning, then mostly cloudy with showers likely with a chance of thunderstorms in the afternoon. Humid with highs in the lower 80s. Southwest winds 10 miles an hour or less. Chance of rain 70%. And now the extended forecast. Sunday, partly cloudy. A chance of showers. Highs in the lower 80s. Lows in the mid 60s. Chance of rain 30%. Monday, showers likely and a chance of thunderstorms. Highs in the lower 80s. Lows in the mid 60s. Chance of rain 70%. Tuesday, showers likely and a chance of thunderstorms. Highs in the upper 70s. Lows in the mid 60s. Chance of rain 70%. Wednesday, mostly cloudy. A chance of showers. Highs in the upper 70s. Lows in the lower 60s. Chance of rain 40%. 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
the 3 p.m. weather at Rochester. It

was mostly sunny. The temperature was 85 degrees Fahrenheit or 29 degrees Celsius, the dew point 65 and the relative humidity 51%. The wind was west at 8 miles an hour. The pressure was 30.09 inches and steady. Repeating at Rochester, it was mostly sunny, temperature 85 degrees. Around the region at 3 p.m. at Erie, rain was falling, with a temperature of 84. It was sunny, with a temperature of 87 at Elmira, and 81 at Watertown. It was mostly sunny, with a temperature of 84 at Niagara Falls, and 84 at Binghamton. It was partly sunny, with a temperature of 84 at Buffalo, 82 at Toronto, and 88 at Syracuse. At Oswego, winds were west at 6 knots, with a temperature of 80 degrees. The Central Lake Ontario buoy winds were west at 6 knots, with a temperature of 74 degrees, and the waves were 1 foot. The Nearshore Marine Forecast, 4, the Niagara River to Hamlin Beach along Lake Ontario. This afternoon, west winds less than 10 knots. Mostly sunny. Waves 1 foot or less. Tonight, south winds less than 10 knots. Partly cloudy in the evening, then becoming mostly cloudy. Waves 1 foot or less. Friday, light and variable winds. A chance of showers in the morning, then showers likely with a chance of thunderstorms in the afternoon. Waves 1 foot or less. Friday night, south winds 5 to 10 knots becoming southwest. Showers likely with a chance of thunderstorms in the evening, then a chance of showers overnight. Waves 1 foot or less. Saturday, southwest winds 5 to 15 knots becoming west. A chance of showers and thunderstorms. Waves 2 feet or less. Sunday, west winds 5 to 10 knots becoming southwest. A chance of showers Sunday night. Waves 2 feet or less. Monday, southwest winds 5 to 15 knots. A chance of showers and thunderstorms during the day, then showers likely with a chance of thunderstorms Monday night. Waves 2 feet or less. Winds and waves higher in and near thunderstorms. The Nearshore Marine Forecast, 4, Hamlin Beach to Sodus Bay. This afternoon, light and variable winds. A chance of showers and thunderstorms. Waves 1 foot or less. Tonight, light and variable winds. Partly cloudy. Waves 1 foot or less. Friday, light and variable winds. Showers likely with a chance of thunderstorms in the afternoon. Waves 1 foot or less. Friday night, southeast winds 10 knots or less becoming southwest. Showers likely with a chance of thunderstorms. Waves 1 foot or less. Saturday, southwest winds 5 to 10 knots becoming west. A chance of showers and thunderstorms. Waves 2 feet or less. Sunday, west winds 5 to 10 knots becoming southwest. A chance of showers Sunday night. Waves 2 feet or less. Monday, southwest winds 5 to 15 knots. A chance of showers and thunderstorms during the day, then showers likely with a chance of thunderstorms Monday night. Waves 2 feet or less. Winds and waves higher in and near thunderstorms. The water temperature off Rochester is 66 degrees. The Nearshore Marine Forecast, 4, Sodus Bay to Mexico Bay. This afternoon, Rochester is 66 degrees. The Nearshore Marine Forecast, 4, Sodus Bay to Mexico Bay. This afternoon, southwest winds less than 10 knots becoming west. A chance of showers and thunderstorms. Waves 1 foot or less. Tonight, light and variable winds. Partly to mostly cloudy. Waves 1 foot or less. Friday, light and variable winds. Showers likely with a chance of thunderstorms in the afternoon. Waves 1 foot or less. Friday night, light and variable winds becoming south 5 to 10 knots. Showers likely with a chance of thunderstorms in the evening, then showers likely overnight. Waves 1 foot or less. Saturday, southwest winds 5 to 15 knots becoming west. Showers likely with a chance of thunderstorms during the day, then a chance of showers Saturday night. Waves 2 feet or less. Sunday, west winds 5 to 15 knots becoming southwest. A chance of showers. Waves 2 feet or less. Monday, southwest winds 5 to 15 knots.

a chance of showers in the evening. Some patchy fog developing overnight. Muggy with lows in the upper 60s. Light winds. Chance of rain 50%. Friday, patchy fog in the morning, otherwise partly sunny with a chance of showers in the morning, then partly sunny with showers likely with a chance of thunderstorms in the afternoon. Humid with highs ranging from around 80 on the hilltops to the mid-80s across the lower elevations. Light winds. Chance of rain 70%. Friday night, mostly cloudy. Showers likely with a chance of thunderstorms in the evening, then a chance of showers overnight. Muggy with lows in the upper 60s. Light winds. Chance of rain 70%. Saturday, partly sunny. A chance of showers in the morning, then showers likely with a chance of thunderstorms in the afternoon. Humid with highs ranging from around 80 on the hilltops to the mid-80s across the lower elevations. Southwest winds 10 miles an hour or less, becoming west. Chance of rain 70%. The forecast for the Southern Finger Lakes, including Tinian, Seneca Falls, and Auburn. This afternoon, a chance of showers and thunderstorms early, then showers likely with a chance of thunderstorms late. Some thunderstorms may produce heavy rainfall. Highs in the mid-80s. Light winds. Chance of rain 70%. Tonight, mostly cloudy with showers likely with a chance of thunderstorms in the evening, then partly cloudy overnight. Some patchy fog developing overnight. Some thunderstorms may produce heavy rainfall in the evening. Breezy, muggy with lows in the upper 60s. Northeast winds 5 to 10 miles an hour, becoming light. Chance of rain 70%. Friday, patchy fog in the morning, otherwise mostly sunny in the morning, then partly sunny with showers likely with a chance of thunderstorms in the afternoon. Humid with highs in the mid-80s. Light winds. Chance of rain 70%. Friday night, mostly cloudy. Showers likely with a chance of thunderstorms in the evening. Muggy with lows in the upper 60s. Light winds. Chance of rain 70%. Saturday, partly sunny with a chance of showers in the morning, then mostly cloudy with showers likely with a chance of thunderstorms in the afternoon. Humid with highs in the lower 80s. Southwest winds 10 miles an hour or less. Chance of rain 70%. And now the extended forecast. Sunday, partly cloudy. A chance of showers. Highs in the lower 80s. Lows in the mid-60s. Chance of rain 30%. Monday, showers likely and a chance of thunderstorms. Highs in the lower 80s. Lows in the mid-60s. Chance of rain 70%. Tuesday, showers likely and a chance of thunderstorms. Highs in the upper 70s. Lows in the mid-60s. Chance of rain 70%. Wednesday, mostly cloudy. A chance of showers. Highs in the upper 70s. Lows in the lower 60s. Chance of rain 40%. This is the NOAA Weather Radio KHA 53 in Rochester. Your source for official weather information across the Western Finger Lakes and the Genesee Valley. KHA 53 operates on a frequency of 162.40 MHz. The 3 p.m. weather at Rochester, it was mostly sunny. The temperature was 85 degrees Fahrenheit or 29 degrees Celsius, the dew point 65 and the relative humidity 51%. The wind was west at 8 miles an hour. The pressure was 30.09 inches and steady. Repeating at Rochester, it was mostly sunny, temperature 85 degrees. Around the region at 3 p.m. at Erie, rain was falling, with a temperature of 84. It was sunny, with a temperature of 87 at Elmira, and 81 at Watertown. It was mostly sunny, with a temperature of 84 at Niagara Falls, and 84 at Binghamton. It was partly sunny, with a temperature of 84 at Buffalo, 82 at Toronto, and 88 at Syracuse. At Oswego, winds were west at 6 knots, with a temperature of 80 degrees. The Central Lake Ontario buoy winds were west at 6 knots, with a temperature of 74 degrees, and the waves were 1 foot. The forecast for the Genesee Valley and Northern Finger Lakes, including Rochester, Geneseo, Canandaigua, Newark, and Fairhaven. This afternoon, partly sunny with a 50% chance of showers and thunderstorms. Some thunderstorms.

Storms may produce heavy rainfall. Windy with highs ranging from the lower 80s on the hilltops to the mid-80s across the lower elevations. Light winds, becoming northwest 20 to 30 miles an hour. Tonight, partly cloudy. A chance of showers in the evening. Some patchy fog developing overnight. Muggy with lows in the upper 60s. Light winds. Chance of rain 50%. Friday, patchy fog in the morning, otherwise partly sunny with a chance of showers in the morning, then partly sunny with showers likely with a chance of thunderstorms in the afternoon. Humid with highs ranging from around 80 on the hilltops to the mid-80s across the lower elevations. Light winds. Chance of rain 70%. Friday night, mostly cloudy. Showers likely with a chance of thunderstorms in the evening, then a chance of showers overnight. Muggy with lows in the upper 60s. Light winds. Chance of rain 70%. Saturday, partly sunny. A chance of showers in the morning, then showers likely with a chance of thunderstorms in the afternoon. Humid with highs ranging from around 80 on the hilltops to the mid-80s across the lower elevations. Southwest winds 10 miles an hour or less, becoming west. Chance of rain 70%. The forecast for the Southern Finger Lakes, including Pinyan, Seneca Falls, and Auburn. This afternoon, a chance of showers and thunderstorms early, then showers likely with a chance of thunderstorms late. Some thunderstorms may produce heavy rainfall. Highs in the mid-80s. Light winds. Chance of rain 70%. Tonight, mostly cloudy with showers likely with a chance of thunderstorms in the evening, then partly cloudy overnight. Some patchy fog developing overnight. Some thunderstorms may produce heavy rainfall in the evening. Breezy, muggy with lows in the upper 60s. Northeast winds 5 to 10 miles an hour, becoming light. Chance of rain 70%. Friday, patchy fog in the morning, otherwise mostly sunny in the morning, then partly sunny with showers likely with a chance of thunderstorms in the afternoon. Humid with highs in the mid-80s. Light winds. Chance of rain 70%. Friday night, mostly cloudy. Showers likely with a chance of thunderstorms in the evening. Muggy with lows in the upper 60s. Light winds. Chance of rain 70%. Saturday, partly sunny with a chance of showers in the morning, then mostly cloudy with showers likely with a chance of thunderstorms in the afternoon. Humid with highs in the lower 80s. Southwest winds 10 miles an hour or less. Chance of rain 70%. And now the extended forecast. Sunday, partly cloudy. A chance of showers. Highs in the lower 80s. Lows in the mid 60s. Chance of rain 30%. Monday, showers likely and a chance of thunderstorms. Highs in the lower 80s. Lows in the mid 60s. Chance of rain 70%. Tuesday, showers likely and a chance of thunderstorms. Highs in the upper 70s. Lows in the mid-60s. Chance of rain 70%. Wednesday, mostly cloudy. A chance of showers. Highs in the upper 70s. Lows in the lower 60s. Chance of rain 40%. This is the NOAA Weather Radio KHA 53 in Rochester. Your source for official weather information across the Western Finger Lakes and the Genesee Valley. KHA 53 operates on a frequency of 162.40 MHz. The 3 p.m. weather at Rochester, it was mostly sunny. The temperature was 85 degrees Fahrenheit or 29 degrees Celsius, the dew point 65 and the relative humidity 51%. The wind was west at 8 miles an hour. The pressure was 30.09 inches and steady. Repeating at Rochester, it was mostly sunny, temperature 85 degrees. Around the region at 3 p.m. at Erie, rain was falling, with a temperature of 84. It was sunny, with a temperature of 87 at Elmira, and 81 at Watertown. It was mostly sunny, with a temperature of 84 at Niagara Falls, and 84 at Binghamton. It was partly sunny, with a temperature of 84 at Buffalo, 82 at Toronto, and 88 at Syracuse. At Oswego, winds were west at 6 knots, with a temperature of 80 degrees. The Central Lake Ontario buoy winds were west at 6 knots, with a temperature of 74 degrees, and the waves were 1 foot.

forecasts for the Genesee Valley and Northern Finger Lakes, including Rochester, Geneseo, Canandaigua, Newark, and Fairhaven. This afternoon, partly sunny with a 50% chance of showers and thunderstorms. Some thunderstorms may produce heavy rainfall. Windy with highs ranging from the lower 80s on the hilltops to the mid-80s across the lower elevations. Light winds, becoming northwest 20 to 30 miles an hour. Tonight, partly cloudy. A chance of showers in the evening. Some patchy fog developing overnight. Muggy with lows in the upper 60s. Light winds. Chance of rain 50%. Friday, patchy fog in the morning, otherwise partly sunny with a chance of showers in the morning, then partly sunny with showers likely with a chance of thunderstorms in the afternoon. Humid with highs ranging from around 80 on the hilltops to the mid-80s across the lower elevations. Light winds. Chance of rain 70%. Friday night, mostly cloudy. Showers likely with a chance of thunderstorms in the evening, then a chance of showers overnight. Muggy with lows in the upper 60s. Light winds. Chance of rain 70%. Saturday, partly sunny. A chance of showers in the morning, then showers likely with a chance of thunderstorms in the afternoon. Humid with highs ranging from around 80 on the hilltops to the mid-80s across the lower elevations. Southwest winds 10 miles an hour or less, becoming west. Chance of rain 70%. The forecast for the Southern Finger Lakes, including Pinyan, Seneca Falls, and Auburn. This afternoon, a chance of showers and thunderstorms early, then showers likely with a chance of thunderstorms late. Some thunderstorms may produce heavy rainfall. Highs in the mid-80s. Light winds. Chance of rain 70%. Tonight, mostly cloudy with showers likely with a chance of thunderstorms in the evening, then partly cloudy overnight. Some patchy fog developing overnight. Some thunderstorms may produce heavy rainfall in the evening. Breezy, muggy with lows in the upper 60s. Northeast winds 5 to 10 miles an hour, becoming light. Chance of rain 70%. Friday, patchy fog in the morning, otherwise mostly sunny in the morning, then partly sunny with showers likely with a chance of thunderstorms in the afternoon. Humid with highs in the mid-80s. Light winds. Chance of rain 70%. Friday night, mostly cloudy. Showers likely with a chance of thunderstorms in the evening. Muggy with lows in the upper 60s. Light winds. Chance of rain 70%. Saturday, partly sunny with a chance of showers in the morning, then mostly cloudy with showers likely with a chance of thunderstorms in the afternoon. Humid with highs in the lower 80s. Southwest winds 10 miles an hour or less. Chance of rain 70%. And now the extended forecast. Sunday, partly cloudy. A chance of showers. Highs in the lower 80s. Lows in the mid 60s. Chance of rain 30%. Monday, showers likely and a chance of thunderstorms. Highs in the lower 80s. Lows in the mid 60s. Chance of rain 70%. Tuesday, showers likely and a chance of thunderstorms. Highs in the upper 70s. Lows in the mid 60s. Chance of rain 70%. Wednesday, mostly cloudy. A chance of showers. Highs in the upper 70s. Lows in the lower 60s. Chance of rain 40%. This is the NOAA Weather Radio KHA 53 in Rochester. Your source for official weather information across the Western Finger Lakes and the Genesee Valley. KHA 53 operates on a frequency of 162.40 MHz. The 3 p.m. weather at Rochester, it was mostly sunny. The temperature was 85 degrees Fahrenheit or 29 degrees Celsius, the dew point 65 and the relative humidity 51%. The wind was west at 8 miles an hour. The pressure was 30.09 inches and steady. Repeating at Rochester, it was mostly sunny, temperature 85 degrees. Around the region at 3 p.m. at Erie, rain was falling, with a temperature of 84. It was sunny, with a temperature of 87 at Elmira, and 81 at Watertown. It was mostly sunny, with a temperature of 84 at Niagara Falls, and 84 at Binghamton. It was partly sunny, with a temperature of 84 at Buffalo, 82 at Toronto, and 88.

At Syracuse. At Oswego, winds soar west at 6 knots, with a temperature of 80 degrees. The Central Lake Ontario buoy winds soar west at 6 knots, with a temperature of 74 degrees, and the waves were 1 foot. The forecast for the Genesee Valley and Northern Finger Lakes, including Rochester, Geneseo, Canandaigua, Newark, and Fairhaven. This afternoon, partly sunny with a 50% chance of showers and thunderstorms. Some thunderstorms may produce heavy rainfall. Windy with highs ranging from the lower 80s on the hilltops to the mid-80s across the lower elevations. Light winds, becoming northwest 20 to 30 miles an hour. Tonight, partly cloudy. A chance of showers in the evening. Some patchy fog developing overnight. Muggy with lows in the upper 60s. Light winds. Chance of rain 50%. Friday, patchy fog in the morning, otherwise partly sunny with a chance of showers in the morning, then partly sunny with showers likely with a chance of thunderstorms in the afternoon. Humid with highs ranging from around 80 on the hilltops to the mid-80s across the lower elevations. Light winds. Chance of rain 70%. Friday night, mostly cloudy. Showers likely with a chance of thunderstorms in the evening, then a chance of showers overnight. Muggy with lows in the upper 60s. Light winds. Chance of rain 70%. Saturday, partly sunny. A chance of showers in the morning, then showers likely with a chance of thunderstorms in the afternoon. Humid with highs ranging from around 80 on the hilltops to the mid-80s across the lower elevations. Southwest winds 10 miles an hour or less, becoming west. Chance of rain 70%. The forecast for the Southern Finger Lakes, including Pinyan, Seneca Falls, and Auburn. This afternoon, a chance of showers and thunderstorms early, then showers likely with a chance of thunderstorms late. Some thunderstorms may produce heavy rainfall. Highs in the mid-80s. Light winds. Chance of rain 70%. Tonight, mostly cloudy with showers likely with a chance of thunderstorms in the evening, then partly cloudy overnight. Some patchy fog developing overnight. Some thunderstorms may produce heavy rainfall in the evening. Breezy, muggy with lows in the upper 60s. Northeast winds 5 to 10 miles an hour, becoming light. Chance of rain 70%. Friday, patchy fog in the morning, otherwise mostly sunny in the morning, then partly sunny with showers likely with a chance of thunderstorms in the afternoon. Humid with highs in the mid-80s. Light winds. Chance of rain 70%. Friday night, mostly cloudy. Showers likely with a chance of thunderstorms in the evening. Muggy with lows in the upper 60s. Light winds. Chance of rain 70%. Saturday, partly sunny with a chance of showers in the morning, then mostly cloudy with showers likely with a chance of thunderstorms in the afternoon. Humid with highs in the lower 80s. Southwest winds 10 miles an hour or less. Chance of rain 70%. And now the extended forecast. Sunday, partly cloudy. A chance of showers. Highs in the lower 80s. Lows in the mid-60s. Chance of rain 30%. Monday, showers likely and a chance of thunderstorms. Highs in the lower 80s. Lows in the mid-60s. Chance of rain 70%. Tuesday, showers likely and a chance of thunderstorms. Highs in the upper 70s. Lows in the mid-60s. Chance of rain 70%. Wednesday, mostly cloudy. A chance of showers. Highs in the upper 70s. Lows in the lower 60s. Chance of rain 40%. This is the NOAA Weather Radio KHA 53 in Rochester. Your source for official weather information across the Western Finger Lakes and the Genesee Valley. KHA 53 operates on a frequency of 162.40 MHz. The 3 p.m. weather at Rochester, it was mostly sunny. The temperature was 85 degrees Fahrenheit or 29 degrees Celsius, the dew point 65 and the relative humidity 51%. The wind was west at 8 miles an hour. The pressure was 30.09 inches and steady. Repeating at Rochester, it was mostly sunny, temperature 85 degrees. Around the region at 3 p.m. at Erie, rain was falling, with a temperature of 84. It was sunny, with a temperature of 87.

Elmira, and 81 at Watertown. It was mostly sunny, with a temperature of 84 at Niagara Falls, and 84 at Binghamton. It was partly sunny, with a temperature of 84 at Buffalo, 82 at Toronto, and 88 at Syracuse. At Oswego, winds were west at 6 knots, with a temperature of 80 degrees. The Central Lake Ontario buoy winds were west at 6 knots, with a temperature of 74 degrees, and the waves were 1 foot. The forecast for the Genesee Valley and Northern Finger Lakes, including Rochester, Geneseo, Canandaigua, Newark, and Fairhaven. This afternoon, partly sunny with a 50% chance of showers and thunderstorms. Some thunderstorms may produce heavy rainfall. Windy with highs ranging from the lower 80s on the hilltops to the mid-80s across the lower elevations. Light winds, becoming northwest 20 to 30 miles an hour. Tonight, partly cloudy. A chance of showers in the evening. Some patchy fog developing overnight. Muggy with lows in the upper 60s. Light winds. Chance of rain 50%. Friday, patchy fog in the morning, otherwise partly sunny with a chance of showers in the morning, then partly sunny with showers likely with a chance of thunderstorms in the afternoon. Humid with highs ranging from around 80 on the hilltops to the mid-80s across the lower elevations. Light winds. Chance of rain 70%. Friday night, mostly cloudy. Showers likely with a chance of thunderstorms in the evening, then a chance of showers overnight. Muggy with lows in the upper 60s. Light winds. Chance of rain 70%. Saturday, partly sunny. A chance of showers in the morning, then showers likely with a chance of thunderstorms in the afternoon. Humid with highs ranging from around 80 on the hilltops to the mid-80s across the lower elevations. Southwest winds 10 miles an hour or less, becoming west. Chance of rain 70%. The forecast for the Southern Finger Lakes, including Tenyan, Seneca Falls, and Auburn. This afternoon, a chance of showers and thunderstorms early, then showers likely with a chance of thunderstorms late. Some thunderstorms may produce heavy rainfall. Highs in the mid-80s. Light winds. Chance of rain 70%. Tonight, mostly cloudy with showers likely with a chance of thunderstorms in the evening, then partly cloudy overnight. Some patchy fog developing overnight. Some thunderstorms may produce heavy rainfall in the evening. Breezy, muggy with lows in the upper 60s. Northeast winds 5 to 10 miles an hour, becoming light. Chance of rain 70%. Friday, patchy fog in the morning, otherwise mostly sunny in the morning, then partly sunny with showers likely with a chance of thunderstorms in the afternoon. Humid with highs in the mid-80s. Light winds. Chance of rain 70%. Friday night, mostly cloudy. Showers likely with a chance of thunderstorms in the evening. Muggy with lows in the upper 60s. Light winds. Chance of rain 70%. Saturday, partly sunny with a chance of showers in the morning, then mostly cloudy with showers likely with a chance of thunderstorms in the afternoon. Humid with highs in the lower 80s. Southwest winds 10 miles an hour or less. Chance of rain 70%. And now the extended forecast. Sunday, partly cloudy. A chance of showers. Highs in the lower 80s. Lows in the mid 60s. Chance of rain 30%. Monday, showers likely and a chance of thunderstorms. Highs in the lower 80s. Lows in the mid 60s. Chance of rain 70%. Tuesday, showers likely and a chance of thunderstorms. Highs in the upper 70s. Lows in the mid 60s. Chance of rain 70%. Wednesday, mostly cloudy. A chance of showers. Highs in the upper 70s. Lows in the lower 60s. Chance of rain 40%. This is the NOAA Weather Radio KHA 53 in Rochester. Your source for official weather information across the Western Finger Lakes and the Genesee Valley. KHA 53 operates on a frequency of 162.40 MHz. The 3 p.m. weather at Rochester, it was mostly sunny. The temperature was 85 degrees Fahrenheit or 29 degrees Celsius, the dew point 65 and the relative humidity 51%. The wind was west at 8 miles an hour. The pressure was 30.09.

inches and steady. Repeating at Rochester, it was mostly sunny, temperature 85 degrees. Open lake forecast, 4, the Niagara River to Hamlin Beach beyond 5 miles from shore. This afternoon, southwest winds less than 10 knots. Waves 1 foot or less. Tonight, south winds less than 10 knots. Waves 1 foot or less. Friday, light and variable winds. A chance of showers in the morning, then a chance of showers and thunderstorms in the afternoon. Waves 1 foot or less. Friday night, southeast winds 5 to 10 knots becoming southwest. A chance of showers and thunderstorms in the evening, then a chance of showers overnight. Waves 1 foot or less. Saturday, southwest winds 5 to 15 knots becoming west. A chance of showers and thunderstorms. Waves 1 to 2 feet. Sunday, west winds 5 to 10 knots becoming southwest. A chance of showers Sunday night. Waves 2 feet or less. Monday, southwest winds 5 to 15 knots. A chance of showers and thunderstorms during the day, then showers likely with a chance of thunderstorms Monday night. Waves 1 to 2 feet. Winds and waves higher and near thunderstorms. Open lake forecast, 4, Hamlin Beach to Mexico Bay beyond 5 miles from shore. This afternoon, southwest winds 5 to 10 knots becoming west. Waves 1 foot or less. Tonight, southwest winds less than 10 knots. Waves 1 foot or less. Friday, southwest winds less than 10 knots becoming southeast. Showers likely with a chance of thunderstorms in the afternoon. Waves 1 foot or less. Friday night, south winds 10 knots or less becoming southwest. Showers likely with a chance of thunderstorms. Waves 1 foot or less. Saturday, southwest winds 5 to 15 knots becoming west. Showers likely with a chance of thunderstorms during the day, then a chance of showers Saturday night. Waves 1 to 3 feet. Sunday, west winds 5 to 15 knots becoming southwest. A chance of showers Sunday night. Waves 1 to 3 feet. Monday, southwest winds 5 to 15 knots becoming west. A chance of showers and thunderstorms during the day, then showers likely with a chance of thunderstorms Monday night. Waves 1 to 2 feet. Winds and waves higher and near thunderstorms. This is the NOAA Weather Radio KHA 53 in Rochester. Your source for official weather information across the Western Finger Lakes and the Genesee Valley. KHA 53 operates on a frequency of 162.40 MHz. The 4 p.m. weather at Rochester, it was mostly sunny. The temperature was 85 degrees Fahrenheit or 29 degrees Celsius, the dew point 68 and the relative humidity 56%. The wind was north at 6 miles an hour. The pressure was 30.09 inches and steady. Repeating at Rochester, it was mostly sunny, temperature 85 degrees. Around the region at 3 p.m. at Erie, rain was falling, with a temperature of 84. It was sunny, with a temperature of 87 at Elmira, and 81 at Watertown. It was mostly sunny, with a temperature of 84 at Niagara Falls, and 84 at Binghamton. It was partly sunny, with a temperature of 84 at Buffalo, 82 at Toronto, and 88 at Syracuse. At Oswego, winds were west at 6 knots, with a temperature of 80 degrees. The Central Lake Ontario buoy winds were west at 6 knots, with a temperature of 74 degrees, and the waves were 1 foot. The forecast for the Genesee Valley and Northern Finger Lakes, including Rochester, Geneseo, Canandaigua, Newark, and Fairhaven. Tonight, partly cloudy. A chance of showers early. Some patchy fog developing after midnight. Lows in the upper 60s. Light winds. Chance of rain 50%. Friday, patchy fog in the morning, otherwise partly sunny with a chance of showers in the morning, then partly sunny with showers likely with a chance of thunderstorms in the afternoon. Humid with highs ranging from around 80 on the hilltops to the mid-80s across the lower elevations. Light southwest winds. Chance of rain 70%. Friday night, mostly cloudy. Showers likely with a chance of thunderstorms in the evening, then a chance of showers overnight. Muggy with lows in the upper 60s. Light winds. Chance of rain 70%.

Saturday, partly sunny. A chance of showers in the morning, then showers likely with a chance of thunderstorms in the afternoon. Humid with highs ranging from around 80 on the hilltops to the mid-80s across the lower elevations. Southwest winds 10 miles an hour or less, becoming west. Chance of rain 70%. Saturday night, showers likely with a chance of thunderstorms in the evening, then partly cloudy with a chance of showers overnight. Muggy with lows in the mid-60s. Southwest winds 5 to 10 miles an hour, becoming light. Chance of rain 70%. The forecast for the Southern Finger Lakes, including Pinyan, Seneca Falls, and Auburn. Tonight, mostly cloudy with showers likely with a chance of thunderstorms early, then partly cloudy from late evening on. Some patchy fog developing after midnight. Some thunderstorms may produce heavy rainfall early. Breezy with lows in the upper 60s. Northeast winds 5 to 10 miles an hour, becoming light. Chance of rain 70%. Friday, patchy fog in the morning, otherwise mostly sunny in the morning, then partly sunny with showers likely with a chance of thunderstorms in the afternoon. Humid with highs in the mid-80s. Light south winds. Chance of rain 70%. Friday night, mostly cloudy. Showers likely with a chance of thunderstorms in the evening. Muggy with lows in the upper 60s. Light winds. Chance of rain 70%. Saturday, partly sunny with a chance of showers in the morning, then mostly cloudy with showers likely with a chance of thunderstorms in the afternoon. Humid with highs in the lower 80s. Southwest winds 10 miles an hour or less. Chance of rain 70%. Saturday night, showers likely with a chance of thunderstorms in the evening, then showers likely overnight. Muggy with lows in the mid-60s. Light winds. Chance of rain 70%. And now the extended forecast. Sunday, partly cloudy. A chance of showers. Highs in the lower 80s. Chance of rain 30%. Monday, showers likely and a chance of thunderstorms. Highs in the lower 80s. Lows in the mid-60s. Chance of rain 70%. Tuesday, showers likely and a chance of thunderstorms. Highs in the upper 70s. Lows in the mid-60s. Chance of rain 70%. Wednesday, mostly cloudy. A chance of showers. Highs in the upper 70s. Lows in the lower 60s. Chance of rain 40%. Thursday, partly cloudy. A chance of showers. Highs in the upper 70s. Lows in the lower 60s. Chance of rain 40%. Open Lake Forecast, 4, the Niagara River to Hamlin Beach beyond 5 miles from shore. Tonight, southwest winds 10 knots or less. Waves 1 foot or less. Friday, light and variable winds. A chance of showers in the morning, then showers likely early in the afternoon. Showers likely with a chance of thunderstorms late. Waves 1 foot or less. Friday night, southeast winds 10 knots or less becoming southwest. A chance of showers. Waves 1 foot or less. Saturday, southwest winds 5 to 15 knots. A chance of showers in the morning, then a chance of showers and thunderstorms in the afternoon. Waves 1 to 2 feet. Saturday night, southwest winds 10 to 15 knots becoming west. A chance of showers and thunderstorms in the evening, then a chance of showers overnight. Waves 1 to 2 feet. Sunday, west winds 5 to 10 knots becoming southwest. A chance of showers Sunday night. Waves 2 feet or less. Monday, southwest winds 5 to 10 knots. A chance of showers and thunderstorms during the day, then showers likely with a chance of thunderstorms Monday night. Waves 1 to 2 feet. Tuesday, west winds 5 to 10 knots. Showers likely with a chance of thunderstorms during the day, then a chance of showers Tuesday night. Waves 1 to 3 feet. Winds and waves higher in and near thunderstorms. Open Lake Forecast, 4, Hamlin Beach to Mexico Bay beyond 5 miles from shore. Tonight, southwest winds 10 knots or less. Waves 1 foot or less. Friday, southwest winds less than 10 knots becoming east. A chance of showers early in the afternoon. Showers likely with a chance of thunderstorms late.

1 foot or less. Friday night, light and variable winds becoming south 5 to 10 knots. A chance of showers and thunderstorms in the evening, then a chance of showers overnight. Waves 1 foot or less. Saturday, southwest winds 5 to 15 knots. A chance of showers in the morning, then a chance of showers and thunderstorms in the afternoon. Waves 2 feet or less. Saturday night, southwest winds 10 to 15 knots becoming west. A chance of showers and thunderstorms in the evening, then a chance of showers overnight. Waves 1 to 3 feet. Sunday, west winds 5 to 15 knots becoming southwest. Waves 1 to 3 feet. Monday, southwest winds 5 to 10 knots. A chance of showers and thunderstorms during the day, then showers likely with a chance of thunderstorms Monday night. Waves 1 to 2 feet. Tuesday, west winds 5 to 10 knots. Showers likely with a chance of thunderstorms during the day, then a chance of showers Tuesday night. Waves 1 to 3 feet. Winds and waves higher in and near thunderstorms. This is the NOAA Weather Radio KHA 53 in Rochester. Your source for official weather information across the Western Finger Lakes and the Genesee Valley. KHA 53 operates on a frequency of 162.40 MHz. The 4 p.m. weather at Rochester, it was mostly sunny. The temperature was 85 degrees Fahrenheit or 29 degrees Celsius, the dew point 68 and the relative humidity 56%. The wind was north at 6 miles an hour. The pressure was 30.09 inches and steady. Repeating at Rochester, it was mostly sunny, temperature 85 degrees. Around the region at 4 p.m. at Erie, rain was falling, with a temperature of 82. It was mostly sunny, with a temperature of 84 at Niagara Falls, 89 at Syracuse, 86 at Binghamton, and 80 at Watertown. It was partly sunny, with a temperature of 83 at Buffalo, and 84 at Elmira. At Oswego, winds were west at 5 knots, with a temperature of 81 degrees. The Central Lake Ontario buoy winds were from the west at 4 knots. The forecast for the Genesee Valley and Northern Finger Lakes, including Rochester, Geneseo, Canandaigua, Newark, and Fairhaven. Tonight, partly cloudy. A chance of showers early. Some patchy fog developing after midnight. Lows in the upper 60s. Light winds. Chance of rain 50%. Friday, patchy fog in the morning, otherwise partly sunny with a chance of showers in the morning, then partly sunny with showers likely with a chance of thunderstorms in the afternoon. Humid with highs ranging from around 80 on the hilltops to the mid-80s across the lower elevations. Light southwest winds. Chance of rain 70%. Friday night, mostly cloudy. Showers likely with a chance of thunderstorms in the evening, then a chance of showers overnight. Muggy with lows in the upper 60s. Light winds. Chance of rain 70%. Saturday, partly sunny. A chance of showers in the morning, then showers likely with a chance of thunderstorms in the afternoon. Humid with highs ranging from around 80 on the hilltops to the mid-80s across the lower elevations. Southwest winds 10 miles an hour or less, becoming west. Chance of rain 70%. Saturday night, showers likely with a chance of thunderstorms in the evening, then partly cloudy with a chance of showers overnight. Muggy with lows in the mid-60s. Southwest winds 5 to 10 miles an hour, becoming light. Chance of rain 70%. The forecast for the Southern Finger Lakes, including Pinyan, Seneca Falls, and Auburn. Tonight, mostly cloudy with showers likely with a chance of thunderstorms early, then partly cloudy from late evening on. Some patchy fog developing after midnight. Some thunderstorms may produce heavy rainfall early. Breezy with lows in the upper 60s. Northeast winds 5 to 10 miles an hour, becoming light. Chance of rain 70%. Friday, patchy fog in the morning, otherwise mostly sunny in the morning, then partly sunny with showers likely with a chance of thunderstorms in the afternoon. Humid with highs in the mid-80s. Light south winds. Chance of rain 70%. Friday night, mostly cloudy. Showers likely with a chance of thunderstorms in the evening. Muggy with lows in the upper 60s. Light winds. Chance of rain 70%.

Saturday, partly sunny with a chance of showers in the morning, then mostly cloudy with showers likely with a chance of thunderstorms in the afternoon. Humid with highs in the lower 80s. Southwest winds 10 miles an hour or less. Chance of rain 70%. Saturday night, showers likely with a chance of thunderstorms in the evening, then showers likely overnight. Monday with lows in the mid-60s. Light winds. Chance of rain 70%. And now the extended forecast. Sunday, partly cloudy. A chance of showers. Highs in the lower 80s. Chance of rain 30%. Monday, showers likely and a chance of thunderstorms. Highs in the lower 80s. Lows in the mid-60s. Chance of rain 70%. Tuesday, showers likely and a chance of thunderstorms. Highs in the upper 70s. Lows in the mid-60s. Chance of rain 70%. Wednesday, mostly cloudy. A chance of showers. Highs in the upper 70s. Lows in the lower 60s. Chance of rain 40%. Thursday, partly cloudy. A chance of showers. Highs in the upper 70s. Lows in the lower 60s. Chance of rain 40%. This is the NOAA Weather Radio KHA 53 in Rochester. Your source for official weather information across the Western Finger Lakes and the Genesee Valley. KHA 53 operates on a frequency of 162.40 MHz. The 4 p.m. weather at Rochester, it was mostly sunny. The temperature was 85 degrees Fahrenheit or 29 degrees Celsius, the dew point 68 and the relative humidity 56%. The wind was north at 6 miles an hour. The pressure was 30.09 inches and steady. Repeating at Rochester, it was mostly sunny, temperature 85 degrees. Around the region at 4 p.m. at Erie, rain was falling, with a temperature of 82. It was mostly sunny, with a temperature of 84 at Niagara Falls, 89 at Syracuse, 86 at Binghamton, and 80 at Watertown. It was partly sunny, with a temperature of 83 at Buffalo, 84 at Toronto, and 84 at Elmira. At Oswego, winds were west at 5 knots, with a temperature of 81 degrees. The Central Lake Ontario buoy winds were west at 4 knots, with a temperature of 75 degrees, and the waves were 0 feet. The forecast for the Genesee Valley and Northern Finger Lakes, including Rochester, Geneseo, Canandaigua, Newark, and Fairhaven. Tonight, partly cloudy. A chance of showers early. Some patchy fog developing after midnight. Lows in the upper 60s. Light winds. Chance of rain 50%. Friday, patchy fog in the morning, otherwise partly sunny with a chance of showers in the morning, then partly sunny with showers likely with a chance of thunderstorms in the afternoon. Humid with highs ranging from around 80 on the hilltops to the mid-80s across the lower elevations. Light southwest winds. Chance of rain 70%. Friday night, mostly cloudy. Showers likely with a chance of thunderstorms in the evening, then a chance of showers overnight. Monday with lows in the upper 60s. Light winds. Chance of rain 70%. Saturday, partly sunny. A chance of showers in the morning, then showers likely with a chance of thunderstorms in the afternoon. Humid with highs ranging from around 80 on the hilltops to the mid-80s across the lower elevations. Southwest winds 10 miles an hour or less, becoming west. Chance of rain 70%. Saturday night, showers likely with a chance of thunderstorms in the evening, then partly cloudy with a chance of showers overnight. Monday with lows in the mid-60s. Southwest winds 5 to 10 miles an hour, becoming light. Chance of rain 70%. The forecast for the Southern Finger Lakes, including Pinyan, Seneca Falls, and Auburn. Tonight, mostly cloudy with showers likely with a chance of thunderstorms early, then partly cloudy from late evening on. Some patchy fog developing after midnight. Some thunderstorms may produce heavy rainfall early. Breezy with lows in the upper 60s. Northeast winds 5 to 10 miles an hour, becoming light. Chance of rain 70%. Friday, patchy fog in the morning, otherwise mostly sunny in the morning, then partly sunny with showers likely with a chance of thunderstorms in the afternoon. Humid with highs in the mid-80s.
light south winds. Chance of rain 70%. Friday night, mostly cloudy. Showers likely with a chance of thunderstorms in the evening. Monday with lows in the upper 60s. Light winds. Chance of rain 70%. Saturday, partly sunny with a chance of showers in the morning, then mostly cloudy with showers likely with a chance of thunderstorms in the afternoon. Humid with highs in the lower 80s. Southwest winds 10 miles an hour or less. Chance of rain 70%. Saturday night, showers likely with a chance of thunderstorms in the evening, then showers likely overnight. Monday with lows in the mid-60s. Light winds. Chance of rain 70%. And now the extended forecast. Sunday, partly cloudy. A chance of showers. Highs in the lower 80s. Chance of rain 30%. Monday, showers likely and a chance of thunderstorms. Highs in the lower 80s. Lows in the mid-60s. Chance of rain 70%. Tuesday, showers likely and a chance of thunderstorms. Highs in the upper 70s. Lows in the mid-60s. Chance of rain 70%. Wednesday, mostly cloudy. A chance of showers. Highs in the upper 70s. Lows in the lower 60s. Chance of rain 40%. Thursday, partly cloudy. A chance of showers. Highs in the upper 70s. Lows in the lower 60s. Chance of rain 40%. This is the NOAA Weather Radio KHA 53 in Rochester. Your source for official weather information across the Western Finger Lakes and the Genesee Valley. KHA 53 operates on a frequency of 162.40 MHz. The 4 p.m. weather at Rochester, it was mostly sunny. The temperature was 85 degrees Fahrenheit or 29 degrees Celsius, the dew point 68 and the relative humidity 56%. The wind was north at 6 miles an hour. The pressure was 30.09 inches and steady. Repeating at Rochester, it was mostly sunny, temperature 85 degrees. Around the region at 4 p.m. at Erie, rain was falling, with a temperature of 82. It was mostly sunny, with a temperature of 84 at Niagara Falls, 89 at Syracuse, 86 at Binghamton, and 80 at Watertown. It was partly sunny, with a temperature of 83 at Buffalo, 84 at Toronto, and 84 at Elmira. At Oswego, winds were west at 5 knots, with a temperature of 81 degrees. The Central Lake Ontario buoy winds were west at 4 knots, with a temperature of 75 degrees, and the waves were 0 feet. The forecast for the Genesee Valley and Northern Finger Lakes, including Rochester, Geneseo, Canandaigua, Newark, and Fairhaven. Tonight, partly cloudy. A chance of showers early. Some patchy fog developing after midnight. Lows in the upper 60s. Light winds. Chance of rain 50%. Friday, patchy fog in the morning, otherwise partly sunny with a chance of showers in the morning, then partly sunny with showers likely with a chance of thunderstorms in the afternoon. Humid with highs ranging from around 80 on the hilltops to the mid-80s across the lower elevations. Light southwest winds. Chance of rain 70%. Friday night, mostly cloudy. Showers likely with a chance of thunderstorms in the evening, then a chance of showers overnight. Monday with lows in the upper 60s. Light winds. Chance of rain 70%. Saturday, partly sunny. A chance of showers in the morning, then showers likely with a chance of thunderstorms in the afternoon. Humid with highs ranging from around 80 on the hilltops to the mid-80s across the lower elevations. Southwest winds 10 miles an hour or less, becoming west. Chance of rain 70%. Saturday night, showers likely with a chance of thunderstorms in the evening, then partly cloudy with a chance of showers overnight. Monday with lows in the mid-60s. Southwest winds 5 to 10 miles an hour, becoming light. Chance of rain 70%. The forecast for the Southern Finger Lakes, including Pinyan, Seneca Falls, and Auburn. Tonight, mostly cloudy with showers likely with a chance of thunderstorms early, then partly cloudy from late evening on. Some patchy fog developing after midnight. Some thunderstorms may produce heavy rainfall early. Breezy with lows in the upper 60s.
Northeast winds 5 to 10 miles an hour, becoming

light. Chance of rain 70%. Friday, patchy fog in the morning, otherwise mostly sunny in the morning, then partly sunny with showers likely with a chance of thunderstorms in the afternoon. Humid with highs in the mid-80s. Light south winds. Chance of rain 70%. Friday night, mostly cloudy. Showers likely with a chance of thunderstorms in the evening. Monday with lows in the upper 60s. Light winds. Chance of rain 70%. Saturday, partly sunny with a chance of showers in the morning, then mostly cloudy with showers likely with a chance of thunderstorms in the afternoon. Humid with highs in the lower 80s. Southwest winds 10 miles an hour or less. Chance of rain 70%. Saturday night, showers likely with a chance of thunderstorms in the evening, then showers likely overnight. Monday with lows in the mid-60s. Light winds. Chance of rain 70%. And now the extended forecast. Sunday, partly cloudy. A chance of showers. Highs in the lower 80s. Chance of rain 30%. Monday, showers likely and a chance of thunderstorms. Highs in the lower 80s. Lows in the mid-60s. Chance of rain 70%. Tuesday, showers likely and a chance of thunderstorms. Highs in the upper 70s. Lows in the mid-60s. Chance of rain 70%. Wednesday, mostly cloudy. A chance of showers. Highs in the upper 70s. Lows in the lower 60s. Chance of rain 40%. Thursday, partly cloudy. A chance of showers. Highs in the upper 70s. Lows in the lower 60s. Chance of rain 40%. This is the NOAA Weather Radio KHA 53 in Rochester. Your source for official weather information across the Western Finger Lakes and the Genesee Valley. KHA 53 operates on a frequency of 162.40 MHz. The 4 p.m. weather at Rochester, it was mostly sunny. The temperature was 85 degrees Fahrenheit or 29 degrees Celsius, the dew point 68 and the relative humidity 56%. The wind was north at 6 miles an hour. The pressure was 30.09 inches and steady. Repeating at Rochester, it was mostly sunny, temperature 85 degrees. Around the region at 4 p.m. at Erie, rain was falling, with a temperature of 82. It was mostly sunny, with a temperature of 84 at Niagara Falls, 89 at Syracuse, 86 at Binghamton, and 80 at Watertown. It was partly sunny, with a temperature of 83 at Buffalo, 84 at Toronto, and 84 at Elmira. At Oswego, winds were west at 5 knots, with a temperature of 81 degrees. The Central Lake Ontario buoy winds were west at 4 knots, with a temperature of 75 degrees, and the waves were 0 feet. The forecast for the Genesee Valley and Northern Finger Lakes, including Rochester, Geneseo, Canandaigua, Newark, and Fairhaven. Tonight, partly cloudy. A chance of showers early. Some patchy fog developing after midnight. Lows in the upper 60s. Light winds. Chance of rain 50%. Friday, patchy fog in the morning, otherwise partly sunny with a chance of showers in the morning, then partly sunny with showers likely with a chance of thunderstorms in the afternoon. Humid with highs ranging from around 80 on the hilltops to the mid-80s across the lower elevations. Light southwest winds. Chance of rain 70%. Friday night, mostly cloudy. Showers likely with a chance of thunderstorms in the evening, then a chance of showers overnight. Monday with lows in the upper 60s. Light winds. Chance of rain 70%. Saturday, partly sunny. A chance of showers in the morning, then showers likely with a chance of thunderstorms in the afternoon. Humid with highs ranging from around 80 on the hilltops to the mid-80s across the lower elevations. Southwest winds 10 miles an hour or less, becoming west. Chance of rain 70%. Saturday night, showers likely with a chance of thunderstorms in the evening, then partly cloudy with a chance of showers overnight. Monday with lows in the mid-60s. Southwest winds 5 to 10 miles an hour, becoming light. Chance of rain 70%. The forecast for the Southern Finger Lakes, including Pinyan, Seneca Falls, and Auburn. Tonight, mostly cloudy with showers likely with a chance of thunderstorms early.

then partly cloudy from late evening on. Some patchy fog developing after midnight. Some thunderstorms may produce heavy rainfall early. Breezy with lows in the upper 60s. Northeast winds 5 to 10 miles an hour, becoming light. Chance of rain 70%. Friday, patchy fog in the morning, otherwise mostly sunny in the morning, then partly sunny with showers likely with a chance of thunderstorms in the afternoon. Humid with highs in the mid-80s. Light south winds. Chance of rain 70%. Friday night, mostly cloudy. Showers likely with a chance of thunderstorms in the evening. Muggy with lows in the upper 60s. Light winds. Chance of rain 70%. Saturday, partly sunny with a chance of showers in the morning, then mostly cloudy with showers likely with a chance of thunderstorms in the afternoon. Humid with highs in the lower 80s. Southwest winds 10 miles an hour or less. Chance of rain 70%. Saturday night, showers likely with a chance of thunderstorms in the evening, then showers likely overnight. Muggy with lows in the mid-60s. Light winds. Chance of rain 70%. And now the extended forecast. Sunday, partly cloudy. A chance of showers. Highs in the lower 80s. Chance of rain 30%. Monday, showers likely and a chance of thunderstorms. Highs in the lower 80s. Lows in the mid-60s. Chance of rain 70%. Tuesday, showers likely and a chance of thunderstorms. Highs in the upper 70s. Lows in the mid-60s. Chance of rain 70%. Wednesday, mostly cloudy. A chance of showers. Highs in the upper 70s. Lows in the lower 60s. Chance of rain 40%. Thursday, partly cloudy. A chance of showers. Highs in the upper 70s. Lows in the lower 60s. Chance of rain 40%. The Nearshore Marine Forecast, for the Niagara River to Hamelin Beach along Lake Ontario. Tonight, southwest winds less than 10 knots. Partly cloudy this evening, then becoming mostly cloudy. Waves 1 foot or less. Friday, light and variable winds. A chance of showers in the morning, then showers likely with a chance of thunderstorms in the afternoon. Waves 1 foot or less. Friday night, east winds 10 knots or less becoming southwest. A chance of showers. Waves 1 foot or less. Saturday, southwest winds 5 to 15 knots. A chance of showers in the morning, then showers likely with a chance of thunderstorms in the afternoon. Waves 2 feet or less. Saturday night, southwest winds 5 to 15 knots becoming west. Showers likely with a chance of thunderstorms in the evening, then a chance of showers overnight. Waves 1 to 2 feet. Sunday, west winds 5 to 15 knots becoming west. Showers likely with a chance of thunderstorms in the evening, then a chance of showers overnight. Waves 1 to 2 feet. Sunday, west winds 5 to 10 knots becoming southwest. A chance of showers Sunday night. Waves 2 feet or less. Monday, southwest winds 5 to 10 knots. A chance of showers and thunderstorms during the day, then showers with a chance of thunderstorms Monday night. Waves 2 feet or less. Tuesday, west winds 5 to 10 knots. Showers during the day, then a chance of showers Tuesday night. Waves 1 to 3 feet subsiding to 1 foot or less. Winds and waves higher in and near thunderstorms. The Nearshore Marine Forecast, for Hamelin Beach to Sodus Bay. Tonight, southwest winds less than 10 knots. Partly cloudy. Waves 1 foot or less. Friday, light and variable winds. Showers likely with a chance of thunderstorms in the afternoon. Waves 1 foot or less. Friday night, light and variable winds becoming south 5 to 10 knots. A chance of showers and thunderstorms in the evening, then a chance of showers overnight. Waves 1 foot or less. Saturday, southwest winds 5 to 10 knots. A chance of showers in the morning, then showers likely with a chance of thunderstorms in the afternoon. Waves 1 foot or less. Saturday night, southwest winds 10 to 15 knots becoming west. Showers likely with a chance of thunderstorms in the evening, then a chance of showers overnight. Waves 2 feet or less.

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Waves 1 foot or less. Friday, light and variable winds. A chance of showers and thunderstorms in the afternoon. Waves 1 foot or less. Friday night, light and variable winds becoming south 5 to 10 knots. A chance of showers and thunderstorms in the evening, then a chance of showers overnight. Waves 1 foot or less. Saturday, south winds 10 knots or less becoming southwest. A chance of showers in the morning, then showers likely with a chance of thunderstorms in the afternoon. Waves 1 foot or less. Saturday night, southwest winds 10 knots or less becoming west 10 to 15 knots. Showers likely with a chance of thunderstorms in the evening, then showers likely overnight. Waves 2 feet or less. Sunday, west winds 10 to 15 knots becoming south 10 knots or less. Mainly clear, then becoming partly cloudy. Waves 2 feet or less. Monday, southwest winds 5 to 10 knots. A chance of showers and thunderstorms during the day, then showers likely with a chance of thunderstorms Monday night. Waves 2 feet or less. Tuesday, west winds 5 to 10 knots. Showers likely with a chance of thunderstorms during the day, then a chance of showers Tuesday night. Waves 1 to 3 feet. Winds and waves higher and near thunderstorms. This is the NOAA Weather Radio KHA 53 in Rochester. Your source for official weather information across the Western Finger Lakes and the Genesee Valley. KHA 53 operates on a frequency of 162.40 MHz. The 4 p.m. weather at Rochester, it was mostly sunny. The temperature was 85 degrees Fahrenheit or 29 degrees Celsius, the dew point 68 and the relative humidity 56%. The wind was north at 6 miles an hour. The pressure was 30.09 inches and steady. Repeating at Rochester, it was mostly sunny, temperature 85 degrees. Around the region at 4 p.m. at Erie, rain was falling, with a temperature of 82. It was mostly sunny, with a temperature of 84 at Niagara Falls, 89 at Syracuse, 86 at Binghamton, and 80 at Watertown. It was partly sunny, with a temperature of 83 at Buffalo, 84 at Toronto, and 84 at Elmira. At Oswego, winds were west at 5 knots, with a temperature of 81 degrees. The Central Lake Ontario buoy winds were west at 4 knots, with a temperature of 75 degrees, and the waves were 0 feet. The forecast for the Genesee Valley and Northern Finger Lakes, including Rochester, Geneseo, Canandaigua, Newark, and Fairhaven. Tonight, partly cloudy. A chance of showers early. Some patchy fog developing after midnight. Lows in the upper 60s. Light winds. Chance of rain 50%. Friday, patchy fog in the morning, otherwise partly sunny with a chance of showers in the morning, then partly sunny with showers likely with a chance of thunderstorms in the afternoon. Humid with highs ranging from around 80 on the hilltops to the mid-80s across the lower elevations. Light southwest winds. Chance of rain 70%. Friday night, mostly cloudy. Showers likely with a chance of thunderstorms in the evening, then a chance of showers overnight. Muggy with lows in the upper 60s. Light winds. Chance of rain 70%. Saturday, partly sunny. A chance of showers in the morning, then showers likely with a chance of thunderstorms in the afternoon. Humid with highs ranging from around 80 on the hilltops to the mid-80s across the lower elevations. Southwest winds 10 miles an hour or less, becoming west. Chance of rain 70%. Saturday night, showers likely with a chance of thunderstorms in the evening, then partly cloudy with a chance of showers overnight. Muggy with lows in the mid-60s. Southwest winds 5 to 10 miles an hour, becoming light. Chance of rain 70%. The forecast for the Southern Finger Lakes, including Pinyan, Seneca Falls, and Auburn. Tonight, mostly cloudy with showers likely with a chance of thunderstorms early, then partly cloudy from late evening on. Some patchy fog developing after midnight. Some thunderstorms may produce heavy rainfall early. Breezy with lows in the upper 60s. Northeast winds 5 to 10 miles an hour, becoming light. Chance of rain 70%. Friday, patchy fog in the morning, otherwise mostly sunny in the morning, then partly sunny with showers likely with

chance of thunderstorms in the afternoon. Humid with highs in the mid-80s. Light south winds. Chance of rain 70%. Friday night, mostly cloudy. Showers likely with a chance of thunderstorms in the evening. Muggy with lows in the upper 60s. Light winds. Chance of rain 70%. Saturday, partly sunny with a chance of showers in the morning, then mostly cloudy with showers likely with a chance of thunderstorms in the afternoon. Humid with highs in the lower 80s. Southwest winds 10 miles an hour or less. Chance of rain 70%. Saturday night, showers likely with a chance of thunderstorms in the evening, then showers likely overnight. Muggy with lows in the mid-60s. Light winds. Chance of rain 70%. And now the extended forecast. Sunday, partly cloudy. A chance of showers. Highs in the lower 80s. Chance of rain 30%. Monday, showers likely and a chance of thunderstorms. Highs in the lower 80s. Lows in the mid-60s. Chance of rain 70%. Tuesday, showers likely and a chance of thunderstorms. Highs in the upper 70s. Lows in the mid-60s. Chance of rain 70%. Wednesday, mostly cloudy. A chance of showers. Highs in the upper 70s. Lows in the lower 60s. Chance of rain 40%. Thursday, partly cloudy. A chance of showers. Highs in the upper 70s. Lows in the lower 60s. Chance of rain 40%. This is the NOAA Weather Radio KHA 53 in Rochester. 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KHA 53 operates on a frequency of 162.40 MHz. The 4 p.m. weather at Rochester, it was mostly sunny. The temperature was 85 degrees Fahrenheit or 29 degrees Celsius, the dew point 68 and the relative humidity 56%. The wind was north at 6 miles an hour. The pressure was 30.09 inches and steady. Repeating at Rochester, it was mostly sunny, temperature 85 degrees. Around the region at 4 p.m. at Erie, rain was falling, with a temperature of 82. It was mostly sunny, with a temperature of 84 at Niagara Falls, 89 at Syracuse, 86 at Binghamton, and 80 at Watertown. It was partly sunny, with a temperature of 83 at Buffalo, 84 at Toronto, and 84 at Elmira. At Oswego, winds were west at 5 knots, with a temperature of 81 degrees. The Central Lake Ontario buoy winds were west at 4 knots, with a temperature of 75 degrees, and the waves were 0 feet. The forecast for the Genesee Valley and Northern Finger Lakes, including Rochester, Geneseo, Canandaigua, Newark, and Fairhaven. Tonight, partly cloudy. A chance of showers early. Some patchy fog developing after midnight. Lows in the upper 60s. Light winds. Chance of rain 50%. Friday, patchy fog in the morning, otherwise partly sunny with a chance of showers in the morning, then partly sunny with showers likely with a chance of thunderstorms in the afternoon. Humid with highs ranging from around 80 on the hilltops to the mid-80s across the lower elevations. Light southwest winds. Chance of rain 70%. Friday night, mostly cloudy. Showers likely with a chance of thunderstorms in the evening, then a chance of showers overnight. Muggy with lows in the upper 60s. Light winds. Chance of rain 70%. Saturday, partly sunny. A chance of showers in the morning, then showers likely with a chance of thunderstorms in the afternoon. Humid with highs ranging from around 80 on the hilltops to the mid-80s across the lower elevations. Southwest winds 10 miles an hour or less, becoming west. Chance of rain 70%. Saturday night, showers likely with a chance of thunderstorms in the evening, then partly cloudy with a chance of showers overnight. Muggy with lows in the mid-60s. Southwest winds 5 to 10 miles an hour, becoming light. Chance of rain 70%. The forecast for the Southern Finger Lakes, including Pinyan, Seneca Falls, and Auburn. Tonight, mostly cloudy with showers likely with a chance of thunderstorms early, then partly cloudy from late evening on. Some patchy fog developing after midnight. Some thunderstorms may produce heavy rainfall early,

breezy with lows in the upper 60s. Northeast winds 5 to 10 miles an hour, becoming light. Chance of rain 70%. Friday, patchy fog in the morning, otherwise mostly sunny in the morning, then partly sunny with showers likely with a chance of thunderstorms in the afternoon. Humid with highs in the mid-80s. Light south winds. Chance of rain 70%. Friday night, mostly cloudy. Showers likely with a chance of thunderstorms in the evening. Monday with lows in the upper 60s. Light winds. Chance of rain 70%. Saturday, partly sunny with a chance of showers in the morning, then mostly cloudy with showers likely with a chance of thunderstorms in the afternoon. Humid with highs in the lower 80s. Southwest winds 10 miles an hour or less. Chance of rain 70%. Saturday night, showers likely with a chance of thunderstorms in the evening, then showers likely overnight. Monday with lows in the mid-60s. Light winds. Chance of rain 70%. And now the extended forecast. Sunday, partly cloudy. A chance of showers. Highs in the lower 80s. Chance of rain 30%. Monday, showers likely and a chance of thunderstorms. Highs in the lower 80s. Lows in the mid-60s. Chance of rain 70%. Tuesday, showers likely and a chance of thunderstorms. Highs in the upper 70s. Lows in the mid-60s. Chance of rain 70%. Wednesday, mostly cloudy. A chance of showers. Highs in the upper 70s. Lows in the lower 60s. Chance of rain 40%. Thursday, partly cloudy. A chance of showers. Highs in the upper 70s. Lows in the lower 60s. Chance of rain 40%. This is the NOAA Weather Radio KHA 53 in Rochester. Your source for official weather information across the Western Finger Lakes and the Genesee Valley. KHA 53 operates on a frequency of 162.40 MHz. The 4 p.m. weather at Rochester, it was mostly sunny. The temperature was 85 degrees Fahrenheit or 29 degrees Celsius, the dew point 68 and the relative humidity 56%. The wind was north at 6 miles an hour. The pressure was 30.09 inches and steady. Repeating at Rochester, it was mostly sunny, temperature 85 degrees. Around the region at 4 p.m. at Erie, rain was falling, with a temperature of 82. It was mostly sunny, with a temperature of 84 at Niagara Falls, 89 at Syracuse, 86 at Binghamton, and 80 at Watertown. It was partly sunny, with a temperature of 83 at Buffalo, 84 at Toronto, and 84 at Elmira. At Oswego, winds were west at 5 knots, with a temperature of 81 degrees. The Central Lake Ontario buoy winds were west at 4 knots, with a temperature of 75 degrees, and the waves were 0 feet. The forecast for the Genesee Valley and Northern Finger Lakes, including Rochester, Geneseo, Canandaigua, Newark, and Fairhaven. Tonight, partly cloudy. A chance of showers early. Some patchy fog developing after midnight. Lows in the upper 60s. Light winds. Chance of rain 50%. Friday, patchy fog in the morning, otherwise partly sunny with a chance of showers in the morning, then partly sunny with showers likely with a chance of thunderstorms in the afternoon. Humid with highs ranging from around 80 on the hilltops to the mid-80s across the lower elevations. Light southwest winds. Chance of rain 70%. Friday night, mostly cloudy. Showers likely with a chance of thunderstorms in the evening, then a chance of showers overnight. Monday with lows in the upper 60s. Light winds. Chance of rain 70%. Saturday, partly sunny. A chance of showers in the morning, then showers likely with a chance of thunderstorms in the afternoon. Humid with highs ranging from around 80 on the hilltops to the mid-80s across the lower elevations. Southwest winds 10 miles an hour or less, becoming west. Chance of rain 70%. Saturday night, showers likely with a chance of thunderstorms in the evening, then partly cloudy with a chance of showers overnight. Monday with lows in the mid-60s. Southwest winds 5 to 10 miles an hour, becoming light. Chance of rain 70%. The forecast for the Southern Finger Lakes, including Pinyan, Seneca Falls,

Falls and Auburn. Tonight, mostly cloudy with showers, likely with a chance of thunderstorms early, then partly cloudy from late evening on. Some patchy fog developing after midnight. Some thunderstorms may produce heavy rainfall early. Breezy with lows in the upper 60s. Northeast winds 5 to 10 miles an hour, becoming light. Chance of rain 70%. Friday, patchy fog in the morning, otherwise mostly sunny in the morning, then partly sunny with showers, likely with a chance of thunderstorms in the afternoon. Humid with highs in the mid-80s. Light south winds. Chance of rain 70%. Friday night, mostly cloudy. Showers likely with a chance of thunderstorms in the evening. Muggy with lows in the upper 60s. Light winds. Chance of rain 70%. Saturday, partly sunny with a chance of showers in the morning, then mostly cloudy with showers likely with a chance of thunderstorms in the afternoon. Humid with highs in the lower 80s. Southwest winds 10 miles an hour or less. Chance of rain 70%. Saturday night, showers likely with a chance of thunderstorms in the evening, then showers likely overnight. Muggy with lows in the mid-60s. Light winds. Chance of rain 70%. And now the extended forecast. Sunday, partly cloudy. A chance of showers. Highs in the lower 80s. Chance of rain 30%. Monday, showers likely and a chance of thunderstorms. Highs in the lower 80s. Lows in the mid-60s. Chance of rain 70%. Tuesday, showers likely and a chance of thunderstorms. Highs in the upper 70s. Lows in the mid-60s. Chance of rain 70%. Wednesday, mostly cloudy. A chance of showers. Highs in the upper 70s. Lows in the lower 60s. Chance of rain 40%. Thursday, partly cloudy. A chance of showers. Highs in the upper 70s. Lows in the lower 60s. Chance of rain 40%. This is the NOAA Weather Radio KHA 53 in Rochester. Your source for official weather information across the Western Finger Lakes and the Genesee Valley. KHA 53 operates on a frequency of 162.40 MHz. The 4 p.m. weather at Rochester, it was mostly sunny. The temperature was 85 degrees Fahrenheit or 29 degrees Celsius, the dew point 68 and the relative humidity 56%. The wind was north at 6 miles an hour. The pressure was 30.09 inches and steady. Repeating at Rochester, it was mostly sunny, temperature 85 degrees. Around the region at 4 p.m. at Erie, rain was falling, with a temperature of 82. It was mostly sunny, with a temperature of 84 at Niagara Falls, 89 at Syracuse, 86 at Binghamton, and 80 at Watertown. It was partly sunny, with a temperature of 83 at Buffalo, 84 at Toronto, and 84 at Elmira. At Oswego, winds were west at 5 knots, with a temperature of 81 degrees. The Central Lake Ontario buoy winds were west at 4 knots, with a temperature of 75 degrees, and the waves were 0 feet. The forecast for the Genesee Valley and Northern Finger Lakes, including Rochester, Geneseo, Canandaigua, Newark, and Fairhaven. Tonight, partly cloudy. A chance of showers early. Some patchy fog developing after midnight. Lows in the upper 60s. Light winds. Chance of rain 50%. Friday, patchy fog in the morning, otherwise partly sunny with a chance of showers in the morning, then partly sunny with showers likely with a chance of thunderstorms in the afternoon. Humid with highs ranging from around 80 on the hilltops to the mid-80s across the lower elevations. Light southwest winds. Chance of rain 70%. Friday night, mostly cloudy. Showers likely with a chance of thunderstorms in the evening, then a chance of showers overnight. Muggy with lows in the upper 60s. Light winds. Chance of rain 70%. Saturday, partly sunny. A chance of showers in the morning, then showers likely with a chance of thunderstorms in the afternoon. Humid with highs ranging from around 80 on the hilltops to the mid-80s across the lower elevations. Southwest winds 10 miles an hour or less, becoming west. Chance of rain 70%. Saturday night, showers likely with a chance of thunderstorms in the evening, then partly

cloudy with a chance of showers overnight. Monday with lows in the mid-60s. Southwest winds 5 to 10 miles an hour, becoming light. Chance of rain 70%. The forecast for the Southern Finger Lakes, including Pinyan, Seneca Falls, and Auburn. Tonight, mostly cloudy with showers likely with a chance of thunderstorms early, then partly cloudy from late evening on. Some Tai Chi fog developing after midnight. Some thunderstorms may produce heavy rainfall early. Breezy with lows in the upper 60s. Northeast winds 5 to 10 miles an hour, becoming light. Chance of rain 70%. Friday, patchy fog in the morning, otherwise mostly sunny in the morning, then partly sunny with showers likely with a chance of thunderstorms in the afternoon. Humid with highs in the mid-80s. Light south winds. Chance of rain 70%. Friday night, mostly cloudy. Showers likely with a chance of thunderstorms in the evening. Monday with lows in the upper 60s. Light winds. Chance of rain 70%. Saturday, partly sunny with a chance of showers in the morning, then mostly cloudy with showers likely with a chance of thunderstorms in the afternoon. Humid with highs in the lower 80s. Southwest winds 10 miles an hour or less. Chance of rain 70%. Saturday night, showers likely with a chance of thunderstorms in the evening, then showers likely overnight. Monday with lows in the mid-60s. Light winds. Chance of rain 70%. And now the extended forecast. Sunday, partly cloudy. A chance of showers. Highs in the lower 80s. Chance of rain 30%. Monday, showers likely and a chance of thunderstorms. Highs in the lower 80s. Lows in the mid-60s. Chance of rain 70%. Tuesday, showers likely and a chance of thunderstorms. Highs in the upper 70s. Lows in the mid-60s. Chance of rain 70%. Wednesday, mostly cloudy. A chance of showers. Highs in the upper 70s. Lows in the lower 60s. Chance of rain 40%. Thursday, partly cloudy. A chance of showers. Highs in the upper 70s. Lows in the lower 60s. Chance of rain 40%. This is the NOAA Weather Radio KHA 53 in Rochester. Your source for official weather information across the Western Finger Lakes and the Genesee Valley. KHA 53 operates on a frequency of 162.40 MHz. The 4 p.m. weather at Rochester, it was mostly sunny. The temperature was 85 degrees Fahrenheit or 29 degrees Celsius, the dew point 68 and the relative humidity 56%. The wind was north at 6 miles an hour. The pressure was 30.09 inches and steady. Repeating at Rochester, it was mostly sunny, temperature 85 degrees. Around the region at 4 p.m. at Erie, rain was falling, with a temperature of 82. It was mostly sunny, with a temperature of 84 at Niagara Falls, 89 at Syracuse, 86 at Binghamton, and 80 at Watertown. It was partly sunny, with a temperature of 83 at Buffalo, 84 at Toronto, and 84 at Elmira. At Oswego, winds were west at 5 knots, with a temperature of 81 degrees. The Central Lake Ontario buoy winds were west at 4 knots, with a temperature of 75 degrees, and the waves were 0 feet. The forecast for the Genesee Valley and Northern Finger Lakes, including Rochester, Geneseo, Canandaigua, Newark, and Fairhaven. Tonight, partly cloudy. A chance of showers early. Some patchy fog developing after midnight. Lows in the upper 60s. Light winds. Chance of rain 50%. Friday, patchy fog in the morning, otherwise partly sunny with a chance of showers in the morning, then partly sunny with showers likely with a chance of thunderstorms in the afternoon. Humid with highs ranging from around 80 on the hilltops to the mid-80s across the lower elevations. Light southwest winds. Chance of rain 70%. Friday night, mostly cloudy. Showers likely with a chance of thunderstorms in the evening, then a chance of showers overnight. Monday with lows in the upper 60s. Light winds. Chance of rain 70%. Saturday, partly sunny. A chance of showers in the morning, then showers likely with a chance of thunderstorms in the afternoon. Humid with highs ranging

from around 80 on the hilltops to the mid-80s across the lower elevations. Southwest winds 10 miles an hour or less, becoming west. Chance of rain 70%. Saturday night, showers likely with a chance of thunderstorms in the evening, then partly cloudy with a chance of showers overnight. Muggy with lows in the mid-60s. Southwest winds 5 to 10 miles an hour, becoming light. Chance of rain 70%. The forecast for the Southern Finger Lakes, including Pinyan, Seneca Falls, and Auburn. Tonight, mostly cloudy with showers likely with a chance of thunderstorms early, then partly cloudy from late evening on. Some patchy fog developing after midnight. Some thunderstorms may produce heavy rainfall early. Breezy with lows in the upper 60s. Northeast winds 5 to 10 miles an hour, becoming light. Chance of rain 70%. Friday, patchy fog in the morning, otherwise mostly sunny in the morning, then partly sunny with showers likely with a chance of thunderstorms in the afternoon. Humid with highs in the mid-80s. Light south winds. Chance of rain 70%. Friday night, mostly cloudy. Showers likely with a chance of thunderstorms in the evening. Muggy with lows in the upper 60s. Light winds. Chance of rain 70%. Saturday, partly sunny with a chance of showers in the morning, then mostly cloudy with showers likely with a chance of thunderstorms in the afternoon. Humid with highs in the lower 80s. Southwest winds 10 miles an hour or less. Chance of rain 70%. Saturday night, showers likely with a chance of thunderstorms in the evening, then showers likely overnight. Muggy with lows in the mid-60s. Light winds. Chance of rain 70%. And now the extended forecast. Sunday, partly cloudy. A chance of showers. Highs in the lower 80s. Chance of rain 30%. Monday, showers likely and a chance of thunderstorms. Highs in the lower 80s. Lows in the mid-60s. Chance of rain 70%. Tuesday, showers likely and a chance of thunderstorms. Highs in the upper 70s. Lows in the mid-60s. Chance of rain 70%. Wednesday, mostly cloudy. A chance of showers. Highs in the upper 70s. Lows in the lower 60s. Chance of rain 40%. Thursday, partly cloudy. A chance of showers. Highs in the upper 70s. Lows in the lower 60s. Chance of rain 40%. Open Lake Forecast, 4, the Niagara River to Hamlin Beach beyond 5 miles from shore. Tonight, southwest winds 10 knots or less. Waves 1 foot or less. Friday, light and variable winds. A chance of showers in the morning, then showers likely early in the afternoon. Showers likely with a chance of thunderstorms late. Waves 1 foot or less. Friday night, southeast winds 10 knots or less becoming southwest. A chance of showers. Waves 1 foot or less. Saturday, southwest winds 5 to 15 knots. A chance of showers in the morning, then a chance of showers and thunderstorms in the afternoon. Waves 1 to 2 feet. Saturday night, southwest winds 10 to 15 knots becoming west. A chance of showers and thunderstorms in the evening, then a chance of showers overnight. Waves 1 to 2 feet. Sunday, west winds 5 to 10 knots becoming southwest. A chance of showers Sunday night. Waves 2 feet or less. Monday, southwest winds 5 to 10 knots. A chance of showers and thunderstorms during the day, then showers likely with a chance of thunderstorms Monday night. Waves 1 to 2 feet. Tuesday, west winds 5 to 10 knots. Showers likely with a chance of thunderstorms during the day, then a chance of showers Tuesday night. Waves 1 to 3 feet. Winds and waves higher and near thunderstorms. Open Lake Forecast, 4, Hamlin Beach to Mexico Bay beyond 5 miles from shore. Tonight, southwest winds 10 knots or less. Waves 1 foot or less. Friday, southwest winds less than 10 knots becoming east. A chance of showers early in the afternoon. Showers likely with a chance of thunderstorms late. Waves 1 foot or less. Friday night, light and variable winds becoming south 5 to 10 knots. A chance of showers and thunderstorms in the evening,

chance of showers overnight. Waves 1 foot or less. Saturday, southwest winds 5 to 15 knots. A chance of showers in the morning, then a chance of showers and thunderstorms in the afternoon. Waves 2 feet or less. Saturday night, southwest winds 10 to 15 knots becoming west. A chance of showers and thunderstorms in the evening, then a chance of showers overnight. Waves 1 to 3 feet. Sunday, west winds 5 to 15 knots becoming southwest. Waves 1 to 3 feet. Monday, southwest winds 5 to 10 knots. A chance of showers and thunderstorms during the day, then showers likely with a chance of thunderstorms Monday night. Waves 1 to 2 feet. Tuesday, west winds 5 to 10 knots. Showers likely with a chance of thunderstorms during the day, then a chance of showers Tuesday night. Waves 1 to 3 feet. Winds and waves higher in and near thunderstorms. This is the NOAA Weather Radio KHA 53 in Rochester. Your source for official weather information across the Western Finger Lakes and the Genesee Valley. KHA 53 operates on a frequency of 162.40 MHz. The 5 p.m. weather at Rochester, it was mostly sunny. The temperature was 85 degrees Fahrenheit or 29 degrees Celsius, the dew point 62 and the relative humidity 46%. The wind was west at 12 miles an hour gusting to 17. The pressure was 30.09 inches and steady. Repeating at Rochester, it was mostly sunny, temperature 85 degrees. Around the region at 5 p.m. it was mostly sunny, with a temperature of 83 at Erie, 84 at Buffalo, 84 at Niagara Falls, 88 at Syracuse, and 80 at Watertown. At Binghamton, it was partly sunny, with a temperature of 83. At Elmira, rain and fog were reported, with a temperature of 75. At Oswego, winds were northwest at 5 knots, with a temperature of 79 degrees. The Central Lake Ontario buoy winds were west at 4 knots, with a temperature of 75 degrees, and the waves were 0 feet. The Rochester, New York climate summary for this evening, as of 4 p.m., August 6, 2026. Today's high temperature was 87 degrees. The normal high is 82. Today's low temperature was 71 degrees. The normal low is 62. 0.13 inches of precipitation fell today. No snow fell today. Sunset tonight is at 8:26 p.m. Sunrise tomorrow is at 6:08 a.m. The forecast for the Genesee Valley and Northern Finger Lakes, including Rochester, Geneseo, Canandaigua, Newark, and Fairhaven. Tonight, partly cloudy. A chance of showers early. Some patchy fog developing after midnight. Lows in the upper 60s. Light winds. Chance of rain 50%. Friday, patchy fog in the morning, otherwise partly sunny with a chance of showers in the morning, then partly sunny with showers likely with a chance of thunderstorms in the afternoon. Humid with highs ranging from around 80 on the hilltops to the mid-80s across the lower elevations. Light southwest winds. Chance of rain 70%. Friday night, mostly cloudy. Showers likely with a chance of thunderstorms in the evening, then a chance of showers overnight. Muggy with lows in the upper 60s. Light winds. Chance of rain 70%. Saturday, partly sunny. A chance of showers in the morning, then showers likely with a chance of thunderstorms in the afternoon. Humid with highs ranging from around 80 on the hilltops to the mid-80s across the lower elevations. Southwest winds 10 miles an hour or less, becoming west. Chance of rain 70%. Saturday night, showers likely with a chance of thunderstorms in the evening, then partly cloudy with a chance of showers overnight. Muggy with lows in the mid-60s. Southwest winds 5 to 10 miles an hour, becoming light. Chance of rain 70%. The forecast for the Southern Finger Lakes, including Tinian, Seneca Falls, and Auburn. Tonight, mostly cloudy with showers likely with a chance of thunderstorms early, then partly cloudy from late evening on. Some patchy fog developing after midnight. Some thunderstorms may produce heavy rainfall early. Breezy with lows in the upper 60s. Northeast winds 5 to 10 miles an hour, becoming light. Chance of rain 70%. Friday, patchy fog in the morning,

otherwise mostly sunny in the morning, then partly sunny with showers likely with a chance of thunderstorms in the afternoon. Humid with highs in the mid-80s. Light south winds. Chance of rain 70%. Friday night, mostly cloudy. Showers likely with a chance of thunderstorms in the evening. Muggy with lows in the upper 60s. Light winds. Chance of rain 70%. Saturday, partly sunny with a chance of showers in the morning, then mostly cloudy with showers likely with a chance of thunderstorms in the afternoon. Humid with highs in the lower 80s. Southwest winds 10 miles an hour or less. Chance of rain 70%. Saturday night, showers likely with a chance of thunderstorms in the evening, then showers likely overnight. Muggy with lows in the mid-60s. Light winds. Chance of rain 70%. And now the extended forecast. Sunday, partly cloudy. A chance of showers. Highs in the lower 80s. Chance of rain 30%. Monday, showers likely and a chance of thunderstorms. Highs in the lower 80s. Lows in the mid-60s. Chance of rain 70%. Tuesday, showers likely and a chance of thunderstorms. Highs in the upper 70s. Lows in the mid-60s. Chance of rain 70%. Wednesday, mostly cloudy. A chance of showers. Highs in the upper 70s. Lows in the lower 60s. Chance of rain 40%. Thursday, partly cloudy. A chance of showers. Highs in the upper 70s. Lows in the lower 60s. Chance of rain 40%. This is the NOAA Weather Radio KHA 53 in Rochester. 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KHA 53 operates on a frequency of 162.40 MHz. The 5 p.m. weather at Rochester, it was mostly sunny. The temperature was 85 degrees Fahrenheit or 29 degrees Celsius, the dew point 62 and the relative humidity 46%. The wind was west at 12 miles an hour gusting to 17. The pressure was 30.09 inches and steady. Repeating at Rochester, it was mostly sunny, temperature 85 degrees. Around the region at 5 p.m. at Elmira, rain was falling, with a temperature of 75. At Binghamton, thunder was reported, with a temperature of 83. It was sunny, with a temperature of 84 at Niagara Falls, and 80 at Watertown. It was mostly sunny, with a temperature of 83 at Erie, 84 at Buffalo, and 88 at Syracuse. At Toronto, it was partly sunny, with a temperature of 81. At Oswego, winds were northwest at 5 knots, with a temperature of 79 degrees. The Central Lake Ontario buoy winds were west at 4 knots, with a temperature of 75 degrees, and the waves were 0 feet. The forecast for the Genesee Valley and Northern Finger Lakes, including Rochester, Geneseo, Canandaigua, Newark, and Fairhaven. Tonight, partly cloudy. A chance of showers early. Some patchy fog developing after midnight. Lows in the upper 60s. Light winds. Chance of rain 50%. Friday, patchy fog in the morning, otherwise partly sunny with a chance of showers in the morning, then partly sunny with showers likely with a chance of thunderstorms in the afternoon. Humid with highs ranging from around 80 on the hilltops to the mid-80s across the lower elevations. Light southwest winds. Chance of rain 70%. Friday night, mostly cloudy. Showers likely with a chance of thunderstorms in the evening, then a chance of showers overnight. Muggy with lows in the upper 60s. Light winds. Chance of rain 70%. Saturday, partly sunny. A chance of showers in the morning, then showers likely with a chance of thunderstorms in the afternoon. Humid with highs ranging from around 80 on the hilltops to the mid-80s across the lower elevations. Southwest winds 10 miles an hour or less, becoming west. Chance of rain 70%. Saturday night, showers likely with a chance of thunderstorms in the evening, then partly cloudy with a chance of showers overnight. Muggy with lows in the mid-60s. Southwest winds 5 to 10 miles an hour, becoming light. Chance of rain 70%. The forecast for the Southern Finger Lakes, including Pinyan, Seneca Falls, and Auburn. Tonight, mostly cloudy with showers likely with a

chance of thunderstorms early, then partly cloudy from late evening on. Some patchy fog developing after midnight. Some thunderstorms may produce heavy rainfall early. Breezy with lows in the upper 60s. Northeast winds 5 to 10 miles an hour, becoming light. Chance of rain 70%. Friday, patchy fog in the morning, otherwise mostly sunny in the morning, then partly sunny with showers likely with a chance of thunderstorms in the afternoon. Humid with highs in the mid-80s. Light south winds. Chance of rain 70%. Friday night, mostly cloudy. Showers likely with a chance of thunderstorms in the evening. Muggy with lows in the upper 60s. Light winds. Chance of rain 70%. Saturday, partly sunny with a chance of showers in the morning, then mostly cloudy with showers likely with a chance of thunderstorms in the afternoon. Humid with highs in the lower 80s. Southwest winds 10 miles an hour or less. Chance of rain 70%. Saturday night, showers likely with a chance of thunderstorms in the evening, then showers likely overnight. Muggy with lows in the mid-60s. Light winds. Chance of rain 70%. And now the extended forecast. Sunday, partly cloudy. A chance of showers. Highs in the lower 80s. Chance of rain 30%. Monday, showers likely and a chance of thunderstorms. Highs in the lower 80s. Lows in the mid-60s. Chance of rain 70%. Tuesday, showers likely and a chance of thunderstorms. Highs in the upper 70s. Lows in the mid-60s. Chance of rain 70%. Wednesday, mostly cloudy. A chance of showers. Highs in the upper 70s. Lows in the lower 60s. Chance of rain 40%. Thursday, partly cloudy. A chance of showers. Highs in the upper 70s. Lows in the lower 60s. Chance of rain 40%. This is the NOAA Weather Radio KHA 53 in Rochester. Your source for official weather information across the Western Finger Lakes and the Genesee Valley. KHA 53 operates on a frequency of 162.40 MHz. The 5 p.m. weather at Rochester, it was mostly sunny. The temperature was 85 degrees Fahrenheit or 29 degrees Celsius, the dew point 62 and the relative humidity 46%. The wind was west at 12 miles an hour gusting to 17. The pressure was 30.09 inches and steady. Repeating at Rochester, it was mostly sunny, temperature 85 degrees. Around the region at 5 p.m. at Elmira, rain was falling, with a temperature of 75. At Binghamton, thunder was reported, with a temperature of 83. It was sunny, with a temperature of 84 at Niagara Falls, and 80 at Watertown. It was mostly sunny, with a temperature of 83 at Erie, 84 at Buffalo, and 88 at Syracuse. At Toronto, it was partly sunny, with a temperature of 81. At Oswego, winds were northwest at 5 knots, with a temperature of 79 degrees. The Central Lake Ontario buoy winds were west at 4 knots, with a temperature of 75 degrees, and the waves were 0 feet. The forecast for the Genesee Valley and Northern Finger Lakes, including Rochester, Geneseo, Canandaigua, Newark, and Fairhaven. Tonight, partly cloudy. A chance of showers early. Some patchy fog developing after midnight. Lows in the upper 60s. Light winds. Chance of rain 50%. Friday, patchy fog in the morning, otherwise partly sunny with a chance of showers in the morning, then partly sunny with showers likely with a chance of thunderstorms in the afternoon. Humid with highs ranging from around 80 on the hilltops to the mid-80s across the lower elevations. Light southwest winds. Chance of rain 70%. Friday night, mostly cloudy. Showers likely with a chance of thunderstorms in the evening, then a chance of showers overnight. Muggy with lows in the upper 60s. Light winds. Chance of rain 70%. Saturday, partly sunny. A chance of showers in the morning, then showers likely with a chance of thunderstorms in the afternoon. Humid with highs ranging from around 80 on the hilltops to the mid-80s across the lower elevations. Southwest winds 10 miles an hour or less, becoming west. Chance of rain 70%. Saturday night, showers likely with a

chance of thunderstorms in the evening, then partly cloudy with a chance of showers overnight. Muggy with lows in the mid-60s. Southwest winds 5 to 10 miles an hour, becoming light. Chance of rain 70%. The forecast for the Southern Finger Lakes, including Tinian, Seneca Falls, and Auburn. Tonight, mostly cloudy with showers likely with a chance of thunderstorms early, then partly cloudy from late evening on. Some patchy fog developing after midnight. Some thunderstorms may produce heavy rainfall early. Breezy with lows in the upper 60s. Northeast winds 5 to 10 miles an hour, becoming light. Chance of rain 70%. Friday, patchy fog in the morning, otherwise mostly sunny in the morning, then partly sunny with showers likely with a chance of thunderstorms in the afternoon. Humid with highs in the mid-80s. Light south winds. Chance of rain 70%. Friday night, mostly cloudy. Showers likely with a chance of thunderstorms in the evening. Muggy with lows in the upper 60s. Light winds. Chance of rain 70%. Saturday, partly sunny with a chance of showers in the morning, then mostly cloudy with showers likely with a chance of thunderstorms in the afternoon. Humid with highs in the lower 80s. Southwest winds 10 miles an hour or less. Chance of rain 70%. Saturday night, showers likely with a chance of thunderstorms in the evening, then showers likely overnight. Muggy with lows in the mid-60s. Light winds. Chance of rain 70%. And now the extended forecast. Sunday, partly cloudy. A chance of showers. Highs in the lower 80s. Chance of rain 30%. Monday, showers likely and a chance of thunderstorms. Highs in the lower 80s. Lows in the mid-60s. Chance of rain 70%. Tuesday, showers likely and a chance of thunderstorms. Highs in the upper 70s. Lows in the mid-60s. Chance of rain 70%. Wednesday, mostly cloudy. A chance of showers. Highs in the upper 70s. Lows in the lower 60s. Chance of rain 40%. Thursday, partly cloudy. A chance of showers. Highs in the upper 70s. Lows in the lower 60s. Chance of rain 40%. This is the NOAA Weather Radio KHA 53 in Rochester. Your source for official weather information across the Western Finger Lakes and the Genesee Valley. KHA 53 operates on a frequency of 162.40 MHz. The 5 p.m. weather at Rochester, it was mostly sunny. The temperature was 85 degrees Fahrenheit or 29 degrees Celsius, the dew point 62 and the relative humidity 46%. The wind was west at 12 miles an hour gusting to 17. The pressure was 30.09 inches and steady. Repeating at Rochester, it was mostly sunny, temperature 85 degrees. Around the region at 5 p.m. at Elmira, rain was falling, with a temperature of 75. At Binghamton, thunder was reported, with a temperature of 83. It was sunny, with a temperature of 84 at Niagara Falls, and 80 at Watertown. It was mostly sunny, with a temperature of 83 at Erie, 84 at Buffalo, and 88 at Syracuse. At Toronto, it was partly sunny, with a temperature of 81. At Oswego, winds were northwest at 5 knots, with a temperature of 79 degrees. The Central Lake Ontario buoy winds were west at 4 knots, with a temperature of 75 degrees, and the waves were 0 feet. The forecast for the Genesee Valley and Northern Finger Lakes, including Rochester, Geneseo, Canandaigua, Newark, and Fairhaven. Tonight, partly cloudy. A chance of showers early. Some patchy fog developing after midnight. Lows in the upper 60s. Light winds. Chance of rain 50%. Friday, patchy fog in the morning, otherwise partly sunny with a chance of showers in the morning, then partly sunny with showers likely with a chance of thunderstorms in the afternoon. Humid with highs ranging from around 80 on the hilltops to the mid-80s across the lower elevations. Light southwest winds. Chance of rain 70%. Friday night, mostly cloudy. Showers likely with a chance of thunderstorms in the evening, then a chance of showers overnight. Muggy with lows in the upper 60s. Light winds. Chance of rain 70%.
Saturday, partly sunny. A chance of showers in the morning, then showers likely with a chance of thunderstorms in the afternoon. Humid with highs ranging from around 80 on the hilltops to the mid-80s across the lower elevations. Southwest winds 10 miles an hour or less, becoming west. Chance of rain 70%. Saturday night, showers likely with a chance of thunderstorms in the evening, then partly cloudy with a chance of showers overnight. Muggy with lows in the mid-60s. Southwest winds 5 to 10 miles an hour, becoming light. Chance of rain 70%. The forecast for the Southern Finger Lakes, including Pinyan, Seneca Falls, and Auburn. Tonight, mostly cloudy with showers likely with a chance of thunderstorms early, then partly cloudy from late evening on. Some patchy fog developing after midnight. Some thunderstorms may produce heavy rainfall early. Breezy with lows in the upper 60s. Northeast winds 5 to 10 miles an hour, becoming light. Chance of rain 70%. Friday, patchy fog in the morning, otherwise mostly sunny in the morning, then partly sunny with showers likely with a chance of thunderstorms in the afternoon. Humid with highs in the mid-80s. Light south winds. Chance of rain 70%. Friday night, mostly cloudy. Showers likely with a chance of thunderstorms in the evening. Muggy with lows in the upper 60s. Light winds. Chance of rain 70%. Saturday, partly sunny with a chance of showers in the morning, then mostly cloudy with showers likely with a chance of thunderstorms in the afternoon. Humid with highs in the lower 80s. Southwest winds 10 miles an hour or less. Chance of rain 70%. Saturday night, showers likely with a chance of thunderstorms in the evening, then showers likely overnight. Muggy with lows in the mid-60s. Light winds. Chance of rain 70%. And now the extended forecast. Sunday, partly cloudy. A chance of showers. Highs in the lower 80s. Chance of rain 30%. Monday, showers likely and a chance of thunderstorms. Highs in the lower 80s. Lows in the mid-60s. Chance of rain 70%. Tuesday, showers likely and a chance of thunderstorms. Highs in the upper 70s. Lows in the mid-60s. Chance of rain 70%. Wednesday, mostly cloudy. A chance of showers. Highs in the upper 70s. Lows in the lower 60s. Chance of rain 40%. Thursday, partly cloudy. A chance of showers. Highs in the upper 70s. Lows in the lower 60s. Chance of rain 40%. This is the NOAA Weather Radio KHA-53 in Rochester. 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KHA-53 operates on a frequency of 162.40 MHz. The 5 p.m. weather at Rochester, it was mostly sunny. The temperature was 85 degrees Fahrenheit or 29 degrees Celsius, the dew point 62 and the relative humidity 46%. The wind was west at 12 miles an hour gusting to 17. The pressure was 30.09 inches and steady. Repeating at Rochester, it was mostly sunny, temperature 85 degrees. Around the region at 5 p.m. at Elmira, rain was falling, with a temperature of 75. At Binghamton, thunder was reported, with a temperature of 83. It was sunny, with a temperature of 84 at Niagara Falls, and 80 at Watertown. It was mostly sunny, with a temperature of 83 at Erie, 84 at Buffalo, and 88 at Syracuse. At Toronto, it was partly sunny, with a temperature of 81. At Oswego, winds were northwest at 5 knots, with a temperature of 79 degrees. The Central Lake Ontario buoy winds were west at 4 knots, with a temperature of 75 degrees, and the waves were 0 feet. The Rochester, New York climate summary for this evening, as of 4 p.m., August 6, 2026. Today's high temperature was 87 degrees. The normal high is 82. Today's low temperature was 71 degrees. The normal low is 62. 0.13 inches of precipitation fell today. No snow fell today. Sunset tonight is at 8:26 p.m. Sunrise tomorrow is at 6:08 a.m. The Nearshore Marine Forecast, for the Niagara River to

Beach along Lake Ontario. Tonight, southwest winds less than 10 knots. Partly cloudy this evening, then becoming mostly cloudy. Waves 1 foot or less. Friday, light and variable winds. A chance of showers in the morning, then showers likely with a chance of thunderstorms in the afternoon. Waves 1 foot or less. Friday night, east winds 10 knots or less becoming southwest. A chance of showers. Waves 1 foot or less. Saturday, southwest winds 5 to 15 knots. A chance of showers in the morning, then showers likely with a chance of thunderstorms in the afternoon. Waves 2 feet or less. Saturday night, southwest winds 5 to 15 knots becoming west. Showers likely with a chance of thunderstorms in the evening, then a chance of showers overnight. Waves 1 to 2 feet. Sunday, west winds 5 to 10 knots becoming southwest. A chance of showers Sunday night. Waves 2 feet or less. Monday, southwest winds 5 to 10 knots. A chance of showers and thunderstorms during the day, then showers with a chance of thunderstorms Monday night. Waves 2 feet or less. Tuesday, west winds 5 to 10 knots. Showers during the day, then a chance of showers Tuesday night. Waves 1 to 3 feet subsiding to 1 foot or less. Winds and waves higher and near thunderstorms. The Nearshore Marine Forecast, 4, Hanlon Beach to Sodus Bay. Tonight, southwest winds less than 10 knots. Partly cloudy. Waves 1 foot or less. Friday, light and variable winds. Showers likely with a chance of thunderstorms in the afternoon. Waves 1 foot or less. Friday night, light and variable winds becoming south 5 to 10 knots. A chance of showers and thunderstorms in the evening, then a chance of showers overnight. Waves 1 foot or less. Saturday, southwest winds 5 to 10 knots. A chance of showers in the morning, then showers likely with a chance of thunderstorms in the afternoon. Waves 1 foot or less. Saturday night, southwest winds 10 to 15 knots becoming west. Showers likely with a chance of thunderstorms in the evening, then a chance of showers overnight. Waves 1 foot or less. Saturday night, southwest winds 10 to 15 knots becoming west. Showers likely with a chance of thunderstorms in the evening, then a chance of showers overnight. Waves 2 feet or less. Sunday, west winds 5 to 15 knots becoming southwest. Mainly clear, then becoming partly cloudy. Waves 2 feet or less. Monday, southwest winds 5 to 10 knots. A chance of showers and thunderstorms during the day, then showers likely with a chance of thunderstorms Monday night. Waves 2 feet or less. Tuesday, west winds 5 to 10 knots. Showers likely with a chance of thunderstorms during the day, then a chance of showers and thunderstorms Tuesday night. Waves 1 to 3 feet subsiding to 1 foot or less. Winds and waves higher and near thunderstorms. The water temperature off Rochester is 66 degrees. The Nearshore Marine Forecast, 4, Sodus Bay to Mexico Bay. Tonight, south winds less than 10 knots. Partly cloudy. Waves 1 foot or less. Friday, light and variable winds. A chance of showers and thunderstorms in the afternoon. Waves 1 foot or less. Friday night, light and variable winds becoming south 5 to 10 knots. A chance of showers and thunderstorms in the evening, then a chance of showers overnight. Waves 1 foot or less. Saturday, south winds 10 knots or less becoming southwest. A chance of showers in the morning, then showers likely with a chance of thunderstorms in the afternoon. Waves 1 foot or less. Saturday night, southwest winds 10 knots or less becoming west 10 to 15 knots. Showers likely with a chance of thunderstorms in the evening, then showers likely overnight. Waves 2 feet or less. Sunday, west winds 10 to 15 knots becoming south 10 knots or less. Mainly clear, then becoming partly cloudy. Waves 2 feet or less. Monday, southwest winds 5 to 10 knots. A chance of showers and thunderstorms during the day, then showers likely with a chance of thunderstorms Monday night. Waves 2 feet or less. Tuesday, west winds 5 to 10 knots. Showers likely with a chance of thunderstorms during the day.

around 80 on the hilltops to the mid-80s across the lower elevations. Light southwest winds. Chance of rain 70%. Friday night, mostly cloudy. Showers likely with a chance of thunderstorms in the evening, then a chance of showers overnight. Muggy with lows in the upper 60s. Light winds. Chance of rain 70%. Saturday, partly sunny. A chance of showers in the morning, then showers likely with a chance of thunderstorms in the afternoon. Humid with highs ranging from around 80 on the hilltops to the mid-80s across the lower elevations. Southwest winds 10 miles an hour or less, becoming west. Chance of rain 70%. Saturday night, showers likely with a chance of thunderstorms in the evening, then partly cloudy with a chance of showers overnight. Muggy with lows in the mid-60s. Southwest winds 5 to 10 miles an hour, becoming light. Chance of rain 70%. The forecast for the Southern Finger Lakes, including Tinian, Seneca Falls, and Auburn. Tonight, mostly cloudy with showers likely with a chance of thunderstorms early, then partly cloudy from late evening on. Some patchy fog developing after midnight. Some thunderstorms may produce heavy rainfall early. Breezy with lows in the upper 60s. Northeast winds 5 to 10 miles an hour, becoming light. Chance of rain 70%. Friday, patchy fog in the morning, otherwise mostly sunny in the morning, then partly sunny with showers likely with a chance of thunderstorms in the afternoon. Humid with highs in the mid-80s. Light south winds. Chance of rain 70%. Friday night, mostly cloudy. Showers likely with a chance of thunderstorms in the evening. Muggy with lows in the upper 60s. Light winds. Chance of rain 70%. Saturday, partly sunny with a chance of showers in the morning, then mostly cloudy with showers likely with a chance of thunderstorms in the afternoon. Humid with highs in the lower 80s. Southwest winds 10 miles an hour or less. Chance of rain 70%. Saturday night, showers likely with a chance of thunderstorms in the evening, then showers likely overnight. Muggy with lows in the mid-60s. Light winds. Chance of rain 70%. And now the extended forecast. Sunday, partly cloudy. A chance of showers. Highs in the lower 80s. Chance of rain 30%. Monday, showers likely and a chance of thunderstorms. Highs in the lower 80s. Lows in the mid-60s. Chance of rain 70%. Tuesday, showers likely and a chance of thunderstorms. Highs in the upper 70s. Lows in the mid-60s. Chance of rain 70%. Wednesday, mostly cloudy. A chance of showers. Highs in the upper 70s. Lows in the lower 60s. Chance of rain 40%. Thursday, partly cloudy. A chance of showers. Highs in the upper 70s. Lows in the lower 60s. Chance of rain 40%. This is the NOAA Weather Radio KHA 53 in Rochester. Your source for official weather information across the Western Finger Lakes and the Genesee Valley. KHA 53 operates on a frequency of 162.40 MHz. The 5 p.m. weather at Rochester, it was mostly sunny. The temperature was 85 degrees Fahrenheit or 29 degrees Celsius, the dew point 62 and the relative humidity 46%. The wind was west at 12 miles an hour gusting to 17. The pressure was 30.09 inches and steady. Repeating at Rochester, it was mostly sunny, temperature 85 degrees. Around the region at 5 p.m. at Elmira, rain was falling, with a temperature of 75. At Binghamton, thunder was reported, with a temperature of 83. It was sunny, with a temperature of 84 at Niagara Falls, and 80 at Watertown. It was mostly sunny, with a temperature of 83 at Erie, 84 at Buffalo, and 88 at Syracuse. At Toronto, it was partly sunny, with a temperature of 81. At Oswego, winds were northwest at 5 knots, with a temperature of 79 degrees. The Central Lake Ontario buoy winds were west at 4 knots, with a temperature of 75 degrees, and the waves were 0 feet. The forecast for the Genesee Valley and Northern Finger Lakes, including Rochester, Geneseo, Canandaigua, Newark, and Fairhaven. Tonight, partly cloudy,

a chance of showers early. Some patchy fog developing after midnight. Lows in the upper 60s. Light winds. Chance of rain 50%. Friday, patchy fog in the morning, otherwise partly sunny with a chance of showers in the morning, then partly sunny with showers likely with a chance of thunderstorms in the afternoon. Humid with highs ranging from around 80 on the hilltops to the mid-80s across the lower elevations. Light southwest winds. Chance of rain 70%. Friday night, mostly cloudy. Showers likely with a chance of thunderstorms in the evening, then a chance of showers overnight. Muggy with lows in the upper 60s. Light winds. Chance of rain 70%. Saturday, partly sunny. A chance of showers in the morning, then showers likely with a chance of thunderstorms in the afternoon. Humid with highs ranging from around 80 on the hilltops to the mid-80s across the lower elevations. Southwest winds 10 miles an hour or less, becoming west. Chance of rain 70%. Saturday night, showers likely with a chance of thunderstorms in the evening, then partly cloudy with a chance of showers overnight. Muggy with lows in the mid-60s. Southwest winds 5 to 10 miles an hour, becoming light. Chance of rain 70%. The forecast for the Southern Finger Lakes, including Pinyan, Seneca Falls, and Auburn. Tonight, mostly cloudy with showers likely with a chance of thunderstorms early, then partly cloudy from late evening on. Some patchy fog developing after midnight. Some thunderstorms may produce heavy rainfall early. Breezy with lows in the upper 60s. Northeast winds 5 to 10 miles an hour, becoming light. Chance of rain 70%. Friday, patchy fog in the morning, otherwise mostly sunny in the morning, then partly sunny with showers likely with a chance of thunderstorms in the afternoon. Humid with highs in the mid-80s. Light south winds. Chance of rain 70%. Friday night, mostly cloudy. Showers likely with a chance of thunderstorms in the evening. Muggy with lows in the upper 60s. Light winds. Chance of rain 70%. Saturday, partly sunny with a chance of showers in the morning, then mostly cloudy with showers likely with a chance of thunderstorms in the afternoon. Humid with highs in the lower 80s. Southwest winds 10 miles an hour or less. Chance of rain 70%. Saturday night, showers likely with a chance of thunderstorms in the evening, then showers likely overnight. Muggy with lows in the mid-60s. Light winds. Chance of rain 70%. And now the extended forecast. Sunday, partly cloudy. A chance of showers. Highs in the lower 80s. Chance of rain 30%. Monday, showers likely and a chance of thunderstorms. Highs in the lower 80s. Lows in the mid-60s. Chance of rain 70%. Tuesday, showers likely and a chance of thunderstorms. Highs in the upper 70s. Lows in the mid-60s. Chance of rain 70%. Wednesday, mostly cloudy. A chance of showers. Highs in the upper 70s. Lows in the lower 60s. Chance of rain 40%. Thursday, partly cloudy. A chance of showers. Highs in the upper 70s. Lows in the lower 60s. Chance of rain 40%. This is the NOAA Weather Radio KHA 53 in Rochester. 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KHA 53 operates on a frequency of 162.40 MHz. The 5 p.m. weather at Rochester, it was mostly sunny. The temperature was 85 degrees Fahrenheit or 29 degrees Celsius, the dew point 62 and the relative humidity 46%. The wind was west at 12 miles an hour gusting to 17. The pressure was 30.09 inches and steady. Repeating at Rochester, it was mostly sunny, temperature 85 degrees. Around the region at 5 p.m. at Elmira, rain was falling, with a temperature of 75. At Binghamton, thunder was reported, with a temperature of 83. It was sunny, with a temperature of 84 at Niagara Falls, and 80 at Watertown. It was mostly sunny, with a temperature of 83 at Erie, 84 at Buffalo, and 88 at Syracuse. At Toronto, it was partly sunny, with a temperature of 81. At Oswego, winds were north.

west at 5 knots, with a temperature of 79 degrees. The central Lake Ontario buoy winds were west at 4 knots, with a temperature of 75 degrees, and the waves were 0 feet. The forecast for the Genesee Valley and Northern Finger Lakes, including Rochester, Geneseo, Canandaigua, Newark, and Fairhaven. Tonight, partly cloudy. A chance of showers early. Some patchy fog developing after midnight. Lows in the upper 60s. Light winds. Chance of rain 50%. Friday, patchy fog in the morning, otherwise partly sunny with a chance of showers in the morning, then partly sunny with showers likely with a chance of thunderstorms in the afternoon. Humid with highs ranging from around 80 on the hilltops to the mid-80s across the lower elevations. Light southwest winds. Chance of rain 70%. Friday night, mostly cloudy. Showers likely with a chance of thunderstorms in the evening, then a chance of showers overnight. Muggy with lows in the upper 60s. Light winds. Chance of rain 70%. Saturday, partly sunny. A chance of showers in the morning, then showers likely with a chance of thunderstorms in the afternoon. Humid with highs ranging from around 80 on the hilltops to the mid-80s across the lower elevations. Southwest winds 10 miles an hour or less, becoming west. Chance of rain 70%. Saturday night, showers likely with a chance of thunderstorms in the evening, then partly cloudy with a chance of showers overnight. Muggy with lows in the mid-60s. Southwest winds 5 to 10 miles an hour, becoming light. Chance of rain 70%. The forecast for the Southern Finger Lakes, including Pinyan, Seneca Falls, and Auburn. Tonight, mostly cloudy with showers likely with a chance of thunderstorms early, then partly cloudy from late evening on. Some patchy fog developing after midnight. Some thunderstorms may produce heavy rainfall early. Breezy with lows in the upper 60s. Northeast winds 5 to 10 miles an hour, becoming light. Chance of rain 70%. Friday, patchy fog in the morning, otherwise mostly sunny in the morning, then partly sunny with showers likely with a chance of thunderstorms in the afternoon. Humid with highs in the mid-80s. Light south winds. Chance of rain 70%. Friday night, mostly cloudy. Showers likely with a chance of thunderstorms in the evening. Muggy with lows in the upper 60s. Light winds. Chance of rain 70%. Saturday, partly sunny with a chance of showers in the morning, then mostly cloudy with showers likely with a chance of thunderstorms in the afternoon. Humid with highs in the lower 80s. Southwest winds 10 miles an hour or less. Chance of rain 70%. Saturday night, showers likely with a chance of thunderstorms in the evening, then showers likely overnight. Muggy with lows in the mid-60s. Light winds. Chance of rain 70%. And now the extended forecast. Sunday, partly cloudy. A chance of showers. Highs in the lower 80s. Chance of rain 30%. Monday, showers likely and a chance of thunderstorms. Highs in the lower 80s. Lows in the mid-60s. Chance of rain 70%. Tuesday, showers likely and a chance of thunderstorms. Highs in the upper 70s. Lows in the mid-60s. Chance of rain 70%. Wednesday, mostly cloudy. A chance of showers. Highs in the upper 70s. Lows in the lower 60s. Chance of rain 40%. Thursday, partly cloudy. A chance of showers. Highs in the upper 70s. Lows in the lower 60s. Chance of rain 40%. This is the NOAA Weather Radio KHA-53 in Rochester. 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KHA-53 operates on a frequency of 162.40 MHz. The 5 p.m. weather at Rochester, it was mostly sunny. The temperature was 85 degrees Fahrenheit or 29 degrees Celsius, the dew point 62 and the relative humidity 46%. The wind was west at 12 miles an hour gusting to 17. The pressure was 30.09 inches and steady. Repeating at Rochester, it was mostly sunny, temperature 85 degrees. Around the region at 5 p.m. at Elmira, rain was falling, with a temperature of 75.

At Binghamton, thunder was reported with a temperature of 83. It was sunny with a temperature of 84 at Niagara Falls and 80 at Watertown. It was mostly sunny with a temperature of 83 at Erie, 84 at Buffalo, and 88 at Syracuse. At Toronto, it was partly sunny with a temperature of 81. At Oswego, winds were northwest at 5 knots with a temperature of 79 degrees. The Central Lake Ontario buoy winds were west at 4 knots with a temperature of 75 degrees and the waves were 0 feet. The forecast for the Genesee Valley and Northern Finger Lakes, including Rochester, Geneseo, Canandaigua, Newark, and Fairhaven. Tonight, partly cloudy. A chance of showers early. Some patchy fog developing after midnight. Lows in the upper 60s. Light winds. Chance of rain 50%. Friday, patchy fog in the morning, otherwise partly sunny with a chance of showers in the morning, then partly sunny with showers likely with a chance of thunderstorms in the afternoon. Humid with highs ranging from around 80 on the hilltops to the mid-80s across the lower elevations. Light southwest winds. Chance of rain 70%. Friday night, mostly cloudy. Showers likely with a chance of thunderstorms in the evening, then a chance of showers overnight. Muggy with lows in the upper 60s. Light winds. Chance of rain 70%. Saturday, partly sunny. A chance of showers in the morning, then showers likely with a chance of thunderstorms in the afternoon. Humid with highs ranging from around 80 on the hilltops to the mid-80s across the lower elevations. Southwest winds 10 miles an hour or less, becoming west. Chance of rain 70%. Saturday night, showers likely with a chance of thunderstorms in the evening, then partly cloudy with a chance of showers overnight. Muggy with lows in the mid-60s. Southwest winds 5 to 10 miles an hour, becoming light. Chance of rain 70%. The forecast for the Southern Finger Lakes, including Tinian, Seneca Falls, and Auburn. Tonight, mostly cloudy with showers likely with a chance of thunderstorms early, then partly cloudy from late evening on. Some patchy fog developing after midnight. Some thunderstorms may produce heavy rainfall early. Breezy with lows in the upper 60s. Northeast winds 5 to 10 miles an hour, becoming light. Chance of rain 70%. Friday, patchy fog in the morning, otherwise mostly sunny in the morning, then partly sunny with showers likely with a chance of thunderstorms in the afternoon. Humid with highs in the mid-80s. Light south winds. Chance of rain 70%. Friday night, mostly cloudy. Showers likely with a chance of thunderstorms in the evening. Muggy with lows in the upper 60s. Light winds. Chance of rain 70%. Saturday, partly sunny with a chance of showers in the morning, then mostly cloudy with showers likely with a chance of thunderstorms in the afternoon. Humid with highs in the lower 80s. Southwest winds 10 miles an hour or less. Chance of rain 70%. Saturday night, showers likely with a chance of thunderstorms in the evening, then showers likely overnight. Muggy with lows in the mid-60s. Light winds. Chance of rain 70%. And now the extended forecast. Sunday, partly cloudy. A chance of showers. Highs in the lower 80s. Chance of rain 30%. Monday, showers likely and a chance of thunderstorms. Highs in the lower 80s. Lows in the mid-60s. Chance of rain 70%. Tuesday, showers likely and a chance of thunderstorms. Highs in the upper 70s. Lows in the mid-60s. Chance of rain 70%. Wednesday, mostly cloudy. A chance of showers. Highs in the upper 70s. Lows in the lower 60s. Chance of rain 40%. Thursday, partly cloudy. A chance of showers. Highs in the upper 70s. Lows in the lower 60s. Chance of rain 40%. This is the NOAA Weather Radio KHA 53 in Rochester. Your source for official weather information across the Western Finger Lakes and the Genesee Valley. KHA 53 operates on a frequency of 162.40 MHz. The 5 p.m. weather at Rochester, it was mostly sunny.
The temperature was 85 degrees Fahrenheit or 29 degrees Celsius. The dew point 62 and the relative humidity 46%. The wind was west at 12 miles an hour gusting to 17. The pressure was 30.09 inches and steady. Repeating at Rochester, it was mostly sunny, temperature 85 degrees. Around the region at 5 p.m. at Elmira, rain was falling, with a temperature of 75. At Binghamton, thunder was reported, with a temperature of 83. It was sunny, with a temperature of 84 at Niagara Falls, and 80 at Watertown. It was mostly sunny, with a temperature of 83 at Erie, 84 at Buffalo, and 88 at Syracuse. At Toronto, it was partly sunny, with a temperature of 81. At Oswego, winds were northwest at 5 knots, with a temperature of 79 degrees. The Central Lake Ontario buoy winds were west at 4 knots, with a temperature of 75 degrees, and the waves were 0 feet. The forecast for the Genesee Valley and Northern Finger Lakes, including Rochester, Geneseo, Canandaigua, Newark, and Fairhaven. Tonight, partly cloudy. A chance of showers early. Some patchy fog developing after midnight. Lows in the upper 60s. Light winds. Chance of rain 50%. Friday, patchy fog in the morning, otherwise partly sunny with a chance of showers in the morning, then partly sunny with showers likely with a chance of thunderstorms in the afternoon. Humid with highs ranging from around 80 on the hilltops to the mid-80s across the lower elevations. Light southwest winds. Chance of rain 70%. Friday night, mostly cloudy. Showers likely with a chance of thunderstorms in the evening, then a chance of showers overnight. Muggy with lows in the upper 60s. Light winds. Chance of rain 70%. Saturday, partly sunny. A chance of showers in the morning, then showers likely with a chance of thunderstorms in the afternoon. Humid with highs ranging from around 80 on the hilltops to the mid-80s across the lower elevations. Southwest winds 10 miles an hour or less, becoming west. Chance of rain 70%. Saturday night, showers likely with a chance of thunderstorms in the evening, then partly cloudy with a chance of showers overnight. Muggy with lows in the mid-60s. Southwest winds 5 to 10 miles an hour, becoming light. Chance of rain 70%. The forecast for the Southern Finger Lakes, including Pinyan, Seneca Falls, and Auburn. Tonight, mostly cloudy with showers likely with a chance of thunderstorms early, then partly cloudy from late evening on. Some patchy fog developing after midnight. Some thunderstorms may produce heavy rainfall early. Breezy with lows in the upper 60s. Northeast winds 5 to 10 miles an hour, becoming light. Chance of rain 70%. Friday, patchy fog in the morning, otherwise mostly sunny in the morning, then partly sunny with showers likely with a chance of thunderstorms in the afternoon. Humid with highs in the mid-80s. Light south winds. Chance of rain 70%. Friday night, mostly cloudy. Showers likely with a chance of thunderstorms in the evening. Muggy with lows in the upper 60s. Light winds. Chance of rain 70%. Saturday, partly sunny with a chance of showers in the morning, then mostly cloudy with showers likely with a chance of thunderstorms in the afternoon. Humid with highs in the lower 80s. Southwest winds 10 miles an hour or less. Chance of rain 70%. Saturday night, showers likely with a chance of thunderstorms in the evening, then showers likely overnight. Muggy with lows in the mid-60s. Light winds. Chance of rain 70%. And now the extended forecast. Sunday, partly cloudy. A chance of showers. Highs in the lower 80s. Chance of rain 30%. Monday, showers likely and a chance of thunderstorms. Highs in the lower 80s. Lows in the mid-60s. Chance of rain 70%. Tuesday, showers likely and a chance of thunderstorms. Highs in the upper 70s. Lows in the mid-60s. Chance of rain 70%. Wednesday, mostly cloudy. A chance of showers. Highs in the upper 70s. Lows in the lower 60s. Chance of rain 40%. Thursday, partly cloudy. A chance of showers. Highs in the upper 70s. Lows in the lower 60s.
chance of rain 40%.

likely with a chance of thunderstorms in the evening, then a chance of showers overnight. Muggy with lows in the upper 60s. Light winds. Chance of rain 70%. Saturday, partly sunny. A chance of showers in the morning, then showers likely with a chance of thunderstorms in the afternoon. Humid with highs ranging from around 80 on the hilltops to the mid-80s across the lower elevations. Southwest winds 10 miles an hour or less, becoming west. Chance of rain 70%. Saturday night, showers likely with a chance of thunderstorms in the evening, then partly cloudy with a chance of showers overnight. Muggy with lows in the mid-60s. Southwest winds 5 to 10 miles an hour, becoming light. Chance of rain 70%. The forecast for the Southern Finger Lakes, including Tinian, Seneca Falls, and Auburn. Tonight, mostly cloudy with showers likely with a chance of thunderstorms early, then partly cloudy from late evening on. Some patchy fog developing after midnight. Some thunderstorms may produce heavy rainfall early. Breezy with lows in the upper 60s. Northeast winds 5 to 10 miles an hour, becoming light. Chance of rain 70%. Friday, patchy fog in the morning, otherwise mostly sunny in the morning, then partly sunny with showers likely with a chance of thunderstorms in the afternoon. Humid with highs in the mid-80s. Light south winds. Chance of rain 70%. Friday night, mostly cloudy. Showers likely with a chance of thunderstorms in the evening. Muggy with lows in the upper 60s. Light winds. Chance of rain 70%. Saturday, partly sunny with a chance of showers in the morning, then mostly cloudy with showers likely with a chance of thunderstorms in the afternoon. Humid with highs in the lower 80s. Southwest winds 10 miles an hour or less. Chance of rain 70%. Saturday night, showers likely with a chance of thunderstorms in the evening, then showers likely overnight. Muggy with lows in the mid-60s. Light winds. Chance of rain 70%. And now the extended forecast. Sunday, partly cloudy. A chance of showers. Highs in the lower 80s. Chance of rain 30%. Monday, showers likely and a chance of thunderstorms. Highs in the lower 80s. Lows in the mid-60s. Chance of rain 70%. Tuesday, showers likely and a chance of thunderstorms. Highs in the upper 70s. Lows in the mid-60s. Chance of rain 70%. Wednesday, mostly cloudy. A chance of showers. Highs in the upper 70s. Lows in the lower 60s. Chance of rain 40%. Thursday, partly cloudy. A chance of showers. Highs in the upper 70s. Lows in the lower 60s. Chance of rain 40%. This is the NOAA Weather Radio KHA 53 in Rochester. Your source for official weather information across the Western Finger Lakes and the Genesee Valley. KHA 53 operates on a frequency of 162.40 MHz. The 6 p.m. weather at Rochester, it was mostly sunny. The temperature was 84 degrees Fahrenheit or 29 degrees Celsius, the dew point 62 and the relative humidity 47%. The wind was northwest at 9 miles an hour. The pressure was 30.09 inches and steady. Repeating at Rochester, it was mostly sunny, temperature 84 degrees. Around the region at 6 p.m. at Elmira, rain was falling, with a temperature of 76. At Watertown, it was sunny, with a temperature of 80. It was mostly sunny, with a temperature of 82 at Erie, 82 at Buffalo, and 80 at Niagara Falls. It was partly sunny, with a temperature of 79 at Toronto, 86 at Syracuse, and 79 at Binghamton. At Oswego, winds were northwest at 2 knots, with a temperature of 80 degrees. The Central Lake Ontario buoy winds were northwest at 6 knots, with a temperature of 75 degrees, and the waves were 0 feet. The forecast for the Genesee Valley and Northern Finger Lakes, including Rochester, Geneseo, Canandaigua, Newark, and Fairhaven. Tonight, partly cloudy. A chance of showers early. Some patchy fog developing after midnight. Lows in the upper 60s. Light winds. Chance of rain 50%. Friday, patchy fog in the morning, otherwise partly sunny with a chance of showers in

morning, then partly sunny with showers likely with a chance of thunderstorms in the afternoon. Humid with highs ranging from around 80 on the hilltops to the mid-80s across the lower elevations. Light southwest winds. Chance of rain 70%. Friday night, mostly cloudy. Showers likely with a chance of thunderstorms in the evening, then a chance of showers overnight. Monday with lows in the upper 60s. Light winds. Chance of rain 70%. Saturday, partly sunny. A chance of showers in the morning, then showers likely with a chance of thunderstorms in the afternoon. Humid with highs ranging from around 80 on the hilltops to the mid-80s across the lower elevations. Southwest winds 10 miles an hour or less, becoming west. Chance of rain 70%. Saturday night, showers likely with a chance of thunderstorms in the evening, then partly cloudy with a chance of showers overnight. Monday with lows in the mid-60s. Southwest winds 5 to 10 miles an hour, becoming light. Chance of rain 70%. The forecast for the Southern Finger Lakes, including Tinian, Seneca Falls, and Auburn. Tonight, mostly cloudy with showers likely with a chance of thunderstorms early, then partly cloudy from late evening on. Some patchy fog developing after midnight. Some thunderstorms may produce heavy rainfall early. Breezy with lows in the upper 60s. Northeast winds 5 to 10 miles an hour, becoming light. Chance of rain 70%. Friday, patchy fog in the morning, otherwise mostly sunny in the morning, then partly sunny with showers likely with a chance of thunderstorms in the afternoon. Humid with highs in the mid-80s. Light south winds. Chance of rain 70%. Friday night, mostly cloudy. Showers likely with a chance of thunderstorms in the evening. Monday with lows in the upper 60s. Light winds. Chance of rain 70%. Saturday, partly sunny with a chance of showers in the morning, then mostly cloudy with showers likely with a chance of thunderstorms in the afternoon. Humid with highs in the lower 80s. Southwest winds 10 miles an hour or less. Chance of rain 70%. Saturday night, showers likely with a chance of thunderstorms in the evening, then showers likely overnight. Monday with lows in the mid-60s. Light winds. Chance of rain 70%. And now the extended forecast. Sunday, partly cloudy. A chance of showers. Highs in the lower 80s. Chance of rain 30%. Monday, showers likely and a chance of thunderstorms. Highs in the lower 80s. Lows in the mid-60s. Chance of rain 70%. Tuesday, showers likely and a chance of thunderstorms. Highs in the upper 70s. Lows in the mid-60s. Chance of rain 70%. Wednesday, mostly cloudy. A chance of showers. Highs in the upper 70s. Lows in the lower 60s. Chance of rain 40%. Thursday, partly cloudy. A chance of showers. Highs in the upper 70s. Lows in the lower 60s. Chance of rain 40%. This is the NOAA Weather Radio KHA 53 in Rochester. Your source for official weather information across the Western Finger Lakes and the Genesee Valley. KHA 53 operates on a frequency of 162.40 MHz. The 6 p.m. weather at Rochester, it was mostly sunny. The temperature was 84 degrees Fahrenheit or 29 degrees Celsius, the dew point 62 and the relative humidity 47%. The wind was northwest at 9 miles an hour. The pressure was 30.09 inches and steady. Repeating at Rochester, it was mostly sunny, temperature 84 degrees. Around the region at 6 p.m. at Elmira, rain was falling, with a temperature of 76. At Watertown, it was sunny, with a temperature of 80. It was mostly sunny, with a temperature of 82 at Erie, 82 at Buffalo, and 80 at Niagara Falls. It was partly sunny, with a temperature of 79 at Toronto, 86 at Syracuse, and 79 at Binghamton. At Oswego, winds were northwest at 2 knots, with a temperature of 80 degrees. The Central Lake Ontario buoy winds were northwest at 6 knots, with a temperature of 75 degrees, and the waves were 0 feet. The forecast for the Genesee Valley and Northern Finger Lakes, including Rochester, Geneseo, Canandaigua, Newark, and Fairhaven,

Tonight, partly cloudy. A chance of showers early. Some patchy fog developing after midnight. Lows in the upper 60s. Light winds. Chance of rain 50%. Friday, patchy fog in the morning, otherwise partly sunny with a chance of showers in the morning, then partly sunny with showers likely with a chance of thunderstorms in the afternoon. Humid with highs ranging from around 80 on the hilltops to the mid-80s across the lower elevations. Light southwest winds. Chance of rain 70%. Friday night, mostly cloudy. Showers likely with a chance of thunderstorms in the evening, then a chance of showers overnight. Monday with lows in the upper 60s. Light winds. Chance of rain 70%. Saturday, partly sunny. A chance of showers in the morning, then showers likely with a chance of thunderstorms in the afternoon. Humid with highs ranging from around 80 on the hilltops to the mid-80s across the lower elevations. Southwest winds 10 miles an hour or less, becoming west. Chance of rain 70%. Saturday night, showers likely with a chance of thunderstorms in the evening, then partly cloudy with a chance of showers overnight. Monday with lows in the mid-60s. Southwest winds 5 to 10 miles an hour, becoming light. Chance of rain 70%. The forecast for the Southern Finger Lakes, including Tinian, Seneca Falls, and Auburn. Tonight, mostly cloudy with showers likely with a chance of thunderstorms early, then partly cloudy from late evening on. Some patchy fog developing after midnight. Some thunderstorms may produce heavy rainfall early. Breezy with lows in the upper 60s. Northeast winds 5 to 10 miles an hour, becoming light. Chance of rain 70%. Friday, patchy fog in the morning, otherwise mostly sunny in the morning, then partly sunny with showers likely with a chance of thunderstorms in the afternoon. Humid with highs in the mid-80s. Light south winds. Chance of rain 70%. Friday night, mostly cloudy. Showers likely with a chance of thunderstorms in the evening. Monday with lows in the upper 60s. Light winds. Chance of rain 70%. Saturday, partly sunny with a chance of showers in the morning, then mostly cloudy with showers likely with a chance of thunderstorms in the afternoon. Humid with highs in the lower 80s. Southwest winds 10 miles an hour or less. Chance of rain 70%. Saturday night, showers likely with a chance of thunderstorms in the evening, then showers likely overnight. Monday with lows in the mid-60s. Light winds. Chance of rain 70%. And now the extended forecast. Sunday, partly cloudy. A chance of showers. Highs in the lower 80s. Chance of rain 30%. Monday, showers likely and a chance of thunderstorms. Highs in the lower 80s. Lows in the mid-60s. Chance of rain 70%. Tuesday, showers likely and a chance of thunderstorms. Highs in the upper 70s. Lows in the mid-60s. Chance of rain 70%. Wednesday, mostly cloudy. A chance of showers. Highs in the upper 70s. Lows in the lower 60s. Chance of rain 40%. Thursday, partly cloudy. A chance of showers. Highs in the upper 70s. Lows in the lower 60s. Chance of rain 40%. The Rochester, New York climate summary for this evening, as of 4 p.m., August 6, 2026. Today's high temperature was 87 degrees. The normal high is 82. Today's low temperature was 71 degrees. The normal low is 62. 0.13 inches of precipitation fell today. No snow fell today. Sunset tonight is at 8:26 p.m. Sunrise tomorrow is at 6:08 a.m. The Nearshore Marine Forecast, for the Niagara River to Hamelin Beach along Lake Ontario. Tonight, southwest winds less than 10 knots. Partly cloudy this evening, then becoming mostly cloudy. Waves 1 foot or less. Friday, light and variable winds. A chance of showers in the morning, then showers likely with a chance of thunderstorms in the afternoon. Waves 1 foot or less. Friday night, east winds 10 knots or less becoming southwest. A chance of showers. Waves 1 foot or less. Saturday, Friday night.

northeast winds 10 knots or less becoming southwest. A chance of showers. Waves 1 foot or less. Saturday, southwest winds 5 to 15 knots. A chance of showers in the morning, then showers likely with a chance of thunderstorms in the afternoon. Waves 2 feet or less. Saturday night, southwest winds 5 to 15 knots becoming west. Showers likely with a chance of thunderstorms in the evening, then a chance of showers overnight. Waves 1 to 2 feet. Sunday, west winds 5 to 10 knots becoming southwest. A chance of showers Sunday night. Waves 2 feet or less. Monday, southwest winds 5 to 10 knots. A chance of showers and thunderstorms during the day, then showers with a chance of thunderstorms Monday night. Waves 2 feet or less. Tuesday, west winds 5 to 10 knots. Showers during the day, then a chance of showers Tuesday night. Waves 1 to 3 feet subsiding to 1 foot or less. Winds and waves higher and near thunderstorms. The Nearshore Marine Forecast, 4, Heron Beach to Sodus Bay. Tonight, southwest winds less than 10 knots. Partly cloudy. Waves 1 foot or less. Friday, light and variable winds. Showers likely with a chance of thunderstorms in the afternoon. Waves 1 foot or less. Friday night, light and variable winds becoming south 5 to 10 knots. A chance of showers and thunderstorms in the evening, then a chance of showers overnight. Waves 1 foot or less. Saturday, southwest winds 5 to 10 knots. A chance of showers in the morning, then showers likely with a chance of thunderstorms in the afternoon. Waves 1 foot or less. Saturday night, southwest winds 10 to 15 knots becoming west. Showers likely with a chance of thunderstorms in the evening, then a chance of showers overnight. Waves 2 feet or less. Sunday, west winds 5 to 15 knots becoming southwest. Mainly clear, then becoming partly cloudy. Waves 2 feet or less. Monday, southwest winds 5 to 10 knots. A chance of showers and thunderstorms during the day, then showers likely with a chance of thunderstorms Monday night. Waves 2 feet or less. Tuesday, west winds 5 to 10 knots. Showers likely with a chance of thunderstorms during the day, then a chance of showers and thunderstorms Tuesday night. Waves 1 to 3 feet subsiding to 1 foot or less. Winds and waves higher and near thunderstorms. The water temperature off Rochester is 66 degrees. The Nearshore Marine Forecast, 4, Sodus Bay to Mexico Bay. Tonight, south winds less than 10 knots. Partly cloudy. Waves 1 foot or less. Friday, light and variable winds. A chance of showers and thunderstorms in the afternoon. Waves 1 foot or less. Friday night, light and variable winds becoming south 5 to 10 knots. A chance of showers and thunderstorms in the evening, then a chance of showers overnight. Waves 1 foot or less. Saturday, south winds 10 knots or less becoming southwest. A chance of showers in the morning, then showers likely with a chance of thunderstorms in the afternoon. Waves 1 foot or less. Saturday night, southwest winds 10 knots or less becoming west 10 to 15 knots. Showers likely with a chance of thunderstorms in the evening, then showers likely overnight. Waves 2 feet or less. Sunday, west winds 10 to 15 knots becoming south 10 knots or less. Mainly clear, then becoming partly cloudy. Waves 2 feet or less. Monday, southwest winds 5 to 10 knots. A chance of showers and thunderstorms during the day, then showers likely with a chance of thunderstorms Monday night. Waves 2 feet or less. Tuesday, west winds 5 to 10 knots. Showers likely with a chance of thunderstorms during the day, then a chance of showers Tuesday night. Waves 1 to 3 feet. Winds and waves higher and near thunderstorms. This is the NOAA Weather Radio KHA 53 in Rochester. Your source for official weather information across the Western Finger Lakes and the Genesee Valley. KHA 53 operates on a frequency of 162.40 MHz. The 6 p.m. weather at Rochester, it was mostly sunny. The temperature was 84 degrees Fahrenheit or 29 degrees Celsius, the dew point 62 and the relative humidity 47%.

wind was northwest at 9 miles an hour. The pressure was 30.09 inches and steady. Repeating at Rochester, it was mostly sunny, temperature 84 degrees. Around the region at 6 p.m. at Elmira, rain was falling, with a temperature of 76. At Watertown, it was sunny, with a temperature of 80. It was mostly sunny, with a temperature of 82 at Erie, 82 at Buffalo, and 80 at Niagara Falls. It was partly sunny, with a temperature of 79 at Toronto, 86 at Syracuse, and 79 at Binghamton. At Oswego, winds were northwest at 2 knots, with a temperature of 80 degrees. The Central Lake Ontario buoy winds were northwest at 6 knots, with a temperature of 75 degrees, and the waves were 0 feet. The forecast for the Genesee Valley and Northern Finger Lakes, including Rochester, Geneseo, Canandaigua, Newark, and Fairhaven. Tonight, partly cloudy. A chance of showers early. Some patchy fog developing after midnight. Lows in the upper 60s. Light winds. Chance of rain 50%. Friday, patchy fog in the morning, otherwise partly sunny with a chance of showers in the morning, then partly sunny with showers likely with a chance of thunderstorms in the afternoon. Humid with highs ranging from around 80 on the hilltops to the mid-80s across the lower elevations. Light southwest winds. Chance of rain 70%. Friday night, mostly cloudy. Showers likely with a chance of thunderstorms in the evening, then a chance of showers overnight. Muggy with lows in the upper 60s. Light winds. Chance of rain 70%. Saturday, partly sunny. A chance of showers in the morning, then showers likely with a chance of thunderstorms in the afternoon. Humid with highs ranging from around 80 on the hilltops to the mid-80s across the lower elevations. Southwest winds 10 miles an hour or less, becoming west. Chance of rain 70%. Saturday night, showers likely with a chance of thunderstorms in the evening, then partly cloudy with a chance of showers overnight. Muggy with lows in the mid-60s. Southwest winds 5 to 10 miles an hour, becoming light. Chance of rain 70%. The forecast for the Southern Finger Lakes, including Tinian, Seneca Falls, and Auburn. Tonight, mostly cloudy with showers likely with a chance of thunderstorms early, then partly cloudy from late evening on. Some patchy fog developing after midnight. Some thunderstorms may produce heavy rainfall early. Breezy with lows in the upper 60s. Northeast winds 5 to 10 miles an hour, becoming light. Chance of rain 70%. Friday, patchy fog in the morning, otherwise mostly sunny in the morning, then partly sunny with showers likely with a chance of thunderstorms in the afternoon. Humid with highs in the mid-80s. Light south winds. Chance of rain 70%. Friday night, mostly cloudy. Showers likely with a chance of thunderstorms in the evening. Muggy with lows in the upper 60s. Light winds. Chance of rain 70%. Saturday, partly sunny with a chance of showers in the morning, then mostly cloudy with showers likely with a chance of thunderstorms in the afternoon. Humid with highs in the lower 80s. Southwest winds 10 miles an hour or less. Chance of rain 70%. Saturday night, showers likely with a chance of thunderstorms in the evening, then showers likely overnight. Muggy with lows in the mid-60s. Light winds. Chance of rain 70%. And now the extended forecast. Sunday, partly cloudy. A chance of showers. Highs in the lower 80s. Chance of rain 30%. Monday, showers likely and a chance of thunderstorms. Highs in the lower 80s. Lows in the mid-60s. Chance of rain 70%. Tuesday, showers likely and a chance of thunderstorms. Highs in the upper 70s. Lows in the mid-60s. Chance of rain 70%. Wednesday, mostly cloudy. A chance of showers. Highs in the upper 70s. Lows in the lower 60s. Chance of rain 40%. Thursday, partly cloudy. A chance of showers. Highs in the upper 70s. Lows in the lower 60s. Chance of rain 40%. This is the NOAA Weather Radio KHA 53 in Rochester. Your source for official weather information across the Western Finger Lakes and the Genesee Valley.

KHA-53 operates on a frequency of 162.40 MHz. The 6 p.m. weather at Rochester, it was mostly sunny. The temperature was 84 degrees Fahrenheit or 29 degrees Celsius, the dew point 62 and the relative humidity 47%. The wind was northwest at 9 miles an hour. The pressure was 30.09 inches and steady. Repeating at Rochester, it was mostly sunny, temperature 84 degrees. Around the region at 6 p.m. at Elmira, rain was falling, with a temperature of 76. At Watertown, it was sunny, with a temperature of 80. It was mostly sunny, with a temperature of 82 at Erie, 82 at Buffalo, and 80 at Niagara Falls. It was partly sunny, with a temperature of 79 at Toronto, 86 at Syracuse, and 79 at Binghamton. At Oswego, winds were northwest at 2 knots, with a temperature of 80 degrees. The Central Lake Ontario buoy winds were northwest at 6 knots, with a temperature of 75 degrees, and the waves were 0 feet. The forecast for the Genesee Valley and Northern Finger Lakes, including Rochester, Geneseo, Canandaigua, Newark, and Fairhaven. Tonight, partly cloudy. A chance of showers early. Some patchy fog developing after midnight. Lows in the upper 60s. Light winds. Chance of rain 50%. Friday, patchy fog in the morning, otherwise partly sunny with a chance of showers in the morning, then partly sunny with showers likely with a chance of thunderstorms in the afternoon. Humid with highs ranging from around 80 on the hilltops to the mid-80s across the lower elevations. Light southwest winds. Chance of rain 70%. Friday night, mostly cloudy. Showers likely with a chance of thunderstorms in the evening, then a chance of showers overnight. Muggy with lows in the upper 60s. Light winds. Chance of rain 70%. Saturday, partly sunny. A chance of showers in the morning, then showers likely with a chance of thunderstorms in the afternoon. Humid with highs ranging from around 80 on the hilltops to the mid-80s across the lower elevations. Southwest winds 10 miles an hour or less, becoming west. Chance of rain 70%. Saturday night, showers likely with a chance of thunderstorms in the evening, then partly cloudy with a chance of showers overnight. Muggy with lows in the mid-60s. Southwest winds 5 to 10 miles an hour, becoming light. Chance of rain 70%. The forecast for the Southern Finger Lakes, including Pinyan, Seneca Falls, and Auburn. Tonight, mostly cloudy with showers likely with a chance of thunderstorms early, then partly cloudy from late evening on. Some patchy fog developing after midnight. Some thunderstorms may produce heavy rainfall early. Breezy with lows in the upper 60s. Northeast winds 5 to 10 miles an hour, becoming light. Chance of rain 70%. Friday, patchy fog in the morning, otherwise mostly sunny in the morning, then partly sunny with showers likely with a chance of thunderstorms in the afternoon. Humid with highs in the mid-80s. Light south winds. Chance of rain 70%. Friday night, mostly cloudy. Showers likely with a chance of thunderstorms in the evening. Muggy with lows in the upper 60s. Light winds. Chance of rain 70%. Saturday, partly sunny with a chance of showers in the morning, then mostly cloudy with showers likely with a chance of thunderstorms in the afternoon. Humid with highs in the lower 80s. Southwest winds 10 miles an hour or less. Chance of rain 70%. Saturday night, showers likely with a chance of thunderstorms in the evening, then showers likely overnight. Muggy with lows in the mid-60s. Light winds. Chance of rain 70%. And now the extended forecast. Sunday, partly cloudy. A chance of showers. Highs in the lower 80s. Chance of rain 30%. Monday, showers likely and a chance of thunderstorms. Highs in the lower 80s. Lows in the mid-60s. Chance of rain 70%. Tuesday, showers likely and a chance of thunderstorms. Highs in the upper 70s. Lows in the mid-60s. Chance of rain 70%. Wednesday, mostly cloudy. A chance of showers. Highs in the upper 70s. Lows in the lower 60s. Chance of rain 40%. Thursday, partly cloudy.
a chance of showers. Highs in the upper 70s. Lows in the lower 60s. Chance of rain 40%. This is the NOAA Weather Radio KHA 53 in Rochester. 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KHA 53 operates on a frequency of 162.40 MHz. The 6 p.m. weather at Rochester, it was mostly sunny. The temperature was 84 degrees Fahrenheit or 29 degrees Celsius, the dew point 62 and the relative humidity 47%. The wind was northwest at 9 miles an hour. The pressure was 30.09 inches and steady. Repeating at Rochester, it was mostly sunny, temperature 84 degrees. Around the region at 6 p.m. at Elmira, rain was falling, with a temperature of 76. At Watertown, it was sunny, with a temperature of 80. It was mostly sunny, with a temperature of 82 at Erie, 82 at Buffalo, and 80 at Niagara Falls. It was partly sunny, with a temperature of 79 at Toronto, 86 at Syracuse, and 79 at Binghamton. At Oswego, winds were northwest at 2 knots, with a temperature of 80 degrees. The Central Lake Ontario buoy winds were northwest at 6 knots, with a temperature of 75 degrees, and the waves were 0 feet. The forecast for the Genesee Valley and Northern Finger Lakes, including Rochester, Geneseo, Canandaigua, Newark, and Fairhaven. Tonight, partly cloudy. A chance of showers early. Some patchy fog developing after midnight. Lows in the upper 60s. Light winds. Chance of rain 50%. Friday, patchy fog in the morning, otherwise partly sunny with a chance of showers in the morning, then partly sunny with showers likely with a chance of thunderstorms in the afternoon. Humid with highs ranging from around 80 on the hilltops to the mid-80s across the lower elevations. Light southwest winds. Chance of rain 70%. Friday night, mostly cloudy. Showers likely with a chance of thunderstorms in the evening, then a chance of showers overnight. Muggy with lows in the upper 60s. Light winds. Chance of rain 70%. Saturday, partly sunny. A chance of showers in the morning, then showers likely with a chance of thunderstorms in the afternoon. Humid with highs ranging from around 80 on the hilltops to the mid-80s across the lower elevations. Southwest winds 10 miles an hour or less, becoming west. Chance of rain 70%. Saturday night, showers likely with a chance of thunderstorms in the evening, then partly cloudy with a chance of showers overnight. Muggy with lows in the mid-60s. Southwest winds 5 to 10 miles an hour, becoming light. Chance of rain 70%. The forecast for the Southern Finger Lakes, including Tinian, Seneca Falls, and Auburn. Tonight, mostly cloudy with showers likely with a chance of thunderstorms early, then partly cloudy from late evening on. Some patchy fog developing after midnight. Some thunderstorms may produce heavy rainfall early. Breezy with lows in the upper 60s. Northeast winds 5 to 10 miles an hour, becoming light. Chance of rain 70%. Friday, patchy fog in the morning, otherwise mostly sunny in the morning, then partly sunny with showers likely with a chance of thunderstorms in the afternoon. Humid with highs in the mid-80s. Light south winds. Chance of rain 70%. Friday night, mostly cloudy. Showers likely with a chance of thunderstorms in the evening. Muggy with lows in the upper 60s. Light winds. Chance of rain 70%. Saturday, partly sunny with a chance of showers in the morning, then mostly cloudy with showers likely with a chance of thunderstorms in the afternoon. Humid with highs in the lower 80s. Southwest winds 10 miles an hour or less. Chance of rain 70%. Saturday night, showers likely with a chance of thunderstorms in the evening, then showers likely overnight. Muggy with lows in the mid-60s. Light winds. Chance of rain 70%. And now the extended forecast. Sunday, partly cloudy. A chance of showers. Highs in the lower 80s. Chance of rain 30%. Monday, showers likely and a chance of thunderstorms. Highs in the lower 80s. Lows in the mid-60s. Chance of rain 70%. Tuesday, showers likely and a chance of thunderstorms. Highs in the

upper 70s. Lows in the mid 60s. Chance of rain 70%. Wednesday, mostly cloudy. A chance of showers. Highs in the upper 70s. Lows in the lower 60s. Chance of rain 40%. Thursday, partly cloudy. A chance of showers. Highs in the upper 70s. Lows in the lower 60s. Chance of rain 40%. This is the NOAA Weather Radio KHA 53 in Rochester. Your source for official weather information across the Western Finger Lakes and the Genesee Valley. KHA 53 operates on a frequency of 162.40 MHz. The 6 p.m. weather at Rochester, it was mostly sunny. The temperature was 84 degrees Fahrenheit or 29 degrees Celsius, the dew point 62 and the relative humidity 47%. The wind was northwest at 9 miles an hour. The pressure was 30.09 inches and steady. Repeating at Rochester, it was mostly sunny, temperature 84 degrees. Around the region at 6 p.m. at Elmira, rain was falling, with a temperature of 76. At Watertown, it was sunny, with a temperature of 80. It was mostly sunny, with a temperature of 82 at Erie, 82 at Buffalo, and 80 at Niagara Falls. It was partly sunny, with a temperature of 79 at Toronto, 86 at Syracuse, and 79 at Binghamton. At Oswego, winds were northwest at 2 knots, with a temperature of 80 degrees. The Central Lake Ontario buoy winds were northwest at 6 knots, with a temperature of 75 degrees, and the waves were 0 feet. The forecast for the Genesee Valley and Northern Finger Lakes, including Rochester, Geneseo, Canandaigua, Newark, and Fairhaven. Tonight, partly cloudy. A chance of showers early. Some patchy fog developing after midnight. Lows in the upper 60s. Light winds. Chance of rain 50%. Friday, patchy fog in the morning, otherwise partly sunny with a chance of showers in the morning, then partly sunny with showers likely with a chance of thunderstorms in the afternoon. Humid with highs ranging from around 80 on the hilltops to the mid-80s across the lower elevations. Light southwest winds. Chance of rain 70%. Friday night, mostly cloudy. Showers likely with a chance of thunderstorms in the evening, then a chance of showers overnight. Muggy with lows in the upper 60s. Light winds. Chance of rain 70%. Saturday, partly sunny. A chance of showers in the morning, then showers likely with a chance of thunderstorms in the afternoon. Humid with highs ranging from around 80 on the hilltops to the mid-80s across the lower elevations. Southwest winds 10 miles an hour or less, becoming west. Chance of rain 70%. Saturday night, showers likely with a chance of thunderstorms in the evening, then partly cloudy with a chance of showers overnight. Muggy with lows in the mid-60s. Southwest winds 5 to 10 miles an hour, becoming light. Chance of rain 70%. The forecast for the Southern Finger Lakes, including Tinian, Seneca Falls, and Auburn. Tonight, mostly cloudy with showers likely with a chance of thunderstorms early, then partly cloudy from late evening on. Some patchy fog developing after midnight. Some thunderstorms may produce heavy rainfall early. Breezy with lows in the upper 60s. Northeast winds 5 to 10 miles an hour, becoming light. Chance of rain 70%. Friday, patchy fog in the morning, otherwise mostly sunny in the morning, then partly sunny with showers likely with a chance of thunderstorms in the afternoon. Humid with highs in the mid-80s. Light south winds. Chance of rain 70%. Friday night, mostly cloudy. Showers likely with a chance of thunderstorms in the evening. Muggy with lows in the upper 60s. Light winds. Chance of rain 70%. Saturday, partly sunny with a chance of showers in the morning, then mostly cloudy with showers likely with a chance of thunderstorms in the afternoon. Humid with highs in the lower 80s. Southwest winds 10 miles an hour or less. Chance of rain 70%. Saturday night, showers likely with a chance of thunderstorms in the evening, then showers likely overnight. Muggy with lows in the mid-60s. Light winds. Chance of rain 70%. And now the extended forecast. Sunday, partly cloudy. A chance of showers.

in the lower 80s. Chance of rain 30%. Monday, showers likely and a chance of thunderstorms. Highs in the lower 80s. Lows in the mid 60s. Chance of rain 70%. Tuesday, showers likely and a chance of thunderstorms. Highs in the upper 70s. Lows in the mid 60s. Chance of rain 70%. Wednesday, mostly cloudy. A chance of showers. Highs in the upper 70s. Lows in the lower 60s. Chance of rain 40%. Thursday, partly cloudy. A chance of showers. Highs in the upper 70s. Lows in the lower 60s. Chance of rain 40%. This is the NOAA Weather Radio KHA 53 in Rochester. Your source for official weather information across the Western Finger Lakes and the Genesee Valley. KHA 53 operates on a frequency of 162.40 MHz. The 6 p.m. weather at Rochester, it was mostly sunny. The temperature was 84 degrees Fahrenheit or 29 degrees Celsius, the dew point 62 and the relative humidity 47%. The wind was northwest at 9 miles an hour. The pressure was 30.09 inches and steady. Repeating at Rochester, it was mostly sunny, temperature 84 degrees. Around the region at 6 p.m. at Elmira, rain was falling, with a temperature of 76. At Watertown, it was sunny, with a temperature of 80. It was mostly sunny, with a temperature of 82 at Erie, 82 at Buffalo, and 80 at Niagara Falls. It was partly sunny, with a temperature of 79 at Toronto, 86 at Syracuse, and 79 at Binghamton. At Oswego, winds were northwest at 2 knots, with a temperature of 80 degrees. The Central Lake Ontario buoy winds were northwest at 6 knots, with a temperature of 75 degrees, and the waves were 0 feet. The Rochester, New York climate summary for this evening, as of 4 p.m., August 6, 2026. Today's high temperature was 87 degrees. The normal high is 82. Today's low temperature was 71 degrees. The normal low is 62. 0.13 inches of precipitation fell today. No snow fell today. Sunset tonight is at 8:26 p.m. Sunrise tomorrow is at 6:08 a.m. Open lake forecast, 4, the Niagara River to Hamlin Beach beyond 5 miles from shore. Tonight, southwest winds 10 knots or less. Waves 1 foot or less. Friday, light and variable winds. A chance of showers in the morning, then showers likely early in the afternoon. Showers likely with a chance of thunderstorms late. Waves 1 foot or less. Friday night, southeast winds 10 knots or less becoming southwest. A chance of showers. Waves 1 foot or less. Saturday, southwest winds 5 to 15 knots. A chance of showers in the morning, then a chance of showers and thunderstorms in the afternoon. Waves 1 to 2 feet. Saturday night, southwest winds 10 to 15 knots becoming west. A chance of showers and thunderstorms in the evening, then a chance of showers overnight. Waves 1 to 2 feet. Sunday, west winds 5 to 10 knots becoming southwest. A chance of showers Sunday night. Waves 2 feet or less. Monday, southwest winds 5 to 10 knots. A chance of showers and thunderstorms during the day, then showers likely with a chance of thunderstorms Monday night. Waves 1 to 2 feet. Tuesday, west winds 5 to 10 knots. Showers likely with a chance of thunderstorms during the day, then a chance of showers Tuesday night. Waves 1 to 3 feet. Winds and waves higher in and near thunderstorms. Open lake forecast, 4, Hamlin Beach to Mexico Bay beyond 5 miles from shore. Tonight, southwest winds 10 knots or less. Waves 1 foot or less. Friday, southwest winds less than 10 knots becoming east. A chance of showers early in the afternoon. Showers likely with a chance of thunderstorms late. Waves 1 foot or less. Friday night, light and variable winds becoming south 5 to 10 knots. A chance of showers and thunderstorms in the evening, then a chance of showers overnight. Waves 1 foot or less. Saturday, southwest winds 5 to 15 knots. A chance of showers in the morning, then a chance of showers and thunderstorms in the afternoon.

waves 2 feet or less. Saturday night, southwest winds 10 to 15 knots becoming west. A chance of showers and thunderstorms in the evening, then a chance of showers overnight. Waves 1 to 3 feet. Sunday, west winds 5 to 15 knots becoming southwest. Waves 1 to 3 feet. Monday, southwest winds 5 to 10 knots. A chance of showers and thunderstorms during the day, then showers likely with a chance of thunderstorms Monday night. Waves 1 to 2 feet. Tuesday, west winds 5 to 10 knots. Showers likely with a chance of thunderstorms during the day, then a chance of showers Tuesday night. Waves 1 to 3 feet. Winds and waves higher and near thunderstorms. This is the NOAA Weather Radio KHA53 in Rochester. 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KHA53 operates on a frequency of 162.40 MHz. The 7 p.m. weather at Rochester, it was mostly sunny. The temperature was 81 degrees Fahrenheit or 27 degrees Celsius, the dew point 70 and the relative humidity 69%. The wind was northeast at 8 miles an hour. The pressure was 30.10 inches and rising. Repeating at Rochester, it was mostly sunny, temperature 81 degrees. Around the region at 6 p.m. at Elmira, rain was falling, with a temperature of 76. At Watertown, it was sunny, with a temperature of 80. It was mostly sunny, with a temperature of 82 at Erie, 82 at Buffalo, and 80 at Niagara Falls. It was partly sunny, with a temperature of 79 at Toronto, 86 at Syracuse, and 79 at Binghamton. At Oswego, winds were northwest at 2 knots, with a temperature of 80 degrees. The Central Lake Ontario buoy winds were northwest at 6 knots, with a temperature of 75 degrees, and the waves were 0 feet. Around the region at 7 p.m. at Erie, it was sunny, with a temperature of 80. It was mostly sunny, with a temperature of 79 at Buffalo, 78 at Binghamton, and 79 at Watertown. It was partly sunny, with a temperature of 80 at Niagara Falls, 84 at Syracuse, and 76 at Elmira. At Oswego, winds were northwest at 2 knots, with a temperature of 81 degrees. The Central Lake Ontario buoy winds were northwest at 6 knots, with a temperature of 74 degrees, and the waves were 0 feet. The forecast for the Genesee Valley and Northern Finger Lakes, including Rochester, Geneseo, Canandaigua, Newark, and Fairhaven. Tonight, partly cloudy. A chance of showers early. Some patchy fog developing after midnight. Lows in the upper 60s. Light winds. Chance of rain 50%. Friday, patchy fog in the morning, otherwise partly sunny with a chance of showers in the morning, then partly sunny with showers likely with a chance of thunderstorms in the afternoon. Humid with highs ranging from around 80 on the hilltops to the mid-80s across the lower elevations. Light southwest winds. Chance of rain 70%. Friday night, mostly cloudy. Showers likely with a chance of thunderstorms in the evening, then a chance of showers overnight. Muggy with lows in the upper 60s. Light winds. Chance of rain 70%. Saturday, partly sunny. A chance of showers in the morning, then showers likely with a chance of thunderstorms in the afternoon. Humid with highs ranging from around 80 on the hilltops to the mid-80s across the lower elevations. Southwest winds 10 miles an hour or less, becoming west. Chance of rain 70%. Saturday night, showers likely with a chance of thunderstorms in the evening, then partly cloudy with a chance of showers overnight. Muggy with lows in the mid-60s. Southwest winds 5 to 10 miles an hour, becoming light. Chance of rain 70%. The forecast for the Southern Finger Lakes, including Pinyan, Seneca Falls, and Auburn. Tonight, mostly cloudy with showers likely with a chance of thunderstorms early, then partly cloudy from late evening on. Some patchy fog developing after midnight. Some thunderstorms may produce heavy rainfall early. Breezy with lows in the upper 60s. Northeast winds 5 to 10 miles an hour, becoming light. Chance of rain 70%. Friday, patchy fog in the morning, otherwise mostly sunny in the morning, then partly sunny with showers likely with a chance of thunderstorms in the afternoon. Humid with highs in the

Mid-80s. Light south winds. Chance of rain 70%. Friday night, mostly cloudy. Showers likely with a chance of thunderstorms in the evening. Muggy with lows in the upper 60s. Light winds. Chance of rain 70%. Saturday, partly sunny with a chance of showers in the morning, then mostly cloudy with showers likely with a chance of thunderstorms in the afternoon. Humid with highs in the lower 80s. Southwest winds 10 miles an hour or less. Chance of rain 70%. Saturday night, showers likely with a chance of thunderstorms in the evening, then showers likely overnight. Muggy with lows in the mid-60s. Light winds. Chance of rain 70%. And now the extended forecast. Sunday, partly cloudy. A chance of showers. Highs in the lower 80s. Chance of rain 30%. Monday, showers likely and a chance of thunderstorms. Highs in the lower 80s. Lows in the mid-60s. Chance of rain 70%. Tuesday, showers likely and a chance of thunderstorms. Highs in the upper 70s. Lows in the mid-60s. Chance of rain 70%. Wednesday, mostly cloudy. A chance of showers. Highs in the upper 70s. Lows in the lower 60s. Chance of rain 40%. Thursday, partly cloudy. A chance of showers. Highs in the upper 70s. Lows in the lower 60s. Chance of rain 40%. This is the NOAA Weather Radio KHA 53 in Rochester. Your source for official weather information across the Western Finger Lakes and the Genesee Valley. KHA 53 operates on a frequency of 162.40 MHz. The 7 p.m. weather at Rochester, it was mostly sunny. The temperature was 81 degrees Fahrenheit or 27 degrees Celsius, the dew point 70 and the relative humidity 69%. The wind was northeast at 8 miles an hour. The pressure was 30.10 inches and rising. Repeating at Rochester, it was mostly sunny, temperature 81 degrees. Around the region at 7 p.m. at Erie, it was sunny, with a temperature of 80. It was mostly sunny, with a temperature of 79 at Buffalo, 78 at Binghamton, and 79 at Watertown. It was partly sunny, with a temperature of 80 at Niagara Falls, 84 at Syracuse, and 76 at Elmira. At Oswego, winds were northwest at 2 knots, with a temperature of 81 degrees. The Central Lake Ontario buoy winds were northwest at 6 knots, with a temperature of 74 degrees, and the waves were 0 feet. The forecast for the Genesee Valley and Northern Finger Lakes, including Rochester, Geneseo, Canandaigua, Newark, and Fairhaven. Tonight, partly cloudy. A chance of showers early. Some patchy fog developing after midnight. Lows in the upper 60s. Light winds. Chance of rain 50%. Friday, patchy fog in the morning, otherwise partly sunny with a chance of showers in the morning, then partly sunny with showers likely with a chance of thunderstorms in the afternoon. Humid with highs ranging from around 80 on the hilltops to the mid-80s across the lower elevations. Light southwest winds. Chance of rain 70%. Friday night, mostly cloudy. Showers likely with a chance of thunderstorms in the evening, then a chance of showers overnight. Muggy with lows in the upper 60s. Light winds. Chance of rain 70%. Saturday, partly sunny. A chance of showers in the morning, then showers likely with a chance of thunderstorms in the afternoon. Humid with highs ranging from around 80 on the hilltops to the mid-80s across the lower elevations. Southwest winds 10 miles an hour or less, becoming west. Chance of rain 70%. Saturday night, showers likely with a chance of thunderstorms in the evening, then partly cloudy with a chance of showers overnight. Muggy with lows in the mid-60s. Southwest winds 5 to 10 miles an hour, becoming light. Chance of rain 70%. The forecast for the Southern Finger Lakes, including Pinyan, Seneca Falls, and Auburn. Tonight, mostly cloudy with showers likely with a chance of thunderstorms early, then partly cloudy from late evening on. Some patchy fog developing after midnight. Some thunderstorms may produce heavy rainfall early. Breezy with lows in the upper 60s.
Northeast winds 5 to 10.

miles an hour, becoming light. Chance of rain 70%. Friday, patchy fog in the morning, otherwise mostly sunny in the morning, then partly sunny with showers likely with a chance of thunderstorms in the afternoon. Humid with highs in the mid-80s. Light south winds. Chance of rain 70%. Friday night, mostly cloudy. Showers likely with a chance of thunderstorms in the evening. Muggy with lows in the upper 60s. Light winds. Chance of rain 70%. Saturday, partly sunny with a chance of showers in the morning, then mostly cloudy with showers likely with a chance of thunderstorms in the afternoon. Humid with highs in the lower 80s. Southwest winds 10 miles an hour or less. Chance of rain 70%. Saturday night, showers likely with a chance of thunderstorms in the evening, then showers likely overnight. Muggy with lows in the mid-60s. Light winds. Chance of rain 70%. And now the extended forecast. Sunday, partly cloudy. A chance of showers. Highs in the lower 80s. Chance of rain 30%. Monday, showers likely and a chance of thunderstorms. Highs in the lower 80s. Lows in the mid-60s. Chance of rain 70%. Tuesday, showers likely and a chance of thunderstorms. Highs in the upper 70s. Lows in the mid-60s. Chance of rain 70%. Wednesday, mostly cloudy. A chance of showers. Highs in the upper 70s. Lows in the lower 60s. Chance of rain 40%. Thursday, partly cloudy. A chance of showers. Highs in the upper 70s. Lows in the lower 60s. Chance of rain 40%. This is the NOAA Weather Radio KHA 53 in Rochester. Your source for official weather information across the Western Finger Lakes and the Genesee Valley. KHA 53 operates on a frequency of 162.40 MHz. The 7 p.m. weather at Rochester, it was mostly sunny. The temperature was 81 degrees Fahrenheit or 27 degrees Celsius, the dew point 70 and the relative humidity 69%. The wind was northeast at 8 miles an hour. The pressure was 30.10 inches and rising. Repeating at Rochester, it was mostly sunny, temperature 81 degrees. Around the region at 7 p.m. at Toronto, rain was falling, with a temperature of 73. At Watertown, it was sunny, with a temperature of 79. It was mostly sunny, with a temperature of 80 at Erie, 79 at Buffalo, and 78 at Binghamton. It was partly sunny, with a temperature of 80 at Niagara Falls, 84 at Syracuse, and 76 at Elmira. At Oswego, winds were northwest at 2 knots, with a temperature of 81 degrees. The Central Lake Ontario buoy winds were northwest at 6 knots, with a temperature of 74 degrees, and the waves were 0 feet. The forecast for the Genesee Valley and Northern Finger Lakes, including Rochester, Geneseo, Canandaigua, Newark, and Fairhaven. Tonight, partly cloudy. A chance of showers early. Some patchy fog developing after midnight. Lows in the upper 60s. Light winds. Chance of rain 50%. Friday, patchy fog in the morning, otherwise partly sunny with a chance of showers in the morning, then partly sunny with showers likely with a chance of thunderstorms in the afternoon. Humid with highs ranging from around 80 on the hilltops to the mid-80s across the lower elevations. Light southwest winds. Chance of rain 70%. Friday night, mostly cloudy. Showers likely with a chance of thunderstorms in the evening, then a chance of showers overnight. Muggy with lows in the upper 60s. Light winds. Chance of rain 70%. Saturday, partly sunny. A chance of showers in the morning, then showers likely with a chance of thunderstorms in the afternoon. Humid with highs ranging from around 80 on the hilltops to the mid-80s across the lower elevations. Southwest winds 10 miles an hour or less, becoming west. Chance of rain 70%. Saturday night, showers likely with a chance of thunderstorms in the evening, then partly cloudy with a chance of showers overnight. Muggy with lows in the mid-60s. Southwest winds 5 to 10 miles an hour, becoming light. Chance of rain 70%. The forecast for the Southern Finger Lakes, including Tinian, Seneca Falls, and Auburn,

likely with a chance of thunderstorms in the evening. Muggy with lows in the upper 60s. Light winds. Chance of rain 70%. Saturday, partly sunny with a chance of showers in the morning, then mostly cloudy with showers likely with a chance of thunderstorms in the afternoon. Humid with highs in the lower 80s. Southwest winds 10 miles an hour or less. Chance of rain 70%. Saturday night, showers likely with a chance of thunderstorms in the evening, then showers likely overnight. Muggy with lows in the mid-60s. Light winds. Chance of rain 70%. And now the extended forecast. Sunday, partly cloudy. A chance of showers. Highs in the lower 80s. Chance of rain 30%. Monday, showers likely and a chance of thunderstorms. Highs in the lower 80s. Lows in the mid-60s. Chance of rain 70%. Tuesday, showers likely and a chance of thunderstorms. Highs in the upper 70s. Lows in the mid-60s. Chance of rain 70%. Wednesday, mostly cloudy. A chance of showers. Highs in the upper 70s. Lows in the lower 60s. Chance of rain 40%. Thursday, partly cloudy. A chance of showers. Highs in the upper 70s. Lows in the lower 60s. Chance of rain 40%. This is the NOAA Weather Radio KHA 53 in Rochester. 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KHA 53 operates on a frequency of 162.40 MHz. The 7 p.m. weather at Rochester, it was mostly sunny. The temperature was 81 degrees Fahrenheit or 27 degrees Celsius, the dew point 70 and the relative humidity 69%. The wind was northeast at 8 miles an hour. The pressure was 30.10 inches and rising. Repeating at Rochester, it was mostly sunny, temperature 81 degrees. Around the region at 7 p.m. at Toronto, rain was falling, with a temperature of 73. At Watertown, it was sunny, with a temperature of 79. It was mostly sunny, with a temperature of 80 at Erie, 79 at Buffalo, and 78 at Binghamton. It was partly sunny, with a temperature of 80 at Niagara Falls, 84 at Syracuse, and 76 at Elmira. At Oswego, winds were northwest at 2 knots, with a temperature of 81 degrees. The Central Lake Ontario buoy winds were northwest at 6 knots, with a temperature of 74 degrees, and the waves were 0 feet. The forecast for the Genesee Valley and Northern Finger Lakes, including Rochester, Geneseo, Canandaigua, Newark, and Fairhaven. Tonight, partly cloudy. A chance of showers early. Some patchy fog developing after midnight. Lows in the upper 60s. Light winds. Chance of rain 50%. Friday, patchy fog in the morning, otherwise partly sunny with a chance of showers in the morning, then partly sunny with showers likely with a chance of thunderstorms in the afternoon. Humid with highs ranging from around 80 on the hilltops to the mid-80s across the lower elevations. Light southwest winds. Chance of rain 70%. Friday night, mostly cloudy. Showers likely with a chance of thunderstorms in the evening, then a chance of showers overnight. Muggy with lows in the upper 60s. Light winds. Chance of rain 70%. Saturday, partly sunny. A chance of showers in the morning, then showers likely with a chance of thunderstorms in the afternoon. Humid with highs ranging from around 80 on the hilltops to the mid-80s across the lower elevations. Southwest winds 10 miles an hour or less, becoming west. Chance of rain 70%. Saturday night, showers likely with a chance of thunderstorms in the evening, then partly cloudy with a chance of showers overnight. Muggy with lows in the mid-60s. Southwest winds 5 to 10 miles an hour, becoming light. Chance of rain 70%. The forecast for the Southern Finger Lakes, including Tinian, Seneca Falls, and Auburn. Tonight, mostly cloudy with showers likely with a chance of thunderstorms early, then partly cloudy from late evening on. Some patchy fog developing after midnight. Some thunderstorms may produce heavy rainfall early. Breezy with lows in the upper 60s. Northeast winds 5 to 10 miles an hour, becoming light. Chance of rain 70%.

Friday, patchy fog in the morning, otherwise mostly sunny in the morning, then partly sunny with showers likely with a chance of thunderstorms in the afternoon. Humid with highs in the mid-80s. Light south winds. Chance of rain 70%. Friday night, mostly cloudy. Showers likely with a chance of thunderstorms in the evening. Muggy with lows in the upper 60s. Light winds. Chance of rain 70%. Saturday, partly sunny with a chance of showers in the morning, then mostly cloudy with showers likely with a chance of thunderstorms in the afternoon. Humid with highs in the lower 80s. Southwest winds 10 miles an hour or less. Chance of rain 70%. Saturday night, showers likely with a chance of thunderstorms in the evening, then showers likely overnight. Muggy with lows in the mid-60s. Light winds. Chance of rain 70%. And now the extended forecast. Sunday, partly cloudy. A chance of showers. Highs in the lower 80s. Chance of rain 30%. Monday, showers likely and a chance of thunderstorms. Highs in the lower 80s. Lows in the mid-60s. Chance of rain 70%. Tuesday, showers likely and a chance of thunderstorms. Highs in the upper 70s. Lows in the mid-60s. Chance of rain 70%. Wednesday, mostly cloudy. A chance of showers. Highs in the upper 70s. Lows in the lower 60s. Chance of rain 40%. Thursday, partly cloudy. A chance of showers. Highs in the upper 70s. Lows in the lower 60s. Chance of rain 40%. This is the NOAA Weather Radio KHA 53 in Rochester. Your source for official weather information across the Western Finger Lakes and the Genesee Valley. KHA 53 operates on a frequency of 162.40 MHz. The 7 p.m. weather at Rochester, it was mostly sunny. The temperature was 81 degrees Fahrenheit or 27 degrees Celsius, the dew point 70 and the relative humidity 69%. The wind was northeast at 8 miles an hour. The pressure was 30.10 inches and rising. Repeating at Rochester, it was mostly sunny, temperature 81 degrees. Around the region at 7 p.m. at Toronto, rain was falling, with a temperature of 73. At Watertown, it was sunny, with a temperature of 79. It was mostly sunny, with a temperature of 80 at Erie, 79 at Buffalo, and 78 at Binghamton. It was partly sunny, with a temperature of 80 at Niagara Falls, 84 at Syracuse, and 76 at Elmira. At Oswego, winds were northwest at 2 knots, with a temperature of 81 degrees. The Central Lake Ontario buoy winds were northwest at 6 knots, with a temperature of 74 degrees, and the waves were 0 feet. The forecast for the Genesee Valley and Northern Finger Lakes, including Rochester, Geneseo, Canandaigua, Newark, and Fairhaven. Tonight, partly cloudy. A chance of showers early. Some patchy fog developing after midnight. Lows in the upper 60s. Light winds. Chance of rain 50%. Friday, patchy fog in the morning, otherwise partly sunny with a chance of showers in the morning, then partly sunny with showers likely with a chance of thunderstorms in the afternoon. Humid with highs ranging from around 80 on the hilltops to the mid-80s across the lower elevations. Light southwest winds. Chance of rain 70%. Friday night, mostly cloudy. Showers likely with a chance of thunderstorms in the evening, then a chance of showers overnight. Muggy with lows in the upper 60s. Light winds. Chance of rain 70%. Saturday, partly sunny. A chance of showers in the morning, then showers likely with a chance of thunderstorms in the afternoon. Humid with highs ranging from around 80 on the hilltops to the mid-80s across the lower elevations. Southwest winds 10 miles an hour or less, becoming west. Chance of rain 70%. Saturday night, showers likely with a chance of thunderstorms in the evening, then partly cloudy with a chance of showers overnight. Muggy with lows in the mid-60s. Southwest winds 5 to 10 miles an hour, becoming light. Chance of rain 70%. The forecast for the Southern Finger Lakes, including Pinyan, Seneca Falls, and Auburn. Tonight, mostly cloudy with showers likely with a chance of thunder.

comes early, then partly cloudy from late evening on. Some patchy fog developing after midnight. Some thunderstorms may produce heavy rainfall early. Breezy with lows in the upper 60s. Northeast winds 5 to 10 miles an hour, becoming light. Chance of rain 70%. Friday, patchy fog in the morning, otherwise mostly sunny in the morning, then partly sunny with showers likely with a chance of thunderstorms in the afternoon. Humid with highs in the mid-80s. Light south winds. Chance of rain 70%. Friday night, mostly cloudy. Showers likely with a chance of thunderstorms in the evening. Muggy with lows in the upper 60s. Light winds. Chance of rain 70%. Saturday, partly sunny with a chance of showers in the morning, then mostly cloudy with showers likely with a chance of thunderstorms in the afternoon. Humid with highs in the lower 80s. Southwest winds 10 miles an hour or less. Chance of rain 70%. Saturday night, showers likely with a chance of thunderstorms in the evening, then showers likely overnight. Muggy with lows in the mid-60s. Light winds. Chance of rain 70%. And now the extended forecast. Sunday, partly cloudy. A chance of showers. Highs in the lower 80s. Chance of rain 30%. Monday, showers likely and a chance of thunderstorms. Highs in the lower 80s. Lows in the mid-60s. Chance of rain 70%. Tuesday, showers likely and a chance of thunderstorms. Highs in the upper 70s. Lows in the mid-60s. Chance of rain 70%. Wednesday, mostly cloudy. A chance of showers. Highs in the upper 70s. Lows in the lower 60s. Chance of rain 40%. Thursday, partly cloudy. A chance of showers. Highs in the upper 70s. Lows in the lower 60s. Chance of rain 40%. The Rochester, New York climate summary for this evening, as of 4 p.m., August 6, 2026. Today's high temperature was 87 degrees. The normal high is 82. Today's low temperature was 71 degrees. The normal low is 62. 0.13 inches of precipitation fell today. No snow fell today. Sunset tonight is at 8:26 p.m. Sunrise tomorrow is at 6:08 a.m. The Nearshore Marine Forecast, for the Niagara River to Hamelin Beach along Lake Ontario. Tonight, southwest winds less than 10 knots. Partly cloudy this evening, then becoming mostly cloudy. Waves 1 foot or less. Friday, light and variable winds. A chance of showers in the morning, then showers likely with a chance of thunderstorms in the afternoon. Waves 1 foot or less. Friday night, east winds 10 knots or less becoming southwest. A chance of showers. Waves 1 foot or less. Saturday, southwest winds 5 to 15 knots. A chance of showers in the morning, then showers likely with a chance of thunderstorms in the afternoon. Waves 2 feet or less. Saturday night, southwest winds 5 to 15 knots becoming west. Showers likely with a chance of thunderstorms in the evening, then a chance of showers overnight. Waves 1 to 2 feet. Sunday, west winds 5 to 10 knots becoming southwest. A chance of showers Sunday night. Waves 2 feet or less. Monday, southwest winds 5 to 10 knots. A chance of showers and thunderstorms during the day, then showers with a chance of thunderstorms Monday night. Waves 2 feet or less. Tuesday, west winds 5 to 10 knots. Showers during the day, then a chance of showers Tuesday night. Waves 1 to 3 feet subsiding to 1 foot or less. Winds and waves higher in and near thunderstorms. The Nearshore Marine Forecast, for Hamelin Beach to Sodus Bay. Heat subsiding to 1 foot or less. Winds and waves higher in and near thunderstorms. The Nearshore Marine Forecast, for Hamelin Beach to Sodus Bay. Tonight, southwest winds less than 10 knots. Partly cloudy. Waves 1 foot or less. Friday, light and variable winds. Showers likely with a chance of thunderstorms in the afternoon. Waves 1 foot or less. Friday night, light and variable winds becoming south 5 to 10 knots,

chance of showers and thunderstorms in the evening, then a chance of showers overnight. Waves 1 foot or less. Saturday, southwest winds 5 to 10 knots. A chance of showers in the morning, then showers likely with a chance of thunderstorms in the afternoon. Waves 1 foot or less. Saturday night, southwest winds 10 to 15 knots becoming west. Showers likely with a chance of thunderstorms in the evening, then a chance of showers overnight. Waves 2 feet or less. Sunday, west winds 5 to 15 knots becoming southwest. Mainly clear, then becoming partly cloudy. Waves 2 feet or less. Monday, southwest winds 5 to 10 knots. A chance of showers and thunderstorms during the day, then showers likely with a chance of thunderstorms Monday night. Waves 2 feet or less. Tuesday, west winds 5 to 10 knots. Showers likely with a chance of thunderstorms during the day, then a chance of showers and thunderstorms Tuesday night. Waves 1 to 3 feet subsiding to 1 foot or less. Winds and waves higher in and near thunderstorms. The water temperature off Rochester is 66 degrees. The Nearshore Marine Forecast, 4, Sodus Bay to Mexico Bay. Tonight, south winds less than 10 knots. Partly cloudy. Waves 1 foot or less. Friday, light and variable winds. A chance of showers and thunderstorms in the afternoon. Waves 1 foot or less. Friday night, light and variable winds becoming south 5 to 10 knots. A chance of showers and thunderstorms in the evening, then a chance of showers overnight. Waves 1 foot or less. Saturday, south winds 10 knots or less becoming southwest. A chance of showers in the morning, then showers likely with a chance of thunderstorms in the afternoon. Waves 1 foot or less. Saturday night, southwest winds 10 knots or less becoming west 10 to 15 knots. Showers likely with a chance of thunderstorms in the evening, then showers likely overnight. Waves 2 feet or less. Sunday, west winds 10 to 15 knots becoming south 10 knots or less. Mainly clear, then becoming partly cloudy. Waves 2 feet or less. Monday, southwest winds 5 to 10 knots. A chance of showers and thunderstorms during the day, then showers likely with a chance of thunderstorms Monday night. Waves 2 feet or less. Tuesday, west winds 5 to 10 knots. Showers likely with a chance of thunderstorms during the day, then a chance of showers Tuesday night. Waves 1 to 3 feet. Winds and waves higher in and near thunderstorms. This is the NOAA Weather Radio KHA 53 in Rochester. Your source for official weather information across the Western Finger Lakes and the Genesee Valley. KHA 53 operates on a frequency of 162.40 MHz. The 7 p.m. weather at Rochester, it was mostly sunny. The temperature was 81 degrees Fahrenheit or 27 degrees Celsius, the dew point 70 and the relative humidity 69%. The wind was northeast at 8 miles an hour. The pressure was 30.10 inches and rising. Repeating at Rochester, it was mostly sunny, temperature 81 degrees. Around the region at 7 p.m. at Toronto, rain was falling, with a temperature of 73. At Watertown, it was sunny, with a temperature of 79. It was mostly sunny, with a temperature of 80 at Erie, 79 at Buffalo, and 78 at Binghamton. It was partly sunny, with a temperature of 80 at Niagara Falls, 84 at Syracuse, and 76 at Elmira. At Oswego, winds were northwest at 2 knots, with a temperature of 81 degrees. The Central Lake Ontario buoy winds were northwest at 6 knots, with a temperature of 74 degrees, and the waves were 0 feet. The forecast for the Genesee Valley and Northern Finger Lakes, including Rochester, Geneseo, Canandaigua, Newark, and Fairhaven. Tonight, partly cloudy. A chance of showers early. Some patchy fog developing after midnight. Lows in the upper 60s. Light winds. Chance of rain 50%. Friday, patchy fog in the morning, otherwise partly sunny with a chance of showers in the morning, then partly sunny with showers likely with a chance of thunderstorms in the afternoon. Humid with highs ranging from around 80 on the hilltops to the mid-80s across the lower elevations. Light southwest winds. Chance of rain 70%. Friday night, mostly
cloudy. Showers likely with a chance of thunderstorms in the evening, then a chance of showers overnight. Muggy with lows in the upper 60s. Light winds. Chance of rain 70%. Saturday, partly sunny. A chance of showers in the morning, then showers likely with a chance of thunderstorms in the afternoon. Humid with highs ranging from around 80 on the hilltops to the mid-80s across the lower elevations. Southwest winds 10 miles an hour or less, becoming west. Chance of rain 70%. Saturday night, showers likely with a chance of thunderstorms in the evening, then partly cloudy with a chance of showers overnight. Muggy with lows in the mid-60s. Southwest winds 5 to 10 miles an hour, becoming light. Chance of rain 70%. The forecast for the Southern Finger Lakes, including Pinyan, Seneca Falls, and Auburn. Tonight, mostly cloudy with showers likely with a chance of thunderstorms early, then partly cloudy from late evening on. Some patchy fog developing after midnight. Some thunderstorms may produce heavy rainfall early. Breezy with lows in the upper 60s. Northeast winds 5 to 10 miles an hour, becoming light. Chance of rain 70%. Friday, patchy fog in the morning, otherwise mostly sunny in the morning, then partly sunny with showers likely with a chance of thunderstorms in the afternoon. Humid with highs in the mid-80s. Light south winds. Chance of rain 70%. Friday night, mostly cloudy. Showers likely with a chance of thunderstorms in the evening. Muggy with lows in the upper 60s. Light winds. Chance of rain 70%. Saturday, partly sunny with a chance of showers in the morning, then mostly cloudy with showers likely with a chance of thunderstorms in the afternoon. Humid with highs in the lower 80s. Southwest winds 10 miles an hour or less. Chance of rain 70%. Saturday night, showers likely with a chance of thunderstorms in the evening, then showers likely overnight. Muggy with lows in the mid-60s. Light winds. Chance of rain 70%. And now the extended forecast. Sunday, partly cloudy. A chance of showers. Highs in the lower 80s. Chance of rain 30%. Monday, showers likely and a chance of thunderstorms. Highs in the lower 80s. Lows in the mid-60s. Chance of rain 70%. Tuesday, showers likely and a chance of thunderstorms. Highs in the upper 70s. Lows in the mid-60s. Chance of rain 70%. Wednesday, mostly cloudy. A chance of showers. Highs in the upper 70s. Lows in the lower 60s. Chance of rain 40%. Thursday, partly cloudy. A chance of showers. Highs in the upper 70s. Lows in the lower 60s. Chance of rain 40%. This is the NOAA Weather Radio KHA 53 in Rochester. Your source for official weather information across the Western Finger Lakes and the Genesee Valley. KHA 53 operates on a frequency of 162.40 MHz. The 7 p.m. weather at Rochester, it was mostly sunny. The temperature was 81 degrees Fahrenheit or 27 degrees Celsius, the dew point 70 and the relative humidity 69%. The wind was northeast at 8 miles an hour. The pressure was 30.10 inches and rising. Repeating at Rochester, it was mostly sunny, temperature 81 degrees. Around the region at 7 p.m. at Toronto, rain was falling, with a temperature of 73. At Watertown, it was sunny, with a temperature of 79. It was mostly sunny, with a temperature of 80 at Erie, 79 at Buffalo, and 78 at Binghamton. It was partly sunny, with a temperature of 80 at Niagara Falls, 84 at Syracuse, and 76 at Elmira. At Oswego, winds were northwest at 2 knots, with a temperature of 81 degrees. The Central Lake Ontario buoy winds were northwest at 6 knots, with a temperature of 74 degrees, and the waves were 0 feet. The forecast for the Genesee Valley and Northern Finger Lakes, including Rochester, Geneseo, Canandaigua, Newark, and Fairhaven. Tonight, partly cloudy. A chance of showers early. Some patchy fog developing after midnight. Lows in the upper 60s. Light winds. Chance of rain 50%. Friday, patchy fog in the morning,

Otherwise, partly sunny with a chance of showers in the morning. Then partly sunny with showers, likely with a chance of thunderstorms in the afternoon. Humid with highs ranging from around 80 on the hilltops to the mid-80s across the lower elevations. Light southwest winds. Chance of rain 70%. Friday night, mostly cloudy. Showers likely with a chance of thunderstorms in the evening, then a chance of showers overnight. Monday with lows in the upper 60s. Light winds. Chance of rain 70%. Saturday, partly sunny. A chance of showers in the morning, then showers likely with a chance of thunderstorms in the afternoon. Humid with highs ranging from around 80 on the hilltops to the mid-80s across the lower elevations. Southwest winds 10 miles an hour or less, becoming west. Chance of rain 70%. Saturday night, showers likely with a chance of thunderstorms in the evening, then partly cloudy with a chance of showers overnight. Monday with lows in the mid-60s. Southwest winds 5 to 10 miles an hour, becoming light. Chance of rain 70%. The forecast for the Southern Finger Lakes, including Pinyan, Seneca Falls, and Auburn. Tonight, mostly cloudy with showers likely with a chance of thunderstorms early, then partly cloudy from late evening on. Some patchy fog developing after midnight. Some thunderstorms may produce heavy rainfall early. Breezy with lows in the upper 60s. Northeast winds 5 to 10 miles an hour, becoming light. Chance of rain 70%. Friday, patchy fog in the morning, otherwise mostly sunny in the morning, then partly sunny with showers likely with a chance of thunderstorms in the afternoon. Humid with highs in the mid-80s. Light south winds. Chance of rain 70%. Friday night, mostly cloudy. Showers likely with a chance of thunderstorms in the evening. Monday with lows in the upper 60s. Light winds. Chance of rain 70%. Saturday, partly sunny with a chance of showers in the morning, then mostly cloudy with showers likely with a chance of thunderstorms in the afternoon. Humid with highs in the lower 80s. Southwest winds 10 miles an hour or less. Chance of rain 70%. Saturday night, showers likely with a chance of thunderstorms in the evening, then showers likely overnight. Monday with lows in the mid-60s. Light winds. Chance of rain 70%. And now the extended forecast. Sunday, partly cloudy. A chance of showers. Highs in the lower 80s. Chance of rain 30%. Monday, showers likely and a chance of thunderstorms. Highs in the lower 80s. Lows in the mid-60s. Chance of rain 70%. Tuesday, showers likely and a chance of thunderstorms. Highs in the upper 70s. Lows in the mid-60s. Chance of rain 70%. Wednesday, mostly cloudy. A chance of showers. Highs in the upper 70s. Lows in the lower 60s. Chance of rain 40%. Thursday, partly cloudy. A chance of showers. Highs in the upper 70s. Lows in the lower 60s. Chance of rain 40%. This is the NOAA Weather Radio KHA 53 in Rochester. Your source for official weather information across the Western Finger Lakes and the Genesee Valley. KHA 53 operates on a frequency of 162.40 MHz. The 7 p.m. weather at Rochester, it was mostly sunny. The temperature was 81 degrees Fahrenheit or 27 degrees Celsius, the dew point 70 and the relative humidity 69%. The wind was northeast at 8 miles an hour. The pressure was 30.10 inches and rising. Repeating at Rochester, it was mostly sunny, temperature 81 degrees. Around the region at 7 p.m. at Toronto, rain was falling, with a temperature of 73. At Watertown, it was sunny, with a temperature of 79. It was mostly sunny, with a temperature of 80 at Erie, 79 at Buffalo, and 78 at Binghamton. It was partly sunny, with a temperature of 80 at Niagara Falls, 84 at Syracuse, and 76 at Elmira. At Oswego, winds were northwest at 2 knots, with a temperature of 81 degrees. The Central Lake Ontario buoy winds were northwest at 6 knots, with a temperature of 74 degrees, and the waves were 0 feet. The forecast for the Genesee Valley and Northern Finger Lakes,
including Rochester, Geneseo, Canandaigua, Newark, and Fairhaven. Tonight, partly cloudy. A chance of showers early. Some patchy fog developing after midnight. Lows in the upper 60s. Light winds. Chance of rain 50%. Friday, patchy fog in the morning, otherwise partly sunny with a chance of showers in the morning, then partly sunny with showers likely with a chance of thunderstorms in the afternoon. Humid with highs ranging from around 80 on the hilltops to the mid-80s across the lower elevations. Light southwest winds. Chance of rain 70%. Friday night, mostly cloudy. Showers likely with a chance of thunderstorms in the evening, then a chance of showers overnight. Muggy with lows in the upper 60s. Light winds. Chance of rain 70%. Saturday, partly sunny. A chance of showers in the morning, then showers likely with a chance of thunderstorms in the afternoon. Humid with highs ranging from around 80 on the hilltops to the mid-80s across the lower elevations. Southwest winds 10 miles an hour or less, becoming west. Chance of rain 70%. Saturday night, showers likely with a chance of thunderstorms in the evening, then partly cloudy with a chance of showers overnight. Muggy with lows in the mid-60s. Southwest winds 5 to 10 miles an hour, becoming light. Chance of rain 70%. The forecast for the Southern Finger Lakes, including Pinyan, Seneca Falls, and Auburn. Tonight, mostly cloudy with showers likely with a chance of thunderstorms early, then partly cloudy from late evening on. Some patchy fog developing after midnight. Some thunderstorms may produce heavy rainfall early. Breezy with lows in the upper 60s. Northeast winds 5 to 10 miles an hour, becoming light. Chance of rain 70%. Friday, patchy fog in the morning, otherwise mostly sunny in the morning, then partly sunny with showers likely with a chance of thunderstorms in the afternoon. Humid with highs in the mid-80s. Light south winds. Chance of rain 70%. Friday night, mostly cloudy. Showers likely with a chance of thunderstorms in the evening. Muggy with lows in the upper 60s. Light winds. Chance of rain 70%. Saturday, partly sunny with a chance of showers in the morning, then mostly cloudy with showers likely with a chance of thunderstorms in the afternoon. Humid with highs in the lower 80s. Southwest winds 10 miles an hour or less. Chance of rain 70%. Saturday night, showers likely with a chance of thunderstorms in the evening, then showers likely overnight. Muggy with lows in the mid-60s. Light winds. Chance of rain 70%. And now the extended forecast. Sunday, partly cloudy. A chance of showers. Highs in the lower 80s. Chance of rain 30%. Monday, showers likely and a chance of thunderstorms. Highs in the lower 80s. Lows in the mid-60s. Chance of rain 70%. Tuesday, showers likely and a chance of thunderstorms. Highs in the upper 70s. Lows in the mid-60s. Chance of rain 70%. Wednesday, mostly cloudy. A chance of showers. Highs in the upper 70s. Lows in the lower 60s. Chance of rain 40%. Thursday, partly cloudy. A chance of showers. Highs in the upper 70s. Lows in the lower 60s. Chance of rain 40%. This is the NOAA Weather Radio KHA 53 in Rochester. 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KHA 53 operates on a frequency of 162.40 MHz. The 7 p.m. weather at Rochester, it was mostly sunny. The temperature was 81 degrees Fahrenheit or 27 degrees Celsius, the dew point 70 and the relative humidity 69%. The wind was northeast at 8 miles an hour. The pressure was 30.10 inches and rising. Repeating at Rochester, it was mostly sunny, temperature 81 degrees. Around the region at 7 p.m. at Toronto, rain was falling, with a temperature of 73. At Watertown, it was sunny, with a temperature of 79. It was mostly sunny, with a temperature of 80 at Erie, 79 at Buffalo, and 78 at Binghamton.
It was partly sunny, with a temperature of 80 at Niagara Falls, 84 at Syracuse, and 76 at Elmira.

at Oswego, winds were northwest at 2 knots, with a temperature of 81 degrees. The Central Lake Ontario buoy winds were northwest at 6 knots, with a temperature of 74 degrees, and the waves were 0 feet. The forecast for the Genesee Valley and Northern Finger Lakes, including Rochester, Geneseo, Canandaigua, Newark, and Fairhaven. Tonight, partly cloudy. A chance of showers early. Some patchy fog developing after midnight. Lows in the upper 60s. Light winds. Chance of rain 50%. Friday, patchy fog in the morning, otherwise partly sunny with a chance of showers in the morning, then partly sunny with showers likely with a chance of thunderstorms in the afternoon. Humid with highs ranging from around 80 on the hilltops to the mid-80s across the lower elevations. Light southwest winds. Chance of rain 70%. Friday night, mostly cloudy. Showers likely with a chance of thunderstorms in the evening, then a chance of showers overnight. Monday with lows in the upper 60s. Light winds. Chance of rain 70%. Saturday, partly sunny. A chance of showers in the morning, then showers likely with a chance of thunderstorms in the afternoon. Humid with highs ranging from around 80 on the hilltops to the mid-80s across the lower elevations. Southwest winds 10 miles an hour or less, becoming west. Chance of rain 70%. Saturday night, showers likely with a chance of thunderstorms in the evening, then partly cloudy with a chance of showers overnight. Muggy with lows in the mid-60s. Southwest winds 5 to 10 miles an hour, becoming light. Chance of rain 70%. The forecast for the Southern Finger Lakes, including Tinian, Seneca Falls, and Auburn. Tonight, mostly cloudy with showers likely with a chance of thunderstorms early, then partly cloudy from late evening on. Some patchy fog developing after midnight. Some thunderstorms may produce heavy rainfall early. Breezy with lows in the upper 60s. Northeast winds 5 to 10 miles an hour, becoming light. Chance of rain 70%. Friday, patchy fog in the morning, otherwise mostly sunny in the morning, then partly sunny with showers likely with a chance of thunderstorms in the afternoon. Humid with highs in the mid-80s. Light south winds. Chance of rain 70%. Friday night, mostly cloudy. Showers likely with a chance of thunderstorms in the evening. Muggy with lows in the upper 60s. Light winds. Chance of rain 70%. Saturday, partly sunny with a chance of showers in the morning, then mostly cloudy with showers likely with a chance of thunderstorms in the afternoon. Humid with highs in the lower 80s. Southwest winds 10 miles an hour or less. Chance of rain 70%. Saturday night, showers likely with a chance of thunderstorms in the evening, then showers likely overnight. Muggy with lows in the mid-60s. Light winds. Chance of rain 70%. And now the extended forecast. Sunday, partly cloudy. A chance of showers. Highs in the lower 80s. Chance of rain 30%. Monday, showers likely and a chance of thunderstorms. Highs in the lower 80s. Lows in the mid-60s. Chance of rain 70%. Tuesday, showers likely and a chance of thunderstorms. Highs in the upper 70s. Lows in the mid-60s. Chance of rain 70%. Wednesday, mostly cloudy. A chance of showers. Highs in the upper 70s. Lows in the lower 60s. Chance of rain 40%. Thursday, partly cloudy. A chance of showers. Highs in the upper 70s. Lows in the lower 60s. Chance of rain 40%. This is the NOAA Weather Radio KHA 53 in Rochester. Your source for official weather information across the Western Finger Lakes and the Genesee Valley. KHA 53 operates on a frequency of 162.40 MHz. The 7 p.m. weather at Rochester, it was mostly sunny. The temperature was 81 degrees Fahrenheit or 27 degrees Celsius, the dew point 70 and the relative humidity 69%. The wind was northeast at 8 miles an hour. The pressure was 30.10 inches and rising. Repeating at Rochester, it was mostly sunny, temperature 81 degrees. Around the region at 7 p.m. at Toronto, rain was falling, with a temperature of

73. At Watertown, it was sunny with a temperature of 79. It was mostly sunny with a temperature of 80 at Erie, 79 at Buffalo, and 78 at Binghamton. It was partly sunny with a temperature of 80 at Niagara Falls, 84 at Syracuse, and 76 at Elmira. At Oswego, winds were northwest at 2 knots with a temperature of 81 degrees. The Central Lake Ontario buoy winds were northwest at 6 knots with a temperature of 74 degrees and the waves were 0 feet. The forecast for the Genesee Valley and Northern Finger Lakes, including Rochester, Geneseo, Canandaigua, Newark, and Fairhaven. Tonight, partly cloudy. A chance of showers early. Some patchy fog developing after midnight. Lows in the upper 60s. Light winds. Chance of rain 50%. Friday, patchy fog in the morning, otherwise partly sunny with a chance of showers in the morning, then partly sunny with showers likely with a chance of thunderstorms in the afternoon. Humid with highs ranging from around 80 on the hilltops to the mid-80s across the lower elevations. Light southwest winds. Chance of rain 70%. Friday night, mostly cloudy. Showers likely with a chance of thunderstorms in the evening, then a chance of showers overnight. Muggy with lows in the upper 60s. Light winds. Chance of rain 70%. Saturday, partly sunny. A chance of showers in the morning, then showers likely with a chance of thunderstorms in the afternoon. Humid with highs ranging from around 80 on the hilltops to the mid-80s across the lower elevations. Southwest winds 10 miles an hour or less, becoming west. Chance of rain 70%. Saturday night, showers likely with a chance of thunderstorms in the evening, then partly cloudy with a chance of showers overnight. Muggy with lows in the mid-60s. Southwest winds 5 to 10 miles an hour, becoming light. Chance of rain 70%. The forecast for the Southern Finger Lakes, including Pinyan, Seneca Falls, and Auburn. Tonight, mostly cloudy with showers likely with a chance of thunderstorms early, then partly cloudy from late evening on. Some patchy fog developing after midnight. Some thunderstorms may produce heavy rainfall early. Breezy with lows in the upper 60s. Northeast winds 5 to 10 miles an hour, becoming light. Chance of rain 70%. Friday, patchy fog in the morning, otherwise mostly sunny in the morning, then partly sunny with showers likely with a chance of thunderstorms in the afternoon. Humid with highs in the mid-80s. Light south winds. Chance of rain 70%. Friday night, mostly cloudy. Showers likely with a chance of thunderstorms in the evening. Muggy with lows in the upper 60s. Light winds. Chance of rain 70%. Saturday, partly sunny with a chance of showers in the morning, then mostly cloudy with showers likely with a chance of thunderstorms in the afternoon. Humid with highs in the lower 80s. Southwest winds 10 miles an hour or less. Chance of rain 70%. Saturday night, showers likely with a chance of thunderstorms in the evening, then showers likely overnight. Muggy with lows in the mid-60s. Light winds. Chance of rain 70%. And now the extended forecast. Sunday, partly cloudy. A chance of showers. Highs in the lower 80s. Chance of rain 30%. Monday, showers likely and a chance of thunderstorms. Highs in the lower 80s. Lows in the mid-60s. Chance of rain 70%. Tuesday, showers likely and a chance of thunderstorms. Highs in the upper 70s. Lows in the mid-60s. Chance of rain 70%. Wednesday, mostly cloudy. A chance of showers. Highs in the upper 70s. Lows in the lower 60s. Chance of rain 40%. Thursday, partly cloudy. A chance of showers. Highs in the upper 70s. Lows in the lower 60s. Chance of rain 40%. Open Lake Forecast, 4, the Niagara River to Hamlin Beach beyond 5 miles from shore. Tonight, southwest winds 10 knots or less. Waves 1 foot or less. Friday, light and variable winds. A chance of showers in the morning, then showers likely early in the afternoon. Showers likely with a chance of thunderstorms late. Waves 1 foot or less.